waves 1 foot or less. Wednesday, west winds 10 knots or less. A slight chance of showers and thunderstorms in the afternoon. Waves 1 foot or less. Wednesday night, southwest winds less than 10 knots. A chance of showers in the evening. Waves 1 foot or less. Thursday, southeast winds less than 10 knots becoming northeast. A chance of showers and thunderstorms in the afternoon. Waves 1 foot or less. Winds and waves higher in and near thunderstorms. The water temperature off Toledo is 77 degrees, off Cleveland 76 degrees, and off Erie 78 degrees. The extended forecast for the Central Highlands. Saturday, partly cloudy. Highs in the upper 70s. Saturday night, partly cloudy in the evening, then becoming mostly cloudy. A chance of showers after midnight. Lows in the lower 60s. Chance of rain 50%. Sunday, partly sunny with a chance of showers. A chance of thunderstorms in the afternoon. Highs in the mid-80s. Chance of rain 50%. Sunday night, mostly cloudy. A chance of showers and thunderstorms in the evening. Lows in the mid-60s. Chance of rain 50%. Monday, partly sunny. Highs in the upper 70s. Monday night, partly cloudy. Lows in the upper 50s. Tuesday, partly cloudy in the morning, then clearing. Highs in the upper 70s. The Mansfield, Ohio climate summary for this evening, as of 5:15 p.m., August 11, 2026. Today's high temperature was 76 degrees. The normal high is 82. The record high is 94 degrees, which was set in 1944. Today's low temperature was 65 degrees. The normal low is 62. The record low is 46 degrees, which was set in 1967. 0.35 inches of precipitation fell today. No snow fell today, which brings the monthly total to 0.0 inches. The total snowfall since July 1st still stands at 0.0 inches. Sunset tonight is at 8:33 p.m. Sunrise tomorrow is at 6:37 a.m. The current time is 8:04 p.m. Eastern Daylight Time. 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On the latest weather map, several low-pressure systems will move east along the stationary front from the lower Great Lakes into the Ohio Valley through Thursday. High pressure will build from the north on Friday into Saturday. The forecast for the Central Highlands. Flood watch remains in effect through Wednesday morning. Tonight, mostly cloudy. Showers likely with a chance of thunderstorms this evening, then a chance of showers after midnight. Some thunderstorms may produce heavy rainfall this evening. Lows in the lower 60s. West winds 5 to 10 miles per hour. Chance of rain 70%. Wednesday, mostly cloudy with a slight chance of showers in the morning, then partly sunny with a chance of showers and thunderstorms in the afternoon. Humid with highs in the lower 80s. West winds 5 to 10 miles per hour. Chance of rain 30%. Wednesday night, mostly cloudy. A chance of showers and thunderstorms in the evening, then a slight chance of showers after midnight. Humid with lows in the mid-60s. Southwest winds around 5 miles per hour. Chance of rain 30%. Thursday, partly sunny in the morning, then mostly cloudy with showers likely with a chance of thunderstorms in the afternoon. Humid with highs in the lower 80s. Southwest winds around 5 miles per hour. Chance of rain 60%. Thursday night, a chance of thunderstorms. Showers likely, mainly in the evening. Humid with lows in the lower 60s. North winds around 5 miles per hour, becoming east after midnight. Chance of rain 70%. Friday, partly cloudy. A chance of showers in the morning. Highs in the upper 70s. Chance of rain 50%. Friday night, partly cloudy in the evening, then becoming mostly clear. Lows in the mid-50s. An urgent weather message. Flood watch remains in effect through Wednesday morning.
What? Flooding caused by excessive rainfall continues to be possible. Where? Portions of north central, northeast, and northwest Ohio, including the following counties, in north central Ohio, Ashland, Crawford, Erie, Huron, Knox, Lorain, Marion, Morrow, and Richland. In northeast Ohio, Cuyahoga, Holmes, Medina, Stark, Summit, and Wayne. In northwest Ohio, Hancock, Lucas, Ottawa, Sandusky, Seneca, Wood, and Wyandotte. When, through Wednesday morning. Impacts, excessive runoff may result in flooding of rivers, creeks, streams, and other low-lying and flood-prone locations. Additional details, periods of showers and thunderstorms through this evening could bring another 1 to 2 inches of rain with locally higher amounts where repeated storms occur. This will result in the potential for flash flooding. 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You should monitor later forecasts and be alert for possible flood warnings. Those living in areas prone to flooding should be prepared to take action should flooding develop. Flood warning remains in effect until Wednesday morning. Where? South Fork Licking River near I-70 near Buckeye Lake. When? Until Wednesday morning. Impacts, at 880.0 feet, water extends onto the 129 exit ramp from eastbound Interstate 70 to Route 79 near Buckeye Lake. Flooding also affects Buckeye Lake Estates. Additional details, at 6:45 p.m. Eastern Daylight Time Tuesday the stage was 879.5 feet. Forecast, the river is expected to rise to a crest of 880.2 feet late this evening. It will then fall below flood stage late tonight. Flood stage is 880.0 feet. The current time is 8:08 p.m. Eastern Daylight Time. 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On the latest weather map, several low-pressure systems will move east along the stationary front from the lower Great Lakes into the Ohio Valley through Thursday. High pressure will build from the north on Friday into Saturday. The forecast for the Central Highlands. Flood watch remains in effect through Wednesday morning. Tonight, mostly cloudy. Showers likely with a chance of thunderstorms this evening, then a chance of showers after midnight. Some thunderstorms may produce heavy rainfall this evening. Lows in the lower 60s. West winds 5 to 10 miles per hour. Chance of rain 70%. Wednesday, mostly cloudy with a slight chance of showers in the morning, then partly sunny with a chance of showers and thunderstorms in the afternoon. Humid with highs in the lower 80s. West winds 5 to 10 miles per hour. Chance of rain 30%. Wednesday night, mostly cloudy. A chance of showers and thunderstorms in the evening, then a slight chance of showers after midnight. Humid with lows in the mid-60s. Southwest winds around 5 miles per hour. Chance of rain 30%. Thursday, partly sunny in the morning, then mostly cloudy with showers likely with a chance of thunderstorms in the afternoon. Humid with highs in the lower 80s. Southwest winds around 5 miles per hour. Chance of rain 60%. Thursday night, a chance of thunderstorms. Showers likely, mainly in the evening. Humid with lows in the lower 60s. North winds around 5 miles per hour, becoming east after midnight. Chance of rain 70%. Friday, partly cloudy. A chance of showers in the morning. Highs in the upper 70s. Chance of rain 50%. Friday night, partly cloudy in the evening, then becoming mostly clear. Lows in the mid-50s. The extended forecast for the Central Highlands. Saturday, partly cloudy. Highs in the upper 70s. Saturday night, partly cloudy in the evening, then becoming mostly cloudy. A chance of showers after midnight. Lows in the lower 60s. Chance of rain 50%. Sunday, partly sunny with a chance of showers. A chance of thunderstorms in the afternoon. Highs in the mid-80s. Chance of rain 50%. Sunday night, mostly cloudy. A chance of showers and thunderstorms in the evening.
lows in the mid-60s. Chance of rain 50%. Monday, partly sunny. Highs in the upper 70s. Monday night, partly cloudy. Lows in the upper 50s. Tuesday, partly cloudy in the morning, then clearing. Highs in the upper 70s. At 8 p.m., weather reports for selected cities. At Mansfield Lawn Regional Airport, it was cloudy. The temperature was 67 degrees, the dew point 66, and the relative humidity 97%. The wind was southwest, at 3 miles an hour. The pressure was 29.93 inches and falling. Elsewhere across Ohio, skies ranged from mostly cloudy to cloudy, and temperatures were between 68 and 70 degrees. Reports from nearby cities outside Ohio, at Chicago, it was partly cloudy, with a temperature of 79. It was cloudy, with a temperature of 70 at Pittsburgh, 77 at Detroit, 75 at Buffalo, and 69 at Indianapolis. The urgent weather message. Flood watch remains in effect through Wednesday morning. What? Flooding caused by excessive rainfall continues to be possible. Where? Portions of north central, northeast, and northwest Ohio, including the following counties, in north central Ohio, Ashland, Crawford, Erie, Huron, Knox, Lorain, Marion, Morrow, and Richland. In northeast Ohio, Cuyahoga, Holmes, Modena, Stark, Summit, and Wayne. In northwest Ohio, Hancock, Lucas, Ottawa, Sandusky, Seneca, Wood, and Wyandotte. When, through Wednesday morning. Impacts, excessive runoff may result in flooding of rivers, creeks, streams, and other low-lying and flood-prone locations. Additional details, periods of showers and thunderstorms through this evening could bring another 1 to 2 inches of rain with locally higher amounts where repeated storms occur. This will result in the potential for flash flooding. 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Those living in areas prone to flooding should be prepared to take action should flooding develop. The current time is 8:14 p.m. Eastern Daylight Time. 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We supply the latest available information for the Central Highlands over station WWG57 from Butler on a frequency of 162.450 MHz. On the latest weather map, several low-pressure systems will move east along a stationary front from the lower Great Lakes into the Ohio Valley through Thursday. High pressure will build from the north on Friday into Saturday. The forecast for the Central Highlands. Flood watch remains in effect through Wednesday morning. Tonight, mostly cloudy. Showers likely with a chance of thunderstorms this evening, then a chance of showers after midnight. Some thunderstorms may produce heavy rainfall this evening. Lows in the lower 60s. West winds 5 to 10 miles per hour. Chance of rain 70%. Wednesday, mostly cloudy with a slight chance of showers in the morning, then partly sunny with a chance of showers and thunderstorms in the afternoon. Humid with highs in the lower 80s. West winds 5 to 10 miles per hour. Chance of rain 30%. Wednesday night, mostly cloudy. A chance of showers and thunderstorms in the evening, then a slight chance of showers after midnight. Humid with lows in the mid-60s. Southwest winds around 5 miles per hour. Chance of rain 30%. Thursday, partly sunny in the morning, then mostly cloudy with showers likely with a chance of thunderstorms in the afternoon. Humid with highs in the lower 80s. Southwest winds around 5 miles per hour. Chance of rain 60%. Thursday night, a chance of thunderstorms. Showers likely, mainly in the evening. Humid with lows in the lower 60s. North winds around 5 miles per hour, becoming east after midnight. Chance of rain 70%. Friday, partly cloudy. A chance of showers in the morning. Highs in the upper 70s. Chance of rain 50%. Friday night, partly cloudy in the evening, then becoming mostly clear. Lows in the mid-50s. The Mansfield, Ohio climate summary for this evening, as of 5:15 p.m., August 11th, 2026.
Today's high temperature was 76 degrees. The normal high is 82. The record high is 94 degrees, which was set in 1944. Today's low temperature was 65 degrees. The normal low is 62. The record low is 46 degrees, which was set in 1967. 0.35 inches of precipitation fell today. No snow fell today, which brings the monthly total to 0.0 inches. The total snowfall since July 1st still stands at 0.0 inches. Sunset tonight is at 8:33 p.m. Sunrise tomorrow is at 6:37 a.m. At 8 p.m., weather reports for selected cities. At Mansfield Lawn Regional Airport, it was cloudy. The temperature was 67 degrees, the dew point 66, and the relative humidity 97%. The wind was southwest, at 3 miles an hour. The pressure was 29.93 inches and falling. Elsewhere across Ohio, skies ranged from mostly cloudy to cloudy, and temperatures were between 68 and 70 degrees. Reports from nearby cities outside Ohio, at Chicago, it was partly cloudy, with a temperature of 79. It was cloudy, with a temperature of 70 at Pittsburgh, 77 at Detroit, 75 at Buffalo, and 69 at Indianapolis. Flood warning remains in effect until Wednesday morning. Where? South Fork Licking River near I-70 near Buckeye Lake. When? Until Wednesday morning. Impacts, at 880.0 feet, water extends onto the 129 exit ramp from eastbound Interstate 70 to Route 79 near Buckeye Lake. Flooding also affects Buckeye Lake Estates. Additional details, at 6:45 p.m. Eastern Daylight Time Tuesday, the stage was 879.5 feet. Forecast, the river is expected to rise to a crest of 880.2 feet late this evening. It will then fall below flood stage late tonight. Flood stage is 880.0 feet. The urgent weather message. Flood watch remains in effect through Wednesday morning. What? Flooding caused by excessive rainfall continues to be possible. Where? Portions of north central, northeast, and northwest Ohio, including the following counties, in north central Ohio, Ashland, Crawford, Erie, Huron, Knox, Lorain, Marion, Morrow, and Richland. In northeast Ohio, Cuyahoga, Holmes, Medina, Stark, Summit, and Wayne. In northwest Ohio, Hancock, Lucas, Ottawa, Sandusky, Seneca, Wood, and Wyandotte. When? Through Wednesday morning. Impacts, excessive runoff may result in flooding of rivers, creeks, streams, and other low-lying and flood-prone locations. Additional details, periods of showers and thunderstorms through this evening could bring another 1 to 2 inches of rain with locally higher amounts where repeated storms occur. This will result in the potential for flash flooding. 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You should monitor later forecasts and be alert for possible flood warnings. Those living in areas prone to flooding should be prepared to take action should flooding develop. The extended forecast for the Central Highlands. Saturday, partly cloudy. Highs in the upper 70s. Saturday night, partly cloudy in the evening, then becoming mostly cloudy. A chance of showers after midnight. Lows in the lower 60s. Chance of rain 50%. Sunday, partly sunny with a chance of showers. A chance of thunderstorms in the afternoon. Highs in the mid-80s. Chance of rain 50%. Sunday night, mostly cloudy. A chance of showers and thunderstorms in the evening. Lows in the mid-60s. Chance of rain 50%. Monday, partly sunny. Highs in the upper 70s. Monday night, partly cloudy. Lows in the upper 50s. Tuesday, partly cloudy in the morning, then clearing. Highs in the upper 70s. The current time is 8:21 p.m. Eastern Daylight Time. 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On the latest weather map,
Several low-pressure systems will move east along a stationary front from the lower Great Lakes into the Ohio Valley through Thursday. High pressure will build from the north on Friday into Saturday. The forecast for the Central Highlands. Flood watch remains in effect through Wednesday morning. Tonight, mostly cloudy. Showers likely with a chance of thunderstorms this evening, then a chance of showers after midnight. Some thunderstorms may produce heavy rainfall this evening. Lows in the lower 60s. West winds 5 to 10 miles per hour. Chance of rain 70%. Wednesday, mostly cloudy with a slight chance of showers in the morning, then partly sunny with a chance of showers and thunderstorms in the afternoon. Humid with highs in the lower 80s. West winds 5 to 10 miles per hour. Chance of rain 30%. Wednesday night, mostly cloudy. A chance of showers and thunderstorms in the evening, then a slight chance of showers after midnight. Humid with lows in the mid-60s. Southwest winds around 5 miles per hour. Chance of rain 30%. Thursday, partly sunny in the morning, then mostly cloudy with showers likely with a chance of thunderstorms in the afternoon. Humid with highs in the lower 80s. Southwest winds around 5 miles per hour. Chance of rain 60%. Thursday night, a chance of thunderstorms. Showers likely, mainly in the evening. Humid with lows in the lower 60s. North winds around 5 miles per hour, becoming east after midnight. Chance of rain 70%. Friday, partly cloudy. A chance of showers in the morning. Highs in the upper 70s. Chance of rain 50%. Friday night, partly cloudy in the evening, then becoming mostly clear. Lows in the mid-50s. At 8 p.m., weather reports for selected cities. At Mansfield Long Regional Airport, it was cloudy. The temperature was 67 degrees, the dew point 66, and the relative humidity 97%. The wind was southwest, at 3 miles an hour. The pressure was 29.93 inches and falling. Elsewhere across Ohio, skies ranged from mostly cloudy to cloudy, and temperatures were between 68 and 70 degrees. Reports from nearby cities outside Ohio, at Chicago, it was partly cloudy, with a temperature of 79. It was cloudy, with a temperature of 70 at Pittsburgh, 77 at Detroit, 75 at Buffalo, and 69 at Indianapolis. The urgent weather message. Flood watch remains in effect through Wednesday morning. What? Flooding caused by excessive rainfall continues to be possible. Where? Portions of north central, northeast, and northwest Ohio, including the following counties, in north central Ohio, Ashland, Crawford, Erie, Huron, Knox, Lorain, Marion, Morrow, and Richland. In northeast Ohio, Cuyahoga, Holmes, Medina, Stark, Summit, and Wayne. In northwest Ohio, Hancock, Lucas, Ottawa, Sandusky, Seneca, Wood, and Wyandotte. When, through Wednesday morning. Impacts, excessive runoff may result in flooding of rivers, creeks, streams, and other low-lying and flood-prone locations. Additional details, periods of showers and thunderstorms through this evening could bring another 1 to 2 inches of rain with locally higher amounts where repeated storms occur. This will result in the potential for flash flooding. 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You should monitor later forecasts and be alert for possible flood warnings. Those living in areas prone to flooding should be prepared to take action should flooding develop. The current time is 8:25 p.m. Eastern Daylight Time. 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We supply the latest available information for the Central Highlands over station WWG 57 from Butler on a frequency of 162.450 MHz. On the latest weather map, several low-pressure systems will move east along a stationary front from the lower Great Lakes into the Ohio Valley through Thursday. High pressure will build from the north on Friday into Saturday. The forecast for the Central Highlands. Flood watch remains in effect through Wednesday morning. Tonight, mostly cloudy. Showers likely with a chance of thunderstorms this evening, then a chance of showers after midnight.
Some thunderstorms may produce heavy rainfall this evening. Lows in the lower 60s. West winds 5 to 10 miles per hour. Chance of rain 70%. Wednesday, mostly cloudy with a slight chance of showers in the morning, then partly sunny with a chance of showers and thunderstorms in the afternoon. Humid with highs in the lower 80s. West winds 5 to 10 miles per hour. Chance of rain 30%. Wednesday night, mostly cloudy. A chance of showers and thunderstorms in the evening, then a slight chance of showers after midnight. Humid with lows in the mid-60s. Southwest winds around 5 miles per hour. Chance of rain 30%. Thursday, partly sunny in the morning, then mostly cloudy with showers likely with a chance of thunderstorms in the afternoon. Humid with highs in the lower 80s. Southwest winds around 5 miles per hour. Chance of rain 60%. Thursday night, a chance of thunderstorms. Showers likely, mainly in the evening. Humid with lows in the lower 60s. North winds around 5 miles per hour, becoming east after midnight. Chance of rain 70%. Friday, partly cloudy. A chance of showers in the morning. Highs in the upper 70s. Chance of rain 50%. Friday night, partly cloudy in the evening, then becoming mostly clear. Lows in the mid-50s. Flood warning remains in effect until Wednesday morning. Where, South Fork Licking River near I-70 near Buckeye Lake. When, until Wednesday morning. Impacts, at 880.0 feet, water extends onto the 129 exit ramp from eastbound Interstate 70 to Route 79 near Buckeye Lake. Flooding also affects Buckeye Lake Estates. Additional details, at 6:45 p.m. Eastern Daylight Time Tuesday the stage was 879.5 feet. Forecast, the river is expected to rise to a crest of 880.2 feet late this evening. It will then fall below flood stage late tonight. Flood stage is 880.0 feet. At 8 p.m., weather reports for selected cities. At Mansfield Long Regional Airport, it was cloudy. The temperature was 67 degrees, the dew point 66, and the relative humidity 97%. The wind was southwest, at 3 miles an hour. The pressure was 29.93 inches and falling. Elsewhere across Ohio, skies ranged from mostly cloudy to cloudy, and temperatures were between 68 and 70 degrees. Reports from nearby cities outside Ohio, at Chicago, it was partly cloudy, with a temperature of 79. It was cloudy, with a temperature of 70 at Pittsburgh, 77 at Detroit, 75 at Buffalo, and 69 at Indianapolis. The urgent weather message. Flood watch remains in effect through Wednesday morning. What? Flooding caused by excessive rainfall continues to be possible. Where, portions of north-central, northeast, and northwest Ohio, including the following counties, in north-central Ohio, Ashland, Crawford, Erie, Huron, Knox, Lorain, Marion, Morrow, and Richland. In northeast Ohio, Cuyahoga, Holmes, Medina, Stark, Summit, and Wayne. In northwest Ohio, Hancock, Lucas, Ottawa, Sandusky, Seneca, Wood and Wyandotte. When, through Wednesday morning. Impacts, excessive runoff may result in flooding of rivers, creeks, streams, and other low-lying and flood-prone locations. Additional details, periods of showers and thunderstorms through this evening could bring another 1 to 2 inches of rain with locally higher amounts where repeated storms occur. This will result in the potential for flash flooding. 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You should monitor later forecasts and be alert for possible flood warnings. Those living in areas prone to flooding should be prepared to take action should flooding develop. The extended forecast for the Central Highlands. Saturday, partly cloudy. Highs in the upper 70s. Saturday night, partly cloudy in the evening, then becoming mostly cloudy. A chance of showers after midnight. Lows in the lower 60s. Chance of rain 50%. Sunday, partly sunny with a chance of showers. A chance of thunderstorms in the afternoon. Highs in the mid-80s. Chance of rain 50%. Sunday night, mostly cloudy. A chance of showers and thunderstorms in the evening.
lows in the mid-60s. Chance of rain 50%. Monday, partly sunny. Highs in the upper 70s. Monday night, partly cloudy. Lows in the upper 50s. Tuesday, partly cloudy in the morning, then clearing. Highs in the upper 70s. The Mansfield, Ohio climate summary for this evening, as of 5:15 p.m., August 11, 2026. Today's high temperature was 76 degrees. The normal high is 82. The record high is 94 degrees, which was set in 1944. Today's low temperature was 65 degrees. The normal low is 62. The record low is 46 degrees, which was set in 1967. 0.35 inches of precipitation fell today. No snow fell today, which brings the monthly total to 0.0 inches. The total snowfall since July 1st still stands at 0.0 inches. Sunset tonight is at 8:33 p.m. Sunrise tomorrow is at 6:37 a.m. The current time is 8:32 p.m. Eastern Daylight Time. 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On the latest weather map, several low pressure systems will move east along a stationary front from the lower Great Lakes into the Ohio Valley through Thursday. High pressure will build from the north on Friday into Saturday. The forecast for the Central Highlands. Flood watch remains in effect through Wednesday morning. Tonight, mostly cloudy. Showers likely with a chance of thunderstorms this evening, then a chance of showers after midnight. Some thunderstorms may produce heavy rainfall this evening. Lows in the lower 60s. West winds 5 to 10 miles per hour. Chance of rain 70%. Wednesday, mostly cloudy with a slight chance of showers in the morning, then partly sunny with a chance of showers and thunderstorms in the afternoon. Humid with highs in the lower 80s. West winds 5 to 10 miles per hour. Chance of rain 30%. Wednesday night, mostly cloudy. A chance of showers and thunderstorms in the evening, then a slight chance of showers after midnight. Humid with lows in the mid-60s. Southwest winds around 5 miles per hour. Chance of rain 30%. Thursday, partly sunny in the morning, then mostly cloudy with showers likely with a chance of thunderstorms in the afternoon. Humid with highs in the lower 80s. Southwest winds around 5 miles per hour. Chance of rain 60%. Thursday night, a chance of thunderstorms. Showers likely, mainly in the evening. Humid with lows in the lower 60s. North winds around 5 miles per hour, becoming east after midnight. Chance of rain 70%. Friday, partly cloudy. A chance of showers in the morning. Friday night, partly cloudy in the evening, becoming mostly clear. Lows in the mid-50s. At 8 p.m., weather reports for selected cities. At Mansfield Lawn Regional Airport, it was cloudy. The temperature was 67 degrees, the dew point 66, and the relative humidity 97%. The wind was southwest, at 3 miles an hour. The pressure was 29.93 inches and falling. Elsewhere across Ohio, skies ranged from mostly cloudy to cloudy, and temperatures were between 68 and 70 degrees. Reports from nearby cities outside Ohio, at Chicago, it was partly cloudy, with a temperature of 79. It was cloudy, with a temperature of 70 at Pittsburgh, 77 at Detroit, 75 at Buffalo, and 69 at Indianapolis. The urgent weather message. Flood watch remains in effect through Wednesday morning. What, flooding caused by excessive rainfall continues to be possible. Where, portions of north central, northeast, and northwest Ohio, including the following counties, in north central Ohio, Ashland, Crawford, Erie, Huron, Knox, Lorain, Marion, Morrow, and Richland. In northeast Ohio, Cuyahoga, Holmes, Medina, Stark, Summit, and Wayne. In northwest Ohio, Hancock, Lucas, Ottawa, Sandusky, Seneca, Wood, and Wyandotte. When, through Wednesday morning.
impacts, excessive runoff may result in flooding of rivers, creeks, streams, and other low-lying and flood-prone locations. Additional details, periods of showers and thunderstorms through this evening could bring another 1 to 2 inches of rain with locally higher amounts where repeated storms occur. This will result in the potential for flash flooding. 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You should monitor later forecasts and be alert for possible flood warnings. Those living in areas prone to flooding should be prepared to take action should flooding develop. The current time is 8:37 p.m. Eastern Daylight Time. 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We supply the latest available information for the Central Highlands over station WWG57 from Butler on a frequency of 162.450 MHz. On the latest weather map, several low-pressure systems will move east along a stationary front from the lower Great Lakes into the Ohio Valley through Thursday. High pressure will build from the north on Friday into Saturday. The forecast for the Central Highlands. Flood watch remains in effect through Wednesday morning. Tonight, mostly cloudy. Showers likely with a chance of thunderstorms this evening, then a chance of showers after midnight. Some thunderstorms may produce heavy rainfall this evening. Lows in the lower 60s. West winds 5 to 10 miles per hour. Chance of rain 70%. Wednesday, mostly cloudy with a slight chance of showers in the morning, then partly sunny with a chance of showers and thunderstorms in the afternoon. Humid with highs in the lower 80s. West winds 5 to 10 miles per hour. Chance of rain 30%. Wednesday night, mostly cloudy. A chance of showers and thunderstorms in the evening, then a slight chance of showers after midnight. Humid with lows in the mid-60s. Southwest winds around 5 miles per hour. Chance of rain 30%. Thursday, partly sunny in the morning, then mostly cloudy with showers likely with a chance of thunderstorms in the afternoon. Humid with highs in the lower 80s. Southwest winds around 5 miles per hour. Chance of rain 60%. Thursday night, a chance of thunderstorms. Showers likely, mainly in the evening. Humid with lows in the lower 60s. North winds around 5 miles per hour, becoming east after midnight. Chance of rain 70%. Friday, partly cloudy. A chance of showers in the morning. Highs in the upper 70s. Chance of rain 50%. Friday night, partly cloudy in the evening, then becoming mostly clear. Lows in the mid-50s. Flood warning remains in effect until Wednesday morning. Where? South Fork Licking River near I-70 near Buckeye Lake. When? Until Wednesday morning. Impacts, at 880.0 feet, water extends onto the 129 exit ramp from eastbound Interstate 70 to Route 79 near Buckeye Lake. Flooding also affects Buckeye Lake Estates. Additional details, at 6:45 p.m. Eastern Daylight Time Tuesday the stage was 879.5 feet. Forecast, the river is expected to rise to a crest of 880.2 feet late this evening. It will then fall below flood stage late tonight. Flood stage is 880.0 feet. The extended forecast for the Central Highlands. Saturday, partly cloudy. Highs in the upper 70s. Saturday night, partly cloudy in the evening, then becoming mostly cloudy. A chance of showers after midnight. Lows in the lower 60s. Chance of rain 50%. Sunday, partly sunny with a chance of showers. A chance of thunderstorms in the afternoon. Highs in the mid-80s. Chance of rain 50%. Sunday night, mostly cloudy. A chance of showers and thunderstorms in the evening. Lows in the mid-60s. Chance of rain 50%. Monday, partly sunny. Highs in the upper 70s. Monday night, partly cloudy. Lows in the upper 50s. Tuesday, partly cloudy in the morning, then clearing. Highs in the upper 70s. At 8 p.m., weather reports for selected cities. At Mansfield Long Regional Airport, it was cloudy. The temperature was 67 degrees, the dew point 66, and the relative humidity 97%.
The wind was southwest, at 3 miles an hour. The pressure was 29.93 inches and falling. Elsewhere across Ohio, skies ranged from mostly cloudy to cloudy.

following counties in north central Ohio: Ashland, Crawford, Erie, Huron, Knox, Lorain, Marion, Morrow, and Richland. In northeast Ohio: Cuyahoga, Holmes, Medina, Stark, Summit, and Wayne. In northwest Ohio: Hancock, Lucas, Ottawa, Sandusky, Seneca, Wood, and Wyandotte. When, through Wednesday morning. Impacts: excessive runoff may result in flooding of rivers, creeks, streams, and other low-lying and flood-prone locations. Additional details: periods of showers and thunderstorms through this evening could bring another 1 to 2 inches of rain, with locally higher amounts where repeated storms occur. This will result in the potential for flash flooding. 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The current time is 8:43 p.m. Eastern Daylight Time. 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We supply the latest available information for the Central Highlands over station WWG57 from Butler on a frequency of 162.450 MHz. On the latest weather map, several low-pressure systems will move east along a stationary front from the lower Great Lakes into the Ohio Valley through Thursday. High pressure will build from the north on Friday into Saturday. The forecast for the Central Highlands: flood watch remains in effect through Wednesday morning. Tonight, mostly cloudy. Showers likely, with a chance of thunderstorms this evening, then a chance of showers after midnight. Some thunderstorms may produce heavy rainfall this evening. Lows in the lower 60s. West winds 5 to 10 miles per hour. Chance of rain 70%. Wednesday, mostly cloudy with a slight chance of showers in the morning, then partly sunny with a chance of showers and thunderstorms in the afternoon. Humid with highs in the lower 80s. West winds 5 to 10 miles per hour. Chance of rain 30%. Wednesday night, mostly cloudy. A chance of showers and thunderstorms in the evening, then a slight chance of showers after midnight. Humid with lows in the mid-60s. Southwest winds around 5 miles per hour. Chance of rain 30%. Thursday, partly sunny in the morning, then mostly cloudy with showers likely, with a chance of thunderstorms in the afternoon. Humid with highs in the lower 80s. Southwest winds around 5 miles per hour. Chance of rain 60%. Thursday night, a chance of thunderstorms. Showers likely, mainly in the evening. Humid with lows in the lower 60s. North winds around 5 miles per hour, becoming east after midnight. Chance of rain 70%. Friday, partly cloudy. A chance of showers in the morning. Highs in the upper 70s. Chance of rain 50%. Friday night, partly cloudy in the evening, then becoming mostly clear. Lows in the mid-50s. The Mansfield, Ohio climate summary for this evening, as of 5:15 p.m., August 11, 2026. Today's high temperature was 76 degrees. The normal high is 82. The record high is 94 degrees, which was set in 1944. Today's low temperature was 65 degrees. The normal low is 62. The record low is 46 degrees, which was set in 1967. 0.35 inches of precipitation fell today. No snow fell today, which brings the monthly total to 0.0 inches. The total snowfall since July 1st still stands at 0.0 inches. Sunset tonight is at 8:33 p.m. Sunrise tomorrow is at 6:37 a.m. At 8 p.m., weather reports for selected cities. At Mansfield Lawn Regional Airport, it was cloudy. The temperature was 67 degrees, the dew point 66, and the relative humidity 97%. The wind was southwest, at 3 miles an hour. The pressure was 29.93 inches and falling. Elsewhere across Ohio, skies ranged from mostly cloudy to cloudy, and temperatures were between 68 and 70 degrees. Reports from nearby cities outside Ohio: at Chicago, it was partly cloudy, with a temperature of 79. It was cloudy, with a temperature of 70 at Pittsburgh, 77 at Detroit,

75 at Buffalo, and 69 at Indianapolis. The urgent weather message. Flood watch remains in effect through Wednesday morning. What? Flooding caused by excessive rainfall continues to be possible. Where? Portions of north central, northeast, and northwest Ohio, including the following counties, in north central Ohio, Ashland, Crawford, Erie, Huron, Knox, Lorain, Marion, Morrow, and Richland. In northeast Ohio, Cuyahoga, Holmes, Medina, Stark, Summit, and Wayne. In northwest Ohio, Hancock, Lucas, Ottawa, Sandusky, Seneca, Wood, and Wyandotte. When, through Wednesday morning. Impacts, excessive runoff may result in flooding of rivers, creeks, streams, and other low-lying and flood-prone locations. Additional details, periods of showers and thunderstorms through this evening could bring another 1 to 2 inches of rain with locally higher amounts where repeated storms occur. This will result in the potential for flash flooding. 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You should monitor later forecasts and be alert for possible flood warnings. Those living in areas prone to flooding should be prepared to take action should flooding develop. Flood warning remains in effect until Wednesday morning. Where? South Fork Licking River near I-70 near Buckeye Lake. When? Until Wednesday morning. Impacts, at 880.0 feet, water extends onto the 129 exit ramp from eastbound Interstate 70 to Route 79 near Buckeye Lake. Flooding also affects Buckeye Lake Estates. Additional details, at 6:45 p.m. Eastern Daylight Time Tuesday the stage was 879.5 feet. Forecast, the river is expected to rise to a crest of 880.2 feet late this evening. It will then fall below flood stage late tonight. Flood stage is 880.0 feet. The current time is 8:49 p.m. Eastern Daylight Time. 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The extended forecast for the Central Highlands. Saturday, partly cloudy. Highs in the upper 70s. Saturday night, partly cloudy in the evening, then becoming mostly cloudy. A chance of showers after midnight. Lows in the lower 60s. Chance of rain 50%. Sunday, partly sunny with a chance of showers. A chance of thunderstorms in the afternoon. Highs in the mid 80s. Chance of rain 50%. Sunday night, mostly cloudy. A chance of showers and thunderstorms in the evening. Lows in the mid-60s. Chance of rain 50%. Monday, partly sunny. Highs in the upper 70s. Monday night, partly cloudy. Lows in the upper 50s. Tuesday, partly cloudy in the morning, then clearing. Highs in the upper 70s. On the latest weather map, several low-pressure systems will move east along a stationary front from the lower Great Lakes into the Ohio Valley through Thursday. High pressure will build from the north on Friday into Saturday. The forecast for the Central Highlands. Flood watch remains in effect through Wednesday morning. Tonight, mostly cloudy. Showers likely with a chance of thunderstorms this evening, then a chance of showers after midnight. Some thunderstorms may produce heavy rainfall this evening. Lows in the lower 60s. West winds 5 to 10 miles per hour. Chance of rain 70%. Wednesday, mostly cloudy with a slight chance of showers in the morning, then partly sunny with a chance of showers and thunderstorms in the afternoon. Humid with highs in the lower 80s. West winds 5 to 10 miles per hour. Chance of rain 30%. Wednesday night, mostly cloudy. A chance of showers and thunderstorms in the evening. Then a slight chance of showers after midnight. Humid with lows in the mid-60s. Southwest winds around 5 miles per hour. Chance of rain 30%. Thursday, partly sunny in the morning, then mostly cloudy with showers likely with a chance of thunderstorms in the afternoon. Humid with highs in the lower 80s. Southwest winds around 5 miles per hour. Chance of rain 60%.
Thursday night, a chance of thunderstorms. Showers likely, mainly in the evening. Humid with lows in the lower 60s. North winds around 5 miles per hour, becoming east after midnight. Chance of rain 70%. Friday, partly cloudy. A chance of showers in the morning. Highs in the upper 70s. Chance of rain 50%. Friday night, partly cloudy in the evening, then becoming mostly clear. Lows in the mid-50s. At 8 p.m., weather reports for selected cities. At Mansfield Long Regional Airport, it was cloudy. The temperature was 67 degrees, the dew point 66, and the relative humidity 97%. The wind was southwest, at 3 miles an hour. The pressure was 29.93 inches and falling. Elsewhere across Ohio, skies ranged from mostly cloudy to cloudy, and temperatures were between 68 and 70 degrees. Reports from nearby cities outside Ohio, at Chicago, it was partly cloudy, with a temperature of 79. It was cloudy, with a temperature of 70 at Pittsburgh, 77 at Detroit, 75 at Buffalo, and 69 at Indianapolis. The urgent weather message. Flood watch remains in effect through Wednesday morning. What? Flooding caused by excessive rainfall continues to be possible. Where? Portions of north central, northeast, and northwest Ohio, including the following counties, in north central Ohio, Ashland, Crawford, Erie, Huron, Knox, Lorain, Marion, Morrow, and Richland. In northeast Ohio, Cuyahoga, Holmes, Modena, Stark, Summit, and Wayne. In northwest Ohio, Hancock, Lucas, Ottawa, Sandusky, Seneca, Wood, and Wyandotte. When, through Wednesday morning. Impacts, excessive runoff may result in flooding of rivers, creeks, streams, and other low-lying and flood-prone locations. Additional details, periods of showers and thunderstorms through this evening could bring another 1 to 2 inches of rain with locally higher amounts where repeated storms occur. This will result in the potential for flash flooding. 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Those living in areas prone to flooding should be prepared to take action should flooding develop. The current time is 8:55 p.m. Eastern Daylight Time. 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We supply the latest available information for the Central Highlands over station WWG57 from Butler on a frequency of 162.450 MHz. On the latest weather map, several low-pressure systems will move east along a stationary front from the lower Great Lakes into the Ohio Valley through Thursday. High pressure will build from the north on Friday into Saturday. The forecast for the Central Highlands. Flood watch remains in effect through Wednesday morning. Tonight, mostly cloudy. Showers likely with a chance of thunderstorms this evening, then a chance of showers after midnight. Some thunderstorms may produce heavy rainfall this evening. Lows in the lower 60s. West winds 5 to 10 miles per hour. Chance of rain 70%. Wednesday, mostly cloudy with a slight chance of showers in the morning, then partly sunny with a chance of showers and thunderstorms in the afternoon. Humid with highs in the lower 80s. West winds 5 to 10 miles per hour. Chance of rain 30%. Wednesday night, mostly cloudy. A chance of showers and thunderstorms in the evening, then a slight chance of showers after midnight. Humid with lows in the mid-60s. Southwest winds around 5 miles per hour. Chance of rain 30%. Thursday, partly sunny in the morning, then mostly cloudy with showers likely with a chance of thunderstorms in the afternoon. Humid with highs in the lower 80s. Southwest winds around 5 miles per hour. Chance of rain 60%. Thursday night, a chance of thunderstorms. Showers likely, mainly in the evening. Humid with lows in the lower 60s. North winds around 5 miles per hour, becoming east after midnight. Chance of rain 70%. Friday, partly cloudy. A chance of showers in the morning. Highs in the upper 70s. Chance of rain 50%. Friday night, partly cloudy in the evening, then becoming mostly clear.
lows in the mid-50s. At 8 p.m., weather reports for selected cities at Mansfield Lom Regional Airport, it was cloudy. The temperature was 67 degrees, the dew point 66, and the relative humidity 97%. The wind was southwest, at 3 miles an hour. The pressure was 29.93 inches and falling. Elsewhere across Ohio, skies ranged from mostly cloudy to cloudy, and temperatures were between 68 and 70 degrees. Reports from nearby cities outside Ohio, at Chicago, it was partly cloudy, with a temperature of 79. It was cloudy, with a temperature of 70 at Pittsburgh, 77 at Detroit, 75 at Buffalo, and 69 at Indianapolis. Flood warning remains in effect until Wednesday morning. Where? South Fork Licking River near I-70 near Buckeye Lake. When? Until Wednesday morning. Impacts, at 880.0 feet, water extends onto the 129 exit ramp from eastbound Interstate 70 to Route 79 near Buckeye Lake. Flooding also affects Buckeye Lake Estates. Additional details, at 6:45 p.m. Eastern Daylight Time Tuesday, the stage was 879.5 feet. Forecast, the river is expected to rise to a crest of 880.2 feet late this evening. It will then fall below flood stage late tonight. Flood stage is 880.0 feet. The urgent weather message. Flood watch remains in effect through Wednesday morning. What? Flooding caused by excessive rainfall continues to be possible. Where? Portions of north central, northeast, and northwest Ohio, including the following counties, in north central Ohio, Ashland, Crawford, Erie, Huron, Knox, Lorain, Marion, Morrow, and Richland. In northeast Ohio, Cuyahoga, Holmes, Medina, Stark, Summit, and Wayne. In northwest Ohio, Hancock, Lucas, Ottawa, Sandusky, Seneca, Wood, and Wyandotte. When? Through Wednesday morning. Impacts. Excessive runoff may result in flooding of rivers, creeks, streams, and other low-lying and flood-prone locations. Additional details. Periods of showers and thunderstorms through this evening could bring another 1 to 2 inches of rain with locally higher amounts where repeated storms occur. This will result in the potential for flash flooding. 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You should monitor later forecasts and be alert for possible flood warnings. Those living in areas prone to flooding should be prepared to take action should flooding develop. The Nearshore Marine Forecast. For the following marine location, the islands to Vermilion. Tonight, southwest winds less than 10 knots becoming west. A chance of showers and thunderstorms early, then a slight chance of showers and thunderstorms late this evening. A slight chance of showers after midnight. Waves 1 foot or less. Wednesday, west winds 10 knots or less. A slight chance of showers and thunderstorms in the afternoon. Waves 1 foot or less. Wednesday night, southwest winds less than 10 knots. A chance of showers in the evening. Waves 1 foot or less. Thursday, southeast winds less than 10 knots becoming northeast. A chance of showers and thunderstorms in the afternoon. Waves 1 foot or less. Winds and waves higher in and near thunderstorms. The water temperature off Toledo is 77 degrees, off Cleveland 76 degrees, and off Erie 78 degrees. The extended forecast for the Central Highlands. Saturday, partly cloudy. Highs in the upper 70s. Saturday night, partly cloudy in the evening, then becoming mostly cloudy. A chance of showers after midnight. Lows in the lower 60s. Chance of rain 50%. Sunday, partly sunny with a chance of showers. A chance of thunderstorms in the afternoon. Highs in the mid-80s. Chance of rain 50%. Sunday night, mostly cloudy. A chance of showers and thunderstorms in the evening. Lows in the mid-60s. Chance of rain 50%. Monday, partly sunny. Highs in the upper 70s. Monday night, partly cloudy. Lows in the upper 50s. Tuesday, partly cloudy in the morning, then clearing. Highs in the upper 70s. The Mansfield, Ohio climate summary for this evening, as of 5:15 p.m., August 11th, 2026.
Today's high temperature was 76 degrees. The normal high is 82. The record high is 94 degrees, which was set in 1944. Today's low temperature was 65 degrees. The normal low is 62. The record low is 46 degrees, which was set in 1967. 0.35 inches of precipitation fell today. No snow fell today, which brings the monthly total to 0.0 inches. The total snowfall since July 1st still stands at 0.0 inches. Sunset tonight is at 8:33 p.m. Sunrise tomorrow is at 6:37 a.m. The current time is 9:03 p.m. Eastern Daylight Time. 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On the latest weather map, several low-pressure systems will move east along a stationary front from the lower Great Lakes into the Ohio Valley through Thursday. High pressure will build from the north on Friday into Saturday. The forecast for the Central Highlands. Flood watch remains in effect through Wednesday morning. Tonight, mostly cloudy. Showers likely with a chance of thunderstorms this evening, then a chance of showers after midnight. Some thunderstorms may produce heavy rainfall this evening. Lows in the lower 60s. West winds 5 to 10 miles per hour. Chance of rain 70%. Wednesday, mostly cloudy with a slight chance of showers in the morning, then partly sunny with a chance of showers and thunderstorms in the afternoon. Humid with highs in the lower 80s. West winds 5 to 10 miles per hour. Chance of rain 30%. Wednesday night, mostly cloudy. A chance of showers and thunderstorms in the evening, then a slight chance of showers after midnight. Humid with lows in the mid-60s. Southwest winds around 5 miles per hour. Chance of rain 30%. Thursday, partly sunny in the morning, then mostly cloudy with showers likely with a chance of thunderstorms in the afternoon. Humid with highs in the lower 80s. Southwest winds around 5 miles per hour. Chance of rain 60%. Thursday night, a chance of thunderstorms. Showers likely, mainly in the evening. Humid with lows in the lower 60s. North winds around 5 miles per hour, becoming east after midnight. Chance of rain 70%. Friday, partly cloudy. A chance of showers in the morning. Highs in the upper 70s. Chance of rain 50%. Friday night, partly cloudy in the evening, then becoming mostly clear. Lows in the mid-50s. The urgent weather message. Flood watch remains in effect through Wednesday morning. What? Flooding caused by excessive rainfall continues to be possible. Where? Portions of north central, northeast, and northwest Ohio, including the following counties, in north central Ohio, Ashland, Crawford, Erie, Huron, Knox, Lorain, Marion, Morrow, and Richland. In northeast Ohio, Cuyahoga, Holmes, Modena, Stark, Summit, and Wayne. In northwest Ohio, Hancock, Lucas, Ottawa, Sandusky, Seneca, Wood, and Wyandotte. When, through Wednesday morning. Impacts, excessive runoff may result in flooding of rivers, creeks, streams, and other low-lying and flood-prone locations. Additional details, periods of showers and thunderstorms through this evening could bring another 1 to 2 inches of rain with locally higher amounts where repeated storms occur. This will result in the potential for flash flooding. 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You should monitor later forecasts and be alert for possible flood warnings. Those living in areas prone to flooding should be prepared to take action should flooding develop. The current time is 9:06 p.m. Eastern Daylight Time. 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On the latest weather map, several low-pressure systems will move east along a stationary front from the lower Great Lakes into the Ohio Valley through Thursday.
High pressure will build from the north on Friday into Saturday. The forecast for the Central Highlands. Flood watch remains in effect through Wednesday morning. Tonight, mostly cloudy. Showers likely with a chance of thunderstorms this evening, then a chance of showers after midnight. Some thunderstorms may produce heavy rainfall this evening. Lows in the lower 60s. West winds 5 to 10 miles per hour. Chance of rain 70%. Wednesday, mostly cloudy with a slight chance of showers in the morning, then partly sunny with a chance of showers and thunderstorms in the afternoon. Humid with highs in the lower 80s. West winds 5 to 10 miles per hour. Chance of rain 30%. Wednesday night, mostly cloudy. A chance of showers and thunderstorms in the evening, then a slight chance of showers after midnight. Humid with lows in the mid-60s. Southwest winds around 5 miles per hour. Chance of rain 30%. Thursday, partly sunny in the morning, then mostly cloudy with showers likely with a chance of thunderstorms in the afternoon. Humid with highs in the lower 80s. Southwest winds around 5 miles per hour. Chance of rain 60%. Thursday night, a chance of thunderstorms. Showers likely, mainly in the evening. Humid with lows in the lower 60s. North winds around 5 miles per hour, becoming east after midnight. Chance of rain 70%. Friday, partly cloudy. A chance of showers in the morning. Highs in the upper 70s. Chance of rain 50%. Friday night, partly cloudy in the evening, then becoming mostly clear. Lows in the mid-50s. Flood warning remains in effect until Wednesday morning. Where, South Fork Licking River near I-70 near Buckeye Lake. When, until Wednesday morning. Impacts, at 880.0 feet, water extends onto the 129 exit ramp from eastbound Interstate 70 to Route 79 near Buckeye Lake. Flooding also affects Buckeye Lake Estates. Additional details, at 6:45 p.m. Eastern Daylight Time Tuesday the stage was 879.5 feet. Forecast, the river is expected to rise to a crest of 880.2 feet late this evening. It will then fall below flood stage late tonight. Flood stage is 880.0 feet. The extended forecast for the Central Highlands. Saturday, partly cloudy. Highs in the upper 70s. Saturday night, partly cloudy in the evening, then becoming mostly cloudy. A chance of showers after midnight. Lows in the lower 60s. Chance of rain 50%. Sunday, partly sunny with a chance of showers. A chance of thunderstorms in the afternoon. Highs in the mid-80s. Chance of rain 50%. Sunday night, mostly cloudy. A chance of showers and thunderstorms in the evening. Lows in the mid-60s. Chance of rain 50%. Monday, partly sunny. Highs in the upper 70s. Monday night, partly cloudy. Lows in the upper 50s. Tuesday, partly cloudy in the morning, then clearing. Highs in the upper 70s. At 9 p.m., weather reports for selected cities, at Mansfield-Laum Regional Airport, it was mostly cloudy. The temperature was 65 degrees, the dew point 65, and the relative humidity 100%. The wind was calm. The pressure was 29.95 inches and rising. Elsewhere across Ohio, skies ranged from mostly cloudy to cloudy, and temperatures were between 66 and 69 degrees. Reports from nearby cities outside Ohio, at Chicago, it was partly cloudy, with a temperature of 78. At Buffalo, it was mostly cloudy, with a temperature of 73. It was cloudy, with a temperature of 69 at Pittsburgh, 74 at Detroit, and 67 at Indianapolis. The urgent weather message. Flood watch remains in effect through Wednesday morning. What, flooding caused by excessive rainfall continues to be possible. Where, portions of north central, northeast, and northwest Ohio, including the following counties, in north central Ohio, Ashland, Crawford, Erie, Huron, Knox, Lorain, Marion, Morrow and Richland. In northeast Ohio, Cuyahoga, Holmes, Medina, Stark, Summit and Wayne. In northwest Ohio, Hancock, Lucas, Ottawa, Sandusky, Seneca, Wood and Wyandotte.
when, through Wednesday morning. Impacts: excessive runoff may result in flooding of rivers, creeks, streams, and other low-lying and flood-prone locations. Additional details: periods of showers and thunderstorms through this evening could bring another 1 to 2 inches of rain with locally higher amounts where repeated storms occur. This will result in the potential for flash flooding. 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Those living in areas prone to flooding should be prepared to take action should flooding develop. The current time is 9:13 p.m. Eastern Daylight Time. 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On the latest weather map, several low-pressure systems will move east along a stationary front from the lower Great Lakes into the Ohio Valley through Thursday. High pressure will build from the north on Friday into Saturday. The forecast for the Central Highlands: flood watch remains in effect through Wednesday morning. Tonight, mostly cloudy. Showers likely with a chance of thunderstorms this evening, then a chance of showers after midnight. Some thunderstorms may produce heavy rainfall this evening. Lows in the lower 60s. West winds 5 to 10 miles per hour. Chance of rain 70%. Wednesday, mostly cloudy with a slight chance of showers in the morning, then partly sunny with a chance of showers and thunderstorms in the afternoon. Humid with highs in the lower 80s. West winds 5 to 10 miles per hour. Chance of rain 30%. Wednesday night, mostly cloudy. A chance of showers and thunderstorms in the evening, then a slight chance of showers after midnight. Humid with lows in the mid-60s. Southwest winds around 5 miles per hour. Chance of rain 30%. Thursday, partly sunny in the morning, then mostly cloudy with showers likely with a chance of thunderstorms in the afternoon. Humid with highs in the lower 80s. Southwest winds around 5 miles per hour. Chance of rain 60%. Thursday night, a chance of thunderstorms. Showers likely, mainly in the evening. Humid with lows in the lower 60s. North winds around 5 miles per hour, becoming east after midnight. Chance of rain 70%. Friday, partly cloudy. A chance of showers in the morning. Highs in the upper 70s. Chance of rain 50%. Friday night, partly cloudy in the evening, then becoming mostly clear. Lows in the mid-50s. The Mansfield, Ohio climate summary for this evening, as of 5:15 p.m., August 11, 2026. Today's high temperature was 76 degrees. The normal high is 82. The record high is 94 degrees, which was set in 1944. Today's low temperature was 65 degrees. The normal low is 62. The record low is 46 degrees, which was set in 1967. 0.35 inches of precipitation fell today. No snow fell today, which brings the monthly total to 0.0 inches. The total snowfall since July 1st still stands at 0.0 inches. Sunset tonight is at 8:33 p.m. Sunrise tomorrow is at 6:37 a.m. At 9 p.m., weather reports for selected cities. At Mansfield Long Regional Airport, it was mostly cloudy. The temperature was 64 degrees, the dew point 64, and the relative humidity 100%. The wind was calm. The pressure was 29.95 inches and rising. Elsewhere across Ohio, skies ranged from mostly cloudy to cloudy, and temperatures were between 66 and 69 degrees. Reports from nearby cities outside Ohio: at Chicago, it was partly cloudy, with a temperature of 78. At Buffalo, it was mostly cloudy, with a temperature of 73. It was cloudy, with a temperature of 69 at Pittsburgh, 74 at Detroit, and 67 at Indianapolis. The urgent weather message: flood watch remains in effect through Wednesday morning. What? Flooding caused by excessive rainfall continues to be possible. Where? Portions of north central, northeast, and northwest Ohio,
including the following counties in north central Ohio: Ashland, Crawford, Erie, Huron, Knox, Lorain, Marion, Morrow, and Richland. In northeast Ohio: Cuyahoga, Holmes, Modena, Stark, Summit, and Wayne. In northwest Ohio: Hancock, Lucas, Ottawa, Sandusky, Seneca, Wood, and Wyandotte. When, through Wednesday morning. Impacts: excessive runoff may result in flooding of rivers, creeks, streams, and other low-lying and flood-prone locations. Additional details: periods of showers and thunderstorms through this evening could bring another 1 to 2 inches of rain, with locally higher amounts where repeated storms occur. This will result in the potential for flash flooding. Please visit www.weather.gov/safety/flood for flood safety and preparedness information. You should monitor later forecasts and be alert for possible flood warnings. Those living in areas prone to flooding should be prepared to take action should flooding develop. Flood warning remains in effect until Wednesday morning. Where: South Fork Licking River near I-70 near Buckeye Lake. When: until Wednesday morning. Impacts: at 880.0 feet, water extends onto the 129 exit ramp from eastbound Interstate 70 to Route 79 near Buckeye Lake. Flooding also affects Buckeye Lake Estates. Additional details: at 6:45 p.m. Eastern Daylight Time Tuesday, the stage was 879.5 feet. Forecast: the river is expected to rise to a crest of 880.2 feet late this evening. It will then fall below flood stage late tonight. Flood stage is 880.0 feet. The current time is 9:19 p.m. Eastern Daylight Time. 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On the latest weather map, several low-pressure systems will move east along a stationary front from the lower Great Lakes into the Ohio Valley through Thursday. High pressure will build from the north on Friday into Saturday. The forecast for the Central Highlands: flood watch remains in effect through Wednesday morning. Tonight, mostly cloudy. Showers likely, with a chance of thunderstorms this evening, then a chance of showers after midnight. Some thunderstorms may produce heavy rainfall this evening. Lows in the lower 60s. West winds 5 to 10 miles per hour. Chance of rain 70%. Wednesday, mostly cloudy with a slight chance of showers in the morning, then partly sunny with a chance of showers and thunderstorms in the afternoon. Humid with highs in the lower 80s. West winds 5 to 10 miles per hour. Chance of rain 30%. Wednesday night, mostly cloudy. A chance of showers and thunderstorms in the evening, then a slight chance of showers after midnight. Humid with lows in the mid-60s. Southwest winds around 5 miles per hour. Chance of rain 30%. Thursday, partly sunny in the morning, then mostly cloudy with showers likely, with a chance of thunderstorms in the afternoon. Humid with highs in the lower 80s. Southwest winds around 5 miles per hour. Chance of rain 60%. Thursday night, a chance of thunderstorms. Showers likely, mainly in the evening. Humid with lows in the lower 60s. North winds around 5 miles per hour, becoming east after midnight. Chance of rain 70%. Friday, partly cloudy. A chance of showers in the morning. Highs in the upper 70s. Chance of rain 50%. Friday night, partly cloudy in the evening, then becoming mostly clear. Lows in the mid-50s. The extended forecast for the Central Highlands: Saturday, partly cloudy. Highs in the upper 70s. Saturday night, partly cloudy in the evening, then becoming mostly cloudy. A chance of showers after midnight. Lows in the lower 60s. Chance of rain 50%. Sunday, partly sunny with a chance of showers. A chance of thunderstorms in the afternoon. Highs in the mid-80s. Chance of rain 50%. Sunday night, mostly cloudy. A chance of showers and thunderstorms in the evening. Lows in the mid-60s. Chance of rain 50%. Monday, partly sunny. Highs in the upper 70s.
Monday night, partly cloudy. Lows in the upper 50s. Tuesday, partly cloudy in the morning, then clearing. Highs in the upper 70s. At 9 p.m., weather reports for selected cities. At Mansfield-Lom Regional Airport, it was mostly cloudy. The temperature was 64 degrees, the dew point 64, and the relative humidity 100%. The wind was calm. The pressure was 29.95 inches and rising. Elsewhere across Ohio, skies ranged from mostly cloudy to cloudy, and temperatures were between 66 and 69 degrees. Reports from nearby cities outside Ohio, at Chicago, it was partly cloudy, with a temperature of 78. At Buffalo, it was mostly cloudy, with a temperature of 73. It was cloudy, with a temperature of 69 at Pittsburgh, 74 at Detroit, and 67 at Indianapolis. The urgent weather message. Flood watch remains in effect through Wednesday morning. What? Flooding caused by excessive rainfall continues to be possible. Where? Portions of north central, northeast, and northwest Ohio, including the following counties, in north central Ohio, Ashland, Crawford, Erie, Huron, Knox, Lorain, Marion, Morrow, and Richland. In northeast Ohio, Cuyahoga, Holmes, Medina, Stark, Summit, and Wayne. In northwest Ohio, Hancock, Lucas, Ottawa, Sandusky, Seneca, Wood, and Wyandotte. When, through Wednesday morning. Impacts, excessive runoff may result in flooding of rivers, creeks, streams, and other low-lying and flood-prone locations. Additional details, periods of showers and thunderstorms through this evening could bring another 1 to 2 inches of rain with locally higher amounts where repeated storms occur. This will result in the potential for flash flooding. 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Those living in areas prone to flooding should be prepared to take action should flooding develop. The current time is 9:24 p.m. Eastern Daylight Time. 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We supply the latest available information for the Central Highlands over station WWG57 from Butler on a frequency of 162.450 MHz. On the latest weather map, several low-pressure systems will move east along a stationary front from the lower Great Lakes into the Ohio Valley through Thursday. High pressure will build from the north on Friday into Saturday. The forecast for the Central Highlands. Flood watch remains in effect through Wednesday morning. Tonight, mostly cloudy. Showers likely with a chance of thunderstorms this evening, then a chance of showers after midnight. Some thunderstorms may produce heavy rainfall this evening. Lows in the lower 60s. West winds 5 to 10 miles per hour. Chance of rain 70%. Wednesday, mostly cloudy with a slight chance of showers in the morning, then partly sunny with a chance of showers and thunderstorms in the afternoon. Humid with highs in the lower 80s. West winds 5 to 10 miles per hour. Chance of rain 30%. Wednesday night, mostly cloudy. A chance of showers and thunderstorms in the evening, then a slight chance of showers after midnight. Humid with lows in the mid-60s. Southwest winds around 5 miles per hour. Chance of rain 30%. Thursday, partly sunny in the morning, then mostly cloudy with showers likely with a chance of thunderstorms in the afternoon. Humid with highs in the lower 80s. Southwest winds around 5 miles per hour. Chance of rain 60%. Thursday night, a chance of thunderstorms. Showers likely, mainly in the evening. Humid with lows in the lower 60s. North winds around 5 miles per hour, becoming east after midnight. Chance of rain 70%. Friday, partly cloudy. A chance of showers in the morning. Highs in the upper 70s. Chance of rain 50%. Friday night, partly cloudy in the evening, then becoming mostly clear. Lows in the mid-50s. At 9 p.m., weather reports for selected cities. At Mansfield-Lom Regional Airport, it was mostly cloudy. The temperature was 64 degrees, the dew point 64, and the relative humidity 100%. The wind was calm.
the pressure was 29.95 inches and rising. Elsewhere across Ohio, skies ranged from mostly cloudy to cloudy, and temperatures were between 66 and 69 degrees. Reports from nearby cities outside Ohio, at Chicago, it was partly cloudy, with a temperature of 78. At Buffalo, it was mostly cloudy, with a temperature of 73. It was cloudy, with a temperature of 69 at Pittsburgh, 74 at Detroit, and 67 at Indianapolis. The urgent weather message. Flood watch remains in effect through Wednesday morning. What? Flooding caused by excessive rainfall continues to be possible. Where? Portions of north central, northeast, and northwest Ohio, including the following counties, in north central Ohio, Ashland, Crawford, Erie, Huron, Knox, Lorain, Marion, Morrow, and Richland. In northeast Ohio, Cuyahoga, Holmes, Medina, Stark, Summit, and Wayne. In northwest Ohio, Hancock, Lucas, Ottawa, Sandusky, Seneca, Wood, and Wyandotte. When, through Wednesday morning. Impacts, excessive runoff may result in flooding of rivers, creeks, streams, and other low-lying and flood-prone locations. Additional details, periods of showers and thunderstorms through this evening could bring another 1 to 2 inches of rain with locally higher amounts where repeated storms occur. This will result in the potential for flash flooding. 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You should monitor later forecasts and be alert for possible flood warnings. Those living in areas prone to flooding should be prepared to take action should flooding develop. Flood warning remains in effect until Wednesday morning. Where? South Fork Licking River near I-70 near Buckeye Lake. When? Until Wednesday morning. Impacts, at 880.0 feet, water extends onto the 129A exit ramp from eastbound Interstate 70 to Route 79 near Buckeye Lake. Flooding also affects Buckeye Lake Estates. Additional details, at 6:45 p.m. Eastern Daylight Time Tuesday the stage was 879.5 feet. Forecast, the river is expected to rise to a crest of 880.2 feet late this evening. It will then fall below flood stage late tonight. Flood stage is 880.0 feet. The extended forecast for the Central Highlands. Saturday, partly cloudy. Highs in the upper 70s. Saturday night, partly cloudy in the evening, then becoming mostly cloudy. A chance of showers after midnight. Lows in the lower 60s. Chance of rain 50%. Sunday, partly sunny with a chance of showers. A chance of thunderstorms in the afternoon. Highs in the mid-80s. Chance of rain 50%. Sunday night, mostly cloudy. A chance of showers and thunderstorms in the evening. Lows in the mid-60s. Chance of rain 50%. Monday, partly sunny. Highs in the upper 70s. Monday night, partly cloudy. Lows in the upper 50s. Tuesday, partly cloudy in the morning, then clearing. Highs in the upper 70s. The Mansfield, Ohio climate summary for this evening, as of 5:15 p.m., August 11, 2026. Today's high temperature was 76 degrees. The normal high is 82. The record high is 94 degrees, which was set in 1944. Today's low temperature was 65 degrees. The normal low is 62. The record low is 46 degrees, which was set in 1967. 0.35 inches of precipitation fell today. No snow fell today, which brings the monthly total to 0.0 inches. The total snowfall since July 1st still stands at 0.0 inches. Sunset tonight is at 8:33 p.m. Sunrise tomorrow is at 6:37 a.m. The current time is 9:31 p.m. Eastern Daylight Time. 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On the latest weather map, several low-pressure systems will move east along a stationary front from the lower Great Lakes into the Ohio Valley through Thursday. High pressure will build from the north on Friday into Saturday.
the forecast for the Central Highlands. Flood watch remains in effect through Wednesday morning. Tonight, mostly cloudy. Showers likely with a chance of thunderstorms this evening, then a chance of showers after midnight. Some thunderstorms may produce heavy rainfall this evening. Lows in the lower 60s. West winds 5 to 10 miles per hour. Chance of rain 70%. Wednesday, mostly cloudy with a slight chance of showers in the morning, then partly sunny with a chance of showers and thunderstorms in the afternoon. Humid with highs in the lower 80s. West winds 5 to 10 miles per hour. Chance of rain 30%. Wednesday night, mostly cloudy. A chance of showers and thunderstorms in the evening, then a slight chance of showers after midnight. Humid with lows in the mid-60s. South mid-60s. Southwest winds around 5 miles per hour. Chance of rain 30%. Thursday, partly sunny in the morning, then mostly cloudy with showers likely with a chance of thunderstorms in the afternoon. Humid with highs in the lower 80s. Southwest winds around 5 miles per hour. Chance of rain 60%. Thursday night, a chance of thunderstorms. Showers likely, mainly in the evening. Humid with lows in the lower 60s. North winds around 5 miles per hour, becoming east after midnight. Chance of rain 70%. Friday, partly cloudy. A chance of showers in the morning. Highs in the upper 70s. Chance of rain 50%. Friday night, partly cloudy in the evening, then becoming mostly clear. Lows in the mid-50s. At 9 p.m., weather reports for selected cities. At Mansfield Lawn Regional Airport, it was mostly cloudy. The temperature was 64 degrees, the dew point 64, and the relative humidity 100%. The wind was calm. The pressure was 29.95 inches and rising. Elsewhere across Ohio, skies ranged from mostly cloudy to cloudy, and temperatures were between 66 and 69 degrees. Reports from nearby cities outside Ohio, at Chicago, it was partly cloudy, with a temperature of 78. At Buffalo, it was mostly cloudy, with a temperature of 73. It was cloudy, with a temperature of 69 at Pittsburgh, 74 at Detroit, and 67 at Indianapolis. The urgent weather message. Flood watch remains in effect through Wednesday morning. What? Flooding caused by excessive rainfall continues to be possible. Where? Portions of north central, northeast, and northwest Ohio, including the following counties, in north central Ohio, Ashland, Crawford, Erie, Huron, Knox, Lorain, Marion, Morrow, and Richland. In northeast Ohio, Cuyahoga, Holmes, Modena, Stark, Summit, and Wayne. In northwest Ohio, Hancock, Lucas, Ottawa, Sandusky, Seneca, Wood, and Wyandotte. When, through Wednesday morning. Impacts, excessive runoff may result in flooding of rivers, creeks, streams, and other low-lying and flood-prone locations. Additional details, periods of showers and thunderstorms through this evening could bring another 1 to 2 inches of rain with locally higher amounts where repeated storms occur. This will result in the potential for flash flooding. 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You should monitor later forecasts and be alert for possible flood warnings. Those living in areas prone to flooding should be prepared to take action should flooding develop. The current time is 9:36 p.m. Eastern Daylight Time. 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We supply the latest available information for the Central Highlands over station WWG57 from Butler on a frequency of 162.450 MHz. On the latest weather map, several low-pressure systems will move east along a stationary front from the lower Great Lakes into the Ohio Valley through Thursday. High pressure will build from the north on Friday into Saturday. The forecast for the Central Highlands. Flood watch remains in effect through Wednesday morning. Tonight, mostly cloudy. Showers likely with a chance of thunderstorms this evening, then a chance of showers after midnight. Patchy fog. Some thunderstorms may produce heavy rainfall this evening. Lows in the lower 60s. West winds 5 to 10 miles per hour.
chance of rain 70%. Wednesday, mostly cloudy with a slight chance of showers in the morning, then partly sunny with a chance of showers and thunderstorms in the afternoon. Humid with highs in the lower 80s. West winds 5 to 10 miles per hour. Chance of rain 30%. Wednesday night, mostly cloudy. A chance of showers and thunderstorms in the evening, then a slight chance of showers after midnight. Humid with lows in the mid-60s. Southwest winds around 5 miles per hour. Chance of rain 30%. Thursday, partly sunny in the morning, then mostly cloudy with showers likely with a chance of thunderstorms in the afternoon. Humid with highs in the lower 80s. Southwest winds around 5 miles per hour. Chance of rain 60%. Thursday night, a chance of thunderstorms. Showers likely, mainly in the evening. Humid with lows in the lower 60s. North winds around 5 miles per hour, becoming east after midnight. Chance of rain 70%. Friday, partly cloudy. A chance of showers in the morning. Highs in the upper 70s. Chance of rain 50%. Friday night, partly cloudy in the evening, then becoming mostly clear. Lows in the mid-50s. Flood warning remains in effect until Wednesday morning. Where, South Fork Licking River near I-70 near Buckeye Lake. When, until Wednesday morning. Impacts, at 880.0 feet, water extends onto the 129 exit ramp from eastbound Interstate 70 to Route 79 near Buckeye Lake. Flooding also affects Buckeye Lake Estates. Additional details, at 6:45 p.m. Eastern Daylight Time Tuesday the stage was 879.5 feet. Forecast, the river is expected to rise to a crest of 880.2 feet late this evening. It will then fall below flood stage late tonight. Flood stage is 880.0 feet. The extended forecast for the Central Highlands. Saturday, partly cloudy. Highs in the upper 70s. Saturday night, partly cloudy in the evening, then becoming mostly cloudy. A chance of showers after midnight. Lows in the lower 60s. Chance of rain 50%. Sunday, partly sunny with a chance of showers. A chance of thunderstorms in the afternoon. Highs in the mid-80s. Chance of rain 50%. Sunday night, mostly cloudy. A chance of showers and thunderstorms in the evening. Lows in the mid-60s. Chance of rain 50%. Monday, partly sunny. Highs in the upper 70s. Monday night, partly cloudy. Lows in the upper 50s. Tuesday, partly cloudy in the morning, then clearing. Highs in the upper 70s. At 9 p.m., weather reports for selected cities. At Mansfield-Lom Regional Airport, it was mostly cloudy. The temperature was 64 degrees, the dew point 64, and the relative humidity 100%. The wind was calm. The pressure was 29.95 inches and rising. Elsewhere across Ohio, skies ranged from mostly cloudy to cloudy, and temperatures were between 66 and 69 degrees. Reports from nearby cities outside Ohio, at Chicago, it was partly cloudy, with a temperature of 78. At Buffalo, it was mostly cloudy, with a temperature of 73. It was cloudy, with a temperature of 69 at Pittsburgh, 74 at Detroit, and 67 at Indianapolis. The urgent weather message. Flood watch remains in effect through Wednesday morning. What, flooding caused by excessive rainfall continues to be possible. Where, portions of north central, northeast, and northwest Ohio, including the following counties, in north central Ohio, Ashland, Crawford, Erie, Huron, Knox, Lorain, Marion, Morrow, and Richland. In northeast Ohio, Cuyahoga, Holmes, Medina, Stark, Summit, and Wayne. In northwest Ohio, Hancock, Lucas, Ottawa, Sandusky, Seneca, Wood, and Wyandotte. When, through Wednesday morning. Impacts, excessive runoff may result in flooding of rivers, creeks, streams, and other low-lying and flood-prone locations. Additional details, periods of showers and thunderstorms through this evening could bring another 1 to 2 inches of rain with locally higher amounts where repeated storms occur. This will result in the potential for flash flooding. Please visit www.weather.gov/safety/flood.
Flood for flood safety and preparedness.

storms in the afternoon. Highs in the mid-80s. Chance of rain 50%. Sunday night, mostly cloudy. A chance of showers and thunderstorms in the evening. Lows in the mid-60s. Chance of rain 50%. Monday, partly sunny. Highs in the upper 70s. Monday night, partly cloudy. Lows in the upper 50s. Tuesday, partly cloudy in the morning, then clearing. Highs in the upper 70s. The current time is 9:43 p.m. Eastern Daylight Time. 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We supply the latest available information for the Central Highlands over station WWG57 from Butler on a frequency of 162.450 MHz. On the latest weather map, several low-pressure systems will move east along a stationary front from the lower Great Lakes into the Ohio Valley through Thursday. High pressure will build from the north on Friday into Saturday. The forecast for the Central Highlands. Flood watch remains in effect through Wednesday morning. Tonight, mostly cloudy. Showers likely with a chance of thunderstorms this evening, then a chance of showers after midnight. Patchy fog. Some thunderstorms may produce heavy rainfall this evening. Lows in the lower 60s. West winds 5 to 10 miles per hour. Chance of rain 70%. Wednesday, mostly cloudy with a slight chance of showers in the morning, then partly sunny with a chance of showers and thunderstorms in the afternoon. Humid with highs in the lower 80s. West winds 5 to 10 miles per hour. Chance of rain 30%. Wednesday night, mostly cloudy. A chance of showers and thunderstorms in the evening, then a slight chance of showers after midnight. Humid with lows in the mid-60s. Southwest winds around 5 miles per hour. Chance of rain 30%. Thursday, partly sunny in the morning, then mostly cloudy with showers likely with a chance of thunderstorms in the afternoon. Humid with highs in the lower 80s. Southwest winds around 5 miles per hour. Chance of rain 60%. Thursday night, a chance of thunderstorms. Showers likely, mainly in the evening. Humid with lows in the lower 60s. North winds around 5 miles per hour, becoming east after midnight. Chance of rain 70%. Friday, partly cloudy. A chance of showers in the morning. Highs in the upper 70s. Chance of rain 50%. Friday night, partly cloudy in the evening, then becoming mostly clear. Lows in the mid-50s. The Mansfield, Ohio climate summary for this evening, as of 5:15 p.m., August 11, 2026. Today's high temperature was 76 degrees. The normal high is 82. The record high is 94 degrees, which was set in 1944. Today's low temperature was 65 degrees. The normal low is 62. The record low is 46 degrees, which was set in 1967. 0.35 inches of precipitation fell today. No snow fell today, which brings the monthly total to 0.0 inches. The total snowfall since July 1st still stands at 0.0 inches. Sunset tonight is at 8:33 p.m. Sunrise tomorrow is at 6:37 a.m. At 9 p.m., weather reports for selected cities. At Mansfield Long Regional Airport, it was mostly cloudy. The temperature was 64 degrees, the dew point 64, and the relative humidity 100%. The wind was calm. The pressure was 29.95 inches and rising. Elsewhere across Ohio, skies ranged from mostly cloudy to cloudy, and temperatures were between 66 and 69 degrees. Reports from nearby cities outside Ohio, at Chicago, it was partly cloudy, with a temperature of 78. At Buffalo, it was mostly cloudy, with a temperature of 73. It was cloudy, with a temperature of 69 at Pittsburgh, 74 at Detroit, and 67 at Indianapolis. The urgent weather message. Flood watch remains in effect through Wednesday morning. What? Flooding caused by excessive rainfall continues to be possible. Where? Portions of north central, northeast, and northwest Ohio, including the following counties, in north central Ohio, Ashland, Crawford, Erie, Huron, Knox, Lorain, Marion, Morrow, and Richland.

in Northeast Ohio, Cuyahoga, Holmes, Modena, Stark, Summit, and Wayne. In Northwest Ohio, Hancock, Lucas, Ottawa, Sandusky, Seneca, Wood, and Wyandotte. When, through Wednesday morning. Impacts, excessive runoff may result in flooding of rivers, creeks, streams, and other low-lying and flood-prone locations. Additional details, periods of showers and thunderstorms through this evening could bring another 1 to 2 inches of rain with locally higher amounts where repeated storms occur. This will result in the potential for flash flooding. 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You should monitor later forecasts and be alert for possible flood warnings. Those living in areas prone to flooding should be prepared to take action should flooding develop. Flood warning remains in effect until Wednesday morning. Where, South Fork Licking River near I-70 near Buckeye Lake. When, until Wednesday morning. Impacts, at 880.0 feet, water extends onto the 129 exit ramp from eastbound Interstate 70 to Route 79 near Buckeye Lake. Flooding also affects Buckeye Lake Estates. Additional details, at 6:45 p.m. Eastern Daylight Time Tuesday the stage was 879.5 feet. Forecast, the river is expected to rise to a crest of 880.2 feet late this evening. It will then fall below flood stage late tonight. Flood stage is 880.0 feet. The current time is 9:49 p.m. Eastern Daylight Time. 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The extended forecast for the Central Highlands. Saturday, partly cloudy. Highs in the upper 70s. Saturday night, partly cloudy in the evening, then becoming mostly cloudy. A chance of showers after midnight. Lows in the lower 60s. Chance of rain 50%. Sunday, partly sunny with a chance of showers. A chance of thunderstorms in the afternoon. Highs in the mid 80s. Chance of rain 50%. Sunday night, mostly cloudy. A chance of showers and thunderstorms in the evening. Lows in the mid-60s. Chance of rain 50%. Monday, partly sunny. Highs in the upper 70s. Monday night, partly cloudy. Lows in the upper 50s. Tuesday, partly cloudy in the morning, then clearing. Highs in the upper 70s. On the latest weather map, several low-pressure systems will move east along a stationary front from the lower Great Lakes into the Ohio Valley through Thursday. High pressure will build from the north on Friday into Saturday. The forecast for the Central Highlands. Flood watch remains in effect through Wednesday morning. Tonight, mostly cloudy. Showers likely with a chance of thunderstorms this evening, then a chance of showers after midnight. Patchy fog. Some thunderstorms may produce heavy rainfall this evening. Lows in the lower 60s. West winds 5 to 10 miles per hour. Chance of rain 70%. Wednesday, mostly cloudy with a slight chance of showers in the morning, then partly sunny with a chance of showers and thunderstorms in the afternoon. Humid, with highs in the lower 80s. West winds 5 to 10 miles per hour. Chance of rain 30%. Wednesday night, mostly cloudy. A chance of showers and thunderstorms in the evening, then a slight chance of showers after midnight. Humid with lows in the mid-60s. Southwest winds around 5 miles per hour. Chance of rain 30%. Thursday, partly sunny in the morning, then mostly cloudy with showers likely with a chance of thunderstorms in the afternoon. Humid with highs in the lower 80s. Southwest winds around 5 miles per hour. Chance of rain 60%. Thursday night, a chance of thunderstorms. Showers likely, mainly in the evening. Humid with lows in the lower 60s. North winds around 5 miles per hour, becoming east after midnight. Chance of rain 70%. Friday, partly cloudy. A chance of showers in the morning. Highs in the upper 70s. Chance of rain 50%.
Friday night, partly cloudy in the evening, then becoming mostly clear. Lows in the mid-50s. At 9 p.m., weather reports for selected cities. At Mansfield-Lom Regional Airport, it was mostly cloudy. The temperature was 64 degrees, the dew point 64, and the relative humidity 100%. The wind was calm. The pressure was 29.95 inches and rising. Elsewhere across Ohio, skies ranged from mostly cloudy to cloudy, and temperatures were between 66 and 69 degrees. Reports from nearby cities outside Ohio, at Chicago, it was partly cloudy, with a temperature of 78. At Buffalo, it was mostly cloudy, with a temperature of 73. It was cloudy, with a temperature of 69 at Pittsburgh, 74 at Detroit, and 67 at Indianapolis. The urgent weather message. Flood watch remains in effect through Wednesday morning. What? Flooding caused by excessive rainfall continues to be possible. Where? Portions of north central, northeast, and northwest Ohio, including the following counties, in north central Ohio, Ashland, Crawford, Erie, Huron, Knox, Lorain, Marion, Morrow, and Richland. In northeast Ohio, Cuyahoga, Holmes, Medina, Stark, Summit, and Wayne. In northwest Ohio, Hancock, Lucas, Ottawa, Sandusky, Seneca, Wood, and Wyandotte. When, through Wednesday morning. Impacts, excessive runoff may result in flooding of rivers, creeks, streams, and other low-lying and flood-prone locations. Additional details, periods of showers and thunderstorms through this evening could bring another 1 to 2 inches of rain with locally higher amounts where repeated storms occur. This will result in the potential for flash flooding. 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Those living in areas prone to flooding should be prepared to take action should flooding develop. The Nearshore Marine Forecast. For the following marine location, the islands to Vermilion. West of tonight, west winds less than 10 knots. A slight chance of showers and thunderstorms late this evening, then a slight chance of showers after midnight. Waves 1 foot or less. Wednesday, west winds 10 knots or less. A slight chance of showers and thunderstorms in the afternoon. Waves 1 foot or less. Wednesday night, southwest winds less than 10 knots. A chance of showers in the evening. Waves 1 foot or less. Thursday, southeast winds less than 10 knots becoming northeast. A chance of showers and thunderstorms in the afternoon. Waves 1 foot or less. Winds and waves higher in and near thunderstorms. The water temperature off Toledo is 77 degrees, off Cleveland 76 degrees, and off Erie 78 degrees. The current time is 9:56 p.m. Eastern Daylight Time. 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On the latest weather map, several low-pressure systems will move east along a stationary front from the lower Great Lakes into the Ohio Valley through Thursday. High pressure will build from the north on Friday into Saturday. The forecast for the Central Highlands. Flood watch remains in effect through Wednesday morning. Tonight, mostly cloudy. Showers likely with a chance of thunderstorms this evening, then a chance of showers after midnight. Patchy fog. Some thunderstorms may produce heavy rainfall this evening. Lows in the lower 60s. West winds 5 to 10 miles per hour. Chance of rain 70%. Wednesday, mostly cloudy with a slight chance of showers in the morning, then partly sunny with a chance of showers and thunderstorms in the afternoon. Humid with highs in the lower 80s. West winds 5 to 10 miles per hour. Chance of rain 30%. Wednesday night, mostly cloudy. A chance of showers and thunderstorms in the evening, then a slight chance of showers after midnight. Humid with lows in the mid-60s. Southwest winds around 5 miles per hour. Chance of rain 30%. Thursday, partly sunny in the morning,
then mostly cloudy with showers likely with a chance of thunderstorms in the afternoon. Humid with highs in the lower 80s. Southwest winds around 5 miles per hour. Chance of rain 60%. Thursday night, a chance of thunderstorms. Showers likely, mainly in the evening. Humid with lows in the lower 60s. North winds around 5 miles per hour, becoming east after midnight. Chance of rain 70%. Friday, partly cloudy. A chance of showers in the morning. Highs in the upper 70s. Chance of rain 50%. Friday night, partly cloudy in the evening, then becoming mostly clear. Lows in the mid-50s. Flood warning remains in effect until Wednesday morning. Where, South Fork Licking River near I-70 near Buckeye Lake. When, until Wednesday morning. Impacts, at 880.0 feet, water extends onto the 129 exit ramp from eastbound Interstate 70 to Route 79 near Buckeye Lake. Flooding also affects Buckeye Lake Estates. Additional details, at 6:45 p.m. Eastern Daylight Time Tuesday the stage was 879.5 feet. Forecast, the river is expected to rise to a crest of 880.2 feet late this evening. It will then fall below flood stage late tonight. Flood stage is 880.0 feet. At 9 p.m., weather reports for selected cities. At Mansfield Long Regional Airport, it was mostly cloudy. The temperature was 64 degrees, the dew point 64, and the relative humidity 100%. The wind was calm. The pressure was 29.95 inches and rising. Elsewhere across Ohio, skies ranged from mostly cloudy to cloudy, and temperatures were between 66 and 69 degrees. Reports from nearby cities outside Ohio, at Chicago, it was partly cloudy, with a temperature of 78. At Buffalo, it was mostly cloudy, with a temperature of 73. It was cloudy, with a temperature of 69 at Pittsburgh, 74 at Detroit, and 67 at Indianapolis. The extended forecast for the Central Highlands. Saturday, partly cloudy. Highs in the upper 70s. Saturday night, partly cloudy in the evening, then becoming mostly cloudy. A chance of showers after midnight. Lows in the lower 60s. Chance of rain 50%. Sunday, partly sunny with a chance of showers. A chance of thunderstorms in the afternoon. Highs in the mid 80s. Chance of rain 50%. Sunday night, mostly cloudy. A chance of showers and thunderstorms in the evening. Lows in the mid 60s. Chance of rain 50%. Monday, partly sunny. Highs in the upper 70s. Monday night, partly cloudy. Lows in the upper 50s. Tuesday, partly cloudy in the morning, then clearing. Highs in the upper 70s. The Mansfield, Ohio climate summary for this evening, as of 5:15 p.m., August 11, 2026. Today's high temperature was 76 degrees. The normal high is 82. The record high is 94 degrees, which was set in 1944. Today's low temperature was 65 degrees. The normal low is 62. The record low is 46 degrees, which was set in 1967. 0.35 inches of precipitation fell today. No snow fell today, which brings the monthly total to 0.0 inches. The total snowfall since July 1st still stands at 0.0 inches. Sunset tonight is at 8:33 p.m. Sunrise tomorrow is at 6:37 a.m. The urgent weather message. Flood watch remains in effect through Wednesday morning. What? Flooding caused by excessive rainfall continues to be possible. Where, portions of north central, northeast, and northwest Ohio, including the following counties, in north central Ohio, Ashland, Crawford, Erie, Huron, Knox, Lorain, Marion, Morrow, and Richland. In northeast Ohio, Cuyahoga, Holmes, Medina, Stark, Summit, and Wayne. In northwest Ohio, Hancock, Lucas, Ottawa, Sandusky, Seneca, Wood, and Wyandotte. When, through Wednesday morning. Impacts, excessive runoff may result in flooding of rivers, creeks, streams, and other low-lying and flood-prone locations.
Additional details, periods of showers and thunderstorms through this evening could bring another 1 to 2 inches of rain with locally higher amounts where repeated storms occur. This will result in the potential for flash flooding. 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Those living in areas prone to flooding should be prepared to take action should flooding develop. The Nearshore Marine Forecast. For the following marine location, the islands to Vermilion. West of tonight, west winds less than 10 knots. A slight chance of showers and thunderstorms late this evening, then a slight chance of showers after midnight. Waves 1 foot or less. Wednesday, west winds 10 knots or less. A slight chance of showers and thunderstorms in the afternoon. Waves 1 foot or less. Wednesday night, southwest winds less than 10 knots. A chance of showers in the evening. Waves 1 foot or less. Thursday, southeast winds less than 10 knots becoming northeast. A chance of showers and thunderstorms in the afternoon. Waves 1 foot or less. Winds and waves higher in and near thunderstorms. The water temperature off Toledo is 77 degrees, off Cleveland 76 degrees, and off Erie 78 degrees. The current time is 10:04 p.m. Eastern Daylight Time. 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On the latest weather map, several low-pressure systems will move east along the stationary front from the lower Great Lakes into the Ohio Valley through Thursday. High pressure will build from the north on Friday into Saturday. The forecast for the Central Highlands. Flood watch remains in effect through Wednesday morning. Tonight, mostly cloudy. Showers likely with a chance of thunderstorms this evening, then a chance of showers after midnight. Patchy fog. Some thunderstorms may produce heavy rainfall this evening. Lows in the lower 60s. West winds 5 to 10 miles per hour. Chance of rain 70%. Wednesday, mostly cloudy with a slight chance of showers in the morning, then partly sunny with a chance of showers and thunderstorms in the afternoon. Humid with highs in the lower 80s. West winds 5 to 10 miles per hour. Chance of rain 30%. Wednesday night, mostly cloudy. A chance of showers and thunderstorms in the evening, then a slight chance of showers after midnight. Humid with lows in the mid-60s. Southwest winds around 5 miles per hour. Chance of rain 30%. Thursday, partly sunny in the morning, then mostly cloudy with showers likely with a chance of thunderstorms in the afternoon. Humid with highs in the lower 80s. Southwest winds around 5 miles per hour. Chance of rain 60%. Thursday night, a chance of thunderstorms. Showers likely, mainly in the evening. Humid with lows in the lower 60s. North winds around 5 miles per hour, becoming east after midnight. Chance of rain 70%. Friday, partly cloudy. A chance of showers in the morning. Highs in the upper 70s. Chance of rain 50%. Friday night, partly cloudy in the evening, then becoming mostly clear. Lows in the mid-50s. At 10 p.m., weather reports for selected cities. At Mansfield Long Regional Airport, it was mostly cloudy. The temperature was 65 degrees, the dew point 65, and the relative humidity 100%. The wind was calm. The pressure was 29.96 inches and rising. Elsewhere across Ohio, skies ranged from mostly cloudy to cloudy, and temperatures were between 64 and 69 degrees. Reports from nearby cities outside Ohio, at Chicago, it was partly cloudy, with a temperature of 77. At Buffalo, it was mostly cloudy, with a temperature of 72. It was cloudy, with a temperature of 68 at Pittsburgh, 73 at Detroit, and 67 at Indianapolis. The urgent weather message. Flood watch remains in effect through Wednesday morning. What? Flooding caused by excessive rainfall continues to be possible. Where? Portions of north central, northeast,
and Northwest Ohio, including the following counties in North Central Ohio: Ashland, Crawford, Erie, Huron, Knox, Lorain, Marion, Morrow, and Richland. In Northeast Ohio: Cuyahoga, Holmes, Modena, Stark, Summit, and Wayne. In Northwest Ohio: Hancock, Lucas, Ottawa, Sandusky, Seneca, Wood, and Wyandotte. When, through Wednesday morning. Impacts: excessive runoff may result in flooding of rivers, creeks, streams, and other low-lying and flood-prone locations. Additional details: periods of showers and thunderstorms through this evening could bring another 1 to 2 inches of rain, with locally higher amounts where repeated storms occur. This will result in the potential for flash flooding. 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You should monitor later forecasts and be alert for possible flood warnings. Those living in areas prone to flooding should be prepared to take action should flooding develop. Flood warning remains in effect until Wednesday morning. Where: South Fork Licking River near I-70 near Buckeye Lake. When: until Wednesday morning. Impacts: at 880.0 feet, water extends onto the 129 exit ramp from eastbound Interstate 70 to Route 79 near Buckeye Lake. Flooding also affects Buckeye Lake Estates. Additional details: at 6:45 p.m. Eastern Daylight Time Tuesday, the stage was 879.5 feet. Forecast: the river is expected to rise to a crest of 880.2 feet late this evening. It will then fall below flood stage late tonight. Flood stage is 880.0 feet. The current time is 10:09 p.m. Eastern Daylight Time. 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The extended forecast for the Central Highlands: Saturday, partly cloudy. Highs in the upper 70s. Saturday night, partly cloudy in the evening, then becoming mostly cloudy. A chance of showers after midnight. Lows in the lower 60s. Chance of rain 50%. Sunday, partly sunny with a chance of showers. A chance of thunderstorms in the afternoon. Highs in the mid 80s. Chance of rain 50%. Sunday night, mostly cloudy. A chance of showers and thunderstorms in the evening. Lows in the mid-60s. Chance of rain 50%. Monday, partly sunny. Highs in the upper 70s. Monday night, partly cloudy. Lows in the upper 50s. Tuesday, partly cloudy in the morning, then clearing. Highs in the upper 70s. On the latest weather map, several low-pressure systems will move east along a stationary front from the lower Great Lakes into the Ohio Valley through Thursday. High pressure will build from the north on Friday into Saturday. The forecast for the Central Highlands: flood watch remains in effect through Wednesday morning. Tonight, mostly cloudy. Showers likely with a chance of thunderstorms this evening, then a chance of showers after midnight. Patchy fog. Some thunderstorms may produce heavy rainfall this evening. Lows in the lower 60s. West winds 5 to 10 miles per hour. Chance of rain 70%. Wednesday, mostly cloudy with a slight chance of showers in the morning, then partly sunny with a chance of showers and thunderstorms in the afternoon. Humid with highs in the lower 80s. West winds 5 to 10 miles per hour. Chance of rain 30%. Wednesday night, mostly cloudy. A chance of showers and thunderstorms in the evening, then a slight chance of showers after midnight. Humid with lows in the mid-60s. Southwest winds around 5 miles per hour. Chance of rain 30%. Thursday, partly sunny in the morning, then mostly cloudy with showers likely with a chance of thunderstorms in the afternoon. Humid with highs in the lower 80s. Southwest winds around 5 miles per hour. Chance of rain 60%. Thursday night, a chance of thunderstorms. Showers likely, mainly in the evening. Humid with lows in the lower 60s. North winds around 5 miles per hour, becoming east after midnight. Chance of rain 70%. Friday, partly cloudy.
A chance of showers in the morning. Highs in the upper 70s. Chance of rain 50%. Friday night, partly cloudy in the evening, then becoming mostly clear. Lows in the mid-50s. At 10 p.m., weather reports for selected cities. At Mansfield-Lom Regional Airport, it was mostly cloudy. The temperature was 65 degrees, the dew point 65, and the relative humidity 100%. The wind was calm. The pressure was 29.96 inches and rising. Elsewhere across Ohio, skies ranged from mostly cloudy to cloudy, and temperatures were between 64 and 69 degrees. Reports from nearby cities outside Ohio, at Chicago, it was partly cloudy, with a temperature of 77. At Buffalo, it was mostly cloudy, with a temperature of 72. It was cloudy, with a temperature of 68 at Pittsburgh, 73 at Detroit, and 67 at Indianapolis. The current time is 10:13 p.m. Eastern Daylight Time. 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On the latest weather map, several low-pressure systems will move east along a stationary front from the lower Great Lakes into the Ohio Valley through Thursday. High pressure will build from the north on Friday into Saturday. The forecast for the Central Highlands. Flood watch remains in effect through Wednesday morning. Tonight, mostly cloudy. Showers likely with a chance of thunderstorms this evening, then a chance of showers after midnight. Patchy fog. Some thunderstorms may produce heavy rainfall this evening. Lows in the lower 60s. West winds 5 to 10 miles per hour. Chance of rain 70%. Wednesday, mostly cloudy with a slight chance of showers in the morning, then partly sunny with a chance of showers and thunderstorms in the afternoon. Humid with highs in the lower 80s. West winds 5 to 10 miles per hour. Chance of rain 30%. Wednesday night, mostly cloudy. A chance of showers and thunderstorms in the evening, then a slight chance of showers after midnight. Humid with lows in the mid-60s. Southwest winds around 5 miles per hour. Chance of rain 30%. Thursday, partly sunny in the morning, then mostly cloudy with showers likely with a chance of thunderstorms in the afternoon. Humid with highs in the lower 80s. Southwest winds around 5 miles per hour. Chance of rain 60%. Thursday night, a chance of thunderstorms. Showers likely, mainly in the evening. Humid with lows in the lower 60s. North winds around 5 miles per hour, becoming east after midnight. Chance of rain 70%. Friday, partly cloudy. A chance of showers in the morning. Highs in the upper 70s. Chance of rain 50%. Friday night, partly cloudy in the evening, then becoming mostly clear. Lows in the mid-50s. The Mansfield, Ohio climate summary for this evening, as of 5:15 p.m., August 11, 2026. Today's high temperature was 76 degrees. The normal high is 82. The record high is 94 degrees, which was set in 1944. Today's low temperature was 65 degrees. The normal low is 62. The record low is 46 degrees, which was set in 1967. 0.35 inches of precipitation fell today. No snow fell today, which brings the monthly total to 0.0 inches. The total snowfall since July 1st still stands at 0.0 inches. Sunset tonight is at 8:33 p.m. Sunrise tomorrow is at 6:37 a.m. At 10 p.m., weather reports for selected cities. At Mansfield-Lom Regional Airport, it was mostly cloudy. The temperature was 65 degrees, the dew point 65, and the relative humidity 100%. The wind was calm. The pressure was 29.96 inches and rising. Elsewhere across Ohio, skies ranged from mostly cloudy to cloudy, and temperatures were between 64 and 69 degrees. Reports from nearby cities outside Ohio, it was partly cloudy, with a temperature of 72 at Buffalo, and 77 at Chicago.
It was cloudy, with a temperature of 68 at Pittsburgh, 73 at Detroit, and 67 at Indianapolis. The urgent weather message. Flood watch remains in effect through Wednesday morning. What? Flooding caused by excessive rainfall continues to be possible. Where? Portions of north central, northeast, and northwest Ohio, including the following counties, in north central Ohio, Ashland, Crawford, Erie, Huron, Knox, Lorain, Marion, Morrow, and Richland. In northeast Ohio, Cuyahoga, Holmes, Medina, Stark, Summit, and Wayne. In northwest Ohio, Hancock, Lucas, Ottawa, Sandusky, Seneca, Wood, and Wyandotte. When, through Wednesday morning. Impacts, excessive runoff may result in flooding of rivers, creeks, streams, and other low-lying and flood-prone locations. Additional details, periods of showers and thunderstorms through this evening could bring another 1 to 2 inches of rain with locally higher amounts where repeated storms occur. This will result in the potential for flash flooding. 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You should monitor later forecasts and be alert for possible flood warnings. Those living in areas prone to flooding should be prepared to take action should flooding develop. Flood warning remains in effect until Wednesday morning. Where? South Fork Licking River near I-70 near Buckeye Lake. When? Until Wednesday morning. Impacts, at 880.0 feet, water extends onto the 129 exit ramp from eastbound Interstate 70 to Route 79 near Buckeye Lake. Flooding also affects Buckeye Lake Estates. Additional details, at 6:45 p.m. Eastern Daylight Time Tuesday the stage was 879.5 feet. Forecast, the river is expected to rise to a crest of 880.2 feet late this evening. It will then fall below flood stage late tonight. Flood stage is 880.0 feet. The current time is 10:19 p.m. Eastern Daylight Time. 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The extended forecast for the Central Highlands. Saturday, partly cloudy. Highs in the upper 70s. Saturday night, partly cloudy in the evening, then becoming mostly cloudy. A chance of showers after midnight. Lows in the lower 60s. Chance of rain 50%. Sunday, partly sunny with a chance of showers. A chance of thunderstorms in the afternoon. Highs in the mid 80s. Chance of rain 50%. Sunday night, mostly cloudy. A chance of showers and thunderstorms in the evening. Lows in the mid 60s. Chance of rain 50%. Monday, partly sunny. Highs in the upper 70s. Monday night, partly cloudy. Lows in the upper 50s. Tuesday, partly cloudy in the morning, then clearing. Highs in the upper 70s. On the latest weather map, several low-pressure systems will move east along a stationary front from the lower Great Lakes into the Ohio Valley through Thursday. High pressure will build from the north on Friday into Saturday. The forecast for the Central Highlands. Flood watch remains in effect through Wednesday morning. Tonight, mostly cloudy. Showers likely with a chance of thunderstorms this evening, then a chance of showers after midnight. Patchy fog. Some thunderstorms may produce heavy rainfall this evening. Lows in the lower 60s. West winds 5 to 10 miles per hour. Chance of rain 70%. Wednesday, mostly cloudy with a slight chance of showers in the morning, then partly sunny with a chance of showers and thunderstorms in the afternoon. Humid with highs in the lower 80s. West winds 5 to 10 miles per hour. Chance of rain 30%. Wednesday night, mostly cloudy. A chance of showers and thunderstorms in the evening, then a slight chance of showers after midnight. Humid with lows in the mid-60s. Southwest winds around 5 miles per hour. Chance of rain 30%. Thursday, partly sunny in the morning, then mostly cloudy with showers likely with a chance of thunderstorms in the afternoon. Humid with highs in the lower 80s.
southwest winds around 5 miles per hour. Chance of rain 60%. Thursday night, a chance of thunderstorms. Showers likely, mainly in the evening. Humid with lows in the lower 60s. North winds around 5 miles per hour, becoming east after midnight. Chance of rain 70%. Friday, partly cloudy. A chance of showers in the morning. Highs in the upper 70s. Chance of rain 50%. Friday night, partly cloudy in the evening, then becoming mostly clear. Lows in the mid-50s. At 10 p.m., weather reports for selected cities. At Mansfield Lawn Regional Airport, it was mostly cloudy. The temperature was 65 degrees, the dew point 65, and the relative humidity 100%. The wind was calm. The pressure was 29.96 inches and rising. Elsewhere across Ohio, skies ranged from mostly cloudy to cloudy, and temperatures were between 64 and 69 degrees. Reports from nearby cities outside Ohio, it was partly cloudy, with a temperature of 72 at Buffalo, and 77 at Chicago. It was cloudy, with a temperature of 68 at Pittsburgh, 73 at Detroit, and 67 at Indianapolis. The urgent weather message. Flood watch remains in effect through Wednesday morning. What? Flooding caused by excessive rainfall continues to be possible. Where? Portions of north central, northeast, and northwest Ohio, including the following counties, in north central Ohio, Ashland, Crawford, Erie, Huron, Knox, Lorain, Marion, Morrow, and Richland. In northeast Ohio, Cuyahoga, Holmes, Medina, Stark, Summit, and Wayne. In northwest Ohio, Hancock, Lucas, Ottawa, Sandusky, Seneca, Wood, and Wyandotte. When, through Wednesday morning. Impacts, excessive runoff may result in flooding of rivers, creeks, streams, and other low-lying and flood-prone locations. Additional details, periods of showers and thunderstorms through this evening could bring another 1 to 2 inches of rain with locally higher amounts where repeated storms occur. This will result in the potential for flash flooding. 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The current time is 10:25 p.m. Eastern Daylight Time. 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We supply the latest available information for the Central Highlands over station WWG57 from Butler on a frequency of 162.450 MHz. On the latest weather map, several low-pressure systems will move east along a stationary front from the lower Great Lakes into the Ohio Valley through Thursday. High pressure will build from the north on Friday into Saturday. The forecast for the Central Highlands. Flood watch remains in effect through Wednesday morning. Tonight, mostly cloudy. Showers likely with a chance of thunderstorms this evening, then a chance of showers after midnight. Patchy fog. Some thunderstorms may produce heavy rainfall this evening. Lows in the lower 60s. West winds 5 to 10 miles per hour. Chance of rain 70%. Wednesday, mostly cloudy with a slight chance of showers in the morning, then partly sunny with a chance of showers and thunderstorms in the afternoon. Humid with highs in the lower 80s. West winds 5 to 10 miles per hour. Chance of rain 30%. Wednesday night, mostly cloudy. A chance of showers and thunderstorms in the evening, then a slight chance of showers after midnight. Humid with lows in the mid-60s. Southwest winds around 5 miles per hour. Chance of rain 30%. Thursday, partly sunny in the morning, then mostly cloudy with showers likely with a chance of thunderstorms in the afternoon. Humid with highs in the lower 80s. Southwest winds around 5 miles per hour. Chance of rain 60%. Thursday night, a chance of thunderstorms. Showers likely, mainly in the evening. Humid with lows in the lower 60s. North winds around 5 miles per hour, becoming east after midnight. Chance of rain 70%. Friday, partly cloudy. A chance of showers in the morning. Highs in the upper 70s.
chance of rain 50%. Friday night, partly cloudy in the evening, then becoming mostly clear. Lows in the mid-50s. At 10 p.m., weather reports for selected cities. At Mansfield-Lom Regional Airport, it was mostly cloudy. The temperature was 65 degrees, the dew point 65, and the relative humidity 100%. The wind was calm. The pressure was 29.96 inches and rising. Elsewhere across Ohio, skies ranged from mostly cloudy to cloudy, and temperatures were between 64 and 69 degrees. Reports from nearby cities outside Ohio, it was partly cloudy, with a temperature of 72 at Buffalo, and 77 at Chicago. It was cloudy, with a temperature of 68 at Pittsburgh, 73 at Detroit, and 67 at Indianapolis. Flood warning remains in effect until Wednesday morning. Where? South Fork Licking River near I-70 near Buckeye Lake. When? Until Wednesday morning. Impacts, at 880.0 feet, water extends onto the 129 exit ramp from eastbound Interstate 70 to Route 79 near Buckeye Lake. Flooding also affects Buckeye Lake Estates. Additional details, at 6:45 p.m. Eastern Daylight Time Tuesday the stage was 879.5 feet. Forecast, the river is expected to rise to a crest of 880.2 feet late this evening. It will then fall below flood stage late tonight. Flood stage is 880.0 feet. The urgent weather message. Flood watch remains in effect through Wednesday morning. What? Flooding caused by excessive rainfall continues to be possible. Where? Portions of north central, northeast, and northwest Ohio, including the following counties, in north central Ohio, Ashland, Crawford, Erie, Huron, Knox, Lorain, Marion, Morrow, and Richland. In northeast Ohio, Cuyahoga, Holmes, Modena, Stark, Summit, and Wayne. In northwest Ohio, Hancock, Lucas, Ottawa, Sandusky, Seneca, Wood, and Wyandotte. When? Through Wednesday morning. Impacts, excessive runoff may result in flooding of rivers, creeks, streams, and other low-lying and flood-prone locations. Additional details, periods of showers and thunderstorms through this evening could bring another 1 to 2 inches of rain with locally higher amounts where repeated storms occur. This will result in the potential for flash flooding. 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You should monitor later forecasts and be alert for possible flood warnings. Those living in areas prone to flooding should be prepared to take action should flooding develop. The extended forecast for the Central Highlands. Saturday, partly cloudy. Highs in the upper 70s. Saturday night, partly cloudy in the evening, then becoming mostly cloudy. A chance of showers after midnight. Lows in the lower 60s. Chance of rain 50%. Sunday, partly sunny with a chance of showers. A chance of thunderstorms in the afternoon. Highs in the mid-80s. Chance of rain 50%. Sunday night, mostly cloudy. A chance of showers and thunderstorms in the evening. Lows in the mid-60s. Chance of rain 50%. Monday, partly sunny. Highs in the upper 70s. Monday night, partly cloudy. Lows in the upper 50s. Tuesday, partly cloudy in the morning, then clearing. Highs in the upper 70s. The Mansfield, Ohio climate summary for this evening, as of 5:15 p.m., August 11, 2026. Today's high temperature was 76 degrees. The normal high is 82. The record high is 94 degrees, which was set in 1944. Today's low temperature was 65 degrees. The normal low is 62. The record low is 46 degrees, which was set in 1967. 0.35 inches of precipitation fell today. No snow fell today, which brings the monthly total to 0.0 inches. The total snowfall since July 1st still stands at 0.0 inches. Sunset tonight is at 8:33 p.m. Sunrise tomorrow is at 6:37 a.m. The current time is 10:32 p.m. Eastern Daylight Time. 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
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On the latest weather map, several low-pressure systems will move east along the stationary front from the lower Great Lakes into the Ohio Valley through Thursday. High pressure will build from the north on Friday into Saturday. The forecast for the Central Highlands. Flood watch remains in effect through Wednesday morning. Tonight, mostly cloudy. Showers likely with a chance of thunderstorms this evening, then a chance of showers after midnight. Patchy fog. Some thunderstorms may produce heavy rainfall this evening. Lows in the lower 60s. West winds 5 to 10 miles per hour. Chance of rain 70%. Wednesday, mostly cloudy with a slight chance of showers in the morning, then partly sunny with a chance of showers and thunderstorms in the afternoon. Humid with highs in the lower 80s. West winds 5 to 10 miles per hour. Chance of rain 30%. Wednesday night, mostly cloudy. A chance of showers and thunderstorms in the evening, then a slight chance of showers after midnight. Humid with lows in the mid-60s. Southwest winds around 5 miles per hour. Chance of rain 30%. Thursday, partly sunny in the morning, then mostly cloudy with showers likely with a chance of thunderstorms in the afternoon. Humid with highs in the lower 80s. Southwest winds around 5 miles per hour. Chance of rain 60%. Thursday night, a chance of thunderstorms. Showers likely, mainly in the evening. Humid with lows in the lower 60s. North winds around 5 miles per hour, becoming east after midnight. Chance of rain 70%. Friday, partly cloudy. A chance of showers in the morning. Highs in the upper 70s. Chance of rain 50%. Friday night, partly cloudy in the evening, then becoming mostly clear. Lows in the mid-50s. At 10 p.m., weather reports for selected cities. At Mansfield Long Regional Airport, it was mostly cloudy. The temperature was 65 degrees, the dew point 65, and the relative humidity 100%. The wind was calm. The pressure was 29.96 inches and rising. Elsewhere across Ohio, skies ranged from mostly cloudy to cloudy, and temperatures were between 64 and 69 degrees. Reports from nearby cities outside Ohio, it was partly cloudy, with a temperature of 72 at Buffalo, and 77 at Chicago. It was cloudy, with a temperature of 68 at Pittsburgh, 73 at Detroit, and 67 at Indianapolis. The urgent weather message. Flood watch remains in effect through Wednesday morning. What? Flooding caused by excessive rainfall continues to be possible. Where? Portions of north central, northeast, and northwest Ohio, including the following counties, in north central Ohio, Ashland, Crawford, Erie, Huron, Knox, Lorain, Marion, Morrow and Richland. In northeast Ohio, Cuyahoga, Holmes, Medina, Stark, Summit and Wayne. In northwest Ohio, Hancock, Lucas, Ottawa, Sandusky, Seneca, Wood and Wyandotte. When, through Wednesday morning. Impacts, excessive runoff may result in flooding of rivers, creeks, streams, and other low-lying and flood-prone locations. Additional details, periods of showers and thunderstorms through this evening could bring another 1 to 2 inches of rain with locally higher amounts where repeated storms occur. This will result in the potential for flash flooding. 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Those living in areas prone to flooding should be prepared to take action should flooding develop. The current time is 10:36 p.m. Eastern Daylight Time. 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We supply the latest available information for the Central Highlands over station WWG57 from Butler on a frequency of 162.450 MHz. On the latest weather map, several low-pressure systems will move east along a stationary front from the lower Great Lakes into the Ohio Valley through Thursday. High pressure will build from the north on Friday into Saturday. The forecast for the Central Highlands.
Flood watch remains in effect through Wednesday morning. Tonight, mostly cloudy. Showers likely with a chance of thunderstorms this evening, then a chance of showers after midnight. Patchy fog. Some thunderstorms may produce heavy rainfall this evening. Lows in the lower 60s. West winds 5 to 10 miles per hour. Chance of rain 70%. Wednesday, mostly

Partly cloudy with a slight chance of showers in the morning, then partly sunny with a chance of showers and thunderstorms in the afternoon. Humid with highs in the lower 80s. West winds 5 to 10 miles per hour. Chance of rain 30%. Wednesday night, mostly cloudy. A chance of showers and thunderstorms in the evening, then a slight chance of showers after midnight. Humid with lows in the mid-60s. Southwest winds around 5 miles per hour. Chance of rain 30%. Thursday, partly sunny in the morning, then mostly cloudy with showers likely with a chance of thunderstorms in the afternoon. Humid with highs in the lower 80s. Southwest winds around 5 miles per hour. Chance of rain 60%. Thursday night, a chance of thunderstorms. Showers likely, mainly in the evening. Humid with lows in the lower 60s. North winds around 5 miles per hour, becoming east after midnight. Chance of rain 70%. Friday, partly cloudy. A chance of showers in the morning. Highs in the upper 70s. Chance of rain 50%. Friday night, partly cloudy in the evening, then becoming mostly clear. Lows in the mid-50s. Flood warning remains in effect until Wednesday morning. Where? South Fork Licking River near I-70 near Buckeye Lake. When? Until Wednesday morning. Impacts, at 880.0 feet, water extends onto the 129 exit ramp from eastbound Interstate 70 to Route 79 near Buckeye Lake. Flooding also affects Buckeye Lake Estates. Additional details, at 6:45 p.m. Eastern Daylight Time Tuesday the stage was 879.5 feet. Forecast, the river is expected to rise to a crest of 880.2 feet late this evening. It will then fall below flood stage late tonight. Flood stage is 880.0 feet. The extended forecast for the Central Highlands. Saturday, partly cloudy. Highs in the upper 70s. Saturday night, partly cloudy in the evening, then becoming mostly cloudy. A chance of showers after midnight. Lows in the lower 60s. Chance of rain 50%. Sunday, partly sunny with a chance of showers. A chance of thunderstorms in the afternoon. Highs in the mid-80s. Chance of rain 50%. Sunday night, mostly cloudy. A chance of showers and thunderstorms in the evening. Lows in the mid-60s. Chance of rain 50%. Monday, partly sunny. Highs in the upper 70s. Monday night, partly cloudy. Lows in the upper 50s. Tuesday, partly cloudy in the morning, then clearing. Highs in the upper 70s. At 10 p.m., weather reports for selected cities. At Mansfield-Lom Regional Airport, it was mostly cloudy. The temperature was 65 degrees, the dew point 65, and the relative humidity 100%. The wind was calm. The pressure was 29.96 inches and rising. Elsewhere across Ohio, skies ranged from mostly cloudy to cloudy, and temperatures were between 64 and 69 degrees. Reports from nearby cities outside Ohio, it was partly cloudy, with a temperature of 72 at Buffalo, and 77 at Chicago. It was cloudy, with a temperature of 68 at Pittsburgh, 73 at Detroit, and 67 at Indianapolis. The urgent weather message. Flood watch remains in effect through Wednesday morning. What? Flooding caused by excessive rainfall continues to be possible. Where? Portions of North Central, Northeast, and Northwest Ohio, including the following counties, in North Central Ohio, Ashland, Crawford, Erie, Huron, Knox, Lorain, Marion, Morrow, and Richland. In Northeast Ohio, Cuyahoga, Holmes, Medina, Stark, Summit, and Wayne. In Northwest Ohio, Hancock, Lucas, Ottawa, Sandusky, Seneca, Wood, and Wyandotte. When, through Wednesday morning. Impacts, excessive runoff may result in flooding of rivers, creeks, streams, and other low-lying and flood-prone locations. Additional details, periods of showers and thunderstorms through this evening could bring another 1 to 2 inches of rain with locally higher amounts where repeated storms occur. This will result in the potential for flash flooding. 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You should monitor later forecasts and be alert for possible flood warnings.

the forecast for the Central Highlands. Flood watch remains in effect through Wednesday morning. Tonight, mostly cloudy. Showers likely with a chance of thunderstorms this evening, then a chance of showers after midnight. Patchy fog. Some thunderstorms may produce heavy rainfall this evening. Lows in the lower 60s. West winds 5 to 10 miles per hour. Chance of rain 70%. Wednesday, mostly cloudy with a slight chance of showers in the morning, then partly sunny with a chance of showers and thunderstorms in the afternoon. Humid with highs in the lower 80s. West winds 5 to 10 miles per hour. Chance of rain 30%. Wednesday night, mostly cloudy. A chance of showers and thunderstorms in the evening, then a slight chance of showers after midnight. Humid with lows in the mid-60s. Southwest winds around 5 miles per hour. Chance of rain 30%. Thursday, partly sunny in the morning, then mostly cloudy with showers likely with a chance of thunderstorms in the afternoon. Humid with highs in the lower 80s. Southwest winds around 5 miles per hour. Chance of rain 60%. Thursday night, a chance of thunderstorms. Showers likely, mainly in the evening. Humid with lows in the lower 60s. North winds around 5 miles per hour, becoming east after midnight. Chance of rain 70%. Friday, partly cloudy. A chance of showers in the morning. Highs in the upper 70s. Chance of rain 50%. Friday night, partly cloudy in the evening, then becoming mostly clear. Lows in the mid-50s. The Mansfield, Ohio climate summary for this evening, as of 5:15 p.m., August 11, 2026. Today's high temperature was 76 degrees. The normal high is 82. The record high is 94 degrees, which was set in 1944. Today's low temperature was 65 degrees. The normal low is 62. The record low is 46 degrees, which was set in 1967. 0.35 inches of precipitation fell today. No snow fell today, which brings the monthly total to 0.0 inches. The total snowfall since July 1st still stands at 0.0 inches. Sunset tonight is at 8:33 p.m. Sunrise tomorrow is at 6:37 a.m. At 10 p.m., weather reports for selected cities. At Mansfield Lawn Regional Airport, it was mostly cloudy. The temperature was 65 degrees, the dew point 65, and the relative humidity 100%. The wind was calm. The pressure was 29.96 inches and rising. Elsewhere across Ohio, skies ranged from mostly cloudy to cloudy, and temperatures were between 64 and 69 degrees. Reports from nearby cities outside Ohio, it was partly cloudy, with a temperature of 72 at Buffalo and 77 at Chicago. It was cloudy, with a temperature of 68 at Pittsburgh, 73 at Detroit, and 67 at Indianapolis. The urgent weather message. Flood watch remains in effect through Wednesday morning. What? Flooding caused by excessive rainfall continues to be possible. Where? Portions of north central, northeast, and northwest Ohio, including the following counties, in north central Ohio, Ashland, Crawford, Erie, Huron, Knox, Lorain, Marion, Morrow, and Richland. In northeast Ohio, Cuyahoga, Holmes, Medina, Stark, Summit, and Wayne. In northwest Ohio, Hancock, Lucas, Ottawa, Sandusky, Seneca, Wood, and Wyandotte. When, through Wednesday morning. Impacts, excessive runoff may result in flooding of rivers, creeks, streams, and other low-lying and flood-prone locations. Additional details, periods of showers and thunderstorms through this evening could bring another 1 to 2 inches of rain with locally higher amounts where repeated storms occur. This will result in the potential for flash flooding. 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You should monitor later forecasts and be alert for possible flood warnings. Those living in areas prone to flooding should be prepared to take action should flooding develop. Flood warning remains in effect until Wednesday morning. Where? South Fork Licking River near I-70 near Buckeye Lake. When? Until Wednesday morning. Impacts, at 880.0 feet, water extends onto the 129 exit ramp from

down Interstate 70 to Route 79 near Buckeye Lake. Flooding also affects Buckeye Lake Estates. Additional details, at 6:45 p.m. Eastern Daylight Time Tuesday, the stage was 879.5 feet. Forecast, the river is expected to rise to a crest of 880.2 feet late this evening. It will then fall below flood stage late tonight. Flood stage is 880.0 feet. The current time is 10:49 p.m. Eastern Daylight Time. 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On the latest weather map, several low-pressure systems will move east along a stationary front from the lower Great Lakes into the Ohio Valley through Thursday. High pressure will build from the north on Friday into Saturday. The forecast for the Central Highlands. Flood watch remains in effect through Wednesday morning. Tonight, mostly cloudy. Showers likely with a chance of thunderstorms this evening, then a chance of showers after midnight. Patchy fog. Some thunderstorms may produce heavy rainfall this evening. Lows in the lower 60s. West winds 5 to 10 miles per hour. Chance of rain 70%. Wednesday, mostly cloudy with a slight chance of showers in the morning, then partly sunny with a chance of showers and thunderstorms in the afternoon. Humid with highs in the lower 80s. West winds 5 to 10 miles per hour. Chance of rain 30%. Wednesday night, mostly cloudy. A chance of showers and thunderstorms in the evening, then a slight chance of showers after midnight. Humid with lows in the mid-60s. Southwest winds around 5 miles per hour. Chance of rain 30%. Thursday, partly sunny in the morning, then mostly cloudy with showers likely with a chance of thunderstorms in the afternoon. Humid with highs in the lower 80s. Southwest winds around 5 miles per hour. Chance of rain 60%. Thursday night, a chance of thunderstorms. Showers likely, mainly in the evening. Humid with lows in the lower 60s. North winds around 5 miles per hour, becoming east after midnight. Chance of rain 70%. Friday, partly cloudy. A chance of showers in the morning. Highs in the upper 70s. Chance of rain 50%. Friday night, partly cloudy in the evening, then becoming mostly clear. Lows in the mid-50s. The extended forecast for the Central Highlands. Saturday, partly cloudy. Highs in the upper 70s. Saturday night, partly cloudy in the evening, then becoming mostly cloudy. A chance of showers after midnight. Lows in the lower 60s. Chance of rain 50%. Sunday, partly sunny with a chance of showers. A chance of thunderstorms in the afternoon. Highs in the mid 80s. Chance of rain 50%. The urgent weather message. Flood watch is canceled. The flood watch is canceled for portions of north central, northeast, and northwest Ohio, including the following areas: in north central Ohio, Ashland, Crawford, Erie, Huron, Knox, Lorain, Marion, Morrow, and Richland. In northeast Ohio, Cuyahoga, Holmes, Medina, Stark, Summit, and Wayne. In northwest Ohio, Hancock, Lucas, Ottawa, Sandusky, Seneca, Wood, and Wyandotte. Flooding is no longer expected to pose a threat. Please continue to heed remaining road closures. The current time is 10:52 p.m. Eastern Daylight Time. This is NOAA Weather Radio WWG57 originating from the National Weather Service Forecast Office in Cleveland. We supply the latest available information for the Central Highlands over station WWG57 from Butler on a frequency of 162.450 MHz. On the latest weather map, several low-pressure systems will move east along a stationary front from the lower Great Lakes into the Ohio Valley through Thursday. High pressure will build from the north on Friday into Saturday. The forecast for the Central Highlands. Flood watch remains in effect through Wednesday morning. Tonight, mostly cloudy. Showers likely with a chance of thunderstorms this evening, then a chance of showers after midnight. Patchy fog.
Some thunderstorms may produce heavy rainfall this evening. Lows in the lower 60s. West winds 5 to 10 miles per hour. Chance of rain 70%. Wednesday, mostly cloudy with a slight chance of showers in the morning, then partly sunny with a chance of showers and thunderstorms in the afternoon. Humid with highs in the lower 80s. West winds 5 to 10 miles per hour. Chance of rain 30%. Wednesday night, mostly cloudy. A chance of showers and thunderstorms in the evening, then a slight chance of showers after midnight. Humid with lows in the mid-60s. Southwest winds around 5 miles per hour. Chance of rain 30%. Thursday, partly sunny in the morning, then mostly cloudy with showers likely with a chance of thunderstorms in the afternoon. Humid with highs in the lower 80s. Southwest winds around 5 miles per hour. Chance of rain 60%. Thursday night, a chance of thunderstorms. Showers likely, mainly in the evening. Humid with lows in the lower 60s. North winds around 5 miles per hour, becoming east after midnight. Chance of rain 70%. Friday, partly cloudy. A chance of showers in the morning. Highs in the upper 70s. Chance of rain 50%. Friday night, partly cloudy in the evening, then becoming mostly clear. Lows in the mid-50s. At 10 p.m., weather reports for selected cities. At Mansfield Long Regional Airport, it was mostly cloudy. The temperature was 65 degrees, the dew point 65, and the relative humidity 100%. The wind was calm. The pressure was 29.96 inches and rising. Elsewhere across Ohio, skies ranged from mostly cloudy to cloudy, and temperatures were between 64 and 69 degrees. Reports from nearby cities outside Ohio, it was partly cloudy, with a temperature of 72 at Buffalo, and 77 at Chicago. It was cloudy, with a temperature of 68 at Pittsburgh, 73 at Detroit, and 67 at Indianapolis. The urgent weather message. Flood watch is canceled. The flood watch is canceled for portions of north central, northeast, and northwest Ohio, including the following areas: in north central Ohio, Ashland, Crawford, Erie, Huron, Knox, Lorain, Marion, Morrow, and Richland. In northeast Ohio, Cuyahoga, Holmes, Medina, Stark, Summit, and Wayne. In northwest Ohio, Hancock, Lucas, Ottawa, Sandusky, Seneca, Wood, and Wyandotte. Flooding is no longer expected to pose a threat. Please continue to heed remaining road closures. The current time is 10:56 p.m. Eastern Daylight Time. This is NOAA Weather Radio WWG 57 originating from the National Weather Service Forecast Office in Cleveland. We supply the latest available information for the Central Highlands over station WWG 57 from Butler on a frequency of 162.450 MHz. On the latest weather map, several low-pressure systems will move east along a stationary front from the lower Great Lakes into the Ohio Valley through Thursday. High pressure will build from the north on Friday into Saturday. The forecast for the Central Highlands. Flood watch remains in effect through Wednesday morning. Tonight, mostly cloudy. Showers likely with a chance of thunderstorms this evening, then a chance of showers after midnight. Patchy fog. Some thunderstorms may produce heavy rainfall this evening. Lows in the lower 60s. West winds 5 to 10 miles per hour. Chance of rain 70%. Wednesday, mostly cloudy with a slight chance of showers in the morning, then partly sunny with a chance of showers and thunderstorms in the afternoon. Humid with highs in the lower 80s. West winds 5 to 10 miles per hour. Chance of rain 30%. Wednesday night, mostly cloudy. A chance of showers and thunderstorms in the evening, then a slight chance of showers after midnight. Humid with lows in the mid-60s. Southwest winds around 5 miles per hour. Chance of rain 30%. Thursday, partly sunny in the morning, then mostly cloudy with showers likely with a chance of thunderstorms in the afternoon. Humid with highs in the lower 80s. Southwest winds around 5 miles per hour. Chance of rain 60%. Thursday night, a chance of thunderstorms. Showers likely, mainly in the evening. Humid with lows in the lower 60s.
North winds around 5 miles per hour, becoming east after midnight. Chance of rain 70%. Friday, partly cloudy. A chance of showers in the morning. Highs in the upper 70s. Chance of rain 50%. Friday night, partly cloudy in the evening, then becoming mostly clear. Lows in the mid-50s. Flood warning remains in effect until Wednesday morning. Where, South Fork Licking River near I-70 near Buckeye Lake. When, until Wednesday morning. Impacts, at 880.0 feet, water extends onto the 129 exit ramp from eastbound Interstate 70 to Route 79 near Buckeye Lake. Flooding also affects Buckeye Lake Estates. Additional details, at 6:45 p.m. Eastern Daylight Time Tuesday the stage was 879.5 feet. Forecast, the river is expected to rise to a crest of 880.2 feet late this evening. It will then fall below flood stage late tonight. Flood stage is 880.0 feet. At 10 p.m., weather reports for selected cities. At Mansfield-Lawn Regional Airport, it was mostly cloudy. The temperature was 65 degrees, the dew point 65, and the relative humidity 100%. The wind was calm. The pressure was 29.96 inches and rising. Elsewhere across Ohio, skies ranged from mostly cloudy to cloudy, and temperatures were between 64 and 69 degrees. Reports from nearby cities outside Ohio, it was partly cloudy, with a temperature of 72 at Buffalo, and 77 at Chicago. It was cloudy, with a temperature of 68 at Pittsburgh, 73 at Detroit, and 67 at Indianapolis. The Nearshore Marine Forecast. For the following marine location, the islands to Vermilion. West of tonight, west winds less than 10 knots. A slight chance of showers and thunderstorms late this evening, then a slight chance of showers after midnight. Waves 1 foot or less. Wednesday, west winds 10 knots or less. A slight chance of showers and thunderstorms in the afternoon. Waves 1 foot or less. Wednesday night, southwest winds less than 10 knots. A chance of showers in the evening. Waves 1 foot or less. Thursday, southeast winds less than 10 knots becoming northeast. A chance of showers and thunderstorms in the afternoon. Waves 1 foot or less. Winds and waves higher in and near thunderstorms. The water temperature off Toledo is 77 degrees, off Cleveland 76 degrees, and off Erie 78 degrees. The extended forecast for the Central Highlands. Saturday, partly cloudy. Highs in the upper 70s. Saturday night, partly cloudy in the evening, then becoming mostly cloudy. A chance of showers after midnight. Lows in the lower 60s. Chance of rain 50%. Sunday, partly sunny with a chance of showers. A chance of thunderstorms in the afternoon. Highs in the mid-80s. Chance of rain 50%. Sunday night, mostly cloudy. A chance of showers and thunderstorms in the evening. Lows in the mid-60s. Chance of rain 50%. Monday, partly sunny. Highs in the upper 70s. Monday night, partly cloudy. Lows in the upper 50s. Tuesday, partly cloudy in the morning, then clearing. Highs in the upper 70s. The urgent weather message. Flood watch is canceled. The flood watch is canceled for portions of north central, northeast, and northwest Ohio, including the following areas, in north central Ohio, Ashland, Crawford, Erie, Huron, Knox, Lorain, Marion, Morrow, and Richland. In northeast Ohio, Cuyahoga, Holmes, Medina, Stark, Summit, and Wayne. In northwest Ohio, Hancock, Lucas, Ottawa, Sandusky, Seneca, Wood, and Wyandotte. Flooding is no longer expected to pose a threat. Please continue to heed remaining road closures. The current time is 11:03 p.m. Eastern Daylight Time. This is NOAA Weather Radio WWG57 originating from the National Weather Service Forecast Office in Cleveland. 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On the latest weather map,
Several low-pressure systems will move east along the stationary front from the lower Great Lakes into the Ohio Valley through Thursday. High pressure will build from the north on Friday into Saturday. The forecast for the Central Highlands. Flood watch remains in effect through Wednesday morning. Tonight, mostly cloudy. Showers likely with a chance of thunderstorms this evening, then a chance of showers after midnight. Patchy fog. Some thunderstorms may produce heavy rainfall this evening. Lows in the lower 60s. West winds 5 to 10 miles per hour. Chance of rain 70%. Wednesday, mostly cloudy with a slight chance of showers in the morning, then partly sunny with a chance of showers and thunderstorms in the afternoon. Humid with highs in the lower 80s. West winds 5 to 10 miles per hour. Chance of rain 30%. Wednesday night, mostly cloudy. A chance of showers and thunderstorms in the evening, then a slight chance of showers after midnight. Humid with lows in the mid-60s. Southwest winds around 5 miles per hour. Chance of rain 30%. Thursday, partly sunny in the morning, then mostly cloudy with showers likely with a chance of thunderstorms in the afternoon. Humid with highs in the lower 80s. Southwest winds around 5 miles per hour. Chance of rain 60%. Thursday night, a chance of thunderstorms. Showers likely, mainly in the evening. Humid with lows in the lower 60s. North winds around 5 miles per hour, becoming east after midnight. Chance of rain 70%. Friday, partly cloudy. A chance of showers in the morning. Highs in the upper 70s. Chance of rain 50%. Friday night, partly cloudy in the evening, then becoming mostly clear. Lows in the mid-50s. The forecast for the Central Highlands. Overnight, mostly cloudy. A slight chance of showers late this evening, then a chance of showers. Patchy fog. Lows in the lower 60s. West winds around 5 miles per hour. Chance of rain 40%. Wednesday, mostly cloudy with a slight chance of showers in the morning, then partly sunny with a chance of showers and thunderstorms in the afternoon. Humid with highs in the lower 80s. West winds 5 to 10 miles per hour. Chance of rain 30%. Wednesday night, mostly cloudy. A chance of showers and thunderstorms in the evening, then a slight chance of showers after midnight. Humid with lows in the mid-60s. Southwest winds around 5 miles per hour. Chance of rain 30%. Thursday, partly sunny in the morning, then mostly cloudy with showers likely with a chance of thunderstorms in the afternoon. Humid with highs in the lower 80s. Southwest winds around 5 miles per hour. Chance of rain 60%. Thursday night, a chance of thunderstorms. Showers likely, mainly in the evening. Humid with lows in the lower 60s. North winds around 5 miles per hour, becoming east after midnight. Chance of rain 70%. Friday, partly cloudy. A chance of showers in the morning. Highs in the upper 70s. Chance of rain 50%. Friday night, partly cloudy in the evening, then becoming mostly clear. Lows in the mid-50s. The extended forecast for the Central Highlands. Saturday, partly cloudy. Highs in the upper 70s. Saturday night, partly cloudy in the evening, then becoming mostly cloudy. A chance of showers after midnight. Lows in the lower 60s. Chance of rain 50%. Sunday, partly sunny with a chance of showers. A chance of thunderstorms in the afternoon. Highs in the mid-80s. Chance of rain 50%. Sunday night, mostly cloudy. A chance of showers and thunderstorms in the evening. Lows in the mid-60s. Chance of rain 50%. Monday, partly sunny. Highs in the upper 70s. Monday night, partly cloudy. Lows in the upper 50s. Tuesday, partly cloudy in the morning, then clearing. Highs in the upper 70s. At 11 p.m., weather reports for selected cities. At Mansfield Long Regional Airport, it was cloudy. The temperature was 64 degrees, the dew point 64, and the relative humidity 100%. The wind was south, at 5 miles an hour. The pressure was 29.98 inches and rising.
Elsewhere across Ohio, skies ranged from mostly cloudy to cloudy, and temperatures were between 64 and 68 degrees. Reports from nearby cities outside Ohio and Chicago, it was partly cloudy, with a temperature of 75. It was mostly cloudy, with a temperature of 68 at Pittsburgh, 71 at Buffalo, and 67 at Indianapolis. At Detroit, it was cloudy, with a temperature of 71. Flood warning remains in effect until Wednesday morning. Where? South Fork Licking River near I-70 near Buckeye Lake. When? Until Wednesday morning. Impacts, at 880.0 feet, water extends onto the 129 exit ramp from eastbound Interstate 70 to Route 79 near Buckeye Lake. Flooding also affects Buckeye Lake Estates. Additional details, at 6:45 p.m. Eastern Daylight Time Tuesday the stage was 879.5 feet. Forecast, the river is expected to rise to a crest of 880.2 feet late this evening. It will then fall below flood stage late tonight. Flood stage is 880.0 feet. The current time is 11:09 p.m. Eastern Daylight Time. 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The extended forecast for the Central Highlands. Saturday, partly cloudy. Highs in the upper 70s. Saturday night, partly cloudy in the evening, then becoming mostly cloudy. A chance of showers after midnight. Lows in the lower 60s. Chance of rain 50%. Sunday, partly sunny with a chance of showers. A chance of thunderstorms in the afternoon. Highs in the mid-80s. Chance of rain 50%. Sunday night, mostly cloudy. A chance of showers and thunderstorms in the evening. Lows in the mid-60s. Chance of rain 50%. Monday, partly sunny. Highs in the upper 70s. Monday night, partly cloudy. Lows in the upper 50s. Tuesday, partly cloudy in the morning, then clearing. Highs in the upper 70s. On the latest weather map, several low-pressure systems will move east along a stationary front from the lower Great Lakes into the Ohio Valley through Thursday. High pressure will build from the north on Friday into Saturday. The forecast for the Central Highlands. Overnight, mostly cloudy. A slight chance of showers late this evening, then a chance of showers. Patchy fog. Lows in the lower 60s. West winds around 5 miles per hour. Chance of rain 40%. Wednesday, mostly cloudy with a slight chance of showers in the morning, then partly sunny with a chance of showers and thunderstorms in the afternoon. Humid with highs in the lower 80s. West winds 5 to 10 miles per hour. Chance of rain 30%. Wednesday night, mostly cloudy. A chance of showers and thunderstorms in the evening, then a slight chance of showers after midnight. Humid with lows in the mid-60s. Southwest winds around 5 miles per hour. Chance of rain 30%. Thursday, partly sunny in the morning, then mostly cloudy with showers likely with a chance of thunderstorms in the afternoon. Humid with highs in the lower 80s. Southwest winds around 5 miles per hour. Chance of rain 60%. Thursday night, a chance of thunderstorms. Showers likely, mainly in the evening. Humid with lows in the lower 60s. North winds around 5 miles per hour, becoming east after midnight. Chance of rain 70%. Friday, partly cloudy. A chance of showers in the morning. Highs in the upper 70s. Chance of rain 50%. Friday night, partly cloudy in the evening, then becoming mostly clear. Lows in the mid-50s. At 11 p.m., weather reports for selected cities. At Mansfield-Lom Regional Airport, it was cloudy. The temperature was 64 degrees, the dew point 64, and the relative humidity 100%. The wind was south, at 5 miles an hour. The pressure was 29.98 inches and rising. Elsewhere across Ohio, skies ranged from mostly cloudy to cloudy, and temperatures were between 64 and 68 degrees.
Reports from nearby cities outside Ohio and Chicago, it was partly cloudy, with a temperature of 75. It was mostly cloudy, with a temperature of 68 at Pittsburgh, 71 at Buffalo, and 67 at Indianapolis. At Detroit, it was cloudy, with a temperature of 71. The current time is 11:13 p.m. Eastern Daylight Time. 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We supply the latest available information for the Central Highlands over station WWG57 from Butler on a frequency of 162.450 MHz. On the latest weather map, several low-pressure systems will move east along a stationary front from the lower Great Lakes into the Ohio Valley through Thursday. High pressure will build from the north on Friday into Saturday. The forecast for the Central Highlands. Overnight, mostly cloudy. A slight chance of showers late this evening, then a chance of showers. Patchy fog. Lows in the lower 60s. West winds around 5 miles per hour. Chance of rain 40%. Wednesday, mostly cloudy with a slight chance of showers in the morning, then partly sunny with a chance of showers and thunderstorms in the afternoon. Humid with highs in the lower 80s. West winds 5 to 10 miles per hour. Chance of rain 30%. Wednesday night, mostly cloudy. A chance of showers and thunderstorms in the evening, then a slight chance of showers after midnight. Humid with lows in the mid-60s. Southwest winds around 5 miles per hour. Chance of rain 30%. Thursday, partly sunny in the morning, then mostly cloudy with showers likely with a chance of thunderstorms in the afternoon. Humid with highs in the lower 80s. Southwest winds around 5 miles per hour. Chance of rain 60%. Thursday night, a chance of thunderstorms. Showers likely, mainly in the evening. Humid with lows in the lower 60s. North winds around 5 miles per hour, becoming east after midnight. Chance of rain 70%. Friday, partly cloudy. A chance of showers in the morning. Highs in the upper 70s. Chance of rain 50%. Friday night, partly cloudy in the evening, then becoming mostly clear. Lows in the mid-50s. At 11 p.m., weather reports for selected cities. At Mansfield Long Regional Airport, it was cloudy. The temperature was 64 degrees, the dew point 64, and the relative humidity 100%. The wind was south, at 5 miles an hour. The pressure was 29.98 inches and rising. Elsewhere across Ohio, skies ranged from mostly cloudy to cloudy, and temperatures were between 64 and 68 degrees. Reports from nearby cities outside Ohio, it was partly cloudy, with a temperature of 71 at Buffalo, and 75 at Chicago. It was cloudy, with a temperature of 68 at Pittsburgh, 71 at Detroit, and 67 at Indianapolis. The current time is 11:16 p.m. Eastern Daylight Time. 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On the latest weather map, several low-pressure systems will move east along a stationary front from the lower Great Lakes into the Ohio Valley through Thursday. High pressure will build from the north on Friday into Saturday. The forecast for the Central Highlands. Overnight, mostly cloudy. A slight chance of showers late this evening, then a chance of showers. Patchy fog. Lows in the lower 60s. West winds around 5 miles per hour. Chance of rain 40%. Wednesday, mostly cloudy with a slight chance of showers in the morning, then partly sunny with a chance of showers and thunderstorms in the afternoon. Humid with highs in the lower 80s. West winds 5 to 10 miles per hour. Chance of rain 30%. Wednesday night, mostly cloudy. A chance of showers and thunderstorms in the evening, then a slight chance of showers after midnight. Humid with lows in the mid-60s. Southwest winds around 5 miles per hour. Chance of rain 30%. Thursday, partly sunny in the morning, then mostly cloudy with showers likely with a chance of thunderstorms in the afternoon.
humid with highs in the lower 80s. Southwest winds around 5 miles per hour. Chance of rain 60%. Thursday night, a chance of thunderstorms. Showers likely, mainly in the evening. Humid with lows in the lower 60s. North winds around 5 miles per hour, becoming east after midnight. Chance of rain 70%. Friday, partly cloudy. A chance of showers in the morning. Highs in the upper 70s. Chance of rain 50%. Friday night, partly cloudy in the evening, then becoming mostly clear. Lows in the mid-50s. Flood warning remains in effect until Wednesday morning. Where? South Fork Licking River near I-70 near Buckeye Lake. When? Until Wednesday morning. Impacts, at 880.0 feet, water extends onto the 129 exit ramp from eastbound Interstate 70 to Route 79 near Buckeye Lake. Flooding also affects Buckeye Lake Estates. Additional details, at 6:45 p.m. Eastern Daylight Time Tuesday the stage was 879.5 feet. Forecast, the river is expected to rise to a crest of 880.2 feet late this evening. It will then fall below flood stage late tonight. Flood stage is 880.0 feet. At 11 p.m., weather reports for selected cities. At Mansfield-Lawn Regional Airport, it was cloudy. The temperature was 64 degrees, the dew point 64, and the relative humidity 100%. The wind was south, at 5 miles an hour. The pressure was 29.98 inches and rising. Elsewhere across Ohio, skies ranged from mostly cloudy to cloudy, and temperatures were between 64 and 68 degrees. Reports from nearby cities outside Ohio, it was partly cloudy, with a temperature of 71 at Buffalo, and 75 at Chicago. It was cloudy, with a temperature of 68 at Pittsburgh, 71 at Detroit, and 67 at Indianapolis. The extended forecast for the Central Highlands. Saturday, partly cloudy. Highs in the upper 70s. Saturday night, partly cloudy in the evening, then becoming mostly cloudy. A chance of showers after midnight. Lows in the lower 60s. Chance of rain 50%. Sunday, partly sunny with a chance of showers. A chance of thunderstorms in the afternoon. Highs in the mid-80s. Chance of rain 50%. Sunday night, mostly cloudy. A chance of showers and thunderstorms in the evening. Lows in the mid-60s. Chance of rain 50%. Monday, partly sunny. Highs in the upper 70s. Monday night, partly cloudy. Lows in the upper 50s. Tuesday, partly cloudy in the morning, then clearing. Highs in the upper 70s. The current time is 11:21 p.m. Eastern Daylight Time. 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On the latest weather map, several low-pressure systems will move east along the stationary front from the lower Great Lakes into the Ohio Valley through Thursday. High pressure will build from the north on Friday into Saturday. The forecast for the Central Highlands. Overnight, mostly cloudy. A slight chance of showers late this evening, then a chance of showers. Patchy fog. Lows in the lower 60s. West winds around 5 miles per hour. Chance of rain 40%. Wednesday, mostly cloudy with a slight chance of showers in the morning, then partly sunny with a chance of showers and thunderstorms in the afternoon. Humid with highs in the lower 80s. West winds 5 to 10 miles per hour. Chance of rain 30%. Wednesday night, mostly cloudy. A chance of showers and thunderstorms in the evening, then a slight chance of showers after midnight. Humid with lows in the mid-60s. Southwest winds around 5 miles per hour. Chance of rain 30%. Thursday, partly sunny in the morning, then mostly cloudy with showers likely with a chance of thunderstorms in the afternoon. Humid with highs in the lower 80s. Southwest winds around 5 miles per hour. Chance of rain 60%. Thursday night, a chance of thunderstorms. Showers likely, mainly in the evening.
humid with lows in the lower 60s. North winds around 5 miles per hour, becoming east after midnight. Chance of rain 70%. Friday, partly cloudy. A chance of showers in the morning. Highs in the upper 70s. Chance of rain 50%. Friday night, partly cloudy in the evening, then becoming mostly clear. Lows in the mid-50s. At 11 p.m., weather reports for selected cities. At Mansfield Lawn Regional Airport, it was cloudy. The temperature was 64 degrees, the dew point 64, and the relative humidity 100%. The wind was south, at 5 miles an hour. The pressure was 29.98 inches and rising. Elsewhere across Ohio, skies ranged from mostly cloudy to cloudy, and temperatures were between 64 and 68 degrees. Reports from nearby cities outside Ohio, it was partly cloudy, with a temperature of 71 at Buffalo, and 75 at Chicago. It was cloudy, with a temperature of 68 at Pittsburgh, 71 at Detroit, and 67 at Indianapolis. The current time is 11:24 p.m. Eastern Daylight Time. 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On the latest weather map, several low-pressure systems will move east along a stationary front from the lower Great Lakes into the Ohio Valley through Thursday. High pressure will build from the north on Friday into Saturday. The forecast for the Central Highlands. Overnight, mostly cloudy. A slight chance of showers late this evening, then a chance of showers. Patchy fog. Lows in the lower 60s. West winds around 5 miles per hour. Chance of rain 40%. Wednesday, mostly cloudy with a slight chance of showers in the morning, then partly sunny with a chance of showers and thunderstorms in the afternoon. Humid with highs in the lower 80s. West winds 5 to 10 miles per hour. Chance of rain 30%. Wednesday night, mostly cloudy. A chance of showers and thunderstorms in the evening, then a slight chance of showers after midnight. Humid with lows in the mid-60s. Southwest winds around 5 miles per hour. Chance of rain 30%. Thursday, partly sunny in the morning, then mostly cloudy with showers likely with a chance of thunderstorms in the afternoon. Humid with highs in the lower 80s. Southwest winds around 5 miles per hour. Chance of rain 60%. Thursday night, a chance of thunderstorms. Showers likely, mainly in the evening. Humid with lows in the lower 60s. North winds around 5 miles per hour, becoming east after midnight. Chance of rain 70%. Friday, partly cloudy. A chance of showers in the morning. Highs in the upper 70s. Chance of rain 50%. Friday night, partly cloudy in the evening, then becoming mostly clear. Lows in the mid-50s. At 11 p.m., weather reports for selected cities. At Mansfield Lawn Regional Airport, it was cloudy. The temperature was 64 degrees, the dew point 64, and the relative humidity 100%. The wind was south, at 5 miles an hour. The pressure was 29.98 inches and rising. Elsewhere across Ohio, skies ranged from mostly cloudy to cloudy, and temperatures were between 64 and 68 degrees. Reports from nearby cities outside Ohio, it was partly cloudy, with a temperature of 71 at Buffalo, and 75 at Chicago. It was cloudy, with a temperature of 68 at Pittsburgh, 71 at Detroit, and 67 at Indianapolis. The current time is 11:27 p.m. Eastern Daylight Time. 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Flood warning remains in effect until Wednesday morning. Where? South Fork Licking River near I-70 near Buckeye Lake. When? Until Wednesday morning. Impacts, at 880.0 feet, water extends onto the 129 exit ramp from eastbound Interstate 70 to Route 79 near Buckeye Lake.
Flooding also affects Buckeye Lake Estates. Additional details, at 6:45 p.m. Eastern Daylight Time Tuesday, the stage was 879.5 feet. Forecast, the river is expected to rise to a crest of 880.2 feet late this evening. It will then fall below flood stage late tonight. Flood stage is 880.0 feet. On the latest weather map, several low-pressure systems will move east along the stationary front from the lower Great Lakes into the Ohio Valley through Thursday. High pressure will build from the north on Friday into Saturday. The forecast for the Central Highlands. Overnight, mostly cloudy. A slight chance of showers late this evening, then a chance of showers. Patchy fog. Lows in the lower 60s. West winds around 5 miles per hour. Chance of rain 40%. Wednesday, mostly cloudy with a slight chance of showers in the morning, then partly sunny with a chance of showers and thunderstorms in the afternoon. Humid with highs in the lower 80s. West winds 5 to 10 miles per hour. Chance of rain 30%. Wednesday night, mostly cloudy. A chance of showers and thunderstorms in the evening, then a slight chance of showers after midnight. Humid with lows in the mid-60s. Southwest winds around 5 miles per hour. Chance of rain 30%. Thursday, partly sunny in the morning, then mostly cloudy with showers likely with a chance of thunderstorms in the afternoon. Humid with highs in the lower 80s. Southwest winds around 5 miles per hour. Chance of rain 60%. Thursday night, a chance of thunderstorms. Showers likely, mainly in the evening. Humid with lows in the lower 60s. North winds around 5 miles per hour, becoming east after midnight. Chance of rain 70%. Friday, partly cloudy. A chance of showers in the morning. Highs in the upper 70s. Chance of rain 50%. Friday night, partly cloudy in the evening, then becoming mostly clear. Lows in the mid-50s. The extended forecast for the Central Highlands. Saturday, partly cloudy. Highs in the upper 70s. Saturday night, partly cloudy in the evening, then becoming mostly cloudy. A chance of showers after midnight. Lows in the lower 60s. Chance of rain 50%. Sunday, partly sunny with a chance of showers. A chance of thunderstorms in the afternoon. Highs in the mid-80s. Chance of rain 50%. Sunday night, mostly cloudy. A chance of showers and thunderstorms in the evening. Lows in the mid-60s. Chance of rain 50%. Monday, partly sunny. Highs in the upper 70s. Monday night, partly cloudy. Lows in the upper 50s. Tuesday, partly cloudy in the morning, then clearing. Highs in the upper 70s. At 11 p.m., weather reports for selected cities. At Mansfield Long Regional Airport, it was cloudy. The temperature was 64 degrees, the dew point 64, and the relative humidity 100%. The wind was south, at 5 miles an hour. The pressure was 29.98 inches and rising. Elsewhere across Ohio, skies ranged from mostly cloudy to cloudy, and temperatures were between 64 and 68 degrees. Reports from nearby cities outside Ohio, it was partly cloudy, with a temperature of 71 at Buffalo, and 75 at Chicago. It was cloudy, with a temperature of 68 at Pittsburgh, 71 at Detroit, and 67 at Indianapolis. The current time is 11:32 p.m. Eastern Daylight Time. 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On the latest weather map, several low-pressure systems will move east along the stationary front from the lower Great Lakes into the Ohio Valley through Thursday. High pressure will build from the north on Friday into Saturday. The forecast for the Central Highlands. Overnight, mostly cloudy. A slight chance of showers late this evening, then a chance of showers. Patchy fog. Lows in the lower 60s. West winds around 5 miles per hour. Chance of rain 40%.
Wednesday, mostly cloudy with a slight chance of showers in the morning, then partly sunny with a chance of showers and thunderstorms in the afternoon. Humid with highs in the lower 80s. West winds 5 to 10 miles per hour. Chance of rain 30%. Wednesday night, mostly cloudy. A chance of showers and thunderstorms in the evening, then a slight chance of showers after midnight. Humid with lows in the mid-60s. Southwest winds around 5 miles per hour. Chance of rain 30%. Thursday, partly sunny in the morning, then mostly cloudy with showers likely with a chance of thunderstorms in the afternoon. Humid with highs in the lower 80s. Southwest winds around 5 miles per hour. Chance of rain 60%. Thursday night, a chance of thunderstorms. Showers likely, mainly in the evening. Humid with lows in the lower 60s. North winds around 5 miles per hour, becoming east after midnight. Chance of rain 70%. Friday, partly cloudy. A chance of showers in the morning. Highs in the upper 70s. Chance of rain 50%. Friday night, partly cloudy in the evening, then becoming mostly clear. Lows in the mid-50s. At 11 p.m., weather reports for selected cities. At Mansfield Long Regional Airport, it was cloudy. The temperature was 64 degrees, the dew point 64, and the relative humidity 100%. The wind was south, at 5 miles an hour. The pressure was 29.98 inches and rising. Elsewhere across Ohio, skies ranged from mostly cloudy to cloudy, and temperatures were between 64 and 68 degrees. Reports from nearby cities outside Ohio, it was partly cloudy, with a temperature of 71 at Buffalo, and 75 at Chicago. It was cloudy, with a temperature of 68 at Pittsburgh, 71 at Detroit, and 67 at Indianapolis. The current time is 11:35 p.m. Eastern Daylight Time. 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On the latest weather map, several low pressure systems will move east along a stationary front from the lower Great Lakes into the Ohio Valley through Thursday. High pressure will build from the north on Friday into Saturday. The forecast for the Central Highlands. Overnight, mostly cloudy. A slight chance of showers late this evening, then a chance of showers. Patchy fog. Lows in the lower 60s. West winds around 5 miles per hour. Chance of rain 40%. Wednesday, mostly cloudy with a slight chance of showers in the morning, then partly sunny with a chance of showers and thunderstorms in the afternoon. Humid with highs in the lower 80s. West winds 5 to 10 miles per hour. Chance of rain 30%. Wednesday night, mostly cloudy. A chance of showers and thunderstorms in the evening, then a slight chance of showers after midnight. Humid with lows in the mid-60s. Southwest winds around 5 miles per hour. Chance of rain 30%. Thursday, partly sunny in the morning, then mostly cloudy with showers likely with a chance of thunderstorms in the afternoon. Humid with highs in the lower 80s. Southwest winds around 5 miles per hour. Chance of rain 60%. Thursday night, a chance of thunderstorms. Showers likely, mainly in the evening. Humid with lows in the lower 60s. North winds around 5 miles per hour, becoming east after midnight. Chance of rain 70%. Friday, partly cloudy. A chance of showers in the morning. Highs in the upper 70s. Chance of rain 50%. Friday night, partly cloudy in the evening, then becoming mostly clear. Lows in the mid-50s. At 11 p.m., weather reports for selected cities. At Mansfield Long Regional Airport, it was cloudy. The temperature was 64 degrees, the dew point 64, and the relative humidity 100%. The wind was south, at 5 miles an hour. The pressure was 29.98 inches and rising. Elsewhere across Ohio, skies ranged from mostly cloudy to cloudy, and temperatures were between 64 and 68 degrees.
Reports from nearby cities outside Ohio, it was partly cloudy, with a temperature of 71 at Buffalo and 75 at Chicago. It was cloudy, with a temperature of 68 at Pittsburgh, 71 at Detroit, and 67 at Indianapolis. Flood warning remains in effect until Wednesday morning. Where? South Fork Licking River near I-70 near Buckeye Lake. When? Until Wednesday morning. Impacts, at 880.0 feet, water extends onto the 129 exit ramp from eastbound Interstate 70 to Route 79 near Buckeye Lake. Flooding also affects Buckeye Lake Estates. Additional details, at 6:45 p.m. Eastern Daylight Time Tuesday, the stage was 879.5 feet. Forecast, the river is expected to rise to a crest of 880.2 feet late this evening. It will then fall below flood stage late tonight. Flood stage is 880.0 feet. The current time is 11:39 p.m. Eastern Daylight Time. 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On the latest weather map, several low-pressure systems will move east along a stationary front from the lower Great Lakes into the Ohio Valley through Thursday. High pressure will build from the north on Friday into Saturday. The forecast for the Central Highlands. Overnight, mostly cloudy. A slight chance of showers late this evening, then a chance of showers. Patchy fog. Lows in the lower 60s. West winds around 5 miles per hour. Chance of rain 40%. Wednesday, mostly cloudy with a slight chance of showers in the morning, then partly sunny with a chance of showers and thunderstorms in the afternoon. Humid with highs in the lower 80s. West winds 5 to 10 miles per hour. Chance of rain 30%. Wednesday night, mostly cloudy. A chance of showers and thunderstorms in the evening, then a slight chance of showers after midnight. Humid with lows in the mid-60s. Southwest winds around 5 miles per hour. Chance of rain 30%. Thursday, partly sunny in the morning, then mostly cloudy with showers likely with a chance of thunderstorms in the afternoon. Humid with highs in the lower 80s. Southwest winds around 5 miles per hour. Chance of rain 60%. Thursday night, a chance of thunderstorms. Showers likely, mainly in the evening. Humid with lows in the lower 60s. North winds around 5 miles per hour, becoming east after midnight. Chance of rain 70%. Friday, partly cloudy. A chance of showers in the morning. Highs in the upper 70s. Chance of rain 50%. Friday night, partly cloudy in the evening, then becoming mostly clear. Lows in the mid-50s. The extended forecast for the Central Highlands. Saturday, partly cloudy. Highs in the upper 70s. Saturday night, partly cloudy in the evening, then becoming mostly cloudy. A chance of showers after midnight. Lows in the lower 60s. Chance of rain 50%. Sunday, partly sunny with a chance of showers. A chance of thunderstorms in the afternoon. Highs in the mid-80s. Chance of rain 50%. Sunday night, mostly cloudy. A chance of showers and thunderstorms in the evening. Lows in the mid-60s. Chance of rain 50%. Monday, partly sunny. Highs in the upper 70s. Monday night, partly cloudy. Lows in the upper 50s. Tuesday, partly cloudy in the morning, then clearing. Highs in the upper 70s. At 11 p.m., weather reports for selected cities. At Mansfield-Lom Regional Airport, it was cloudy. The temperature was 64 degrees. The dew point 64, and the relative humidity 100%. The wind was south, at 5 miles an hour. The pressure was 29.98 inches and rising. Elsewhere across Ohio, skies ranged from mostly cloudy to cloudy, and temperatures were between 64 and 68 degrees. Reports from nearby cities outside Ohio, it was partly cloudy, with a temperature of 71 at Buffalo, and 75 at Chicago. It was cloudy, with a temperature of 68 at Pittsburgh, 71 at Detroit, and 67 at Indianapolis.
The current time is 11:43 p.m. Eastern Daylight Time. 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On the latest weather map, several low-pressure systems will move east along

afternoon. Humid with highs in the lower 80s. West winds 5 to 10 miles per hour. Chance of rain 30%. Wednesday night, mostly cloudy. A chance of showers and thunderstorms in the evening, then a slight chance of showers after midnight. Humid with lows in the mid-60s. Southwest winds around 5 miles per hour. Chance of rain 30%. Thursday, partly sunny in the morning, then mostly cloudy with showers likely with a chance of thunderstorms in the afternoon. Humid with highs in the lower 80s. Southwest winds around 5 miles per hour. Chance of rain 60%. Thursday night, a chance of thunderstorms. Showers likely, mainly in the evening. Humid with lows in the lower 60s. North winds around 5 miles per hour, becoming east after midnight. Chance of rain 70%. Friday, partly cloudy. A chance of showers in the morning. Highs in the upper 70s. Chance of rain 50%. Friday night, partly cloudy in the evening, then becoming mostly clear. Lows in the mid-50s. At 11 p.m., weather reports for selected cities. At Mansfield Lawn Regional Airport, it was cloudy. The temperature was 64 degrees, the dew point 64, and the relative humidity 100%. The wind was south, at 5 miles an hour. The pressure was 29.98 inches and rising. Elsewhere across Ohio, skies ranged from mostly cloudy to cloudy, and temperatures were between 64 and 68 degrees. Reports from nearby cities outside Ohio, it was partly cloudy, with a temperature of 71 at Buffalo, and 75 at Chicago. It was cloudy, with a temperature of 68 at Pittsburgh, 71 at Detroit, and 67 at Indianapolis. The current time is 11:46 p.m. Eastern Daylight Time. 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On the latest weather map, several low-pressure systems will move east along a stationary front from the lower Great Lakes into the Ohio Valley through Thursday. High pressure will build from the north on Friday into Saturday. The forecast for the Central Highlands. Overnight, mostly cloudy. A slight chance of showers late this evening, then a chance of showers. Patchy fog. Lows in the lower 60s. West winds around 5 miles per hour. Chance of rain 40%. Wednesday, mostly cloudy with a slight chance of showers in the morning, then partly sunny with a chance of showers and thunderstorms in the afternoon. Humid with highs in the lower 80s. West winds 5 to 10 miles per hour. Chance of rain 30%. Wednesday night, mostly cloudy. A chance of showers and thunderstorms in the evening, then a slight chance of showers after midnight. Humid with lows in the mid-60s. Southwest winds around 5 miles per hour. Chance of rain 30%. Thursday, partly sunny in the morning, then mostly cloudy with showers likely with a chance of thunderstorms in the afternoon. Humid with highs in the lower 80s. Southwest winds around 5 miles per hour. Chance of rain 60%. Thursday night, a chance of thunderstorms. Showers likely, mainly in the evening. Humid with lows in the lower 60s. North winds around 5 miles per hour, becoming east after midnight. Chance of rain 70%. Friday, partly cloudy. A chance of showers in the morning. Highs in the upper 70s. Chance of rain 50%. Friday night, partly cloudy in the evening, then becoming mostly clear. Lows in the mid-50s. Flood warning remains in effect until Wednesday morning. Where? South Fork Licking River near I-70 near Buckeye Lake. When? Until Wednesday morning. Impacts, at 880.0 feet, water extends onto the 129 exit ramp from eastbound Interstate 70 to Route 79 near Buckeye Lake. Flooding also affects Buckeye Lake Estates. Additional details, at 6:45 p.m. Eastern Daylight Time Tuesday the stage was 879.5 feet. Forecast, the river is expected to rise to a crest of 880.2 feet late this evening. It will then fall below flood stage late tonight. Flood stage is 880.0

feet. At 11 p.m., weather reports for selected cities. At Mansfield Lom Regional Airport, it was cloudy. The temperature was 64 degrees, the dew point 64, and the relative humidity 100%. The wind was south, at 5 miles an hour. The pressure was 29.98 inches and rising. Elsewhere across Ohio, skies ranged from mostly cloudy to cloudy, and temperatures were between 64 and 68 degrees. Reports from nearby cities outside Ohio, it was partly cloudy, with a temperature of 71 at Buffalo, and 75 at Chicago. It was cloudy, with a temperature of 68 at Pittsburgh, 71 at Detroit, and 67 at Indianapolis. The extended forecast for the Central Highlands. Saturday, partly cloudy. Highs in the upper 70s. Saturday night, partly cloudy in the evening, then becoming mostly cloudy. A chance of showers after midnight. Lows in the lower 60s. Chance of rain 50%. Sunday, partly sunny with a chance of showers. A chance of thunderstorms in the afternoon. Highs in the mid-80s. Chance of rain 50%. Sunday night, mostly cloudy. A chance of showers and thunderstorms in the evening. Lows in the mid-60s. Chance of rain 50%. Monday, partly sunny. Highs in the upper 70s. Monday night, partly cloudy. Lows in the upper 50s. Tuesday, partly cloudy in the morning, then clearing. Highs in the upper 70s. The current time is 11:51 p.m. Eastern Daylight Time. 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On the latest weather map, several low-pressure systems will move east along a stationary front from the lower Great Lakes into the Ohio Valley through Thursday. High pressure will build from the north on Friday into Saturday. The forecast for the Central Highlands. Overnight, mostly cloudy. A slight chance of showers late this evening, then a chance of showers. Patchy fog. Lows in the lower 60s. West winds around 5 miles per hour. Chance of rain 40%. Wednesday, mostly cloudy with a slight chance of showers in the morning, then partly sunny with a chance of showers and thunderstorms in the afternoon. Humid with highs in the lower 80s. West winds 5 to 10 miles per hour. Chance of rain 30%. Wednesday night, mostly cloudy. A chance of showers and thunderstorms in the evening, then a slight chance of showers after midnight. Humid with lows in the mid-60s. Southwest winds around 5 miles per hour. Chance of rain 30%. Thursday, partly sunny in the morning, then mostly cloudy with showers likely with a chance of thunderstorms in the afternoon. Humid with highs in the lower 80s. Southwest winds around 5 miles per hour. Chance of rain 60%. Thursday night, a chance of thunderstorms. Showers likely, mainly in the evening. Humid with lows in the lower 60s. North winds around 5 miles per hour, becoming east after midnight. Chance of rain 70%. Friday, partly cloudy. A chance of showers in the morning. Highs in the upper 70s. Chance of rain 50%. Friday night, partly cloudy in the evening, then becoming mostly clear. Lows in the mid-50s. At 11 p.m., weather reports for selected cities. At Mansfield Lom Regional Airport, it was cloudy. The temperature was 64 degrees, the dew point 64, and the relative humidity 100%. The wind was south, at 5 miles an hour. The pressure was 29.98 inches and rising. Elsewhere across Ohio, skies ranged from mostly cloudy to cloudy, and temperatures were between 64 and 68 degrees. Reports from nearby cities outside Ohio, it was partly cloudy, with a temperature of 71 at Buffalo, and 75 at Chicago. It was cloudy, with a temperature of 68 at Pittsburgh, 71 at Detroit, and 67 at Indianapolis. The current time is 11:54 p.m. Eastern Daylight Time. This is NOAA Weather Radio WWG 57 originating from the National Weather Service Forecast Office in Cleveland.
We supply the latest available information for the Central Highlands over station WWG57 from Butler on a frequency of 162.450 MHz. On the latest weather map, several low-pressure systems will move east along a stationary front from the lower Great Lakes into the Ohio Valley through Thursday. High pressure will build from the north on Friday into Saturday. The forecast for the Central Highlands. Overnight, mostly cloudy. A slight chance of showers late this evening, then a chance of showers. Patchy fog. Lows in the lower 60s. West winds around 5 miles per hour. Chance of rain 40%. Wednesday, mostly cloudy with a slight chance of showers in the morning, then partly sunny with a chance of showers and thunderstorms in the afternoon. Humid with highs in the lower 80s. West winds 5 to 10 miles per hour. Chance of rain 30%. Wednesday night, mostly cloudy. A chance of showers and thunderstorms in the evening, then a slight chance of showers after midnight. Humid with lows in the mid-60s. Southwest winds around 5 miles per hour. Chance of rain 30%. Thursday, partly sunny in the morning, then mostly cloudy with showers likely with a chance of thunderstorms in the afternoon. Humid with highs in the lower 80s. Southwest winds around 5 miles per hour. Chance of rain 60%. Thursday night, a chance of thunderstorms. Showers likely, mainly in the evening. Humid with lows in the lower 60s. North winds around 5 miles per hour, becoming east after midnight. Chance of rain 70%. Friday, partly cloudy. A chance of showers in the morning. Highs in the upper 70s. Chance of rain 50%. Friday night, partly cloudy in the evening, then becoming mostly clear. Lows in the mid-50s. At 11 p.m., weather reports for selected cities. At Mansfield Lawn Regional Airport, it was cloudy. The temperature was 64 degrees, the dew point 64, and the relative humidity 100%. The wind was south, at 5 miles an hour. The pressure was 29.98 inches and rising. Elsewhere across Ohio, skies ranged from mostly cloudy to cloudy, and temperatures were between 64 and 68 degrees. Reports from nearby cities outside Ohio, it was partly cloudy, with a temperature of 71 at Buffalo, and 75 at Chicago. It was cloudy, with a temperature of 68 at Pittsburgh, 71 at Detroit, and 67 at Indianapolis. The current time is 11:57 p.m. Eastern Daylight Time. 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We supply the latest available information for the Central Highlands over station WWG57 from Butler on a frequency of 162.450 MHz. On the latest weather map, several low-pressure systems will move east along a stationary front from the lower Great Lakes into the Ohio Valley through Thursday. High pressure will build from the north on Friday into Saturday. The forecast for the Central Highlands. Overnight, mostly cloudy. A slight chance of showers late this evening, then a chance of showers. Patchy fog. Lows in the lower 60s. West winds around 5 miles per hour. Chance of rain 40%. Wednesday, mostly cloudy with a slight chance of showers in the morning, then partly sunny with a chance of showers and thunderstorms in the afternoon. Humid with highs in the lower 80s. West winds 5 to 10 miles per hour. Chance of rain 30%. Wednesday night, mostly cloudy. A chance of showers and thunderstorms in the evening, then a slight chance of showers after midnight. Humid with lows in the mid-60s. Southwest winds around 5 miles per hour. Chance of rain 30%. Thursday, partly sunny in the morning, then mostly cloudy with showers likely with a chance of thunderstorms in the afternoon. Humid with highs in the lower 80s. Southwest winds around 5 miles per hour. Chance of rain 60%. Thursday night, a chance of thunderstorms. Showers likely, mainly in the evening. Humid with lows in the lower 60s. North winds around 5 miles per hour, becoming east after midnight. Chance of rain 70%. Friday, partly cloudy. A chance of showers in the morning. Highs in the upper 70s. Chance of rain 50%.
Friday night, partly cloudy in the evening, then becoming mostly clear. Lows in the mid-50s. Flood warning remains in effect until Wednesday morning. Where? South Fork Licking River near I-70 near Buckeye Lake. When? Until Wednesday morning. Impacts, at 880.0 feet, water extends onto the 129 exit ramp from eastbound Interstate 70 to Route 79 near Buckeye Lake. Flooding also affects Buckeye Lake Estates. Additional details, at 6:45 p.m. Eastern Daylight Time Tuesday the stage was 879.5 feet. Forecast, the river is expected to rise to a crest of 880.2 feet late this evening. It will then fall below flood stage late tonight. Flood stage is 880.0 feet. The nearshore marine forecast. For the following marine location, the islands to Vermilion. West of tonight, west winds less than 10 knots. A slight chance of showers and thunderstorms late this evening, then a slight chance of showers after midnight. Waves 1 foot or less. Wednesday, west winds 10 knots or less. A slight chance of showers and thunderstorms in the afternoon. Waves 1 foot or less. Wednesday night, southwest winds less than 10 knots. A chance of showers in the evening. Waves 1 foot or less. Thursday, southeast winds less than 10 knots becoming northeast. A chance of showers and thunderstorms in the afternoon. Waves 1 foot or less. Winds and waves higher in and near thunderstorms. The water temperature off Toledo is 77 degrees, off Cleveland 76 degrees, and off Derry 78 degrees. The extended forecast for the Central Highlands. Saturday, partly cloudy. Highs in the upper 70s. Saturday night, partly cloudy in the evening, then becoming mostly cloudy. A chance of showers after midnight. Lows in the lower 60s. Chance of rain 50%. Sunday, partly sunny with a chance of showers. A chance of thunderstorms in the afternoon. Highs in the mid-80s. Chance of rain 50%. Sunday night, mostly cloudy. A chance of showers and thunderstorms in the evening. Lows in the mid-60s. Chance of rain 50%. Monday, partly sunny. Highs in the upper 70s. Monday night, partly cloudy. Lows in the upper 50s. Tuesday, partly cloudy in the morning, then clearing. Highs in the upper 70s. At 11 p.m., weather reports for selected cities. At Mansfield Long Regional Airport, it was cloudy. The temperature was 64 degrees, the dew point 64, and the relative humidity 100%. The wind was south, at 5 miles an hour. The pressure was 29.98 inches and rising. Elsewhere across Ohio, skies ranged from mostly cloudy to cloudy, and temperatures were between 64 and 68 degrees. Reports from nearby cities outside Ohio, it was partly cloudy, with a temperature of 71 at Buffalo, and 75 at Chicago. It was cloudy, with a temperature of 68 at Pittsburgh, 71 at Detroit, and 67 at Indianapolis. The current time is 12:02 a.m. Eastern Daylight Time. 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On the latest weather map, several low-pressure systems will move east along a stationary front from the lower Great Lakes into the Ohio Valley through Thursday. High pressure will build from the north on Friday into Saturday. The forecast for the Central Highlands. Overnight, mostly cloudy. A slight chance of showers late this evening, then a chance of showers. Patchy fog. Lows in the lower 60s. West winds around 5 miles per hour. Chance of rain 40%. Wednesday, mostly cloudy with a slight chance of showers in the morning, then partly sunny with a chance of showers and thunderstorms in the afternoon. Humid with highs in the lower 80s. West winds 5 to 10 miles per hour. Chance of rain 30%. Wednesday night, mostly cloudy. A chance of showers and thunderstorms in the evening, then a slight chance of showers after midnight. Humid with lows in the mid-60s. Southwest winds around 5 miles per hour.
chance of rain 30%. Thursday, partly sunny in the morning, then mostly cloudy with showers likely with a chance of thunderstorms in the afternoon. Humid with highs in the lower 80s. Southwest winds around 5 miles per hour. Chance of rain 60%. Thursday night, a chance of thunderstorms. Showers likely, mainly in the evening. Humid with lows in the lower 60s. North winds around 5 miles per hour, becoming east after midnight. Chance of rain 70%. Friday, partly cloudy. A chance of showers in the morning. Highs in the upper 70s. Chance of rain 50%. Friday night, partly cloudy in the evening, then becoming mostly clear. Lows in the mid-50s. At 11 p.m., weather reports for selected cities. At Mansfield Long Regional Airport, it was cloudy. The temperature was 64 degrees, the dew point 64, and the relative humidity 100%. The wind was south, at 5 miles an hour. The pressure was 29.98 inches and rising. Elsewhere across Ohio, skies ranged from mostly cloudy to cloudy, and temperatures were between 64 and 68 degrees. Reports from nearby cities outside Ohio, it was partly cloudy, with a temperature of 71 at Buffalo, and 75 at Chicago. It was cloudy, with a temperature of 68 at Pittsburgh, 71 at Detroit, and 67 at Indianapolis. At midnight, weather reports for selected cities. At Mansfield Long Regional Airport, it was mostly cloudy. The temperature was 64 degrees, the dew point 63, and the relative humidity 96%. The wind was south, at 7 miles an hour. The pressure was 29.98 inches and steady. Elsewhere across Ohio, it was partly cloudy, with a temperature of 65 at Toledo Express, and 63 at Findlay. It was mostly cloudy, with a temperature of 65 at Marion, 64 at Akron-Canton Regional Airport, and 68 at Cincinnati. It was cloudy, with a temperature of 67 at Cleveland, and 68 at Columbus. Reports from nearby cities outside Ohio, skies ranged from partly cloudy to mostly cloudy. It was 67 at Pittsburgh, 70 at Detroit, 69 at Buffalo, 68 at Indianapolis, and 74 at Chicago. The current time is 12:06 a.m. Eastern Daylight Time. 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On the latest weather map, several low-pressure systems will move east along a stationary front from the lower Great Lakes into the Ohio Valley through Thursday. High pressure will build from the north on Friday into Saturday. The forecast for the Central Highlands. Overnight, mostly cloudy. A slight chance of showers late this evening, then a chance of showers. Patchy fog. Lows in the lower 60s. West winds around 5 miles per hour. Chance of rain 40%. Wednesday, mostly cloudy with a slight chance of showers in the morning, then partly sunny with a chance of showers and thunderstorms in the afternoon. Humid with highs in the lower 80s. West winds 5 to 10 miles per hour. Chance of rain 30%. Wednesday night, mostly cloudy. A chance of showers and thunderstorms in the evening, then a slight chance of showers after midnight. Humid with lows in the mid-60s. Southwest winds around 5 miles per hour. Chance of rain 30%. Thursday, partly sunny in the morning, then mostly cloudy with showers likely with a chance of thunderstorms in the afternoon. Humid with highs in the lower 80s. Southwest winds around 5 miles per hour. Chance of rain 60%. Thursday night, a chance of thunderstorms. Showers likely, mainly in the evening. Humid with lows in the lower 60s. North winds around 5 miles per hour, becoming east after midnight. Chance of rain 70%. Friday, partly cloudy. A chance of showers in the morning. Highs in the upper 70s. Chance of rain 50%. Friday night, partly cloudy in the evening, then becoming mostly clear. Lows in the mid-50s. Flood warning remains in effect until Wednesday morning. Where? South Fork Licking River near I-70 near Buckeye Lake.
when, until Wednesday morning. Impacts at 880.0 feet. Water extends onto the 129 exit ramp from eastbound Interstate 70 to Route 79 near Buckeye Lake. Flooding also affects Buckeye Lake Estates. Additional details, at 6:45 p.m. Eastern Daylight Time Tuesday, the stage was 879.5 feet. Forecast, the river is expected to rise to a crest of 880.2 feet late this evening. It will then fall below flood stage late tonight. Flood stage is 880.0 feet. At midnight, weather reports for selected cities. At Mansfield-Lom Regional Airport, it was mostly cloudy. The temperature was 64 degrees, the dew point 63, and the relative humidity 96%. The wind was south, at 7 miles an hour. The pressure was 29.98 inches and steady. Elsewhere across Ohio, it was partly cloudy, with a temperature of 65 at Toledo Express, and 63 at Findlay. It was mostly cloudy, with a temperature of 65 at Marion, 64 at Akron-Canton Regional Airport, and 68 at Cincinnati. It was cloudy, with a temperature of 67 at Cleveland, and 68 at Columbus. Reports from nearby cities outside Ohio, skies ranged from partly cloudy to mostly cloudy. It was 67 at Pittsburgh, 70 at Detroit, 69 at Buffalo, 68 at Indianapolis, and 74 at Chicago. The extended forecast for the Central Highlands. Saturday, partly cloudy. Highs in the upper 70s. Saturday night, partly cloudy in the evening, then becoming mostly cloudy. A chance of showers after midnight. Lows in the lower 60s. Chance of rain 50%. Sunday, partly sunny with a chance of showers. A chance of thunderstorms in the afternoon. Highs in the mid-80s. Chance of rain 50%. Sunday night, mostly cloudy. A chance of showers and thunderstorms in the evening. Lows in the mid-60s. Chance of rain 50%. Monday, partly sunny. Highs in the upper 70s. Monday night, partly cloudy. Lows in the upper 50s. Tuesday, partly cloudy in the morning, then clearing. Highs in the upper 70s. The current time is 12:11 a.m. Eastern Daylight Time. 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We supply the latest available information for the Central Highlands over station WWG 57 from Butler on a frequency of 162.450 MHz. On the latest weather map, several low-pressure systems will move east along the stationary front from the lower Great Lakes into the Ohio Valley through Thursday. High pressure will build from the north on Friday into Saturday. The forecast for the Central Highlands. Overnight, mostly cloudy. A slight chance of showers late this evening, then a chance of showers. Patchy fog. Lows in the lower 60s. West winds around 5 miles per hour. Chance of rain 40%. Wednesday, mostly cloudy with a slight chance of showers in the morning, then partly sunny with a chance of showers and thunderstorms in the afternoon. Humid with highs in the lower 80s. West winds 5 to 10 miles per hour. Chance of rain 30%. Wednesday night, mostly cloudy. A chance of showers and thunderstorms in the evening, then a slight chance of showers after midnight. Humid with lows in the mid-60s. Southwest winds around 5 miles per hour. Chance of rain 30%. Thursday, partly sunny in the morning, then mostly cloudy with showers likely with a chance of thunderstorms in the afternoon. Humid with highs in the lower 80s. Southwest winds around 5 miles per hour. Chance of rain 60%. Thursday night, a chance of thunderstorms. Showers likely, mainly in the evening. Humid with lows in the lower 60s. North winds around 5 miles per hour, becoming east after midnight. Chance of rain 70%. Friday, partly cloudy. A chance of showers in the morning. Highs in the upper 70s. Chance of rain 50%. Friday night, partly cloudy in the evening, then becoming mostly clear. Lows in the mid-50s. At midnight, weather reports for selected cities. At Mansfield-Lom Regional Airport, it was mostly cloudy.
The temperature was 64 degrees, the dew point 63, and the relative humidity 96%. The wind was south, at 7 miles an hour. The pressure was 29.98 inches and steady. Elsewhere across Ohio, at Toledo Express, it was partly cloudy, with a temperature of 65. It was mostly cloudy, with a temperature of 64 at Akron-Canton Regional Airport, and 63 at Findlay. It was cloudy, with a temperature of 65 at Marion, 67 at Cleveland, 68 at Cincinnati, and 68 at Columbus. Reports from nearby cities outside Ohio, skies ranged from partly cloudy to mostly cloudy. It was 67 at Pittsburgh, 70 at Detroit, 69 at Buffalo, 68 at Indianapolis, and 74 at Chicago. The current time is 12:15 a.m. Eastern Daylight Time. 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On the latest weather map, several low pressure systems will move east along a stationary front from the lower Great Lakes into the Ohio Valley through Thursday. High pressure will build from the north on Friday into Saturday. The forecast for the Central Highlands. Overnight, mostly cloudy. A slight chance of showers late this evening, then a chance of showers. Patchy fog. Lows in the lower 60s. West winds around 5 miles per hour. Chance of rain 40%. Wednesday, mostly cloudy with a slight chance of showers in the morning, then partly sunny with a chance of showers and thunderstorms in the afternoon. Humid with highs in the lower 80s. West winds 5 to 10 miles per hour. Chance of rain 30%. Wednesday night, mostly cloudy. A chance of showers and thunderstorms in the evening, then a slight chance of showers after midnight. Humid with lows in the mid-60s. Southwest winds around 5 miles per hour. Chance of rain 30%. Thursday, partly sunny in the morning, then mostly cloudy with showers likely with a chance of thunderstorms in the afternoon. Humid with highs in the lower 80s. Southwest winds around 5 miles per hour. Chance of rain 60%. Thursday night, a chance of thunderstorms. Showers likely, mainly in the evening. Humid with lows in the lower 60s. North winds around 5 miles per hour, becoming east after midnight. Chance of rain 70%. Friday, partly cloudy. A chance of showers in the morning. Highs in the upper 70s. Chance of rain 50%. Friday night, partly cloudy in the evening, then becoming mostly clear. Lows in the mid-50s. At midnight, weather reports for selected cities. At Mansfield-Lawn Regional Airport, it was mostly cloudy. The temperature was 64 degrees, the dew point 63, and the relative humidity 96%. The wind was south, at 7 miles an hour. The pressure was 29.98 inches and steady. Elsewhere across Ohio, at Toledo Express, it was partly cloudy, with a temperature of 65. It was mostly cloudy, with a temperature of 64 at Akron-Canton Regional Airport, and 63 at Findlay. It was cloudy, with a temperature of 65 at Marion, 67 at Cleveland, 68 at Cincinnati, and 68 at Columbus. Reports from nearby cities outside Ohio, skies ranged from partly cloudy to mostly cloudy. It was 67 at Pittsburgh, 70 at Detroit, 69 at Buffalo, 68 at Indianapolis, and 74 at Chicago. Flood warning remains in effect until Wednesday morning. Where, South Fork Licking River near I-70 near Buckeye Lake. When, until Wednesday morning. Impacts, at 880.0 feet, water extends onto the 129 exit ramp from eastbound Interstate 70 to Route 79 near Buckeye Lake. Flooding also affects Buckeye Lake Estates. Additional details, at 6:45 p.m. Eastern Daylight Time Tuesday the stage was 879.5 feet. Forecast, the river is expected to rise to a crest of 880.2 feet late this evening. It will then fall below flood stage late tonight. Flood stage is 880.0 feet. The current time is 12:19 a.m. Eastern Daylight Time.
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On the latest weather map, several low-pressure systems will move east along the stationary front from the lower Great Lakes into the Ohio Valley through Thursday. High pressure will build from the north on Friday into Saturday. The forecast for the Central Highlands. Overnight, mostly cloudy. A slight chance of showers late this evening, then a chance of showers. Patchy fog. Lows in the lower 60s. West winds around 5 miles per hour. Chance of rain 40%. Wednesday, mostly cloudy with a slight chance of showers in the morning, then partly sunny with a chance of showers and thunderstorms in the afternoon. Humid with highs in the lower 80s. West winds 5 to 10 miles per hour. Chance of rain 30%. Wednesday night, mostly cloudy. A chance of showers and thunderstorms in the evening, then a slight chance of showers after midnight. Humid with lows in the mid-60s. Southwest winds around 5 miles per hour. Chance of rain 30%. Thursday, partly sunny in the morning, then mostly cloudy with showers likely with a chance of thunderstorms in the afternoon. Humid with highs in the lower 80s. Southwest winds around 5 miles per hour. Chance of rain 60%. Thursday night, a chance of thunderstorms. Showers likely, mainly in the evening. Humid with lows in the lower 60s. North winds around 5 miles per hour, becoming east after midnight. Chance of rain 70%. Friday, partly cloudy. A chance of showers in the morning. Highs in the upper 70s. Chance of rain 50%. Friday night, partly cloudy in the evening, then becoming mostly clear. Lows in the mid-50s. The extended forecast for the Central Highlands. Saturday, partly cloudy. Highs in the upper 70s. Saturday night, partly cloudy in the evening, then becoming mostly cloudy. A chance of showers after midnight. Lows in the lower 60s. Chance of rain 50%. Sunday, partly sunny with a chance of showers. A chance of thunderstorms in the afternoon. Highs in the mid-80s. Chance of rain 50%. Sunday night, mostly cloudy. A chance of showers and thunderstorms in the evening. Lows in the mid-60s. Chance of rain 50%. Monday, partly sunny. Highs in the upper 70s. Monday night, partly cloudy. Lows in the upper 50s. Tuesday, partly cloudy in the morning, then clearing. Highs in the upper 70s. At midnight, weather reports for selected cities. At Mansfield-Lom Regional Airport, it was mostly cloudy. The temperature was 64 degrees, the dew point 63, and the relative humidity 96%. The wind was south, at 7 miles an hour. The pressure was 29.98 inches and steady. Elsewhere across Ohio, at Toledo Express, it was partly cloudy, with a temperature of 65. It was mostly cloudy, with a temperature of 64 at Akron-Canton Regional Airport, and 63 at Findlay. It was cloudy, with a temperature of 65 at Marion, 67 at Cleveland, 68 at Cincinnati, and 68 at Columbus. Reports from nearby cities outside Ohio, skies ranged from partly cloudy to mostly cloudy. It was 67 at Pittsburgh, 70 at Detroit, 69 at Buffalo, 68 at Indianapolis, and 74 at Chicago. The current time is 12:23 a.m. Eastern Daylight Time. 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On the latest weather map, several low-pressure systems will move east along the stationary front from the lower Great Lakes into the Ohio Valley through Thursday. High pressure will build from the north on Friday into Saturday. The forecast for the Central Highlands. Overnight, mostly cloudy. A slight chance of showers late this evening, then a chance of showers. Patchy fog. Lows in the lower 60s.
West winds around 5 miles per hour. Chance of rain 40%. Wednesday, mostly cloudy with a slight chance of showers in the morning, then partly sunny with a chance of showers and thunderstorms in the afternoon. Humid with highs in the lower 80s. West winds 5 to 10 miles per hour. Chance of rain 30%. Wednesday night, mostly cloudy. A chance of showers and thunderstorms in the evening, then a slight chance of showers after midnight. Humid with lows in the mid-60s. Southwest winds around 5 miles per hour. Chance of rain 30%. Thursday, partly sunny in the morning, then mostly cloudy with showers likely with a chance of thunderstorms in the afternoon. Humid with highs in the lower 80s. Southwest winds around 5 miles per hour. Chance of rain 60%. Thursday night, a chance of thunderstorms. Showers likely, mainly in the evening. Humid with lows in the lower 60s. North winds around 5 miles per hour, becoming east after midnight. Chance of rain 70%. Friday, partly cloudy. A chance of showers in the morning. Highs in the upper 70s. Chance of rain 50%. Friday night, partly cloudy in the evening, then becoming mostly clear. Lows in the mid-50s. At midnight, weather reports for selected cities. At Mansfield Lawn Regional Airport, it was mostly cloudy. The temperature was 64 degrees, the dew point 63, and the relative humidity 96%. The wind was south, at 7 miles an hour. The pressure was 29.98 inches and steady. Elsewhere across Ohio, at Toledo Express, it was partly cloudy, with a temperature of 65. It was mostly cloudy, with a temperature of 64 at Akron-Canton Regional Airport, and 63 at Findlay. It was cloudy, with a temperature of 65 at Marion, 67 at Cleveland, 68 at Cincinnati, and 68 at Columbus. Reports from nearby cities outside Ohio, skies ranged from partly cloudy to mostly cloudy. It was 67 at Pittsburgh, 70 at Detroit, 69 at Buffalo, 68 at Indianapolis, and 74 at Chicago. The current time is 12:26 a.m. Eastern Daylight Time. 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On the latest weather map, several low-pressure systems will move east along a stationary front from the lower Great Lakes into the Ohio Valley through Thursday. High pressure will build from the north on Friday into Saturday. The forecast for the Central Highlands. Overnight, mostly cloudy. A slight chance of showers late this evening, then a chance of showers. Patchy fog. Lows in the lower 60s. West winds around 5 miles per hour. Chance of rain 40%. Wednesday, mostly cloudy with a slight chance of showers in the morning, then partly sunny with a chance of showers and thunderstorms in the afternoon. Humid with highs in the lower 80s. West winds 5 to 10 miles per hour. Chance of rain 30%. Wednesday night, mostly cloudy. A chance of showers and thunderstorms in the evening, then a slight chance of showers after midnight. Humid with lows in the mid-60s. Southwest winds around 5 miles per hour. Chance of rain 30%. Thursday, partly sunny in the morning, then mostly cloudy with showers likely with a chance of thunderstorms in the afternoon. Humid with highs in the lower 80s. Southwest winds around 5 miles per hour. Chance of rain 60%. Thursday night, a chance of thunderstorms. Showers likely, mainly in the evening. Humid with lows in the lower 60s. North winds around 5 miles per hour, becoming east after midnight. Chance of rain 70%. Friday, partly cloudy. A chance of showers in the morning. Highs in the upper 70s. Chance of rain 50%. Friday night, partly cloudy in the evening, then becoming mostly clear. Lows in the mid-50s. Flood warning remains in effect until Wednesday morning. Where? South Fork Licking River near I-70 near Buckeye Lake. When? Until Wednesday morning.
impacts at 880.0 feet. Water extends onto the 129 exit ramp from eastbound Interstate 70 to Route 79 near Buckeye Lake. Flooding also affects Buckeye Lake Estates. Additional details, at 6:45 p.m. Eastern Daylight Time Tuesday, the stage was 879.5 feet. Forecast, the river is expected to rise to a crest of 880.2 feet late this evening. It will then fall below flood stage late tonight. Flood stage is 880.0 feet. At midnight, weather reports for selected cities. At Mansfield-Lom Regional Airport, it was mostly cloudy. The temperature was 64 degrees, the dew point 63, and the relative humidity 96%. The wind was south, at 7 miles an hour. The pressure was 29.98 inches and steady. Elsewhere across Ohio, at Toledo Express, it was partly cloudy, with a temperature of 65. It was mostly cloudy, with a temperature of 64 at Akron-Canton Regional Airport, and 63 at Findlay. It was cloudy, with a temperature of 65 at Marion, 67 at Cleveland, 68 at Cincinnati, and 68 at Columbus. Reports from nearby cities outside Ohio, skies ranged from partly cloudy to mostly cloudy. It was 67 at Pittsburgh, 70 at Detroit, 69 at Buffalo, 68 at Indianapolis, and 74 at Chicago. The extended forecast for the Central Highlands. Saturday, partly cloudy. Highs in the upper 70s. Saturday night, partly cloudy in the evening, then becoming mostly cloudy. A chance of showers after midnight. Lows in the lower 60s. Chance of rain 50%. Sunday, partly sunny with a chance of showers. A chance of thunderstorms in the afternoon. Highs in the mid-80s. Chance of rain 50%. Sunday night, mostly cloudy. A chance of showers and thunderstorms in the evening. Lows in the mid-60s. Chance of rain 50%. Monday, partly sunny. Highs in the upper 70s. Monday night, partly cloudy. Lows in the upper 50s. Tuesday, partly cloudy in the morning, then clearing. Highs in the upper 70s. The current time is 12:31 a.m. Eastern Daylight Time. 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On the latest weather map, several low-pressure systems will move east along a stationary front from the lower Great Lakes into the Ohio Valley through Thursday. High pressure will build from the north on Friday into Saturday. The forecast for the Central Highlands. Overnight, mostly cloudy. A slight chance of showers late this evening, then a chance of showers. Patchy fog. Lows in the lower 60s. West winds around 5 miles per hour. Chance of rain 40%. Wednesday, mostly cloudy with a slight chance of showers in the morning, then partly sunny with a chance of showers and thunderstorms in the afternoon. Humid with highs in the lower 80s. West winds 5 to 10 miles per hour. Chance of rain 30%. Wednesday night, mostly cloudy. A chance of showers and thunderstorms in the evening, then a slight chance of showers after midnight. Humid with lows in the mid-60s. Southwest winds around 5 miles per hour. Chance of rain 30%. Thursday, partly sunny in the morning, then mostly cloudy with showers likely with a chance of thunderstorms in the afternoon. Humid with highs in the lower 80s. Southwest winds around 5 miles per hour. Chance of rain 60%. Thursday night, a chance of thunderstorms. Showers likely, mainly in the evening. Humid with lows in the lower 60s. North winds around 5 miles per hour, becoming east after midnight. Chance of rain 70%. Friday, partly cloudy. A chance of showers in the morning. Highs in the upper 70s. Chance of rain 50%. Friday night, partly cloudy in the evening, then becoming mostly clear. Lows in the mid-50s. At midnight, weather reports for selected cities. At Mansfield-Lom Regional Airport, it was mostly cloudy.
The temperature was 64 degrees, the dew point 63, and the relative humidity 96%. The wind was south, at 7 miles an hour. The pressure was 29.98 inches and steady. Elsewhere across Ohio, at Toledo Express, it was partly cloudy, with a temperature of 65. It was mostly cloudy, with a temperature of 64 at Akron-Canton Regional Airport, and 63 at Findlay. It was cloudy, with a temperature of 65 at Marion, 67 at Cleveland, 68 at Cincinnati, and 68 at Columbus. Reports from nearby cities outside Ohio, skies ranged from partly cloudy to mostly cloudy. It was 67 at Pittsburgh, 70 at Detroit, 69 at Buffalo, 68 at Indianapolis, and 74 at Chicago. The current time is 12:34 a.m. Eastern Daylight Time. 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On the latest weather map, several low-pressure systems will move east along a stationary front from the lower Great Lakes into the Ohio Valley through Thursday. High pressure will build from the north on Friday into Saturday. The forecast for the Central Highlands. Overnight, mostly cloudy. A slight chance of showers late this evening, then a chance of showers. Patchy fog. Lows in the lower 60s. West winds around 5 miles per hour. Chance of rain 40%. Wednesday, mostly cloudy with a slight chance of showers in the morning, then partly sunny with a chance of showers and thunderstorms in the afternoon. Humid with highs in the lower 80s. West winds 5 to 10 miles per hour. Chance of rain 30%. Wednesday night, mostly cloudy. A chance of showers and thunderstorms in the evening, then a slight chance of showers after midnight. Humid with lows in the mid-60s. Southwest winds around 5 miles per hour. Chance of rain 30%. Thursday, partly sunny in the morning, then mostly cloudy with showers likely with a chance of thunderstorms in the afternoon. Humid with highs in the lower 80s. Southwest winds around 5 miles per hour. Chance of rain 60%. Thursday night, a chance of thunderstorms. Showers likely, mainly in the evening. Humid with lows in the lower 60s. North winds around 5 miles per hour, becoming east after midnight. Chance of rain 70%. Friday, partly cloudy. A chance of showers in the morning. Highs in the upper 70s. Chance of rain 50%. Friday night, partly cloudy in the evening, then becoming mostly clear. Lows in the mid-50s. At midnight, weather reports for selected cities. At Mansfield-Long Regional Airport, it was mostly cloudy. The temperature was 64 degrees, the dew point 63, and the relative humidity 96%. The wind was south, at 7 miles an hour. The pressure was 29.98 inches and steady. Elsewhere across Ohio, at Toledo Express, it was partly cloudy, with a temperature of 65. It was mostly cloudy, with a temperature of 64 at Akron-Canton Regional Airport, and 63 at Findlay. It was cloudy, with a temperature of 65 at Marion, 67 at Cleveland, 68 at Cincinnati, and 68 at Columbus. Reports from nearby cities outside Ohio, skies ranged from partly cloudy to mostly cloudy. It was 67 at Pittsburgh, 70 at Detroit, 69 at Buffalo, 68 at Indianapolis, and 74 at Chicago. Flood warning remains in effect until Wednesday morning. Where? South Fork Licking River near I-70 near Buckeye Lake. When? Until Wednesday morning. Impacts, at 880.0 feet, water extends onto the 129 exit ramp from eastbound Interstate 70 to Route 79 near Buckeye Lake. Flooding also affects Buckeye Lake Estates. Additional details, at 6:45 p.m. Eastern Daylight Time Tuesday the stage was 879.5 feet. Forecast, the river is expected to rise to a crest of 880.2 feet late this evening. It will then fall below flood stage late tonight. Flood stage is 880.0 feet. The current time is 12:38 a.m. Eastern Daylight Time.
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On the latest weather map, several low-pressure systems will move east along a stationary front from the lower Great Lakes into the Ohio Valley through Thursday. High pressure will build from the north on Friday into Saturday. The forecast for the Central Highlands. Overnight, mostly cloudy. A slight chance of showers late this evening, then a chance of showers. Patchy fog. Lows in the lower 60s. West winds around 5 miles per hour. Chance of rain 40%. Wednesday, mostly cloudy with a slight chance of showers in the morning, then partly sunny with a chance of showers and thunderstorms in the afternoon. Humid with highs in the lower 80s. West winds 5 to 10 miles per hour. Chance of rain 30%. Wednesday night, mostly cloudy. A chance of showers and thunderstorms in the evening, then a slight chance of showers after midnight. Humid with lows in the mid-60s. Southwest winds around 5 miles per hour. Chance of rain 30%. Thursday, partly sunny in the morning, then mostly cloudy with showers likely with a chance of thunderstorms in the afternoon. Humid with highs in the lower 80s. Southwest winds around 5 miles per hour. Chance of rain 60%. Thursday night, a chance of thunderstorms. Showers likely, mainly in the evening. Humid with lows in the lower 60s. North winds around 5 miles per hour, becoming east after midnight. Chance of rain 70%. Friday, partly cloudy. A chance of showers in the morning. Highs in the upper 70s. Chance of rain 50%. Friday night, partly cloudy in the evening, then becoming mostly clear. Lows in the mid-50s. The extended forecast for the Central Highlands. Saturday, partly cloudy. Highs in the upper 70s. Saturday night, partly cloudy in the evening, then becoming mostly cloudy. A chance of showers after midnight. Lows in the lower 60s. Chance of rain 50%. Sunday, partly sunny with a chance of showers. A chance of thunderstorms in the afternoon. Highs in the mid-80s. Chance of rain 50%. Sunday night, mostly cloudy. A chance of showers and thunderstorms in the evening. Lows in the mid-60s. Chance of rain 50%. Monday, partly sunny. Highs in the upper 70s. Monday night, partly cloudy. Lows in the upper 50s. Tuesday, partly cloudy in the morning, then clearing. Highs in the upper 70s. At midnight, weather reports for selected cities. At Mansfield-Lom Regional Airport, it was mostly cloudy. The temperature was 64 degrees. The dew point 63, and the relative humidity 96%. The wind was south, at 7 miles an hour. The pressure was 29.98 inches and steady. Elsewhere across Ohio, at Toledo Express, it was partly cloudy, with a temperature of 65. It was mostly cloudy, with a temperature of 64 at Akron-Canton Regional Airport, and 63 at Findlay. It was cloudy, with a temperature of 65 at Marion, 67 at Cleveland, 68 at Cincinnati, and 68 at Columbus. Reports from nearby cities outside Ohio, skies ranged from partly cloudy to mostly cloudy. It was 67 at Pittsburgh, 70 at Detroit, 69 at Buffalo, 68 at Indianapolis, and 74 at Chicago. The current time is 12:43 a.m. Eastern Daylight Time. 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On the latest weather map, several low-pressure systems will move east along a stationary front from the lower Great Lakes into the Ohio Valley through Thursday. High pressure will build from the north on Friday into Saturday. The forecast for the Central Highlands. Overnight, mostly cloudy. A slight chance of showers late this evening, then a chance of showers. Patchy fog. Lows in the lower 60s.
West winds around 5 miles per hour. Chance of rain 40%. Wednesday, mostly cloudy with a slight chance of showers in the morning, then partly sunny with a chance of showers and thunderstorms in the afternoon. Humid with highs in the lower 80s. West winds 5 to 10 miles per hour. Chance of rain 30%.

mostly, mainly in the evening. Humid with lows in the lower 60s. North winds around 5 miles per hour, becoming east after midnight. Chance of rain 70%. Friday, partly cloudy. A chance of showers in the morning. Highs in the upper 70s. Chance of rain 50%. Friday night, partly cloudy in the evening, then becoming mostly clear. Lows in the mid-50s. At midnight, weather reports for selected cities. At Mansfield Long Regional Airport, it was mostly cloudy. The temperature was 64 degrees, the dew point 63, and the relative humidity 96%. The wind was south, at 7 miles an hour. The pressure was 29.98 inches and steady. Elsewhere across Ohio, at Toledo Express, it was partly cloudy, with a temperature of 65. It was mostly cloudy, with a temperature of 64 at Akron-Canton Regional Airport, and 63 at Findlay. It was cloudy, with a temperature of 65 at Marion, 67 at Cleveland, 68 at Cincinnati, and 68 at Columbus. Reports from nearby cities outside Ohio, skies ranged from partly cloudy to mostly cloudy. It was 67 at Pittsburgh, 70 at Detroit, 69 at Buffalo, 68 at Indianapolis, and 74 at Chicago. The current time is 12:46 a.m. Eastern Daylight Time. 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On the latest weather map, several low-pressure systems will move east along a stationary front from the lower Great Lakes into the Ohio Valley through Thursday. High pressure will build from the north on Friday into Saturday. The forecast for the Central Highlands. Overnight, mostly cloudy. A slight chance of showers late this evening, then a chance of showers. Patchy fog. Lows in the lower 60s. West winds around 5 miles per hour. Chance of rain 40%. Wednesday, mostly cloudy with a slight chance of showers in the morning, then partly sunny with a chance of showers and thunderstorms in the afternoon. Humid with highs in the lower 80s. West winds 5 to 10 miles per hour. Chance of rain 30%. Wednesday night, mostly cloudy. A chance of showers and thunderstorms in the evening, then a slight chance of showers after midnight. Humid with lows in the mid-60s. Southwest winds around 5 miles per hour. Chance of rain 30%. Thursday, partly sunny in the morning, then mostly cloudy with showers likely with a chance of thunderstorms in the afternoon. Humid with highs in the lower 80s. Southwest winds around 5 miles per hour. Chance of rain 60%. Thursday night, a chance of thunderstorms. Showers likely, mainly in the evening. Humid with lows in the lower 60s. North winds around 5 miles per hour, becoming east after midnight. Chance of rain 70%. Friday, partly cloudy. A chance of showers in the morning. Highs in the upper 70s. Chance of rain 50%. Friday night, partly cloudy in the evening, then becoming mostly clear. Lows in the mid-50s. Flood warning remains in effect until Wednesday morning. Where? South Fork Licking River near I-70 near Buckeye Lake. When? Until Wednesday morning. Impacts, at 880.0 feet, water extends onto the 129 exit ramp from eastbound Interstate 70 to Route 79 near Buckeye Lake. Flooding also affects Buckeye Lake Estates. Additional details, at 6:45 p.m. Eastern Daylight Time Tuesday the stage was 879.5 feet. Forecast, the river is expected to rise to a crest of 880.2 feet late this evening. It will then fall below flood stage late tonight. Flood stage is 880.0 feet. At midnight, weather reports for selected cities. At Mansfield Long Regional Airport, it was mostly cloudy. The temperature was 64 degrees, the dew point 63, and the relative humidity 96%. The wind was south, at 7 miles an hour. The pressure was 29.98 inches and steady. Elsewhere across Ohio, at Toledo Express, it was partly cloudy, with a temperature of 65. It was mostly cloudy, with a temperature of 64.

at Akron Canton Regional Airport and 63 at Findlay. It was cloudy, with a temperature of 65 at Marion, 67 at Cleveland, 68 at Cincinnati, and 68 at Columbus. Reports from nearby cities outside Ohio, skies ranged from partly cloudy to mostly cloudy. It was 67 at Pittsburgh, 70 at Detroit, 69 at Buffalo, 68 at Indianapolis, and 74 at Chicago. The extended forecast for the Central Highlands. Saturday, partly cloudy. Highs in the upper 70s. Saturday night, partly cloudy in the evening, then becoming mostly cloudy. A chance of showers after midnight. Lows in the lower 60s. Chance of rain 50%. Sunday, partly sunny with a chance of showers. A chance of thunderstorms in the afternoon. Highs in the mid-80s. Chance of rain 50%. Sunday night, mostly cloudy. A chance of showers and thunderstorms in the evening. Lows in the mid-60s. Chance of rain 50%. Monday, partly sunny. Highs in the upper 70s. Monday night, partly cloudy. Lows in the upper 50s. Tuesday, partly cloudy in the morning, then clearing. Highs in the upper 70s. The current time is 12:51 a.m. Eastern Daylight Time. 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On the latest weather map, several low-pressure systems will move east along a stationary front from the lower Great Lakes into the Ohio Valley through Thursday. High pressure will build from the north on Friday into Saturday. The forecast for the Central Highlands. Overnight, mostly cloudy. A slight chance of showers late this evening, then a chance of showers. Patchy fog. Lows in the lower 60s. West winds around 5 miles per hour. Chance of rain 40%. Wednesday, mostly cloudy with a slight chance of showers in the morning, then partly sunny with a chance of showers and thunderstorms in the afternoon. Humid with highs in the lower 80s. West winds 5 to 10 miles per hour. Chance of rain 30%. Wednesday night, mostly cloudy. A chance of showers and thunderstorms in the evening, then a slight chance of showers after midnight. Humid with lows in the mid-60s. Southwest winds around 5 miles per hour. Chance of rain 30%. Thursday, partly sunny in the morning, then mostly cloudy with showers likely with a chance of thunderstorms in the afternoon. Humid with highs in the lower 80s. Southwest winds around 5 miles per hour. Chance of rain 60%. Thursday night, a chance of thunderstorms. Showers likely, mainly in the evening. Humid with lows in the lower 60s. North winds around 5 miles per hour, becoming east after midnight. Chance of rain 70%. Friday, partly cloudy. A chance of showers in the morning. Highs in the upper 70s. Chance of rain 50%. Friday night, partly cloudy in the evening, then becoming mostly clear. Lows in the mid-50s. At midnight, weather reports for selected cities. At Mansfield Long Regional Airport, it was mostly cloudy. The temperature was 64 degrees, the dew point 63, and the relative humidity 96%. The wind was south, at 7 miles an hour. The pressure was 29.98 inches and steady. Elsewhere across Ohio, at Toledo Express, it was partly cloudy, with a temperature of 65. It was mostly cloudy, with a temperature of 64 at Akron Canton Regional Airport and 63 at Findlay. It was cloudy, with a temperature of 65 at Marion, 67 at Cleveland, 68 at Cincinnati, and 68 at Columbus. Reports from nearby cities outside Ohio, skies ranged from partly cloudy to mostly cloudy. It was 67 at Pittsburgh, 70 at Detroit, 69 at Buffalo, 68 at Indianapolis, and 74 at Chicago. The current time is 12:54 a.m. Eastern Daylight Time. 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
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On the latest weather map, several low-pressure systems will move east along a stationary front from the lower Great Lakes into the Ohio Valley through Thursday. High pressure will build from the north on Friday into Saturday. The forecast for the Central Highlands. Overnight, mostly cloudy. A slight chance of showers late this evening, then a chance of showers. Patchy fog. Lows in the lower 60s. West winds around 5 miles per hour. Chance of rain 40%. Wednesday, mostly cloudy with a slight chance of showers in the morning, then partly sunny with a chance of showers and thunderstorms in the afternoon. Humid with highs in the lower 80s. West winds 5 to 10 miles per hour. Chance of rain 30%. Wednesday night, mostly cloudy. A chance of showers and thunderstorms in the evening, then a slight chance of showers after midnight. Humid with lows in the mid-60s. Southwest winds around 5 miles per hour. Chance of rain 30%. Thursday, partly sunny in the morning, then mostly cloudy with showers likely with a chance of thunderstorms in the afternoon. Humid with highs in the lower 80s. Southwest winds around 5 miles per hour. Chance of rain 60%. Thursday night, a chance of thunderstorms. Showers likely, mainly in the evening. Humid with lows in the lower 60s. North winds around 5 miles per hour, becoming east after midnight. Chance of rain 70%. Friday, partly cloudy. A chance of showers in the morning. Highs in the upper 70s. Chance of rain 50%. Friday night, partly cloudy in the evening, then becoming mostly clear. Lows in the mid-50s. At midnight, weather reports for selected cities. At Mansfield-Lom Regional Airport, it was mostly cloudy. The temperature was 64 degrees, the dew point 63, and the relative humidity 96%. The wind was south, at 7 miles an hour. The pressure was 29.98 inches and steady. Elsewhere across Ohio, at Toledo Express, it was partly cloudy, with a temperature of 65. It was mostly cloudy, with a temperature of 64 at Akron-Canton Regional Airport, and 63 at Findlay. It was cloudy, with a temperature of 65 at Marion, 67 at Cleveland, 68 at Cincinnati, and 68 at Columbus. Reports from nearby cities outside Ohio, skies ranged from partly cloudy to mostly cloudy. It was 67 at Pittsburgh, 70 at Detroit, 69 at Buffalo, 68 at Indianapolis, and 74 at Chicago. The current time is 12:57 a.m. Eastern Daylight Time. 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Flood warning remains in effect until Wednesday morning. Where? South Fork Licking River near I-70 near Buckeye Lake. When? Until Wednesday morning. Impacts, at 880.0 feet, water extends onto the 129 exit ramp from eastbound Interstate 70 to Route 79 near Buckeye Lake. Flooding also affects Buckeye Lake Estates. Additional details, at 6:45 p.m. Eastern Daylight Time Tuesday the stage was 879.5 feet. Forecast, the river is expected to rise to a crest of 880.2 feet late this evening. It will then fall below flood stage late tonight. Flood stage is 880.0 feet. On the latest weather map, several low-pressure systems will move east along a stationary front from the lower Great Lakes into the Ohio Valley through Thursday. High pressure will build from the north on Friday into Saturday. The forecast for the Central Highlands. Overnight, mostly cloudy. A slight chance of showers late this evening, then a chance of showers. Patchy fog. Lows in the lower 60s. West winds around 5 miles per hour. Chance of rain 40%. Wednesday, mostly cloudy with a slight chance of showers in the morning, then partly sunny with a chance of showers and thunderstorms in the afternoon. Humid with highs in the lower 80s. West winds 5 to 10 miles per hour.
Chance of rain 30%. Wednesday night, mostly cloudy. A chance of showers and thunderstorms in the evening, then a slight chance of showers after midnight. Humid with lows in the mid-60s. Southwest winds around 5 miles per hour. Chance of rain 30%. Thursday, partly sunny in the morning, then mostly cloudy with showers likely with a chance of thunderstorms in the afternoon. Humid with highs in the lower 80s. Southwest winds around 5 miles per hour. Chance of rain 60%. Thursday night, a chance of thunderstorms. Showers likely, mainly in the evening. Humid with lows in the lower 60s. North winds around 5 miles per hour, becoming east after midnight. Chance of rain 70%. Friday, partly cloudy. A chance of showers in the morning. Highs in the upper 70s. Chance of rain 50%. Friday night, partly cloudy in the evening, then becoming mostly clear. Lows in the mid-50s. The Nearshore Marine Forecast. For the following marine location, the islands to Vermilion. West of tonight, west winds less than 10 knots. A slight chance of showers and thunderstorms late this evening, then a slight chance of showers after midnight. Waves 1 foot or less. Wednesday, west winds 10 knots or less. A slight chance of showers and thunderstorms in the afternoon. Waves 1 foot or less. Wednesday night, southwest winds less than 10 knots. A chance of showers in the evening. Waves 1 foot or less. Thursday, southeast winds less than 10 knots becoming northeast. A chance of showers and thunderstorms in the afternoon. Waves 1 foot or less. Winds and waves higher in and near thunderstorms. The water temperature off Toledo is 77 degrees, off Cleveland 76 degrees, and off Erie 78 degrees. The extended forecast for the Central Highlands. Saturday, partly cloudy. Highs in the upper 70s. Saturday night, partly cloudy in the evening, then becoming mostly cloudy. A chance of showers after midnight. Lows in the lower 60s. Chance of rain 50%. Sunday, partly sunny with a chance of showers. A chance of thunderstorms in the afternoon. Highs in the mid-80s. Chance of rain 50%. Sunday night, mostly cloudy. A chance of showers and thunderstorms in the evening. Lows in the mid-60s. Chance of rain 50%. Monday, partly sunny. Highs in the upper 70s. Monday night, partly cloudy. Lows in the upper 50s. Tuesday, partly cloudy in the morning, then clearing. Highs in the upper 70s. At midnight, weather reports for selected cities. At Mansfield Long Regional Airport, it was mostly cloudy. The temperature was 64 degrees, the dew point 63, and the relative humidity 96%. The wind was south, at 7 miles an hour. The pressure was 29.98 inches and steady. Elsewhere across Ohio, at Toledo Express, it was partly cloudy, with a temperature of 65. It was mostly cloudy, with a temperature of 64 at Akron-Canton Regional Airport, and 63 at Findlay. It was cloudy, with a temperature of 65 at Marion, 67 at Cleveland, 68 at Cincinnati, and 68 at Columbus. Reports from nearby cities outside Ohio, skies ranged from partly cloudy to mostly cloudy. It was 67 at Pittsburgh, 70 at Detroit, 69 at Buffalo, 68 at Indianapolis, and 74 at Chicago. The current time is 1:03 a.m. Eastern Daylight Time. 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On the latest weather map, several low-pressure systems will move east along a stationary front from the lower Great Lakes into the Ohio Valley through Thursday. High pressure will build from the north on Friday into Saturday. The forecast for the Central Highlands. Overnight, mostly cloudy. A slight chance of showers late this evening, then a chance of showers. Patchy fog. Lows in the lower 60s. West winds around 5 miles per hour. Chance of rain 40%.
Wednesday, mostly cloudy with a slight chance of showers in the morning, then partly sunny with a chance of showers and thunderstorms in the afternoon. Humid with highs in the lower 80s. West winds 5 to 10 miles per hour. Chance of rain 30%. Wednesday night, mostly cloudy. A chance of showers and thunderstorms in the evening, then a slight chance of showers after midnight. Humid with lows in the mid-60s. Southwest winds around 5 miles per hour. Chance of rain 30%. Thursday, partly sunny in the morning, then mostly cloudy with showers likely with a chance of thunderstorms in the afternoon. Humid with highs in the lower 80s. Southwest winds around 5 miles per hour. Chance of rain 60%. Thursday night, a chance of thunderstorms. Showers likely, mainly in the evening. Humid with lows in the lower 60s. North winds around 5 miles per hour, becoming east after midnight. Chance of rain 70%. Friday, partly cloudy. A chance of showers in the morning. Highs in the upper 70s. Chance of rain 50%. Friday night, partly cloudy in the evening, then becoming mostly clear. Lows in the mid-50s. At 1 a.m., weather reports for selected cities, elsewhere across Ohio, at Columbus, it was cloudy, with a temperature of 69. Reports from nearby cities outside Ohio, at Pittsburgh, it was cloudy, with a temperature of 66. The current time is 1:06 a.m. Eastern Daylight Time. 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We supply the latest available information for the Central Highlands over station WWG57 from Butler on a frequency of 162.450 MHz. On the latest weather map, several low-pressure systems will move east along a stationary front from the lower Great Lakes into the Ohio Valley through Thursday. High pressure will build from the north on Friday into Saturday. The forecast for the Central Highlands. Overnight, mostly cloudy. A slight chance of showers late this evening, then a chance of showers. Patchy fog. Lows in the lower 60s. West winds around 5 miles per hour. Chance of rain 40%. Wednesday, mostly cloudy with a slight chance of showers in the morning, then partly sunny with a chance of showers and thunderstorms in the afternoon. Humid with highs in the lower 80s. West winds 5 to 10 miles per hour. Chance of rain 30%. Wednesday night, mostly cloudy. A chance of showers and thunderstorms in the evening, then a slight chance of showers after midnight. Humid with lows in the mid-60s. Southwest winds around 5 miles per hour. Chance of rain 30%. Thursday, partly sunny in the morning, then mostly cloudy with showers likely with a chance of thunderstorms in the afternoon. Humid with highs in the lower 80s. Southwest winds around 5 miles per hour. Chance of rain 60%. Thursday night, a chance of thunderstorms. Showers likely, mainly in the evening. Humid with lows in the lower 60s. North winds around 5 miles per hour, becoming east after midnight. Chance of rain 70%. Friday, partly cloudy. A chance of showers in the morning. Highs in the upper 70s. Chance of rain 50%. Friday night, partly cloudy in the evening, then becoming mostly clear. Lows in the mid-50s. Flood warning remains in effect until Wednesday morning. Where? South Fork Licking River near I-70 near Buckeye Lake. When? Until Wednesday morning. Impacts, at 880.0 feet, water extends onto the 129 exit ramp from eastbound Interstate 70 to Route 79 near Buckeye Lake. Flooding also affects Buckeye Lake Estates. Additional details, at 6:45 p.m. Eastern Daylight Time Tuesday the stage was 879.5 feet. Forecast. The river is expected to rise to a crest of 880.2 feet late this evening. It will then fall below flood stage late tonight. Flood stage is 880.0 feet. At 1 a.m., weather reports for selected cities, elsewhere across Ohio, at Columbus, it was cloudy, with a temperature of 69. Reports from nearby cities outside Ohio, at Pittsburgh, it was cloudy, with a temperature of 66. The current time is 1:09 a.m. Eastern Daylight Time.
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We supply the latest available information for the Central Highlands over station WWG57 from Butler on a frequency of 162.450 MHz. The extended forecast for the Central Highlands. Saturday, partly cloudy. Highs in the upper 70s. Saturday night, partly cloudy in the evening, then becoming mostly cloudy. A chance of showers after midnight. Lows in the lower 60s. Chance of rain 50%. Sunday, partly sunny with a chance of showers. A chance of thunderstorms in the afternoon. Highs in the mid 80s. Chance of rain 50%. Sunday night, mostly cloudy. A chance of showers and thunderstorms in the evening. Lows in the mid-60s. Chance of rain 50%. Monday, partly sunny. Highs in the upper 70s. Monday night, partly cloudy. Lows in the upper 50s. Tuesday, partly cloudy in the morning, then clearing. Highs in the upper 70s. On the latest weather map, several low-pressure systems will move east along a stationary front from the lower Great Lakes into the Ohio Valley through Thursday. High pressure will build from the north on Friday into Saturday. The forecast for the Central Highlands. Overnight, mostly cloudy. A slight chance of showers late this evening, then a chance of showers. Patchy fog. Lows in the lower 60s. West winds around 5 miles per hour. Chance of rain 40%. Wednesday, mostly cloudy with a slight chance of showers in the morning, then partly sunny with a chance of showers and thunderstorms in the afternoon. Humid with highs in the lower 80s. West winds 5 to 10 miles per hour. Chance of rain 30%. Wednesday night, mostly cloudy. A chance of showers and thunderstorms in the evening, then a slight chance of showers after midnight. Humid with lows in the mid-60s. Southwest winds around 5 miles per hour. Chance of rain 30%. Thursday, partly sunny in the morning, then mostly cloudy with showers likely with a chance of thunderstorms in the afternoon. Humid with highs in the lower 80s. Southwest winds around 5 miles per hour. Chance of rain 60%. Thursday night, a chance of thunderstorms. Showers likely, mainly in the evening. Humid with lows in the lower 60s. North winds around 5 miles per hour, becoming east after midnight. Chance of rain 70%. Friday, partly cloudy. A chance of showers in the morning. Highs in the upper 70s. Chance of rain 50%. Friday night, partly cloudy in the evening, then becoming mostly clear. Lows in the mid-50s. At 1 a.m., weather reports for selected cities, elsewhere across Ohio, at Columbus. It was cloudy, with a temperature of 69. Reports from nearby cities outside Ohio, at Pittsburgh, it was cloudy, with a temperature of 66. The current time is 1:13 a.m. Eastern Daylight Time. 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We supply the latest available information for the Central Highlands over station WWG57 from Butler on a frequency of 162.450 MHz. On the latest weather map, several low-pressure systems will move east along a stationary front from the lower Great Lakes into the Ohio Valley through Thursday. High pressure will build from the north on Friday into Saturday. The forecast for the Central Highlands. Overnight, mostly cloudy. A slight chance of showers late this evening, then a chance of showers. Patchy fog. Lows in the lower 60s. West winds around 5 miles per hour. Chance of rain 40%. Wednesday, mostly cloudy with a slight chance of showers in the morning, then partly sunny with a chance of showers and thunderstorms in the afternoon. Humid with highs in the lower 80s. West winds 5 to 10 miles per hour. Chance of rain 30%. Wednesday night, mostly cloudy. A chance of showers and thunderstorms in the evening, then a slight chance of showers after midnight. Humid with lows in the mid-60s. Southwest winds around 5 miles per hour. Chance of rain 30%.
Thursday, partly sunny in the morning, then mostly cloudy with showers likely with a chance of thunderstorms in the afternoon. Humid with highs in the lower 80s. Southwest winds around 5 miles per hour. Chance of rain 60%. Thursday night, a chance of thunderstorms. Showers likely, mainly in the evening. Humid with lows in the lower 60s. North winds around 5 miles per hour, becoming east after midnight. Chance of rain 70%. Friday, partly cloudy. A chance of showers in the morning. Highs in the upper 70s. Chance of rain 50%. Friday night, partly cloudy in the evening, then becoming mostly clear. Lows in the mid-50s. At 1 a.m., weather reports for selected cities. At Mansfield Long Regional Airport, it was mostly cloudy. The temperature was 64 degrees, the dew point 64, and the relative humidity 100%. The wind was south, at 9 miles an hour. The pressure was 29.98 inches and steady. Elsewhere across Ohio, temperatures were between 64 and 69 degrees. At Toledo Express, it was clear. It was partly cloudy at Akron-Canton Regional Airport and Findlay. It was mostly cloudy at Worcester, Marion, Cleveland, Cincinnati, and Dayton. It was cloudy at Youngstown and Columbus. Reports from nearby cities outside Ohio, it was partly cloudy, with a temperature of 70 at Detroit, 67 at Buffalo, and 73 at Chicago. It was cloudy, with a temperature of 66 at Pittsburgh, and 68 at Indianapolis. The current time is 1:16 a.m. Eastern Daylight Time. 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We supply the latest available information for the Central Highlands over station WWG57 from Butler on a frequency of 162.450 MHz. On the latest weather map, several low-pressure systems will move east along a stationary front from the lower Great Lakes into the Ohio Valley through Thursday. High pressure will build from the north on Friday into Saturday. The forecast for the Central Highlands. Overnight, mostly cloudy. A slight chance of showers late this evening, then a chance of showers. Patchy fog. Lows in the lower 60s. West winds around 5 miles per hour. Chance of rain 40%. Wednesday, mostly cloudy with a slight chance of showers in the morning, then partly sunny with a chance of showers and thunderstorms in the afternoon. Humid with highs in the lower 80s. West winds 5 to 10 miles per hour. Chance of rain 30%. Wednesday night, mostly cloudy. A chance of showers and thunderstorms in the evening, then a slight chance of showers after midnight. Humid with lows in the mid-60s. Southwest winds around 5 miles per hour. Chance of rain 30%. Thursday, partly sunny in the morning, then mostly cloudy with showers likely with a chance of thunderstorms in the afternoon. Humid with highs in the lower 80s. Southwest winds around 5 miles per hour. Chance of rain 60%. Thursday night, a chance of thunderstorms. Showers likely, mainly in the evening. Humid with lows in the lower 60s. North winds around 5 miles per hour, becoming east after midnight. Chance of rain 70%. Friday, partly cloudy. A chance of showers in the morning. Highs in the upper 70s. Chance of rain 50%. Friday night, partly cloudy in the evening, then becoming mostly clear. Lows in the mid-50s. Flood warning remains in effect until Wednesday morning. Where? South Fork Licking River near I-70 near Buckeye Lake. When? Until Wednesday morning. Impacts, at 880.0 feet, water extends onto the 129 exit ramp from eastbound Interstate 70 to Route 79 near Buckeye Lake. Flooding also affects Buckeye Lake Estates. Additional details, at 6:45 p.m. Eastern Daylight Time Tuesday the stage was 879.5 feet. Forecast, the river is expected to rise to a crest of 880.2 feet late this evening. It will then fall below flood stage late tonight. Flood stage is 880.0 feet. At 1 a.m., weather reports for selected cities. At Mansfield Long Regional Airport, it was mostly cloudy.
The temperature was 64 degrees, the dew point 64, and the relative humidity 100%. The wind was south, at 9 miles an hour. The pressure was 29.98 inches and steady. Elsewhere across Ohio, temperatures were between 64 and 69 degrees. At Toledo Express, it was clear. It was partly cloudy at Akron-Canton Regional Airport and Findlay. It was mostly cloudy at Wooster, Marion, Cleveland, Cincinnati, and Dayton. It was cloudy at Youngstown and Columbus. Reports from nearby cities outside Ohio, it was partly cloudy, with a temperature of 70 at Detroit, 67 at Buffalo, and 73 at Chicago. It was cloudy, with a temperature of 66 at Pittsburgh, and 68 at Indianapolis. The extended forecast for the Central Highlands. Saturday, partly cloudy. Highs in the upper 70s. Saturday night, partly cloudy in the evening, then becoming mostly cloudy. A chance of showers after midnight. Lows in the lower 60s. Chance of rain 50%. Sunday, partly sunny with a chance of showers. A chance of thunderstorms in the afternoon. Highs in the mid-80s. Chance of rain 50%. Sunday night, mostly cloudy. A chance of showers and thunderstorms in the evening. Lows in the mid-60s. Chance of rain 50%. Monday, partly sunny. Highs in the upper 70s. Monday night, partly cloudy. Lows in the upper 50s. Tuesday, partly cloudy in the morning, then clearing. Highs in the upper 70s. The current time is 1:21 a.m. Eastern Daylight Time. 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On the latest weather map, several low-pressure systems will move east along a stationary front from the lower Great Lakes into the Ohio Valley through Thursday. High pressure will build from the north on Friday into Saturday. The forecast for the Central Highlands. Overnight, mostly cloudy. A slight chance of showers late this evening, then a chance of showers. Patchy fog. Lows in the lower 60s. West winds around 5 miles per hour. Chance of rain 40%. Wednesday, mostly cloudy with a slight chance of showers in the morning, then partly sunny with a chance of showers and thunderstorms in the afternoon. Humid with highs in the lower 80s. West winds 5 to 10 miles per hour. Chance of rain 30%. Wednesday night, mostly cloudy. A chance of showers and thunderstorms in the evening, then a slight chance of showers after midnight. Humid with lows in the mid-60s. Southwest winds around 5 miles per hour. Chance of rain 30%. Thursday, partly sunny in the morning, then mostly cloudy with showers likely with a chance of thunderstorms in the afternoon. Humid with highs in the lower 80s. Southwest winds around 5 miles per hour. Chance of rain 60%. Thursday night, a chance of thunderstorms. Showers likely, mainly in the evening. Humid with lows in the lower 60s. North winds around 5 miles per hour, becoming east after midnight. Chance of rain 70%. Friday, partly cloudy. A chance of showers in the morning. Highs in the upper 70s. Chance of rain 50%. Friday night, partly cloudy in the evening, then becoming mostly clear. Lows in the mid-50s. At 1 a.m., weather reports for selected cities. At Mansfield-Lom Regional Airport, it was mostly cloudy. The temperature was 64 degrees, the dew point 64, and the relative humidity 100%. The wind was south, at 9 miles an hour. The pressure was 29.98 inches and steady. Elsewhere across Ohio, temperatures were between 64 and 69 degrees. At Toledo Express, it was clear. It was partly cloudy at Akron-Canton Regional Airport and Findlay. It was mostly cloudy at Wooster, Marion, Cleveland, Cincinnati, and Dayton. It was cloudy at Youngstown and Columbus. Reports from nearby cities outside Ohio, it was partly cloudy, with a temperature of 70 at Detroit, 67 at Buffalo, and 73 at Chicago.
It was cloudy, with a temperature of 66 at Pittsburgh and 68 at Indianapolis. The current time is 1:24 a.m. Eastern Daylight Time. 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We supply the latest available information for the Central Highlands over station WWG57 from Butler on a frequency of 162.450 MHz. On the latest weather map, several low-pressure systems will move east along the stationary front from the lower Great Lakes into the Ohio Valley through Thursday. High pressure will build from the north on Friday into Saturday. The forecast for the Central Highlands. Overnight, mostly cloudy. A slight chance of showers late this evening, then a chance of showers. Patchy fog. Lows in the lower 60s. West winds around 5 miles per hour. Chance of rain 40%. Wednesday, mostly cloudy with a slight chance of showers in the morning, then partly sunny with a chance of showers and thunderstorms in the afternoon. Humid with highs in the lower 80s. West winds 5 to 10 miles per hour. Chance of rain 30%. Wednesday night, mostly cloudy. A chance of showers and thunderstorms in the evening, then a slight chance of showers after midnight. Humid with lows in the mid-60s. Southwest winds around 5 miles per hour. Chance of rain 30%. Thursday, partly sunny in the morning, then mostly cloudy with showers likely with a chance of thunderstorms in the afternoon. Humid with highs in the lower 80s. Southwest winds around 5 miles per hour. Chance of rain 60%. Thursday night, a chance of thunderstorms. Showers likely, mainly in the evening. Humid with lows in the lower 60s. North winds around 5 miles per hour, becoming east after midnight. Chance of rain 70%. Friday, partly cloudy. A chance of showers in the morning. Highs in the upper 70s. Chance of rain 50%. Friday night, partly cloudy in the evening, then becoming mostly clear. Lows in the mid-50s. At 1 a.m., weather reports for selected cities. At Mansfield Long Regional Airport, it was mostly cloudy. The temperature was 64 degrees, the dew point 64, and the relative humidity 100%. The wind was south, at 9 miles an hour. The pressure was 29.98 inches and steady. Elsewhere across Ohio, temperatures were between 64 and 69 degrees. At Toledo Express, it was clear. It was partly cloudy at Akron-Canton Regional Airport and Findlay. It was mostly cloudy at Worcester, Marion, Cleveland, Cincinnati, and Dayton. It was cloudy at Youngstown and Columbus. Reports from nearby cities outside Ohio, it was partly cloudy, with a temperature of 70 at Detroit, 67 at Buffalo, and 73 at Chicago. It was cloudy, with a temperature of 66 at Pittsburgh and 68 at Indianapolis. The current time is 1:27 a.m. Eastern Daylight Time. Flood warning remains in effect until Wednesday morning. Where, South Fork Licking River near I-70 near Buckeye Lake. When, until Wednesday morning. Impacts, at 880.0 feet, water extends onto the 129 exit ramp from eastbound Interstate 70 to Route 79 near Buckeye Lake. Flooding also affects Buckeye Lake Estates. Additional details, at 6:45 p.m. Eastern Daylight Time Tuesday the stage was 879.5 feet. Forecast, the river is expected to rise to a crest of 880.2 feet late this evening. It will then fall below flood stage late tonight. Flood stage is 880.0 feet. 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We supply the latest available information for the Central Highlands over station WWG57 from Butler on a frequency of 162.450 MHz. On the latest weather map, several low-pressure systems will move east along the stationary front from the lower Great Lakes into the Ohio Valley through Thursday. High pressure will build from the north on Friday into Saturday. The forecast for the Central Highlands. Overnight, mostly cloudy. A slight chance of showers late this evening, then a chance of showers. Patchy fog. Lows in the lower 60s.
West winds around 5 miles per hour. Chance of rain 40%. Wednesday, mostly cloudy with a slight chance of showers in the morning, then partly sunny with a chance of showers and thunderstorms in the afternoon. Humid with highs in the lower 80s. West winds 5 to 10 miles per hour. Chance of rain 30%. Wednesday night, mostly cloudy. A chance of showers and thunderstorms in the evening, then a slight chance of showers after midnight. Humid with lows in the mid-60s. Southwest winds around 5 miles per hour. Chance of rain 30%. Thursday, partly sunny in the morning, then mostly cloudy with showers likely with a chance of thunderstorms in the afternoon. Humid with highs in the lower 80s. Southwest winds around 5 miles per hour. Chance of rain 60%. Thursday night, a chance of thunderstorms. Showers likely, mainly in the evening. Humid with lows in the lower 60s. North winds around 5 miles per hour, becoming east after midnight. Chance of rain 70%. Friday, partly cloudy. A chance of showers in the morning. Highs in the upper 70s. Chance of rain 50%. Friday night, partly cloudy in the evening, then becoming mostly clear. Lows in the mid-50s. The extended forecast for the Central Highlands. Saturday, partly cloudy. Highs in the upper 70s. Saturday night, partly cloudy in the evening, then becoming mostly cloudy. A chance of showers after midnight. Lows in the lower 60s. Chance of rain 50%. Sunday, partly sunny with a chance of showers. A chance of thunderstorms in the afternoon. Highs in the mid-80s. Chance of rain 50%. Sunday night, mostly cloudy. A chance of showers and thunderstorms in the evening. Lows in the mid-60s. Chance of rain 50%. Monday, partly sunny. Highs in the upper 70s. Monday night, partly cloudy. Lows in the upper 50s. Tuesday, partly cloudy in the morning, then clearing. Highs in the upper 70s. At 1 a.m., weather reports for selected cities. At Mansfield Long Regional Airport, it was mostly cloudy. The temperature was 64 degrees, the dew point 64, and the relative humidity 100%. The wind was south, at 9 miles an hour. The pressure was 29.98 inches and steady. Elsewhere across Ohio, temperatures were between 64 and 69 degrees. At Toledo Express, it was clear. It was partly cloudy at Akron-Canton Regional Airport and Findlay. It was mostly cloudy at Worcester, Marion, Cleveland, Cincinnati, and Dayton. It was cloudy at Youngstown and Columbus. Reports from nearby cities outside Ohio, it was partly cloudy, with a temperature of 70 at Detroit, 67 at Buffalo, and 73 at Chicago. It was cloudy, with a temperature of 66 at Pittsburgh, and 68 at Indianapolis. The current time is 1:32 a.m. Eastern Daylight Time. 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We supply the latest available information for the Central Highlands over station WWG 57 from Butler on a frequency of 162.450 MHz. On the latest weather map, several low pressure systems will move east along a stationary front from the lower Great Lakes into the Ohio Valley through Thursday. High pressure will build from the north on Friday into Saturday. The forecast for the Central Highlands. Overnight, mostly cloudy. A slight chance of showers late this evening, then a chance of showers. Patchy fog. Lows in the lower 60s. West winds around 5 miles per hour. Chance of rain 40%. Wednesday, mostly cloudy with a slight chance of showers in the morning, then partly sunny with a chance of showers and thunderstorms in the afternoon. Humid with highs in the lower 80s. West winds 5 to 10 miles per hour. Chance of rain 30%. Wednesday night, mostly cloudy. A chance of showers and thunderstorms in the evening, then a slight chance of showers after midnight. Humid with lows in the mid-60s. Southwest winds around 5 miles per hour. Chance of rain 30%. Thursday, partly sunny in the morning,
then mostly cloudy with showers likely with a chance of thunderstorms in the afternoon. Humid with highs in the lower 80s. Southwest winds around 5 miles per hour. Chance of rain 60%. Thursday night, a chance of thunderstorms. Showers likely, mainly in the evening. Humid with lows in the lower 60s. North winds around

5 miles per hour, becoming east after midnight. Chance of rain 70%. Friday, partly cloudy. A chance of showers in the morning. Highs in the upper 70s. Chance of rain 50%. Friday night, partly cloudy in the evening, then becoming mostly clear. Lows in the mid-50s. At 1 a.m., weather reports for selected cities. At Mansfield Lom Regional Airport, it was mostly cloudy. The temperature was 64 degrees, the dew point 64, and the relative humidity 100%. The wind was south, at 9 miles an hour. The pressure was 29.98 inches and steady. Elsewhere across Ohio, temperatures were between 64 and 69 degrees. At Toledo Express, it was clear. It was partly cloudy at Akron-Canton Regional Airport and Findlay. It was mostly cloudy at Wooster, Marion, Cleveland, Cincinnati, and Dayton. It was cloudy at Youngstown and Columbus. Reports from nearby cities outside Ohio, it was partly cloudy, with a temperature of 70 at Detroit, 67 at Buffalo, and 73 at Chicago. It was cloudy, with a temperature of 66 at Pittsburgh, and 68 at Indianapolis. The current time is 1:36 a.m. Eastern Daylight Time. 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We supply the latest available information for the Central Highlands over station WWG57 from Butler on a frequency of 162.450 MHz. On the latest weather map, several low-pressure systems will move east along a stationary front from the lower Great Lakes into the Ohio Valley through Thursday. High pressure will build from the north on Friday into Saturday. The forecast for the Central Highlands. Overnight, mostly cloudy. A slight chance of showers late this evening, then a chance of showers. Patchy fog. Lows in the lower 60s. West winds around 5 miles per hour. Chance of rain 40%. Wednesday, mostly cloudy with a slight chance of showers in the morning, then partly sunny with a chance of showers and thunderstorms in the afternoon. Humid with highs in the lower 80s. West winds 5 to 10 miles per hour. Chance of rain 30%. Wednesday night, mostly cloudy. A chance of showers and thunderstorms in the evening, then a slight chance of showers after midnight. Humid with lows in the mid-60s. Southwest winds around 5 miles per hour. Chance of rain 30%. Thursday, partly sunny in the morning, then mostly cloudy with showers likely with a chance of thunderstorms in the afternoon. Humid with highs in the lower 80s. Southwest winds around 5 miles per hour. Chance of rain 60%. Thursday night, a chance of thunderstorms. Showers likely, mainly in the evening. Humid with lows in the lower 60s. North winds around 5 miles per hour, becoming east after midnight. Chance of rain 70%. Friday, partly cloudy. A chance of showers in the morning. Highs in the upper 70s. Chance of rain 50%. Friday night, partly cloudy in the evening, then becoming mostly clear. Lows in the mid-50s. Flood warning remains in effect until Wednesday morning. Where, South Fork Licking River near I-70 near Buckeye Lake. When, until Wednesday morning. Impacts, at 880.0 feet, water extends onto the 129 exit ramp from eastbound Interstate 70 to Route 79 near Buckeye Lake. Flooding also affects Buckeye Lake Estates. Additional details, at 6:45 p.m. Eastern Daylight Time Tuesday the stage was 879.5 feet. Forecast, the river is expected to rise to a crest of 880.2 feet late this evening. It will then fall below flood stage late tonight. Flood stage is 880.0 feet. At 1 a.m., weather reports for selected cities. At Mansfield Lom Regional Airport, it was mostly cloudy. The temperature was 64 degrees, the dew point 64, and the relative humidity 100%. The wind was south, at 9 miles an hour. The pressure was 29.98 inches and steady. Elsewhere across Ohio, temperatures were between 64 and 69 degrees. At Toledo Express, it was clear. It was partly cloudy at Akron-Canton Regional Airport and Findlay. It was mostly cloudy at Wooster, Marion,
Cleveland, Cincinnati, and Dayton. It was cloudy at Youngstown and Columbus. Reports from nearby cities outside Ohio, it was partly cloudy, with a temperature of 70 at Detroit, 67 at Buffalo, and 73 at Chicago. It was cloudy, with a temperature of 66 at Pittsburgh, and 68 at Indianapolis. The extended forecast for the Central Highlands. Saturday, partly cloudy. Highs in the upper 70s. Saturday night, partly cloudy in the evening, then becoming mostly cloudy. A chance of showers after midnight. Lows in the lower 60s. Chance of rain 50%. Sunday, partly sunny with a chance of showers. A chance of thunderstorms in the afternoon. Highs in the mid-80s. Chance of rain 50%. Sunday night, mostly cloudy. A chance of showers and thunderstorms in the evening. Lows in the mid-60s. Chance of rain 50%. Monday, partly sunny. Highs in the upper 70s. Monday night, partly cloudy. Lows in the upper 50s. Tuesday, partly cloudy in the morning, then clearing. Highs in the upper 70s. The current time is 1:41 a.m. Eastern Daylight Time. 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We supply the latest available information for the Central Highlands over station WWG 57 from Butler on a frequency of 162.450 MHz. On the latest weather map, several low-pressure systems will move east along the stationary front from the lower Great Lakes into the Ohio Valley through Thursday. High pressure will build from the north on Friday into Saturday. The forecast for the Central Highlands. Overnight, mostly cloudy. A slight chance of showers late this evening, then a chance of showers. Patchy fog. Lows in the lower 60s. West winds around 5 miles per hour. Chance of rain 40%. Wednesday, mostly cloudy with a slight chance of showers in the morning, then partly sunny with a chance of showers and thunderstorms in the afternoon. Humid with highs in the lower 80s. West winds 5 to 10 miles per hour. Chance of rain 30%. Wednesday night, mostly cloudy. A chance of showers and thunderstorms in the evening, then a slight chance of showers after midnight. Humid with lows in the mid-60s. Southwest winds around 5 miles per hour. Chance of rain 30%. Thursday, partly sunny in the morning, then mostly cloudy with showers likely with a chance of thunderstorms in the afternoon. Humid with highs in the lower 80s. Southwest winds around 5 miles per hour. Chance of rain 60%. Thursday night, a chance of thunderstorms. Showers likely, mainly in the evening. Humid with lows in the lower 60s. North winds around 5 miles per hour, becoming east after midnight. Chance of rain 70%. Friday, partly cloudy. A chance of showers in the morning. Highs in the upper 70s. Chance of rain 50%. Friday night, partly cloudy in the evening, then becoming mostly clear. Lows in the mid-50s. At 1 a.m., weather reports for selected cities. At Mansfield Long Regional Airport, it was mostly cloudy. The temperature was 64 degrees, the dew point 64, and the relative humidity 100%. The wind was south, at 9 miles an hour. The pressure was 29.98 inches and steady. Elsewhere across Ohio, temperatures were between 64 and 69 degrees. At Toledo Express, it was clear. It was partly cloudy at Akron-Canton Regional Airport and Findlay. It was mostly cloudy at Worcester, Marion, Cleveland, Cincinnati, and Dayton. It was cloudy at Youngstown and Columbus. Reports from nearby cities outside Ohio, it was partly cloudy, with a temperature of 70 at Detroit, 67 at Buffalo, and 73 at Chicago. It was cloudy, with a temperature of 66 at Pittsburgh, and 68 at Indianapolis. The current time is 1:44 a.m. Eastern Daylight Time. 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

with a chance of showers and thunderstorms in the afternoon. Humid with highs in the lower 80s. West winds 5 to 10 miles per hour. Chance of rain 30%. Wednesday night, mostly cloudy. A chance of showers and thunderstorms in the evening, then a slight chance of showers after midnight. Humid with lows in the mid-60s. Southwest winds around 5 miles per hour. Chance of rain 30%. Thursday, partly sunny in the morning, then mostly cloudy with showers likely with a chance of thunderstorms in the afternoon. Humid with highs in the lower 80s. Southwest winds around 5 miles per hour. Chance of rain 60%. Thursday night, a chance of thunderstorms. Showers likely, mainly in the evening. Humid with lows in the lower 60s. North winds around 5 miles per hour, becoming east after midnight. Chance of rain 70%. Friday, partly cloudy. A chance of showers in the morning. Highs in the upper 70s. Chance of rain 50%. Friday night, partly cloudy in the evening, then becoming mostly clear. Lows in the mid-50s. At 1 a.m., weather reports for selected cities. At Mansfield-Lom Regional Airport, it was mostly cloudy. The temperature was 64 degrees, the dew point 64, and the relative humidity 100%. The wind was south, at 9 miles an hour. The pressure was 29.98 inches and steady. Elsewhere across Ohio, temperatures were between 64 and 69 degrees. At Toledo Express, it was clear. It was partly cloudy at Akron-Canton Regional Airport and Findlay. It was mostly cloudy at Worcester, Marion, Cleveland, Cincinnati, and Dayton. It was cloudy at Youngstown and Columbus. Reports from nearby cities outside Ohio, it was partly cloudy, with a temperature of 70 at Detroit, 67 at Buffalo, and 73 at Chicago. It was cloudy, with a temperature of 66 at Pittsburgh, and 68 at Indianapolis. The current time is 1:47 a.m. Eastern Daylight Time. 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Flood warning remains in effect until Wednesday morning. Where? South Fork Licking River near I-70 near Buckeye Lake. When? Until Wednesday morning. Impacts, at 880.0 feet, water extends onto the 129 exit ramp from eastbound Interstate 70 to Route 79 near Buckeye Lake. Flooding also affects Buckeye Lake Estates. Additional details, at 6:45 p.m. Eastern Daylight Time Tuesday the stage was 879.5 feet. Forecast, the river is expected to rise to a crest of 880.2 feet late this evening. It will then fall below flood stage late tonight. Flood stage is 880.0 feet. On the latest weather map, several low-pressure systems will move east along a stationary front from the lower Great Lakes into the Ohio Valley through Thursday. High pressure will build from the north on Friday into Saturday. The forecast for the Central Highlands. Overnight, mostly cloudy. A slight chance of showers late this evening, then a chance of showers. Patchy fog. Lows in the lower 60s. West winds around 5 miles per hour. Chance of rain 40%. Wednesday, mostly cloudy with a slight chance of showers in the morning, then partly sunny with a chance of showers and thunderstorms in the afternoon. Humid with highs in the lower 80s. West winds 5 to 10 miles per hour. Chance of rain 30%. Wednesday night, mostly cloudy. A chance of showers and thunderstorms in the evening, then a slight chance of showers after midnight. Humid with lows in the mid-60s. Southwest winds around 5 miles per hour. Chance of rain 30%. Thursday, partly sunny in the morning, then mostly cloudy with showers likely with a chance of thunderstorms in the afternoon. Humid with highs in the lower 80s. Southwest winds around 5 miles per hour. Chance of rain 60%. Thursday night, a chance of thunderstorms. Showers likely, mainly in the evening. Humid with lows in the lower 60s. North winds around 5 miles per hour, becoming east after midnight. Chance of rain 70%.

10%. Friday, partly cloudy. A chance of showers in the morning. Highs in the upper 70s. Chance of rain 50%. Friday night, partly cloudy in the evening, then becoming mostly clear. Lows in the mid-50s. The extended forecast for the Central Highlands. Saturday, partly cloudy. Highs in the upper 70s. Saturday night, partly cloudy in the evening, then becoming mostly cloudy. A chance of showers after midnight. Lows in the lower 60s. Chance of rain 50%. Sunday, partly sunny with a chance of showers. A chance of thunderstorms in the afternoon. Highs in the mid-80s. Chance of rain 50%. Sunday night, mostly cloudy. A chance of showers and thunderstorms in the evening. Lows in the mid-60s. Chance of rain 50%. Monday, partly sunny. Highs in the upper 70s. Monday night, partly cloudy. Lows in the upper 50s. Tuesday, partly cloudy in the morning, then clearing. Highs in the upper 70s. At 1 a.m., weather reports for selected cities. At Mansfield-Lom Regional Airport, it was mostly cloudy. The temperature was 64 degrees, the dew point 64, and the relative humidity 100%. The wind was south, at 9 miles an hour. The pressure was 29.98 inches and steady. Elsewhere across Ohio, temperatures were between 64 and 69 degrees. At Toledo Express, it was clear. It was partly cloudy at Akron-Canton Regional Airport and Findlay. It was mostly cloudy at Worcester, Marion, Cleveland, Cincinnati, and Dayton. It was cloudy at Youngstown and Columbus. Reports from nearby cities outside Ohio, it was partly cloudy, with a temperature of 70 at Detroit, 67 at Buffalo, and 73 at Chicago. It was cloudy, with a temperature of 66 at Pittsburgh, and 68 at Indianapolis. The current time is 1:52 a.m. Eastern Daylight Time. 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On the latest weather map, several low-pressure systems will move east along a stationary front from the lower Great Lakes into the Ohio Valley through Thursday. High pressure will build from the north on Friday into Saturday. The forecast for the Central Highlands. Overnight, mostly cloudy. A slight chance of showers late this evening, then a chance of showers. Patchy fog. Lows in the lower 60s. West winds around 5 miles per hour. Chance of rain 40%. Wednesday, mostly cloudy with a slight chance of showers in the morning, then partly sunny with a chance of showers and thunderstorms in the afternoon. Humid with highs in the lower 80s. West winds 5 to 10 miles per hour. Chance of rain 30%. Wednesday night, mostly cloudy. A chance of showers and thunderstorms in the evening, then a slight chance of showers after midnight. Humid with lows in the mid-60s. Southwest winds around 5 miles per hour. Chance of rain 30%. Thursday, partly sunny in the morning, then mostly cloudy with showers likely with a chance of thunderstorms in the afternoon. Humid with highs in the lower 80s. Southwest winds around 5 miles per hour. Chance of rain 60%. Thursday night, a chance of thunderstorms. Showers likely, mainly in the evening. Humid with lows in the lower 60s. North winds around 5 miles per hour, becoming east after midnight. Chance of rain 70%. Friday, partly cloudy. A chance of showers in the morning. Highs in the upper 70s. Chance of rain 50%. Friday night, partly cloudy in the evening, then becoming mostly clear. Lows in the mid-50s. At 1 a.m., weather reports for selected cities. At Mansfield-Lom Regional Airport, it was mostly cloudy. The temperature was 64 degrees, the dew point 64, and the relative humidity 100%. The wind was south, at 9 miles an hour. The pressure was 29.98 inches and steady. Elsewhere across Ohio, temperatures were between 64 and 69 degrees. At Toledo Express, it was clear.
It was partly cloudy at Akron Canton Regional Airport and Findlay. It was mostly cloudy at Worcester, Marion, Cleveland, Cincinnati, and Dayton. It was cloudy at Youngstown and Columbus. Reports from nearby cities outside Ohio, it was partly cloudy, with a temperature of 70 at Detroit, 67 at Buffalo, and 73 at Chicago. It was cloudy, with a temperature of 66 at Pittsburgh, and 68 at Indianapolis. The current time is 1:55 a.m. Eastern Daylight Time. 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We supply the latest available information for the Central Highlands over station WWG 57 from Butler on a frequency of 162.450 MHz. On the latest weather map, several low pressure systems will move east along a stationary front from the lower Great Lakes into the Ohio Valley through Thursday. High pressure will build from the north on Friday into Saturday. The forecast for the Central Highlands. Overnight, mostly cloudy. A slight chance of showers late this evening, then a chance of showers. Patchy fog. Lows in the lower 60s. West winds around 5 miles per hour. Chance of rain 40%. Wednesday, mostly cloudy with a slight chance of showers in the morning, then partly sunny with a chance of showers and thunderstorms in the afternoon. Humid with highs in the lower 80s. West winds 5 to 10 miles per hour. Chance of rain 30%. Wednesday night, mostly cloudy. A chance of showers and thunderstorms in the evening, then a slight chance of showers after midnight. Humid with lows in the mid-60s. Southwest winds around 5 miles per hour. Chance of rain 30%. Thursday, partly sunny in the morning, then mostly cloudy with showers likely with a chance of thunderstorms in the afternoon. Humid with highs in the lower 80s. Southwest winds around 5 miles per hour. Chance of rain 60%. Thursday night, a chance of thunderstorms. Showers likely, mainly in the evening. Humid with lows in the lower 60s. North winds around 5 miles per hour, becoming east after midnight. Chance of rain 70%. Friday, partly cloudy. A chance of showers in the morning. Highs in the upper 70s. Chance of rain 50%. Friday night, partly cloudy in the evening, then becoming mostly clear. Lows in the mid-50s. Flood warning remains in effect until Wednesday morning. Where? South Fork Licking River near I-70 near Buckeye Lake. When? Until Wednesday morning. Impacts, at 880.0 feet, water extends onto the 129 exit ramp from eastbound Interstate 70 to Route 79 near Buckeye Lake. Flooding also affects Buckeye Lake Estates. Additional details, at 6:45 p.m. Eastern Daylight Time Tuesday the stage was 879.5 feet. Forecast, the river is expected to rise to a crest of 880.2 feet late this evening. It will then fall below flood stage late tonight. Flood stage is 880.0 feet. At 1 a.m., weather reports for selected cities. At Mansfield-Long Regional Airport, it was mostly cloudy. The temperature was 64 degrees, the dew point 64, and the relative humidity 100%. The wind was south, at 9 miles an hour. The pressure was 29.98 inches and steady. Elsewhere across Ohio, temperatures were between 64 and 69 degrees. At Toledo Express, it was clear. It was partly cloudy at Akron Canton Regional Airport and Findlay. It was mostly cloudy at Worcester, Marion, Cleveland, Cincinnati, and Dayton. It was cloudy at Youngstown and Columbus. Reports from nearby cities outside Ohio, it was partly cloudy, with a temperature of 70 at Detroit, 67 at Buffalo, and 73 at Chicago. It was cloudy, with a temperature of 66 at Pittsburgh, and 68 at Indianapolis. The current time is 1:59 a.m. Eastern Daylight Time. The Nearshore Marine Forecast. For the following marine location, the islands to Vermilion. Rest of tonight, west winds less than 10 knots. A slight chance of showers and thunderstorms late this evening, then a slight chance of showers after midnight. Waves 1 foot or less. Wednesday, west winds 10 knots or less.
a slight chance of showers and thunderstorms in the afternoon. Waves 1 foot or less. Wednesday night, southwest winds less than 10 knots. A chance of showers in the evening. Waves 1 foot or less. Thursday, southeast winds less than 10 knots becoming northeast. A chance of showers and thunderstorms in the afternoon. Waves 1 foot or less. Winds and waves higher in and near thunderstorms. The water temperature off Toledo is 77 degrees, off Cleveland 76 degrees, and off Erie 78 degrees. The extended forecast for the Central Highlands. Saturday, partly cloudy. Highs in the upper 70s. Saturday night, partly cloudy in the evening, then becoming mostly cloudy. A chance of showers after midnight. Lows in the lower 60s. Chance of rain 50%. Sunday, partly sunny with a chance of showers. A chance of thunderstorms in the afternoon. Highs in the mid-80s. Chance of rain 50%. Sunday night, mostly cloudy. A chance of showers and thunderstorms in the evening. Lows in the mid-60s. Chance of rain 50%. Monday, partly sunny. Highs in the upper 70s. Monday night, partly cloudy. Lows in the upper 50s. Tuesday, partly cloudy in the morning, then clearing. Highs in the upper 70s. 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We supply the latest available information for the Central Highlands over station WWG 57 from Butler on a frequency of 162.450 MHz. On the latest weather map, several low-pressure systems will move east along a stationary front from the lower Great Lakes into the Ohio Valley through Thursday. High pressure will build from the north on Friday into Saturday. The forecast for the Central Highlands. Overnight, mostly cloudy. A slight chance of showers late this evening, then a chance of showers. Patchy fog. Lows in the lower 60s. West winds around 5 miles per hour. Chance of rain 40%. Wednesday, mostly cloudy with a slight chance of showers in the morning, then partly sunny with a chance of showers and thunderstorms in the afternoon. Humid with highs in the lower 80s. West winds 5 to 10 miles per hour. Chance of rain 30%. Wednesday night, mostly cloudy. A chance of showers and thunderstorms in the evening, then a slight chance of showers after midnight. Humid with lows in the mid-60s. Southwest winds around 5 miles per hour. Chance of rain 30%. Thursday, partly sunny in the morning, then mostly cloudy with showers likely with a chance of thunderstorms in the afternoon. Humid with highs in the lower 80s. Southwest winds around 5 miles per hour. Chance of rain 60%. Thursday night, a chance of thunderstorms. Showers likely, mainly in the evening. Humid with lows in the lower 60s. North winds around 5 miles per hour, becoming east after midnight. Chance of rain 70%. Friday, partly cloudy. A chance of showers in the morning. Highs in the upper 70s. Chance of rain 50%. Friday night, partly cloudy in the evening, then becoming mostly clear. Lows in the mid-50s. At 1 a.m., weather reports for selected cities. At Mansfield Long Regional Airport, it was mostly cloudy. The temperature was 64 degrees, the dew point 64, and the relative humidity 100%. The wind was south, at 9 miles an hour. The pressure was 29.98 inches and steady. Elsewhere across Ohio, temperatures were between 64 and 69 degrees. At Toledo Express, it was clear. It was partly cloudy at Akron-Canton Regional Airport and Findlay. It was mostly cloudy at Worcester, Marion, Cleveland, Cincinnati, and Dayton. It was cloudy at Youngstown and Columbus. Reports from nearby cities outside Ohio, it was partly cloudy, with a temperature of 70 at Detroit, 67 at Buffalo, and 73 at Chicago. It was cloudy, with a temperature of 66 at Pittsburgh and 68 at Indianapolis. The current time is 2:05 a.m. Eastern Daylight Time. 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
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On the latest weather map, several low-pressure systems will move east along a stationary front from the lower Great Lakes into the Ohio Valley through Thursday. High pressure will build from the north on Friday into Saturday. The forecast for the Central Highlands. Overnight, mostly cloudy. A slight chance of showers late this evening, then a chance of showers. Patchy fog. Lows in the lower 60s. West winds around 5 miles per hour. Chance of rain 40%. Wednesday, mostly cloudy with a slight chance of showers in the morning, then partly sunny with a chance of showers and thunderstorms in the afternoon. Humid with highs in the lower 80s. West winds 5 to 10 miles per hour. Chance of rain 30%. Wednesday night, mostly cloudy. A chance of showers and thunderstorms in the evening, then a slight chance of showers after midnight. Humid with lows in the mid-60s. Southwest winds around 5 miles per hour. Chance of rain 30%. Thursday, partly sunny in the morning, then mostly cloudy with showers likely with a chance of thunderstorms in the afternoon. Humid with highs in the lower 80s. Southwest winds around 5 miles per hour. Chance of rain 60%. Thursday night, a chance of thunderstorms. Showers likely, mainly in the evening. Humid with lows in the lower 60s. North winds around 5 miles per hour, becoming east after midnight. Chance of rain 70%. Friday, partly cloudy. A chance of showers in the morning. Highs in the upper 70s. Chance of rain 50%. Friday night, partly cloudy in the evening, then becoming mostly clear. Lows in the mid-50s. At 2 a.m., weather reports for selected cities. At Mansfield Long Regional Airport, it was mostly cloudy. The temperature was 64 degrees, the dew point 64, and the relative humidity 100%. The wind was south, at 9 miles an hour. The pressure was 29.97 inches and falling. Elsewhere across Ohio, at Findlay, it was clear, with a temperature of 62. It was partly cloudy, with a temperature of 66 at Marion, 65 at Toledo Express, 66 at Cleveland, and 64 at Akron-Canton Regional Airport. It was mostly cloudy, with a temperature of 64 at Wooster, 68 at Cincinnati, and 67 at Columbus. It was cloudy, with a temperature of 67 at Youngstown, and 67 at Dayton. Reports from nearby cities outside Ohio, it was partly cloudy, with a temperature of 69 at Detroit, and 65 at Buffalo. At Chicago, it was mostly cloudy, with a temperature of 73. It was cloudy, with a temperature of 67 at Pittsburgh, and 68 at Indianapolis. Flood warning remains in effect until Wednesday morning. Where? South Fork Licking River near I-70 near Buckeye Lake. When? Until Wednesday morning. Impacts, at 880.0 feet, water extends onto the 129 exit ramp from eastbound Interstate 70 to Route 79 near Buckeye Lake. Flooding also affects Buckeye Lake Estates. Additional details, at 6:45 p.m. Eastern Daylight Time Tuesday the stage was 879.5 feet. Forecast, the river is expected to rise to a crest of 880.2 feet late this evening. It will then fall below flood stage late tonight. Flood stage is 880.0 feet. The current time is 2:09 a.m. Eastern Daylight Time. 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We supply the latest available information for the Central Highlands over station WWG57 from Butler on a frequency of 162.450 MHz. On the latest weather map, several low-pressure systems will move east along a stationary front from the lower Great Lakes into the Ohio Valley through Thursday. High pressure will build from the north on Friday into Saturday. The extended forecast for the Central Highlands. Saturday, partly cloudy. Highs in the upper 70s. Saturday night, partly cloudy in the evening, then becoming mostly cloudy. A chance of showers after midnight. Lows in the lower 60s. Chance of rain 50%. Sunday, partly sunny with a chance of showers.
a chance of thunderstorms in the afternoon. Highs in the mid-80s. Chance of rain 50%. Sunday night, mostly cloudy. A chance of showers and thunderstorms in the evening. Lows in the mid-60s. Chance of rain 50%. Monday, partly sunny. Highs in the upper 70s. Monday night, partly cloudy. Lows in the upper 50s. Tuesday, partly cloudy in the morning, then clearing. Highs in the upper 70s. The forecast for the Central Highlands. Overnight, mostly cloudy. A slight chance of showers late this evening, then a chance of showers. Patchy fog. Lows in the lower 60s. West winds around 5 miles per hour. Chance of rain 40%. Wednesday, mostly cloudy with a slight chance of showers in the morning, then partly sunny with a chance of showers and thunderstorms in the afternoon. Humid with highs in the lower 80s. West winds 5 to 10 miles per hour. Chance of rain 30%. Wednesday night, mostly cloudy. A chance of showers and thunderstorms in the evening, then a slight chance of showers after midnight. Humid with lows in the mid-60s. Southwest winds around 5 miles per hour. Chance of rain 30%. Thursday, partly sunny in the morning, then mostly cloudy with showers likely with a chance of thunderstorms in the afternoon. Humid with highs in the lower 80s. Southwest winds around 5 miles per hour. Chance of rain 60%. Thursday night, a chance of thunderstorms. Showers likely, mainly in the evening. Humid with lows in the lower 60s. North winds around 5 miles per hour, becoming east after midnight. Chance of rain 70%. Friday, partly cloudy. A chance of showers in the morning. Highs in the upper 70s. Chance of rain 50%. Friday night, partly cloudy in the evening, then becoming mostly clear. Lows in the mid-50s. At 2 a.m., weather reports for selected cities. At Mansfield Long Regional Airport, it was mostly cloudy. The temperature was 64 degrees, the dew point 64, and the relative humidity 100%. The wind was south, at 9 miles an hour. The pressure was 29.97 inches and falling. Elsewhere across Ohio, at Findlay, it was clear, with a temperature of 62. It was partly cloudy, with a temperature of 66 at Marion, 65 at Toledo Express, 66 at Cleveland, and 64 at Akron-Canton Regional Airport. It was mostly cloudy, with a temperature of 64 at Wooster, 68 at Cincinnati, and 67 at Columbus. It was cloudy, with a temperature of 67 at Youngstown, and 67 at Dayton. Reports from nearby cities outside Ohio, it was partly cloudy, with a temperature of 69 at Detroit, and 65 at Buffalo. At Chicago, it was mostly cloudy, with a temperature of 73. It was cloudy, with a temperature of 67 at Pittsburgh, and 68 at Indianapolis. The current time is 2:13 a.m. Eastern Daylight Time. 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On the latest weather map, several low-pressure systems will move east along a stationary front from the lower Great Lakes into the Ohio Valley through Thursday. High pressure will build from the north on Friday into Saturday. The forecast for the Central Highlands. Overnight, mostly cloudy. A slight chance of showers late this evening, then a chance of showers. Patchy fog. Lows in the lower 60s. West winds around 5 miles per hour. Chance of rain 40%. Wednesday, mostly cloudy with a slight chance of showers in the morning, then partly sunny with a chance of showers and thunderstorms in the afternoon. Humid with highs in the lower 80s. West winds 5 to 10 miles per hour. Chance of rain 30%. Wednesday night, mostly cloudy. A chance of showers and thunderstorms in the evening, then a slight chance of showers after midnight. Humid with lows in the mid-60s. Southwest winds around 5 miles per hour. Chance of rain 30%. Thursday, partly sunny in the morning, then mostly cloudy with showers likely with a chance of thunderstorms in the afternoon.
humid with highs in the lower 80s. Southwest winds around 5 miles per hour. Chance of rain 60%. Thursday night, a chance of thunderstorms. Showers likely, mainly in the evening. Humid with lows in the lower 60s. North winds around 5 miles per hour, becoming east after midnight. Chance of rain 70%. Friday, partly cloudy. A chance of showers in the morning. Highs in the upper 70s. Chance of rain 50%. Friday night, partly cloudy in the evening, then becoming mostly clear. Lows in the mid-50s. At 2 a.m., weather reports for selected cities. At Mansfield-Lom Regional Airport, it was mostly cloudy. The temperature was 64 degrees, the dew point 64, and the relative humidity 100%. The wind was south, at 9 miles an hour. The pressure was 29.97 inches and falling. Elsewhere across Ohio, at Cincinnati, a thunderstorm was reported, with a temperature of 68. At Findlay, it was clear, with a temperature of 62. It was partly cloudy, with a temperature of 66 at Marion, 65 at Toledo Express, and 66 at Cleveland. It was mostly cloudy, with a temperature of 64 at Wooster, 64 at Akron-Canton Regional Airport, and 67 at Columbus. It was cloudy, with a temperature of 67 at Youngstown, and 67 at Dayton. Reports from nearby cities outside Ohio, it was partly cloudy, with a temperature of 69 at Detroit, and 65 at Buffalo. At Chicago, it was mostly cloudy, with a temperature of 73. It was cloudy, with a temperature of 67 at Pittsburgh, and 68 at Indianapolis. The current time is 2:17 a.m. Eastern Daylight Time. 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We supply the latest available information for the Central Highlands over station WWG57 from Butler on a frequency of 162.450 MHz. On the latest weather map, several low-pressure systems will move east along a stationary front from the lower Great Lakes into the Ohio Valley through Thursday. High pressure will build from the north on Friday into Saturday. The forecast for the Central Highlands. Overnight, mostly cloudy. A slight chance of showers late this evening, then a chance of showers. Patchy fog. Lows in the lower 60s. West winds around 5 miles per hour. Chance of rain 40%. Wednesday, mostly cloudy with a slight chance of showers in the morning, then partly sunny with a chance of showers and thunderstorms in the afternoon. Humid with highs in the lower 80s. West winds 5 to 10 miles per hour. Chance of rain 30%. Wednesday night, mostly cloudy. A chance of showers and thunderstorms in the evening, then a slight chance of showers after midnight. Humid with lows in the mid-60s. Southwest winds around 5 miles per hour. Chance of rain 30%. Thursday, partly sunny in the morning, then mostly cloudy with showers likely with a chance of thunderstorms in the afternoon. Humid with highs in the lower 80s. Southwest winds around 5 miles per hour. Chance of rain 60%. Thursday night, a chance of thunderstorms. Showers likely, mainly in the evening. Humid with lows in the lower 60s. North winds around 5 miles per hour, becoming east after midnight. Chance of rain 70%. Friday, partly cloudy. A chance of showers in the morning. Highs in the upper 70s. Chance of rain 50%. Friday night, partly cloudy in the evening, then becoming mostly clear. Lows in the mid-50s. Flood warning remains in effect until Wednesday morning. Where? South Fork Licking River near I-70 near Buckeye Lake. When? Until Wednesday morning. Impacts, at 880.0 feet, water extends onto the 129 exit ramp from eastbound Interstate 70 to Route 79 near Buckeye Lake. Flooding also affects Buckeye Lake Estates. Additional details, at 6:45 p.m. Eastern Daylight Time Tuesday the stage was 879.5 feet. Forecast, the river is expected to rise to a crest of 880.2 feet late this evening. It will then fall below flood stage late tonight. Flood stage is 880.0 feet. The extended forecast for the Central Highlands.
Saturday, partly cloudy. Highs in the upper 70s. Saturday night, partly cloudy in the evening, then becoming mostly cloudy. A chance of showers after midnight. Lows in the lower 60s. Chance of rain 50%. Sunday, partly sunny with a chance of showers. A chance of thunderstorms in the afternoon. Highs in the mid 80s. Chance of rain 50%. Sunday night, mostly cloudy. A chance of showers and thunderstorms in the evening. Lows in the mid 60s. Chance of rain 50%. Monday, partly sunny. Highs in the upper 70s. Monday night, partly cloudy. Lows in the upper 50s. Tuesday, partly cloudy in the morning, then clearing. Highs in the upper 70s. At 2 a.m., weather reports for selected cities. At Mansfield Long Regional Airport, it was mostly cloudy. The temperature was 64 degrees, the dew point 64, and the relative humidity 100%. The wind was south, at 9 miles an hour. The pressure was 29.97 inches and falling. Elsewhere across Ohio, at Cincinnati, a thunderstorm was reported, with a temperature of 68. At Findlay, it was clear, with a temperature of 62. It was partly cloudy, with a temperature of 66 at Marion, 65 at Toledo Express, and 66 at Cleveland. It was mostly cloudy, with a temperature of 64 at Wooster, 64 at Akron-Canton Regional Airport, and 67 at Columbus. It was cloudy, with a temperature of 67 at Youngstown, and 67 at Dayton. Reports from nearby cities outside Ohio, it was partly cloudy, with a temperature of 69 at Detroit, and 65 at Buffalo. At Chicago, it was mostly cloudy, with a temperature of 73. It was cloudy, with a temperature of 67 at Pittsburgh, and 68 at Indianapolis. The current time is 2:22 a.m. Eastern Daylight Time. 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We supply the latest available information for the Central Highlands over station WWG57 from Butler on a frequency of 162.450 MHz. On the latest weather map, several low-pressure systems will move east along the stationary front from the lower Great Lakes into the Ohio Valley through Thursday. High pressure will build from the north on Friday into Saturday. The forecast for the Central Highlands. Overnight, mostly cloudy. A slight chance of showers late this evening, then a chance of showers. Patchy fog. Lows in the lower 60s. West winds around 5 miles per hour. Chance of rain 40%. Wednesday, mostly cloudy with a slight chance of showers in the morning, then partly sunny with a chance of showers and thunderstorms in the afternoon. Humid with highs in the lower 80s. West winds 5 to 10 miles per hour. Chance of rain 30%. Wednesday night, mostly cloudy. A chance of showers and thunderstorms in the evening, then a slight chance of showers after midnight. Humid with lows in the mid-60s. Southwest winds around 5 miles per hour. Chance of rain 30%. Thursday, partly sunny in the morning, then mostly cloudy with showers likely with a chance of thunderstorms in the afternoon. Humid with highs in the lower 80s. Southwest winds around 5 miles per hour. Chance of rain 60%. Thursday night, a chance of thunderstorms. Showers likely, mainly in the evening. Humid with lows in the lower 60s. North winds around 5 miles per hour, becoming east after midnight. Chance of rain 70%. Friday, partly cloudy. A chance of showers in the morning. Highs in the upper 70s. Chance of rain 50%. Friday night, partly cloudy in the evening, then becoming mostly clear. Lows in the mid-50s. At 2 a.m., weather reports for selected cities. At Mansfield Long Regional Airport, it was mostly cloudy. The temperature was 64 degrees, the dew point 64, and the relative humidity 100%. The wind was south, at 9 miles an hour. The pressure was 29.97 inches and falling. Elsewhere across Ohio, at Cincinnati, a thunderstorm was reported, with a temperature of 68. At Findlay, it was clear, with a temperature of 62. It was partly cloudy, with a temperature of 66 at Marion,
65 at Toledo Express, and 66 at Cleveland. It was mostly cloudy, with a temperature of 64 at Wooster, 64 at Akron-Canton Regional Airport, and 67 at Columbus. It was cloudy, with a temperature of 67 at Youngstown, and 67 at Dayton. Reports from nearby cities outside Ohio, it was partly cloudy, with a temperature of 69 at Detroit, and 65 at Buffalo. At Chicago, it was mostly cloudy, with a temperature of 73. It was cloudy, with a temperature of 67 at Pittsburgh, and 68 at Indianapolis. The current time is 2:26 a.m. Eastern Daylight Time. 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We supply the latest available information for the Central Highlands over station WWG 57 from Butler on a frequency of 162.450 MHz. On the latest weather map, several low pressure systems will move east along a stationary front from the lower Great Lakes into the Ohio Valley through Thursday. High pressure will build from the north on Friday into Saturday. The forecast for the Central Highlands. Overnight, mostly cloudy. A slight chance of showers late this evening, then a chance of showers. Patchy fog. Lows in the lower 60s. West winds around 5 miles per hour. Chance of rain 40%. Wednesday, mostly cloudy with a slight chance of showers in the morning, then partly sunny with a chance of showers and thunderstorms in the afternoon. Humid with highs in the lower 80s. West winds 5 to 10 miles per hour. Chance of rain 30%. Wednesday night, mostly cloudy. A chance of showers and thunderstorms in the evening, then a slight chance of showers after midnight. Humid with lows in the mid-60s. Southwest winds around 5 miles per hour. Chance of rain 30%. Thursday, partly sunny in the morning, then mostly cloudy with showers likely with a chance of thunderstorms in the afternoon. Humid with highs in the lower 80s. Southwest winds around 5 miles per hour. Chance of rain 60%. Thursday night, a chance of thunderstorms. Showers likely, mainly in the evening. Humid with lows in the lower 60s. North winds around 5 miles per hour, becoming east after midnight. Chance of rain 70%. Friday, partly cloudy. A chance of showers in the morning. Highs in the upper 70s. Chance of rain 50%. Friday night, partly cloudy in the evening, then becoming mostly clear. Lows in the mid-50s. Flood warning remains in effect until Wednesday morning. Where? South Fork Licking River near I-70 near Buckeye Lake. When? Until Wednesday morning. Impacts, at 880.0 feet, water extends onto the 129 exit ramp from eastbound Interstate 70 to Route 79 near Buckeye Lake. Flooding also affects Buckeye Lake Estates. Additional details, at 6:45 p.m. Eastern Daylight Time Tuesday the stage was 879.5 feet. Forecast, the river is expected to rise to a crest of 880.2 feet late this evening. It will then fall below flood stage late tonight. Flood stage is 880.0 feet. At 2 a.m., weather reports for selected cities. At Mansfield Long Regional Airport, it was mostly cloudy. The temperature was 64 degrees, the dew point 64, and the relative humidity 100%. The wind was south, at 9 miles an hour. The pressure was 29.97 inches and falling. Elsewhere across Ohio, at Cincinnati, a thunderstorm was reported, with a temperature of 68. At Findlay, it was clear, with a temperature of 62. It was partly cloudy, with a temperature of 66 at Marion, 65 at Toledo Express, and 66 at Cleveland. It was mostly cloudy, with a temperature of 64 at Wooster, 64 at Akron-Canton Regional Airport, and 67 at Columbus. It was cloudy, with a temperature of 67 at Youngstown, and 67 at Dayton. Reports from nearby cities outside Ohio, it was partly cloudy, with a temperature of 69 at Detroit, and 65 at Buffalo. At Chicago, it was mostly cloudy, with a temperature of 73. It was cloudy, with a temperature of 67 at Pittsburgh, and 68 at Indianapolis. The extended forecast for the Central Highlands. Saturday, partly cloudy.
highs in the upper 70s. Saturday night, partly cloudy in the evening, then becoming mostly cloudy. A chance of showers after midnight. Lows in the lower 60s. Chance of rain 50%. Sunday, partly sunny with a chance of showers. A chance of thunderstorms in the afternoon. Highs in the mid-80s. Chance of rain 50%. Sunday night, mostly cloudy. A chance of showers and thunderstorms in the evening. Lows in the mid-60s. Chance of rain 50%. Monday, partly sunny. Highs in the upper 70s. Monday night, partly cloudy. Lows in the upper 50s. Tuesday, partly cloudy in the morning, then clearing. Highs in the upper 70s. The current time is 2:31 a.m. Eastern Daylight Time. 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On the latest weather map, several low-pressure systems will move east along a stationary front from the lower Great Lakes into the Ohio Valley through Thursday. High pressure will build from the north on Friday into Saturday. The forecast for the Central Highlands. Overnight, mostly cloudy. A slight chance of showers late this evening, then a chance of showers. Patchy fog. Lows in the lower 60s. West winds around 5 miles per hour. Chance of rain 40%. Wednesday, mostly cloudy with a slight chance of showers in the morning, then partly sunny with a chance of showers and thunderstorms in the afternoon. Humid with highs in the lower 80s. West winds 5 to 10 miles per hour. Chance of rain 30%. Wednesday night, mostly cloudy. A chance of showers and thunderstorms in the evening, then a slight chance of showers after midnight. Humid with lows in the mid-60s. Southwest winds around 5 miles per hour. Chance of rain 30%. Thursday, partly sunny in the morning, then mostly cloudy with showers likely with a chance of thunderstorms in the afternoon. Humid with highs in the lower 80s. Southwest winds around 5 miles per hour. Chance of rain 60%. Thursday night, a chance of thunderstorms. Showers likely, mainly in the evening. Humid with lows in the lower 60s. North winds around 5 miles per hour, becoming east after midnight. Chance of rain 70%. Friday, partly cloudy. A chance of showers in the morning. Chance of rain 50%. Friday night, partly cloudy in the evening, then becoming mostly clear. Lows in the mid-50s. At 2 a.m., weather reports for selected cities. At Mansfield-Lom Regional Airport, it was mostly cloudy. The temperature was 64 degrees, the dew point 64, and the relative humidity 100%. The wind was south, at 9 miles an hour. The pressure was 29.97 inches and falling. Elsewhere across Ohio, at Cincinnati, a thunderstorm was reported, with a temperature of 68. At Findlay, it was clear, with a temperature of 62. It was partly cloudy, with a temperature of 66 at Marion, 65 at Toledo Express, and 66 at Cleveland. It was mostly cloudy, with a temperature of 64 at Wooster, 64 at Akron-Canton Regional Airport, and 67 at Columbus. It was cloudy, with a temperature of 67 at Youngstown, and 67 at Dayton. Reports from nearby cities outside Ohio, it was partly cloudy, with a temperature of 69 at Detroit, and 65 at Buffalo. At Chicago, it was mostly cloudy, with a temperature of 73. It was cloudy, with a temperature of 67 at Pittsburgh, and 68 at Indianapolis. The Mansfield, Ohio climate summary for yesterday, August 11, 2026. Yesterday's high temperature was 76 degrees. The normal high is 82. Yesterday's low temperature was 63 degrees. The normal low is 62. 0.38 inches of precipitation fell yesterday, which brings the monthly total to 3.64 inches. This is 2.35 inches above the normal amount of 1.29 inches for August. The total precipitation for the year now stands at 27.69 inches, which is 0.20 inches above normal.
No snow fell yesterday, which brings the monthly total to 0.0 inches. The total snowfall since July 1st still stands at 0.0 inches. There were no heating degree days yesterday. This leaves the monthly total at 0. The yearly total since July 1st is 5. There were 5 cooling degree days yesterday. This brings the monthly total to 88. The yearly total since January 1st is 567. The normal high temperature for today is 82 degrees, and the normal low is 61. The record high for today is 92, which last occurred in 1918, and the record low is 39, which occurred in 1946. Sunrise today is at 6:37 a.m. and sunset is at 8:32 p.m. The current time is 2:36 a.m. Eastern Daylight Time. 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We supply the latest available information for the Central Highlands over station WWG57 from Butler on a frequency of 162.450 MHz. On the latest weather map, several low-pressure systems will move east along the stationary front from the lower Great Lakes into the Ohio Valley through Thursday. High pressure will build from the north on Friday into Saturday. The forecast for the Central Highlands. Rest of tonight, mostly cloudy. Areas of fog. Near steady temperature in the mid-60s. Southwest winds around 5 miles per hour. Wednesday, mostly cloudy. Areas of fog in the morning. A chance of showers and thunderstorms in the afternoon. Humid with highs in the lower 80s. Southwest winds 5 to 10 miles per hour. Chance of rain 40%. Wednesday night, mostly cloudy. A chance of showers and thunderstorms, mainly in the evening. Humid with lows in the mid-60s. West winds 5 to 10 miles per hour. Chance of rain 40%. Thursday, mostly cloudy in the morning, then partly sunny with a chance of showers and thunderstorms in the afternoon. Humid with highs in the lower 80s. West winds around 5 miles per hour. Chance of rain 40%. Thursday night, showers likely with a chance of thunderstorms in the evening, then showers likely after midnight. Humid with lows in the mid-60s. Northeast winds around 5 miles per hour, becoming southeast after midnight. Chance of rain 70%. Friday, mostly cloudy with showers likely in the morning, then partly sunny in the afternoon. Highs in the lower 80s. Chance of rain 70%. Friday night, mostly clear. Lows around 60. Flood warning remains in effect until Wednesday morning. Where, South Fork Licking River near I-70 near Buckeye Lake. When, until Wednesday morning. Impacts, at 880.0 feet, water extends onto the 129 exit ramp from eastbound Interstate 70 to Route 79 near Buckeye Lake. Flooding also affects Buckeye Lake Estates. Additional details, at 6:45 p.m. Eastern Daylight Time Tuesday the stage was 879.5 feet. Forecast, the river is expected to rise to a crest of 880.2 feet late this evening. It will then fall below flood stage late tonight. Flood stage is 880.0 feet. The extended forecast for the Central Highlands. Saturday, mostly sunny in the morning, then becoming partly cloudy. Highs in the lower 80s. Saturday night, mostly cloudy with a chance of showers. Lows in the mid-60s. Chance of rain 40%. Sunday, partly sunny with a chance of showers and thunderstorms. Highs in the mid-80s. Chance of rain 50%. Sunday night, mostly cloudy with a chance of showers and thunderstorms. Lows in the mid-60s. Chance of rain 50%. Monday, partly cloudy. Highs in the upper 70s. Monday night, mostly clear. Lows in the upper 50s. Tuesday, mostly sunny. Highs in the upper 70s. At 2 a.m., weather reports for selected cities. At Mansfield Long Regional Airport, it was mostly cloudy. The temperature was 64 degrees, the dew point 64, and the relative humidity 100%. The wind was south, at 9 miles an hour. The pressure was 29.97 inches and falling.
Elsewhere across Ohio, at Cincinnati, a thunderstorm was reported, with a temperature of 68. At Findlay, it was clear, with a temperature of 62. It was partly cloudy, with a temperature of 66 at Marion, 65 at Toledo Express, and 66 at Cleveland. It was mostly cloudy, with a temperature of 64 at Wooster, 64 at Akron-Canton Regional Airport, and 67 at Columbus. It was cloudy, with a temperature of 67 at Youngstown, and 67 at Dayton. Reports from nearby cities outside Ohio, it was partly cloudy, with a temperature of 69 at Detroit, and 65 at Buffalo. At Chicago, it was mostly cloudy, with a temperature of 73. It was cloudy, with a temperature of 67 at Pittsburgh, and 68 at Indianapolis. The extended forecast for the Central Highlands. Saturday, mostly sunny in the morning, then becoming partly cloudy. Highs in the lower 80s. Saturday night, mostly cloudy with a chance of showers. Lows in the mid-60s. Chance of rain 40%. Sunday, partly sunny with a chance of showers and thunderstorms. Highs in the mid-80s. Chance of rain 50%. Sunday night, mostly cloudy with a chance of showers and thunderstorms. Lows in the mid-60s. Chance of rain 50%. Monday, partly cloudy. Highs in the upper 70s. Monday night, mostly clear. Lows in the upper 50s. Tuesday, mostly sunny. Highs in the upper 70s. The current time is 2:42 a.m. Eastern Daylight Time. 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We supply the latest available information for the Central Highlands over station WWG 57 from Butler on a frequency of 162.450 MHz. On the latest weather map, several low-pressure systems will move east along a stationary front from the lower Great Lakes into the Ohio Valley through Thursday. High pressure will build from the north on Friday into Saturday. The forecast for the Central Highlands. Rest of tonight, mostly cloudy. Areas of fog. Near steady temperature in the mid-60s. Southwest winds around 5 miles per hour. Wednesday, mostly cloudy. Areas of fog in the morning. A chance of showers and thunderstorms in the afternoon. Humid with highs in the lower 80s. Southwest winds 5 to 10 miles per hour. Chance of rain 40%. Wednesday night, mostly cloudy. A chance of showers and thunderstorms, mainly in the evening. Humid with lows in the mid-60s. West winds 5 to 10 miles per hour. Chance of rain 40%. Thursday, mostly cloudy in the morning, then partly sunny with a chance of showers and thunderstorms in the afternoon. Humid with highs in the lower 80s. West winds around 5 miles per hour. Chance of rain 40%. Thursday night, showers likely with a chance of thunderstorms in the evening, then showers likely after midnight. Humid with lows in the mid-60s. Northeast winds around 5 miles per hour, becoming southeast after midnight. Chance of rain 70%. Friday, mostly cloudy with showers likely in the morning, then partly sunny in the afternoon. Highs in the lower 80s. Chance of rain 70%. Friday night, mostly clear. Lows around 60. At 2 a.m., weather reports for selected cities. At Mansfield-Long Regional Airport, it was mostly cloudy. The temperature was 64 degrees, the dew point 64, and the relative humidity 100%. The wind was south, at 9 miles an hour. The pressure was 29.97 inches and falling. Elsewhere across Ohio, at Cincinnati, a thunderstorm was reported, with a temperature of 68. At Findlay, it was clear, with a temperature of 62. It was partly cloudy, with a temperature of 66 at Marion, 65 at Toledo Express, and 66 at Cleveland. It was mostly cloudy, with a temperature of 64 at Wooster, 64 at Akron-Canton Regional Airport, and 67 at Columbus. It was cloudy, with a temperature of 67 at Youngstown, and 67 at Dayton. Reports from nearby cities outside Ohio, it was partly cloudy, with a temperature of 69 at Detroit, and 65 at Buffalo.
and Chicago, it was mostly cloudy, with a temperature of 73. It was cloudy, with a temperature of 67 at Pittsburgh, and 68 at Indianapolis. The Mansfield, Ohio.

inches, which is 0.20 inches above normal. No snow fell yesterday, which brings the monthly total to 0.0 inches. The total snowfall since July 1st still stands at 0.0 inches. There were no heating degree days yesterday. This leaves the monthly total at zero. The yearly total since July 1st is 5. There were 5 cooling degree days yesterday. This brings the monthly total to 88. The yearly total since January 1st is 567. The normal high temperature for today is 82 degrees, and the normal low is 61. The record high for today is 92, which last occurred in 1918, and the record low is 39, which occurred in 1946. Sunrise today is at 6:37 a.m. and sunset is at 8:32 p.m. The current time is 2:46 a.m. Eastern Daylight Time. 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We supply the latest available information for the Central Highlands over station WWG57 from Butler on a frequency of 162.450 MHz. On the latest weather map, several low-pressure systems will move east along a stationary front from the lower Great Lakes into the Ohio Valley through Thursday. High pressure will build from the north on Friday into Saturday. The forecast for the Central Highlands. West of tonight, mostly cloudy. Areas of fog. Near steady temperature in the mid-60s. Southwest winds around 5 miles per hour. Wednesday, mostly cloudy. Areas of fog in the morning. A chance of showers and thunderstorms in the afternoon. Humid with highs in the lower 80s. Southwest winds 5 to 10 miles per hour. Chance of rain 40%. Wednesday night, mostly cloudy. A chance of showers and thunderstorms, mainly in the evening. Humid with lows in the mid-60s. West winds 5 to 10 miles per hour. Chance of rain 40%. Thursday, mostly cloudy in the morning, then partly sunny with a chance of showers and thunderstorms in the afternoon. Humid with highs in the lower 80s. West winds around 5 miles per hour. Chance of rain 40%. Thursday night, showers likely with a chance of thunderstorms in the evening, then showers likely after midnight. Humid with lows in the mid-60s. Northeast winds around 5 miles per hour, becoming southeast after midnight. Chance of rain 70%. Friday, mostly cloudy with showers likely in the morning, then partly sunny in the afternoon. Highs in the lower 80s. Chance of rain 70%. Friday night, mostly clear. Lows around 60. Flood warning remains in effect until Wednesday morning. Where, South Fork Licking River near I-70 near Buckeye Lake. When, until Wednesday morning. Impacts, at 880.0 feet, water extends onto the 129 exit ramp from eastbound Interstate 70 to Route 79 near Buckeye Lake. Flooding also affects Buckeye Lake Estates. Additional details, at 6:45 p.m. Eastern Daylight Time Tuesday, the stage was 879.5 feet. Forecast, the river is expected to rise to a crest of 880.2 feet late this evening. It will then fall below flood stage late tonight. Flood stage is 880.0 feet. At 2 a.m., weather reports for selected cities. At Mansfield-Lom Regional Airport, it was mostly cloudy. The temperature was 64 degrees, the dew point 64, and the relative humidity 100%. The wind was south, at 9 miles an hour. The pressure was 29.97 inches and falling. Elsewhere across Ohio, at Cincinnati, a thunderstorm was reported, with a temperature of 68. At Findlay, it was clear, with a temperature of 62. It was partly cloudy, with a temperature of 66 at Marion, 65 at Toledo Express, and 66 at Cleveland. It was mostly cloudy, with a temperature of 64 at Wooster, 64 at Akron-Canton Regional Airport, and 67 at Columbus. It was cloudy, with a temperature of 67 at Youngstown, and 67 at Dayton. Reports from nearby cities outside Ohio, it was partly cloudy, with a temperature of 69 at Detroit, and 65 at Buffalo. At Chicago, it was mostly cloudy, with a temperature of 73. It was cloudy, with a temperature of 67 at Pittsburgh, and 68 at Indianapolis.

Minneapolis. The extended forecast for the Central Highlands. Saturday, mostly sunny in the morning, then becoming partly cloudy. Highs in the lower 80s. Saturday night, mostly cloudy with a chance of showers. Lows in the mid-60s. Chance of rain 40%. Sunday, partly sunny with a chance of showers and thunderstorms. Highs in the mid-80s. Chance of rain 50%. Sunday night, mostly cloudy with a chance of showers and thunderstorms. Lows in the mid-60s. Chance of rain 50%. Monday, partly cloudy. Highs in the upper 70s. Monday night, mostly clear. Lows in the upper 50s. Tuesday, mostly sunny. Highs in the upper 70s. The current time is 2:51 a.m. Eastern Daylight Time. 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On the latest weather map, several low pressure systems will move east along a stationary front from the lower Great Lakes into the Ohio Valley through Thursday. High pressure will build from the north on Friday into Saturday. The forecast for the Central Highlands. West of tonight, mostly cloudy. Areas of fog. Near steady temperature in the mid-60s. Southwest winds around 5 miles per hour. Wednesday, mostly cloudy. Areas of fog in the morning. A chance of showers and thunderstorms in the afternoon. Humid with highs in the lower 80s. Southwest winds 5 to 10 miles per hour. Chance of rain 40%. Wednesday night, mostly cloudy. A chance of showers and thunderstorms, mainly in the evening. Humid with lows in the mid-60s. West winds 5 to 10 miles per hour. Chance of rain 40%. Thursday, mostly cloudy in the morning, then partly sunny with a chance of showers and thunderstorms in the afternoon. Humid with highs in the lower 80s. West winds around 5 miles per hour. Chance of rain 40%. Thursday night, showers likely with a chance of thunderstorms in the evening, then showers likely after midnight. Humid with lows in the mid-60s. Northeast winds around 5 miles per hour, becoming southeast after midnight. Chance of rain 70%. Friday, mostly cloudy with showers likely in the morning, then partly sunny in the afternoon. Highs in the lower 80s. Chance of rain 70%. Friday night, mostly clear. Lows around 60. At 2 a.m., weather reports for selected cities. At Mansfield Long Regional Airport, it was mostly cloudy. The temperature was 64 degrees, the dew point 64, and the relative humidity 100%. The wind was south, at 9 miles an hour. The pressure was 29.97 inches and falling. Elsewhere across Ohio, at Cincinnati, a thunderstorm was reported, with a temperature of 68. At Findlay, it was clear, with a temperature of 62. It was partly cloudy, with a temperature of 66 at Marion, 65 at Toledo Express, and 66 at Cleveland. It was mostly cloudy, with a temperature of 64 at Wooster, 64 at Akron-Canton Regional Airport, and 67 at Columbus. It was cloudy, with a temperature of 67 at Youngstown, and 67 at Dayton. Reports from nearby cities outside Ohio, it was partly cloudy, with a temperature of 69 at Detroit, and 65 at Buffalo. At Chicago, it was mostly cloudy, with a temperature of 73. It was cloudy, with a temperature of 67 at Pittsburgh, and 68 at Indianapolis. The current time is 2:55 a.m. Eastern Daylight Time. 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On the latest weather map, several low pressure systems will move east along a stationary front from the lower Great Lakes into the Ohio Valley through Thursday. High pressure will build from the north on Friday into Saturday. The forecast for the Central Highlands. West of tonight, mostly cloudy.
areas of fog. Near steady temperature in the mid-60s. Southwest winds around 5 miles per hour. Wednesday, mostly cloudy. Areas of fog in the morning. A chance of showers and thunderstorms in the afternoon. Humid with highs in the lower 80s. Southwest winds 5 to 10 miles per hour. Chance of rain 40%. Wednesday night, mostly cloudy. A chance of showers and thunderstorms, mainly in the evening. Humid with lows in the mid-60s. West winds 5 to 10 miles per hour. Chance of rain 40%. Thursday, mostly cloudy in the morning, then partly sunny with a chance of showers and thunderstorms in the afternoon. Humid with highs in the lower 80s. West winds around 5 miles per hour. Chance of rain 40%. Thursday night, showers likely with a chance of thunderstorms in the evening, then showers likely after midnight. Humid with lows in the mid-60s. Northeast winds around 5 miles per hour, becoming southeast after midnight. Chance of rain 70%. Friday, mostly cloudy with showers likely in the morning, then partly sunny in the afternoon. Highs in the lower 80s. Chance of rain 70%. Friday night, mostly clear. Lows around 60. At 2 a.m., weather reports for selected cities. At Mansfield Lom Regional Airport, it was mostly cloudy. The temperature was 64 degrees, the dew point 64, and the relative humidity 100%. The wind was south, at 9 miles an hour. The pressure was 29.97 inches and falling. Elsewhere across Ohio, at Cincinnati, a thunderstorm was reported, with a temperature of 68. At Findlay, it was clear, with a temperature of 62. It was partly cloudy, with a temperature of 66 at Marion, 65 at Toledo Express, and 66 at Cleveland. It was mostly cloudy, with a temperature of 64 at Wooster, 64 at Akron-Canton Regional Airport, and 67 at Columbus. It was cloudy, with a temperature of 67 at Youngstown, and 67 at Dayton. Reports from nearby cities outside Ohio, it was partly cloudy, with a temperature of 69 at Detroit, and 65 at Buffalo. At Chicago, it was mostly cloudy, with a temperature of 73. It was cloudy, with a temperature of 67 at Pittsburgh, and 68 at Indianapolis. Flood warning remains in effect until Wednesday morning. Where? South Fork Licking River near I-70 near Buckeye Lake. When? Until Wednesday morning. Impacts, at 880.0 feet, water extends onto the 129 exit ramp from eastbound Interstate 70 to Route 79 near Buckeye Lake. Flooding also affects Buckeye Lake Estates. Additional details, at 6:45 p.m. Eastern Daylight Time Tuesday the stage was 879.5 feet. Forecast, the river is expected to rise to a crest of 880.2 feet late this evening. It will then fall below flood stage late tonight. Flood stage is 880.0 feet. The current time is 2:59 a.m. Eastern Daylight Time. 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We supply the latest available information for the Central Highlands over station WWG57 from Butler on a frequency of 162.450 MHz. On the latest weather map, several low-pressure systems will move east along the stationary front from the lower Great Lakes into the Ohio Valley through Thursday. High pressure will build from the north on Friday into Saturday. The Nearshore Marine Forecast. For the following marine location, the islands to Vermilion. West of tonight, west winds less than 10 knots. A slight chance of showers and thunderstorms late this evening, then a slight chance of showers after midnight. Waves 1 foot or less. Wednesday, west winds 10 knots or less. A slight chance of showers and thunderstorms in the afternoon. Waves 1 foot or less. Wednesday night, southwest winds less than 10 knots. A chance of showers in the evening. Waves 1 foot or less. Thursday, southeast winds less than 10 knots becoming northeast. A chance of showers and thunderstorms in the afternoon. Waves 1 foot or less. Winds and waves higher in and near thunderstorms.
The water temperature off Toledo is 77 degrees, off Cleveland 76 degrees, and off Erie 78 degrees. The extended forecast for the Central Highlands. Saturday, mostly sunny in the morning, then becoming partly cloudy. Highs in the lower 80s. Saturday night, mostly cloudy with a chance of showers. Lows in the mid 60s. Chance of rain 40%. Sunday, partly sunny with a chance of showers and thunderstorms. Highs in the mid 80s. Chance of rain 50%. Sunday night, mostly cloudy with a chance of showers and thunderstorms. Lows in the mid 60s. Chance of rain 50%. Monday, partly cloudy. Highs in the upper 70s. Monday night, mostly clear. Lows in the upper 50s. Tuesday, mostly sunny. Highs in the upper 70s. The Mansfield, Ohio climate summary for yesterday, August 11, 2026. Yesterday's high temperature was 76 degrees. The normal high is 82. Yesterday's low temperature was 63 degrees. The normal low is 62. 0.38 inches of precipitation fell yesterday, which brings the monthly total to 3.64 inches. This is 2.35 inches above the normal amount of 1.29 inches for August. The total precipitation for the year now stands at 27.69 inches, which is 0.20 inches above normal. No snow fell yesterday, which brings the monthly total to 0.0 inches. The total snowfall since July 1st still stands at 0.0 inches. There were no heating degree days yesterday. This leaves the monthly total at 0. The yearly total since July 1st is 5. There were 5 cooling degree days yesterday. This brings the monthly total to 88. The yearly total since January 1st is 567. The normal high temperature for today is 82 degrees, and the normal low is 61. The record high for today is 92, which last occurred in 1918, and the record low is 39, which occurred in 1946. Sunrise today is at 6:37 a.m. and sunset is at 8:32 p.m. The forecast for the Central Highlands. West of tonight, mostly cloudy. Areas of fog. Near steady temperature in the mid-60s. Southwest winds around 5 miles per hour. Wednesday, mostly cloudy. Areas of fog in the morning. A chance of showers and thunderstorms in the afternoon. Humid with highs in the lower 80s. Southwest winds 5 to 10 miles per hour. Chance of rain 40%. Wednesday night, mostly cloudy. A chance of showers and thunderstorms, mainly in the evening. Humid with lows in the mid-60s. West winds 5 to 10 miles per hour. Chance of rain 40%. Thursday, mostly cloudy in the morning, then partly sunny with a chance of showers and thunderstorms in the afternoon. Humid with highs in the lower 80s. West winds around 5 miles per hour. Chance of rain 40%. Thursday night, showers likely with a chance of thunderstorms in the evening, then showers likely after midnight. Humid with lows in the mid-60s. Northeast winds around 5 miles per hour, becoming southeast after midnight. Chance of rain 70%. Friday, mostly cloudy with showers likely in the morning, then partly sunny in the afternoon. Highs in the lower 80s. Chance of rain 70%. Friday night, mostly clear. Lows around 60. At 2 a.m., weather reports for selected cities. At Mansfield Long Regional Airport, it was mostly cloudy. The temperature was 64 degrees, the dew point 64, and the relative humidity 100%. The wind was south, at 9 miles an hour. The pressure was 29.97 inches and falling. Elsewhere across Ohio, at Cincinnati, a thunderstorm was reported, with a temperature of 68. At Findlay, it was clear, with a temperature of 62. It was partly cloudy, with a temperature of 66 at Marion, 65 at Toledo Express, and 66 at Cleveland. It was mostly cloudy, with a temperature of 64 at Wooster, 64 at Akron-Canton Regional Airport, and 67 at Columbus. It was cloudy, with a temperature of 67 at Youngstown, and 67 at Dayton. The
Reports from nearby cities outside Ohio, it was partly cloudy, with a temperature of 69 at Detroit, and 65 at Buffalo. At Chicago, it was mostly cloudy, with a temperature of 73. It was cloudy, with a temperature of 67 at Pittsburgh, and 68 at Indianapolis. The current time is 3:06 a.m. Eastern Daylight Time. 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We supply the latest available information for the Central Highlands over station WWG57 from Butler on a frequency of 162.450 MHz. On the latest weather map, several low-pressure systems will move east along a stationary front from the lower Great Lakes into the Ohio Valley through Thursday. High pressure will build from the north on Friday into Saturday. The forecast for the Central Highlands. West of tonight, mostly cloudy. Areas of fog. Near steady temperature in the mid-60s. Southwest winds around 5 miles per hour. Wednesday, mostly cloudy. Areas of fog in the morning. A chance of showers and thunderstorms in the afternoon. Humid with highs in the lower 80s. Southwest winds 5 to 10 miles per hour. Chance of rain 40%. Wednesday night, mostly cloudy. A chance of showers and thunderstorms, mainly in the evening. Humid with lows in the mid-60s. West winds 5 to 10 miles per hour. Chance of rain 40%. Thursday, mostly cloudy in the morning, then partly sunny with a chance of showers and thunderstorms in the afternoon. Humid with highs in the lower 80s. West winds around 5 miles per hour. Chance of rain 40%. Thursday night, showers likely with a chance of thunderstorms in the evening, then showers likely after midnight. Humid with lows in the mid-60s. Northeast winds around 5 miles per hour, becoming southeast after midnight. Chance of rain 70%. Friday, mostly cloudy with showers likely in the morning, then partly sunny in the afternoon. Highs in the lower 80s. Chance of rain 70%. Friday night, mostly clear. Lows around 60. Flood warning remains in effect until Wednesday morning. Where, South Fork Licking River near I-70 near Buckeye Lake. When, until Wednesday morning. Impacts, at 880.0 feet, water extends onto the 129 exit ramp from eastbound Interstate 70 to Route 79 near Buckeye Lake. Flooding also affects Buckeye Lake Estates. Additional details, at 6:45 p.m. Eastern Daylight Time Tuesday the stage was 879.5 feet. Forecast, the river is expected to rise to a crest of 880.2 feet late this evening. It will then fall below flood stage late tonight. Flood stage is 880.0 feet. At 3 a.m., weather reports for selected cities. At Mansfield Long Regional Airport, it was cloudy. The temperature was 65 degrees, the dew point 64, and the relative humidity 97%. The wind was south, at 8 miles an hour. The pressure was 29.95 inches and falling. Elsewhere across Ohio, at Marion, fog was reported, with a temperature of 65. At Cincinnati, thunder was reported, with a temperature of 68. It was partly cloudy, with a temperature of 65 at Cleveland, and 62 at Findlay. It was cloudy, with a temperature of 64 at Toledo Express, 65 at Akron-Canton Regional Airport, and 66 at Columbus. Reports from nearby cities outside Ohio, at Buffalo, it was clear, with a temperature of 64. At Detroit, it was partly cloudy, with a temperature of 69. It was mostly cloudy, with a temperature of 68 at Indianapolis, and 73 at Chicago. At Pittsburgh, it was cloudy, with a temperature of 67. The extended forecast for the Central Highlands. Saturday, mostly sunny in the morning, then becoming partly cloudy. Highs in the lower 80s. Saturday night, mostly cloudy with a chance of showers. Lows in the mid-60s. Chance of rain 40%. Sunday, partly sunny with a chance of showers and thunderstorms. Highs in the mid-80s. Chance of rain 50%. Sunday night, mostly cloudy with a chance of showers and thunderstorms. Lows in the mid-60s. Chance of rain 50%.
Monday, partly cloudy. Highs in the upper 70s. Monday night, mostly clear. Lows in the upper 50s. Tuesday, mostly sunny. Highs in the upper 70s. The current time is 3:11 a.m. Eastern Daylight Time. 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On the latest weather map, several low-pressure systems will move east along a stationary front from the lower Great Lakes into the Ohio Valley through Thursday. High pressure will build from the north on Friday into Saturday. The forecast for the Central Highlands. Rest of tonight, mostly cloudy. Areas of fog. Near steady temperature in the mid-60s. Southwest winds around 5 miles per hour. Wednesday, mostly cloudy. Areas of fog in the morning. A chance of showers and thunderstorms in the afternoon. Humid with highs in the lower 80s. Southwest winds 5 to 10 miles per hour. Chance of rain 40%. Wednesday night, mostly cloudy. A chance of showers and thunderstorms, mainly in the evening. Humid with lows in the mid-60s. West winds 5 to 10 miles per hour. Chance of rain 40%. Thursday, mostly cloudy in the morning, then partly sunny with a chance of showers and thunderstorms in the afternoon. Humid with highs in the lower 80s. West winds around 5 miles per hour. Chance of rain 40%. Thursday night, showers likely with a chance of thunderstorms in the evening, then showers likely after midnight. Humid with lows in the mid-60s. Northeast winds around 5 miles per hour, becoming southeast after midnight. Chance of rain 70%. Friday, mostly cloudy with showers likely in the morning, then partly sunny in the afternoon. Highs in the lower 80s. Chance of rain 70%. Friday night, mostly clear. Lows around 60. At 3 a.m., weather reports for selected cities. At Mansfield Long Regional Airport, it was cloudy. The temperature was 65 degrees, the dew point 64, and the relative humidity 97%. The wind was south, at 8 miles an hour. The pressure was 29.95 inches and falling. Elsewhere across Ohio, at Marion, fog was reported, with a temperature of 65. At Cincinnati, thunder was reported, with a temperature of 68. It was partly cloudy, with a temperature of 65 at Cleveland, and 62 at Findlay. It was cloudy, with a temperature of 64 at Toledo Express, 65 at Akron-Canton Regional Airport, and 66 at Columbus. Reports from nearby cities outside Ohio, at Buffalo, it was clear, with a temperature of 64. At Detroit, it was partly cloudy, with a temperature of 69. It was mostly cloudy, with a temperature of 68 at Indianapolis, and 73 at Chicago. At Pittsburgh, it was cloudy, with a temperature of 67. At 3 a.m., weather reports for selected cities. At Mansfield Long Regional Airport, it was cloudy. The temperature was 65 degrees, the dew point 64, and the relative humidity 97%. The wind was south, at 8 miles an hour. The pressure was 29.95 inches and falling. Elsewhere across Ohio, at Marion, fog was reported, with a temperature of 65. At Cincinnati, thunder was reported, with a temperature of 68. At Findlay, it was clear, with a temperature of 62. At Cleveland, it was partly cloudy, with a temperature of 65. It was cloudy, with a temperature of 64 at Toledo Express, 65 at Akron-Canton Regional Airport, and 66 at Columbus. Reports from nearby cities outside Ohio, at Buffalo, it was clear, with a temperature of 64. At Detroit, it was partly cloudy, with a temperature of 69. It was mostly cloudy, with a temperature of 68 at Indianapolis, and 73 at Chicago. At Pittsburgh, it was cloudy, with a temperature of 67. The Mansfield, Ohio climate summary for yesterday, August 11, 2026. Yesterday's high temperature was 76 degrees. The normal high is 82. Yesterday's low temperature was 63 degrees.
The normal low is 62. 0.38 inches of precipitation fell yesterday, which brings the monthly total to 3.64 inches. This is 2.35 inches above the normal amount of 1.29 inches for August. The total precipitation for the year now stands at 27.69 inches, which is 0.20 inches above normal. No snow fell yesterday, which brings the monthly total to 0.0 inches. The total snowfall since July 1st still stands at 0.0 inches. There were no heating degree days yesterday. This leaves the monthly total at 0. The yearly total since July 1st is 5. There were 5 cooling degree days yesterday. This brings the monthly total to 88. The yearly total since January 1st is 567. The normal high temperature for today is 82 degrees, and the normal low is 61. The record high for today is 92, which last occurred in 1918, and the record low is 39, which occurred in 1946. Sunrise today is at 6:37 a.m. and sunset is at 8:32 p.m. The current time is 3:17 a.m. Eastern Daylight Time. 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We supply the latest available information for the Central Highlands over station WWG57 from Butler on a frequency of 162.450 MHz. On the latest weather map, several low-pressure systems will move east along a stationary front from the lower Great Lakes into the Ohio Valley through Thursday. High pressure will build from the north on Friday into Saturday. The forecast for the Central Highlands. West of tonight, mostly cloudy. Areas of fog. Near steady temperature in the mid-60s. Southwest winds around 5 miles per hour. Wednesday, mostly cloudy. Areas of fog in the morning. A chance of showers and thunderstorms in the afternoon. Humid with highs in the lower 80s. Southwest winds 5 to 10 miles per hour. Chance of rain 40%. Wednesday night, mostly cloudy. A chance of showers and thunderstorms, mainly in the evening. Humid with lows in the mid-60s. West winds 5 to 10 miles per hour. Chance of rain 40%. Thursday, mostly cloudy in the morning, then partly sunny with a chance of showers and thunderstorms in the afternoon. Humid with highs in the lower 80s. West winds around 5 miles per hour. Chance of rain 40%. Thursday night, showers likely with a chance of thunderstorms in the evening, then showers likely after midnight. Humid with lows in the mid-60s. Northeast winds around 5 miles per hour, becoming southeast after midnight. Chance of rain 70%. Friday, mostly cloudy with showers likely in the morning, then partly sunny in the afternoon. Highs in the lower 80s. Chance of rain 70%. Friday night, mostly clear. Lows around 60. Flood warning remains in effect until Wednesday morning. Where? South Fork Licking River near I-70 near Buckeye Lake. When? Until Wednesday morning. Impacts, at 880.0 feet, water extends onto the 129 exit ramp from eastbound Interstate 70 to Route 79 near Buckeye Lake. Flooding also affects Buckeye Lake Estates. Additional details, at 6:45 p.m. Eastern Daylight Time Tuesday the stage was 879.5 feet. Forecast, the river is expected to rise to a crest of 880.2 feet late this evening. It will then fall below flood stage late tonight. Flood stage is 880.0 feet. At 3 a.m., weather reports for selected cities. At Mansfield Long Regional Airport, it was cloudy. The temperature was 65 degrees, the dew point 64, and the relative humidity 97%. The wind was south, at 8 miles an hour. The pressure was 29.95 inches and falling. Elsewhere across Ohio, at Marion, fog was reported, with a temperature of 65. At Cincinnati, thunder was reported, with a temperature of 68. At Findlay, it was clear, with a temperature of 62. At Cleveland, it was partly cloudy, with a temperature of 65. It was cloudy, with a temperature of 64 at Toledo Express, 65 at Akron-Canton Regional Airport, and 66 at Columbus.
Reports from nearby cities outside Ohio, at Buffalo, it was clear, with a temperature of 64. At Detroit, it was partly cloudy, with a temperature of 69. It was mostly cloudy, with a temperature of 68 at Indianapolis, and 73 at Chicago. At Pittsburgh, it was cloudy, with a temperature of 67. The extended forecast for the Central Highlands. Saturday, mostly sunny in the morning, then becoming partly cloudy. Highs in the lower 80s. Saturday night, mostly cloudy with a chance of showers. Lows in the mid-60s. Chance of rain 40%. Sunday, partly sunny with a chance of showers and thunderstorms. Highs in the mid-80s. Chance of rain 50%. Sunday night, mostly cloudy with a chance of showers and thunderstorms. Lows in the mid-60s. Chance of rain 50%. Monday, partly cloudy. Highs in the upper 70s. Monday night, mostly clear. Lows in the upper 50s. Tuesday, mostly sunny. Highs in the upper 70s. The current time is 3:21 a.m. Eastern Daylight Time. 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We supply the latest available information for the Central Highlands over station WWG57 from Butler on a frequency of 162.450 MHz. On the latest weather map, several low-pressure systems will move east along a stationary front from the lower Great Lakes into the Ohio Valley through Thursday. High pressure will build from the north on Friday into Saturday. The forecast for the Central Highlands. West of tonight, mostly cloudy. Areas of fog. Near steady temperature in the mid-60s. Southwest winds around 5 miles per hour. Wednesday, mostly cloudy. Areas of fog in the morning. A chance of showers and thunderstorms in the afternoon. Humid with highs in the lower 80s. Southwest winds 5 to 10 miles per hour. Chance of rain 40%. Wednesday night, mostly cloudy. A chance of showers and thunderstorms, mainly in the evening. Humid with lows in the mid-60s. West winds 5 to 10 miles per hour. Chance of rain 40%. Thursday, mostly cloudy in the morning, then partly sunny with a chance of showers and thunderstorms in the afternoon. Humid with highs in the lower 80s. West winds around 5 miles per hour. Chance of rain 40%. Thursday night, showers likely with a chance of thunderstorms in the evening, then showers likely after midnight. Humid with lows in the mid-60s. Northeast winds around 5 miles per hour, becoming southeast after midnight. Chance of rain 70%. Friday, mostly cloudy with showers likely in the morning, then partly sunny in the afternoon. Highs in the lower 80s. Chance of rain 70%. Friday night, mostly clear. Lows around 60. At 3 a.m., weather reports for selected cities. At Mansfield Lawn Regional Airport, it was cloudy. The temperature was 65 degrees, the dew point 64, and the relative humidity 97%. The wind was south, at 8 miles an hour. The pressure was 29.95 inches and falling. Elsewhere across Ohio, at Marion, fog was reported, with a temperature of 65. At Cincinnati, thunder was reported, with a temperature of 68. At Findlay, it was clear, with a temperature of 62. At Cleveland, it was partly cloudy, with a temperature of 65. It was cloudy, with a temperature of 64 at Toledo Express, 65 at Akron-Canton Regional Airport, and 66 at Columbus. Reports from nearby cities outside Ohio, at Buffalo, it was clear, with a temperature of 64. At Detroit, it was partly cloudy, with a temperature of 69. It was mostly cloudy, with a temperature of 68 at Indianapolis, and 73 at Chicago. At Pittsburgh, it was cloudy, with a temperature of 67. The current time is 3:25 a.m. Eastern Daylight Time. 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
On the latest weather map, several low-pressure systems will move east along a stationary front from the lower Great Lakes into the Ohio Valley through Thursday. High pressure will build from the north on Friday into Saturday. The forecast for the Central Highlands. West of tonight, mostly cloudy. Areas of fog. Near steady temperature in the mid-60s. Southwest winds around 5 miles per hour. Wednesday, mostly cloudy. Areas of fog in the morning. A chance of showers and thunderstorms in the afternoon. Humid with highs in the lower 80s. Southwest winds 5 to 10 miles per hour. Chance of rain 40%. Wednesday night, mostly cloudy. A chance of showers and thunderstorms, mainly in the evening. Humid with lows in the mid-60s. West winds 5 to 10 miles per hour. Chance of rain 40%. Thursday, mostly cloudy in the morning, then partly sunny with a chance of showers and thunderstorms in the afternoon. Humid with highs in the lower 80s. West winds around 5 miles per hour. Chance of rain 40%. Thursday night, showers likely with a chance of thunderstorms in the evening, then showers likely after midnight. Humid with lows in the mid-60s. Northeast winds around 5 miles per hour, becoming southeast after midnight. Chance of rain 70%. Friday, mostly cloudy with showers likely in the morning, then partly sunny in the afternoon. Highs in the lower 80s. Chance of rain 70%. Friday night, mostly clear. Lows around 60. At 3 a.m., weather reports for selected cities. At Mansfield Long Regional Airport, it was cloudy. The temperature was 65 degrees, the dew point 64, and the relative humidity 97%. The wind was south, at 8 miles an hour. The pressure was 29.95 inches and falling. Elsewhere across Ohio, at Marion, fog was reported, with a temperature of 65. At Cincinnati, thunder was reported, with a temperature of 68. At Findlay, it was clear, with a temperature of 62. At Cleveland, it was partly cloudy, with a temperature of 65. It was cloudy, with a temperature of 64 at Toledo Express, 65 at Akron-Canton Regional Airport, and 66 at Columbus. Reports from nearby cities outside Ohio, at Buffalo, it was clear, with a temperature of 64. At Detroit, it was partly cloudy, with a temperature of 69. It was mostly cloudy, with a temperature of 68 at Indianapolis, and 73 at Chicago. At Pittsburgh, it was cloudy, with a temperature of 67. Flood warning remains in effect until Wednesday morning. Where, South Fork Licking River near I-70 near Buckeye Lake. When, until Wednesday morning. Impacts, at 880.0 feet, water extends onto the 129 exit ramp from eastbound Interstate 70 to Route 79 near Buckeye Lake. Flooding also affects Buckeye Lake Estates. Additional details, at 6:45 p.m. Eastern Daylight Time Tuesday the stage was 879.5 feet. Forecast, the river is expected to rise to a crest of 880.2 feet late this evening. It will then fall below flood stage late tonight. Flood stage is 880.0 feet. The current time is 3:29 a.m. Eastern Daylight Time. 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On the latest weather map, several low-pressure systems will move east along a stationary front from the lower Great Lakes into the Ohio Valley through Thursday. High pressure will build from the north on Friday into Saturday. The extended forecast for the Central Highlands. Saturday, mostly sunny in the morning, then becoming partly cloudy. Highs in the lower 80s. Saturday night, mostly cloudy with a chance of showers. Lows in the mid-60s. Chance of rain 40%. Sunday, partly sunny with a chance of showers and thunderstorms. Highs in the mid-80s. Chance of rain 50%. Sunday night, mostly cloudy with a chance of showers and thunderstorms. Lows in the mid-60s. Chance of rain 50%. Monday, partly cloudy. Highs in the upper 70s.
Monday night, mostly clear. Lows in the upper 50s. Tuesday, mostly sunny. Highs in the upper 70s. The Mansfield, Ohio climate summary for yesterday, August 11, 2026. Yesterday's high temperature was 76 degrees. The normal high is 82. Yesterday's low temperature was 63 degrees. The normal low is 62. 0.38 inches of precipitation fell yesterday, which brings the monthly total to 3.64 inches. This is 2.35 inches above the normal amount of 1.29 inches for August. The total precipitation for the year now stands at 27.69 inches, which is 0.20 inches above normal. No snow fell yesterday, which brings the monthly total to 0.0 inches. The total snowfall since July 1st still stands at 0.0 inches. There were no heating degree days yesterday. This leaves the monthly total at 0. The yearly total since July 1st is 5. There were 5 cooling degree days yesterday. This brings the monthly total to 88. The yearly total since January 1st is 567. The normal high temperature for today is 82 degrees, and the normal low is 61. The record high for today is 92, which last occurred in 1918, and the record low is 39, which occurred in 1946. Sunrise today is at 6:37 a.m. and sunset is at 8:32 p.m. The forecast for the Central Highlands. West of tonight, mostly cloudy. Areas of fog. Near steady temperature in the mid-60s. Southwest winds around 5 miles per hour. Wednesday, mostly cloudy. Areas of fog in the morning. A chance of showers and thunderstorms in the afternoon. Humid with highs in the lower 80s. Southwest winds 5 to 10 miles per hour. Chance of rain 40%. Wednesday night, mostly cloudy. A chance of showers and thunderstorms, mainly in the evening. Humid with lows in the mid-60s. West winds 5 to 10 miles per hour. Chance of rain 40%. Thursday, mostly cloudy in the morning, then partly sunny with a chance of showers and thunderstorms in the afternoon. Humid with highs in the lower 80s. West winds around 5 miles per hour. Chance of rain 40%. Thursday night, showers likely with a chance of thunderstorms in the evening, then showers likely after midnight. Humid with lows in the mid-60s. Northeast winds around 5 miles per hour, becoming southeast after midnight. Chance of rain 70%. Friday, mostly cloudy with showers likely in the morning, then partly sunny in the afternoon. Highs in the lower 80s. Chance of rain 70%. Friday night, mostly clear. Lows around 60. The current time is 3:33 a.m. Eastern Daylight Time. 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On the latest weather map, a front remains stalled southwest of the area today. One low pressure system will move southeast along the front today with another one expected on Thursday. High pressure will build into the Great Lakes region for Friday. A low pressure system and cold front will enter the area on Saturday night and pass to the east for Sunday. The forecast for the Central Highlands. West of tonight, mostly cloudy. Areas of fog. Near steady temperature in the mid-60s. Southwest winds around 5 miles per hour. Wednesday, mostly cloudy. Areas of fog in the morning. A chance of showers and thunderstorms in the afternoon. Humid with highs in the lower 80s. Southwest winds 5 to 10 miles per hour. Chance of rain 40%. Wednesday night, mostly cloudy. A chance of showers and thunderstorms, mainly in the evening. Humid with lows in the mid-60s. West winds 5 to 10 miles per hour. Chance of rain 40%. Thursday, mostly cloudy in the morning, then partly sunny with a chance of showers and thunderstorms in the afternoon. Humid with highs in the lower 80s. West winds around 5 miles per hour. Chance of rain 40%. Thursday night,
Showers likely with a chance of thunderstorms in the evening, then showers likely after midnight. Humid with lows in the mid-60s. Northeast winds around 5 miles per hour, becoming southeast after midnight. Chance of rain 70%. Friday, mostly cloudy with showers likely in the morning, then partly sunny in the afternoon. Highs in the lower 80s. Chance of rain 70%. Friday night, mostly clear. Lows around 60. At 3 a.m., weather reports for selected cities. At Mansfield Lawn Regional Airport, it was cloudy. The temperature was 65 degrees, the dew point 64, and the relative humidity 97%. The wind was south, at 8 miles an hour. The pressure was 29.95 inches and falling. Elsewhere across Ohio, at Marion, fog was reported, with a temperature of 65. At Cincinnati, thunder was reported, with a temperature of 68. At Findlay, it was clear, with a temperature of 62. At Cleveland, it was partly cloudy, with a temperature of 65. It was cloudy, with a temperature of 64 at Toledo Express, 65 at Akron-Canton Regional Airport, and 66 at Columbus. Reports from nearby cities outside Ohio, at Buffalo, it was clear, with a temperature of 64. At Detroit, it was partly cloudy, with a temperature of 69. It was mostly cloudy, with a temperature of 68 at Indianapolis, and 73 at Chicago. At Pittsburgh, it was cloudy, with a temperature of 67. The current time is 3:37 a.m. Eastern Daylight Time. 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We supply the latest available information for the Central Highlands over station WWG57 from Butler on a frequency of 162.450 MHz. On the latest weather map, a front remains stalled southwest of the area today. One low pressure system will move southeast along the front today, with another one expected on Thursday. High pressure will build into the Great Lakes region for Friday. A low pressure system and cold front will enter the area on Saturday night and pass to the east for Sunday. Flood warning remains in effect until Wednesday morning. Where? South Fork Licking River near I-70 near Buckeye Lake. When? Until Wednesday morning. Impacts, at 880.0 feet, water extends onto the 129 exit ramp from eastbound Interstate 70 to Route 79 near Buckeye Lake. Flooding also affects Buckeye Lake Estates. Additional details, at 6:45 p.m. Eastern Daylight Time Tuesday, the stage was 879.5 feet. Forecast, the river is expected to rise to a crest of 880.2 feet late this evening. It will then fall below flood stage late tonight. Flood stage is 880.0 feet. The forecast for the Central Highlands. West of tonight, mostly cloudy. Areas of fog. Near steady temperature in the mid-60s. Southwest winds around 5 miles per hour. Wednesday, mostly cloudy. Areas of fog in the morning. A chance of showers and thunderstorms in the afternoon. Humid with highs in the lower 80s. Southwest winds 5 to 10 miles per hour. Chance of rain 40%. Wednesday night, mostly cloudy. A chance of showers and thunderstorms, mainly in the evening. Humid with lows in the mid-60s. West winds 5 to 10 miles per hour. Chance of rain 40%. Thursday, mostly cloudy in the morning, then partly sunny with a chance of showers and thunderstorms in the afternoon. Humid with highs in the lower 80s. West winds around 5 miles per hour. Chance of rain 40%. Thursday night, showers likely with a chance of thunderstorms in the evening, then showers likely after midnight. Humid with lows in the mid-60s. Northeast winds around 5 miles per hour, becoming southeast after midnight. Chance of rain 70%. Friday, mostly cloudy with showers likely in the morning, then partly sunny in the afternoon. Highs in the lower 80s. Chance of rain 70%. Friday night, mostly clear. Lows around 60. The extended forecast for the Central Highlands. Saturday, mostly sunny in the morning, then becoming partly cloudy. Highs in the lower 80s. Saturday night, mostly cloudy with a chance of showers.
lows in the mid-60s. Chance of rain 40%. Sunday, partly sunny with a chance of showers and thunderstorms. Highs in the mid-80s. Chance of rain 50%. Sunday night, mostly cloudy with a chance of showers and thunderstorms. Lows in the mid-60s. Chance of rain 50%. Monday, partly cloudy. Highs in the upper 70s. Monday night, mostly clear. Lows in the upper 50s. Tuesday, mostly sunny. Highs in the upper 70s. At 3 a.m., weather reports for selected cities. At Mansfield Lawn Regional Airport, it was cloudy. The temperature was 65 degrees, the dew point 64, and the relative humidity 97%. The wind was south, at 8 miles an hour. The pressure was 29.95 inches and falling. Elsewhere across Ohio, at Marion, fog was reported, with a temperature of 65. At Cincinnati, thunder was reported, with a temperature of 68. At Findlay, it was clear, with a temperature of 62. At Cleveland, it was partly cloudy, with a temperature of 65. It was cloudy, with a temperature of 64 at Toledo Express, 65 at Akron-Canton Regional Airport, and 66 at Columbus. Reports from nearby cities outside Ohio, at Buffalo, it was clear, with a temperature of 64. At Detroit, it was partly cloudy, with a temperature of 69. It was mostly cloudy, with a temperature of 68 at Indianapolis, and 73 at Chicago. At Pittsburgh, it was cloudy, with a temperature of 67. The current time is 3:42 a.m. Eastern Daylight Time. 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We supply the latest available information for the Central Highlands over station WWG57 from Butler on a frequency of 162.450 MHz. On the latest weather map, a front remains stalled southwest of the area today. One low pressure system will move southeast along the front today, with another one expected on Thursday. High pressure will build into the Great Lakes region for Friday. A low pressure system and cold front will enter the area on Saturday night and pass to the east for Sunday. The forecast for the Central Highlands. West of tonight, mostly cloudy. Areas of fog. Near steady temperature in the mid-60s. Southwest winds around 5 miles per hour. Wednesday, mostly cloudy. Areas of fog in the morning. A chance of showers and thunderstorms in the afternoon. Humid with highs in the lower 80s. Southwest winds 5 to 10 miles per hour. Chance of rain 40%. Wednesday night, mostly cloudy. A chance of showers and thunderstorms, mainly in the evening. Humid with lows in the mid-60s. West winds 5 to 10 miles per hour. Chance of rain 40%. Thursday, mostly cloudy in the morning, then partly sunny with a chance of showers and thunderstorms in the afternoon. Humid with highs in the lower 80s. West winds around 5 miles per hour. Chance of rain 40%. Thursday night, showers likely with a chance of thunderstorms in the evening, then showers likely after midnight. Humid with lows in the mid-60s. Northeast winds around 5 miles per hour, becoming southeast after midnight. Chance of rain 70%. Friday, mostly cloudy with showers likely in the morning, then partly sunny in the afternoon. Highs in the lower 80s. Chance of rain 70%. Friday night, mostly clear. Lows around 60. At 3 a.m., weather reports for selected cities. At Mansfield Lawn Regional Airport, it was cloudy. The temperature was 65 degrees, the dew point 64, and the relative humidity 97%. The wind was south, at 8 miles an hour. The pressure was 29.95 inches and falling. Elsewhere across Ohio, at Marion, fog was reported, with a temperature of 65. At Cincinnati, thunder was reported, with a temperature of 68. At Findlay, it was clear, with a temperature of 62. At Cleveland, it was partly cloudy, with a temperature of 65. It was cloudy, with a temperature of 64 at Toledo Express, 65 at Akron-Canton Regional Airport, and 66 at Columbus. Reports from nearby cities outside Ohio, at Buffalo,
it was clear, with a temperature of 64. At Detroit, it was partly cloudy, with a temperature of 69. It was mostly cloudy, with a temperature of 68 at Indianapolis, and 73 at Chicago. At Pittsburgh, it was cloudy, with a temperature of 67. The Mansfield, Ohio Climate Summary for yesterday, August 11th, 2026.

were no heating degree days yesterday. This leaves the monthly total at zero. The yearly total since July 1st is 5. There were 5 cooling degree days yesterday. This brings the monthly total to 88. The yearly total since January 1st is 567. The normal high temperature for today is 82 degrees, and the normal low is 61. The record high for today is 92, which last occurred in 1918, and the record low is 39, which occurred in 1946. Sunrise today is at 6:37 a.m. and sunset is at 8:32 p.m. The current time is 3:47 a.m. Eastern Daylight Time. 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On the latest weather map, a front remains stalled southwest of the area today. One low pressure system will move southeast along the front today, with another one expected on Thursday. High pressure will build into the Great Lakes region for Friday. A low pressure system and cold front will enter the area on Saturday night and pass to the east for Sunday. Flood warning remains in effect until Wednesday morning. Where? South Fork Licking River near I-70 near Buckeye Lake. When? Until Wednesday morning. Impacts, at 880.0 feet, water extends onto the 129 exit ramp from eastbound Interstate 70 to Route 79 near Buckeye Lake. Flooding also affects Buckeye Lake Estates. Additional details, at 6:45 p.m. Eastern Daylight Time Tuesday, the stage was 879.5 feet. Forecast, the river is expected to rise to a crest of 880.2 feet late this evening. It will then fall below flood stage late tonight. Flood stage is 880.0 feet. The forecast for the Central Highlands. Rest of tonight, mostly cloudy. Areas of fog. Near steady temperature in the mid-60s. Southwest winds around 5 miles per hour. Wednesday, mostly cloudy. Areas of fog in the morning. A chance of showers and thunderstorms in the afternoon. Humid with highs in the lower 80s. Southwest winds 5 to 10 miles per hour. Chance of rain 40%. Wednesday night, mostly cloudy. A chance of showers and thunderstorms, mainly in the evening. Humid with lows in the mid-60s. West winds 5 to 10 miles per hour. Chance of rain 40%. Thursday, mostly cloudy in the morning, then partly sunny with a chance of showers and thunderstorms in the afternoon. Humid with highs in the lower 80s. West winds around 5 miles per hour. Chance of rain 40%. Thursday night, showers likely with a chance of thunderstorms in the evening, then showers likely after midnight. Humid with lows in the mid-60s. Northeast winds around 5 miles per hour, becoming southeast after midnight. Chance of rain 70%. Friday, mostly cloudy with showers likely in the morning, then partly sunny in the afternoon. Highs in the lower 80s. Chance of rain 70%. Friday night, mostly clear. Lows around 60. The extended forecast for the Central Highlands. Saturday, mostly sunny in the morning, then becoming partly cloudy. Highs in the lower 80s. Saturday night, mostly cloudy with a chance of showers. Lows in the mid-60s. Chance of rain 40%. Sunday, partly sunny with a chance of showers and thunderstorms. Highs in the mid-80s. Chance of rain 50%. Sunday night, mostly cloudy with a chance of showers and thunderstorms. Lows in the mid-60s. Chance of rain 50%. Monday, partly cloudy. Highs in the upper 70s. Monday night, mostly clear. Lows in the upper 50s. Tuesday, mostly sunny. Highs in the upper 70s. At 3 a.m., weather reports for selected cities. At Mansfield Lawn Regional Airport, it was cloudy. The temperature was 65 degrees, the dew point 64, and the relative humidity 97%. The wind was south, at 8 miles an hour. The pressure was 29.95 inches and falling. Elsewhere across Ohio, at Marion, fog was reported, with a temperature of 65. At Cincinnati,

Cincinnati, thunder was reported with a temperature of 68. At Findlay, it was clear with a temperature of 62. At Cleveland, it was partly cloudy with a temperature of 65. It was cloudy with a temperature of 64 at Toledo Express, 65 at Akron-Canton Regional Airport, and 66 at Columbus. Reports from nearby cities outside Ohio, at Buffalo, it was clear, with a temperature of 64. At Detroit, it was partly cloudy, with a temperature of 69. It was mostly cloudy, with a temperature of 68 at Indianapolis, and 73 at Chicago. At Pittsburgh, it was cloudy, with a temperature of 67. The current time is 3:52 a.m. Eastern Daylight Time. 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On the latest weather map, a front remains stalled southwest of the area today. One low-pressure system will move southeast along the front today with another one expected on Thursday. High pressure will build into the Great Lakes region for Friday. A low-pressure system and cold front will enter the area on Saturday night and pass to the east for Sunday. The forecast for the Central Highlands. Rest of tonight, mostly cloudy. Areas of fog. Near steady temperature in the mid-60s. Southwest winds around 5 miles per hour. Wednesday, mostly cloudy. Areas of fog in the morning. A chance of showers and thunderstorms in the afternoon. Humid with highs in the lower 80s. Southwest winds 5 to 10 miles per hour. Chance of rain 40%. Wednesday night, mostly cloudy. A chance of showers and thunderstorms, mainly in the evening. Humid with lows in the mid-60s. West winds 5 to 10 miles per hour. Chance of rain 40%. Thursday, mostly cloudy in the morning, then partly sunny with a chance of showers and thunderstorms in the afternoon. Humid with highs in the lower 80s. West winds around 5 miles per hour. Chance of rain 40%. Thursday night, showers likely with a chance of thunderstorms in the evening, then showers likely after midnight. Humid with lows in the mid-60s. Northeast winds around 5 miles per hour, becoming southeast after midnight. Chance of rain 70%. Friday, mostly cloudy with showers likely in the morning, then partly sunny in the afternoon. Highs in the lower 80s. Chance of rain 70%. Friday night, mostly clear. Lows around 60. At 3 a.m., weather reports for selected cities. At Mansfield-Long Regional Airport, it was cloudy. The temperature was 65 degrees, the dew point 64, and the relative humidity 97%. The wind was south, at 8 miles an hour. The pressure was 29.95 inches and falling. Elsewhere across Ohio, at Marion, fog was reported, with a temperature of 65. At Cincinnati, thunder was reported, with a temperature of 68. At Findlay, it was clear, with a temperature of 62. At Cleveland, it was partly cloudy, with a temperature of 65. It was cloudy, with a temperature of 64 at Toledo Express, 65 at Akron-Canton Regional Airport, and 66 at Columbus. Reports from nearby cities outside Ohio, at Buffalo, it was clear, with a temperature of 64. At Detroit, it was partly cloudy, with a temperature of 69. It was mostly cloudy, with a temperature of 68 at Indianapolis, and 73 at Chicago. At Pittsburgh, it was cloudy, with a temperature of 67. The current time is 3:55 a.m. Eastern Daylight Time. 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We supply the latest available information for the Central Highlands over station WWG57 from Butler on a frequency of 162.450 MHz. On the latest weather map, a front remains stalled southwest of the area today. One low-pressure system will move southeast along the front today with another one expected on Thursday. High pressure will build into the Great Lakes region for Friday. A low-pressure system and cold front will enter the area on Saturday night and pass to the east for Sunday.
the forecast for the Central Highlands. Rest of tonight, mostly cloudy. Areas of fog. Near steady temperature in the mid-60s. Southwest winds around 5 miles per hour. Wednesday, mostly cloudy. Areas of fog in the morning. A chance of showers and thunderstorms in the afternoon. Humid with highs in the lower 80s. Southwest winds 5 to 10 miles per hour. Chance of rain 40%. Wednesday night, mostly cloudy. A chance of showers and thunderstorms, mainly in the evening. Humid with lows in the mid-60s. West winds 5 to 10 miles per hour. Chance of rain 40%. Thursday, mostly cloudy in the morning, then partly sunny with a chance of showers and thunderstorms in the afternoon. Humid with highs in the lower 80s. West winds around 5 miles per hour. Chance of rain 40%. Thursday night, showers likely with a chance of thunderstorms in the evening, then showers likely after midnight. Humid with lows in the mid-60s. Northeast winds around 5 miles per hour, becoming southeast after midnight. Chance of rain 70%. Friday, mostly cloudy with showers likely in the morning, then partly sunny in the afternoon. Highs in the lower 80s. Chance of rain 70%. Friday night, mostly clear. Lows around 60. Flood warning remains in effect until Wednesday morning. Where? South Fork Licking River near I-70 near Buckeye Lake. When? Until Wednesday morning. Impacts, at 880.0 feet, water extends onto the 129 exit ramp from eastbound Interstate 70 to Route 79 near Buckeye Lake. Flooding also affects Buckeye Lake Estates. Additional details, at 6:45 p.m. Eastern Daylight Time Tuesday the stage was 879.5 feet. Forecast, the river is expected to rise to a crest of 880.2 feet late this evening. It will then fall below flood stage late tonight. Flood stage is 880.0 feet. At 3 a.m., weather reports for selected cities. At Mansfield-Lom Regional Airport, it was cloudy. The temperature was 65 degrees, the dew point 64, and the relative humidity 97%. The wind was south, at 8 miles an hour. The pressure was 29.95 inches and falling. Elsewhere across Ohio, at Marion, fog was reported, with a temperature of 65. At Cincinnati, thunder was reported, with a temperature of 68. At Findlay, it was clear, with a temperature of 62. At Cleveland, it was partly cloudy, with a temperature of 65. It was cloudy, with a temperature of 64 at Toledo Express, 65 at Akron-Canton Regional Airport, and 66 at Columbus. Reports from nearby cities outside Ohio, at Buffalo, it was clear, with a temperature of 64. At Detroit, it was partly cloudy, with a temperature of 69. It was mostly cloudy, with a temperature of 68 at Indianapolis, and 73 at Chicago. At Pittsburgh, it was cloudy, with a temperature of 67. The Nearshore Marine Forecast. For the following marine location, the islands to Vermilion. West of tonight, west winds less than 10 knots. A slight chance of showers and thunderstorms late this evening, then a slight chance of showers after midnight. Waves 1 foot or less. Wednesday, west winds 10 knots or less. A slight chance of showers and thunderstorms in the afternoon. Waves 1 foot or less. Wednesday night, southwest winds less than 10 knots. A chance of showers in the evening. Waves 1 foot or less. Thursday, southeast winds less than 10 knots becoming northeast. A chance of showers and thunderstorms in the afternoon. Waves 1 foot or less. Winds and waves higher in and near thunderstorms. The water temperature off Toledo is 77 degrees, off Cleveland 76 degrees, and off Erie 78 degrees. The extended forecast for the Central Highlands. Saturday, mostly sunny in the morning, then becoming partly cloudy. Highs in the lower 80s. Saturday night, mostly cloudy with a chance of showers. Lows in the mid-60s. Chance of rain 40%. Sunday, partly sunny with a chance of showers and thunderstorms. Highs in the mid-80s. Chance of rain 50%. Sunday night, mostly cloudy with a chance of showers and thunderstorms.
lows in the mid-60s. Chance of rain 50%. Monday, partly cloudy. Highs in the upper 70s. Monday night, mostly clear. Lows in the upper 50s. Tuesday, mostly sunny. Highs in the upper 70s. The Mansfield, Ohio climate summary for yesterday, August 11, 2026. Yesterday's high temperature was 76 degrees. The normal high is 82. Yesterday's low temperature was 63 degrees. The normal low is 62. 0.38 inches of precipitation fell yesterday, which brings the monthly total to 3.64 inches. This is 2.35 inches above the normal amount of 1.29 inches for August. The total precipitation for the year now stands at 27.69 inches, which is 0.20 inches above normal. No snow fell yesterday, which brings the monthly total to 0.0 inches. The total snowfall since July 1st still stands at 0.0 inches. There were no heating degree days yesterday. This leaves the monthly total at 0. The yearly total since July 1st is 5. There were 5 cooling degree days yesterday. This brings the monthly total to 88. The yearly total since January 1st is 567. The normal high temperature for today is 82 degrees, and the normal low is 61. The record high for today is 92, which last occurred in 1918, and the record low is 39, which occurred in 1946. Sunrise today is at 6:37 a.m. and sunset is at 8:32 p.m. The Nearshore Marine Forecast. For the following marine location, the islands to Vermilion. Today, southwest winds 5 to 10 knots. Patchy fog this morning. A slight chance of showers and thunderstorms early. A slight chance of showers and thunderstorms this afternoon. Waves 1 foot or less. Tonight, southwest winds less than 10 knots becoming west. A slight chance of showers and thunderstorms in the evening. Waves 1 foot or less. Thursday, west winds less than 10 knots becoming east. Partly sunny. Waves 1 foot or less. Thursday night, east winds 10 knots or less. A chance of showers. Waves 2 feet or less. Winds and waves higher in and near thunderstorms. The water temperature off Toledo is 77 degrees, off Cleveland 76 degrees, and off Derry 78 degrees. The current time is 4:04 a.m. Eastern Daylight Time. 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On the latest weather map, a front remains stalled southwest of the area today. One low pressure system will move southeast along the front today, with another one expected on Thursday. High pressure will build into the Great Lakes region for Friday. A low pressure system and cold front will enter the area on Saturday night and pass to the east for Sunday. The forecast for the Central Highlands. Rest of tonight, mostly cloudy. Areas of fog. Near steady temperature in the mid-60s. Southwest winds around 5 miles per hour. Wednesday, mostly cloudy. Areas of fog in the morning. A chance of showers and thunderstorms in the afternoon. Humid with highs in the lower 80s. Southwest winds 5 to 10 miles per hour. Chance of rain 40%. Wednesday night, mostly cloudy. A chance of showers and thunderstorms, mainly in the evening. Humid with lows in the mid-60s. West winds 5 to 10 miles per hour. Chance of rain 40%. Thursday, mostly cloudy in the morning, then partly sunny with a chance of showers and thunderstorms in the afternoon. Humid with highs in the lower 80s. West winds around 5 miles per hour. Chance of rain 40%. Thursday night, showers likely with a chance of thunderstorms in the evening, then showers likely after midnight. Humid with lows in the mid-60s. Northeast winds around 5 miles per hour, becoming southeast after midnight. Chance of rain 70%. Friday, mostly cloudy with showers likely in the morning, then partly sunny in the afternoon. Highs in the lower 80s. Chance of rain 70%.
Friday night, mostly clear. Lows around 60. At 4 a.m., weather reports for selected cities. At Mansfield Long Regional Airport, it was cloudy. The temperature was 65 degrees, the dew point 64, and the relative humidity 97%. The wind was south, at 8 miles an hour. The pressure was 29.93 inches and falling. Elsewhere across Ohio, temperatures were between 63 and 68 degrees. Fog was reported at Marion, Toledo Express, and Columbus. Thunder was reported at Cincinnati and Dayton. It was partly cloudy at Cleveland and Findlay. It was cloudy at Worcester, Akron-Canton Regional Airport, and Youngstown. Reports from nearby cities outside Ohio, at Buffalo, it was clear, with a temperature of 64. At Chicago, it was mostly cloudy, with a temperature of 72. It was cloudy, with a temperature of 67 at Pittsburgh, 69 at Detroit, and 69 at Indianapolis. The current time is 4:07 a.m. Eastern Daylight Time. 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Flood warning remains in effect until Wednesday morning. Where? South Fork Licking River near I-70 near Buckeye Lake. When? Until Wednesday morning. Impacts, at 880.0 feet, water extends onto the 129 exit ramp from eastbound Interstate 70 to Route 79 near Buckeye Lake. Flooding also affects Buckeye Lake Estates. Additional details, at 6:45 p.m. Eastern Daylight Time Tuesday the stage was 879.5 feet. Forecast, the river is expected to rise to a crest of 880.2 feet late this evening. It will then fall below flood stage late tonight. Flood stage is 880.0 feet. On the latest weather map, a front remains stalled southwest of the area today. One low pressure system will move southeast along the front today with another one expected on Thursday. High pressure will build into the Great Lakes region for Friday. A low pressure system and cold front will enter the area on Saturday night and pass to the east for Sunday. The forecast for the Central Highlands. Rest of tonight, mostly cloudy. Areas of fog. Near steady temperature in the mid-60s. Southwest winds around 5 miles per hour. Wednesday, mostly cloudy. Areas of fog in the morning. A chance of showers and thunderstorms in the afternoon. Humid with highs in the lower 80s. Southwest winds 5 to 10 miles per hour. Chance of rain 40%. Wednesday night, mostly cloudy. A chance of showers and thunderstorms, mainly in the evening. Humid with lows in the mid-60s. West winds 5 to 10 miles per hour. Chance of rain 40%. Thursday, mostly cloudy in the morning, then partly sunny with a chance of showers and thunderstorms in the afternoon. Humid with highs in the lower 80s. West winds around 5 miles per hour. Chance of rain 40%. Thursday night, showers likely with a chance of thunderstorms in the evening, then showers likely after midnight. Humid with lows in the mid-60s. Northeast winds around 5 miles per hour, becoming southeast after midnight. Chance of rain 70%. Friday, mostly cloudy with showers likely in the morning, then partly sunny in the afternoon. Highs in the lower 80s. Chance of rain 70%. Friday night, mostly clear. Lows around 60. The extended forecast for the Central Highlands. Saturday, mostly sunny in the morning, then becoming partly cloudy. Highs in the lower 80s. Saturday night, mostly cloudy with a chance of showers. Lows in the mid-60s. Chance of rain 40%. Sunday, partly sunny with a chance of showers and thunderstorms. Highs in the mid-80s. Chance of rain 50%. Sunday night, mostly cloudy with a chance of showers and thunderstorms. Lows in the mid-60s. Chance of rain 50%. Monday, partly cloudy. Highs in the upper 70s. Monday night, mostly clear. Lows in the upper 50s. Tuesday, mostly sunny. Highs in the upper 70s.
At 4 a.m., weather reports for selected cities. At Mansfield Lom Regional Airport, it was cloudy. The temperature was 65 degrees, the dew point 64, and the relative humidity 97%. The wind was south, at 8 miles an hour. The pressure was 29.93 inches and falling. Elsewhere across Ohio, temperatures were between 63 and 68 degrees. Fog was reported at Marion, Toledo Express, and Columbus. Thunder was reported at Cincinnati and Dayton. It was partly cloudy at Cleveland and Findlay. It was cloudy at Worcester, Akron-Canton Regional Airport, and Youngstown. Reports from nearby cities outside Ohio, at Buffalo, it was clear, with a temperature of 64. At Chicago, it was mostly cloudy, with a temperature of 72. It was cloudy, with a temperature of 67 at Pittsburgh, 69 at Detroit, and 69 at Indianapolis. The current time is 4:12 a.m. Eastern Daylight Time. 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On the latest weather map, a front remains stalled southwest of the area today. One low pressure system will move southeast along the front today, with another one expected on Thursday. High pressure will build into the Great Lakes region for Friday. A low pressure system and cold front will enter the area on Saturday night and pass to the east for Sunday. The forecast for the Central Highlands. West of tonight, mostly cloudy. Areas of fog. Near steady temperature in the mid-60s. Southwest winds around 5 miles per hour. Wednesday, mostly cloudy. Areas of fog in the morning. A chance of showers and thunderstorms in the afternoon. Humid with highs in the lower 80s. Southwest winds 5 to 10 miles per hour. Chance of rain 40%. Wednesday night, mostly cloudy. A chance of showers and thunderstorms, mainly in the evening. Humid with lows in the mid-60s. West winds 5 to 10 miles per hour. Chance of rain 40%. Thursday, mostly cloudy in the morning, then partly sunny with a chance of showers and thunderstorms in the afternoon. Humid with highs in the lower 80s. West winds around 5 miles per hour. Chance of rain 40%. Thursday night, showers likely with a chance of thunderstorms in the evening, then showers likely after midnight. Humid with lows in the mid-60s. Northeast winds around 5 miles per hour, becoming southeast after midnight. Chance of rain 70%. Friday, mostly cloudy with showers likely in the morning, then partly sunny in the afternoon. Highs in the lower 80s. Chance of rain 70%. Friday night, mostly clear. Lows around 60. The Mansfield, Ohio climate summary for yesterday, August 11, 2026. Yesterday's high temperature was 76 degrees. The normal high is 82. Yesterday's low temperature was 63 degrees. The normal low is 62. 0.38 inches of precipitation fell yesterday, which brings the monthly total to 3.64 inches. This is 2.35 inches above the normal amount of 1.29 inches for August. The total precipitation for the year now stands at 27.69 inches, which is 0.20 inches above normal. No snow fell yesterday, which brings the monthly total to 0.0 inches. The total snowfall since July 1st still stands at 0.0 inches. There were no heating degree days yesterday. This leaves the monthly total at 0. The yearly total since July 1st is 5. There were 5 cooling degree days yesterday. This brings the monthly total to 88. The yearly total since January 1st is 567. The normal high temperature for today is 82 degrees, and the normal low is 61. The record high for today is 92, which last occurred in 1918, and the record low is 39, which occurred in 1946. Sunrise today is at 6:37 a.m. and sunset is at 8:32 p.m. At 4 a.m., weather reports for selected cities. At Mansfield Lom Regional Airport, it was cloudy. The temperature was 65 degrees,
the dew point 64, and the relative humidity 97%. The wind was south, at 8 miles an hour. The pressure was 29.93 inches and falling. Elsewhere across Ohio, temperatures were between 63 and 68 degrees. Fog was reported at Marion, Toledo Express, and Columbus. Thunder was reported at Cincinnati and Dayton. It was partly cloudy at Cleveland and Findlay. It was cloudy at Worcester, Akron-Canton Regional Airport, and Youngstown. Reports from nearby cities outside Ohio, at Buffalo, it was clear, with a temperature of 64. At Chicago, it was mostly cloudy, with a temperature of 72. It was cloudy, with a temperature of 67 at Pittsburgh, 69 at Detroit, and 69 at Indianapolis. The current time is 4:17 a.m. Eastern Daylight Time. 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On the latest weather map, a front remains stalled southwest of the area today. One low pressure system will move southeast along the front today, with another one expected on Thursday. High pressure will build into the Great Lakes region for Friday. A low pressure system and cold front will enter the area on Saturday night and pass to the east for Sunday. Flood warning remains in effect until Wednesday morning. Where, South Fork Licking River near I-70 near Buckeye Lake. When, until Wednesday morning. Impacts, at 880.0 feet, water extends onto the 129 exit ramp from eastbound Interstate 70 to Route 79 near Buckeye Lake. Flooding also affects Buckeye Lake Estates. Additional details, at 6:45 p.m. Eastern Daylight Time Tuesday, the stage was 879.5 feet. Forecast, the river is expected to rise to a crest of 880.2 feet late this evening. It will then fall below flood stage late tonight. Flood stage is 880.0 feet. The forecast for the Central Highlands. West of tonight, mostly cloudy. Areas of fog. Near steady temperature in the mid-60s. Southwest winds around 5 miles per hour. Wednesday, mostly cloudy. Areas of fog in the morning. A chance of showers and thunderstorms in the afternoon. Humid with highs in the lower 80s. Southwest winds 5 to 10 miles per hour. Chance of rain 40%. Wednesday night, mostly cloudy. A chance of showers and thunderstorms, mainly in the evening. Humid with lows in the mid-60s. West winds 5 to 10 miles per hour. Chance of rain 40%. Thursday, mostly cloudy in the morning, then partly sunny with a chance of showers and thunderstorms in the afternoon. Humid with highs in the lower 80s. West winds around 5 miles per hour. Chance of rain 40%. Thursday night, showers likely with a chance of thunderstorms in the evening, then showers likely after midnight. Humid with lows in the mid-60s. Northeast winds around 5 miles per hour, becoming southeast after midnight. Chance of rain 70%. Friday, mostly cloudy with showers likely in the morning, then partly sunny in the afternoon. Highs in the lower 80s. Chance of rain 70%. Friday night, mostly clear. Lows around 60. The extended forecast for the Central Highlands. Saturday, mostly sunny in the morning, then becoming partly cloudy. Highs in the lower 80s. Saturday night, mostly cloudy with a chance of showers. Lows in the mid-60s. Chance of rain 40%. Sunday, partly sunny with a chance of showers and thunderstorms. Highs in the mid-80s. Chance of rain 50%. Sunday night, mostly cloudy with a chance of showers and thunderstorms. Lows in the mid-60s. Chance of rain 50%. Monday, partly cloudy. Highs in the upper 70s. Monday night, mostly clear. Lows in the upper 50s. Tuesday, mostly sunny. Highs in the upper 70s. At 4 a.m., weather reports for selected cities. At Mansfield-Lawn Regional Airport, it was cloudy. The temperature was 65 degrees, the dew point 64, and the relative humidity 97%.
The wind was south at 8 miles an hour. The pressure was 29.93 inches and falling. Elsewhere across Ohio, temperatures were between 63 and 68 degrees. Fog was reported at Marion, Toledo Express, and Columbus. Thunder was reported at Cincinnati and Dayton. It was partly cloudy at Cleveland and Findlay. It was cloudy at Worcester, Akron-Canton Regional Airport, and Youngstown. Reports from nearby cities outside Ohio, at Buffalo, it was clear, with a temperature of 64. At Chicago, it was mostly cloudy, with a temperature of 72. It was cloudy, with a temperature of 67 at Pittsburgh, 69 at Detroit, and 69 at Indianapolis. The current time is 4:22 a.m. Eastern Daylight Time. 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On the latest weather map, a front remains stalled southwest of the area today. One low pressure system will move southeast along the front today, with another one expected on Thursday. High pressure will build into the Great Lakes region for Friday. A low pressure system and cold front will enter the area on Saturday night and pass to the east for Sunday. The forecast for the Central Highlands. West of tonight, mostly cloudy. Areas of fog. Near steady temperature in the mid-60s. Southwest winds around 5 miles per hour. Wednesday, mostly cloudy. Areas of fog in the morning. A chance of showers and thunderstorms in the afternoon. Humid with highs in the lower 80s. Southwest winds 5 to 10 miles per hour. Chance of rain 40%. Wednesday night, mostly cloudy. A chance of showers and thunderstorms, mainly in the evening. Humid with lows in the mid-60s. West winds 5 to 10 miles per hour. Chance of rain 40%. Thursday, mostly cloudy in the morning. Then partly sunny with a chance of showers and thunderstorms in the afternoon. Humid with highs in the lower 80s. West winds around 5 miles per hour. Chance of rain 40%. Thursday night, showers likely with a chance of thunderstorms in the evening, then showers likely after midnight. Humid with lows in the mid-60s. Northeast winds around 5 miles per hour, becoming southeast after midnight. Chance of rain 70%. Friday, mostly cloudy with showers likely in the morning, then partly sunny in the afternoon. Highs in the lower 80s. Chance of rain 70%. Friday night, mostly clear. Lows around 60. At 4 a.m., weather reports for selected cities. At Mansfield-Lom Regional Airport, it was cloudy. The temperature was 65 degrees, the dew point 64, and the relative humidity 97%. The wind was south, at 8 miles an hour. The pressure was 29.93 inches and falling. Elsewhere across Ohio, temperatures were between 63 and 68 degrees. Fog was reported at Marion, Toledo Express, and Columbus. Thunder was reported at Cincinnati and Dayton. It was partly cloudy at Cleveland and Findlay. It was cloudy at Worcester, Akron-Canton Regional Airport, and Youngstown. Reports from nearby cities outside Ohio, at Buffalo, it was clear, with a temperature of 64. At Chicago, it was mostly cloudy, with a temperature of 72. It was cloudy, with a temperature of 67 at Pittsburgh, 69 at Detroit, and 69 at Indianapolis. The current time is 4:25 a.m. Eastern Daylight Time. 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On the latest weather map, a front remains stalled southwest of the area today. One low pressure system will move southeast along the front today, with another one expected on Thursday. High pressure will build into the Great Lakes region for Friday. A low pressure system and cold front will enter the area on Saturday night and pass to the east for Sunday. The forecast for the Central Highlands. West of tonight, mostly cloudy.
areas of fog. Near steady temperature in the mid-60s. Southwest winds around 5 miles per hour. Wednesday, mostly cloudy. Areas of fog in the morning. A chance of showers and thunderstorms in the afternoon. Humid with highs in the lower 80s. Southwest winds 5 to 10 miles per hour. Chance of rain 40%. Wednesday night, mostly cloudy. A chance of showers and thunderstorms, mainly in the evening. Humid with lows in the mid-60s. West winds 5 to 10 miles per hour. Chance of rain 40%. Thursday, mostly cloudy in the morning, then partly sunny with a chance of showers and thunderstorms in the afternoon. Humid with highs in the lower 80s. West winds around 5 miles per hour. Chance of rain 40%. Thursday night, showers likely with a chance of thunderstorms in the evening, then showers likely after midnight. Humid with lows in the mid-60s. Northeast winds around 5 miles per hour, becoming southeast after midnight. Chance of rain 70%. Friday, mostly cloudy with showers likely in the morning, then partly sunny in the afternoon. Highs in the lower 80s. Chance of rain 70%. Friday night, mostly clear. Lows around 60. Flood warning remains in effect until Wednesday morning. Where? South Fork Licking River near I-70 near Buckeye Lake. When? Until Wednesday morning. Impacts, at 880.0 feet, water extends onto the 129 exit ramp from eastbound Interstate 70 to Route 79 near Buckeye Lake. Flooding also affects Buckeye Lake Estates. Additional details, at 6:45 p.m. Eastern Daylight Time Tuesday the stage was 879.5 feet. Forecast, the river is expected to rise to a crest of 880.2 feet late this evening. It will then fall below flood stage late tonight. Flood stage is 880.0 feet. At 4 a.m., weather reports for selected cities. At Mansfield Lawn Regional Airport, it was cloudy. The temperature was 65 degrees, the dew point 64, and the relative humidity 97%. The wind was south, at 8 miles an hour. The pressure was 29.93 inches and falling. Elsewhere across Ohio, temperatures were between 63 and 68 degrees. Fog was reported at Marion, Toledo Express, and Columbus. Thunder was reported at Cincinnati and Dayton. It was partly cloudy at Cleveland and Findlay. It was cloudy at Wooster, Akron-Canton Regional Airport, and Youngstown. Reports from nearby cities outside Ohio, at Buffalo, it was clear, with a temperature of 64. At Chicago, it was mostly cloudy, with a temperature of 72. It was cloudy, with a temperature of 67 at Pittsburgh, 69 at Detroit, and 69 at Indianapolis. The current time is 4:29 a.m. Eastern Daylight Time. The extended forecast for the Central Highlands. Saturday, mostly sunny in the morning, then becoming partly cloudy. Highs in the lower 80s. Saturday night, mostly cloudy with a chance of showers. Lows in the mid-60s. Chance of rain 40%. Sunday, partly sunny with a chance of showers and thunderstorms. Highs in the mid-80s. Chance of rain 50%. Sunday night, mostly cloudy with a chance of showers and thunderstorms. Lows in the mid-60s. Chance of rain 50%. Monday, partly cloudy. Highs in the upper 70s. Monday night, mostly clear. Lows in the upper 50s. Tuesday, mostly sunny. Highs in the upper 70s. The Mansfield, Ohio climate summary for yesterday, August 11, 2026. Yesterday's high temperature was 76 degrees. The normal high is 82. Yesterday's low temperature was 63 degrees. The normal low is 62. 0.38 inches of precipitation fell yesterday, which brings the monthly total to 3.64 inches. This is 2.35 inches above the normal amount of 1.29 inches for August. The total precipitation for the year now stands at 27.69 inches, which is 0.20 inches above normal. No snow fell yesterday, which brings the monthly total to 0.0 inches. The total snowfall since July 1st still stands at 0.0 inches. There were no heating degree days yesterday.
This leaves the monthly total at 0. The yearly total since July 1st is 5. There were 5 cooling degree days yesterday. This brings the monthly total to 88. The yearly total since January 1st is 567. The normal high temperature for today is 82 degrees, and the normal low is 61. The record high for today is 92, which last occurred in 1918, and the record low is 39, which occurred in 1946. Sunrise today is at 6:37 a.m. and sunset is at 8:32 p.m. This is NOAA Weather Radio WWG57 originating from the National Weather Service Forecast Office in Cleveland. 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On the latest weather map, a front remains stalled southwest of the area today. One low pressure system will move southeast along the front today, with another one expected on Thursday. High pressure will build into the Great Lakes region for Friday. A low pressure system and cold front will enter the area on Saturday night and pass to the east for Sunday. The forecast for the Central Highlands. Rest of tonight, mostly cloudy. Areas of fog. Near steady temperature in the mid-60s. Southwest winds around 5 miles per hour. Wednesday, mostly cloudy. Areas of fog in the morning. A chance of showers and thunderstorms in the afternoon. Humid with highs in the lower 80s. Southwest winds 5 to 10 miles per hour. Chance of rain 40%. Wednesday night, mostly cloudy. A chance of showers and thunderstorms, mainly in the evening. Humid with lows in the mid-60s. West winds 5 to 10 miles per hour. Chance of rain 40%. Thursday, mostly cloudy in the morning, then partly sunny with a chance of showers and thunderstorms in the afternoon. Humid with highs in the lower 80s. West winds around 5 miles per hour. Chance of rain 40%. Thursday night, showers likely with a chance of thunderstorms in the evening, then showers likely after midnight. Humid with lows in the mid-60s. Northeast winds around 5 miles per hour, becoming southeast after midnight. Chance of rain 70%. Friday, mostly cloudy with showers likely in the morning, then partly sunny in the afternoon. Highs in the lower 80s. Chance of rain 70%. Friday night, mostly clear. Lows around 60. At 4 a.m., weather reports for selected cities. At Mansfield Long Regional Airport, it was cloudy. The temperature was 65 degrees, the dew point 64, and the relative humidity 97%. The wind was south, at 8 miles an hour. The pressure was 29.93 inches and falling. Elsewhere across Ohio, temperatures were between 63 and 68 degrees. Fog was reported at Marion, Toledo Express, and Columbus. Thunder was reported at Cincinnati and Dayton. It was partly cloudy at Cleveland and Findlay. It was cloudy at Worcester, Akron-Canton Regional Airport, and Youngstown. Reports from nearby cities outside Ohio, at Buffalo, it was clear, with a temperature of 64. At Chicago, it was mostly cloudy, with a temperature of 72. It was cloudy, with a temperature of 67 at Pittsburgh, 69 at Detroit, and 69 at Indianapolis. The current time is 4:35 a.m. Eastern Daylight Time. 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On the latest weather map, a front remains stalled southwest of the area today. One low pressure system will move southeast along the front today, with another one expected on Thursday. High pressure will build into the Great Lakes region for Friday. A low pressure system and cold front will enter the area on Saturday night and pass to the east for Sunday. The forecast for the Central Highlands. Rest of tonight, mostly cloudy. Areas of fog. Near steady temperature in the mid-60s. Southwest winds around 5 miles per hour. Wednesday, mostly cloudy. Areas of fog in the morning.
a chance of showers and thunderstorms in the afternoon. Humid with

Highs in the lower 80s. Southwest winds 5 to 10 miles per hour. Chance of rain 40%. Wednesday night, mostly cloudy. A chance of showers and thunderstorms, mainly in the evening. Humid with lows in the mid-60s. West winds 5 to 10 miles per hour. Chance of rain 40%. Thursday, mostly cloudy in the morning, then partly sunny with a chance of showers and thunderstorms in the afternoon. Humid with highs in the lower 80s. West winds around 5 miles per hour. Chance of rain 40%. Thursday night, showers likely with a chance of thunderstorms in the evening, then showers likely after midnight. Humid with lows in the mid-60s. Northeast winds around 5 miles per hour, becoming southeast after midnight. Chance of rain 70%. Friday, mostly cloudy with showers likely in the morning, then partly sunny in the afternoon. Highs in the lower 80s. Chance of rain 70%. Friday night, mostly clear. Lows around 60. At 4 a.m., weather reports for selected cities. At Mansfield Long Regional Airport, it was cloudy. The temperature was 65 degrees, the dew point 64, and the relative humidity 97%. The wind was south, at 8 miles an hour. The pressure was 29.93 inches and falling. Elsewhere across Ohio, temperatures were between 63 and 68 degrees. Fog was reported at Marion, Toledo Express, and Columbus. Thunder was reported at Cincinnati and Dayton. It was partly cloudy at Cleveland and Findlay. It was cloudy at Wooster, Akron-Canton Regional Airport, and Youngstown. Reports from nearby cities outside Ohio, at Buffalo, it was clear, with a temperature of 64. At Chicago, it was mostly cloudy, with a temperature of 72. It was cloudy, with a temperature of 67 at Pittsburgh, 69 at Detroit, and 69 at Indianapolis. Flood warning remains in effect until Wednesday morning. Where? South Fork Licking River near I-70 near Buckeye Lake. When? Until Wednesday morning. Impacts, at 880.0 feet, water extends onto the 129 exit ramp from eastbound Interstate 70 to Route 79 near Buckeye Lake. Flooding also affects Buckeye Lake Estates. Additional details, at 6:45 p.m. Eastern Daylight Time Tuesday the stage was 879.5 feet. Forecast, the river is expected to rise to a crest of 880.2 feet late this evening. It will then fall below flood stage late tonight. Flood stage is 880.0 feet. The current time is 4:39 a.m. Eastern Daylight Time. 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The extended forecast for the Central Highlands. Saturday, mostly sunny in the morning, then becoming partly cloudy. Highs in the lower 80s. Saturday night, mostly cloudy with a chance of showers. Lows in the mid-60s. Chance of rain 40%. Sunday, partly sunny with a chance of showers and thunderstorms. Highs in the mid-80s. Chance of rain 50%. Sunday night, mostly cloudy with a chance of showers and thunderstorms. Lows in the mid-60s. Chance of rain 50%. Monday, partly cloudy. Highs in the upper 70s. Monday night, mostly clear. Lows in the upper 50s. Tuesday, mostly sunny. Highs in the upper 70s. On the latest weather map, a front remains stalled southwest of the area today. One low pressure system will move southeast along the front today with another one expected on Thursday. High pressure will build into the Great Lakes region for Friday. A low pressure system and cold front will enter the area on Saturday night and pass to the east for Sunday. The forecast for the Central Highlands. West of tonight, mostly cloudy. Areas of fog. Near steady temperature in the mid-60s. Southwest winds around 5 miles per hour. Wednesday, mostly cloudy. Areas of fog in the morning. A chance of showers and thunderstorms in the afternoon. Humid with highs in the lower 80s.
Southwest winds 5 to 10 miles per hour. Chance of rain 40%. Wednesday night, mostly cloudy. A chance of showers and thunderstorms, mainly in the evening. Humid with lows in the mid-60s. West winds 5 to 10 miles per hour. Chance of rain 40%. Thursday, mostly cloudy in the morning, then partly sunny with a chance of showers and thunderstorms in the afternoon. Humid with highs in the lower 80s. West winds around 5 miles per hour. Chance of rain 40%. Thursday night, showers likely with a chance of thunderstorms in the evening, then showers likely after midnight. Humid with lows in the mid-60s. Northeast winds around 5 miles per hour, becoming southeast after midnight. Chance of rain 70%. Friday, mostly cloudy with showers likely in the morning, then partly sunny in the afternoon. Highs in the lower 80s. Chance of rain 70%. Friday night, mostly clear. Lows around 60. At 4 a.m., weather reports for selected cities. At Mansfield-Lom Regional Airport, it was cloudy. The temperature was 65 degrees, the dew point 64, and the relative humidity 97%. The wind was south, at 8 miles an hour. The pressure was 29.93 inches and falling. Elsewhere across Ohio, temperatures were between 63 and 68 degrees. Fog was reported at Marion, Toledo Express, and Columbus. Thunder was reported at Cincinnati and Dayton. It was partly cloudy at Cleveland and Findlay. It was cloudy at Wooster, Akron-Canton Regional Airport, and Youngstown. Reports from nearby cities outside Ohio, at Buffalo, it was clear, with a temperature of 64. At Chicago, it was mostly cloudy, with a temperature of 72. It was cloudy, with a temperature of 67 at Pittsburgh, 69 at Detroit, and 69 at Indianapolis. The current time is 4:43 a.m. Eastern Daylight Time. 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On the latest weather map, a front remains stalled southwest of the area today. One low-pressure system will move southeast along the front today with another one expected on Thursday. High pressure will build into the Great Lakes region for Friday. A low-pressure system and cold front will enter the area on Saturday night and pass to the east for Sunday. The forecast for the Central Highlands. West of tonight, mostly cloudy. Areas of fog. Near steady temperature in the mid-60s. Southwest winds around 5 miles per hour. Wednesday, mostly cloudy. Areas of fog in the morning. A chance of showers and thunderstorms in the afternoon. Humid with highs in the lower 80s. Southwest winds 5 to 10 miles per hour. Chance of rain 40%. Wednesday night, mostly cloudy. A chance of showers and thunderstorms, mainly in the evening. Humid with lows in the mid-60s. West winds 5 to 10 miles per hour. Chance of rain 40%. Thursday, mostly cloudy in the morning, then partly sunny with a chance of showers and thunderstorms in the afternoon. Humid with highs in the lower 80s. West winds around 5 miles per hour. Chance of rain 40%. Thursday night, showers likely with a chance of thunderstorms in the evening, then showers likely after midnight. Humid with lows in the mid-60s. Northeast winds around 5 miles per hour, becoming southeast after midnight. Chance of rain 70%. Friday, mostly cloudy with showers likely in the morning, then partly sunny in the afternoon. Highs in the lower 80s. Chance of rain 70%. Friday night, mostly clear. Lows around 60. The Mansfield, Ohio climate summary for yesterday, August 11, 2026. Yesterday's high temperature was 76 degrees. The normal high is 82. Yesterday's low temperature was 63 degrees. The normal low is 62. 0.38 inches of precipitation fell yesterday, which brings the monthly total to 3.64 inches. This is 2.35 inches above the normal amount of 1.29 inches for August.
The total precipitation for the year now stands at 27.69 inches.

The record high for today is 92, which last occurred in 1918, and the record low is 39, which occurred in 1946. Sunrise today is at 6:37 a.m. and sunset is at 8:32 p.m. At 4 a.m., weather reports for selected cities. At Mansfield Long Regional Airport, it was cloudy. The temperature was 65 degrees, the dew point 64, and the relative humidity 97%. The wind was south, at 8 miles an hour. The pressure was 29.93 inches and falling. Elsewhere across Ohio, temperatures were between 63 and 68 degrees. Fog was reported at Marion, Toledo Express, and Columbus. Thunder was reported at Cincinnati and Dayton. It was partly cloudy at Cleveland and Findlay. It was cloudy at Worcester, Akron-Canton Regional Airport, and Youngstown. Reports from nearby cities outside Ohio, at Buffalo, it was clear, with a temperature of 64. At Chicago, it was mostly cloudy, with a temperature of 72. It was cloudy, with a temperature of 67 at Pittsburgh, 69 at Detroit, and 69 at Indianapolis. Flood warning remains in effect until Wednesday morning. Where? South Fork Licking River near I-70 near Buckeye Lake. When? Until Wednesday morning. Impacts, at 880.0 feet, water extends onto the 129 exit ramp from eastbound Interstate 70 to Route 79 near Buckeye Lake. Flooding also affects Buckeye Lake Estates. Additional details, at 6:45 p.m. Eastern Daylight Time Tuesday the stage was 879.5 feet. Forecast, the river is expected to rise to a crest of 880.2 feet late this evening. It will then fall below flood stage late tonight. Flood stage is 880.0 feet. The current time is 4:49 a.m. Eastern Daylight Time. 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On the latest weather map, a front remains stalled southwest of the area today. One low pressure system will move southeast along the front today with another one expected on Thursday. High pressure will build into the Great Lakes region for Friday. A low pressure system and cold front will enter the area on Saturday night and pass to the east for Sunday. The extended forecast for the Central Highlands. Saturday, mostly sunny in the morning, then becoming partly cloudy. Highs in the lower 80s. Saturday night, mostly cloudy with a chance of showers. Lows in the mid-60s. Chance of rain 40%. Sunday, partly sunny with a chance of showers and thunderstorms. Highs in the mid-80s. Chance of rain 50%. Sunday night, mostly cloudy with a chance of showers and thunderstorms. Lows in the mid-60s. Chance of rain 50%. Monday, partly cloudy. Highs in the upper 70s. Monday night, mostly clear. Lows in the upper 50s. Tuesday, mostly sunny. Highs in the upper 70s. The forecast for the Central Highlands. West of tonight, mostly cloudy. Areas of fog. Near steady temperature in the mid-60s. Southwest winds around 5 miles per hour. Wednesday, mostly cloudy. Areas of fog in the morning. A chance of showers and thunderstorms in the afternoon. Humid with highs in the lower 80s. Southwest winds 5 to 10 miles per hour. Chance of rain 40%. Wednesday night, mostly cloudy. A chance of showers and thunderstorms, mainly in the evening. Humid with lows in the mid-60s. West winds 5 to 10 miles per hour. Chance of rain 40%. Thursday, mostly cloudy in the morning, then partly sunny with a chance of showers and thunderstorms in the afternoon. Humid with highs in the lower 80s. West winds around 5 miles per hour. Chance of rain 40%. Thursday night, showers likely with a chance of thunderstorms in the evening, then showers likely after midnight. Humid with lows in the mid-60s. Northeast winds around 5 miles per hour, becoming southeast after midnight. Chance of rain 70%. Friday, mostly cloudy with showers likely in the morning, then partly

sunny in the afternoon. Highs in the lower 80s. Chance of rain 70%. Friday night, mostly clear. Lows around 60. At 4 a.m., weather reports for selected cities. At Mansfield Lawn Regional Airport, it was cloudy. The temperature was 65 degrees, the dew point 64, and the relative humidity 97%. The wind was south, at 8 miles an hour. The pressure was 29.93 inches and falling. Elsewhere across Ohio, temperatures were between 63 and 68 degrees. Fog was reported at Marion, Toledo Express, and Columbus. Thunder was reported at Cincinnati and Dayton. It was partly cloudy at Cleveland and Findlay. It was cloudy at Wooster, Akron-Canton Regional Airport, and Youngstown. Reports from nearby cities outside Ohio, at Buffalo, it was clear, with a temperature of 64. At Chicago, it was mostly cloudy, with a temperature of 72. It was cloudy, with a temperature of 67 at Pittsburgh, 69 at Detroit, and 69 at Indianapolis. The current time is 4:53 a.m. Eastern Daylight Time. 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On the latest weather map, a front remains stalled southwest of the area today. One low pressure system will move southeast along the front today, with another one expected on Thursday. High pressure will build into the Great Lakes region for Friday. A low pressure system and cold front will enter the area on Saturday night and pass to the east for Sunday. The forecast for the Central Highlands. Rest of tonight, mostly cloudy. Areas of fog. Near steady temperature in the mid-60s. Southwest winds around 5 miles per hour. Wednesday, mostly cloudy. Areas of fog in the morning. A chance of showers and thunderstorms in the afternoon. Humid with highs in the lower 80s. Southwest winds 5 to 10 miles per hour. Chance of rain 40%. Wednesday night, mostly cloudy. A chance of showers and thunderstorms, mainly in the evening. Humid with lows in the mid-60s. West winds 5 to 10 miles per hour. Chance of rain 40%. Thursday, mostly cloudy in the morning, then partly sunny with a chance of showers and thunderstorms in the afternoon. Humid with highs in the lower 80s. West winds around 5 miles per hour. Chance of rain 40%. Thursday night, showers likely with a chance of thunderstorms in the evening, then showers likely after midnight. Humid with lows in the mid-60s. Northeast winds around 5 miles per hour, becoming southeast after midnight. Chance of rain 70%. Friday, mostly cloudy with showers likely in the morning, then partly sunny in the afternoon. Highs in the lower 80s. Chance of rain 70%. Friday night, mostly clear. Lows around 60. At 4 a.m., weather reports for selected cities. At Mansfield Lawn Regional Airport, it was cloudy. The temperature was 65 degrees, the dew point 64, and the relative humidity 97%. The wind was south, at 8 miles an hour. The pressure was 29.93 inches and falling. Elsewhere across Ohio, temperatures were between 63 and 68 degrees. Fog was reported at Marion, Toledo Express, and Columbus. Thunder was reported at Cincinnati and Dayton. It was partly cloudy at Cleveland and Findlay. It was cloudy at Wooster, Akron-Canton Regional Airport, and Youngstown. Reports from nearby cities outside Ohio, at Buffalo, it was clear, with a temperature of 64. At Chicago, it was mostly cloudy, with a temperature of 72. It was cloudy, with a temperature of 67 at Pittsburgh, 69 at Detroit, and 69 at Indianapolis. The current time is 4:56 a.m. Eastern Daylight Time. 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
On the latest weather map, a front remains stalled southwest of the area today. One low-pressure system will move southeast along the front today, with another one expected on Thursday. High pressure will build into the Great Lakes region for Friday. A low-pressure system and cold front will enter the area on Saturday night and pass to the east for Sunday. The forecast for the Central Highlands. West of tonight, mostly cloudy. Areas of fog. Near steady temperature in the mid-60s. Southwest winds around 5 miles per hour. Wednesday, mostly cloudy. Areas of fog in the morning. A chance of showers and thunderstorms in the afternoon. Humid with highs in the lower 80s. Southwest winds 5 to 10 miles per hour. Chance of rain 40%. Wednesday night, mostly cloudy. A chance of showers and thunderstorms, mainly in the evening. Humid with lows in the mid-60s. West winds 5 to 10 miles per hour. Chance of rain 40%. Thursday, mostly cloudy in the morning, then partly sunny with a chance of showers and thunderstorms in the afternoon. Humid with highs in the lower 80s. West winds around 5 miles per hour. Chance of rain 40%. Thursday night, showers likely with a chance of thunderstorms in the evening, then showers likely after midnight. Humid with lows in the mid-60s. Northeast winds around 5 miles per hour, becoming southeast after midnight. Chance of rain 70%. Friday, mostly cloudy with showers likely in the morning, then partly sunny in the afternoon. Highs in the lower 80s. Chance of rain 70%. Friday night, mostly clear. Lows around 60. Flood warning remains in effect until Wednesday morning. Where? South Fork Licking River near I-70 near Buckeye Lake. When? Until Wednesday morning. Impacts, at 880.0 feet, water extends onto the 129 exit ramp from eastbound Interstate 70 to Route 79 near Buckeye Lake. Flooding also affects Buckeye Lake Estates. Additional details, at 6:45 p.m. Eastern Daylight Time Tuesday, the stage was 879.5 feet. Forecast, the river is expected to rise to a crest of 880.2 feet late this evening. It will then fall below flood stage late tonight. Flood stage is 880.0 feet. At 4 a.m., weather reports for selected cities. At Mansfield Long Regional Airport, it was cloudy. The temperature was 65 degrees, the dew point 64, and the relative humidity 97%. The wind was south, at 8 miles an hour. The pressure was 29.93 inches and falling. Elsewhere across Ohio, temperatures were between 63 and 68 degrees. Fog was reported at Marion, Toledo Express, and Columbus. Thunder was reported at Cincinnati and Dayton. It was partly cloudy at Cleveland and Findlay. It was cloudy at Worcester, Akron-Canton Regional Airport, and Youngstown. Reports from nearby cities outside Ohio, at Buffalo, it was clear, with a temperature of 64. At Chicago, it was mostly cloudy, with a temperature of 72. It was cloudy, with a temperature of 67 at Pittsburgh, 69 at Detroit, and 69 at Indianapolis. The Nearshore Marine Forecast. For the following marine location, the islands to Vermilion. Today, southwest winds 5 to 10 knots. Patchy fog this morning. A slight chance of showers and thunderstorms early. A slight chance of showers and thunderstorms this afternoon. Waves 1 foot or less. Tonight, southwest winds less than 10 knots becoming west. A slight chance of showers and thunderstorms in the evening. Waves 1 foot or less. Thursday, west winds less than 10 knots becoming east. Partly sunny. Waves 1 foot or less. Thursday night, east winds 10 knots or less. A chance of showers. Waves 2 feet or less. Winds and waves higher in and near thunderstorms. The water temperature off Toledo is 77 degrees, off Cleveland 76 degrees, and off Erie 78 degrees. The extended forecast for the Central Highlands. Saturday, mostly sunny in the morning, then becoming partly cloudy. Highs in the lower 80s. Saturday night, mostly cloudy with a chance of showers. Lows in the mid-60s. Chance of rain 40%.
Sunday, partly sunny with a chance of showers and thunderstorms. Highs in the mid-80s. Chance of rain 50%. Sunday night, mostly cloudy with a chance of showers and thunderstorms. Lows in the mid-60s. Chance of rain 50%. Monday, partly cloudy. Highs in the upper 70s. Monday night, mostly clear. Lows in the upper 50s. Tuesday, mostly sunny. Highs in the upper 70s. The Mansfield, Ohio climate summary for yesterday, August 11, 2026. Yesterday's high temperature was 76 degrees. The normal high is 82. Yesterday's low temperature was 63 degrees. The normal low is 62. 0.38 inches of precipitation fell yesterday, which brings the monthly total to 3.64 inches. This is 2.35 inches above the normal amount of 1.29 inches for August. The total precipitation for the year now stands at 27.69 inches, which is 0.20 inches above normal. No snow fell yesterday, which brings the monthly total to 0.0 inches. The total snowfall since July 1st still stands at 0.0 inches. There were no heating degree days yesterday. This leaves the monthly total at zero. The yearly total since July 1st is 5. There were 5 cooling degree days yesterday. This brings the monthly total to 88. The yearly total since January 1st is 567. The normal high temperature for today is 82 degrees, and the normal low is 61. The record high for today is 92, which last occurred in 1918, and the record low is 39, which occurred in 1946. Sunrise today is at 6:37 a.m. and sunset is at 8:32 p.m. The current time is 5:04 a.m. Eastern Daylight Time. 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On the latest weather map, a front remains stalled southwest of the area today. One low-pressure system will move southeast along the front today, with another one expected on Thursday. High pressure will build into the Great Lakes region for Friday. A low-pressure system and cold front will enter the area on Saturday night and pass to the east for Sunday. The forecast for the Central Highlands. Rest of tonight, mostly cloudy. Areas of fog. Near steady temperature in the mid-60s. Southwest winds around 5 miles per hour. Wednesday, mostly cloudy. Areas of fog in the morning. A chance of showers and thunderstorms in the afternoon. Humid with highs in the lower 80s. Southwest winds 5 to 10 miles per hour. Chance of rain 40%. Wednesday night, mostly cloudy. A chance of showers and thunderstorms, mainly in the evening. Humid with lows in the mid-60s. West winds 5 to 10 miles per hour. Chance of rain 40%. Thursday, mostly cloudy in the morning, then partly sunny with a chance of showers and thunderstorms in the afternoon. Humid with highs in the lower 80s. West winds around 5 miles per hour. Chance of rain 40%. Thursday night, showers likely with a chance of thunderstorms in the evening, then showers likely after midnight. Humid with lows in the mid-60s. Northeast winds around 5 miles per hour, becoming southeast after midnight. Chance of rain 70%. Friday, mostly cloudy with showers likely in the morning, then partly sunny in the afternoon. Highs in the lower 80s. Chance of rain 70%. Friday night, mostly clear. Lows around 60. The current time is 5:06 a.m. Eastern Daylight Time. 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On the latest weather map, a front remains stalled southwest of the area today. One low-pressure system will move southeast along the front today, with another one expected on Thursday. High pressure will build into the Great Lakes region for Friday.
A low-pressure system and cold front will enter the area on Saturday night and pass to the east for Sunday. The forecast for the Central Highlands. Rest of tonight, mostly cloudy. Areas of fog. Near steady temperature in the mid-60s. Southwest winds around 5 miles per hour. Wednesday, mostly cloudy. Areas of fog in the morning. A chance of showers and thunderstorms in the afternoon. Humid with highs in the lower 80s. Southwest winds 5 to 10 miles per hour. Chance of rain 40%. Wednesday night, mostly cloudy. A chance of showers and thunderstorms, mainly in the evening. Humid with lows in the mid-60s. West winds 5 to 10 miles per hour. Chance of rain 40%. Thursday, mostly cloudy in the morning, then partly sunny with a chance of showers and thunderstorms in the afternoon. Humid with highs in the lower 80s. West winds around 5 miles per hour. Chance of rain 40%. Thursday night, showers likely with a chance of thunderstorms in the evening, then showers likely after midnight. Humid with lows in the mid-60s. Northeast winds around 5 miles per hour, becoming southeast after midnight. Chance of rain 70%. Friday, mostly cloudy with showers likely in the morning, then partly sunny in the afternoon. Highs in the lower 80s. Chance of rain 70%. Friday night, mostly clear. Lows around 60. At 5 a.m., weather reports for selected cities. At Mansfield Lawn Regional Airport, it was cloudy. The temperature was 65 degrees, the dew point 64, and the relative humidity 97%. The wind was south, at 8 miles an hour. The pressure was 29.94 inches and rising. Elsewhere across Ohio, temperatures were between 64 and 68 degrees. At Cincinnati, a thunderstorm was reported. At Cleveland, it was mostly cloudy. It was cloudy at Wooster, Marion, Toledo Express, and Akron-Canton Regional Airport. At Youngstown, Dayton, Findlay, and Columbus, it was cloudy. Reports from nearby cities outside Ohio, at Buffalo, it was clear, with a temperature of 62. At Chicago, it was mostly cloudy, with a temperature of 72. It was cloudy, with a temperature of 66 at Pittsburgh, 68 at Detroit, and 71 at Indianapolis. Flood warning remains in effect until Wednesday morning. Where? South Fork Licking River near I-70 near Buckeye Lake. When? Until Wednesday morning. Impacts, at 880.0 feet, water extends onto the 129 exit ramp from eastbound Interstate 70 to Route 79 near Buckeye Lake. Flooding also affects Buckeye Lake Estates. Additional details, at 6:45 p.m. Eastern Daylight Time Tuesday the stage was 879.5 feet. Forecast, the river is expected to rise to a crest of 880.2 feet late this evening. It will then fall below flood stage late tonight. Flood stage is 880.0 feet. The extended forecast for the Central Highlands. Saturday, mostly sunny in the morning, then becoming partly cloudy. Highs in the lower 80s. Saturday night, mostly cloudy with a chance of showers. Lows in the mid-60s. Chance of rain 40%. Sunday, partly sunny with a chance of showers and thunderstorms. Highs in the mid-80s. Chance of rain 50%. Sunday night, mostly cloudy with a chance of showers and thunderstorms. Lows in the mid-60s. Chance of rain 50%. Monday, partly cloudy. Highs in the upper 70s. Monday night, mostly clear. Lows in the upper 50s. Tuesday, mostly sunny. Highs in the upper 70s. The current time is 5:11 a.m. Eastern Daylight Time. 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On the latest weather map, a front remains stalled southwest of the area today. One low-pressure system will move southeast along the front today with another one expected on Thursday. High pressure will build into the Great Lakes region for Friday.
A low-pressure system and cold front will enter the area on Saturday night and pass to the east for Sunday. The forecast for the Central Highlands. West of tonight, mostly cloudy. Areas of fog. Near steady temperature in the mid-60s. Southwest winds around 5 miles per hour. Wednesday, mostly cloudy. Areas of fog in the morning. A chance of showers and thunderstorms in the afternoon. Humid with highs in the lower 80s. Southwest winds 5 to 10 miles per hour. Chance of rain 40%. Wednesday night, mostly cloudy. A chance of showers and thunderstorms, mainly in the evening. Humid with lows in the mid-60s. West winds 5 to 10 miles per hour. Chance of rain 40%. Thursday, mostly cloudy in the morning, then partly sunny with a chance of showers and thunderstorms in the afternoon. Humid with highs in the lower 80s. West winds around 5 miles per hour. Chance of rain 40%. Thursday night, showers likely with a chance of thunderstorms in the evening, then showers likely after midnight. Humid with lows in the mid-60s. Northeast winds around 5 miles per hour, becoming southeast after midnight. Chance of rain 70%. Friday, mostly cloudy with showers likely in the morning, then partly sunny in the afternoon. Highs in the lower 80s. Chance of rain 70%. Friday night, mostly clear. Lows around 60. At 5 a.m., weather reports for selected cities. At Mansfield Long Regional Airport, it was cloudy. The temperature was 65 degrees, the dew point 64, and the relative humidity 97%. The wind was south, at 8 miles an hour. The pressure was 29.94 inches and rising. Elsewhere across Ohio, temperatures were between 64 and 68 degrees. At Cincinnati, a thunderstorm was reported. At Cleveland, it was mostly cloudy. It was cloudy at Wooster, Marion, Toledo Express, and Akron-Canton Regional Airport. At Youngstown, Dayton, Findlay, and Columbus, it was cloudy. Reports from nearby cities outside Ohio, at Buffalo, it was clear, with a temperature of 62. At Chicago, it was mostly cloudy, with a temperature of 72. It was cloudy, with a temperature of 66 at Pittsburgh, 68 at Detroit, and 71 at Indianapolis. The current time is 5:14 a.m. Eastern Daylight Time. 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The Mansfield, Ohio Climate Summary for yesterday, August 11, 2026. Yesterday's high temperature was 76 degrees. The normal high is 82. Yesterday's low temperature was 63 degrees. The normal low is 62. 0.38 inches of precipitation fell yesterday, which brings the monthly total to 3.64 inches. This is 2.35 inches above the normal amount of 1.29 inches for August. The total precipitation for the year now stands at 27.69 inches, which is 0.20 inches above normal. No snow fell yesterday, which brings the monthly total to 0.0 inches. The total snowfall since July 1st still stands at 0.0 inches. There were no heating degree days yesterday. This leaves the monthly total at 0. The yearly total since July 1st is 5. There were 5 cooling degree days yesterday. This brings the monthly total to 88. The yearly total since January 1st is 567. The normal high temperature for today is 82 degrees, and the normal low is 61. The record high for today is 92, which last occurred in 1918, and the record low is 39, which occurred in 1946. Sunrise today is at 6:37 a.m. and sunset is at 8:32 p.m. On the latest weather map, a front remains stalled southwest of the area today. One low-pressure system will move southeast along the front today, with another one expected on Thursday. High pressure will build into the Great Lakes region for Friday. A low-pressure system and cold front will enter the area on Saturday night and pass to the east for Sunday. The forecast for the Central Highlands.
Rest of tonight, mostly cloudy. Areas of fog. Near steady temperature in the mid-60s. Southwest winds around 5 miles per hour. Wednesday, mostly cloudy. Areas of fog in the morning. A chance of showers and thunderstorms in the afternoon. Humid with highs in the lower 80s. Southwest winds 5 to 10 miles per hour. Chance of rain 40%. Wednesday night, mostly cloudy. A chance of showers and thunderstorms, mainly in the evening. Humid with lows in the mid-60s. West winds 5 to 10 miles per hour. Chance of rain 40%. Thursday, mostly cloudy in the morning, then partly sunny with a chance of showers and thunderstorms in the afternoon. Humid with highs in the lower 80s. West winds around 5 miles per hour. Chance of rain 40%. Thursday night, showers likely with a chance of thunderstorms in the evening, then showers likely after midnight. Humid with lows in the mid-60s. Northeast winds around 5 miles per hour, becoming southeast after midnight. Chance of rain 70%. Friday, mostly cloudy with showers likely in the morning, then partly sunny in the afternoon. Highs in the lower 80s. Chance of rain 70%. Friday night, mostly clear. Lows around 60. Flood warning remains in effect until Wednesday morning. Where? South Fork Licking River near I-70 near Buckeye Lake. When? Until Wednesday morning. Impacts, at 880.0 feet, water extends onto the 129 exit ramp from eastbound Interstate 70 to Route 79 near Buckeye Lake. Flooding also affects Buckeye Lake Estates. Additional details, at 6:45 p.m. Eastern Daylight Time Tuesday the stage was 879.5 feet. Forecast, the river is expected to rise to a crest of 880.2 feet late this evening. It will then fall below flood stage late tonight. Flood stage is 880.0 feet. At 5 a.m., weather reports for selected cities. At Mansfield Lawn Regional Airport, it was cloudy. The temperature was 65 degrees, the dew point 64, and the relative humidity 97%. The wind was south, at 8 miles an hour. The pressure was 29.94 inches and rising. Elsewhere across Ohio, temperatures were between 64 and 68 degrees. At Cincinnati, a thunderstorm was reported. At Cleveland, it was mostly cloudy. It was cloudy at Wooster, Marion, Toledo Express, and Akron-Canton Regional Airport. At Youngstown, Dayton, Findlay, and Columbus, it was cloudy. Reports from nearby cities outside Ohio, at Buffalo, it was clear, with a temperature of 62. At Chicago, it was mostly cloudy, with a temperature of 72. It was cloudy, with a temperature of 66 at Pittsburgh, 68 at Detroit, and 71 at Indianapolis. The extended forecast for the Central Highlands. Saturday, mostly sunny in the morning, then becoming partly cloudy. Highs in the lower 80s. Saturday night, mostly cloudy with a chance of showers. Lows in the mid-60s. Chance of rain 40%. Sunday, partly sunny with a chance of showers and thunderstorms. Highs in the mid-80s. Chance of rain 50%. Sunday night, mostly cloudy with a chance of showers and thunderstorms. Lows in the mid-60s. Chance of rain 50%. Monday, partly cloudy. Highs in the upper 70s. Monday night, mostly clear. Lows in the upper 50s. Tuesday, mostly sunny. Highs in the upper 70s. At 5 a.m., weather reports for selected cities. At Mansfield Lawn Regional Airport, it was cloudy. The temperature was 65 degrees, the dew point 64, and the relative humidity 97%. The wind was south, at 8 miles an hour. The pressure was 29.94 inches and rising. Elsewhere across Ohio, temperatures were between 64 and 68 degrees. At Cincinnati, a thunderstorm was reported. At Cleveland, it was mostly cloudy. It was cloudy at Wooster, Marion, Toledo Express, and Akron-Canton Regional Airport. At Youngstown, Dayton, Findlay, and Columbus, it was cloudy. Reports from nearby cities outside Ohio, at Buffalo, it was clear, with a temperature of 62.
At Chicago, it was mostly cloudy, with a temperature of 72. It was cloudy, with a temperature of 66 at Pittsburgh, 68 at Detroit, and 71 at Indianapolis. A special weather statement. For the following counties, in Ohio, Ashland, Ashtabula Inland, Ashtabula Lakeshore, Crawford, Cuyahoga, Erie, Geauga, Hancock, Holmes, Huron, Knox, Lake, Lorain, Lucas, Mahoning, Marion, Modena, Morrow, Ottawa, Portage, Richland, Sandusky, Seneca, Stark, Summit, Trumbull, Wayne, Wood and Wyandotte, and the following counties, in Pennsylvania, Crawford, Erie Inland and Erie Lakeshore. Patchy dense fog this morning. A mix of locally dense fog and low clouds have developed across the area this morning and will persist over the next couple of hours. Visibility across the area is variable, with some locations briefly dropping to 1/4 of a mile. Drivers are urged to slow down and not use high beam headlights. Leave extra time to reach your destination this morning. The fog and low clouds will dissipate shortly after sunrise. The current time is 5:23 a.m. Eastern Daylight Time. 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On the latest weather map, a front remains stalled southwest of the area today. One low pressure system will move southeast along the front today, with another one expected on Thursday. High pressure will build into the Great Lakes region for Friday. A low pressure system and cold front will enter the area on Saturday night and pass to the east for Sunday. The forecast for the Central Highlands. Rest of tonight, mostly cloudy. Areas of fog. Near steady temperature in the mid-60s. Southwest winds around 5 miles per hour. Wednesday, mostly cloudy. Areas of fog in the morning. A chance of showers and thunderstorms in the afternoon. Humid with highs in the lower 80s. Southwest winds 5 to 10 miles per hour. Chance of rain 40%. Wednesday night, mostly cloudy. A chance of showers and thunderstorms, mainly in the evening. Humid with lows in the mid-60s. West winds 5 to 10 miles per hour. Chance of rain 40%. Thursday, mostly cloudy in the morning, then partly sunny with a chance of showers and thunderstorms in the afternoon. Humid with highs in the lower 80s. West winds around 5 miles per hour. Chance of rain 40%. Thursday night, showers likely with a chance of thunderstorms in the evening, then showers likely after midnight. Humid with lows in the mid-60s. Northeast winds around 5 miles per hour, becoming southeast after midnight. Chance of rain 70%. Friday, mostly cloudy with showers likely in the morning, then partly sunny in the afternoon. Highs in the lower 80s. Chance of rain 70%. Friday night, mostly clear. Lows around 60. At 5 a.m., weather reports for selected cities. At Mansfield Lawn Regional Airport, it was cloudy. The temperature was 65 degrees, the dew point 64, and the relative humidity 97%. The wind was south, at 8 miles an hour. The pressure was 29.94 inches and rising. Elsewhere across Ohio, temperatures were between 64 and 68 degrees. At Cincinnati, a thunderstorm was reported. At Cleveland, it was mostly cloudy. It was cloudy at Wooster, Marion, Toledo Express, and Akron-Canton Regional Airport. At Youngstown, Dayton, Findlay, and Columbus, it was cloudy. Reports from nearby cities outside Ohio. At Buffalo, it was clear, with a temperature of 62. At Chicago, it was mostly cloudy, with a temperature of 72. It was cloudy, with a temperature of 66 at Pittsburgh, 68 at Detroit, and 71 at Indianapolis. A special weather statement. For the following counties, in Ohio, Ashland, Ashtabula Inland, Ashtabula Lakeshore, Crawford, Cuyahoga, Erie, Geauga, Hancock, Holmes, Huron, Knox, Lake, Lorain, Lucas, Mahoning, Marion, Modena, Morrow, Ottawa, Portage, Richland, Sandusky, Seneca,
Stark, Summit, Trumbull, Wayne, Wood and Wyandotte, and the following counties, in Pennsylvania, Crawford, Erie Inland and Erie Lakeshore. Patchy dense fog this morning. A mix of locally dense fog and low clouds have developed across the area this morning and will persist over the next couple of hours. Visibility across the area is variable with some locations briefly dropping to 1/4 of a mile. Drivers are urged to slow down and not use high beam headlights. Leave extra time to reach your destination this morning. The fog and low clouds will dissipate shortly after sunrise. The current time is 5:27 a.m. Eastern Daylight Time. 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Flood warning remains in effect until Wednesday morning. Where? South Fork Licking River near I-70 near Buckeye Lake. When? Until Wednesday morning. Impacts, at 880.0 feet, water extends onto the 129 exit ramp from eastbound Interstate 70 to Route 79 near Buckeye Lake. Flooding also affects Buckeye Lake Estates. Additional details, at 6:45 p.m. Eastern Daylight Time Tuesday the stage was 879.5 feet. Forecast, the river is expected to rise to a crest of 880.2 feet late this evening. It will then fall below flood stage late tonight. Flood stage is 880.0 feet. On the latest weather map, a front remains stalled southwest of the area today. One low pressure system will move southeast along the front today with another one expected on Thursday. High pressure will build into the Great Lakes region for Friday. A low pressure system and cold front will enter the area on Saturday night and pass to the east for Sunday. The forecast for the Central Highlands. Rest of tonight, mostly cloudy. Areas of fog. Near steady temperature in the mid-60s. Southwest winds around 5 miles per hour. Wednesday, mostly cloudy. Areas of fog in the morning. A chance of showers and thunderstorms in the afternoon. Humid with highs in the lower 80s. Southwest winds 5 to 10 miles per hour. Chance of rain 40%. Wednesday night, mostly cloudy. A chance of showers and thunderstorms, mainly in the evening. Humid with lows in the mid-60s. West winds 5 to 10 miles per hour. Chance of rain 40%. Thursday, mostly cloudy in the morning, then partly sunny with a chance of showers and thunderstorms in the afternoon. Humid with highs in the lower 80s. West winds around 5 miles per hour. Chance of rain 40%. Thursday night, showers likely with a chance of thunderstorms in the evening, then showers likely after midnight. Humid with lows in the mid-60s. Northeast winds around 5 miles per hour, becoming southeast after midnight. Chance of rain 70%. Friday, mostly cloudy with showers likely in the morning, then partly sunny in the afternoon. Highs in the lower 80s. Chance of rain 70%. Friday night, mostly clear. Lows around 60. The extended forecast for the Central Highlands. Saturday, mostly sunny in the morning, then becoming partly cloudy. Highs in the lower 80s. Saturday night, mostly cloudy with a chance of showers. Lows in the mid-60s. Chance of rain 40%. Sunday, partly sunny with a chance of showers and thunderstorms. Highs in the mid-80s. Chance of rain 50%. Sunday night, mostly cloudy with a chance of showers and thunderstorms. Lows in the mid-60s. Chance of rain 50%. Monday, partly cloudy. Highs in the upper 70s. Monday night, mostly clear. Lows in the upper 50s. Tuesday, mostly sunny. Highs in the upper 70s. The Mansfield, Ohio Climate Summary for yesterday, August 11, 2026. Yesterday's high temperature was 76 degrees. The normal high is 82. Yesterday's low temperature was 63 degrees. The normal low is 62. 0.38 inches of precipitation fell yesterday, which brings the monthly total to 3.64 inches.
This is 2.35 inches above the normal amount of 1.29 inches for August. The total precipitation for the year now stands at 27.69 inches, which is 0.20 inches above normal. No snow fell yesterday, which brings the monthly total to 0.0 inches. The total snowfall since July 1st still stands at 0.0 inches. There were no heating degree days yesterday. This leaves the monthly total at zero. The yearly total since July 1st is 5. There were 5 cooling degree days yesterday. This brings the monthly total to 88. The yearly total since January 1st is 567. The normal high temperature for today is 82 degrees, and the normal low is 61. The record high for today is 92, which last occurred in 1918, and the record low is 39, which occurred in 1946. Sunrise today is at 6:37 a.m. and sunset is at 8:32 p.m. At 5 a.m., weather reports for selected cities. At Mansfield Long Regional Airport, it was cloudy. The temperature was 65 degrees, the dew point 64, and the relative humidity 97%. The wind was south, at 8 miles an hour. The pressure was 29.94 degrees. At Cincinnati, a thunderstorm was reported. At Cleveland, it was mostly cloudy. It was cloudy at Worcester, Marion, Toledo Express, and Akron-Canton Regional Airport. At Youngstown, Dayton, Findlay, and Columbus, it was cloudy. Reports from nearby cities outside Ohio. At Buffalo, it was clear, with a temperature of 62. At Chicago, it was mostly cloudy, with a temperature of 72. It was cloudy, with a temperature of 66 at Pittsburgh, 68 at Detroit, and 71 at Indianapolis. A special weather statement. For the following counties, in Ohio, Ashland, Ashtabula Inland, Ashtabula Lakeshore, Crawford, Cuyahoga, Erie, Geauga, Hancock, Holmes, Huron, Knox, Lake, Lorraine, Lucas, Mahoning, Marion, Medina, Marl, Ottawa, Portage, Richland, Sandusky, Seneca, Stark, Summit, Trumbull, Wayne, Wood and Wyandotte, and the following counties, in Pennsylvania, Crawford, Erie Inland and Erie Lakeshore. Patchy dense fog this morning. A mix of locally dense fog and low clouds have developed across the area this morning and will persist over the next couple of hours. Visibility across the area is variable, with some locations briefly dropping to 1/4 of a mile. Drivers are urged to slow down and not use high beam headlights. Leave extra time to reach your destination this morning. The fog and low clouds will dissipate shortly after sunrise. The current time is 5:35 a.m. Eastern Daylight Time. 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We supply the latest available information for the Central Highlands over station WWG 57 from Butler on a frequency of 162.450 MHz. On the latest weather map, a front remains stalled southwest of the area today. One low pressure system will move southeast along the front today, with another one expected on Thursday. High pressure will build into the Great Lakes region for Friday. A low pressure system and cold front will enter the area on Saturday night and pass to the east for Sunday. The forecast for the Central Highlands. Rest of tonight, mostly cloudy. Areas of fog. Near steady temperature in the mid-60s. Southwest winds around 5 miles per hour. Wednesday, mostly cloudy. Areas of fog in the morning. A chance of showers and thunderstorms in the afternoon. Humid with highs in the lower 80s. Southwest winds 5 to 10 miles per hour. Chance of rain 40%. Wednesday night, mostly cloudy. A chance of showers and thunderstorms, mainly in the evening. Humid with lows in the mid-60s. West winds 5 to 10 miles per hour. Chance of rain 40%. Thursday, mostly cloudy in the morning, then partly sunny with a chance of showers and thunderstorms in the afternoon. Humid with highs in the lower 80s. West winds around 5 miles per hour. Chance of rain 40%. Thursday night, showers likely with a chance of thunderstorms in the evening, then showers likely after midnight. Humid with lows in the mid-60s. Northeast winds around 5 miles per hour, becoming southeast after midnight.
Chance of rain 70%. Friday, mostly cloudy with showers likely in the morning, then partly sunny in the afternoon. Highs in the lower 80s. Chance of rain 70%. Friday night, mostly clear. Lows around 60. At 5 a.m., weather reports for selected cities at Mansfield-Lom Regional Airport.

It was cloudy. The temperature was 65 degrees, the dew point 64, and the relative humidity 97%. The wind was south, at 8 miles an hour. The pressure was 29.94 inches and rising. Elsewhere across Ohio, temperatures were between 64 and 68 degrees. At Cincinnati, a thunderstorm was reported. At Cleveland, it was mostly cloudy. It was cloudy at Wooster, Marion, Toledo Express, and Akron-Canton Regional Airport. At Youngstown, Dayton, Findlay, and Columbus, it was cloudy. Reports from nearby cities outside Ohio, at Buffalo, it was clear, with a temperature of 62. At Chicago, it was mostly cloudy, with a temperature of 72. It was cloudy, with a temperature of 66 at Pittsburgh, 68 at Detroit, and 71 at Indianapolis. Flood warning remains in effect until Wednesday morning. Where? South Fork Licking River near I-70 near Buckeye Lake. When? Until Wednesday morning. Impacts, at 880.0 feet, water extends onto the 129 exit ramp from eastbound Interstate 70 to Route 79 near Buckeye Lake. Flooding also affects Buckeye Lake Estates. Additional details, at 6:45 p.m. Eastern Daylight Time Tuesday the stage was 879.5 feet. Forecast, the river is expected to rise to a crest of 880.2 feet late this evening. It will then fall below flood stage late tonight. Flood stage is 880.0 feet. A special weather statement. For the following counties, in Ohio, Ashland, Ashtabula Inland, Ashtabula Lakeshore, Crawford, Cuyahoga, Erie, Geauga, Hancock, Holmes, Huron, Knox, Lake, Lorraine, Lucas, Mahoning, Marion, Modena, Marl, Ottawa, Portage, Richland, Sandusky, Seneca, Stark, Summit, Trumbull, Wayne, Wood and Wyandotte, and the following counties, in Pennsylvania, Crawford, Erie Inland and Erie Lakeshore. Patchy dense fog this morning. A mix of locally dense fog and low clouds have developed across the area this morning and will persist over the next couple of hours. Visibility across the area is variable with some locations briefly dropping to 1/4 of a mile. Drivers are urged to slow down and not use high beam headlights. Leave extra time to reach your destination this morning. The fog and low clouds will dissipate shortly after sunrise. The extended forecast for the Central Highlands. Saturday, mostly sunny in the morning, then becoming partly cloudy. Highs in the lower 80s. Saturday night, mostly cloudy with a chance of showers. Lows in the mid-60s. Chance of rain 40%. Sunday, partly sunny with a chance of showers and thunderstorms. Highs in the mid-80s. Chance of rain 50%. Sunday night, mostly cloudy with a chance of showers and thunderstorms. Lows in the mid-60s. Chance of rain 50%. Monday, partly cloudy. Highs in the upper 70s. Monday night, mostly clear. Lows in the upper 50s. Tuesday, mostly sunny. Highs in the upper 70s. The current time is 5:40 a.m. Eastern Daylight Time. 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On the latest weather map, a front remains stalled southwest of the area today. One low pressure system will move southeast along the front today with another one expected on Thursday. High pressure will build into the Great Lakes region for Friday. A low pressure system and cold front will enter the area on Saturday night and pass to the east for Sunday. The forecast for the Central Highlands. Rest of tonight, mostly cloudy. Areas of fog. Near steady temperature in the mid-60s. Southwest winds around 5 miles per hour. Wednesday, mostly cloudy. Areas of fog in the morning. A chance of showers and thunderstorms in the afternoon. Humid with highs in the lower 80s. Southwest winds 5 to 10 miles per hour. Chance of rain 40%. Wednesday night, mostly cloudy. A chance of showers and thunderstorms, mainly in the evening. Humid with lows in the mid-60s.
West winds 5 to 10 miles per hour. Chance of rain 40%. Thursday, mostly cloudy in the morning, then partly sunny with a chance of showers and thunderstorms in the afternoon. Humid with highs in the lower 80s. West winds around 5 miles per hour. Chance of rain 40%. Thursday night, showers likely with a chance of thunderstorms in the evening, then showers likely after midnight. Humid with lows in the mid-60s. Northeast winds around 5 miles per hour, becoming southeast after midnight. Chance of rain 70%. Friday, mostly cloudy with showers likely in the morning, then partly sunny in the afternoon. Highs in the lower 80s. Chance of rain 70%. Friday night, mostly clear. Lows around 60. At 5 a.m., weather reports for selected cities. At Mansfield Long Regional Airport, it was cloudy. The temperature was 65 degrees, the dew point 64, and the relative humidity 97%. The wind was south, at 8 miles an hour. The pressure was 29.94 inches and rising. Elsewhere across Ohio, temperatures were between 64 and 68 degrees. At Cincinnati, a thunderstorm was reported. At Cleveland, it was mostly cloudy. It was cloudy at Wooster, Marion, Toledo Express, and Akron-Canton Regional Airport. At Youngstown, Dayton, Findlay, and Columbus, it was cloudy. Reports from nearby cities outside Ohio, at Buffalo, it was clear, with a temperature of 62. At Chicago, it was mostly cloudy, with a temperature of 72. It was cloudy, with a temperature of 66 at Pittsburgh, 68 at Detroit, and 71 at Indianapolis. A special weather statement. For the following counties, in Ohio, Ashland, Ashtabula Inland, Ashtabula Lakeshore, Crawford, Cuyahoga, Erie, Geauga, Hancock, Holmes, Huron, Knox, Lake, Lorain, Lucas, Mahoning, Marion, Modena, Morrow, Ottawa, Portage, Richland, Sandusky, Seneca, Stark, Summit, Trumbull, Wayne, Wood and Wyandotte, and the following counties, in Pennsylvania, Crawford, Erie Inland and Erie Lakeshore. Patchy dense fog this morning. A mix of locally dense fog and low clouds have developed across the area this morning and will persist over the next couple of hours. Visibility across the area is variable with some locations briefly dropping to 1/4 of a mile. Drivers are urged to slow down and not use high beam headlights. Leave extra time to reach your destination this morning. The fog and low clouds will dissipate shortly after sunrise. The Mansfield, Ohio climate summary for yesterday, August 11, 2026. Yesterday's high temperature was 76 degrees. The normal high is 82. Yesterday's low temperature was 63 degrees. The normal low is 62. 0.38 inches of precipitation fell yesterday, which brings the monthly total to 3.64 inches. This is 2.35 inches above the normal amount of 1.29 inches for August. The total precipitation for the year now stands at 27.69 inches, which is 0.20 inches above normal. No snow fell yesterday, which brings the monthly total to 0.0 inches. The total snowfall since July 1st still stands at 0.0 inches. There were no heating degree days yesterday. This leaves the monthly total at 0. The yearly total since July 1st is 5. There were 5 cooling degree days yesterday. This brings the monthly total to 88. The yearly total since January 1st is 567. The normal high temperature for today is 82 degrees, and the normal low is 61. The record high for today is 92, which last occurred in 1918, and the record low is 39, which occurred in 1946. Sunrise today is at 6:37 a.m. and sunset is at 8:32 p.m. The current time is 5:46 a.m. Eastern Daylight Time. 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On the latest weather map, a front remains stalled southwest of the area today. One low-pressure system will move southeast along the front today with another one expected on Thursday.
High pressure will build into the Great Lakes region for Friday. A low

southwest, winds 5 to 10 miles per hour. Chance of rain 40%. Wednesday night, mostly cloudy. A chance of showers and thunderstorms, mainly in the evening. Humid with lows in the mid-60s. West winds 5 to 10 miles per hour. Chance of rain 40%. Thursday, mostly cloudy in the morning, then partly sunny with a chance of showers and thunderstorms in the afternoon. Humid with highs in the lower 80s. West winds around 5 miles per hour. Chance of rain 40%. Thursday night, showers likely with a chance of thunderstorms in the evening, then showers likely after midnight. Humid with lows in the mid-60s. Northeast winds around 5 miles per hour, becoming southeast after midnight. Chance of rain 70%. Friday, mostly cloudy with showers likely in the morning, then partly sunny in the afternoon. Highs in the lower 80s. Chance of rain 70%. Friday night, mostly clear. Lows around 60. Flood warning remains in effect until Wednesday morning. Where? South Fork Licking River near I-70 near Buckeye Lake. When? Until Wednesday morning. Impacts, at 880.0 feet, water extends onto the 129 exit ramp from eastbound Interstate 70 to Route 79 near Buckeye Lake. Flooding also affects Buckeye Lake Estates. Additional details, at 6:45 p.m. Eastern Daylight Time Tuesday the stage was 879.5 feet. Forecast, the river is expected to rise to a crest of 880.2 feet late this evening. It will then fall below flood stage late tonight. Flood stage is 880.0 feet. At 5 a.m., weather reports for selected cities, at Mansfield Lawn Regional Airport, it was cloudy. The temperature was 65 degrees, the dew point 64, and the relative humidity 97%. The wind was south, at 8 miles an hour. The pressure was 29.94 inches and rising. Elsewhere across Ohio, temperatures were between 64 and 68 degrees. At Cincinnati, a thunderstorm was reported. At Cleveland, it was mostly cloudy. It was cloudy at Wooster, Marion, Toledo Express, and Akron-Canton Regional Airport. At Youngstown, Dayton, Findlay, and Columbus, it was cloudy. Reports from nearby cities outside Ohio, at Buffalo, it was clear, with a temperature of 62. At Chicago, it was mostly cloudy, with a temperature of 72. It was cloudy, with a temperature of 66 at Pittsburgh, 68 at Detroit, and 71 at Indianapolis. The extended forecast for the Central Highlands. Saturday, mostly sunny in the morning, then becoming partly cloudy. Highs in the lower 80s. Saturday night, mostly cloudy with a chance of showers. Lows in the mid-60s. Chance of rain 40%. Sunday, partly sunny with a chance of showers and thunderstorms. Highs in the mid-80s. Chance of rain 50%. Sunday night, mostly cloudy with a chance of showers and thunderstorms. Lows in the mid-60s. Chance of rain 50%. Monday, partly cloudy. Highs in the upper 70s. Monday night, mostly clear. Lows in the upper 50s. Tuesday, mostly sunny. Highs in the upper 70s. A special weather statement. For the following counties, in Ohio, Ashland, Ashtabula Inland, Ashtabula Lakeshore, Crawford, Cuyahoga, Erie, Geauga, Hancock, Holmes, Huron, Knox, Lake, Lorain, Lucas, Mahoning, Marion, Modena, Marl, Ottawa, Portage, Richland, Sandusky, Seneca, Stark, Summit, Trumbull, Wayne, Wood and Wyandotte, and the following counties, in Pennsylvania, Crawford, Erie Inland and Erie Lakeshore. Patchy dense fog this morning. A mix of locally dense fog and low clouds have developed across the area this morning and will persist over the next couple of hours. Visibility across the area is variable with some locations briefly dropping to 1/4 of a mile. Drivers are urged to slow down and not use high beam headlights. Leave extra time to reach your destination this morning. The fog and low clouds will dissipate shortly after sunrise. The current time is 5:52 a.m. Eastern Daylight Time. 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

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On the latest weather map, a front remains stalled southwest of the area today. One low pressure system will move southeast along the front today, with another one expected on Thursday. High pressure will build into the Great Lakes region for Friday. A low pressure system and cold front will enter the area on Saturday night and pass to the east for Sunday. The forecast for the Central Highlands. Rest of tonight, mostly cloudy. Areas of fog. Near steady temperature in the mid-60s. Southwest winds around 5 miles per hour. Wednesday, mostly cloudy. Areas of fog in the morning. A chance of showers and thunderstorms in the afternoon. Humid with highs in the lower 80s. Southwest winds 5 to 10 miles per hour. Chance of rain 40%. Wednesday night, mostly cloudy. A chance of showers and thunderstorms, mainly in the evening. Humid with lows in the mid-60s. West winds 5 to 10 miles per hour. Chance of rain 40%. Thursday, mostly cloudy in the morning, then partly sunny with a chance of showers and thunderstorms in the afternoon. Humid with highs in the lower 80s. West winds around 5 miles per hour. Chance of rain 40%. Thursday night, showers likely with a chance of thunderstorms in the evening, then showers likely after midnight. Humid with lows in the mid-60s. Northeast winds around 5 miles per hour, becoming southeast after midnight. Chance of rain 70%. Friday, mostly cloudy with showers likely in the morning, then partly sunny in the afternoon. Highs in the lower 80s. Chance of rain 70%. Friday night, mostly clear. Lows around 60. At 5 a.m., weather reports for selected cities. At Mansfield Long Regional Airport, it was cloudy. The temperature was 65 degrees, the dew point 64, and the relative humidity 97%. The wind was south, at 8 miles an hour. The pressure was 29.94 inches and rising. Elsewhere across Ohio, temperatures were between 64 and 68 degrees. At Cincinnati, a thunderstorm was reported. At Cleveland, it was mostly cloudy. It was cloudy at Wooster, Marion, Toledo Express, and Akron-Canton Regional Airport. At Youngstown, Dayton, Findlay, and Columbus, it was cloudy. Reports from nearby cities outside Ohio, at Buffalo, it was clear, with a temperature of 62. At Chicago, it was mostly cloudy, with a temperature of 72. It was cloudy, with a temperature of 66 at Pittsburgh, 68 at Detroit, and 71 at Indianapolis. Flood warning is canceled. The flood warning is canceled for the South Fork Licking River near I-70 near Buckeye Lake. Additional details, at 4:45 a.m. Eastern Daylight Time Wednesday, the stage was 879.7 feet. Forecast, the river is expected to fall, remaining below flood stage. At 5 a.m., weather reports for selected cities. At Mansfield Long Regional Airport, it was cloudy. The temperature was 65 degrees, the dew point 64, and the relative humidity 97%. The wind was south, at 8 miles an hour. The pressure was 29.94 inches and rising. Elsewhere across Ohio, temperatures were between 64 and 68 degrees. At Cincinnati, a thunderstorm was reported. At Cleveland, it was mostly cloudy. It was cloudy at Wooster, Marion, Toledo Express, and Akron-Canton Regional Airport. At Youngstown, Dayton, Findlay, and Columbus, it was cloudy. Reports from nearby cities outside Ohio, at Buffalo, it was clear, with a temperature of 62. At Chicago, it was mostly cloudy, with a temperature of 72. It was cloudy, with a temperature of 66 at Pittsburgh, 68 at Detroit, and 71 at Indianapolis. A special weather statement. For the following counties, in Ohio, Ashland, Ashtabula Inland, Ashtabula Lakeshore, Crawford, Cuyahoga, Erie, Geauga, Hancock, Holmes, Huron, Knox, Lake, Lorraine, Lucas, Mahoning, Marion, Modena, Marl, Ottawa, Portage, Richland, Sandusky, Seneca, Stark, Summit,
Trumbull, Wayne, Wood and Wyandotte, and the following counties, in Pennsylvania, Crawford, Erie Inland and Erie Lakeshore. Patchy dense fog this morning. A mix of locally dense fog and low clouds have developed across the area this morning and will persist over the next couple of hours. Visibility across the area is variable with some locations briefly dropping to 1/4 of a mile. Drivers are urged to slow down and not use high beam headlights. Leave extra time to reach your destination this morning. The fog and low clouds will dissipate shortly after sunrise. The Nearshore Marine Forecast. For the following marine location, the islands to Vermilion. Today, southwest winds 5 to 10 knots. Patchy fog this morning. A slight chance of showers and thunderstorms early. A slight chance of showers and thunderstorms this afternoon. Waves 1 foot or less. Tonight, southwest winds less than 10 knots becoming west. A slight chance of showers and thunderstorms in the evening. Waves 1 foot or less. Thursday, west winds less than 10 knots becoming east. Partly sunny. Waves 1 foot or less. Thursday night, east winds 10 knots or less. A chance of showers. Waves 2 feet or less. Winds and waves higher in and near thunderstorms. The water temperature off Toledo is 77 degrees, off Cleveland 76 degrees, and off Erie 78 degrees. The extended forecast for the Central Highlands. Saturday, mostly sunny in the morning, then becoming partly cloudy. Highs in the lower 80s. Saturday night, mostly cloudy with a chance of showers. Lows in the mid-60s. Chance of rain 40%. Sunday, partly sunny with a chance of showers and thunderstorms. Highs in the mid-80s. Chance of rain 50%. Sunday night, mostly cloudy with a chance of showers and thunderstorms. Lows in the mid-60s. Chance of rain 50%. Monday, partly cloudy. Highs in the upper 70s. Monday night, mostly clear. Lows in the upper 50s. Tuesday, mostly sunny. Highs in the upper 70s. The Mansfield, Ohio Climate Summary for yesterday, August 11, 2026. Yesterday's high temperature was 76 degrees. The normal high is 82. Yesterday's low temperature was 63 degrees. The normal low is 62. 0.38 inches of precipitation fell yesterday, which brings the monthly total to 3.64 inches. This is 2.35 inches above the normal amount of 1.29 inches for August. The total precipitation for the year now stands at 27.69 inches, which is 0.20 inches above normal. No snow fell yesterday, which brings the monthly total to 0.0 inches. The total snowfall since July 1st still stands at 0.0 inches. There were no heating degree days yesterday. This leaves the monthly total at 0. The yearly total since July 1st is 5. There were 5 cooling degree days yesterday. This brings the monthly total to 88. The yearly total since January 1st is 567. The normal high temperature for today is 82 degrees, and the normal low is 61. The record high for today is 92, which last occurred in 1918, and the record low is 39, which occurred in 1946. Sunrise today is at 6:37 a.m. and sunset is at 8:32 p.m. Flood warning is canceled. The flood warning is canceled for the South Fork Licking River near I-70 near Buckeye Lake. Additional details, at 4:45 a.m. Eastern Daylight Time Wednesday the stage was 879.7 feet. Forecast, the river is expected to fall, remaining below flood stage. The Nearshore Marine Forecast. For the following marine location, the islands to Vermilion. Today, southwest winds 5 to 10 knots. Patchy fog this morning. A slight chance of showers and thunderstorms early. A slight chance of showers and thunderstorms this afternoon. Waves 1 foot or less. Tonight, southwest winds less than 10 knots becoming west. A slight chance of showers and thunderstorms in the evening. Waves 1 foot or less. Thursday, west winds less than 10 knots becoming east. Partly sunny. Waves 1 foot or less. Thursday night, east winds 10 knots or less. A chance of showers.
waves 2 feet or less. Winds and waves higher in and near thunderstorms. The water temperature off Toledo is 77 degrees, off Cleveland 76 degrees, and off Erie 78 degrees. The extended forecast for the Central Highlands. Saturday, mostly sunny in the morning, then becoming partly cloudy. Highs in the lower 80s. Saturday night, mostly cloudy with a chance of showers. Lows in the mid-60s. Chance of rain 40%. Sunday, partly sunny with a chance of showers and thunderstorms. Highs in the mid-80s. Chance of rain 50%. Sunday night, mostly cloudy with a chance of showers and thunderstorms. Lows in the mid-60s. Chance of rain 50%. Monday, partly cloudy. Highs in the upper 70s. Monday night, mostly clear. Lows in the upper 50s. Tuesday, mostly sunny. Highs in the upper 70s. The current time is 6:03 a.m. Eastern Daylight Time. 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On the latest weather map, a front remains stalled southwest of the area today. One low pressure system will move southeast along the front today with another one expected on Thursday. High pressure will build into the Great Lakes region for Friday. A low pressure system and cold front will enter the area on Saturday night and pass to the east for Sunday. The forecast for the Central Highlands. West of tonight, mostly cloudy. Areas of fog. Near steady temperature in the mid-60s. Southwest winds around 5 miles per hour. Wednesday, mostly cloudy. Areas of fog in the morning. A chance of showers and thunderstorms in the afternoon. Humid with highs in the lower 80s. Southwest winds 5 to 10 miles per hour. Chance of rain 40%. Wednesday night, mostly cloudy. A chance of showers and thunderstorms, mainly in the evening. Humid with lows in the mid-60s. West winds 5 to 10 miles per hour. Chance of rain 40%. Thursday, mostly cloudy in the morning, then partly sunny with a chance of showers and thunderstorms in the afternoon. Humid with highs in the lower 80s. West winds around 5 miles per hour. Chance of rain 40%. Thursday night, showers likely with a chance of thunderstorms in the evening, then showers likely after midnight. Humid with lows in the mid-60s. Northeast winds around 5 miles per hour, becoming southeast after midnight. Chance of rain 70%. Friday, mostly cloudy with showers likely in the morning, then partly sunny in the afternoon. Highs in the lower 80s. Chance of rain 70%. Friday night, mostly clear. Lows around 60. At 6 a.m., weather reports for selected cities. At Mansfield-Lom Regional Airport, it was mostly cloudy. The temperature was 64 degrees, the dew point 64, and the relative humidity 100%. The wind was south, at 7 miles an hour. The pressure was 29.94 inches and steady. Elsewhere across Ohio, temperatures were between 63 and 68 degrees. At Dayton, a thunderstorm was reported. At Marion, fog was reported. It was mostly cloudy at Toledo Express, Cleveland, Cincinnati, and Findlay. It was cloudy at Worcester, Akron-Canton Regional Airport, Youngstown, and Columbus. Reports from nearby cities outside Ohio, at Detroit, fog was reported, with a temperature of 67. At Buffalo, it was clear, with a temperature of 62. It was mostly cloudy, with a temperature of 72 at Indianapolis, and 72 at Chicago. At Pittsburgh, it was cloudy, with a temperature of 66. A special weather statement. For the following counties, in Ohio, Ashland, Ashtabula Inland, Ashtabula Lakeshore, Crawford, Cuyahoga, Erie, Geauga, Hancock, Holmes, Huron, Knox, Lake, Lorain, Lucas, Mahoning, Marion, Medina, Morrow, Ottawa, Portage, Richland, Sandusky,
Seneca, Stark, Summit, Trumbull, Wayne, Wood and Wyandotte, and the following counties, in Pennsylvania, Crawford, Erie Inland and Erie Lakeshore. Patchy dense fog this morning. A mix of locally dense fog and low clouds have developed across the area this morning and will persist over the next couple of hours. Visibility across the area is variable with some locations briefly dropping to 1/4 of a mile. Drivers are urged to slow down and not use high beam headlights. Leave extra time to reach your destination this morning. The fog and low clouds will dissipate shortly after sunrise. Flood warning is canceled. The flood warning is canceled for the South Fork Licking River near I-70 near Buckeye Lake. Additional details, at 4:45 a.m. Eastern Daylight Time Wednesday, the stage was 879.7 feet. Forecast, the river is expected to fall, remaining below flood stage. The current time is 6:08 a.m. Eastern Daylight Time. 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On the latest weather map, a front remains stalled southwest of the area today. One low pressure system will move southeast along the front today with another one expected on Thursday. High pressure will build into the Great Lakes region for Friday. A low pressure system and cold front will enter the area on Saturday night and pass to the east for Sunday. The forecast for the Central Highlands. Rest of tonight, mostly cloudy. Areas of fog. Near steady temperature in the mid-60s. Southwest winds around 5 miles per hour. Wednesday, mostly cloudy. Areas of fog in the morning. A chance of showers and thunderstorms in the afternoon. Humid with highs in the lower 80s. Southwest winds 5 to 10 miles per hour. Chance of rain 40%. Wednesday night, mostly cloudy. A chance of showers and thunderstorms, mainly in the evening. Humid with lows in the mid-60s. West winds 5 to 10 miles per hour. Chance of rain 40%. Thursday, mostly cloudy in the morning, then partly sunny with a chance of showers and thunderstorms in the afternoon. Humid with highs in the lower 80s. West winds around 5 miles per hour. Chance of rain 40%. Thursday night, showers likely with a chance of thunderstorms in the evening, then showers likely after midnight. Humid with lows in the mid-60s. Northeast winds around 5 miles per hour, becoming southeast after midnight. Chance of rain 70%. Friday, mostly cloudy with showers likely in the morning, then partly sunny in the afternoon. Highs in the lower 80s. Chance of rain 70%. Friday night, mostly clear. Lows around 60. The extended forecast for the Central Highlands. Saturday, mostly sunny in the morning, then becoming partly cloudy. Highs in the lower 80s. Saturday night, mostly cloudy with a chance of showers. Lows in the mid-60s. Chance of rain 40%. Sunday, partly sunny with a chance of showers and thunderstorms. Highs in the mid-80s. Chance of rain 50%. Sunday night, mostly cloudy with a chance of showers and thunderstorms. Lows in the mid-60s. Chance of rain 50%. Monday, partly cloudy. Highs in the upper 70s. Monday night, mostly clear. Lows in the upper 50s. Tuesday, mostly sunny. Highs in the upper 70s. At 6 a.m., weather reports for selected cities. At Mansfield Long Regional Airport, it was mostly cloudy. The temperature was 64 degrees, the dew point 64, and the relative humidity 100%. The wind was south, at 7 miles an hour. The pressure was 29.94 inches and steady. Elsewhere across Ohio, temperatures were between 63 and 68 degrees. At Dayton, a thunderstorm was reported. At Marion, fog was reported. It was mostly cloudy at Toledo Express, Cleveland, Cincinnati, and Findlay. It was cloudy at Wooster, Akron-Canton Regional Airport, Youngstown, and Columbus. Reports from nearby cities outside Ohio, at Detroit, fog was reported, with a temperature of 67.
At Buffalo, it was clear, with a temperature of 62. It was mostly cloudy, with a temperature of 72 at Indianapolis, and 72 at Chicago. At Pittsburgh, it was cloudy, with a temperature of 66. A special weather statement. For the following counties, in Ohio, Ashland, Ashtabula Inland, Ashtabula Lakeshore, Crawford, Cuyahoga, Erie, Geauga, Hancock, Holmes, Huron, Knox, Lake, Lorain, Lucas, Mahoning, Marion, Medina, Morrow, Ottawa, Portage, Richland, Sandusky, Seneca, Stark, Summit, Trumbull, Wayne, Wood and Wyandotte, and the following counties, in Pennsylvania, Crawford, Erie Inland and Erie Lakeshore. Patchy dense fog this morning. A mix of locally dense fog and low clouds have developed across the area this morning and will persist over the next couple of hours. Visibility across the area is variable, with some locations briefly dropping to 1/4 of a mile. Drivers are urged to slow down and not use high beam headlights. Leave extra time to reach your destination this morning. The fog and low clouds will dissipate shortly after sunrise. The current time is 6:13 a.m. Eastern Daylight Time. This is NOAA Weather Radio WWG57, originating from the National Weather Service Forecast Office in Cleveland. We supply the latest available information for the Central Highlands over station WWG57 from Butler on a frequency of 162.450 MHz. On the latest weather map, a front remains stalled southwest of the area today. One low pressure system will move southeast along the front today, with another one expected on Thursday. High pressure will build into the Great Lakes region for Friday. A low pressure system and cold front will enter the area on Saturday night and pass to the east for Sunday. The forecast for the Central Highlands. West of tonight, mostly cloudy. Areas of fog. Near steady temperature in the mid-60s. Southwest winds around 5 miles per hour. Wednesday, mostly cloudy. Areas of fog in the morning. A chance of showers and thunderstorms in the afternoon. Humid with highs in the lower 80s. Southwest winds 5 to 10 miles per hour. Chance of rain 40%. Wednesday night, mostly cloudy. A chance of showers and thunderstorms, mainly in the evening. Humid with lows in the mid-60s. West winds 5 to 10 miles per hour. Chance of rain 40%. Thursday, mostly cloudy in the morning, then partly sunny with a chance of showers and thunderstorms in the afternoon. Humid with highs in the lower 80s. West winds around 5 miles per hour. Chance of rain 40%. Thursday night, showers likely with a chance of thunderstorms in the evening, then showers likely after midnight. Humid with lows in the mid-60s. Northeast winds around 5 miles per hour, becoming southeast after midnight. Chance of rain 70%. Friday, mostly cloudy with showers likely in the morning, then partly sunny in the afternoon. Highs in the lower 80s. Chance of rain 70%. Friday night, mostly clear. Lows around 60. The Mansfield, Ohio Climate Summary for yesterday, August 11, 2026. Yesterday's high temperature was 76 degrees. The normal high is 82. Yesterday's low temperature was 63 degrees. The normal low is 62. 0.38 inches of precipitation fell yesterday, which brings the monthly total to 3.64 inches. This is 2.35 inches above the normal amount of 1.29 inches for August. The total precipitation for the year now stands at 27.69 inches, which is 0.20 inches above normal. No snow fell yesterday, which brings the monthly total to 0.0 inches. The total snowfall since July 1st still stands at 0.0 inches. There were no heating degree days yesterday. This leaves the monthly total at 0. The yearly total since July 1st is 5. There were 5 cooling degree days yesterday. This brings the monthly total to 88. The yearly total since January 1st is 567. The normal high temperature for today is 82 degrees, and the normal low is 61. The record high for today is 92, which last occurred in 1918, and the record low is 39, which occurred in 1946. Sunrise today is at 6:37 a.m. and sunset is at 8:32 p.m.
at 6 a.m. Weather reports for selected cities. At Mansfield Lom Regional Airport, it was mostly cloudy. The temperature was 64 degrees, the dew point 64, and the relative humidity 100%. The wind was south, at 7 miles an hour. The pressure was 29.94 inches and steady. Elsewhere across Ohio, temperatures were between 64 and 68 degrees. At Dayton, a thunderstorm was reported. It was mostly cloudy at Toledo Express, Cleveland, Cincinnati, and Findlay. It was cloudy at Wooster, Marion, Akron-Canton Regional Airport, Youngstown, and Columbus. Reports from nearby cities outside Ohio, at Detroit, fog was reported, with a temperature of 67. At Buffalo, it was clear, with a temperature of 62. It was mostly cloudy, with a temperature of 72 at Indianapolis, and 72 at Chicago. At Pittsburgh, it was cloudy, with a temperature of 66. A special weather statement. For the following counties, in Ohio, Ashland, Ashtabula Inland, Ashtabula Lakeshore, Crawford, Cuyahoga, Erie, Geauga, Hancock, Holmes, Huron, Knox, Lake, Lorain, Lucas, Mahoning, Marion, Modena, Morrow, Ottawa, Portage, Richland, Sandusky, Seneca, Stark, Summit, Trumbull, Wayne, Wood and Wyandotte, and the following counties, in Pennsylvania, Crawford, Erie Inland and Erie Lakeshore. Patchy dense fog this morning. A mix of locally dense fog and low clouds have developed across the area this morning and will persist over the next couple of hours. Visibility across the area is variable, with some locations briefly dropping to 1/4 of a mile. Drivers are urged to slow down and not use high beam headlights. Leave extra time to reach your destination this morning. The fog and low clouds will dissipate shortly after sunrise. The current time is 6:19 a.m. Eastern Daylight Time. 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We supply the latest available information for the Central Highlands over station WWG57 from Butler on a frequency of 162.450 MHz. The extended forecast for the Central Highlands. Saturday, mostly sunny in the morning, then becoming partly cloudy. Highs in the lower 80s. Saturday night, mostly cloudy with a chance of showers. Lows in the mid-60s. Chance of rain 40%. Sunday, partly sunny with a chance of showers and thunderstorms. Highs in the mid-80s. Chance of rain 50%. Sunday night, mostly cloudy with a chance of showers and thunderstorms. Lows in the mid-60s. Chance of rain 50%. Monday, partly cloudy. Highs in the upper 70s. Monday night, mostly clear. Lows in the upper 50s. Tuesday, mostly sunny. Highs in the upper 70s. On the latest weather map, a front remains stalled southwest of the area today. One low pressure system will move southeast along the front today, with another one expected on Thursday. High pressure will build into the Great Lakes region for Friday. A low pressure system and cold front will enter the area on Saturday night and pass to the east for Sunday. The forecast for the Central Highlands. West of tonight, mostly cloudy. Areas of fog. Near steady temperature in the mid-60s. Southwest winds around 5 miles per hour. Wednesday, mostly cloudy. Areas of fog in the morning. A chance of showers and thunderstorms in the afternoon. Humid with highs in the lower 80s. Southwest winds 5 to 10 miles per hour. Chance of rain 40%. Wednesday night, mostly cloudy. A chance of showers and thunderstorms, mainly in the evening. Humid with lows in the mid-60s. West winds 5 to 10 miles per hour. Chance of rain 40%. Thursday, mostly cloudy in the morning, then partly sunny with a chance of showers and thunderstorms in the afternoon. Humid with highs in the lower 80s. West winds around 5 miles per hour. Chance of rain 40%. Thursday night, showers likely with a chance of thunderstorms in the evening, then showers likely after midnight. Humid with lows in the mid-60s. Northeast winds around 5 miles per hour, becoming southeast after midnight. Chance of rain 70%.
Friday, mostly cloudy with showers likely in the morning, then partly sunny in the afternoon. Highs in the lower 80s. Chance of rain 70%. Friday night, mostly clear. Lows around 60. At 6 a.m., weather reports for selected cities. At Mansfield-Lom Regional Airport, it was mostly cloudy. The temperature was 64 degrees, the dew point 64, and the relative humidity 100%. The wind was south, at 7 miles an hour. The pressure was 29.94 inches and steady. Elsewhere across Ohio, temperatures were between 64 and 68 degrees. At Dayton, a thunderstorm was reported. It was mostly cloudy at Toledo Express, Cleveland, Cincinnati, and Findlay. It was cloudy at Wooster, Marion, Akron-Canton Regional Airport, Youngstown, and Columbus. Reports from nearby cities outside Ohio, at Detroit, fog was reported, with a temperature of 67. At Buffalo, it was clear, with a temperature of 62. It was mostly cloudy, with a temperature of 72 at Indianapolis, and 72 at Chicago. At Pittsburgh, it was cloudy, with a temperature of 66. A special weather statement. For the following counties, in Ohio, Ashland, Ashtabula Inland, Ashtabula Lakeshore, Crawford, Cuyahoga, Erie, Geauga, Hancock, Holmes, Huron, Knox, Lake, Lorain, Lucas, Mahoning, Marion, Medina, Morrow, Ottawa, Portage, Richland, Sandusky, Seneca, Stark, Summit, Trumbull, Wayne, Wood and Wyandotte, and the following counties, in Pennsylvania, Crawford, Erie Inland and Erie Lakeshore. Patchy dense fog this morning. A mix of locally dense fog and low clouds have developed across the area this morning and will persist over the next couple of hours. Visibility across the area is variable with some locations briefly dropping to 1/4 of a mile. Drivers are urged to slow down and not use high beam headlights. Leave extra time to reach your destination this morning. The fog and low clouds will dissipate shortly after sunrise. The current time is 6:24 a.m. Eastern Daylight Time. 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On the latest weather map, a front remains stalled southwest of the area today. One low pressure system will move southeast along the front today with another one expected on Thursday. High pressure will build into the Great Lakes region for Friday. A low pressure system and cold front will enter the area on Saturday night and pass to the east for Sunday. The forecast for the Central Highlands. West of tonight, mostly cloudy. Areas of fog. Near steady temperature in the mid-60s. Southwest winds around 5 miles per hour. Wednesday, mostly cloudy. Areas of fog in the morning. A chance of showers and thunderstorms in the afternoon. Humid with highs in the lower 80s. Southwest winds 5 to 10 miles per hour. Chance of rain 40%. Wednesday night, mostly cloudy. A chance of showers and thunderstorms, mainly in the evening. Humid with lows in the mid-60s. West winds 5 to 10 miles per hour. Chance of rain 40%. Thursday, mostly cloudy in the morning, then partly sunny with a chance of showers and thunderstorms in the afternoon. Humid with highs in the lower 80s. West winds around 5 miles per hour. Chance of rain 40%. Thursday night, showers likely with a chance of thunderstorms in the evening, then showers likely after midnight. Humid with lows in the mid-60s. Northeast winds around 5 miles per hour, becoming southeast after midnight. Chance of rain 70%. Friday, mostly cloudy with showers likely in the morning, then partly sunny in the afternoon. Highs in the lower 80s. Chance of rain 70%. Friday night, mostly clear. Lows around 60. At 6 a.m., weather reports for selected cities. At Mansfield-Lom Regional Airport, it was mostly cloudy. The temperature was 64 degrees, the dew point 64, and the relative humidity 100%. The wind was south, at 7 miles an hour. The pressure was 29.94 inches and steady.
Elsewhere across Ohio, temperatures were between 64 and 68 degrees. At Dayton, a thunderstorm was reported. It was mostly cloudy at Toledo Express, Cleveland, Cincinnati, and Findlay. It was cloudy at Wooster, Marion, Akron-Canton Regional Airport, Youngstown, and Columbus. Reports from nearby cities outside Ohio, at Detroit, fog was reported, with a temperature of 67. At Buffalo, it was clear, with a temperature of 62. It was mostly cloudy, with a temperature of 72 at Indianapolis, and 72 at Chicago. At Pittsburgh, it was cloudy, with a temperature of 66. A special weather statement. For the following counties, in Ohio, Ashland, Ashtabula Inland, Ashtabula Lakeshore, Crawford, Cuyahoga, Erie, Geauga, Hancock, Holmes, Huron, Knox, Lake, Lorraine, Lucas, Mahoning, Marion, Modena, Marl, Ottawa, Portage, Richland, Sandusky, Seneca, Stark, Summit, Trumbull, Wayne, Wood and Wyandotte, and the following counties, in Pennsylvania, Crawford, Erie Inland and Erie Lakeshore. Patchy dense fog this morning. A mix of locally dense fog and low clouds have developed across the area this morning and will persist over the next couple of hours. Visibility across the area is variable with some locations briefly dropping to 1/4 of a mile. Drivers are urged to slow down and not use high beam headlights. Leave extra time to reach your destination this morning. The fog and low clouds will dissipate shortly after sunrise. The current time is 6:29 a.m. Eastern Daylight Time. 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On the latest weather map, a front remains stalled southwest of the area today. One low pressure system will move southeast along the front today with another one expected on Thursday. High pressure will build into the Great Lakes region for Friday. A low pressure system and cold front will enter the area on Saturday night and pass to the east for Sunday. The extended forecast for the Central Highlands. Saturday, mostly sunny in the morning, then becoming partly cloudy. Highs in the lower 80s. Saturday night, mostly cloudy with a chance of showers. Lows in the mid-60s. Chance of rain 40%. Sunday, partly sunny with a chance of showers and thunderstorms. Highs in the mid-80s. Chance of rain 50%. Sunday night, mostly cloudy with a chance of showers and thunderstorms. Lows in the mid-60s. Chance of rain 50%. Monday, partly cloudy. Highs in the upper 70s. Monday night, mostly clear. Lows in the upper 50s. Tuesday, mostly sunny. Highs in the upper 70s. The Mansfield, Ohio climate summary for yesterday, August 11, 2026. Yesterday's high temperature was 76 degrees. The normal high is 82. Yesterday's low temperature was 63 degrees. The normal low is 62. 0.38 inches of precipitation fell yesterday, which brings the monthly total to 3.64 inches. This is 2.35 inches above the normal amount of 1.29 inches for August. The total precipitation for the year now stands at 27.69 inches, which is 0.20 inches above normal. No snow fell yesterday, which brings the monthly total to 0.0 inches. The total snowfall since July 1st still stands at 0.0 inches. There were no heating degree days yesterday. This leaves the monthly total at zero. The yearly total since July 1st is 5. There were 5 cooling degree days yesterday. This brings the monthly total to 88. The yearly total since January 1st is 567. The normal high temperature for today is 82 degrees, and the normal low is 61. The record high for today is 92, which last occurred in 1918, and the record low is 39, which occurred in 1946. Sunrise today is at 6:37 a.m. and sunset is at 8:32 p.m. The forecast for the Central Highlands. West of tonight, mostly cloudy. Areas of fog. Near steady temperature in the mid-60s. Southwest winds around 5 miles per hour.
Wednesday, mostly cloudy. Areas of fog in the morning. A chance of showers and thunderstorms in the afternoon. Humid with highs in the lower 80s. Southwest winds 5 to 10 miles per hour. Chance of rain 40%. Wednesday night, mostly cloudy. A chance of showers and thunderstorms, mainly in the evening. Humid with lows in the mid-60s. West winds 5 to 10 miles per hour. Chance of rain 40%. Thursday, mostly cloudy in the morning, then partly sunny with a chance of showers and thunderstorms in the afternoon. Humid with highs in the lower 80s. West winds around 5 miles per hour. Chance of rain 40%. Thursday night, showers likely with a chance of thunderstorms in the evening, then showers likely after midnight. Humid with lows in the mid-60s. Northeast winds around 5 miles per hour, becoming southeast after midnight. Chance of rain 70%. Friday, mostly cloudy with showers likely in the morning, then partly sunny in the afternoon. Highs in the lower 80s. Chance of rain 70%. Friday night, mostly clear. Lows around 60. At 6 a.m., weather reports for selected cities. At Mansfield Long Regional Airport, it was mostly cloudy. The temperature was 64 degrees, the dew point 64, and the relative humidity 100%. The wind was south, at 7 miles an hour. The pressure was 29.94 inches and steady. Elsewhere across Ohio, temperatures were between 64 and 68 degrees. At Dayton, a thunderstorm was reported. It was mostly cloudy at Toledo Express, Cleveland, Cincinnati, and Findlay. It was cloudy at Wooster, Marion, Akron-Canton Regional Airport, Youngstown, and Columbus. Reports from nearby cities outside Ohio, at Detroit, fog was reported, with a temperature of 67. At Buffalo, it was clear, with a temperature of 62. It was mostly cloudy, with a temperature of 72 at Indianapolis, and 72 at Chicago. At Pittsburgh, it was cloudy, with a temperature of 66. A special weather statement. For the following counties, in Ohio, Ashland, Ashtabula Inland, Ashtabula Lakeshore, Crawford, Cuyahoga, Erie, Geauga, Hancock, Holmes, Huron, Knox, Lake, Lorraine, Lucas, Mahoning, Marion, Modena, Morrow, Ottawa, Portage, Richland, Sandusky, Seneca, Stark, Summit, Trumbull, Wayne, Wood and Wyandotte, and the following counties, in Pennsylvania, Crawford, Erie Inland and Erie Lakeshore. Patchy dense fog this morning. A mix of locally dense fog and low clouds have developed across the area this morning and will persist over the next couple of hours. Visibility across the area is variable with some locations briefly dropping to 1/4 of a mile. Drivers are urged to slow down and not use high beam headlights. Leave extra time to reach your destination this morning. The fog and low clouds will dissipate shortly after sunrise. The current time is 6:35 a.m. Eastern Daylight Time. 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On the latest weather map, a front remains stalled southwest of the area today. One low pressure system will move southeast along the front today with another one expected on Thursday. High pressure will build into the Great Lakes region for Friday. A low pressure system and cold front will enter the area on Saturday night and pass to the east for Sunday. The forecast for the Central Highlands. Rest of tonight, mostly cloudy. Areas of fog. Near steady temperature in the mid-60s. Southwest winds around 5 miles per hour. Wednesday, mostly cloudy. Areas of fog in the morning. A chance of showers and thunderstorms in the afternoon. Humid with highs in the lower 80s. Southwest winds 5 to 10 miles per hour. Chance of rain 40%. Wednesday night, mostly cloudy. A chance of showers and thunderstorms, mainly in the evening. Humid with lows in the mid-60s. West winds 5 to 10 miles per hour. Chance of rain 40%. Thursday, mostly cloudy in the morning, then partly sunny with a chance of showers and thunderstorms in the afternoon.
humid with highs in the lower 80s. West winds around 5 miles per hour. Chance of rain 40%. Thursday night, showers likely with a chance of thunderstorms in the evening, then showers likely after midnight. Humid with lows in the mid-60s. Northeast winds around 5 miles per hour, becoming southeast after

after midnight. Chance of rain 70%. Friday, mostly cloudy with showers likely in the morning, then partly sunny in the afternoon. Highs in the lower 80s. Chance of rain 70%. Friday night, mostly clear. Lows around 60. At 6 a.m., weather reports for selected cities. At Mansfield Lawn Regional Airport, it was mostly cloudy. The temperature was 64 degrees, the dew point 64, and the relative humidity 100%. The wind was south, at 7 miles an hour. The pressure was 29.94 inches and steady. Elsewhere across Ohio, temperatures were between 64 and 68 degrees. At Dayton, a thunderstorm was reported. It was mostly cloudy at Toledo Express, Cleveland, Cincinnati, and Findlay. It was cloudy at Wooster, Marion, Akron-Canton Regional Airport, Youngstown, and Columbus. Reports from nearby cities outside Ohio, at Detroit, fog was reported, with a temperature of 67. At Buffalo, it was clear, with a temperature of 62. It was mostly cloudy, with a temperature of 72 at Indianapolis, and 72 at Chicago. At Pittsburgh, it was cloudy, with a temperature of 66. A special weather statement. For the following counties, in Ohio, Ashland, Ashtabula Inland, Ashtabula Lakeshore, Crawford, Cuyahoga, Erie, Geauga, Hancock, Holmes, Huron, Knox, Lake, Lorain, Lucas, Mahoning, Marion, Medina, Morrow, Ottawa, Portage, Richland, Sandusky, Seneca, Stark, Summit, Trumbull, Wayne, Wood and Wyandotte, and the following counties, in Pennsylvania, Crawford, Erie Inland and Erie Lakeshore. Patchy dense fog this morning. A mix of locally dense fog and low clouds have developed across the area this morning and will persist over the next couple of hours. Visibility across the area is variable with some locations briefly dropping to 1/4 of a mile. Drivers are urged to slow down and not use high beam headlights. Leave extra time to reach your destination this morning. The fog and low clouds will dissipate shortly after sunrise. The extended forecast for the Central Highlands. Saturday, mostly sunny in the morning, then becoming partly cloudy. Highs in the lower 80s. Saturday night, mostly cloudy with a chance of showers. Lows in the mid-60s. Chance of rain 40%. Sunday, partly sunny with a chance of showers and thunderstorms. Highs in the mid-80s. Chance of rain 50%. Sunday night, mostly cloudy with a chance of showers and thunderstorms. Lows in the mid-60s. Chance of rain 50%. Monday, partly cloudy. Highs in the upper 70s. Monday night, mostly clear. Lows in the upper 50s. Tuesday, mostly sunny. Highs in the upper 70s. The current time is 6:41 a.m. Eastern Daylight Time. 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On the latest weather map, a front remains stalled southwest of the area today. One low pressure system will move southeast along the front today with another one expected on Thursday. High pressure will build into the Great Lakes region for Friday. A low pressure system and cold front will enter the area on Saturday night and pass to the east for Sunday. The forecast for the Central Highlands. Rest of tonight, mostly cloudy. Areas of fog. Near steady temperature in the mid-60s. Southwest winds around 5 miles per hour. Wednesday, mostly cloudy. Areas of fog in the morning. A chance of showers and thunderstorms in the afternoon. Humid with highs in the lower 80s. Southwest winds 5 to 10 miles per hour. Chance of rain 40%. Wednesday night, mostly cloudy. A chance of showers and thunderstorms, mainly in the evening. Humid with lows in the mid-60s. West winds 5 to 10 miles per hour. Chance of rain 40%. Thursday, mostly cloudy in the morning, then partly sunny with a chance of showers and thunderstorms in the afternoon. Humid with highs in the lower 80s. West winds around 5 miles per hour. Chance of rain 40%. Thursday night,
showers likely with a chance of thunderstorms in the evening, then showers likely after midnight. Humid with lows in the mid-60s. Northeast winds around 5 miles per hour, becoming southeast after midnight. Chance of rain 70%. Friday, mostly cloudy with showers likely in the morning, then partly sunny in the afternoon. Highs in the lower 80s. Chance of rain 70%. Friday night, mostly clear. Lows around 60. At 6 a.m., weather reports for selected cities. At Mansfield-Lom Regional Airport, it was mostly cloudy. The temperature was 64 degrees, the dew point 64, and the relative humidity 100%. The wind was south, at 7 miles an hour. The pressure was 29.94 inches and steady. Elsewhere across Ohio, temperatures were between 64 and 68 degrees. At Dayton, a thunderstorm was reported. It was mostly cloudy at Toledo Express, Cleveland, Cincinnati, and Findlay. It was cloudy at Wooster, Marion, Akron-Canton Regional Airport, Youngstown, and Columbus. Reports from nearby cities outside Ohio, at Detroit, fog was reported, with a temperature of 67. At Buffalo, it was clear, with a temperature of 62. It was mostly cloudy, with a temperature of 72 at Indianapolis, and 72 at Chicago. At Pittsburgh, it was cloudy, with a temperature of 66. A special weather statement. For the following counties, in Ohio, Ashland, Ashtabula Inland, Ashtabula Lakeshore, Crawford, Cuyahoga, Erie, Geauga, Hancock, Holmes, Huron, Knox, Lake, Lorain, Lucas, Mahoning, Marion, Medina, Morrow, Ottawa, Portage, Richland, Sandusky, Seneca, Stark, Summit, Trumbull, Wayne, Wood and Wyandotte, and the following counties, in Pennsylvania, Crawford, Erie Inland and Erie Lakeshore. Patchy dense fog this morning. A mix of locally dense fog and low clouds have developed across the area this morning and will persist over the next couple of hours. Visibility across the area is variable with some locations briefly dropping to 1/4 of a mile. Drivers are urged to slow down and not use high beam headlights. Leave extra time to reach your destination this morning. The fog and low clouds will dissipate shortly after sunrise. The Mansfield, Ohio climate summary for yesterday, August 11, 2026. Yesterday's high temperature was 76 degrees. The normal high is 82. Yesterday's low temperature was 63 degrees. The normal low is 62. 0.38 inches of precipitation fell yesterday, which brings the monthly total to 3.64 inches. This is 2.35 inches above the normal amount of 1.29 inches for August. The total precipitation for the year now stands at 27.69 inches, which is 0.20 inches above normal. No snow fell yesterday, which brings the monthly total to 0.0 inches. The total snowfall since July 1st still stands at 0.0 inches. There were no heating degree days yesterday. This leaves the monthly total at 0. The yearly total since July 1st is 5. There were 5 cooling degree days yesterday. This brings the monthly total to 88. The yearly total since January 1st is 567. The normal high temperature for today is 82 degrees, and the normal low is 61. The record high for today is 92, which last occurred in 1918, and the record low is 39, which occurred in 1946. Sunrise today is at 6:37 a.m. and sunset is at 8:32 p.m. The current time is 6:46 a.m. Eastern Daylight Time. 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On the latest weather map, a front remains stalled southwest of the area today. One low pressure system will move southeast along the front today with another one expected on Thursday. High pressure will build into the Great Lakes region for Friday. A low pressure system and cold front will enter the area on Saturday night and pass to the east for Sunday. The forecast for the Central Highlands. West of tonight, mostly cloudy. Areas of fog. Near steady temperature in the mid-60s. Southwest winds.

Warning, then partly sunny with a chance of showers and thunderstorms in the afternoon. Humid with highs in the lower 80s. West winds around 5 miles per hour. Chance of rain 40%. Thursday night, showers likely with a chance of thunderstorms in the evening, then showers likely after midnight. Humid with lows in the mid-60s. Northeast winds around 5 miles per hour, becoming southeast after midnight. Chance of rain 70%. Friday, mostly cloudy with showers likely in the morning, then partly sunny in the afternoon. Highs in the lower 80s. Chance of rain 70%. Friday night, mostly clear. Lows around 60. At 6 a.m., weather reports for selected cities. At Mansfield-Laum Regional Airport, it was mostly cloudy. The temperature was 64 degrees, the dew point 64, and the relative humidity 100%. The wind was south, at 7 miles an hour. The pressure was 29.94 inches and steady. Elsewhere across Ohio, temperatures were between 64 and 68 degrees. At Dayton, a thunderstorm was reported. It was mostly cloudy at Toledo Express, Cleveland, Cincinnati, and Findlay. It was cloudy at Wooster, Marion, Akron-Canton Regional Airport, Youngstown, and Columbus. Reports from nearby cities outside Ohio, at Detroit, fog was reported, with a temperature of 67. At Buffalo, it was clear, with a temperature of 62. It was mostly cloudy, with a temperature of 72 at Indianapolis, and 72 at Chicago. At Pittsburgh, it was cloudy, with a temperature of 66. The extended forecast for the Central Highlands. Saturday, mostly sunny in the morning, then becoming partly cloudy. Highs in the lower 80s. Saturday night, mostly cloudy with a chance of showers. Lows in the mid-60s. Chance of rain 40%. Sunday, partly sunny with a chance of showers and thunderstorms. Highs in the mid-80s. Chance of rain 50%. Sunday night, mostly cloudy with a chance of showers and thunderstorms. Lows in the mid-60s. Chance of rain 50%. Monday, partly cloudy. Highs in the upper 70s. Monday night, mostly clear. Lows in the upper 50s. Tuesday, mostly sunny. Highs in the upper 70s. A special weather statement. For the following counties, in Ohio, Ashland, Ashtabula Inland, Ashtabula Lakeshore, Crawford, Cuyahoga, Erie, Geauga, Hancock, Holmes, Huron, Knox, Lake, Lorain, Lucas, Mahoning, Marion, Medina, Morrow, Ottawa, Portage, Richland, Sandusky, Seneca, Stark, Summit, Trumbull, Wayne, Wood and Wyandotte, and the following counties, in Pennsylvania, Crawford, Erie Inland and Erie Lakeshore. Patchy dense fog this morning. A mix of locally dense fog and low clouds have developed across the area this morning and will persist over the next couple of hours. Visibility across the area is variable with some locations briefly dropping to 1/4 of a mile. Drivers are urged to slow down and not use high beam headlights. Leave extra time to reach your destination this morning. The fog and low clouds will dissipate shortly after sunrise. The current time is 6:52 a.m. Eastern Daylight Time. 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We supply the latest available information for the Central Highlands over station WWG57 from Butler on a frequency of 162.450 MHz. On the latest weather map, a front remains stalled southwest of the area today. One low pressure system will move southeast along the front today with another one expected on Thursday. High pressure will build into the Great Lakes region for Friday. A low pressure system and cold front will enter the area on Saturday night and pass to the east for Sunday. The forecast for the Central Highlands. Rest of tonight, mostly cloudy. Areas of fog. Near steady temperature in the mid-60s. Southwest winds around 5 miles per hour. Wednesday, mostly cloudy. Areas of fog in the morning. A chance of showers and thunderstorms in the afternoon. Humid with highs in the lower 80s. Southwest winds 5 to 10 miles per hour. Chance of rain 40%. Wednesday night, mostly cloudy. A chance of showers and thunderstorms.

storms, mainly in the evening. Humid with lows in the mid-60s. West winds 5 to 10 miles per hour. Chance of rain 40%. Thursday, mostly cloudy in the morning, then partly sunny with a chance of showers and thunderstorms in the afternoon. Humid with highs in the lower 80s. West winds around 5 miles per hour. Chance of rain 40%. Thursday night, showers likely with a chance of thunderstorms in the evening, then showers likely after midnight. Humid with lows in the mid-60s. Northeast winds around 5 miles per hour, becoming southeast after midnight. Chance of rain 70%. Friday, mostly cloudy with showers likely in the morning, then partly sunny in the afternoon. Highs in the lower 80s. Chance of rain 70%. Friday night, mostly clear. Lows around 60. At 6 a.m., weather reports for selected cities. At Mansfield-Lom Regional Airport, it was mostly cloudy. The temperature was 64 degrees, the dew point 64, and the relative humidity 100%. The wind was south, at 7 miles an hour. The pressure was 29.94 inches and steady. Elsewhere across Ohio, temperatures were between 64 and 68 degrees. At Dayton, a thunderstorm was reported. It was mostly cloudy at Toledo Express, Cleveland, Cincinnati, and Findlay. It was cloudy at Wooster, Marion, Akron-Canton Regional Airport, Youngstown, and Columbus. Reports from nearby cities outside Ohio, at Detroit, fog was reported, with a temperature of 67. At Buffalo, it was clear, with a temperature of 62. It was mostly cloudy, with a temperature of 72 at Indianapolis, and 72 at Chicago. At Pittsburgh, it was cloudy, with a temperature of 66. A special weather statement. For the following counties, in Ohio, Ashland, Ashtabula Inland, Ashtabula Lakeshore, Crawford, Cuyahoga, Erie, Geauga, Hancock, Holmes, Huron, Knox, Lake, Lorain, Lucas, Mahoning, Marion, Medina, Morrow, Ottawa, Portage, Richland, Sandusky, Seneca, Stark, Summit, Trumbull, Wayne, Wood and Wyandotte, and the following counties, in Pennsylvania, Crawford, Erie Inland and Erie Lakeshore. Patchy dense fog this morning. A mix of locally dense fog and low clouds have developed across the area this morning and will persist over the next couple of hours. Visibility across the area is variable with some locations briefly dropping to 1/4 of a mile. Drivers are urged to slow down and not use high beam headlights. Leave extra time to reach your destination this morning. The fog and low clouds will dissipate shortly after sunrise. The current time is 6:56 a.m. Eastern Daylight Time. 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On the latest weather map, a front remains stalled southwest of the area today. One low pressure system will move southeast along the front today with another one expected on Thursday. High pressure will build into the Great Lakes region for Friday. A low pressure system and cold front will enter the area on Saturday night and pass to the east for Sunday. The forecast for the Central Highlands. West of tonight, mostly cloudy. Areas of fog. Near steady temperature in the mid-60s. Southwest winds around 5 miles per hour. Wednesday, mostly cloudy. Areas of fog in the morning. A chance of showers and thunderstorms in the afternoon. Humid with highs in the lower 80s. Southwest winds 5 to 10 miles per hour. Chance of rain 40%. Wednesday night, mostly cloudy. A chance of showers and thunderstorms, mainly in the evening. Humid with lows in the mid-60s. West winds 5 to 10 miles per hour. Chance of rain 40%. Thursday, mostly cloudy in the morning, then partly sunny with a chance of showers and thunderstorms in the afternoon. Humid with highs in the lower 80s. West winds around 5 miles per hour. Chance of rain 40%. Thursday night, showers likely with a chance of thunderstorms in the evening, then showers likely after midnight. Humid with lows in the mid-60s. Northeast winds around 5 miles per hour,
becoming southeast after midnight. Chance of rain 70%. Friday, mostly cloudy with showers likely in the morning, then partly sunny in the afternoon. Highs in the lower 80s. Chance of rain 70%. Friday night, mostly clear. Lows around 60. At 6 a.m., weather reports for selected cities. At Mansfield-Lom Regional Airport, it was mostly cloudy. The temperature was 64 degrees, the dew point 64, and the relative humidity 100%. The wind was south, at 7 miles an hour. The pressure was 29.94 inches and steady. Elsewhere across Ohio, temperatures were between 64 and 68 degrees. At Dayton, a thunderstorm was reported. It was mostly cloudy at Toledo Express, Cleveland, Cincinnati, and Findlay. It was cloudy at Wooster, Marion, Akron-Canton Regional Airport, Youngstown, and Columbus. Reports from nearby cities outside Ohio, at Detroit, fog was reported, with a temperature of 67. At Buffalo, it was clear, with a temperature of 62. It was mostly cloudy, with a temperature of 72 at Indianapolis, and 72 at Chicago. At Pittsburgh, it was cloudy, with a temperature of 66. A special weather statement. For the following counties, in Ohio, Ashland, Ashtabula Inland, Ashtabula Lakeshore, Crawford, Cuyahoga, Erie, Geauga, Hancock, Holmes, Huron, Knox, Lake, Lorraine, Lucas, Mahoning, Marion, Medina, Marl, Ottawa, Portage, Richland, Sandusky, Seneca, Stark, Summit, Trumbull, Wayne, Wood and Wyandotte, and the following counties, in Pennsylvania, Crawford, Erie Inland and Erie Lakeshore. Patchy dense fog this morning. A mix of locally dense fog and low clouds have developed across the area this morning and will persist over the next couple of hours. Visibility across the area is variable with some locations briefly dropping to 1/4 of a mile. Drivers are urged to slow down and not use high beam headlights. Leave extra time to reach your destination this morning. The fog and low clouds will dissipate shortly after sunrise. The Nearshore Marine Forecast. For the following marine location, the islands to Vermilion. Today, southwest winds 5 to 10 knots. Patchy fog this morning. A slight chance of showers and thunderstorms early. A slight chance of showers and thunderstorms this afternoon. Waves 1 foot or less. Tonight, southwest winds less than 10 knots becoming west. A slight chance of showers and thunderstorms in the evening. Waves 1 foot or less. Thursday, west winds less than 10 knots becoming east. Partly sunny. Waves 1 foot or less. Thursday night, east winds 10 knots or less. A chance of showers. Waves 2 feet or less. Winds and waves higher in and near thunderstorms. The water temperature off Toledo is 77 degrees, off Cleveland 76 degrees, and off Erie 78 degrees. The extended forecast for the Central Highlands. Saturday, mostly sunny in the morning, then becoming partly cloudy. Highs in the lower 80s. Saturday night, mostly cloudy with a chance of showers. Lows in the mid-60s. Chance of rain 40%. Sunday, partly sunny with a chance of showers and thunderstorms. Highs in the mid-80s. Chance of rain 50%. Sunday night, mostly cloudy with a chance of showers and thunderstorms. Lows in the mid-60s. Chance of rain 50%. Monday, partly cloudy. Highs in the upper 70s. Monday night, mostly clear. Lows in the upper 50s. Tuesday, mostly sunny. Highs in the upper 70s. The Mansfield, Ohio Climate Summary for yesterday, August 11, 2026. Yesterday's high temperature was 76 degrees. The normal high is 82. Yesterday's low temperature was 63 degrees. The normal low is 62. 0.38 inches of precipitation fell yesterday, which brings the monthly total to 3.64 inches. This is 2.35 inches above the normal amount of 1.29 inches for August. The total precipitation for the year now stands at 27.69 inches, which is 0.20 inches above normal. No snow fell yesterday, which brings the monthly total to 0.0 inches.
The total snowfall since July 1st still stands at 0.0 inches. There were no heating degree days yesterday. This leaves the monthly total at zero. The yearly total since July 1st is 5. There were 5 cooling degree days yesterday. This brings the monthly total to 88. The yearly total since January 1st is 567. The normal high temperature for today is 82 degrees, and the normal low is 61. The record high for today is 92, which last occurred in 1918, and the record low is 39, which occurred in 1946. Sunrise today is at 6:37 a.m. and sunset is at 8:32 p.m. The current time is 7:04 a.m. Eastern Daylight Time. 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On the latest weather map, a front remains stalled southwest of the area today. One low pressure system will move southeast along the front today, with another one expected on Thursday. High pressure will build into the Great Lakes region for Friday. A low pressure system and cold front will enter the area on Saturday night and pass to the east for Sunday. The forecast for the Central Highlands. Rest of tonight, mostly cloudy. Areas of fog. Near steady temperature in the mid-60s. Southwest winds around 5 miles per hour. Wednesday, mostly cloudy. Areas of fog in the morning. A chance of showers and thunderstorms in the afternoon. Humid with highs in the lower 80s. Southwest winds 5 to 10 miles per hour. Chance of rain 40%. Wednesday night, mostly cloudy. A chance of showers and thunderstorms, mainly in the evening. Humid with lows in the mid-60s. West winds 5 to 10 miles per hour. Chance of rain 40%. Thursday, mostly cloudy in the morning, then partly sunny with a chance of showers and thunderstorms in the afternoon. Humid with highs in the lower 80s. West winds around 5 miles per hour. Chance of rain 40%. Thursday night, showers likely with a chance of thunderstorms in the evening, then showers likely after midnight. Humid with lows in the mid-60s. Northeast winds around 5 miles per hour, becoming southeast after midnight. Chance of rain 70%. Friday, mostly cloudy with showers likely in the morning, then partly sunny in the afternoon. Highs in the lower 80s. Chance of rain 70%. Friday night, mostly clear. Lows around 60. A special weather statement. For the following counties, in Ohio, Ashland, Ashtabula Inland, Ashtabula Lakeshore, Crawford, Cuyahoga, Erie, Geauga, Hancock, Holmes, Huron, Knox, Lake, Lorraine, Lucas, Mahoning, Marion, Medina, Marl, Ottawa, Portage, Richland, Sandusky, Seneca, Stark, Summit, Trumbull, Wayne, Wood and Wyandotte, and the following counties, in Pennsylvania, Crawford, Erie Inland and Erie Lakeshore. Patchy dense fog this morning. A mix of locally dense fog and low clouds have developed across the area this morning and will persist over the next couple of hours. Visibility across the area is variable, with some locations briefly dropping to 1/4 of a mile. Drivers are urged to slow down and not use high beam headlights. Leave extra time to reach your destination this morning. The fog and low clouds will dissipate shortly after sunrise. The current time is 7:07 a.m. Eastern Daylight Time. 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On the latest weather map, a front remains stalled southwest of the area today. One low pressure system will move southeast along the front today, with another one expected on Thursday. High pressure will build into the Great Lakes region for Friday. A low pressure system and cold front will enter the area on Saturday night and pass to the east for Sunday. The forecast for the Central Highlands. Rest of tonight, mostly cloudy. Areas of fog. Near steady temperature in the mid-60s.
southwest winds around 5 miles per hour. Wednesday, mostly cloudy. Areas of fog in the morning. A chance of showers and thunderstorms in the afternoon. Humid with highs in the lower 80s. Southwest winds 5 to 10 miles per hour. Chance of rain 40%. Wednesday night, mostly cloudy. A chance of showers and thunderstorms, mainly in the evening. Humid with lows in the mid-60s. West winds 5 to 10 miles per hour. Chance of rain 40%. Thursday, mostly cloudy in the morning, then partly sunny with a chance of showers and thunderstorms in the afternoon. Humid with highs in the lower 80s. West winds around 5 miles per hour. Chance of rain 40%. Thursday night, showers likely with a chance of thunderstorms in the evening, then showers likely after midnight. Humid with lows in the mid-60s. Northeast winds around 5 miles per hour, becoming southeast after midnight. Chance of rain 70%. Friday, mostly cloudy with showers likely in the morning, then partly sunny in the afternoon. Highs in the lower 80s. Chance of rain 70%. Friday night, mostly clear. Lows around 60. At 7 a.m., weather reports for selected cities. At Mansfield Lawn Regional Airport, it was cloudy. The temperature was 65 degrees, the dew point 64, and the relative humidity 97%. The wind was south, at 8 miles an hour. The pressure was 29.93 inches and falling. Elsewhere across Ohio, temperatures were between 64 and 68 degrees. At Dayton, a thunderstorm was reported. At Cincinnati, rain was falling. At Wooster, it was partly cloudy. It was cloudy at Marion, Toledo Express, Cleveland, and Akron-Canton Regional Airport. At Youngstown, Findlay, and Columbus, it was cloudy. Reports from nearby cities outside Ohio, at Buffalo, it was partly cloudy, with a temperature of 63. At Chicago, it was mostly cloudy, with a temperature of 72. It was cloudy, with a temperature of 66 at Pittsburgh, 67 at Detroit, and 70 at Indianapolis. The extended forecast for the Central Highlands. Saturday, mostly sunny in the morning, then becoming partly cloudy. Highs in the lower 80s. Saturday night, mostly cloudy with a chance of showers. Lows in the mid-60s. Chance of rain 40%. Sunday, partly sunny with a chance of showers and thunderstorms. Highs in the mid-80s. Chance of rain 50%. Sunday night, mostly cloudy with a chance of showers and thunderstorms. Lows in the mid-60s. Chance of rain 50%. Monday, partly cloudy. Highs in the upper 70s. Monday night, mostly clear. Lows in the upper 50s. Tuesday, mostly sunny. Highs in the upper 70s. A special weather statement. For the following counties, in Ohio, Ashland, Ashtabula Inland, Ashtabula Lakeshore, Crawford, Cuyahoga, Erie, Geauga, Hancock, Holmes, Huron, Knox, Lake, Lorain, Lucas, Mahoning, Marion, Medina, Morrow, Ottawa, Portage, Richland, Sandusky, Seneca, Stark, Summit, Trumbull, Wayne, Wood and Wyandotte, and the following counties, in Pennsylvania, Crawford, Erie Inland and Erie Lakeshore. Patchy dense fog this morning. A mix of locally dense fog and low clouds have developed across the area this morning and will persist over the next couple of hours. Visibility across the area is variable with some locations briefly dropping to 1/4 of a mile. Drivers are urged to slow down and not use high beam headlights. Leave extra time to reach your destination this morning. The fog and low clouds will dissipate shortly after sunrise. The current time is 7:12 a.m. Eastern Daylight Time. 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On the latest weather map, a front remains stalled southwest of the area today. One low-pressure system will move southeast along the front today with another one expected on Thursday. High pressure will build into the Great Lakes region for Friday.
A low-pressure system and cold front will enter the area on Saturday night and pass to the east for Sunday. The forecast for the Central Highlands. West of tonight, mostly cloudy. Areas of fog. Near steady temperature in the mid-60s. Southwest winds around 5 miles per hour. Wednesday, mostly cloudy. Areas of fog in the morning. A chance of showers and thunderstorms in the afternoon. Humid with highs in the lower 80s. Southwest winds 5 to 10 miles per hour. Chance of rain 40%. Wednesday night, mostly cloudy. A chance of showers and thunderstorms, mainly in the evening. Humid with lows in the mid-60s. West winds 5 to 10 miles per hour. Chance of rain 40%. Thursday, mostly cloudy in the morning, then partly sunny with a chance of showers and thunderstorms in the afternoon. Humid with highs in the lower 80s. West winds around 5 miles per hour. Chance of rain 40%. Thursday night, showers likely with a chance of thunderstorms in the evening, then showers likely after midnight. Humid with lows in the mid-60s. Northeast winds around 5 miles per hour, becoming southeast after midnight. Chance of rain 70%. Friday, mostly cloudy with showers likely in the morning, then partly sunny in the afternoon. Highs in the lower 80s. Chance of rain 70%. Friday night, mostly clear. Lows around 60. The Mansfield, Ohio climate summary for yesterday, August 11, 2026. Yesterday's high temperature was 76 degrees. The normal high is 82. Yesterday's low temperature was 63 degrees. The normal low is 62. 0.38 inches of precipitation fell yesterday, which brings the monthly total to 3.64 inches. This is 2.35 inches above the normal amount of 1.29 inches for August. The total precipitation for the year now stands at 27.69 inches, which is 0.20 inches above normal. No snow fell yesterday, which brings the monthly total to 0.0 inches. The total snowfall since July 1st still stands at 0.0 inches. There were no heating degree days yesterday. This leaves the monthly total at 0. The yearly total since July 1st is 5. There were 5 cooling degree days yesterday. This brings the monthly total to 88. The yearly total since January 1st is 567. The normal high temperature for today is 82 degrees, and the normal low is 61. The record high for today is 92, which last occurred in 1918, and the record low is 39, which occurred in 1946. Sunrise today is at 6:37 a.m. and sunset is at 8:32 p.m. At 7 a.m., weather reports for selected cities. At Mansfield Lawn Regional Airport, it was cloudy. The temperature was 65 degrees, the dew point 64, and the relative humidity 97%. The wind was south, at 8 miles an hour. The pressure was 29.93 inches and falling. Elsewhere across Ohio, temperatures were between 64 and 68 degrees. At Dayton, a thunderstorm was reported. At Cincinnati, rain was falling. At Worcester, it was partly cloudy. It was cloudy at Marion, Toledo Express, Cleveland, and Akron-Canton Regional Airport. At Youngstown, Findlay, and Columbus, it was cloudy. Reports from nearby cities outside Ohio, at Buffalo, it was partly cloudy, with a temperature of 63. At Chicago, it was mostly cloudy, with a temperature of 72. It was cloudy, with a temperature of 66 at Pittsburgh, 67 at Detroit, and 70 at Indianapolis. A special weather statement. For the following counties, in Ohio, Ashland, Ashtabula Inland, Ashtabula Lakeshore, Crawford, Cuyahoga, Erie, Geauga, Hancock, Holmes, Huron, Knox, Lake, Lorraine, Lucas, Mahoning, Marion, Modena, Morrow, Ottawa, Portage, Richland, Sandusky, Seneca, Stark, Summit, Trumbull, Wayne, Wood and Wyandotte, and the following counties, in Pennsylvania, Crawford, Erie Inland and Erie Lakeshore. Patchy dense fog this morning. A mix of locally dense fog and low clouds have developed across the area this morning and will persist over the next couple of hours. Visibility across the area is variable, with some locations briefly dropping to 1/4 of a mile.
Drivers are urged to slow down and not use high beam headlights. Leave extra time to reach your destination this morning. The fog and low clouds will dissipate shortly after sunrise. The current time is 7:18 a.m. Eastern Daylight Time. 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On the latest weather map, a front remains stalled southwest of the area today. One low pressure system will move southeast along the front today, with another one expected on Thursday. High pressure will build into the Great Lakes region for Friday. A low pressure system and cold front will enter the area on Saturday night and pass to the east for Sunday. The forecast for the Central Highlands. Today, mostly cloudy. Areas of fog this morning. A chance of showers and thunderstorms this afternoon. Highs in the lower 80s. Southwest winds 5 to 10 miles per hour. Chance of rain 40%. Tonight, mostly cloudy. A chance of showers and thunderstorms, mainly in the evening. Humid with lows in the mid-60s. West winds 5 to 10 miles per hour. Chance of rain 40%. Thursday, mostly cloudy in the morning, then partly sunny with a chance of showers and thunderstorms in the afternoon. Humid with highs in the lower 80s. West winds around 5 miles per hour. Chance of rain 40%. Thursday night, showers likely with a chance of thunderstorms in the evening, then showers likely after midnight. Humid with lows in the mid-60s. Northeast winds around 5 miles per hour, becoming southeast after midnight. Chance of rain 70%. Friday, mostly cloudy with showers likely in the morning, then partly sunny in the afternoon. Humid with highs in the lower 80s. Northeast winds 5 to 10 miles per hour. Chance of rain 70%. Friday night, mostly clear. Lows around 60. The extended forecast for the Central Highlands. Saturday, mostly sunny in the morning, then becoming partly cloudy. Highs in the lower 80s. Saturday night, mostly cloudy with a chance of showers. Lows in the mid-60s. Chance of rain 40%. Sunday, partly sunny with a chance of showers and thunderstorms. Highs in the mid-80s. Chance of rain 50%. Sunday night, mostly cloudy with a chance of showers and thunderstorms. Lows in the mid-60s. Chance of rain 50%. Monday, partly cloudy. Highs in the upper 70s. Monday night, mostly clear. Lows in the upper 50s. Tuesday, mostly sunny. Highs in the upper 70s. At 7 a.m., weather reports for selected cities. At Mansfield Lawn Regional Airport, it was cloudy. The temperature was 65 degrees, the dew point 64, and the relative humidity 97%. The wind was south, at 8 miles an hour. The pressure was 29.93 inches and falling. Elsewhere across Ohio, temperatures were between 64 and 68 degrees. At Dayton, a thunderstorm was reported. At Cincinnati, rain was falling. At Worcester, it was partly cloudy. It was cloudy at Marion, Toledo Express, Cleveland, and Akron-Canton Regional Airport. At Youngstown, Findlay, and Columbus, it was cloudy. Reports from nearby cities outside Ohio: at Buffalo, it was partly cloudy, with a temperature of 63. At Chicago, it was mostly cloudy, with a temperature of 72. It was cloudy, with a temperature of 66 at Pittsburgh, 67 at Detroit, and 70 at Indianapolis. A special weather statement. For the following counties: in Ohio, Ashland, Ashtabula Inland, Ashtabula Lakeshore, Crawford, Cuyahoga, Erie, Geauga, Hancock, Holmes, Huron, Knox, Lake, Lorain, Lucas, Mahoning, Marion, Modena, Morrow, Ottawa, Portage, Richland, Sandusky, Seneca, Stark, Summit, Trumbull, Wayne, Wood and Wyandotte, and the following counties: in Pennsylvania, Crawford, Erie Inland and Erie Lakeshore. Patchy dense fog this morning. A mix of locally dense fog and low clouds have developed across the area this morning and will persist over the next couple of hours.
Visibility across the area is variable, with some locations briefly dropping to 1/4 of a mile. Drivers are urged to slow down and not use high beam headlights. Leave extra time to reach your destination this morning. The fog and low clouds will dissipate shortly after sunrise. The current time is 7:23 a.m. Eastern Daylight Time. 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On the latest weather map, a front remains stalled southwest of the area today. One low pressure system will move southeast along the front today, with another one expected on Thursday. High pressure will build into the Great Lakes region for Friday. A low pressure system and cold front will enter the area on Saturday night and pass to the east for Sunday. The forecast for the Central Highlands. Today, mostly cloudy. Areas of fog this morning. A chance of showers and thunderstorms this afternoon. Highs in the lower 80s. Southwest winds 5 to 10 miles per hour. Chance of rain 40%. Tonight, mostly cloudy. A chance of showers and thunderstorms, mainly in the evening. Humid with lows in the mid-60s. West winds 5 to 10 miles per hour. Chance of rain 40%. Thursday, mostly cloudy in the morning, then partly sunny with a chance of showers and thunderstorms in the afternoon. Humid with highs in the lower 80s. West winds around 5 miles per hour. Chance of rain 40%. Thursday night, showers likely with a chance of thunderstorms in the evening, then showers likely after midnight. Humid with lows in the mid-60s. Northeast winds around 5 miles per hour, becoming southeast after midnight. Chance of rain 70%. Friday, mostly cloudy with showers likely in the morning, then partly sunny in the afternoon. Humid with highs in the lower 80s. Northeast winds 5 to 10 miles per hour. Chance of rain 70%. Friday night, mostly clear. Lows around 60. At 7 a.m., weather reports for selected cities. At Mansfield Long Regional Airport, it was cloudy. The temperature was 65 degrees, the dew point 64, and the relative humidity 97%. The wind was south, at 8 miles an hour. The pressure was 29.93 inches and falling. Elsewhere across Ohio, temperatures were between 64 and 68 degrees. At Dayton, a thunderstorm was reported. At Cincinnati, rain was falling. At Worcester, it was partly cloudy. It was cloudy at Marion, Toledo Express, Cleveland, and Akron-Canton Regional Airport. At Youngstown, Findlay, and Columbus, it was cloudy. Reports from nearby cities outside Ohio. At Buffalo, it was partly cloudy, with a temperature of 63. At Chicago, it was mostly cloudy, with a temperature of 72. It was cloudy, with a temperature of 66 at Pittsburgh, 67 at Detroit, and 70 at Indianapolis. A special weather statement. For the following counties, in Ohio: Ashland, Ashtabula Inland, Ashtabula Lakeshore, Crawford, Cuyahoga, Erie, Geauga, Hancock, Holmes, Huron, Knox, Lake, Lorain, Lucas, Mahoning, Marion, Modena, Morrow, Ottawa, Portage, Richland, Sandusky, Seneca, Stark, Summit, Trumbull, Wayne, Wood and Wyandotte, and the following counties: in Pennsylvania, Crawford, Erie Inland and Erie Lakeshore. Patchy dense fog this morning. A mix of locally dense fog and low clouds have developed across the area this morning and will persist over the next couple of hours. Visibility across the area is variable, with some locations briefly dropping to 1/4 of a mile. Drivers are urged to slow down and not use high beam headlights. Leave extra time to reach your destination this morning. The fog and low clouds will dissipate shortly after sunrise. The current time is 7:27 a.m. Eastern Daylight Time. 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
On the latest weather map, a front remains stalled southwest of the area today. One low-pressure system will move southeast along the front today, with another one expected on Thursday. High pressure will build into the Great Lakes region for Friday. A low-pressure system and cold front will enter the area on Saturday night and pass to the east for Sunday. The forecast for the Central Highlands. Today, mostly cloudy. Areas of fog this morning. A chance of showers and thunderstorms this afternoon. Highs in the lower 80s. Southwest winds 5 to 10 miles per hour. Chance of rain 40%. Tonight, mostly cloudy. A chance of showers and thunderstorms, mainly in the evening. Humid with lows in the mid-60s. West winds 5 to 10 miles per hour. Chance of rain 40%. Thursday, mostly cloudy in the morning, then partly sunny with a chance of showers and thunderstorms in the afternoon. Humid with highs in the lower 80s. West winds around 5 miles per hour. Chance of rain 40%. Thursday night, showers likely with a chance of thunderstorms in the evening, then showers likely after midnight. Humid with lows in the mid-60s. Northeast winds around 5 miles per hour, becoming southeast after midnight. Chance of rain 70%. Friday, mostly cloudy with showers likely in the morning, then partly sunny in the afternoon. Humid with highs in the lower 80s. Northeast winds 5 to 10 miles per hour. Chance of rain 70%. Friday night, mostly clear. Lows around 60. The extended forecast for the Central Highlands. Saturday, mostly sunny in the morning, then becoming partly cloudy. Highs in the lower 80s. Saturday night, mostly cloudy with a chance of showers. Lows in the mid-60s. Chance of rain 40%. Sunday, partly sunny with a chance of showers and thunderstorms. Highs in the mid-80s. Chance of rain 50%. Sunday night, mostly cloudy with a chance of showers and thunderstorms. Lows in the mid-60s. Chance of rain 50%. Monday, partly cloudy. Highs in the upper 70s. Monday night, mostly clear. Lows in the upper 50s. Tuesday, mostly sunny. Highs in the upper 70s. The Mansfield, Ohio climate summary for yesterday, August 11, 2026. Yesterday's high temperature was 76 degrees. The normal high is 82. Yesterday's low temperature was 63 degrees. The normal low is 62. 0.38 inches of precipitation fell yesterday, which brings the monthly total to 3.64 inches. This is 2.35 inches above the normal amount of 1.29 inches for August. The total precipitation for the year now stands at 27.69 inches, which is 0.20 inches above normal. No snow fell yesterday, which brings the monthly total to 0.0 inches. The total snowfall since July 1st still stands at 0.0 inches. There were no heating degree days yesterday. This leaves the monthly total at 0. The yearly total since July 1st is 5. There were 5 cooling degree days yesterday. This brings the monthly total to 88. The yearly total since January 1st is 567. The normal high temperature for today is 82 degrees, and the normal low is 61. The record high for today is 92, which last occurred in 1918, and the record low is 39, which occurred in 1946. Sunrise today is at 6:37 a.m. and sunset is at 8:32 p.m. At 7 a.m., weather reports for selected cities. At Mansfield Long Regional Airport, it was cloudy. The temperature was 65 degrees, the dew point 64, and the relative humidity 97%. The wind was south, at 8 miles an hour. The pressure was 29.93 inches and falling. Elsewhere across Ohio, temperatures were between 64 and 68 degrees. At Dayton, a thunderstorm was reported. At Cincinnati, rain was falling. At Worcester, it was partly cloudy. It was cloudy at Marion, Toledo Express, Cleveland, and Akron-Canton Regional Airport. At Youngstown, Findlay, and Columbus, it was cloudy. Reports from nearby cities outside Ohio. At Buffalo, it was partly cloudy, with a temperature of 63.
and Chicago, it was mostly cloudy, with a temperature of 72. With a temperature of 66 at Pittsburgh, 67 at Detroit, and 70 at Indianapolis. A special weather statement. For the following counties, in Ohio, Ashland, Ashtabula Inland, Ashtabula Lakeshore, Crawford, Cuyahoga, Erie, Geauga, Hancock, Holmes, Huron, Knox, Lake, Lorain, Lucas, Mahoning, Marion, Modena, Morrow, Ottawa, Portage, Richland, Sandusky, Seneca, Stark, Summit, Trumbull, Wayne, Wood and Wyandotte, and the following counties, in Pennsylvania, Crawford, Erie Inland and Erie Lakeshore. Patchy dense fog this morning. A mix of locally dense fog and low clouds have developed across the area this morning and will persist over the next couple of hours. Visibility across the area is variable, with some locations briefly dropping to 1/4 of a mile. Drivers are urged to slow down and not use high beam headlights. Leave extra time to reach your destination this morning. The fog and low clouds will dissipate shortly after sunrise. The current time is 7:34 a.m. Eastern Daylight Time. 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On the latest weather map, a front remains stalled southwest of the area today. One low pressure system will move southeast along the front today, with another one expected on Thursday. High pressure will build into the Great Lakes region for Friday. A low pressure system and cold front will enter the area on Saturday night and pass to the east for Sunday. The forecast for the Central Highlands. Today, mostly cloudy. Areas of fog this morning. A chance of showers and thunderstorms this afternoon. Highs in the lower 80s. Southwest winds 5 to 10 miles per hour. Chance of rain 40%. Tonight, mostly cloudy. A chance of showers and thunderstorms, mainly in the evening. Humid with lows in the mid-60s. West winds 5 to 10 miles per hour. Chance of rain 40%. Thursday, mostly cloudy in the morning, then partly sunny with a chance of showers and thunderstorms in the afternoon. Humid with highs in the lower 80s. West winds around 5 miles per hour. Chance of rain 40%. Thursday night, showers likely with a chance of thunderstorms in the evening, then showers likely after midnight. Humid with lows in the mid-60s. Northeast winds around 5 miles per hour, becoming southeast after midnight. Chance of rain 70%. Friday, mostly cloudy with showers likely in the morning, then partly sunny in the afternoon. Humid with highs in the lower 80s. Northeast winds 5 to 10 miles per hour. Chance of rain 70%. Friday night, mostly clear. Lows around 60. At 7 a.m., weather reports for selected cities. At Mansfield Long Regional Airport, it was cloudy. The temperature was 65 degrees, the dew point 64, and the relative humidity 97%. The wind was south, at 8 miles an hour. The pressure was 29.93 inches and falling. Elsewhere across Ohio, temperatures were between 64 and 68 degrees. At Dayton, a thunderstorm was reported. At Cincinnati, rain was falling. At Worcester, it was partly cloudy. It was cloudy at Marion, Toledo Express, Cleveland, and Akron-Canton Regional Airport. At Youngstown, Findlay, and Columbus, it was cloudy. Reports from nearby cities outside Ohio. At Buffalo, it was partly cloudy, with a temperature of 63. At Chicago, it was mostly cloudy, with a temperature of 72. It was cloudy, with a temperature of 66 at Pittsburgh, 67 at Detroit, and 70 at Indianapolis. A special weather statement. For the following counties, in Ohio, Ashland, Ashtabula Inland, Ashtabula Lakeshore, Crawford, Cuyahoga, Erie, Geauga, Hancock, Holmes, Huron, Knox, Lake, Lorain, Lucas, Mahoning, Marion, Modena, Morrow, Ottawa, Portage, Richland, Sandusky, Seneca, Stark, Summit, Trumbull, Wayne, Wood and Wyandotte, and the following counties, in Pennsylvania, Crawford, Erie Inland and Erie Lakeshore. Patchy dense fog this morning.
A mix of locally dense fog and low clouds have developed across the area this morning and will persist over the next couple of hours. Visibility across the area is variable, with some locations briefly dropping to 1/4 of a mile. Drivers are urged to slow down and not use high beam headlights. Leave extra time to reach your destination this morning. The fog and low clouds will dissipate shortly after sunrise. The current time is 7:38 a.m. Eastern Daylight Time. 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On the latest weather map, a front remains stalled southwest of the area today. One low pressure system will move southeast along the front today, with another one expected on Thursday. High pressure will build into the Great Lakes region for Friday. A low pressure system and cold front will enter the area on Saturday night and pass to the east for Sunday. The forecast for the Central Highlands. Today, mostly cloudy. Areas of fog this morning. A chance of showers and thunderstorms this afternoon. Highs in the lower 80s. Southwest winds 5 to 10 miles per hour. Chance of rain 40%. Tonight, mostly cloudy. A chance of showers and thunderstorms, mainly in the evening. Humid with lows in the mid-60s. West winds 5 to 10 miles per hour. Chance of rain 40%. Thursday, mostly cloudy in the morning, then partly sunny with a chance of showers and thunderstorms in the afternoon. Humid with highs in the lower 80s. West winds around 5 miles per hour. Chance of rain 40%. Thursday night, showers likely with a chance of thunderstorms in the evening, then showers likely after midnight. Humid with lows in the mid-60s. Northeast winds around 5 miles per hour, becoming southeast after midnight. Chance of rain 70%. Friday, mostly cloudy with showers likely in the morning, then partly sunny in the afternoon. Humid with highs in the lower 80s. Northeast winds 5 to 10 miles per hour. Chance of rain 70%. Friday night, mostly clear. Lows around 60. The extended forecast for the Central Highlands. Saturday, mostly sunny in the morning, then becoming partly cloudy. Highs in the lower 80s. Saturday night, mostly cloudy with a chance of showers. Lows in the mid-60s. Chance of rain 40%. Sunday, partly sunny with a chance of showers and thunderstorms. Highs in the mid-80s. Chance of rain 50%. Sunday night, mostly cloudy with a chance of showers and thunderstorms. Lows in the mid-60s. Chance of rain 50%. Monday, partly cloudy. Highs in the upper 70s. Monday night, mostly clear. Lows in the upper 50s. Tuesday, mostly sunny. Highs in the upper 70s. At 7 a.m., weather reports for selected cities. At Mansfield Long Regional Airport, it was cloudy. The temperature was 65 degrees, the dew point 64, and the relative humidity 97%. The wind was south, at 8 miles an hour. The pressure was 29.93 inches and falling. Elsewhere across Ohio, temperatures were between 64 and 68 degrees. At Dayton, a thunderstorm was reported. At Cincinnati, rain was falling. At Worcester, it was partly cloudy. It was cloudy at Marion, Toledo Express, Cleveland, and Akron-Canton Regional Airport. At Youngstown, Findlay, and Columbus, it was cloudy. Reports from nearby cities outside Ohio. At Buffalo, it was partly cloudy, with a temperature of 63. At Chicago, it was mostly cloudy, with a temperature of 72. It was cloudy, with a temperature of 66 at Pittsburgh, 67 at Detroit, and 70 at Indianapolis. A special weather statement. For the following counties, in Ohio: Ashland, Ashtabula Inland, Ashtabula Lakeshore, Crawford, Cuyahoga, Erie, Geauga, Hancock, Holmes, Huron, Knox, Lake, Lorraine, Lucas, Mahoning, Marion, Modena, Marl, Ottawa, Portage, Richland, Sandusky, Seneca, Stark, Summit, Trumbull, Wayne, Wood and Wyandotte, and the following counties: in Pennsylvania,
Crawford, Erie Inland and Erie Lakeshore. Patchy dense fog this morning. A mix of locally dense fog and low clouds have developed across the area this morning and will persist over the next couple of hours. Visibility across the area is variable, with some locations briefly dropping to 1/4 of a mile. Drivers are urged to slow down and not use high beam headlights. Leave extra time to reach your destination this morning. The fog and low clouds will dissipate shortly after sunrise. The current time is 7:43 a.m. Eastern Daylight Time. 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On the latest weather map, a front remains stalled southwest of the area today. One low pressure system will move southeast along the front today, with another one expected on Thursday. High pressure will build into the Great Lakes region for Friday. A low pressure system and cold front will enter the area on Saturday night and pass to the east for Sunday. The forecast for the Central Highlands. Today, mostly cloudy. Areas of fog this morning. A chance of showers and thunderstorms this afternoon. Highs in the lower 80s. Southwest winds 5 to 10 miles per hour. Chance of rain 40%. Tonight, mostly cloudy. A chance of showers and thunderstorms, mainly in the evening. Humid with lows in the mid-60s. West winds 5 to 10 miles per hour. Chance of rain 40%. Thursday, mostly cloudy in the morning, then partly sunny with a chance of showers and thunderstorms in the afternoon. Humid with highs in the lower 80s. West winds around 5 miles per hour. Chance of rain 40%. Thursday night, showers likely with a chance of thunderstorms in the evening, then showers likely after midnight. Humid with lows in the mid-60s. Northeast winds around 5 miles per hour, becoming southeast after midnight. Chance of rain 70%. Friday, mostly cloudy with showers likely in the morning, then partly sunny in the afternoon. Humid with highs in the lower 80s. Northeast winds 5 to 10 miles per hour. Chance of rain 70%. Friday night, mostly clear. Lows around 60. The Mansfield, Ohio climate summary for yesterday, August 11, 2026. Yesterday's high temperature was 76 degrees. The normal high is 82. Yesterday's low temperature was 63 degrees. The normal low is 62. 0.38 inches of precipitation fell yesterday, which brings the monthly total to 3.64 inches. This is 2.35 inches above the normal amount of 1.29 inches for August. The total precipitation for the year now stands at 27.69 inches, which is 0.20 inches above normal. No snow fell yesterday, which brings the monthly total to 0.0 inches. The total snowfall since July 1st still stands at 0.0 inches. There were no heating degree days yesterday. This leaves the monthly total at 0. The yearly total since July 1st is 5. There were 5 cooling degree days yesterday. This brings the monthly total to 88. The yearly total since January 1st is 567. The normal high temperature for today is 82 degrees, and the normal low is 61. The record high for today is 92, which last occurred in 1918, and the record low is 39, which occurred in 1946. Sunrise today is at 6:37 a.m. and sunset is at 8:32 p.m. At 7 a.m., weather reports for selected cities. At Mansfield Lawn Regional Airport, it was cloudy. The temperature was 65 degrees, the dew point 64, and the relative humidity 97%. The wind was south, at 8 miles an hour. The pressure was 29.93 inches and falling. Elsewhere across Ohio, temperatures were between 64 and 68 degrees. At Dayton, a thunderstorm was reported. At Cincinnati, rain was falling. At Worcester, it was partly cloudy. It was cloudy at Marion, Toledo Express, Cleveland, and Akron-Canton Regional Airport. At Youngstown, Findlay, and Columbus, it was cloudy.
Reports from nearby cities outside Ohio, at Buffalo, it was partly cloudy, with a temperature of 63. At Chicago, it was mostly cloudy, with a temperature of 72. It was cloudy, with a temperature of 66 at Pittsburgh, 67 at Detroit, and 70 at Indianapolis. A special weather statement. For the following counties, in Ohio,

Over the next couple of hours, visibility across the area is variable with some locations briefly dropping to 1/4 of a mile. Drivers are urged to slow down and not use high beam headlights. Leave extra time to reach your destination this morning. The fog and low clouds will dissipate shortly after sunrise. The current time is 7:49 a.m. Eastern Daylight Time. 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On the latest weather map, a front remains stalled southwest of the area today. One low pressure system will move southeast along the front today with another one expected on Thursday. High pressure will build into the Great Lakes region for Friday. A low pressure system and cold front will enter the area on Saturday night and pass to the east for Sunday. The extended forecast for the Central Highlands. Saturday, mostly sunny in the morning, then becoming partly cloudy. Highs in the lower 80s. Saturday night, mostly cloudy with a chance of showers. Lows in the mid-60s. Chance of rain 40%. Sunday, partly sunny with a chance of showers and thunderstorms. Highs in the mid-80s. Chance of rain 50%. Sunday night, mostly cloudy with a chance of showers and thunderstorms. Lows in the mid-60s. Chance of rain 50%. Monday, partly cloudy. Highs in the upper 70s. Monday night, mostly clear. Lows in the upper 50s. Tuesday, mostly sunny. Highs in the upper 70s. The forecast for the Central Highlands. Today, mostly cloudy. Areas of fog this morning. A chance of showers and thunderstorms this afternoon. Highs in the lower 80s. Southwest winds 5 to 10 miles per hour. Chance of rain 40%. Tonight, mostly cloudy. A chance of showers and thunderstorms, mainly in the evening. Humid with lows in the mid-60s. West winds 5 to 10 miles per hour. Chance of rain 40%. Thursday, mostly cloudy in the morning, then partly sunny with a chance of showers and thunderstorms in the afternoon. Humid with highs in the lower 80s. West winds around 5 miles per hour. Chance of rain 40%. Thursday night, showers likely with a chance of thunderstorms in the evening, then showers likely after midnight. Humid with lows in the mid-60s. Northeast winds around 5 miles per hour, becoming southeast after midnight. Chance of rain 70%. Friday, mostly cloudy with showers likely in the morning, then partly sunny in the afternoon. Humid with highs in the lower 80s. Northeast winds 5 to 10 miles per hour. Chance of rain 70%. Friday night, mostly clear. Lows around 60. At 7 a.m., weather reports for selected cities. At Mansfield Lawn Regional Airport, it was cloudy. The temperature was 65 degrees, the dew point 64, and the relative humidity 97%. The wind was south, at 8 miles an hour. The pressure was 29.93 inches and falling. Elsewhere across Ohio, temperatures were between 64 and 68 degrees. At Dayton, a thunderstorm was reported. At Cincinnati, rain was falling. At Worcester, it was partly cloudy. It was cloudy at Marion, Toledo Express, Cleveland, and Akron-Canton Regional Airport. At Youngstown, Findlay, and Columbus, it was cloudy. Reports from nearby cities outside Ohio, at Buffalo, it was partly cloudy, with a temperature of 63. At Chicago, it was mostly cloudy, with a temperature of 72. It was cloudy, with a temperature of 66 at Pittsburgh, 67 at Detroit, and 70 at Indianapolis. A special weather statement. For the following counties, in Ohio, Ashland, Ashtabula Inland, Ashtabula Lakeshore, Crawford, Cuyahoga, Erie, Geauga, Hancock, Holmes, Huron, Knox, Lake, Lorain, Lucas, Mahoning, Marion, Modena, Marl, Ottawa, Portage, Richland, Sandusky, Seneca, Stark, Summit, Trumbull, Wayne, Wood and Wyandotte, and the following counties, in Pennsylvania, Crawford, Erie Inland and Erie Lakeshore. Patchy dense fog this morning.

mix of locally dense fog and low clouds have developed across the area this morning and will persist over the next couple of hours. Visibility across the area is variable, with some locations briefly dropping to 1/4 of a mile. Drivers are urged to slow down and not use high beam headlights. Leave extra time to reach your destination this morning. The fog and low clouds will dissipate shortly after sunrise. The current time is 7:54 a.m. Eastern Daylight Time. 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On the latest weather map, a front remains stalled southwest of the area today. One low pressure system will move southeast along the front today, with another one expected on Thursday. High pressure will build into the Great Lakes region for Friday. A low pressure system and cold front will enter the area on Saturday night and pass to the east for Sunday. The forecast for the Central Highlands. Today, mostly cloudy. Areas of fog this morning. A chance of showers and thunderstorms this afternoon. Highs in the lower 80s. Southwest winds 5 to 10 miles per hour. Chance of rain 40%. Tonight, mostly cloudy. A chance of showers and thunderstorms, mainly in the evening. Humid with lows in the mid-60s. West winds 5 to 10 miles per hour. Chance of rain 40%. Thursday, mostly cloudy in the morning, then partly sunny with a chance of showers and thunderstorms in the afternoon. Humid with highs in the lower 80s. West winds around 5 miles per hour. Chance of rain 40%. Thursday night, showers likely with a chance of thunderstorms in the evening, then showers likely after midnight. Humid with lows in the mid-60s. Northeast winds around 5 miles per hour, becoming southeast after midnight. Chance of rain 70%. Friday, mostly cloudy with showers likely in the morning, then partly sunny in the afternoon. Humid with highs in the lower 80s. Northeast winds 5 to 10 miles per hour. Chance of rain 70%. Friday night, mostly clear. Lows around 60. At 7 a.m., weather reports for selected cities. At Mansfield Lawn Regional Airport, it was cloudy. The temperature was 65 degrees, the dew point 64, and the relative humidity 97%. The wind was south, at 8 miles an hour. The pressure was 29.93 inches and falling. Elsewhere across Ohio, temperatures were between 64 and 68 degrees. At Dayton, a thunderstorm was reported. At Cincinnati, rain was falling. At Worcester, it was partly cloudy. It was cloudy at Marion, Toledo Express, Cleveland, and Akron-Canton Regional Airport. At Youngstown, Findlay, and Columbus, it was cloudy. Reports from nearby cities outside Ohio. At Buffalo, it was partly cloudy, with a temperature of 63. At Chicago, it was mostly cloudy, with a temperature of 72. It was cloudy, with a temperature of 66 at Pittsburgh, 67 at Detroit, and 70 at Indianapolis. A special weather statement. For the following counties, in Ohio: Ashland, Ashtabula Inland, Ashtabula Lakeshore, Crawford, Cuyahoga, Erie, Geauga, Hancock, Holmes, Huron, Knox, Lake, Lorain, Lucas, Mahoning, Marion, Modena, Morrow, Ottawa, Portage, Richland, Sandusky, Seneca, Stark, Summit, Trumbull, Wayne, Wood and Wyandotte, and the following counties: in Pennsylvania, Crawford, Erie Inland and Erie Lakeshore. Patchy dense fog this morning. A mix of locally dense fog and low clouds have developed across the area this morning and will persist over the next couple of hours. Visibility across the area is variable, with some locations briefly dropping to 1/4 of a mile. Drivers are urged to slow down and not use high beam headlights. Leave extra time to reach your destination this morning. The fog and low clouds will dissipate shortly after sunrise. The current time is 7:58 a.m. Eastern Daylight Time. 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
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On the latest weather map, a front remains stalled southwest of the area today. One low pressure system will move southeast along the front today, with another one expected on Thursday. High pressure will build into the Great Lakes region for Friday. A low pressure system and cold front will enter the area on Saturday night and pass to the east for Sunday. The forecast for the Central Highlands. Today, mostly cloudy. Areas of fog this morning. A chance of showers and thunderstorms this afternoon. Highs in the lower 80s. Southwest winds 5 to 10 miles per hour. Chance of rain 40%. Tonight, mostly cloudy. A chance of showers and thunderstorms, mainly in the evening. Humid with lows in the mid-60s. West winds 5 to 10 miles per hour. Chance of rain 40%. Thursday, mostly cloudy in the morning, then partly sunny with a chance of showers and thunderstorms in the afternoon. Humid with highs in the lower 80s. West winds around 5 miles per hour. Chance of rain 40%. Thursday night, showers likely with a chance of thunderstorms in the evening, then showers likely after midnight. Humid with lows in the mid-60s. Northeast winds around 5 miles per hour, becoming southeast after midnight. Chance of rain 70%. Friday, mostly cloudy with showers likely in the morning, then partly sunny in the afternoon. Humid with highs in the lower 80s. Northeast winds 5 to 10 miles per hour. Chance of rain 70%. Friday night, mostly clear. Lows around 60. The Nearshore Marine Forecast. For the following marine location, the islands to Vermilion. Today, southwest winds 5 to 10 knots. Patchy fog this morning. A slight chance of showers and thunderstorms early. A slight chance of showers and thunderstorms this afternoon. Waves 1 foot or less. Tonight, southwest winds less than 10 knots becoming west. A slight chance of showers and thunderstorms in the evening. Waves 1 foot or less. Thursday, west winds less than 10 knots becoming east. Partly sunny. Waves 1 foot or less. Thursday night, east winds 10 knots or less. A chance of showers. Waves 2 feet or less. Winds and waves higher in and near thunderstorms. The water temperature off Toledo is 77 degrees, off Cleveland 76 degrees, and off Erie 78 degrees. The extended forecast for the Central Highlands. Saturday, mostly sunny in the morning, then becoming partly cloudy. Highs in the lower 80s. Saturday night, mostly cloudy with a chance of showers. Lows in the mid-60s. Chance of rain 40%. Sunday, partly sunny with a chance of showers and thunderstorms. Highs in the mid-80s. Chance of rain 50%. Sunday night, mostly cloudy with a chance of showers and thunderstorms. Lows in the mid-60s. Chance of rain 50%. Monday, partly cloudy. Highs in the upper 70s. Monday night, mostly clear. Lows in the upper 50s. Tuesday, mostly sunny. Highs in the upper 70s. The Mansfield, Ohio Climate Summary for yesterday, August 11, 2026. Yesterday's high temperature was 76 degrees. The normal high is 82. Yesterday's low temperature was 63 degrees. The normal low is 62. 0.38 inches of precipitation fell yesterday, which brings the monthly total to 3.64 inches. This is 2.35 inches above the normal amount of 1.29 inches for August. The total precipitation for the year now stands at 27.69 inches, which is 0.20 inches above normal. No snow fell yesterday, which brings the monthly total to 0.0 inches. The total snowfall since July 1st still stands at 0.0 inches. There were no heating degree days yesterday. This leaves the monthly total at 0. The yearly total since July 1st is 5. There were 5 cooling degree days yesterday. This brings the monthly total to 88. The yearly total since January 1st is 567.
The normal high temperature for today is 82 degrees, and the normal low is 61. The record high for today is 92, which last occurred in 1918, and the record low is 39, which occurred in 1946. Sunrise today is at 6:37 a.m. and sunset is at 8:32 p.m. At 7 a.m., weather reports for selected cities. At Mansfield Lawn Regional Airport, it was cloudy. The temperature was 65 degrees, the dew point 64, and the relative humidity 97%. The wind was south, at 8 miles an hour. The pressure was 29.93 inches and falling. Elsewhere across Ohio, temperatures were between 64 and 68 degrees. At Dayton, a thunderstorm was reported. At Cincinnati, rain was falling. At Worcester, it was partly cloudy. It was cloudy at Marion, Toledo Express, Cleveland, and Akron-Canton Regional Airport. At Youngstown, Findlay, and Columbus, it was cloudy. Reports from nearby cities outside Ohio, at Buffalo, it was partly cloudy, with a temperature of 63. At Chicago, it was mostly cloudy, with a temperature of 72. It was cloudy, with a temperature of 66 at Pittsburgh, 67 at Detroit, and 70 at Indianapolis. A special weather statement. For the following counties, in Ohio, Ashland, Ashtabula Inland, Ashtabula Lakeshore, Crawford, Cuyahoga, Erie, Geauga, Hancock, Holmes, Huron, Knox, Lake, Lorain, Lucas, Mahoning, Marion, Modena, Morrow, Ottawa, Portage, Richland, Sandusky, Seneca, Stark, Summit, Trumbull, Wayne, Wood and Wyandotte, and the following counties, in Pennsylvania, Crawford, Erie Inland and Erie Lakeshore. Patchy dense fog this morning. A mix of locally dense fog and low clouds have developed across the area this morning and will persist over the next couple of hours. Visibility across the area is variable, with some locations briefly dropping to 1/4 of a mile. Drivers are urged to slow down and not use high beam headlights. Leave extra time to reach your destination this morning. The fog and low clouds will dissipate shortly after sunrise. The current time is 8:06 a.m. Eastern Daylight Time. 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On the latest weather map, a front remains stalled southwest of the area today. One low pressure system will move southeast along the front today, with another one expected on Thursday. High pressure will build into the Great Lakes region for Friday. A low pressure system and cold front will enter the area on Saturday night and pass to the east for Sunday. The forecast for the Central Highlands. Today, mostly cloudy. Areas of fog this morning. A chance of showers and thunderstorms this afternoon. Highs in the lower 80s. Southwest winds 5 to 10 miles per hour. Chance of rain 40%. Tonight, mostly cloudy. A chance of showers and thunderstorms, mainly in the evening. Humid with lows in the mid-60s. West winds 5 to 10 miles per hour. Chance of rain 40%. Thursday, mostly cloudy in the morning, then partly sunny with a chance of showers and thunderstorms in the afternoon. Humid with highs in the lower 80s. West winds around 5 miles per hour. Chance of rain 40%. Thursday night, showers likely with a chance of thunderstorms in the evening, then showers likely after midnight. Humid with lows in the mid-60s. Northeast winds around 5 miles per hour, becoming southeast after midnight. Chance of rain 70%. Friday, mostly cloudy with showers likely in the morning, then partly sunny in the afternoon. Humid with highs in the lower 80s. Northeast winds 5 to 10 miles per hour. Chance of rain 70%. Friday night, mostly clear. Lows around 60. At 8 a.m., weather reports for selected cities. Elsewhere across Ohio, it was cloudy, with a temperature of 66 at Findlay and 66 at Columbus. Reports from nearby cities outside Ohio. At Pittsburgh, it was cloudy, with a temperature of 66. A special weather statement.
For the following counties, in Ohio, Ashland, Ashtabula Inland, Ashtabula Lakeshore, Crawford, Cuyahoga, Erie, Geauga, Hancock, Holmes, Huron, Knox, Lake, Lorain, Lucas, Mahoning, Marion, Modena, Morrow, Ottawa, Portage, Richland, Sandusky, Seneca, Stark, Summit, Trumbull, Wayne, Wood and Wyandotte, and the following counties, in Pennsylvania, Crawford, Erie Inland and Erie Lakeshore. Patchy dense fog this morning. A mix of locally dense fog and low clouds have developed across the area this morning and will persist over the next couple of hours. Visibility across the area is variable, with some locations briefly dropping to 1/4 of a mile. Drivers are urged to slow down and not use high beam headlights. Leave extra time to reach your destination this morning. The fog and low clouds will dissipate shortly after sunrise. The current time is 8:09 a.m. Eastern Daylight Time. 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The extended forecast for the Central Highlands. Saturday, mostly sunny in the morning, then becoming partly cloudy. Highs in the lower 80s. Saturday night, mostly cloudy with a chance of showers. Lows in the mid-60s. Chance of rain 40%. Sunday, partly sunny with a chance of showers and thunderstorms. Highs in the mid-80s. Chance of rain 50%. Sunday night, mostly cloudy with a chance of showers and thunderstorms. Lows in the mid-60s. Chance of rain 50%. Monday, partly cloudy. Highs in the upper 70s. Monday night, mostly clear. Lows in the upper 50s. Tuesday, mostly sunny. Highs in the upper 70s. On the latest weather map, a front remains stalled southwest of the area today. One low pressure system will move southeast along the front today, with another one expected on Thursday. High pressure will build into the Great Lakes region for Friday. A low pressure system and cold front will enter the area on Saturday night and pass to the east for Sunday. The forecast for the Central Highlands. Today, mostly cloudy. Areas of fog this morning. A chance of showers and thunderstorms this afternoon. Highs in the lower 80s. Southwest winds 5 to 10 miles per hour. Chance of rain 40%. Tonight, mostly cloudy. A chance of showers and thunderstorms, mainly in the evening. Humid with lows in the mid-60s. West winds 5 to 10 miles per hour. Chance of rain 40%. Thursday, mostly cloudy in the morning, then partly sunny with a chance of showers and thunderstorms in the afternoon. Humid with highs in the lower 80s. West winds around 5 miles per hour. Chance of rain 40%. Thursday night, showers likely with a chance of thunderstorms in the evening, then showers likely after midnight. Humid with lows in the mid-60s. Northeast winds around 5 miles per hour, becoming southeast after midnight. Chance of rain 70%. Friday, mostly cloudy with showers likely in the morning, then partly sunny in the afternoon. Humid with highs in the lower 80s. Northeast winds 5 to 10 miles per hour. Chance of rain 70%. Friday night, mostly clear. Lows around 60. At 8 a.m., weather reports for selected cities. Elsewhere across Ohio, it was cloudy, with a temperature of 66 at Findlay and 66 at Columbus. Reports from nearby cities outside Ohio. At Pittsburgh, it was cloudy, with a temperature of 66. A special weather statement. For the following counties, in Ohio, Ashland, Ashtabula Inland, Ashtabula Lakeshore, Crawford, Cuyahoga, Erie, Geauga, Hancock, Holmes, Huron, Knox, Lake, Lorain, Lucas, Mahoning, Marion, Modena, Morrow, Ottawa, Portage, Richland, Sandusky, Seneca, Stark, Summit, Trumbull, Wayne, Wood and Wyandotte, and the following counties, in Pennsylvania, Crawford, Erie Inland and Erie Lakeshore. Patchy dense fog this morning. A mix of locally dense fog and low clouds have developed across the area this morning and will persist over the next couple of hours.
Visibility across the area is variable, with some locations briefly dropping to 1/4 of a mile. Drivers are urged to slow down and not use high beam headlights. Leave extra time to reach your destination this morning. The fog and low clouds will dissipate shortly after sunrise. The current time is 8:14 a.m. Eastern Daylight Time. 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On the latest weather map, a front remains stalled southwest of the area today. One low pressure system will move southeast along the front today, with another one expected on Thursday. High pressure will build into the Great Lakes region for Friday. A low pressure system and cold front will enter the area on Saturday night and pass to the east for Sunday. The forecast for the Central Highlands. Today, mostly cloudy. Areas of fog this morning. A chance of showers and thunderstorms this afternoon. Highs in the lower 80s. Southwest winds 5 to 10 miles per hour. Chance of rain 40%. Tonight, mostly cloudy. A chance of showers and thunderstorms, mainly in the evening. Humid with lows in the mid-60s. West winds 5 to 10 miles per hour. Chance of rain 40%. Thursday, mostly cloudy in the morning, then partly sunny with a chance of showers and thunderstorms in the afternoon. Humid with highs in the lower 80s. West winds around 5 miles per hour. Chance of rain 40%. Thursday night, showers likely with a chance of thunderstorms in the evening, then showers likely after midnight. Humid with lows in the mid-60s. Northeast winds around 5 miles per hour, becoming southeast after midnight. Chance of rain 70%. Friday, mostly cloudy with showers likely in the morning, then partly sunny in the afternoon. Humid with highs in the lower 80s. Northeast winds 5 to 10 miles per hour. Chance of rain 70%. Friday night, mostly clear. Lows around 60. The Mansfield, Ohio climate summary for yesterday, August 11, 2026. Yesterday's high temperature was 76 degrees. The normal high is 82. Yesterday's low temperature was 63 degrees. The normal low is 62. 0.38 inches of precipitation fell yesterday, which brings the monthly total to 3.64 inches. This is 2.35 inches above the normal amount of 1.29 inches for August. The total precipitation for the year now stands at 27.69 inches, which is 0.20 inches above normal. No snow fell yesterday, which brings the monthly total to 0.0 inches. The total snowfall since July 1st still stands at 0.0 inches. There were no heating degree days yesterday. This leaves the monthly total at 0. The yearly total since July 1st is 5. There were 5 cooling degree days yesterday. This brings the monthly total to 88. The yearly total since January 1st is 567. The normal high temperature for today is 82 degrees, and the normal low is 61. The record high for today is 92, which last occurred in 1918, and the record low is 39, which occurred in 1946. Sunrise today is at 6:37 a.m. and sunset is at 8:32 p.m. At 8 a.m., weather reports for selected cities. At Mansfield Lawn Regional Airport, it was cloudy. The temperature was 65 degrees, the dew point 64, and the relative humidity 97%. The wind was south, at 10 miles an hour. The pressure was 29.94 inches and rising. Elsewhere across Ohio, temperatures were between 65 and 67 degrees. At Dayton, a thunderstorm was reported. At Cincinnati, rain was falling. It was cloudy at Wooster, Marion, Toledo Express, and Cleveland. At Akron-Canton Regional Airport, Youngstown, Findlay, and Columbus, it was cloudy. Reports from nearby cities outside Ohio, skies ranged from partly sunny to cloudy. It was 66 at Pittsburgh, 68 at Detroit, 67 at Buffalo, 70 at Indianapolis, and 72 at Chicago. A special weather statement.
For the following counties, in Ohio, Ashland, Ashtabula Inland, Ashtabula Lakeshore, Crawford, Cuyahoga, Erie, Geauga, Hancock, Holmes, Huron, Knox, Lake, Lorain, Lucas, Mahoning, Marion, Modena, Morrow, Ottawa, Portage, Richland, Sandusky, Seneca, Stark, Summit, Trumbull, Wayne, Wood and Wyandotte, and the following counties, in Pennsylvania, Crawford, Erie Inland and Erie Lakeshore. Patchy dense fog this morning. A mix of locally dense fog and low clouds have developed across the area this morning and will persist over the next couple of hours. Visibility across the area is variable with some locations briefly dropping to 1/4 mile. Drivers are urged to slow down and not use high beam headlights. Leave extra time to reach your destination this morning. The fog and low clouds will dissipate shortly after sunrise. The current time is 8:19 a.m. Eastern Daylight Time. 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The extended forecast for the Central Highlands. Saturday, mostly sunny in the morning, then becoming partly cloudy. Highs in the lower 80s. Saturday night, mostly cloudy with a chance of showers. Lows in the mid-60s. Chance of rain 40%. Sunday, partly sunny with a chance of showers and thunderstorms. Highs in the mid-80s. Chance of rain 50%. Sunday night, mostly cloudy with a chance of showers and thunderstorms. Lows in the mid-60s. Chance of rain 50%. Monday, partly cloudy. Highs in the upper 70s. Monday night, mostly clear. Lows in the upper 50s. Tuesday, mostly sunny. Highs in the upper 70s. On the latest weather map, a front remains stalled southwest of the area today. One low pressure system will move southeast along the front today with another one expected on Thursday. High pressure will build into the Great Lakes region for Friday. A low pressure system and cold front will enter the area on Saturday night and pass to the east for Sunday. The forecast for the Central Highlands. Today, mostly cloudy. Areas of fog this morning. A chance of showers and thunderstorms this afternoon. Highs in the lower 80s. Southwest winds 5 to 10 miles per hour. Chance of rain 40%. Tonight, mostly cloudy. A chance of showers and thunderstorms, mainly in the evening. Humid with lows in the mid-60s. West winds 5 to 10 miles per hour. Chance of rain 40%. Thursday, mostly cloudy in the morning, then partly sunny with a chance of showers and thunderstorms in the afternoon. Humid with highs in the lower 80s. West winds around 5 miles per hour. Chance of rain 40%. Thursday night, showers likely with a chance of thunderstorms in the evening, then showers likely after midnight. Humid with lows in the mid-60s. Northeast winds around 5 miles per hour, becoming southeast after midnight. Chance of rain 70%. Friday, mostly cloudy with showers likely in the morning, then partly sunny in the afternoon. Humid with highs in the lower 80s. Northeast winds 5 to 10 miles per hour. Chance of rain 70%. Friday night, mostly clear. Lows around 60. At 8 a.m., weather reports for selected cities. At Mansfield Lawn Regional Airport, it was cloudy. The temperature was 65 degrees, the dew point 64, and the relative humidity 97%. The wind was south, at 10 miles an hour. The pressure was 29.94 inches and rising. Elsewhere across Ohio, temperatures were between 65 and 67 degrees. At Dayton, a thunderstorm was reported. At Cincinnati, rain was falling. It was cloudy at Wooster, Marion, Toledo Express, and Cleveland. At Akron-Canton Regional Airport, Youngstown, Findlay, and Columbus, it was cloudy. Reports from nearby cities outside Ohio, skies ranged from partly sunny to cloudy. It was 66 at Pittsburgh, 68 at Detroit, 67 at Buffalo, 70 at Indianapolis, and 72 at Chicago. A special weather statement.
For the following counties, in Ohio, Ashland, Ashtabula Inland, Ashtabula Lakeshore, Crawford, Cuyahoga, Erie, Geauga, Hancock, Holmes, Huron, Knox, Lake, Lorraine, Lucas, Mahoning, Marion, Modena, Marl, Ottawa, Portage, Richland, Sandusky, Seneca, Stark, Summit, Trumbull, Wayne, Wood and Wyandotte, and the following counties, in Pennsylvania, Crawford, Erie Inland and Erie Lakeshore. Patchy dense fog this morning. A mix of locally dense fog and low clouds have developed across the area this morning and will persist over the next couple of hours. Visibility across the area is variable, with some locations briefly dropping to 1/4 mile. Drivers are urged to slow down and not use high beam headlights. Leave extra time to reach your destination this morning. The fog and low clouds will dissipate shortly after sunrise. The current time is 8:24 a.m. Eastern Daylight Time. 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On the latest weather map, a front remains stalled southwest of the area today. One low pressure system will move southeast along the front today, with another one expected on Thursday. High pressure will build into the Great Lakes region for Friday. A low pressure system and cold front will enter the area on Saturday night and pass to the east for Sunday. The forecast for the Central Highlands. Today, mostly cloudy. Areas of fog this morning. A chance of showers and thunderstorms this afternoon. Highs in the lower 80s. Southwest winds 5 to 10 miles per hour. Chance of rain 40%. Tonight, mostly cloudy. A chance of showers and thunderstorms, mainly in the evening. Humid with lows in the mid-60s. West winds 5 to 10 miles per hour. Chance of rain 40%. Thursday, mostly cloudy in the morning, then partly sunny with a chance of showers and thunderstorms in the afternoon. Humid with highs in the lower 80s. West winds around 5 miles per hour. Chance of rain 40%. Thursday night, showers likely with a chance of thunderstorms in the evening, then showers likely after midnight. Humid with lows in the mid-60s. Northeast winds around 5 miles per hour, becoming southeast after midnight. Chance of rain 70%. Friday, mostly cloudy with showers likely in the morning, then partly sunny in the afternoon. Humid with highs in the lower 80s. Northeast winds 5 to 10 miles per hour. Chance of rain 70%. Friday night, mostly clear. Lows around 60. At 8 a.m., weather reports for selected cities. At Mansfield Long Regional Airport, it was cloudy. The temperature was 65 degrees, the dew point 64, and the relative humidity 97%. The wind was south, at 10 miles an hour. The pressure was 29.94 inches and rising. Elsewhere across Ohio, temperatures were between 65 and 67 degrees. At Dayton, a thunderstorm was reported. At Cincinnati, rain was falling. It was cloudy at Wooster, Marion, Toledo Express, and Cleveland. At Akron-Canton Regional Airport, Youngstown, Findlay, and Columbus, it was cloudy. Reports from nearby cities outside Ohio. Skies ranged from partly sunny to cloudy. It was 66 at Pittsburgh, 68 at Detroit, 67 at Buffalo, 70 at Indianapolis, and 72 at Chicago. A special weather statement. For the following counties, in Ohio, Ashland, Ashtabula Inland, Ashtabula Lakeshore, Crawford, Cuyahoga, Erie, Geauga, Hancock, Holmes, Huron, Knox, Lake, Lorraine, Lucas, Mahoning, Marion, Modena, Marl, Ottawa, Portage, Richland, Sandusky, Seneca, Stark, Summit, Trumbull, Wayne, Wood and Wyandotte, and the following counties, in Pennsylvania, Crawford, Erie Inland and Erie Lakeshore. Patchy dense fog this morning. A mix of locally dense fog and low clouds have developed across the area this morning and will persist over the next couple of hours. Visibility across the area is variable, with some locations briefly dropping to 1/4 mile. Drivers are urged to slow down and not use high beam headlights. Leave extra time to reach your destination this morning.
The fog and low clouds will dissipate shortly after sunrise. The current time is 8:28 a.m. Eastern Daylight Time. 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On the latest weather map, a front remains stalled southwest of the area today. One low pressure system will move southeast along the front today, with another one expected on Thursday. High pressure will build into the Great Lakes region for Friday. A low pressure system and cold front will enter the area on Saturday night and pass to the east for Sunday. The forecast for the Central Highlands. Today, mostly cloudy. Areas of fog this morning. A chance of showers and thunderstorms this afternoon. Highs in the lower 80s. Southwest winds 5 to 10 miles per hour. Chance of rain 40%. Tonight, mostly cloudy. A chance of showers and thunderstorms, mainly in the evening. Humid with lows in the mid-60s. West winds 5 to 10 miles per hour. Chance of rain 40%. Thursday, mostly cloudy in the morning, then partly sunny with a chance of showers and thunderstorms in the afternoon. Humid with highs in the lower 80s. West winds around 5 miles per hour. Chance of rain 40%. Thursday night, showers likely with a chance of thunderstorms in the evening, then showers likely after midnight. Humid with lows in the mid-60s. Northeast winds around 5 miles per hour, becoming southeast after midnight. Chance of rain 70%. Friday, mostly cloudy with showers likely in the morning, then partly sunny in the afternoon. Humid with highs in the lower 80s. Northeast winds 5 to 10 miles per hour. Chance of rain 70%. Friday night, mostly clear. Lows around 60. The extended forecast for the Central Highlands. Saturday, mostly sunny in the morning, then becoming partly cloudy. Highs in the lower 80s. Saturday night, mostly cloudy with a chance of showers. Lows in the mid-60s. Chance of rain 40%. Sunday, partly sunny with a chance of showers and thunderstorms. Highs in the mid-80s. Chance of rain 50%. Sunday night, mostly cloudy with a chance of showers and thunderstorms. Lows in the mid-60s. Chance of rain 50%. Monday, partly cloudy. Highs in the upper 70s. Monday night, mostly clear. Lows in the upper 50s. Tuesday, mostly sunny. Highs in the upper 70s. The Mansfield, Ohio climate summary for yesterday, August 11, 2026. Yesterday's high temperature was 76 degrees. The normal high is 82. Yesterday's low temperature was 63 degrees. The normal low is 62. 0.38 inches of precipitation fell yesterday, which brings the monthly total to 3.64 inches. This is 2.35 inches above the normal amount of 1.29 inches for August. The total precipitation for the year now stands at 27.69 inches, which is 0.20 inches above normal. No snow fell yesterday, which brings the monthly total to 0.0 inches. The total snowfall since July 1st still stands at 0.0 inches. There were no heating degree days yesterday. This leaves the monthly total at 0. The yearly total since July 1st is 5. There were 5 cooling degree days yesterday. This brings the monthly total to 88. The yearly total since January 1st is 567. The normal high temperature for today is 82 degrees, and the normal low is 61. The record high for today is 92, which last occurred in 1918, and the record low is 39, which occurred in 1946. Sunrise today is at 6:37 a.m. and sunset is at 8:32 p.m. At 8 a.m., weather reports for selected cities. At Mansfield Lawn Regional Airport, it was cloudy. The temperature was 65 degrees, the dew point 64, and the relative humidity 97%. The wind was south, at 10 miles an hour. The pressure was 29.94 inches and rising. Elsewhere across Ohio, temperatures were between 65 and 67 degrees.
At Dayton, a thunderstorm was reported. At Cincinnati, rain was falling. It was cloudy at Worcester, Marion, Toledo Express, and Cleveland. At Akron-Canton Regional Airport, Youngstown, Findlay, and Columbus, it was cloudy. Reports from nearby cities outside Ohio, skies ranged from partly sunny to cloudy. It was 66 at Pittsburgh, 68 at Detroit, 67 at Buffalo, 70 at Indianapolis, and 72 at Chicago. The current time is 8:34 a.m. Eastern Daylight Time. 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On the latest weather map, a front remains stalled southwest of the area today. One low pressure system will move southeast along the front today with another one expected on Thursday. High pressure will build into the Great Lakes region for Friday. A low pressure system and cold front will enter the area on Saturday night and pass to the east for Sunday. The forecast for the Central Highlands. Today, mostly cloudy. Areas of fog this morning. A chance of showers and thunderstorms this afternoon. Highs in the lower 80s. Southwest winds 5 to 10 miles per hour. Chance of rain 40%. Tonight, mostly cloudy. A chance of showers and thunderstorms, mainly in the evening. Humid with lows in the mid-60s. West winds 5 to 10 miles per hour. Chance of rain 40%. Thursday, mostly cloudy in the morning, then partly sunny with a chance of showers and thunderstorms in the afternoon. Humid with highs in the lower 80s. West winds around 5 miles per hour. Chance of rain 40%. Thursday night, showers likely with a chance of thunderstorms in the evening, then showers likely after midnight. Humid with lows in the mid-60s. Northeast winds around 5 miles per hour, becoming southeast after midnight. Chance of rain 70%. Friday, mostly cloudy with showers likely in the morning, then partly sunny in the afternoon. Humid with highs in the lower 80s. Northeast winds 5 to 10 miles per hour. Chance of rain 70%. Friday night, mostly clear. Lows around 60. At 8 a.m., weather reports for selected cities. At Mansfield Lawn Regional Airport, it was cloudy. The temperature was 65 degrees, the dew point 64, and the relative humidity 97%. The wind was south, at 10 miles an hour. The pressure was 29.94 inches and rising. Elsewhere across Ohio, temperatures were between 65 and 67 degrees. At Dayton, a thunderstorm was reported. At Cincinnati, rain was falling. It was cloudy at Worcester, Marion, Toledo Express, and Cleveland. At Akron-Canton Regional Airport, Youngstown, Findlay, and Columbus, it was cloudy. Reports from nearby cities outside Ohio, skies ranged from partly sunny to cloudy. It was 66 at Pittsburgh, 68 at Detroit, 67 at Buffalo, 70 at Indianapolis, and 72 at Chicago. The current time is 8:37 a.m. Eastern Daylight Time. 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On the latest weather map, a front remains stalled southwest of the area today. One low pressure system will move southeast along the front today with another one expected on Thursday. High pressure will build into the Great Lakes region for Friday. A low pressure system and cold front will enter the area on Saturday night and pass to the east for Sunday. The forecast for the Central Highlands. Today, mostly cloudy. Areas of fog this morning. A chance of showers and thunderstorms this afternoon. Highs in the lower 80s. Southwest winds 5 to 10 miles per hour. Chance of rain 40%. Tonight, mostly cloudy. A chance of showers and thunderstorms, mainly in the evening. Humid with lows in the mid-60s. West winds 5 to 10 miles per hour. Chance of rain 40%. Thursday,
mostly cloudy in the morning, then partly sunny with a chance of showers and thunderstorms in the afternoon. Humid with highs in the lower 80s. West winds around 5 miles per hour. Chance of rain 40%. Thursday night, showers likely with a chance of thunderstorms in the evening, then showers likely after midnight. Humid with lows in the mid-60s. Northeast winds around 5 miles per hour, becoming southeast after midnight. Chance of rain 70%. Friday, mostly cloudy with showers likely in the morning, then partly sunny in the afternoon. Humid with highs in the lower 80s. Northeast winds 5 to 10 miles per hour. Chance of rain 70%. Friday night, mostly clear. Lows around 60. At 8 a.m., weather reports for selected cities. At Mansfield Lawn Regional Airport, it was cloudy. The temperature was 65 degrees, the dew point 64, and the relative humidity 97%. The wind was south, at 10 miles an hour. The pressure was 29.94 inches and rising. Elsewhere across Ohio, temperatures were between 65 and 67 degrees. At Dayton, a thunderstorm was reported. At Cincinnati, rain was falling. It was cloudy at Worcester, Marion, Toledo Express, and Cleveland. At Akron-Canton Regional Airport, Youngstown, Findlay, and Columbus, it was cloudy. Reports from nearby cities outside Ohio, skies ranged from partly sunny to cloudy. It was 66 at Pittsburgh, 68 at Detroit, 67 at Buffalo, 70 at Indianapolis, and 72 at Chicago. The extended forecast for the Central Highlands. Saturday, mostly sunny in the morning, then becoming partly cloudy. Highs in the lower 80s. Saturday night, mostly cloudy with a chance of showers. Lows in the mid-60s. Chance of rain 40%. Sunday, partly sunny with a chance of showers and thunderstorms. Highs in the mid-80s. Chance of rain 50%. Sunday night, mostly cloudy with a chance of showers and thunderstorms. Lows in the mid-60s. Chance of rain 50%. Monday, partly cloudy. Highs in the upper 70s. Monday night, mostly clear. Lows in the upper 50s. Tuesday, mostly sunny. Highs in the upper 70s. The current time is 8:41 a.m. Eastern Daylight Time. 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On the latest weather map, a front remains stalled southwest of the area today. One low-pressure system will move southeast along the front today with another one expected on Thursday. High pressure will build into the Great Lakes region for Friday. A low-pressure system and cold front will enter the area on Saturday night and pass to the east for Sunday. The forecast for the Central Highlands. Today, mostly cloudy. Areas of fog this morning. A chance of showers and thunderstorms this afternoon. Highs in the lower 80s. Southwest winds 5 to 10 miles per hour. Chance of rain 40%. Tonight, mostly cloudy. A chance of showers and thunderstorms, mainly in the evening. Humid with lows in the mid-60s. West winds 5 to 10 miles per hour. Chance of rain 40%. Thursday, mostly cloudy in the morning, then partly sunny with a chance of showers and thunderstorms in the afternoon. Humid with highs in the lower 80s. West winds around 5 miles per hour. Chance of rain 40%. Thursday night, showers likely with a chance of thunderstorms in the evening, then showers likely after midnight. Humid with lows in the mid-60s. Northeast winds around 5 miles per hour, becoming southeast after midnight. Chance of rain 70%. Friday, mostly cloudy with showers likely in the morning, then partly sunny in the afternoon. Humid with highs in the lower 80s. Northeast winds 5 to 10 miles per hour. Chance of rain 70%. Friday night, mostly clear. Lows around 60. At 8 a.m., weather reports for selected cities. At Mansfield Lawn Regional Airport, it was cloudy. The temperature was 65 degrees,
the dew point 64, and the relative humidity 97%. The wind was south, at 10 miles an hour. The pressure was 29.94 inches and rising. Elsewhere across Ohio, temperatures were between 65 and 67 degrees. At Dayton, a thunderstorm was reported. At Cincinnati, rain was falling. It was cloudy at Wooster, Marion, Toledo Express, and Cleveland. At Akron-Canton Regional Airport, Youngstown, Findlay, and Columbus, it was cloudy. Reports from nearby cities outside Ohio, skies ranged from partly sunny to cloudy. It was 66 at Pittsburgh, 68 at Detroit, 67 at Buffalo, 70 at Indianapolis, and 72 at Chicago. The current time is 8:44 a.m. Eastern Daylight Time. 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On the latest weather map, a front remains stalled southwest of the area today. One low pressure system will move southeast along the front today, with another one expected on Thursday. High pressure will build into the Great Lakes region for Friday. A low pressure system and cold front will enter the area on Saturday night and pass to the east for Sunday. The Mansfield, Ohio climate summary for yesterday, August 11, 2026. Yesterday's high temperature was 76 degrees. The normal high is 82. Yesterday's low temperature was 63 degrees. The normal low is 62. 0.38 inches of precipitation fell yesterday, which brings the monthly total to 3.64 inches. This is 2.35 inches above the normal amount of 1.29 inches for August. The total precipitation for the year now stands at 27.69 inches, which is 0.20 inches above normal. No snow fell yesterday, which brings the monthly total to 0.0 inches. The total snowfall since July 1st still stands at 0.0 inches. There were no heating degree days yesterday. This leaves the monthly total at zero. The yearly total since July 1st is 5. There were 5 cooling degree days yesterday. This brings the monthly total to 88. The yearly total since January 1st is 567. The normal high temperature for today is 82 degrees, and the normal low is 61. The record high for today is 92, which last occurred in 1918, and the record low is 39, which occurred in 1946. Sunrise today is at 6:37 a.m. and sunset is at 8:32 p.m. The forecast for the Central Highlands. Today, mostly cloudy. Areas of fog this morning. A chance of showers and thunderstorms this afternoon. Highs in the lower 80s. Southwest winds 5 to 10 miles per hour. Chance of rain 40%. Tonight, mostly cloudy. A chance of showers and thunderstorms, mainly in the evening. Humid with lows in the mid-60s. West winds 5 to 10 miles per hour. Chance of rain 40%. Thursday, mostly cloudy in the morning, then partly sunny with a chance of showers and thunderstorms in the afternoon. Humid with highs in the lower 80s. West winds around 5 miles per hour. Chance of rain 40%. Thursday night, showers likely with a chance of thunderstorms in the evening, then showers likely after midnight. Humid with lows in the mid-60s. Northeast winds around 5 miles per hour, becoming southeast after midnight. Chance of rain 70%. Friday, mostly cloudy with showers likely in the morning, then partly sunny in the afternoon. Humid with highs in the lower 80s. Northeast winds 5 to 10 miles per hour. Chance of rain 70%. Friday night, mostly clear. Lows around 60. At 8 a.m., weather reports for selected cities. At Mansfield Long Regional Airport, it was cloudy. The temperature was 65 degrees, the dew point 64, and the relative humidity 97%. The wind was south, at 10 miles an hour. The pressure was 29.94 inches and rising. Elsewhere across Ohio, temperatures were between 65 and 67 degrees. At Dayton, a thunderstorm was reported. At Cincinnati, rain was falling.
It was cloudy at Worcester, Marion, Toledo Express, and Cleveland. At Akron-Canton Regional Airport, Youngstown, Findlay, and Columbus, it was cloudy. Reports from nearby cities outside Ohio, skies ranged from partly sunny to cloudy. It was 66 at Pittsburgh, 68 at Detroit, 67 at Buffalo, 70 at Indianapolis, and 72 at Chicago. The current time is 8:49 a.m. Eastern Daylight Time. This is NOAA.

the forecast for the Central Highlands. Today, mostly cloudy. Areas of fog this morning. A chance of showers and thunderstorms this afternoon. Highs in the lower 80s. Southwest winds 5 to 10 miles per hour. Chance of rain 40%. Tonight, mostly cloudy. A chance of showers and thunderstorms, mainly in the evening. Humid with lows in the mid-60s. West winds 5 to 10 miles per hour. Chance of rain 40%. Thursday, mostly cloudy in the morning, then partly sunny with a chance of showers and thunderstorms in the afternoon. Humid with highs in the lower 80s. West winds around 5 miles per hour. Chance of rain 40%. Thursday night, showers likely with a chance of thunderstorms in the evening, then showers likely after midnight. Humid with lows in the mid-60s. Northeast winds around 5 miles per hour, becoming southeast after midnight. Chance of rain 70%. Friday, mostly cloudy with showers likely in the morning, then partly sunny in the afternoon. Humid with highs in the lower 80s. Northeast winds 5 to 10 miles per hour. Chance of rain 70%. Friday night, mostly clear. Lows around 60. The extended forecast for the Central Highlands. Saturday, mostly sunny in the morning, then becoming partly cloudy. Highs in the lower 80s. Saturday night, mostly cloudy with a chance of showers. Lows in the mid-60s. Chance of rain 40%. Sunday, partly sunny with a chance of showers and thunderstorms. Highs in the mid-80s. Chance of rain 50%. Sunday night, mostly cloudy with a chance of showers and thunderstorms. Lows in the mid-60s. Chance of rain 50%. Monday, partly cloudy. Highs in the upper 70s. Monday night, mostly clear. Lows in the upper 50s. Tuesday, mostly sunny. Highs in the upper 70s. At 8 a.m., weather reports for selected cities. At Mansfield-Laum Regional Airport, it was cloudy. The temperature was 65 degrees, the dew point 64, and the relative humidity 97%. The wind was south, at 10 miles an hour. The pressure was 29.94 inches and rising. Elsewhere across Ohio, temperatures were between 65 and 67 degrees. At Dayton, a thunderstorm was reported. At Cincinnati, rain was falling. It was cloudy at Worcester, Marion, Toledo Express, and Cleveland. At Akron-Canton Regional Airport, Youngstown, Findlay, and Columbus, it was cloudy. Reports from nearby cities outside Ohio, skies ranged from partly sunny to cloudy. It was 66 at Pittsburgh, 68 at Detroit, 67 at Buffalo, 70 at Indianapolis, and 72 at Chicago. The current time is 8:53 a.m. Eastern Daylight Time. 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On the latest weather map, a front remains stalled southwest of the area today. One low pressure system will move southeast along the front today with another one expected on Thursday. High pressure will build into the Great Lakes region for Friday. A low pressure system and cold front will enter the area on Saturday night and pass to the east for Sunday. The forecast for the Central Highlands. Today, mostly cloudy. Areas of fog this morning. A chance of showers and thunderstorms this afternoon. Highs in the lower 80s. Southwest winds 5 to 10 miles per hour. Chance of rain 40%. Tonight, mostly cloudy. A chance of showers and thunderstorms, mainly in the evening. Humid with lows in the mid-60s. West winds 5 to 10 miles per hour. Chance of rain 40%. Thursday, mostly cloudy in the morning, then partly sunny with a chance of showers and thunderstorms in the afternoon. Humid with highs in the lower 80s. West winds around 5 miles per hour. Chance of rain 40%. Thursday night, showers likely with a chance of thunderstorms in the evening, then showers likely after midnight. Humid with lows in the mid-60s. Northeast winds around 5 miles per hour.

becoming southeast after midnight. Chance of rain 70%. Friday, mostly cloudy with showers likely in the morning, then partly sunny in the afternoon. Humid with highs in the lower 80s. Northeast winds 5 to 10 miles per hour. Chance of rain 70%. Friday night, mostly clear. Lows around 60. At 8 a.m., weather reports for selected cities. At Mansfield Long Regional Airport, it was cloudy. The temperature was 65 degrees, the dew point 64, and the relative humidity 97%. The wind was south, at 10 miles an hour. The pressure was 29.94 inches and rising. Elsewhere across Ohio, temperatures were between 65 and 67 degrees. At Dayton, a thunderstorm was reported. At Cincinnati, rain was falling. It was cloudy at Wooster, Marion, Toledo Express, and Cleveland. At Akron-Canton Regional Airport, Youngstown, Findlay, and Columbus, it was cloudy. Reports from nearby cities outside Ohio, skies ranged from partly sunny to cloudy. It was 66 at Pittsburgh, 68 at Detroit, 67 at Buffalo, 70 at Indianapolis, and 72 at Chicago. The current time is 8:56 a.m. Eastern Daylight Time. 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On the latest weather map, a front remains stalled southwest of the area today. One low pressure system will move southeast along the front today with another one expected on Thursday. High pressure will build into the Great Lakes region for Friday. A low pressure system and cold front will enter the area on Saturday night and pass to the east for Sunday. The forecast for the Central Highlands. Today, mostly cloudy. Areas of fog this morning. A chance of showers and thunderstorms this afternoon. Highs in the lower 80s. Southwest winds 5 to 10 miles per hour. Chance of rain 40%. Tonight, mostly cloudy. A chance of showers and thunderstorms, mainly in the evening. Humid with lows in the mid-60s. West winds 5 to 10 miles per hour. Chance of rain 40%. Thursday, mostly cloudy in the morning, then partly sunny with a chance of showers and thunderstorms in the afternoon. Humid with highs in the lower 80s. West winds around 5 miles per hour. Chance of rain 40%. Thursday night, showers likely with a chance of thunderstorms in the evening, then showers likely after midnight. Humid with lows in the mid-60s. Northeast winds around 5 miles per hour, becoming southeast after midnight. Chance of rain 70%. Friday, mostly cloudy with showers likely in the morning, then partly sunny in the afternoon. Humid with highs in the lower 80s. Northeast winds 5 to 10 miles per hour. Chance of rain 70%. Friday night, mostly clear. Lows around 60. At 8 a.m., weather reports for selected cities. At Mansfield Long Regional Airport, it was cloudy. The temperature was 65 degrees, the dew point 64, and the relative humidity 97%. The wind was south, at 10 miles an hour. The pressure was 29.94 inches and rising. Elsewhere across Ohio, temperatures were between 65 and 67 degrees. At Dayton, a thunderstorm was reported. At Cincinnati, rain was falling. It was cloudy at Wooster, Marion, Toledo Express, and Cleveland. At Akron-Canton Regional Airport, Youngstown, Findlay, and Columbus, it was cloudy. Reports from nearby cities outside Ohio, skies ranged from partly sunny to cloudy. It was 66 at Pittsburgh, 68 at Detroit, 67 at Buffalo, 70 at Indianapolis, and 72 at Chicago. The current time is 8:59 a.m. Eastern Daylight Time. 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On the latest weather map, a front remains stalled southwest of the area today.
One low-pressure system will move southeast along the front today, with another one expected on Thursday. High pressure will build into the Great Lakes region for Friday. A low-pressure system and cold front will enter the area on Saturday night and pass to the east for Sunday. The Nearshore Marine Forecast. For the following marine location, the islands to Vermilion. Today, southwest winds 5 to 10 knots. Patchy fog this morning. A slight chance of showers and thunderstorms early. A slight chance of showers and thunderstorms this afternoon. Waves 1 foot or less. Tonight, southwest winds less than 10 knots becoming west. A slight chance of showers and thunderstorms in the evening. Waves 1 foot or less. Thursday, west winds less than 10 knots becoming east. Partly sunny. Waves 1 foot or less. Thursday night, east winds 10 knots or less. A chance of showers. Waves 2 feet or less. Winds and waves higher in and near thunderstorms. The water temperature off Toledo is 77 degrees, off Cleveland 76 degrees, and off Erie 78 degrees. The extended forecast for the Central Highlands. Saturday, mostly sunny in the morning, then becoming partly cloudy. Highs in the lower 80s. Saturday night, mostly cloudy with a chance of showers. Lows in the mid-60s. Chance of rain 40%. Sunday, partly sunny with a chance of showers and thunderstorms. Highs in the mid-80s. Chance of rain 50%. Sunday night, mostly cloudy with a chance of showers and thunderstorms. Lows in the mid-60s. Chance of rain 50%. Monday, partly cloudy. Highs in the upper 70s. Monday night, mostly clear. Lows in the upper 50s. Tuesday, mostly sunny. Highs in the upper 70s. The Mansfield, Ohio Climate Summary for yesterday, August 11, 2026. Yesterday's high temperature was 76 degrees. The normal high is 82. Yesterday's low temperature was 63 degrees. The normal low is 62. 0.38 inches of precipitation fell yesterday, which brings the monthly total to 3.64 inches. This is 2.35 inches above the normal amount of 1.29 inches for August. The total precipitation for the year now stands at 27.69 inches, which is 0.20 inches above normal. No snow fell yesterday, which brings the monthly total to 0.0 inches. The total snowfall since July 1st still stands at 0.0 inches. There were no heating degree days yesterday. This leaves the monthly total at 0. The yearly total since July 1st is 5. There were 5 cooling degree days yesterday. This brings the monthly total to 88. The yearly total since January 1st is 567. The normal high temperature for today is 82 degrees, and the normal low is 61. The record high for today is 92, which last occurred in 1918, and the record low is 39, which occurred in 1946. Sunrise today is at 6:37 a.m. and sunset is at 8:32 p.m. The forecast for the Central Highlands. Today, mostly cloudy. Areas of fog this morning. A chance of showers and thunderstorms this afternoon. Highs in the lower 80s. Southwest winds 5 to 10 miles per hour. Chance of rain 40%. Tonight, mostly cloudy. A chance of showers and thunderstorms, mainly in the evening. Humid with lows in the mid-60s. West winds 5 to 10 miles per hour. Chance of rain 40%. Thursday, mostly cloudy in the morning, then partly sunny with a chance of showers and thunderstorms in the afternoon. Humid with highs in the lower 80s. West winds around 5 miles per hour. Chance of rain 40%. Thursday night, showers likely with a chance of thunderstorms in the evening, then showers likely after midnight. Humid with lows in the mid-60s. Northeast winds around 5 miles per hour, becoming southeast after midnight. Chance of rain 70%. Friday, mostly cloudy with showers likely in the morning, then partly sunny in the afternoon. Humid with highs in the lower 80s. Northeast winds 5 to 10 miles per hour. Chance of rain 70%. Friday night, mostly clear. Lows around 60.
at 8 a.m. Weather reports for selected cities. At Mansfield Lawn Regional Airport, it was cloudy. The temperature was 65 degrees, the dew point 64, and the relative humidity 97%. The wind was south, at 10 miles an hour. The pressure was 29.94 inches and rising. Elsewhere across Ohio, temperatures were between 65 and 67 degrees. At Dayton, a thunderstorm was reported. At Cincinnati, rain was falling. It was cloudy at Worcester, Marion, Toledo Express, and Cleveland. At Akron-Canton Regional Airport, Youngstown, Findlay, and Columbus, it was cloudy. Reports from nearby cities outside Ohio, skies ranged from partly sunny to cloudy. It was 66 at Pittsburgh, 68 at Detroit, 67 at Buffalo, 70 at Indianapolis, and 72 at Chicago. The current time is 9:05 a.m. Eastern Daylight Time. 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On the latest weather map, a front remains stalled southwest of the area today. One low pressure system will move southeast along the front today with another one expected on Thursday. High pressure will build into the Great Lakes region for Friday. A low pressure system and cold front will enter the area on Saturday night and pass to the east for Sunday. The forecast for the Central Highlands. Today, mostly cloudy. Areas of fog this morning. A chance of showers and thunderstorms this afternoon. Highs in the lower 80s. Southwest winds 5 to 10 miles per hour. Chance of rain 40%. Tonight, mostly cloudy. A chance of showers and thunderstorms, mainly in the evening. Humid with lows in the mid-60s. West winds 5 to 10 miles per hour. Chance of rain 40%. Thursday, mostly cloudy in the morning, then partly sunny with a chance of showers and thunderstorms in the afternoon. Humid with highs in the lower 80s. West winds around 5 miles per hour. Chance of rain 40%. Thursday night, showers likely with a chance of thunderstorms in the evening, then showers likely after midnight. Humid with lows in the mid-60s. Northeast winds around 5 miles per hour, becoming southeast after midnight. Chance of rain 70%. Friday, mostly cloudy with showers likely in the morning, then partly sunny in the afternoon. Humid with highs in the lower 80s. Northeast winds 5 to 10 miles per hour. Chance of rain 70%. Friday night, mostly clear. Lows around 60. At 9 a.m., weather reports for selected cities. At Mansfield Lawn Regional Airport, it was cloudy. The temperature was 67 degrees, the dew point 65, and the relative humidity 93%. The wind was southeast, at 9 miles an hour. The pressure was 29.94 inches and steady. Elsewhere across Ohio, temperatures were between 65 and 68 degrees. A thunderstorm was reported at Cincinnati and Dayton. At Toledo Express, fog was reported. It was cloudy at Worcester, Marion, Cleveland, and Akron-Canton Regional Airport. At Youngstown, Findlay, and Columbus, it was cloudy. Reports from nearby cities outside Ohio, skies ranged from partly sunny to cloudy. It was 66 at Pittsburgh, 69 at Detroit, 70 at Buffalo, 69 at Indianapolis, and 74 at Chicago. The current time is 9:08 a.m. Eastern Daylight Time. 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On the latest weather map, a front remains stalled southwest of the area today. One low pressure system will move southeast along the front today with another one expected on Thursday. High pressure will build into the Great Lakes region for Friday. A low pressure system and cold front will enter the area on Saturday night and pass to the east for Sunday. The forecast for the Central Highlands. Today, mostly cloudy. Areas of fog this morning.
A chance of showers and thunderstorms this afternoon. Highs in the lower 80s. Southwest winds 5 to 10 miles per hour. Chance of rain 40%. Tonight, mostly cloudy. A chance of showers and thunderstorms, mainly in the evening. Humid with lows in the mid-60s. West winds 5 to 10 miles per hour. Chance of rain 40%. Thursday, mostly cloudy in the morning, then partly sunny with a chance of showers and thunderstorms in the afternoon. Humid with highs in the lower 80s. West winds around 5 miles per hour. Chance of rain 40%. Thursday night, showers likely with a chance of thunderstorms in the evening, then showers likely after midnight. Humid with lows in the mid-60s. Northeast winds around 5 miles per hour, becoming southeast after midnight. Chance of rain 70%. Friday, mostly cloudy with showers likely in the morning, then partly sunny in the afternoon. Humid with highs in the lower 80s. Northeast winds 5 to 10 miles per hour. Chance of rain 70%. Friday night, mostly clear. Lows around 60. The extended forecast for the Central Highlands. Saturday, mostly sunny in the morning, then becoming partly cloudy. Highs in the lower 80s. Saturday night, mostly cloudy with a chance of showers. Lows in the mid-60s. Chance of rain 40%. Sunday, partly sunny with a chance of showers and thunderstorms. Highs in the mid-80s. Chance of rain 50%. Sunday night, mostly cloudy with a chance of showers and thunderstorms. Lows in the mid-60s. Chance of rain 50%. Monday, partly cloudy. Highs in the upper 70s. Monday night, mostly clear. Lows in the upper 50s. Tuesday, mostly sunny. Highs in the upper 70s. At 9 a.m., weather reports for selected cities. At Mansfield Long Regional Airport, it was cloudy. The temperature was 67 degrees, the dew point 65, and the relative humidity 93%. The wind was southeast, at 9 miles an hour. The pressure was 29.94 inches and steady. Elsewhere across Ohio, temperatures were between 65 and 68 degrees. A thunderstorm was reported at Cincinnati and Dayton. At Toledo Express, fog was reported. It was cloudy at Wooster, Marion, Cleveland, and Akron-Canton Regional Airport. At Youngstown, Findlay, and Columbus, it was cloudy. Reports from nearby cities outside Ohio, skies ranged from partly sunny to cloudy. It was 66 at Pittsburgh, 69 at Detroit, 70 at Buffalo, 69 at Indianapolis, and 74 at Chicago. The current time is 9:12 a.m. Eastern Daylight Time. 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On the latest weather map, a front remains stalled southwest of the area today. One low-pressure system will move southeast along the front today, with another one expected on Thursday. High pressure will build into the Great Lakes region for Friday. A low-pressure system and cold front will enter the area on Saturday night and pass to the east for Sunday. The forecast for the Central Highlands. Today, mostly cloudy. Areas of fog this morning. A chance of showers and thunderstorms this afternoon. Highs in the lower 80s. Southwest winds 5 to 10 miles per hour. Chance of rain 40%. Tonight, mostly cloudy. A chance of showers and thunderstorms, mainly in the evening. Humid with lows in the mid-60s. West winds 5 to 10 miles per hour. Chance of rain 40%. Thursday, mostly cloudy in the morning, then partly sunny with a chance of showers and thunderstorms in the afternoon. Humid with highs in the lower 80s. West winds around 5 miles per hour. Chance of rain 40%. Thursday night, showers likely with a chance of thunderstorms in the evening, then showers likely after midnight. Humid with lows in the mid-60s. Northeast winds around 5 miles per hour, becoming southeast after midnight. Chance of rain 70%.
Friday, mostly cloudy with showers likely in the morning, then partly sunny in the afternoon. Humid with highs in the lower 80s. Northeast winds 5 to 10 miles per hour. Chance of rain 70%. Friday night, mostly clear. Lows around 60. At 9 a.m., weather reports for selected cities. At Mansfield Lawn Regional Airport, it was cloudy. The temperature was 67 degrees, the dew point 65, and the relative humidity 93%. The wind was southeast, at 9 miles an hour. The pressure was 29.94 inches and steady. Elsewhere across Ohio, temperatures were between 65 and 68 degrees. A thunderstorm was reported at Cincinnati and Dayton. It was cloudy at Wooster, Marion, Toledo Express, and Cleveland. At Akron-Canton Regional Airport, Youngstown, Findlay, and Columbus, it was cloudy. Reports from nearby cities outside Ohio, skies ranged from partly sunny to cloudy. It was 66 at Pittsburgh, 69 at Detroit, 70 at Buffalo, 69 at Indianapolis, and 74 at Chicago. The Mansfield, Ohio climate summary for yesterday, August 11, 2026. Yesterday's high temperature was 76 degrees. The normal high is 82. Yesterday's low temperature was 63 degrees. The normal low is 62. 0.38 inches of precipitation fell yesterday, which brings the monthly total to 3.64 inches. This is 2.35 inches above the normal amount of 1.29 inches for August. The total precipitation for the year now stands at 27.69 inches, which is 0.20 inches above normal. No snow fell yesterday, which brings the monthly total to 0.0 inches. The total snowfall since July 1st still stands at 0.0 inches. There were no heating degree days yesterday. This leaves the monthly total at 0. The yearly total since July 1st is 5. There were 5 cooling degree days yesterday. This brings the monthly total to 88. The yearly total since January 1st is 567. The normal high temperature for today is 82 degrees, and the normal low is 61. The record high for today is 92, which last occurred in 1918, and the record low is 39, which occurred in 1946. Sunrise today is at 6:37 a.m. and sunset is at 8:32 p.m. The current time is 9:17 a.m. Eastern Daylight Time. 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On the latest weather map, a front remains stalled southwest of the area today. One low pressure system will move southeast along the front today, with another one expected on Thursday. High pressure will build into the Great Lakes region for Friday. A low pressure system and cold front will enter the area on Saturday night and pass to the east for Sunday. The forecast for the Central Highlands. Today, mostly cloudy. Areas of fog this morning. A chance of showers and thunderstorms this afternoon. Highs in the lower 80s. Southwest winds 5 to 10 miles per hour. Chance of rain 40%. Tonight, mostly cloudy. A chance of showers and thunderstorms, mainly in the evening. Humid with lows in the mid-60s. West winds 5 to 10 miles per hour. Chance of rain 40%. Thursday, mostly cloudy in the morning, then partly sunny with a chance of showers and thunderstorms in the afternoon. Humid with highs in the lower 80s. West winds around 5 miles per hour. Chance of rain 40%. Thursday night, showers likely with a chance of thunderstorms in the evening, then showers likely after midnight. Humid with lows in the mid-60s. Northeast winds around 5 miles per hour, becoming southeast after midnight. Chance of rain 70%. Friday, mostly cloudy with showers likely in the morning, then partly sunny in the afternoon. Humid with highs in the lower 80s. Northeast winds 5 to 10 miles per hour. Chance of rain 70%. Friday night, mostly clear. Lows around 60. At 9 a.m., weather reports for selected cities. At Mansfield Lawn Regional Airport, it was cloudy.
The temperature was 67 degrees, the dew point 65, and the relative humidity 93%. The wind was southeast, at 9 miles an hour. The pressure was 29.94 inches and steady. Elsewhere across Ohio, temperatures were between 65 and 68 degrees. A thunderstorm was reported at Cincinnati and Dayton. It was cloudy at Wooster, Marion, Toledo Express, and Cleveland. At Akron-Canton Regional Airport, Youngstown, Findlay, and Columbus, it was cloudy. Reports from nearby cities outside Ohio, skies ranged from partly sunny to cloudy. It was 66 at Pittsburgh, 69 at Detroit, 70 at Buffalo, 69 at Indianapolis, and 74 at Chicago. The extended forecast for the Central Highlands. Saturday, mostly sunny in the morning, then becoming partly cloudy. Highs in the lower 80s. Saturday night, mostly cloudy with a chance of showers. Lows in the mid-60s. Chance of rain 40%. Sunday, partly sunny with a chance of showers and thunderstorms. Highs in the mid-80s. Chance of rain 50%. Sunday night, mostly cloudy with a chance of showers and thunderstorms. Lows in the mid-60s. Chance of rain 50%. Monday, partly cloudy. Highs in the upper 70s. Monday night, mostly clear. Lows in the upper 50s. Tuesday, mostly sunny. Highs in the upper 70s. The current time is 9:21 a.m. Eastern Daylight Time. 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On the latest weather map, a front remains stalled southwest of the area today. One low-pressure system will move southeast along the front today with another one expected on Thursday. High pressure will build into the Great Lakes region for Friday. A low-pressure system and cold front will enter the area on Saturday night and pass to the east for Sunday. The forecast for the Central Highlands. Today, mostly cloudy. Areas of fog this morning. A chance of showers and thunderstorms this afternoon. Highs in the lower 80s. Southwest winds 5 to 10 miles per hour. Chance of rain 40%. Tonight, mostly cloudy. A chance of showers and thunderstorms, mainly in the evening. Humid with lows in the mid-60s. West winds 5 to 10 miles per hour. Chance of rain 40%. Thursday, mostly cloudy in the morning, then partly sunny with a chance of showers and thunderstorms in the afternoon. Humid with highs in the lower 80s. West winds around 5 miles per hour. Chance of rain 40%. Thursday night, showers likely with a chance of thunderstorms in the evening, then showers likely after midnight. Humid with lows in the mid-60s. Northeast winds around 5 miles per hour, becoming southeast after midnight. Chance of rain 70%. Friday, mostly cloudy with showers likely in the morning, then partly sunny in the afternoon. Humid with highs in the lower 80s. Northeast winds 5 to 10 miles per hour. Chance of rain 70%. Friday night, mostly clear. Lows around 60. At 9 a.m., weather reports for selected cities. At Mansfield-Lawn Regional Airport, it was cloudy. The temperature was 67 degrees, the dew point 65, and the relative humidity 93%. The wind was southeast, at 9 miles an hour. The pressure was 29.94 inches and steady. Elsewhere across Ohio, temperatures were between 65 and 68 degrees. A thunderstorm was reported at Cincinnati and Dayton. It was cloudy at Wooster, Marion, Toledo Express, and Cleveland. At Akron-Canton Regional Airport, Youngstown, Findlay, and Columbus, it was cloudy. Reports from nearby cities outside Ohio, skies ranged from partly sunny to cloudy. It was 66 at Pittsburgh, 69 at Detroit, 70 at Buffalo, 69 at Indianapolis, and 74 at Chicago. The current time is 9:24 a.m. Eastern Daylight Time. 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
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On the latest weather map, a front remains stalled southwest of the area today. One low pressure system will move southeast along the front today, with another one expected on Thursday. High pressure will build into the Great Lakes region for Friday. A low pressure system and cold front will enter the area on Saturday night and pass to the east for Sunday. The forecast for the Central Highlands. Today, mostly cloudy. Areas of fog this morning. A chance of showers and thunderstorms this afternoon. Highs in the lower 80s. Southwest winds 5 to 10 miles per hour. Chance of rain 40%. Tonight, mostly cloudy. A chance of showers and thunderstorms, mainly in the evening. Humid with lows in the mid-60s. West winds 5 to 10 miles per hour. Chance of rain 40%. Thursday, mostly cloudy in the morning, then partly sunny with a chance of showers and thunderstorms in the afternoon. Humid with highs in the lower 80s. West winds around 5 miles per hour. Chance of rain 40%. Thursday night, showers likely with a chance of thunderstorms in the evening, then showers likely after midnight. Humid with lows in the mid-60s. Northeast winds around 5 miles per hour, becoming southeast after midnight. Chance of rain 70%. Friday, mostly cloudy with showers likely in the morning, then partly sunny in the afternoon. Humid with highs in the lower 80s. Northeast winds 5 to 10 miles per hour. Chance of rain 70%. Friday night, mostly clear. Lows around 60. At 9 a.m., weather reports for selected cities. At Mansfield Long Regional Airport, it was cloudy. The temperature was 67 degrees, the dew point 65, and the relative humidity 93%. The wind was southeast, at 9 miles an hour. The pressure was 29.94 inches and steady. Elsewhere across Ohio, temperatures were between 65 and 68 degrees. A thunderstorm was reported at Cincinnati and Dayton. It was cloudy at Worcester, Marion, Toledo Express, and Cleveland. At Akron-Canton Regional Airport, Youngstown, Findlay, and Columbus, it was cloudy. Reports from nearby cities outside Ohio, skies ranged from partly sunny to cloudy. It was 66 at Pittsburgh, 69 at Detroit, 70 at Buffalo, 69 at Indianapolis, and 74 at Chicago. The current time is 9:27 a.m. Eastern Daylight Time. 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On the latest weather map, a front remains stalled southwest of the area today. One low pressure system will move southeast along the front today, with another one expected on Thursday. High pressure will build into the Great Lakes region for Friday. A low pressure system and cold front will enter the area on Saturday night and pass to the east for Sunday. The forecast for the Central Highlands. Today, mostly cloudy. Areas of fog this morning. A chance of showers and thunderstorms this afternoon. Highs in the lower 80s. Southwest winds 5 to 10 miles per hour. Chance of rain 40%. Tonight, mostly cloudy. A chance of showers and thunderstorms, mainly in the evening. Humid with lows in the mid-60s. West winds 5 to 10 miles per hour. Chance of rain 40%. Thursday, mostly cloudy in the morning, then partly sunny with a chance of showers and thunderstorms in the afternoon. Humid with highs in the lower 80s. West winds around 5 miles per hour. Chance of rain 40%. Thursday night, showers likely with a chance of thunderstorms in the evening, then showers likely after midnight. Humid with lows in the mid-60s. Northeast winds around 5 miles per hour, becoming southeast after midnight. Chance of rain 70%. Friday, mostly cloudy with showers likely in the morning, then partly sunny in the afternoon. Humid with highs in the lower 80s. Northeast winds 5 to 10 miles per hour. Chance of rain 70%.
Friday night, mostly clear. Lows around 60. At 9 a.m., weather reports for selected cities. At Mansfield Lawn Regional Airport, it was cloudy. The temperature was 67 degrees, the dew point 65, and the relative humidity 93%. The wind was southeast, at 9 miles an hour. The pressure was 29.94 inches and steady. Elsewhere across Ohio, temperatures were between 65 and 68 degrees. A thunderstorm was reported at Cincinnati and Dayton. It was cloudy at Wooster, Marion, Toledo Express, and Cleveland. At Akron-Canton Regional Airport, Youngstown, Findlay, and Columbus, it was cloudy. Reports from nearby cities outside Ohio, skies ranged from partly sunny to cloudy. It was 66 at Pittsburgh, 69 at Detroit, 70 at Buffalo, 69 at Indianapolis, and 74 at Chicago. The extended forecast for the Central Highlands. Saturday, mostly sunny in the morning, then becoming partly cloudy. Highs in the lower 80s. Saturday night, mostly cloudy with a chance of showers. Lows in the mid-60s. Chance of rain 40%. Sunday, partly sunny with a chance of showers and thunderstorms. Highs in the mid-80s. Chance of rain 50%. Sunday night, mostly cloudy with a chance of showers and thunderstorms. Lows in the mid-60s. Chance of rain 50%. Monday, partly cloudy. Highs in the upper 70s. Monday night, mostly clear. Lows in the upper 50s. Tuesday, mostly sunny. Highs in the upper 70s. The Mansfield, Ohio climate summary for yesterday, August 11, 2026. Yesterday's high temperature was 76 degrees. The normal high is 82. Yesterday's low temperature was 63 degrees. The normal low is 62. 0.38 inches of precipitation fell yesterday, which brings the monthly total to 3.64 inches. This is 2.35 inches above the normal amount of 1.29 inches for August. The total precipitation for the year now stands at 27.69 inches, which is 0.20 inches above normal. No snow fell yesterday, which brings the monthly total to 0.0 inches. The total snowfall since July 1st still stands at 0.0 inches. There were no heating degree days yesterday. This leaves the monthly total at zero. The yearly total since July 1st is 5. There were 5 cooling degree days yesterday. This brings the monthly total to 88. The yearly total since January 1st is 567. The normal high temperature for today is 82 degrees, and the normal low is 61. The record high for today is 92, which last occurred in 1918, and the record low is 39, which occurred in 1946. Sunrise today is at 6:37 a.m. and sunset is at 8:32 p.m. The current time is 9:32 a.m. Eastern Daylight Time. 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On the latest weather map, a front remains stalled southwest of the area today. One low pressure system will move southeast along the front today, with another one expected on Thursday. High pressure will build into the Great Lakes region for Friday. A low pressure system and cold front will enter the area on Saturday night and pass to the east for Sunday. The forecast for the Central Highlands. Today, mostly cloudy. Areas of fog this morning. A chance of showers and thunderstorms this afternoon. Highs in the lower 80s. Southwest winds 5 to 10 miles per hour. Chance of rain 40%. Tonight, mostly cloudy. A chance of showers and thunderstorms, mainly in the evening. Humid with lows in the mid-60s. West winds 5 to 10 miles per hour. Chance of rain 40%. Thursday, mostly cloudy in the morning, then partly sunny with a chance of showers and thunderstorms in the afternoon. Humid with highs in the lower 80s. West winds around 5 miles per hour. Chance of rain 40%. Thursday night,
Showers likely with a chance of thunderstorms in the evening, then showers likely after midnight. Humid with lows in the mid-60s. Northeast winds around 5 miles per hour, becoming southeast after midnight. Chance of rain 70%. Friday, mostly cloudy with showers likely in the morning, then partly sunny in the afternoon. Humid with highs in the lower 80s. Northeast winds 5 to 10 miles per hour. Chance of rain 70%. Friday night, mostly clear. Lows around 60. At 9 a.m., weather reports for selected cities. At Mansfield Long Regional Airport, it was cloudy. The temperature was 67 degrees, the dew point 65, and the relative humidity 93%. The wind was southeast, at 9 miles an hour. The pressure was 29.94 inches and steady. Elsewhere across Ohio, temperatures were between 65 and 68 degrees. A thunderstorm was reported at Cincinnati and Dayton. It was cloudy at Worcester, Marion, Toledo Express, and Cleveland. At Akron-Canton Regional Airport, Youngstown, Findlay, and Columbus, it was cloudy. Reports from nearby cities outside Ohio, skies ranged from partly sunny to cloudy. It was 66 at Pittsburgh, 69 at Detroit, 70 at Buffalo, 69 at Indianapolis, and 74 at Chicago. The Nearshore Marine Forecast. For the following marine location, the islands to Vermilion. Rest of today, southwest winds 5 to 10 knots. Patchy fog late this morning. A slight chance of showers and thunderstorms this afternoon. Waves 1 foot or less. Tonight, southwest winds less than 10 knots becoming west. A slight chance of showers and thunderstorms in the evening. Waves 1 foot or less. Thursday, west winds less than 10 knots becoming east. Partly sunny. Waves 1 foot or less. Thursday night, east winds 10 knots or less. A chance of showers. Waves 2 feet or less. Winds and waves higher in and near thunderstorms. The water temperature off Toledo is 77 degrees, off Cleveland 77 degrees, and off Erie 77 degrees. The current time is 9:37 a.m. Eastern Daylight Time. 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On the latest weather map, a front remains stalled southwest of the area today. One low pressure system will move southeast along the front today with another one expected on Thursday. High pressure will build into the Great Lakes region for Friday. A low pressure system and cold front will enter the area on Saturday night and pass to the east for Sunday. The forecast for the Central Highlands. Today, mostly cloudy. Areas of fog this morning. A chance of showers and thunderstorms this afternoon. Highs in the lower 80s. Southwest winds 5 to 10 miles per hour. Chance of rain 40%. Tonight, mostly cloudy. A chance of showers and thunderstorms, mainly in the evening. Humid with lows in the mid-60s. West winds 5 to 10 miles per hour. Chance of rain 40%. Thursday, mostly cloudy in the morning, then partly sunny with a chance of showers and thunderstorms in the afternoon. Humid with highs in the lower 80s. West winds around 5 miles per hour. Chance of rain 40%. Thursday night, showers likely with a chance of thunderstorms in the evening, then showers likely after midnight. Humid with lows in the mid-60s. Northeast winds around 5 miles per hour, becoming southeast after midnight. Chance of rain 70%. Friday, mostly cloudy with showers likely in the morning, then partly sunny in the afternoon. Humid with highs in the lower 80s. Northeast winds 5 to 10 miles per hour. Chance of rain 70%. Friday night, mostly clear. Lows around 60. At 9 a.m., weather reports for selected cities. At Mansfield Long Regional Airport, it was cloudy. The temperature was 67 degrees, the dew point 65, and the relative humidity 93%. The wind was southeast, at 9 miles an hour. The pressure was 29.94 inches and steady.
Elsewhere across Ohio, temperatures were between 65 and 68 degrees. A thunderstorm was reported at Cincinnati and Dayton. It was cloudy at Wooster, Marion, Toledo Express, and Cleveland. At Akron-Canton Regional Airport, Youngstown, Findlay, and Columbus, it was cloudy. Reports from nearby cities outside Ohio, skies ranged from partly sunny to cloudy. It was 66 at Pittsburgh, 69 at Detroit, 70 at Buffalo, 69 at Indianapolis, and 74 at Chicago. The extended forecast for the Central Highlands. Saturday, mostly sunny in the morning, then becoming partly cloudy. Highs in the lower 80s. Saturday night, mostly cloudy with a chance of showers. Lows in the mid-60s. Chance of rain 40%. Sunday, partly sunny with a chance of showers and thunderstorms. Highs in the mid-80s. Chance of rain 50%. Sunday night, mostly cloudy with a chance of showers and thunderstorms. Lows in the mid-60s. Chance of rain 50%. Monday, partly cloudy. Highs in the upper 70s. Monday night, mostly clear. Lows in the upper 50s. Tuesday, mostly sunny. Highs in the upper 70s. The current time is 9:41 a.m. Eastern Daylight Time. 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On the latest weather map, a front remains stalled southwest of the area today. One low pressure system will move southeast along the front today with another one expected on Thursday. High pressure will build into the Great Lakes region for Friday. A low pressure system and cold front will enter the area on Saturday night and pass to the east for Sunday. The forecast for the Central Highlands. Today, mostly cloudy. Areas of fog this morning. A chance of showers and thunderstorms this afternoon. Highs in the lower 80s. Southwest winds 5 to 10 miles per hour. Chance of rain 40%. Tonight, mostly cloudy. A chance of showers and thunderstorms, mainly in the evening. Humid with lows in the mid-60s. West winds 5 to 10 miles per hour. Chance of rain 40%. Thursday, mostly cloudy in the morning, then partly sunny with a chance of showers and thunderstorms in the afternoon. Humid with highs in the lower 80s. West winds around 5 miles per hour. Chance of rain 40%. Thursday night, showers likely with a chance of thunderstorms in the evening, then showers likely after midnight. Humid with lows in the mid-60s. Northeast winds around 5 miles per hour, becoming southeast after midnight. Chance of rain 70%. Friday, mostly cloudy with showers likely in the morning, then partly sunny in the afternoon. Humid with highs in the lower 80s. Northeast winds 5 to 10 miles per hour. Chance of rain 70%. Friday night, mostly clear. Lows around 60. At 9 a.m., weather reports for selected cities. At Mansfield Lawn Regional Airport, it was cloudy. The temperature was 67 degrees, the dew point 65, and the relative humidity 93%. The wind was southeast, at 9 miles an hour. The pressure was 29.94 inches and steady. Elsewhere across Ohio, temperatures were between 65 and 68 degrees. A thunderstorm was reported at Cincinnati and Dayton. It was cloudy at Wooster, Marion, Toledo Express, and Cleveland. At Akron-Canton Regional Airport, Youngstown, Findlay, and Columbus, it was cloudy. Reports from nearby cities outside Ohio, skies ranged from partly sunny to cloudy. It was 66 at Pittsburgh, 69 at Detroit, 70 at Buffalo, 69 at Indianapolis, and 74 at Chicago. The current time is 9:44 a.m. Eastern Daylight Time. 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
On the latest weather map, a front remains stalled southwest of the area today. One low-pressure system will move southeast along the front today, with another one expected on Thursday. High pressure will build into the Great Lakes region for Friday. A low-pressure system and cold front will enter the area on Saturday night and pass to the east for Sunday. The forecast for the Central Highlands. Today, mostly cloudy. Areas of fog this morning. A chance of showers and thunderstorms this afternoon. Highs in the lower 80s. Southwest winds 5 to 10 miles per hour. Chance of rain 40%. Tonight, mostly cloudy. A chance of showers and thunderstorms, mainly in the evening. Humid with lows in the mid-60s. West winds 5 to 10 miles per hour. Chance of rain 40%. Thursday, mostly cloudy in the morning, then partly sunny with a chance of showers and thunderstorms in the afternoon. Humid with highs in the lower 80s. West winds around 5 miles per hour. Chance of rain 40%. Thursday night, showers likely with a chance of thunderstorms in the evening, then showers likely after midnight. Humid with lows in the mid-60s. Northeast winds around 5 miles per hour, becoming southeast after midnight. Chance of rain 70%. Friday, mostly cloudy with showers likely in the morning, then partly sunny in the afternoon. Humid with highs in the lower 80s. Northeast winds 5 to 10 miles per hour. Chance of rain 70%. Friday night, mostly clear. Lows around 60. The Mansfield, Ohio climate summary for yesterday, August 11, 2026. Yesterday's high temperature was 76 degrees. The normal high is 82. Yesterday's low temperature was 63 degrees. The normal low is 62. 0.38 inches of precipitation fell yesterday, which brings the monthly total to 3.64 inches. This is 2.35 inches above the normal amount of 1.29 inches for August. The total precipitation for the year now stands at 27.69 inches, which is 0.20 inches above normal. No snow fell yesterday, which brings the monthly total to 0.0 inches. The total snowfall since July 1st still stands at 0.0 inches. There were no heating degree days yesterday. This leaves the monthly total at 0. The yearly total since July 1st is 5. There were 5 cooling degree days yesterday. This brings the monthly total to 88. The yearly total since January 1st is 567. The normal high temperature for today is 82 degrees, and the normal low is 61. The record high for today is 92, which last occurred in 1918, and the record low is 39, which occurred in 1946. Sunrise today is at 6:37 a.m. and sunset is at 8:32 p.m. At 9 a.m., weather reports for selected cities. At Mansfield Lawn Regional Airport, it was cloudy. The temperature was 67 degrees, the dew point 65, and the relative humidity 93%. The wind was southeast, at 9 miles an hour. The pressure was 29.94 inches and steady. Elsewhere across Ohio, temperatures were between 65 and 68 degrees. A thunderstorm was reported at Cincinnati and Dayton. It was cloudy at Wooster, Marion, Toledo Express, and Cleveland. At Akron-Canton Regional Airport, Youngstown, Findlay, and Columbus, it was cloudy. Reports from nearby cities outside Ohio, skies ranged from partly sunny to cloudy. It was 66 at Pittsburgh, 69 at Detroit, 70 at Buffalo, 69 at Indianapolis, and 74 at Chicago. The Nearshore Marine Forecast. For the following marine location, the islands to Vermilion. Rest of today, southwest winds 5 to 10 knots. Patchy fog late this morning. A slight chance of showers and thunderstorms this afternoon. Waves 1 foot or less. Tonight, southwest winds less than 10 knots becoming west. A slight chance of showers and thunderstorms in the evening. Waves 1 foot or less. Thursday, west winds less than 10 knots becoming east. Partly sunny. Waves 1 foot or less. Thursday night, east winds 10 knots or less. A chance of showers. Waves 2 feet or less. Winds and waves higher in and near thunderstorms.
The water temperature off Toledo is 77 degrees, off Cleveland 77 degrees, and off Erie 77 degrees. The current time is 9:49 a.m. Eastern Daylight Time. This is NOAA Weather Radio.

Sunday, partly sunny with a chance of showers and thunderstorms. Highs in the mid-80s. Chance of rain 50%. Sunday night, mostly cloudy with a chance of showers and thunderstorms. Lows in the mid-60s. Chance of rain 50%. Monday, partly cloudy. Highs in the upper 70s. Monday night, mostly clear. Lows in the upper 50s. Tuesday, mostly sunny. Highs in the upper 70s. On the latest weather map, a front remains stalled southwest of the area today. One low pressure system will move southeast along the front today, with another one expected on Thursday. High pressure will build into the Great Lakes region for Friday. A low pressure system and cold front will enter the area on Saturday night and pass to the east for Sunday. The forecast for the Central Highlands. Today, mostly cloudy. Areas of fog this morning. A chance of showers and thunderstorms this afternoon. Highs in the lower 80s. Southwest winds 5 to 10 miles per hour. Chance of rain 40%. Tonight, mostly cloudy. A chance of showers and thunderstorms, mainly in the evening. Humid with lows in the mid-60s. West winds 5 to 10 miles per hour. Chance of rain 40%. Thursday, mostly cloudy in the morning, then partly sunny with a chance of showers and thunderstorms in the afternoon. Humid with highs in the lower 80s. West winds around 5 miles per hour. Chance of rain 40%. Thursday night, showers likely with a chance of thunderstorms in the evening, then showers likely after midnight. Humid with lows in the mid-60s. Northeast winds around 5 miles per hour, becoming southeast after midnight. Chance of rain 70%. Friday, mostly cloudy with showers likely in the morning, then partly sunny in the afternoon. Humid with highs in the lower 80s. Northeast winds 5 to 10 miles per hour. Chance of rain 70%. Friday night, mostly clear. Lows around 60. At 9 a.m., weather reports for selected cities. At Mansfield Lawn Regional Airport, it was cloudy. The temperature was 67 degrees, the dew point 65, and the relative humidity 93%. The wind was southeast, at 9 miles an hour. The pressure was 29.94 inches and steady. Elsewhere across Ohio, temperatures were between 65 and 68 degrees. A thunderstorm was reported at Cincinnati and Dayton. It was cloudy at Wooster, Marion, Toledo Express, and Cleveland. At Akron-Canton Regional Airport, Youngstown, Findlay, and Columbus, it was cloudy. Reports from nearby cities outside Ohio, skies ranged from partly sunny to cloudy. It was 66 at Pittsburgh, 69 at Detroit, 70 at Buffalo, 69 at Indianapolis, and 74 at Chicago. The current time is 9:53 a.m. Eastern Daylight Time. 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On the latest weather map, a front remains stalled southwest of the area today. One low pressure system will move southeast along the front today, with another one expected on Thursday. High pressure will build into the Great Lakes region for Friday. A low pressure system and cold front will enter the area on Saturday night and pass to the east for Sunday. The forecast for the Central Highlands. Today, mostly cloudy. Areas of fog this morning. A chance of showers and thunderstorms this afternoon. Highs in the lower 80s. Southwest winds 5 to 10 miles per hour. Chance of rain 40%. Tonight, mostly cloudy. A chance of showers and thunderstorms, mainly in the evening. Humid with lows in the mid-60s. West winds 5 to 10 miles per hour. Chance of rain 40%. Thursday, mostly cloudy in the morning, then partly sunny with a chance of showers and thunderstorms in the afternoon. Humid with highs in the lower 80s. West winds around 5 miles per hour. Chance of rain 40%. Thursday night, showers likely with a chance of thunderstorms in the evening, then showers likely after midnight. Humid with lows in the mid-60s. Northeast winds around 5 miles per hour.

Becoming southeast after midnight. Chance of rain 70%. Friday, mostly cloudy with showers likely in the morning, then partly sunny in the afternoon. Humid with highs in the lower 80s. Northeast winds 5 to 10 miles per hour. Chance of rain 70%. Friday night, mostly clear. Lows around 60. At 9 a.m., weather reports for selected cities. At Mansfield Long Regional Airport, it was cloudy. The temperature was 67 degrees, the dew point 65, and the relative humidity 93%. The wind was southeast, at 9 miles an hour. The pressure was 29.94 inches and steady. Elsewhere across Ohio, temperatures were between 65 and 68 degrees. A thunderstorm was reported at Cincinnati and Dayton. It was cloudy at Worcester, Marion, Toledo Express, and Cleveland. At Akron-Canton Regional Airport, Youngstown, Findlay, and Columbus, it was cloudy. Reports from nearby cities outside Ohio, skies ranged from partly sunny to cloudy. It was 66 at Pittsburgh, 69 at Detroit, 70 at Buffalo, 69 at Indianapolis, and 74 at Chicago. The current time is 9:56 a.m. Eastern Daylight Time. 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On the latest weather map, a front remains stalled southwest of the area today. One low pressure system will move southeast along the front today with another one expected on Thursday. High pressure will build into the Great Lakes region for Friday. A low pressure system and cold front will enter the area on Saturday night and pass to the east for Sunday. The forecast for the Central Highlands. Today, mostly cloudy. Areas of fog this morning. A chance of showers and thunderstorms this afternoon. Highs in the lower 80s. Southwest winds 5 to 10 miles per hour. Chance of rain 40%. Tonight, mostly cloudy. A chance of showers and thunderstorms, mainly in the evening. Humid with lows in the mid-60s. West winds 5 to 10 miles per hour. Chance of rain 40%. Thursday, mostly cloudy in the morning, then partly sunny with a chance of showers and thunderstorms in the afternoon. Humid with highs in the lower 80s. West winds around 5 miles per hour. Chance of rain 40%. Thursday night, showers likely with a chance of thunderstorms in the evening, then showers likely after midnight. Humid with lows in the mid-60s. Northeast winds around 5 miles per hour, becoming southeast after midnight. Chance of rain 70%. Friday, mostly cloudy with showers likely in the morning, then partly sunny in the afternoon. Humid with highs in the lower 80s. Northeast winds 5 to 10 miles per hour. Chance of rain 70%. Friday night, mostly clear. Lows around 60. At 9 a.m., weather reports for selected cities. At Mansfield Long Regional Airport, it was cloudy. The temperature was 67 degrees, the dew point 65, and the relative humidity 93%. The wind was southeast, at 9 miles an hour. The pressure was 29.94 inches and steady. Elsewhere across Ohio, temperatures were between 65 and 68 degrees. A thunderstorm was reported at Cincinnati and Dayton. It was cloudy at Worcester, Marion, Toledo Express, and Cleveland. At Akron-Canton Regional Airport, Youngstown, Findlay, and Columbus, it was cloudy. Reports from nearby cities outside Ohio, skies ranged from partly sunny to cloudy. It was 66 at Pittsburgh, 69 at Detroit, 70 at Buffalo, 69 at Indianapolis, and 74 at Chicago. The current time is 9:59 a.m. Eastern Daylight Time. 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
Rest of today, southwest winds 5 to 10 knots. Patchy fog late this morning. A slight chance of showers and thunderstorms this afternoon. Waves 1 foot or less. Tonight, southwest winds less than 10 knots becoming west. A slight chance of showers and thunderstorms in the evening. Waves 1 foot or less. Thursday, west winds less than 10 knots becoming east. Partly sunny. Waves 1 foot or less. Thursday night, east winds 10 knots or less. A chance of showers. Waves 2 feet or less. Winds and waves higher in and near thunderstorms. The water temperature off Toledo is 77 degrees, off Cleveland 77 degrees, and off Erie 77 degrees. The extended forecast for the Central Highlands. Saturday, mostly sunny in the morning, then becoming partly cloudy. Highs in the lower 80s. Saturday night, mostly cloudy with a chance of showers. Lows in the mid-60s. Chance of rain 40%. Sunday, partly sunny with a chance of showers and thunderstorms. Highs in the mid-80s. Chance of rain 50%. Sunday night, mostly cloudy with a chance of showers and thunderstorms. Lows in the mid-60s. Chance of rain 50%. Monday, partly cloudy. Highs in the upper 70s. Monday night, mostly clear. Lows in the upper 50s. Tuesday, mostly sunny. Highs in the upper 70s. On the latest weather map, a front remains stalled southwest of the area today. One low pressure system will move southeast along the front today with another one expected on Thursday. High pressure will build into the Great Lakes region for Friday. A low pressure system and cold front will enter the area on Saturday night and pass to the east for Sunday. The forecast for the Central Highlands. Today, mostly cloudy. Areas of fog this morning. A chance of showers and thunderstorms this afternoon. Highs in the lower 80s. Southwest winds 5 to 10 miles per hour. Chance of rain 40%. Tonight, mostly cloudy. A chance of showers and thunderstorms, mainly in the evening. Humid with lows in the mid-60s. West winds 5 to 10 miles per hour. Chance of rain 40%. Thursday, mostly cloudy in the morning, then partly sunny with a chance of showers and thunderstorms in the afternoon. Humid with highs in the lower 80s. West winds around 5 miles per hour. Chance of rain 40%. Thursday night, showers likely with a chance of thunderstorms in the evening, then showers likely after midnight. Humid with lows in the mid-60s. Northeast winds around 5 miles per hour, becoming southeast after midnight. Chance of rain 70%. Friday, mostly cloudy with showers likely in the morning, then partly sunny in the afternoon. Humid with highs in the lower 80s. Northeast winds 5 to 10 miles per hour. Chance of rain 70%. Friday night, mostly clear. Lows around 60. At 9 a.m., weather reports for selected cities. At Mansfield Long Regional Airport, it was cloudy. The temperature was 67 degrees, the dew point 65, and the relative humidity 93%. The wind was southeast, at 9 miles an hour. The pressure was 29.94 inches and steady. Elsewhere across Ohio, temperatures were between 65 and 68 degrees. A thunderstorm was reported at Cincinnati and Dayton. It was cloudy at Wooster, Marion, Toledo Express, and Cleveland. At Akron-Canton Regional Airport, Youngstown, Findlay, and Columbus, it was cloudy. Reports from nearby cities outside Ohio, skies ranged from partly sunny to cloudy. It was 66 at Pittsburgh, 69 at Detroit, 70 at Buffalo, 69 at Indianapolis, and 74 at Chicago. The current time is 10:04 a.m. Eastern Daylight Time. 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On the latest weather map, a front remains stalled southwest of the area today. One low pressure system will move southeast along the front today with another one expected on Thursday.
High pressure will build into the Great Lakes region for Friday. A low pressure system and cold front will enter the area on Saturday night and pass to the east for Sunday. The forecast for the Central Highlands. Today, mostly cloudy. Areas of fog this morning. A chance of showers and thunderstorms this afternoon. Highs in the lower 80s. Southwest winds 5 to 10 miles per hour. Chance of rain 40%. Tonight, mostly cloudy. A chance of showers and thunderstorms, mainly in the evening. Humid with lows in the mid-60s. West winds 5 to 10 miles per hour. Chance of rain 40%. Thursday, mostly cloudy in the morning, then partly sunny with a chance of showers and thunderstorms in the afternoon. Humid with highs in the lower 80s. West winds around 5 miles per hour. Chance of rain 40%. Thursday night, showers likely with a chance of thunderstorms in the evening, then showers likely after midnight. Humid with lows in the mid-60s. Northeast winds around 5 miles per hour, becoming southeast after midnight. Chance of rain 70%. Friday, mostly cloudy with showers likely in the morning, then partly sunny in the afternoon. Humid with highs in the lower 80s. Northeast winds 5 to 10 miles per hour. Chance of rain 70%. Friday night, mostly clear. Lows around 60. At 10 a.m., weather reports for selected cities. At Mansfield Lawn Regional Airport, it was cloudy. The temperature was 67 degrees, the dew point 65, and the relative humidity 93%. The wind was south, at 15 miles an hour. The pressure was 29.94 inches and steady. Elsewhere across Ohio, temperatures were between 66 and 71 degrees. At Dayton, a thunderstorm was reported. At Cincinnati, rain was falling. At Toledo Express, fog was reported. It was partly sunny at Youngstown and Findlay. It was cloudy at Wooster, Marion, Cleveland, Akron-Canton Regional Airport, and Columbus. Reports from nearby cities outside Ohio. At Indianapolis, rain was falling, with a temperature of 68. It was partly sunny, with a temperature of 71 at Detroit, and 73 at Buffalo. It was cloudy, with a temperature of 66 at Pittsburgh, and 75 at Chicago. The current time is 10:07 a.m. Eastern Daylight Time. 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On the latest weather map, a front remains stalled southwest of the area today. One low pressure system will move southeast along the front today with another one expected on Thursday. High pressure will build into the Great Lakes region for Friday. A low pressure system and cold front will enter the area on Saturday night and pass to the east for Sunday. The forecast for the Central Highlands. Today, mostly cloudy. Areas of fog this morning. A chance of showers and thunderstorms this afternoon. Highs in the lower 80s. Southwest winds 5 to 10 miles per hour. Chance of rain 40%. Tonight, mostly cloudy. A chance of showers and thunderstorms, mainly in the evening. Humid with lows in the mid-60s. West winds 5 to 10 miles per hour. Chance of rain 40%. Thursday, mostly cloudy in the morning, then partly sunny with a chance of showers and thunderstorms in the afternoon. Humid with highs in the lower 80s. West winds around 5 miles per hour. Chance of rain 40%. Thursday night, showers likely with a chance of thunderstorms in the evening, then showers likely after midnight. Humid with lows in the mid-60s. Northeast winds around 5 miles per hour, becoming southeast after midnight. Chance of rain 70%. Friday, mostly cloudy with showers likely in the morning, then partly sunny in the afternoon. Humid with highs in the lower 80s. Northeast winds 5 to 10 miles per hour. Chance of rain 70%. Friday night, mostly clear. Lows around 60. The extended forecast for the Central Highlands. Saturday, mostly sunny in the morning, then becoming partly cloudy. Highs in the lower 80s.
Saturday night, mostly cloudy with a chance of showers. Lows in the mid-60s. Chance of rain 40%. Sunday, partly sunny with a chance of showers and thunderstorms. Highs in the mid-80s. Chance of rain 50%. Sunday night, mostly cloudy with a chance of showers and thunderstorms. Lows in the mid-60s. Chance of rain 50%. Monday, partly cloudy. Highs in the upper 70s. Monday night, mostly clear. Lows in the upper 50s. Tuesday, mostly sunny. Highs in the upper 70s. At 10 a.m., weather reports for selected cities. At Mansfield Long Regional Airport, it was cloudy. The temperature was 67 degrees, the dew point 65, and the relative humidity 93%. The wind was south, at 15 miles an hour. The pressure was 29.94 inches and steady. Elsewhere across Ohio, temperatures were between 66 and 71 degrees. At Dayton, a thunderstorm was reported. At Cincinnati, rain was falling. At Toledo Express, fog was reported. It was partly sunny at Youngstown and Findlay. It was cloudy at Worcester, Marion, Cleveland, Akron-Canton Regional Airport, and Columbus. Reports from nearby cities outside Ohio. At Indianapolis, rain was falling, with a temperature of 68. It was partly sunny, with a temperature of 71 at Detroit, and 73 at Buffalo. It was cloudy, with a temperature of 66 at Pittsburgh, and 75 at Chicago. The current time is 10:12 a.m. Eastern Daylight Time. 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On the latest weather map, a front remains stalled southwest of the area today. One low pressure system will move southeast along the front today with another one expected on Thursday. High pressure will build into the Great Lakes region for Friday. A low pressure system and cold front will enter the area on Saturday night and pass to the east for Sunday. The forecast for the Central Highlands. Today, mostly cloudy. Areas of fog this morning. A chance of showers and thunderstorms this afternoon. Highs in the lower 80s. Southwest winds 5 to 10 miles per hour. Chance of rain 40%. Tonight, mostly cloudy. A chance of showers and thunderstorms, mainly in the evening. Humid with lows in the mid-60s. West winds 5 to 10 miles per hour. Chance of rain 40%. Thursday, mostly cloudy in the morning, then partly sunny with a chance of showers and thunderstorms in the afternoon. Humid with highs in the lower 80s. West winds around 5 miles per hour. Chance of rain 40%. Thursday night, showers likely with a chance of thunderstorms in the evening, then showers likely after midnight. Humid with lows in the mid-60s. Northeast winds around 5 miles per hour, becoming southeast after midnight. Chance of rain 70%. Friday, mostly cloudy with showers likely in the morning, then partly sunny in the afternoon. Humid with highs in the lower 80s. Northeast winds 5 to 10 miles per hour. Chance of rain 70%. Friday night, mostly clear. Lows around 60. At 10 a.m., weather reports for selected cities. At Mansfield Long Regional Airport, it was cloudy. The temperature was 67 degrees, the dew point 65, and the relative humidity 93%. The wind was south, at 15 miles an hour. The pressure was 29.94 inches and steady. Elsewhere across Ohio, temperatures were between 66 and 71 degrees. At Dayton, a thunderstorm was reported. At Cincinnati, rain was falling. It was partly sunny at Youngstown and Findlay. It was cloudy at Worcester, Marion, and Toledo Express. At Cleveland, Akron-Canton Regional Airport, and Columbus, it was cloudy. Reports from nearby cities outside Ohio. At Indianapolis, rain was falling, with a temperature of 68. It was partly sunny, with a temperature of 71 at Detroit, and 73 at Buffalo. It was cloudy, with a temperature of 66 at Pittsburgh, and 75 at Chicago.
The current time is 10:15 a.m. Eastern Daylight Time. 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On the latest weather map, a front remains stalled southwest of the area today. One low pressure system will move southeast along the front today, with another one expected on Thursday. High pressure will build into the Great Lakes region for Friday. A low pressure system and cold front will enter the area on Saturday night and pass to the east for Sunday. The forecast for the Central Highlands. Today, mostly cloudy. Areas of fog this morning. A chance of showers and thunderstorms this afternoon. Highs in the lower 80s. Southwest winds 5 to 10 miles per hour. Chance of rain 40%. Tonight, mostly cloudy. A chance of showers and thunderstorms, mainly in the evening. Humid with lows in the mid-60s. West winds 5 to 10 miles per hour. Chance of rain 40%. Thursday, mostly cloudy in the morning, then partly sunny with a chance of showers and thunderstorms in the afternoon. Humid with highs in the lower 80s. West winds around 5 miles per hour. Chance of rain 40%. Thursday night, showers likely with a chance of thunderstorms in the evening, then showers likely after midnight. Humid with lows in the mid-60s. Northeast winds around 5 miles per hour, becoming southeast after midnight. Chance of rain 70%. Friday, mostly cloudy with showers likely in the morning, then partly sunny in the afternoon. Humid with highs in the lower 80s. Northeast winds 5 to 10 miles per hour. Chance of rain 70%. Friday night, mostly clear. Lows around 60. At 10 a.m., weather reports for selected cities. At Mansfield Long Regional Airport, it was cloudy. The temperature was 67 degrees, the dew point 65, and the relative humidity 93%. The wind was south, at 15 miles an hour. The pressure was 29.94 inches and steady. Elsewhere across Ohio, temperatures were between 66 and 71 degrees. At Dayton, a thunderstorm was reported. At Cincinnati, rain was falling. It was partly sunny at Youngstown and Findlay. It was cloudy at Wooster, Marion, and Toledo Express. At Cleveland, Akron-Canton Regional Airport, and Columbus, it was cloudy. Reports from nearby cities outside Ohio. At Indianapolis, rain was falling, with a temperature of 68. It was partly sunny, with a temperature of 71 at Detroit, and 73 at Buffalo. It was cloudy, with a temperature of 66 at Pittsburgh, and 75 at Chicago. The current time is 10:18 a.m. Eastern Daylight Time. 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On the latest weather map, a front remains stalled southwest of the area today. One low pressure system will move southeast along the front today, with another one expected on Thursday. High pressure will build into the Great Lakes region for Friday. A low pressure system and cold front will enter the area on Saturday night and pass to the east for Sunday. The forecast for the Central Highlands. Today, mostly cloudy. Areas of fog this morning. A chance of showers and thunderstorms this afternoon. Highs in the lower 80s. Southwest winds 5 to 10 miles per hour. Chance of rain 40%. Tonight, mostly cloudy. A chance of showers and thunderstorms, mainly in the evening. Humid with lows in the mid-60s. West winds 5 to 10 miles per hour. Chance of rain 40%. Thursday, mostly cloudy in the morning, then partly sunny with a chance of showers and thunderstorms in the afternoon. Humid with highs in the lower 80s. West winds around 5 miles per hour. Chance of rain 40%. Thursday night, showers likely with a chance of thunderstorms in the evening, then showers likely after midnight. Humid with lows in the mid-60s.
Northeast winds around 5 miles per hour, becoming southeast after midnight. Chance of rain 70%. Friday, mostly cloudy with showers likely in the morning, then partly sunny in the afternoon. Humid with highs in the lower 80s. Northeast winds 5 to 10 miles per hour. Chance of rain 70%. Friday night, mostly clear. Lows around 60. The extended forecast for the Central Highlands. Saturday, mostly sunny in the morning, then becoming partly cloudy. Highs in the lower 80s. Saturday night, mostly cloudy with a chance of showers. Lows in the mid-60s. Chance of rain 40%. Sunday, partly sunny with a chance of showers and thunderstorms. Highs in the mid-80s. Chance of rain 50%. Sunday night, mostly cloudy with a chance of showers and thunderstorms. Lows in the mid-60s. Chance of rain 50%. Monday, partly cloudy. Highs in the upper 70s. Monday night, mostly clear. Lows in the upper 50s. Tuesday, mostly sunny. Highs in the upper 70s. At 10 a.m., weather reports for selected cities. At Mansfield Long Regional Airport, it was cloudy. The temperature was 67 degrees, the dew point 65, and the relative humidity 93%. The wind was south, at 15 miles an hour. The pressure was 29.94 inches and steady. Elsewhere across Ohio, temperatures were between 66 and 71 degrees. At Dayton, a thunderstorm was reported. At Cincinnati, rain was falling. It was partly sunny at Youngstown and Findlay. It was cloudy at Wooster, Marion, and Toledo Express. At Cleveland, Akron-Canton Regional Airport, and Columbus, it was cloudy. Reports from nearby cities outside Ohio. At Indianapolis, rain was falling, with a temperature of 68. It was partly sunny, with a temperature of 71 at Detroit, and 73 at Buffalo. It was cloudy, with a temperature of 66 at Pittsburgh, and 75 at Chicago. The current time is 10:22 a.m. Eastern Daylight Time. 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On the latest weather map, a front remains stalled southwest of the area today. One low pressure system will move southeast along the front today with another one expected on Thursday. High pressure will build into the Great Lakes region for Friday. A low pressure system and cold front will enter the area on Saturday night and pass to the east for Sunday. The forecast for the Central Highlands. Today, mostly cloudy. Areas of fog this morning. A chance of showers and thunderstorms this afternoon. Highs in the lower 80s. Southwest winds 5 to 10 miles per hour. Chance of rain 40%. Tonight, mostly cloudy. A chance of showers and thunderstorms, mainly in the evening. Humid with lows in the mid-60s. West winds 5 to 10 miles per hour. Chance of rain 40%. Thursday, mostly cloudy in the morning, then partly sunny with a chance of showers and thunderstorms in the afternoon. Humid with highs in the lower 80s. West winds around 5 miles per hour. Chance of rain 40%. Thursday night, showers likely with a chance of thunderstorms in the evening, then showers likely after midnight. Humid with lows in the mid-60s. Northeast winds around 5 miles per hour, becoming southeast after midnight. Chance of rain 70%. Friday, mostly cloudy with showers likely in the morning, then partly sunny in the afternoon. Humid with highs in the lower 80s. Northeast winds 5 to 10 miles per hour. Chance of rain 70%. Friday night, mostly clear. Lows around 60. At 10 a.m., weather reports for selected cities. At Mansfield Long Regional Airport, it was cloudy. The temperature was 67 degrees, the dew point 65, and the relative humidity 93%. The wind was south, at 15 miles an hour. The pressure was 29.94 inches and steady. Elsewhere across Ohio, temperatures were between 66 and 71 degrees.
At Dayton, a thunderstorm was reported. At Cincinnati, rain was falling. It was partly sunny at Youngstown and Findlay. It was cloudy at Worcester, Marion, and Toledo Express. At Cleveland, Akron Canton Regional Airport, and Columbus, it was cloudy. Reports from nearby cities outside Ohio, at Indianapolis, rain was falling, with a temperature of 68. It was partly sunny, with a temperature of 71 at Detroit, and 73 at Buffalo. It was cloudy, with a temperature of 66 at Pittsburgh, and 75 at Chicago. The current time is 10:25 a.m. Eastern Daylight Time. 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On the latest weather map, a front remains stalled southwest of the area today. One low pressure system will move southeast along the front today with another one expected on Thursday. High pressure will build into the Great Lakes region for Friday. A low pressure system and cold front will enter the area on Saturday night and pass to the east for Sunday. The forecast for the Central Highlands. Today, mostly cloudy. Areas of fog this morning. A chance of showers and thunderstorms this afternoon. Highs in the lower 80s. Southwest winds 5 to 10 miles per hour. Chance of rain 40%. Tonight, mostly cloudy. A chance of showers and thunderstorms, mainly in the evening. Humid with lows in the mid-60s. West winds 5 to 10 miles per hour. Chance of rain 40%. Thursday, mostly cloudy in the morning, then partly sunny with a chance of showers and thunderstorms in the afternoon. Humid with highs in the lower 80s. West winds around 5 miles per hour. Chance of rain 40%. Thursday night, showers likely with a chance of thunderstorms in the evening, then showers likely after midnight. Humid with lows in the mid-60s. Northeast winds around 5 miles per hour, becoming southeast after midnight. Chance of rain 70%. Friday, mostly cloudy with showers likely in the morning, then partly sunny in the afternoon. Humid with highs in the lower 80s. Northeast winds 5 to 10 miles per hour. Chance of rain 70%. Friday night, mostly clear. Lows around 60. At 10 a.m., weather reports for selected cities. At Mansfield Long Regional Airport, it was cloudy. The temperature was 67 degrees, the dew point 65, and the relative humidity 93%. The wind was south, at 15 miles an hour. The pressure was 29.94 inches and steady. Elsewhere across Ohio, temperatures were between 66 and 71 degrees. At Dayton, a thunderstorm was reported. At Cincinnati, rain was falling. It was partly sunny at Youngstown and Findlay. It was cloudy at Worcester, Marion, and Toledo Express. At Cleveland, Akron Canton Regional Airport, and Columbus, it was cloudy. Reports from nearby cities outside Ohio, at Indianapolis, rain was falling, with a temperature of 68. It was partly sunny, with a temperature of 71 at Detroit, and 73 at Buffalo. It was cloudy, with a temperature of 66 at Pittsburgh, and 75 at Chicago. The current time is 10:29 a.m. Eastern Daylight Time. 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On the latest weather map, a front remains stalled southwest of the area today. One low pressure system will move southeast along the front today with another one expected on Thursday. High pressure will build into the Great Lakes region for Friday. A low pressure system and cold front will enter the area on Saturday night and pass to the east for Sunday. The forecast for the Central Highlands. Today, mostly cloudy. Areas of fog this morning. A chance of showers and thunderstorms this afternoon. Highs in the lower 80s. Southwest winds 5 to 10 miles per hour. Chance of rain 40%. Tonight, mostly cloudy.
a chance of showers and thunderstorms, mainly in the evening. Humid with lows in the mid-60s. West winds 5 to 10 miles per hour. Chance of rain 40%. Thursday, mostly cloudy in the morning, then partly sunny with a chance of showers and thunderstorms in the afternoon. Humid with highs in the lower 80s. West winds around 5 miles per hour. Chance of rain 40%. Thursday night, showers likely with a chance of thunderstorms in the evening, then showers likely after midnight. Humid with lows in the mid-60s. Northeast winds around 5 miles per hour, becoming southeast after midnight. Chance of rain 70%. Friday, mostly cloudy with showers likely in the morning, then partly sunny in the afternoon. Humid with highs in the lower 80s. Northeast winds 5 to 10 miles per hour. Chance of rain 70%. Friday night, mostly clear. Lows around 60. The extended forecast for the Central Highlands. Saturday, mostly sunny in the morning, then becoming partly cloudy. Highs in the lower 80s. Saturday night, mostly cloudy with a chance of showers. Lows in the mid-60s. Chance of rain 40%. Sunday, partly sunny with a chance of showers and thunderstorms. Highs in the mid-80s. Chance of rain 50%. Sunday night, mostly cloudy with a chance of showers and thunderstorms. Lows in the mid-60s. Chance of rain 50%. Monday, partly cloudy. Highs in the upper 70s. Monday night, mostly clear. Lows in the upper 50s. Tuesday, mostly sunny. Highs in the upper 70s. At 10 a.m., weather reports for selected cities. At Mansfield Long Regional Airport, it was cloudy. The temperature was 67 degrees, the dew point 65, and the relative humidity 93%. The wind was south, at 15 miles an hour. The pressure was 29.94 inches and steady. Elsewhere across Ohio, temperatures were between 66 and 71 degrees. At Dayton, a thunderstorm was reported. At Cincinnati, rain was falling. It was partly sunny at Youngstown and Findlay. It was cloudy at Wooster, Marion, and Toledo Express. At Cleveland, Akron-Canton Regional Airport, and Columbus, it was cloudy. Reports from nearby cities outside Ohio. At Indianapolis, rain was falling, with a temperature of 68. It was partly sunny, with a temperature of 71 at Detroit, and 73 at Buffalo. It was cloudy, with a temperature of 66 at Pittsburgh, and 75 at Chicago. The current time is 10:33 a.m. Eastern Daylight Time. 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On the latest weather map, a front remains stalled southwest of the area today. One low-pressure system will move southeast along the front today, with another one expected on Thursday. High pressure will build into the Great Lakes region for Friday. A low-pressure system and cold front will enter the area on Saturday night and pass to the east for Sunday. The forecast for the Central Highlands. Today, mostly cloudy. Areas of fog this morning. A chance of showers and thunderstorms this afternoon. Highs in the lower 80s. Southwest winds 5 to 10 miles per hour. Chance of rain 40%. Tonight, mostly cloudy. A chance of showers and thunderstorms, mainly in the evening. Humid with lows in the mid-60s. West winds 5 to 10 miles per hour. Chance of rain 40%. Thursday, mostly cloudy in the morning, then partly sunny with a chance of showers and thunderstorms in the afternoon. Humid with highs in the lower 80s. West winds around 5 miles per hour. Chance of rain 40%. Thursday night, showers likely with a chance of thunderstorms in the evening, then showers likely after midnight. Humid with lows in the mid-60s. Northeast winds around 5 miles per hour, becoming southeast after midnight. Chance of rain 70%. Friday, mostly cloudy with showers likely in the morning, then partly sunny in the afternoon. Humid with highs in the lower 80s.
Northeast winds 5 to 10 miles per hour. Chance of rain 70%. Friday night, mostly clear. Lows around 60. At 10 a.m., weather reports for selected cities. At Mansfield Long Regional Airport, it was cloudy. The temperature was 67 degrees, the dew point 65, and the relative humidity 93%. The wind was south, at 15 miles an hour. The pressure was 29.94 inches and steady. Elsewhere across Ohio, temperatures were between 66 and 71 degrees. At Dayton, a thunderstorm was reported. At Cincinnati, rain was falling. It was partly sunny at Youngstown and Findlay. It was cloudy at Wooster, Marion, and Toledo Express. At Cleveland, Akron-Canton Regional Airport, and Columbus, it was cloudy. Reports from nearby cities outside Ohio. At Indianapolis, rain was falling, with a temperature of 68. It was partly sunny, with a temperature of 71 at Detroit, and 73 at Buffalo. It was cloudy, with a temperature of 66 at Pittsburgh, and 75 at Chicago. The current time is 10:36 a.m. Eastern Daylight Time. 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On the latest weather map, a front remains stalled southwest of the area today. One low pressure system will move southeast along the front today with another one expected on Thursday. High pressure will build into the Great Lakes region for Friday. A low pressure system and cold front will enter the area on Saturday night and pass to the east for Sunday. The forecast for the Central Highlands. Today, mostly cloudy. Areas of fog this morning. A chance of showers and thunderstorms this afternoon. Highs in the lower 80s. Southwest winds 5 to 10 miles per hour. Chance of rain 40%. Tonight, mostly cloudy. A chance of showers and thunderstorms, mainly in the evening. Humid with lows in the mid-60s. West winds 5 to 10 miles per hour. Chance of rain 40%. Thursday, mostly cloudy in the morning, then partly sunny with a chance of showers and thunderstorms in the afternoon. Humid with highs in the lower 80s. West winds around 5 miles per hour. Chance of rain 40%. Thursday night, showers likely with a chance of thunderstorms in the evening, then showers likely after midnight. Humid with lows in the mid-60s. Northeast winds around 5 miles per hour, becoming southeast after midnight. Chance of rain 70%. Friday, mostly cloudy with showers likely in the morning, then partly sunny in the afternoon. Humid with highs in the lower 80s. Northeast winds 5 to 10 miles per hour. Chance of rain 70%. Friday night, mostly clear. Lows around 60. At 10 a.m., weather reports for selected cities. At Mansfield Long Regional Airport, it was cloudy. The temperature was 67 degrees, the dew point 65, and the relative humidity 93%. The wind was south, at 15 miles an hour. The pressure was 29.94 inches and steady. Elsewhere across Ohio, temperatures were between 66 and 71 degrees. At Dayton, a thunderstorm was reported. At Cincinnati, rain was falling. It was partly sunny at Youngstown and Findlay. It was cloudy at Wooster, Marion, and Toledo Express. At Cleveland, Akron-Canton Regional Airport, and Columbus, it was cloudy. Reports from nearby cities outside Ohio. At Indianapolis, rain was falling, with a temperature of 68. It was partly sunny, with a temperature of 71 at Detroit, and 73 at Buffalo. It was cloudy, with a temperature of 66 at Pittsburgh, and 75 at Chicago. The current time is 10:39 a.m. Eastern Daylight Time. 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The extended forecast for the Central Highlands. Saturday, mostly sunny in the morning,
then becoming partly cloudy. Highs in the lower 80s. Saturday night, mostly cloudy with a chance of showers. Lows in the mid-60s. Chance of rain 40%. Sunday, partly sunny with a chance of showers and thunderstorms. Highs in the mid-80s. Chance of rain 50%. Sunday night, mostly cloudy with a chance of showers and thunderstorms. Lows in the mid-60s. Chance of rain 50%. Monday, partly cloudy. Highs in the upper 70s. Monday night, mostly clear. Lows in the upper 50s. Tuesday, mostly sunny. Highs in the upper 70s. On the latest weather map, a front remains stalled southwest of the area today. One low pressure system will move southeast along the front today, with another one expected on Thursday. High pressure will build into the Great Lakes region for Friday. A low pressure system and cold front will enter the area on Saturday night and pass to the east for Sunday. The forecast for the Central Highlands. Today, mostly cloudy. Areas of fog this morning. A chance of showers and thunderstorms this afternoon. Highs in the lower 80s. Southwest winds 5 to 10 miles per hour. Chance of rain 40%. Tonight, mostly cloudy. A chance of showers and thunderstorms, mainly in the evening. Humid with lows in the mid-60s. West winds 5 to 10 miles per hour. Chance of rain 40%. Thursday, mostly cloudy in the morning, then partly sunny with a chance of showers and thunderstorms in the afternoon. Humid with highs in the lower 80s. West winds around 5 miles per hour. Chance of rain 40%. Thursday night, showers likely with a chance of thunderstorms in the evening, then showers likely after midnight. Humid with lows in the mid-60s. Northeast winds around 5 miles per hour, becoming southeast after midnight. Chance of rain 70%. Friday, mostly cloudy with showers likely in the morning, then partly sunny in the afternoon. Humid with highs in the lower 80s. Northeast winds 5 to 10 miles per hour. Chance of rain 70%. Friday night, mostly clear. Lows around 60. At 10 a.m., weather reports for selected cities. At Mansfield Lawn Regional Airport, it was cloudy. The temperature was 67 degrees, the dew point 65, and the relative humidity 93%. The wind was south, at 15 miles an hour. The pressure was 29.94 inches and steady. Elsewhere across Ohio, temperatures were between 66 and 71 degrees. At Dayton, a thunderstorm was reported. At Cincinnati, rain was falling. It was partly sunny at Youngstown and Findlay. It was cloudy at Wooster, Marion, and Toledo Express. At Cleveland, Akron-Canton Regional Airport, and Columbus, it was cloudy. Reports from nearby cities outside Ohio. At Indianapolis, rain was falling, with a temperature of 68. It was partly sunny, with a temperature of 71 at Detroit, and 73 at Buffalo. It was cloudy, with a temperature of 66 at Pittsburgh, and 75 at Chicago. The current time is 10:43 a.m. Eastern Daylight Time. 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On the latest weather map, a front remains stalled southwest of the area today. One low pressure system will move southeast along the front today, with another one expected on Thursday. High pressure will build into the Great Lakes region for Friday. A low pressure system and cold front will enter the area on Saturday night and pass to the east for Sunday. The forecast for the Central Highlands. Today, mostly cloudy. Areas of fog this morning. A chance of showers and thunderstorms this afternoon. Highs in the lower 80s. Southwest winds 5 to 10 miles per hour. Chance of rain 40%. Tonight, mostly cloudy. A chance of showers and thunderstorms, mainly in the evening. Humid with lows in the mid-60s. West winds 5 to 10 miles per hour. Chance of rain 40%. Thursday,
Mostly cloudy in the morning, then partly sunny with a chance of showers and thunderstorms in the afternoon. Humid with highs in the lower 80s. West winds around 5 miles per hour. Chance of rain 40%. Thursday night, showers likely with a chance of thunderstorms in the evening, then showers likely after midnight. Humid with lows in the mid-60s. Northeast winds around 5 miles per hour, becoming southeast after midnight. Chance of rain 70%. Friday, mostly cloudy with showers likely in the morning, then partly sunny in the afternoon. Humid with highs in the lower 80s. Northeast winds 5 to 10 miles per hour. Chance of rain 70%. Friday night, mostly clear. Lows around 60. At 10 a.m., weather reports for selected cities. At Mansfield Lawn Regional Airport, it was cloudy. The temperature was 67 degrees, the dew point 65, and the relative humidity 93%. The wind was south, at 15 miles an hour. The pressure was 29.94 inches and steady. Elsewhere across Ohio, temperatures were between 66 and 71 degrees. At Dayton, a thunderstorm was reported. At Cincinnati, rain was falling. It was partly sunny at Youngstown and Findlay. It was cloudy at Worcester, Marion, and Toledo Express. At Cleveland, Akron-Canton Regional Airport, and Columbus, it was cloudy. Reports from nearby cities outside Ohio. At Indianapolis, rain was falling, with a temperature of 68. It was partly sunny, with a temperature of 71 at Detroit, and 73 at Buffalo. It was cloudy, with a temperature of 66 at Pittsburgh, and 75 at Chicago. The current time is 10:46 a.m. Eastern Daylight Time. 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On the latest weather map, a front remains stalled southwest of the area today. One low pressure system will move southeast along the front today with another one expected on Thursday. High pressure will build into the Great Lakes region for Friday. A low pressure system and cold front will enter the area on Saturday night and pass to the east for Sunday. The forecast for the Central Highlands. Today, mostly cloudy. Areas of fog this morning. A chance of showers and thunderstorms this afternoon. Highs in the lower 80s. Southwest winds 5 to 10 miles per hour. Chance of rain 40%. Tonight, mostly cloudy. A chance of showers and thunderstorms, mainly in the evening. Humid with lows in the mid-60s. West winds 5 to 10 miles per hour. Chance of rain 40%. Thursday, mostly cloudy in the morning, then partly sunny with a chance of showers and thunderstorms in the afternoon. Humid with highs in the lower 80s. West winds around 5 miles per hour. Chance of rain 40%. Thursday night, showers likely with a chance of thunderstorms in the evening, then showers likely after midnight. Humid with lows in the mid-60s. Northeast winds around 5 miles per hour, becoming southeast after midnight. Chance of rain 70%. Friday, mostly cloudy with showers likely in the morning, then partly sunny in the afternoon. Humid with highs in the lower 80s. Northeast winds 5 to 10 miles per hour. Chance of rain 70%. Friday night, mostly clear. Lows around 60. At 10 a.m., weather reports for selected cities. At Mansfield Lawn Regional Airport, it was cloudy. The temperature was 67 degrees, the dew point 65, and the relative humidity 93%. The wind was south, at 15 miles an hour. The pressure was 29.94 inches and steady. Elsewhere across Ohio, temperatures were between 66 and 71 degrees. At Dayton, a thunderstorm was reported. At Cincinnati, rain was falling. It was partly sunny at Youngstown and Findlay. It was cloudy at Worcester, Marion, and Toledo Express. At Cleveland, Akron-Canton Regional Airport, and Columbus, it was cloudy. Reports from nearby cities outside Ohio. At Indianapolis, rain was falling, with a temperature of 68.
It was partly sunny, with a temperature of 71 at Detroit and 73 at Buffalo. It was cloudy, with a temperature of 66 at Pittsburgh and 75 at Chicago. The extended forecast for the Central Highlands. Saturday, mostly sunny in the morning, then becoming

upper 50s. Tuesday, mostly sunny. Highs in the upper 70s. The current time is 10:51 a.m. Eastern Daylight Time. 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On the latest weather map, a front remains stalled southwest of the area today. One low pressure system will move southeast along the front today, with another one expected on Thursday. High pressure will build into the Great Lakes region for Friday. A low pressure system and cold front will enter the area on Saturday night and pass to the east for Sunday. The forecast for the Central Highlands. Today, mostly cloudy. Areas of fog this morning. A chance of showers and thunderstorms this afternoon. Highs in the lower 80s. Southwest winds 5 to 10 miles per hour. Chance of rain 40%. Tonight, mostly cloudy. A chance of showers and thunderstorms, mainly in the evening. Humid with lows in the mid-60s. West winds 5 to 10 miles per hour. Chance of rain 40%. Thursday, mostly cloudy in the morning, then partly sunny with a chance of showers and thunderstorms in the afternoon. Humid with highs in the lower 80s. West winds around 5 miles per hour. Chance of rain 40%. Thursday night, showers likely with a chance of thunderstorms in the evening, then showers likely after midnight. Humid with lows in the mid-60s. Northeast winds around 5 miles per hour, becoming southeast after midnight. Chance of rain 70%. Friday, mostly cloudy with showers likely in the morning, then partly sunny in the afternoon. Humid with highs in the lower 80s. Northeast winds 5 to 10 miles per hour. Chance of rain 70%. Friday night, mostly clear. Lows around 60. At 10 a.m., weather reports for selected cities. At Mansfield Lawn Regional Airport, it was cloudy. The temperature was 67 degrees, the dew point 65, and the relative humidity 93%. The wind was south, at 15 miles an hour. The pressure was 29.94 inches and steady. Elsewhere across Ohio, temperatures were between 66 and 71 degrees. At Dayton, a thunderstorm was reported. At Cincinnati, rain was falling. It was partly sunny at Youngstown and Findlay. It was cloudy at Wooster, Marion, and Toledo Express. At Cleveland, Akron-Canton Regional Airport, and Columbus, it was cloudy. Reports from nearby cities outside Ohio. At Indianapolis, rain was falling, with a temperature of 68. It was partly sunny, with a temperature of 71 at Detroit, and 73 at Buffalo. It was cloudy, with a temperature of 66 at Pittsburgh, and 75 at Chicago. The current time is 10:54 a.m. Eastern Daylight Time. 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On the latest weather map, a front remains stalled southwest of the area today. One low pressure system will move southeast along the front today, with another one expected on Thursday. High pressure will build into the Great Lakes region for Friday. A low pressure system and cold front will enter the area on Saturday night and pass to the east for Sunday. The forecast for the Central Highlands. Today, mostly cloudy. Areas of fog this morning. A chance of showers and thunderstorms this afternoon. Highs in the lower 80s. Southwest winds 5 to 10 miles per hour. Chance of rain 40%. Tonight, mostly cloudy. A chance of showers and thunderstorms, mainly in the evening. Humid with lows in the mid-60s. West winds 5 to 10 miles per hour. Chance of rain 40%. Thursday, mostly cloudy in the morning, then partly sunny with a chance of showers and thunderstorms in the afternoon. Humid with highs in the lower 80s. West winds around 5 miles per hour. Chance of rain 40%. Thursday night, showers likely with a chance of thunderstorms in the evening, then showers likely after

after midnight. Humid with lows in the mid-60s. Northeast winds around 5 miles per hour, becoming southeast after midnight. Chance of rain 70%. Friday, mostly cloudy with showers likely in the morning, then partly sunny in the afternoon. Humid with highs in the lower 80s. Northeast winds 5 to 10 miles per hour. Chance of rain 70%. Friday night, mostly clear. Lows around 60. At 10 a.m., weather reports for selected cities. At Mansfield Long Regional Airport, it was cloudy. The temperature was 67 degrees, the dew point 65, and the relative humidity 93%. The wind was south, at 15 miles an hour. The pressure was 29.94 inches and steady. Elsewhere across Ohio, temperatures were between 66 and 71 degrees. At Dayton, a thunderstorm was reported. At Cincinnati, rain was falling. It was partly sunny at Youngstown and Findlay. It was cloudy at Wooster, Marion, and Toledo Express. At Cleveland, Akron-Canton Regional Airport, and Columbus, it was cloudy. Reports from nearby cities outside Ohio, at Indianapolis, rain was falling, with a temperature of 68. It was partly sunny, with a temperature of 71 at Detroit, and 73 at Buffalo. It was cloudy, with a temperature of 66 at Pittsburgh, and 75 at Chicago. The current time is 10:57 a.m. Eastern Daylight Time. 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On the latest weather map, a front remains stalled southwest of the area today. One low-pressure system will move southeast along the front today with another one expected on Thursday. High pressure will build into the Great Lakes region for Friday. A low-pressure system and cold front will enter the area on Saturday night and pass to the east for Sunday. The forecast for the Central Highlands. Today, mostly cloudy. Areas of fog this morning. A chance of showers and thunderstorms this afternoon. Highs in the lower 80s. Southwest winds 5 to 10 miles per hour. Chance of rain 40%. Tonight, mostly cloudy. A chance of showers and thunderstorms, mainly in the evening. Humid with lows in the mid-60s. West winds 5 to 10 miles per hour. Chance of rain 40%. Thursday, mostly cloudy in the morning, then partly sunny with a chance of showers and thunderstorms in the afternoon. Humid with highs in the lower 80s. West winds around 5 miles per hour. Chance of rain 40%. Thursday night, showers likely with a chance of thunderstorms in the evening, then showers likely after midnight. Humid with lows in the mid-60s. Northeast winds around 5 miles per hour, becoming southeast after midnight. Chance of rain 70%. Friday, mostly cloudy with showers likely in the morning, then partly sunny in the afternoon. Humid with highs in the lower 80s. Northeast winds 5 to 10 miles per hour. Chance of rain 70%. Friday night, mostly clear. Lows around 60. At 10 a.m., weather reports for selected cities. At Mansfield Long Regional Airport, it was cloudy. The temperature was 67 degrees, the dew point 65, and the relative humidity 93%. The wind was south, at 15 miles an hour. The pressure was 29.94 inches and steady. Elsewhere across Ohio, temperatures were between 66 and 71 degrees. At Dayton, a thunderstorm was reported. At Cincinnati, rain was falling. It was partly sunny at Youngstown and Findlay. It was cloudy at Wooster, Marion, and Toledo Express. At Cleveland, Akron-Canton Regional Airport, and Columbus, it was cloudy. Reports from nearby cities outside Ohio, at Indianapolis, rain was falling, with a temperature of 68. It was partly sunny, with a temperature of 71 at Detroit, and 73 at Buffalo. It was cloudy, with a temperature of 66 at Pittsburgh, and 75 at Chicago. The Nearshore Marine Forecast. For the following marine location, the islands to Vermilion. West of today, southwest winds 5 to 10 knots.
patchy fog late this morning. A slight chance of showers and thunderstorms this afternoon. Waves 1 foot or less. Tonight, southwest winds less than 10 knots becoming west. A slight chance of showers and thunderstorms in the evening. Waves 1 foot or less. Thursday, west winds less than 10 knots becoming east. Partly sunny. Waves 1 foot or less. Thursday night, east winds 10 knots or less. A chance of showers. Waves 2 feet or less. Winds and waves higher in and near thunderstorms. The water temperature off Toledo is 77 degrees, off Cleveland 77 degrees, and off Derry 77 degrees. The extended forecast for the Central Highlands. Saturday, mostly sunny in the morning, then becoming partly cloudy. Highs in the lower 80s. Saturday night, mostly cloudy with a chance of showers. Lows in the mid-60s. Chance of rain 40%. Sunday, partly sunny with a chance of showers and thunderstorms. Highs in the mid-80s. Chance of rain 50%. Sunday night, mostly cloudy with a chance of showers and thunderstorms. Lows in the mid-60s. Chance of rain 50%. Monday, partly cloudy. Highs in the upper 70s. Monday night, mostly clear. Lows in the upper 50s. Tuesday, mostly sunny. Highs in the upper 70s. The current time is 11:02 a.m. Eastern Daylight Time. 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On the latest weather map, a front remains stalled southwest of the area today. One low pressure system will move southeast along the front today with another one expected on Thursday. High pressure will build into the Great Lakes region for Friday. A low pressure system and cold front will enter the area on Saturday night and pass to the east for Sunday. The forecast for the Central Highlands. Today, mostly cloudy. Areas of fog this morning. A chance of showers and thunderstorms this afternoon. Highs in the lower 80s. Southwest winds 5 to 10 miles per hour. Chance of rain 40%. Tonight, mostly cloudy. A chance of showers and thunderstorms, mainly in the evening. Humid with lows in the mid-60s. West winds 5 to 10 miles per hour. Chance of rain 40%. Thursday, mostly cloudy in the morning. Then partly sunny with a chance of showers and thunderstorms in the afternoon. Humid with highs in the lower 80s. West winds around 5 miles per hour. Chance of rain 40%. Thursday night, showers likely with a chance of thunderstorms in the evening, then showers likely after midnight. Humid with lows in the mid-60s. Northeast winds around 5 miles per hour, becoming southeast after midnight. Chance of rain 70%. Friday, mostly cloudy with showers likely in the morning, then partly sunny in the afternoon. Humid with highs in the lower 80s. Northeast winds 5 to 10 miles per hour. Chance of rain 70%. Friday night, mostly clear. Lows around 60. At 10 a.m., weather reports for selected cities. At Mansfield Lawn Regional Airport, it was cloudy. The temperature was 67 degrees. The dew point 65, and the relative humidity 93%. The wind was south, at 15 miles an hour. The pressure was 29.94 inches and steady. Elsewhere across Ohio, temperatures were between 66 and 71 degrees. At Dayton, a thunderstorm was reported. At Cincinnati, rain was falling. It was partly sunny at Youngstown and Findlay. It was cloudy at Wooster, Marion, and Toledo Express. At Cleveland, Akron-Canton Regional Airport, and Columbus, it was cloudy. Reports from nearby cities outside Ohio, at Indianapolis, rain was falling, with a temperature of 68. It was partly sunny, with a temperature of 71 at Detroit, and 73 at Buffalo. It was cloudy, with a temperature of 66 at Pittsburgh, and 75 at Chicago. At 11 a.m., weather reports for selected cities. At Mansfield Lawn Regional Airport, it was cloudy.
The temperature was 69 degrees, the dew point 66, and the relative humidity 90%. The wind was south, at 12 miles an hour. The pressure was 29.92 inches and falling. Elsewhere across Ohio, at Dayton, a thunderstorm was reported, with a temperature of 66. At Cincinnati, rain was falling, with a temperature of 66. It was partly sunny, with a temperature of 70 at Marion, and 72 at Cleveland. It was cloudy, with a temperature of 69 at Worcester, 68 at Toledo Express, and 69 at Akron-Canton Regional Airport. Under cloudy skies, Youngstown reported 70, Findlay reported 73, and Columbus reported 70. Reports from nearby cities outside Ohio, at Detroit, it was mostly sunny, with a temperature of 75. At Buffalo, it was partly sunny, with a temperature of 75. It was cloudy, with a temperature of 67 at Pittsburgh, 70 at Indianapolis, and 74 at Chicago. The current time is 11:07 a.m. Eastern Daylight Time. 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On the latest weather map, a front remains stalled southwest of the area today. One low-pressure system will move southeast along the front today, with another one expected on Thursday. High pressure will build into the Great Lakes region for Friday. A low-pressure system and cold front will enter the area on Saturday night and pass to the east for Sunday. The forecast for the Central Highlands. Today, mostly cloudy. Areas of fog this morning. A chance of showers and thunderstorms this afternoon. Highs in the lower 80s. Southwest winds 5 to 10 miles per hour. Chance of rain 40%. Tonight, mostly cloudy. A chance of showers and thunderstorms, mainly in the evening. Humid with lows in the mid-60s. West winds 5 to 10 miles per hour. Chance of rain 40%. Thursday, mostly cloudy in the morning, then partly sunny with a chance of showers and thunderstorms in the afternoon. Humid with highs in the lower 80s. West winds around 5 miles per hour. Chance of rain 40%. Thursday night, showers likely with a chance of thunderstorms in the evening, then showers likely after midnight. Humid with lows in the mid-60s. Northeast winds around 5 miles per hour, becoming southeast after midnight. Chance of rain 70%. Friday, mostly cloudy with showers likely in the morning, then partly sunny in the afternoon. Humid with highs in the lower 80s. Northeast winds 5 to 10 miles per hour. Chance of rain 70%. Friday night, mostly clear. Lows around 60. At 11 a.m., weather reports for selected cities. At Mansfield Long Regional Airport, it was cloudy. The temperature was 69 degrees, the dew point...

This is a test of the National Weather Service weather radio warning alarm for WWG 57 for the Central Highlands of Ohio. During potentially dangerous weather situations, specially built receivers are automatically activated to warn of the impending hazard. Tests of these receivers are normally conducted by the National Weather Service every Wednesday between 11 a.m. and noon. When there is a threat of, or existing severe weather, in the area, the test will be postponed until the following day. This ends the test of the National Weather Service weather radio warning alarm. At 11 a.m., weather reports for selected cities. At Mansfield Long Regional Airport, it was cloudy. The temperature was 69 degrees, the dew point 66, and the relative humidity 90%. The wind was south, at 12 miles an hour. The pressure was 29.92 inches and falling. Elsewhere across Ohio, at Dayton, a thunderstorm was reported, with a temperature of 66. At Cincinnati, rain was falling, with a temperature of 66. It was partly sunny, with a temperature of 70 at Marion, and 72 at Cleveland. It was cloudy, with a temperature of 69 at Worcester, 68 at Toledo Express, and 69 at Akron-Canton Regional Airport. Under cloudy skies, Youngstown reported 70, Findlay reported 73, and Columbus reported 70. Reports from nearby cities outside Ohio, at Detroit, it was mostly sunny, with a temperature of 75. At Buffalo, it was partly sunny, with a temperature of 75. It was cloudy, with a temperature of 67 at Pittsburgh, 70 at Indianapolis, and 74 at Chicago. This is a test of the National Weather Service weather radio warning alarm for WWG 57 for the Central Highlands of Ohio. During potentially dangerous weather situations, specially built receivers are automatically activated to warn of the impending hazard. Tests of these receivers are normally conducted by the National Weather Service every Wednesday between 11 a.m. and noon. When there is a threat of, or existing severe weather, in the area, the test will be postponed until the following day. This ends the test of the National Weather Service weather radio warning alarm. The extended forecast for the Central Highlands. Saturday, mostly sunny in the morning, then becoming partly cloudy. Highs in the lower 80s. Saturday night, mostly cloudy with a chance of showers. Lows in the mid-60s. Chance of rain 40%. Sunday, partly sunny with a chance of showers and thunderstorms. Highs in the mid-80s. Chance of rain 50%. Sunday night, mostly cloudy with a chance of showers and thunderstorms. Lows in the mid-60s. Chance of rain 50%. Monday, partly cloudy. Highs in the upper 70s. Monday night, mostly clear. Lows in the upper 50s. Tuesday, mostly sunny. Highs in the upper 70s. The current time is 11:12 a.m. Eastern Daylight Time. 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At 11 a.m., weather reports for selected cities. At Mansfield Long Regional Airport, it was cloudy. The temperature was 69 degrees, the dew point 66, and the relative humidity 90%. The wind was south, at 12 miles an hour. The pressure was 29.92 inches and falling. Elsewhere across Ohio, at Dayton, a thunderstorm was reported, with a temperature of 66. At Cincinnati, rain was falling, with a temperature of 66. It was partly sunny, with a temperature of 70 at Marion, and 72 at Cleveland. It was cloudy, with a temperature of 68 at Worcester, 68 at Toledo Express, and 69 at Akron-Canton Regional Airport. Under cloudy skies, Youngstown reported 70, Findlay reported 73, and Columbus reported 70. Reports from nearby cities outside Ohio, at Detroit, it was mostly sunny, with a temperature of 75. At Buffalo, it was partly sunny, with a temperature of 75. It was cloudy, with a temperature of 67 at Pittsburgh, 70 at Indianapolis, and 74 at Chicago.
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During potentially dangerous weather situations, specially built receivers are automatically activated to warn of the impending hazard. Tests of these receivers are normally conducted by the National Weather Service every Wednesday between 11 a.m. and noon. When there is a threat of, or existing severe weather, in the area, the test will be postponed until the following day. This ends the test of the National Weather Service weather radio warning alarm. The current time is 11:15 a.m. Eastern Daylight Time. 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On the latest weather map, a front remains stalled southwest of the area today. One low pressure system will move southeast along the front today with another one expected on Thursday. High pressure will build into the Great Lakes region for Friday. A low pressure system and cold front will enter the area on Saturday night and pass to the east for Sunday. The forecast for the Central Highlands. Today, mostly cloudy. Areas of fog this morning. A chance of showers and thunderstorms this afternoon. Highs in the lower 80s. Southwest winds 5 to 10 miles per hour. Chance of rain 40%. Tonight, mostly cloudy. A chance of showers and thunderstorms, mainly in the evening. Humid with lows in the mid-60s. West winds 5 to 10 miles per hour. Chance of rain 40%. Thursday, mostly cloudy in the morning, then partly sunny with a chance of showers and thunderstorms in the afternoon. Humid with highs in the lower 80s. West winds around 5 miles per hour. Chance of rain 40%. Thursday night, showers likely with a chance of thunderstorms in the evening, then showers likely after midnight. Humid with lows in the mid-60s. Northeast winds around 5 miles per hour, becoming southeast after midnight. Chance of rain 70%. Friday, mostly cloudy with showers likely in the morning, then partly sunny in the afternoon. Humid with highs in the lower 80s. Northeast winds 5 to 10 miles per hour. Chance of rain 70%. Friday night, mostly clear. Lows around 60. At 11 a.m., weather reports for selected cities. At Mansfield Long Regional Airport, it was cloudy. The temperature was 69 degrees, the dew point 66, and the relative humidity 90%. The wind was south, at 12 miles an hour. The pressure was 29.92 inches and falling. Elsewhere across Ohio, at Dayton, a thunderstorm was reported, with a temperature of 66. At Cincinnati, rain was falling, with a temperature of 66. It was partly sunny, with a temperature of 70 at Marion, and 72 at Cleveland. It was cloudy, with a temperature of 68 at Worcester, 68 at Toledo Express, and 69 at Akron-Canton Regional Airport. Under cloudy skies, Youngstown reported 70, Findlay reported 73, and Columbus reported 70. Reports from nearby cities outside Ohio, at Detroit, it was mostly sunny, with a temperature of 75. At Buffalo, it was partly sunny, with a temperature of 75. It was cloudy, with a temperature of 67 at Pittsburgh, 70 at Indianapolis, and 74 at Chicago. The current time is 11:18 a.m. Eastern Daylight Time. 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We supply the latest available information for the Central Highlands over station WWG 57 from Butler on a frequency of 162.450 MHz. On the latest weather map, a front remains stalled southwest of the area today. One low pressure system will move southeast along the front today with another one expected on Thursday. High pressure will build into the Great Lakes region for Friday. A low pressure system and cold front will enter the area on Saturday night and pass to the east for Sunday. The forecast for the Central Highlands. Today, mostly cloudy. Areas of fog this morning. A chance of showers and thunderstorms this afternoon. Highs in the lower 80s. Southwest winds 5 to 10 miles per hour.
chance of rain 40%. Tonight, mostly cloudy. A chance of showers and thunderstorms, mainly in the evening. Humid with lows in the mid-60s. West winds 5 to 10 miles per hour. Chance of rain 40%. Thursday, mostly cloudy in the morning, then partly sunny with a chance of showers and thunderstorms in the afternoon. Humid with highs in the lower 80s. West winds around 5 miles per hour. Chance of rain 40%. Thursday night, showers likely with a chance of thunderstorms in the evening, then showers likely after midnight. Humid with lows in the mid-60s. Northeast winds around 5 miles per hour, becoming southeast after midnight. Chance of rain 70%. Friday, mostly cloudy with showers likely in the morning, then partly sunny in the afternoon. Humid with highs in the lower 80s. Northeast winds 5 to 10 miles per hour. Chance of rain 70%. Friday night, mostly clear. Lows around 60. The extended forecast for the Central Highlands. Saturday, mostly sunny in the morning, then becoming partly cloudy. Highs in the lower 80s. Saturday night, mostly cloudy with a chance of showers. Lows in the mid-60s. Chance of rain 40%. Sunday, partly sunny with a chance of showers and thunderstorms. Highs in the mid-80s. Chance of rain 50%. Sunday night, mostly cloudy with a chance of showers and thunderstorms. Lows in the mid-60s. Chance of rain 50%. Monday, partly cloudy. Highs in the upper 70s. Monday night, mostly clear. Lows in the upper 50s. Tuesday, mostly sunny. Highs in the upper 70s. At 11 a.m., weather reports for selected cities at Mansfield Long Regional Airport, it was cloudy. The temperature was 69 degrees, the dew point 66, and the relative humidity 90%. The wind was south, at 12 miles an hour. The pressure was 29.92 inches and falling. Elsewhere across Ohio, at Dayton, a thunderstorm was reported, with a temperature of 66. At Cincinnati, rain was falling, with a temperature of 66. It was partly sunny, with a temperature of 70 at Marion, and 72 at Cleveland. It was cloudy, with a temperature of 68 at Worcester, 68 at Toledo Express, and 69 at Akron-Canton Regional Airport. Under cloudy skies, Youngstown reported 70, Findlay reported 73, and Columbus reported 70. Reports from nearby cities outside Ohio, at Detroit, it was mostly sunny, with a temperature of 75. At Buffalo, it was partly sunny, with a temperature of 75. It was cloudy, with a temperature of 67 at Pittsburgh, 70 at Indianapolis, and 74 at Chicago. The current time is 11:22 a.m. Eastern Daylight Time. 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On the latest weather map, a front remains stalled southwest of the area today. One low-pressure system will move southeast along the front today with another one expected on Thursday. High pressure will build into the Great Lakes region for Friday. A low-pressure system and cold front will enter the area on Saturday night and pass to the east for Sunday. The forecast for the Central Highlands. Today, mostly cloudy. Areas of fog this morning. A chance of showers and thunderstorms this afternoon. Highs in the lower 80s. Southwest winds 5 to 10 miles per hour. Chance of rain 40%. Tonight, mostly cloudy. A chance of showers and thunderstorms, mainly in the evening. Humid with lows in the mid-60s. West winds 5 to 10 miles per hour. Chance of rain 40%. Thursday, mostly cloudy in the morning, then partly sunny with a chance of showers and thunderstorms in the afternoon. Humid with highs in the lower 80s. West winds around 5 miles per hour. Chance of rain 40%. Thursday night, showers likely with a chance of thunderstorms in the evening, then showers likely after midnight. Humid with lows in the mid-60s. Northeast winds around 5 miles per hour, becoming southeast after midnight.
chance of rain 70%. Friday, mostly cloudy with showers likely in the morning, then partly sunny in the afternoon. Humid with highs in the lower 80s. Northeast winds 5 to 10 miles per hour. Chance of rain 70%. Friday night, mostly clear. Lows around 60. At 11 a.m., weather reports for selected cities. At Mansfield Lawn Regional Airport, it was cloudy. The temperature was 69 degrees, the dew point 66, and the relative humidity 90%. The wind was south, at 12 miles an hour. The pressure was 29.92 inches and falling. Elsewhere across Ohio, at Dayton, a thunderstorm was reported, with a temperature of 66. At Cincinnati, rain was falling, with a temperature of 66. It was partly sunny, with a temperature of 70 at Marion, and 72 at Cleveland. It was cloudy, with a temperature of 68 at Worcester, 68 at Toledo Express, and 69 at Akron-Canton Regional Airport. Under cloudy skies, Youngstown reported 70, Findlay reported 73, and Columbus reported 70. Reports from nearby cities outside Ohio, at Detroit, it was mostly sunny, with a temperature of 75. At Buffalo, it was partly sunny, with a temperature of 75. It was cloudy, with a temperature of 67 at Pittsburgh, 70 at Indianapolis, and 74 at Chicago. The current time is 11:26 a.m. Eastern Daylight Time. 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On the latest weather map, a front remains stalled southwest of the area today. One low-pressure system will move southeast along the front today with another one expected on Thursday. High pressure will build into the Great Lakes region for Friday. A low-pressure system and cold front will enter the area on Saturday night and pass to the east for Sunday. The forecast for the Central Highlands. Today, mostly cloudy. Areas of fog this morning. A chance of showers and thunderstorms this afternoon. Highs in the lower 80s. Southwest winds 5 to 10 miles per hour. Chance of rain 40%. Tonight, mostly cloudy. A chance of showers and thunderstorms, mainly in the evening. Humid with lows in the mid-60s. West winds 5 to 10 miles per hour. Chance of rain 40%. Thursday, mostly cloudy in the morning, then partly sunny with a chance of showers and thunderstorms in the afternoon. Humid with highs in the lower 80s. West winds around 5 miles per hour. Chance of rain 40%. Thursday night, showers likely with a chance of thunderstorms in the evening, then showers likely after midnight. Humid with lows in the mid-60s. Northeast winds around 5 miles per hour, becoming southeast after midnight. Chance of rain 70%. Friday, mostly cloudy with showers likely in the morning, then partly sunny in the afternoon. Humid with highs in the lower 80s. Northeast winds 5 to 10 miles per hour. Chance of rain 70%. Friday night, mostly clear. Lows around 60. At 11 a.m., weather reports for selected cities. At Mansfield Lawn Regional Airport, it was cloudy. The temperature was 69 degrees, the dew point 66, and the relative humidity 90%. The wind was south, at 12 miles an hour. The pressure was 29.92 inches and falling. Elsewhere across Ohio, at Dayton, a thunderstorm was reported, with a temperature of 66. At Cincinnati, rain was falling, with a temperature of 66. It was partly sunny, with a temperature of 70 at Marion, and 72 at Cleveland. It was cloudy, with a temperature of 68 at Worcester, 68 at Toledo Express, and 69 at Akron-Canton Regional Airport. Under cloudy skies, Youngstown reported 70, Findlay reported 73, and Columbus reported 70. Reports from nearby cities outside Ohio, at Detroit, it was mostly sunny, with a temperature of 75. At Buffalo, it was partly sunny, with a temperature of 75. It was cloudy, with a temperature of 67 at Pittsburgh, 70 at Indianapolis, and 74 at Chicago.
The current time is 11:29 a.m. Eastern Daylight Time. 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We supply the latest available information for the Central Highlands over station WWG 57 from Butler on a frequency of 162.450 MHz. On the latest weather map, a front remains stalled southwest of the area today. One low pressure system will move southeast along the front today, with another one expected on Thursday. High pressure will build into the Great Lakes region for Friday. A low pressure system and cold front will enter the area on Saturday night and pass to the east for Sunday. The extended forecast for the Central Highlands. Saturday, mostly sunny in the morning, then becoming partly cloudy. Highs in the lower 80s. Saturday night, mostly cloudy with a chance of showers. Lows in the mid-60s. Chance of rain 40%. Sunday, partly sunny with a chance of showers and thunderstorms. Highs in the mid-80s. Chance of rain 50%. Sunday night, mostly cloudy with a chance of showers and thunderstorms. Lows in the mid-60s. Chance of rain 50%. Monday, partly cloudy. Highs in the upper 70s. Monday night, mostly clear. Lows in the upper 50s. Tuesday, mostly sunny. Highs in the upper 70s. The forecast for the Central Highlands. Today, mostly cloudy. Areas of fog this morning. A chance of showers and thunderstorms this afternoon. Highs in the lower 80s. Southwest winds 5 to 10 miles per hour. Chance of rain 40%. Tonight, mostly cloudy. A chance of showers and thunderstorms, mainly in the evening. Humid with lows in the mid-60s. West winds 5 to 10 miles per hour. Chance of rain 40%. Thursday, mostly cloudy in the morning, then partly sunny with a chance of showers and thunderstorms in the afternoon. Humid with highs in the lower 80s. West winds around 5 miles per hour. Chance of rain 40%. Thursday night, showers likely with a chance of thunderstorms in the evening, then showers likely after midnight. Humid with lows in the mid-60s. Northeast winds around 5 miles per hour, becoming southeast after midnight. Chance of rain 70%. Friday, mostly cloudy with showers likely in the morning, then partly sunny in the afternoon. Humid with highs in the lower 80s. Northeast winds 5 to 10 miles per hour. Chance of rain 70%. Friday night, mostly clear. Lows around 60. At 11 a.m., weather reports for selected cities. At Mansfield Lawn Regional Airport, it was cloudy. The temperature was 69 degrees, the dew point 66, and the relative humidity 90%. The wind was south, at 12 miles an hour. The pressure was 29.92 inches and falling. Elsewhere across Ohio, at Dayton, a thunderstorm was reported, with a temperature of 66. At Cincinnati, rain was falling, with a temperature of 66. It was partly sunny, with a temperature of 70 at Marion, and 72 at Cleveland. It was cloudy, with a temperature of 68 at Worcester, 68 at Toledo Express, and 69 at Akron-Canton Regional Airport. Under cloudy skies, Youngstown reported 70, Findlay reported, at Detroit, it was mostly sunny, with a temperature of 75. At Buffalo, it was partly sunny, with a temperature of 75. It was cloudy, with a temperature of 67 at Pittsburgh, 70 at Indianapolis, and 74 at Chicago. The current time is 11:33 a.m. Eastern Daylight Time. 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On the latest weather map, a front remains stalled southwest of the area today. One low pressure system will move southeast along the front today, with another one expected on Thursday. High pressure will build into the Great Lakes region for Friday. A low pressure system and cold front will enter the area on Saturday night and pass to the east for Sunday. The forecast for the Central Highlands. Today, mostly cloudy.
areas of fog this morning. A chance of showers and thunderstorms this afternoon. Highs in the lower 80s. Southwest winds 5 to 10 miles per hour. Chance of rain 40%. Tonight, mostly cloudy. A chance of showers and thunderstorms, mainly in the evening. Humid with lows in the mid-60s. West winds 5 to 10 miles per hour. Chance of rain 40%. Thursday, mostly cloudy in the morning, then partly sunny with a chance of showers and thunderstorms in the afternoon. Humid with highs in the lower 80s. West winds around 5 miles per hour. Chance of rain 40%. Thursday night, showers likely with a chance of thunderstorms in the evening, then showers likely after midnight. Humid with lows in the mid-60s. Northeast winds around 5 miles per hour, becoming southeast after midnight. Chance of rain 70%. Friday, mostly cloudy with showers likely in the morning, then partly sunny in the afternoon. Humid with highs in the lower 80s. Northeast winds 5 to 10 miles per hour. Chance of rain 70%. Friday night, mostly clear. Lows around 60. At 11 a.m., weather reports for selected cities. At Mansfield Long Regional Airport, it was cloudy. The temperature was

69 degrees, the dew point 66, and the relative humidity 90%. The wind was south, at 12 miles an hour. The pressure was 29.92 inches and falling. Elsewhere across Ohio, at Dayton, a thunderstorm was reported, with a temperature of 66. At Cincinnati, rain was falling, with a temperature of 66. It was partly sunny, with a temperature of 70 at Marion, and 72 at Cleveland. It was cloudy, with a temperature of 68 at Worcester, 68 at Toledo Express, and 69 at Akron-Canton Regional Airport. Under cloudy skies, Youngstown reported 70, Findlay reported 73, and Columbus reported 70. Reports from nearby cities outside Ohio, at Detroit, it was mostly sunny, with a temperature of 75. At Buffalo, it was partly sunny, with a temperature of 75. It was cloudy, with a temperature of 67 at Pittsburgh, 70 at Indianapolis, and 74 at Chicago. The current time is 11:37 a.m. Eastern Daylight Time. 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On the latest weather map, a front remains stalled southwest of the area today. One low-pressure system will move southeast along the front today with another one expected on Thursday. High pressure will build into the Great Lakes region for Friday. A low-pressure system and cold front will enter the area on Saturday night and pass to the east for Sunday. The forecast for the Central Highlands. Today, mostly cloudy. Areas of fog this morning. A chance of showers and thunderstorms this afternoon. Highs in the lower 80s. Southwest winds 5 to 10 miles per hour. Chance of rain 40%. Tonight, mostly cloudy. A chance of showers and thunderstorms, mainly in the evening. Humid with lows in the mid-60s. West winds 5 to 10 miles per hour. Chance of rain 40%. Thursday, mostly cloudy in the morning, then partly sunny with a chance of showers and thunderstorms in the afternoon. Humid with highs in the lower 80s. West winds around 5 miles per hour. Chance of rain 40%. Thursday night, showers likely with a chance of thunderstorms in the evening, then showers likely after midnight. Humid with lows in the mid-60s. Northeast winds around 5 miles per hour, becoming southeast after midnight. Chance of rain 70%. Friday, mostly cloudy with showers likely in the morning, then partly sunny in the afternoon. Humid with highs in the lower 80s. Northeast winds 5 to 10 miles per hour. Chance of rain 70%. Friday night, mostly clear. Lows around 60. At 11 a.m., weather reports for selected cities. At Mansfield Lawn Regional Airport, it was cloudy. The temperature was 69 degrees, the dew point 66, and the relative humidity 90%. The wind was south, at 12 miles an hour. The pressure was 29.92 inches and falling. Elsewhere across Ohio, at Dayton, a thunderstorm was reported, with a temperature of 66. At Cincinnati, rain was falling, with a temperature of 66. It was partly sunny, with a temperature of 70 at Marion, and 72 at Cleveland. It was cloudy, with a temperature of 68 at Worcester, 68 at Toledo Express, and 69 at Akron-Canton Regional Airport. Under cloudy skies, Youngstown reported 70, Findlay reported 73, and Columbus reported 70. Reports from nearby cities outside Ohio, at Detroit, it was mostly sunny, with a temperature of 75. At Buffalo, it was partly sunny, with a temperature of 75. It was cloudy, with a temperature of 67 at Pittsburgh, 70 at Indianapolis, and 74 at Chicago. The extended forecast for the Central Highlands. Saturday, mostly sunny in the morning, then becoming partly cloudy. Highs in the lower 80s. Saturday night, mostly cloudy with a chance of showers. Lows in the mid-60s. Chance of rain 40%. Sunday, partly sunny with a chance of showers and thunderstorms. Highs in the mid-80s. Chance of rain 50%. Sunday night, mostly cloudy with a chance of showers and thunderstorms.
lows in the mid-60s. Chance of rain 50%. Monday, partly cloudy. Highs in the upper 70s. Monday night, mostly clear. Lows in the upper 50s. Tuesday, mostly sunny. Highs in the upper 70s. The current time is 11:41 a.m. Eastern Daylight Time. 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On the latest weather map, a front remains stalled southwest of the area today. One low-pressure system will move southeast along the front today, with another one expected on Thursday. High pressure will build into the Great Lakes region for Friday. A low-pressure system and cold front will enter the area on Saturday night and pass to the east for Sunday. The forecast for the Central Highlands. Today, mostly cloudy. Areas of fog this morning. A chance of showers and thunderstorms this afternoon. Highs in the lower 80s. Southwest winds 5 to 10 miles per hour. Chance of rain 40%. Tonight, mostly cloudy. A chance of showers and thunderstorms, mainly in the evening. Humid with lows in the mid-60s. West winds 5 to 10 miles per hour. Chance of rain 40%. Thursday, mostly cloudy in the morning, then partly sunny with a chance of showers and thunderstorms in the afternoon. Humid with highs in the lower 80s. West winds around 5 miles per hour. Chance of rain 40%. Thursday night, showers likely with a chance of thunderstorms in the evening, then showers likely after midnight. Humid with lows in the mid-60s. Northeast winds around 5 miles per hour, becoming southeast after midnight. Chance of rain 70%. Friday, mostly cloudy with showers likely in the morning, then partly sunny in the afternoon. Humid with highs in the lower 80s. Northeast winds 5 to 10 miles per hour. Chance of rain 70%. Friday night, mostly clear. Lows around 60. At 11 a.m., weather reports for selected cities. At Mansfield Long Regional Airport, it was cloudy. The temperature was 69 degrees, the dew point 66, and the relative humidity 90%. The wind was south, at 12 miles an hour. The pressure was 29.92 inches and falling. Elsewhere across Ohio, at Dayton, a thunderstorm was reported, with a temperature of 66. At Cincinnati, rain was falling, with a temperature of 66. It was partly sunny, with a temperature of 70 at Marion, and 72 at Cleveland. It was cloudy, with a temperature of 68 at Worcester, 68 at Toledo Express, and 69 at Akron-Canton Regional Airport. Under cloudy skies, Youngstown reported 70, Findlay reported 73, and Columbus reported 70. Reports from nearby cities outside Ohio. At Detroit, it was mostly sunny, with a temperature of 75. At Buffalo, it was partly sunny, with a temperature of 75. It was cloudy, with a temperature of 67 at Pittsburgh, 70 at Indianapolis, and 74 at Chicago. A special weather statement. For the following counties, in Ohio, Hancock and Wyandotte. A strong thunderstorm will impact west-central Wyandotte and southern Hancock counties through 12:30 p.m. Eastern Daylight Time. At 11:41 a.m. Eastern Daylight Time, Doppler radar was tracking a strong thunderstorm near Rawson, or near Bluffton, moving east at 40 miles per hour. Hazard, wind gusts up to 40 miles per hour and penny-size hail. Source, radar indicated. Impact, gusty winds could knock down tree limbs and blow around unsecured objects. Minor hail damage to vegetation is possible. Locations impacted include Bluffton, Forest, Arlington, Rawson, Mount Blanchard, Wharton, Benton Ridge, Genera, Mount Corey, Kirby, and Williamstown. If outdoors, consider seeking shelter inside a building. The current time is 11:45 a.m. Eastern Daylight Time. 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
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On the latest weather map, a front remains stalled southwest of the area today. One low pressure system will move southeast along the front today, with another one expected on Thursday. High pressure will build into the Great Lakes region for Friday. A low pressure system and cold front will enter the area on Saturday night and pass to the east for Sunday. The forecast for the Central Highlands. Today, mostly cloudy. Areas of fog this morning. A chance of showers and thunderstorms this afternoon. Highs in the lower 80s. Southwest winds 5 to 10 miles per hour. Chance of rain 40%. Tonight, mostly cloudy. A chance of showers and thunderstorms, mainly in the evening. Humid with lows in the mid-60s. West winds 5 to 10 miles per hour. Chance of rain 40%. Thursday, mostly cloudy in the morning, then partly sunny with a chance of showers and thunderstorms in the afternoon. Humid with highs in the lower 80s. West winds around 5 miles per hour. Chance of rain 40%. Thursday night, showers likely with a chance of thunderstorms in the evening, then showers likely after midnight. Humid with lows in the mid-60s. Northeast winds around 5 miles per hour, becoming southeast after midnight. Chance of rain 70%. Friday, mostly cloudy with showers likely in the morning, then partly sunny in the afternoon. Humid with highs in the lower 80s. Northeast winds 5 to 10 miles per hour. Chance of rain 70%. Friday night, mostly clear. Lows around 60. At 11 a.m., weather reports for selected cities. At Mansfield Lawn Regional Airport, it was cloudy. The temperature was 69 degrees, the dew point 66, and the relative humidity 90%. The wind was south, at 12 miles an hour. The pressure was 29.92 inches and falling. Elsewhere across Ohio, at Dayton, a thunderstorm was reported, with a temperature of 66. At Cincinnati, rain was falling, with a temperature of 66. It was partly sunny, with a temperature of 70 at Marion, and 72 at Cleveland. It was cloudy, with a temperature of 68 at Worcester, 68 at Toledo Express, and 69 at Akron-Canton Regional Airport. Under cloudy skies, Youngstown reported 70, Findlay reported 73, and Columbus reported 70. Reports from nearby cities outside Ohio: at Detroit, it was mostly sunny, with a temperature of 75. At Buffalo, it was partly sunny, with a temperature of 75. It was cloudy, with a temperature of 60.

urgent weather message. The National Weather Service in Cleveland has issued a severe thunderstorm warning for northwestern Wyandotte County in northwestern Ohio, southern Hancock County in northwestern Ohio, until 12:30 p.m. Eastern Daylight Time. At 11:48 a.m. Eastern Daylight Time, a severe thunderstorm was located over Rawson, or near Bluffton, moving east at 40 miles per hour. Hazard, 60 miles per hour wind gusts and quarter-size hail. Source, radar indicated. Impact, minor damage to vehicles is possible. Expect damage to trees and power lines. Locations impacted include Bluffton, Forest, Arlington, Rawson, Mount Blanchard, Wharton, Benton Ridge, Genera, Mount Corey, Kirby, and Williamstown. For your protection, move to an interior room on the lowest floor of a building. Repeating, a severe thunderstorm warning has been issued until 12:30 p.m. Eastern Daylight Time for the following counties in Ohio, Hancock, and Wyandotte. 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The forecast for the Central Highlands. Today, mostly cloudy. Areas of fog this morning. A chance of showers and thunderstorms this afternoon. Highs in the lower 80s. Southwest winds 5 to 10 miles per hour. Chance of rain 40%. Tonight, mostly cloudy.

Chance of thunderstorms in the evening, then showers likely after midnight. Humid with lows in the mid-60s. Northeast winds around 5 miles per hour, becoming southeast after midnight. Chance of rain 70%. Friday, mostly cloudy with showers likely in the morning, then partly sunny in the afternoon. Humid with highs in the lower 80s. Northeast winds 5 to 10 miles per hour. Chance of rain 70%. Friday night, mostly clear. Lows around 60. The urgent weather message. The National Weather Service in Cleveland has issued a severe thunderstorm warning for northwestern Wyandotte County in northwestern Ohio, southern Hancock County in northwestern Ohio, until 12:30 p.m. Eastern Daylight Time. At 11:48 a.m. Eastern Daylight Time, a severe thunderstorm was located over Rawson, or near Bluffton, moving east at 40 miles per hour. Hazard, 60 miles per hour wind gusts and quarter-size hail. Source, radar indicated. Impact, minor damage to vehicles is possible. Expect damage to trees and power lines. Locations impacted include Bluffton, Forest, Arlington, Rawson, Mount Blanchard, Wharton, Benton Ridge, Genera, Mount Corey, Kirby, and Williamstown. For your protection, move to an interior room on the lowest floor of a building. Repeating, a severe thunderstorm warning has been issued until 12:30 p.m. Eastern Daylight Time for the following counties, in Ohio, Hancock and Wyandotte. A special weather statement. For the following counties, in Ohio, Hancock and Wyandotte. A strong thunderstorm will impact west-central Wyandotte and southern Hancock counties through 12:30 p.m. Eastern Daylight Time. At 11:41 a.m. Eastern Daylight Time, Doppler radar was tracking a strong thunderstorm near Rawson, or near Bluffton, moving east at 40 miles per hour. Hazard, wind gusts up to 40 miles per hour and penny-size hail. Source, radar indicated. Impact, gusty winds could knock down tree limbs and blow around unsecured objects. Minor hail damage to vegetation is possible. Locations impacted include Bluffton, Forest, Arlington, Rawson, Mount Blanchard, Wharton, Benton Ridge, Genera, Mount Corey, Kirby, and Williamstown. If outdoors, consider seeking shelter inside a building. 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The forecast for the Central Highlands. Today, mostly cloudy. Areas of fog this morning. A chance of showers and thunderstorms this afternoon. Highs in the lower 80s. Southwest winds 5 to 10 miles per hour. Chance of rain 40%. Tonight, mostly cloudy. A chance of showers and thunderstorms, mainly in the evening. Humid with lows in the mid-60s. West winds 5 to 10 miles per hour. Chance of rain 40%. Thursday, mostly cloudy in the morning, then partly sunny with a chance of showers and thunderstorms in the afternoon. Humid with highs in the lower 80s. West winds around 5 miles per hour. Chance of rain 40%. Thursday night, showers likely with a chance of thunderstorms in the evening, then showers likely after midnight. Humid with lows in the mid-60s. Northeast winds around 5 miles per hour, becoming southeast after midnight. Chance of rain 70%. Friday, mostly cloudy with showers likely in the morning, then partly sunny in the afternoon. Humid with highs in the lower 80s. Northeast winds 5 to 10 miles per hour. Chance of rain 70%. Friday night, mostly clear. Lows around 60. The urgent weather message. The National Weather Service in Cleveland has issued a severe thunderstorm warning for northwestern Wyandotte County in northwestern Ohio, southern Hancock County in northwestern Ohio, until 12:30 p.m. Eastern Daylight Time. At 11:48 a.m. Eastern Daylight Time, a severe thunderstorm was located over Rawson, or near Bluffton, moving east at 40 miles per hour. Hazard, 60 miles per hour wind gusts and quarter-size hail. Source, radar indicated. Impact, minor damage to vehicles is possible. Expect damage to trees and power lines. Locations impacted include Bluffton,

Forest, Arlington, Rawson, Mount Blanchard, Wharton, Benton Ridge, Genera, Mount Corey, Kirby, and Williamstown. For your protection, move to an interior room on the lowest floor of a building. Repeating, a severe thunderstorm warning has been issued until 12:30 p.m. Eastern Daylight Time for the following counties in Ohio, Hancock, and Wyandotte. A special weather statement. For the following counties in Ohio, Hancock, and Wyandotte, a strong thunderstorm will impact west-central Wyandotte and southern Hancock counties through 12:30 p.m. Eastern Daylight Time. At 11:41 a.m. Eastern Daylight Time, Doppler radar was tracking a strong thunderstorm near Rawson, or near Bluffton, moving east at 40 miles per hour. Hazard, wind gusts up to 40 miles per hour and penny-size hail. Source, radar indicated. Impact, gusty winds could knock down tree limbs and blow around unsecured objects. Minor hail damage to vegetation is possible. Locations impacted include Bluffton, Forest, Arlington, Rawson, Mount Blanchard, Wharton, Benton Ridge, Genera, Mount Corey, Kirby, and Williamstown. If outdoors, consider seeking shelter inside a building. This is NOAA Weather Radio WWG57 originating from the National Weather Service Forecast Office in Cleveland. 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The forecast for the Central Highlands. Today, mostly cloudy. Areas of fog this morning. A chance of showers and thunderstorms this afternoon. Highs in the lower 80s. Southwest winds 5 to 10 miles per hour. Chance of rain 40%. Tonight, mostly cloudy. A chance of showers and thunderstorms, mainly in the evening. Humid with lows in the mid-60s. West winds 5 to 10 miles per hour. Chance of rain 40%. Thursday, mostly cloudy in the morning, then partly sunny with a chance of showers and thunderstorms in the afternoon. Humid with highs in the lower 80s. West winds around 5 miles per hour. Chance of rain 40%. Thursday night, showers likely with a chance of thunderstorms in the evening, then showers likely after midnight. Humid with lows in the mid-60s. Northeast winds around 5 miles per hour, becoming southeast after midnight. Chance of rain 70%. Friday, mostly cloudy with showers likely in the morning, then partly sunny in the afternoon. Humid with highs in the lower 80s. Northeast winds 5 to 10 miles per hour. Chance of rain 70%. Friday night, mostly clear. Lows around 60. The urgent weather message. The National Weather Service in Cleveland has issued a severe thunderstorm warning for northwestern Wyandotte County in northwestern Ohio, southern Hancock County in northwestern Ohio, until 12:30 p.m. Eastern Daylight Time. At 11:48 a.m. Eastern Daylight Time, a severe thunderstorm was located over Rawson, or near Bluffton, moving east at 40 miles per hour. Hazard, 60 miles per hour wind gusts and quarter-size hail. Source, radar indicated. Impact, minor damage to vehicles is possible. Expect damage to trees and power lines. Locations impacted include Bluffton, Forest, Arlington, Rawson, Mount Blanchard, Wharton, Benton Ridge, Genera, Mount Corey, Kirby, and Williamstown. For your protection, move to an interior room on the lowest floor of a building. Repeating, a severe thunderstorm warning has been issued until 12:30 p.m. Eastern Daylight Time for the following counties in Ohio, Hancock, and Wyandotte. A special weather statement. For the following counties in Ohio, Hancock, and Wyandotte, a strong thunderstorm will impact west-central Wyandotte and southern Hancock counties through 12:30 p.m. Eastern Daylight Time. At 11:41 a.m. Eastern Daylight Time, Doppler radar was tracking a strong thunderstorm near Rawson, or near Bluffton, moving east at 40 miles per hour. Hazard, wind gusts up to 40 miles per hour and penny-size hail. Source, radar indicated. Impact, gusty winds could knock down tree limbs and blow around unsecured objects. Minor hail damage to vegetation is possible. Locations impacted include Bluffton, Forest, Arlington, Rawson, Mount Blanchard, Wharton, Benton Ridge, Genera, Mount Corey, Kirby, and Williamstown. If outdoors,
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The forecast for the Central Highlands. Today, mostly cloudy. Areas of fog this morning. A chance of showers and thunderstorms this afternoon. Highs in the lower 80s. Southwest winds 5 to 10 miles per hour. Chance of rain 40%. Tonight, mostly cloudy. A chance of showers and thunderstorms, mainly in the evening. Humid with lows in the mid-60s. West winds 5 to 10 miles per hour. Chance of rain 40%. Thursday, mostly cloudy in the morning, then partly sunny with a chance of showers and thunderstorms in the afternoon. Humid with highs in the lower 80s. West winds around 5 miles per hour. Chance of rain 40%. Thursday night, showers likely with a chance of thunderstorms in the evening, then showers likely after midnight. Humid with lows in the mid-60s. Northeast winds around 5 miles per hour, becoming southeast after midnight. Chance of rain 70%. Friday, mostly cloudy with showers likely in the morning, then partly sunny in the afternoon. Humid with highs in the lower 80s. Northeast winds 5 to 10 miles per hour. Chance of rain 70%. Friday night, mostly clear. Lows around 60. The urgent weather message. The National Weather Service in Cleveland has issued a severe thunderstorm warning for northwestern Wyandotte County in northwestern Ohio, southern Hancock County in northwestern Ohio, until 12:30 p.m. Eastern Daylight Time. At 11:48 a.m. Eastern Daylight Time, a severe thunderstorm was located over Rawson, or near Bluffton, moving east at 40 miles per hour. Hazard, 60 miles per hour wind gusts and quarter-size hail. Source, radar indicated. Impact, minor damage to vehicles is possible. Expect damage to trees and power lines. Locations impacted include Bluffton, Forest, Arlington, Rawson, Mount Blanchard, Wharton, Benton Ridge, Genera, Mount Corey, Kirby, and Williamstown. For your protection, move to an interior room on the lowest floor of a building. Repeating, a severe thunderstorm warning has been issued until 12:30 p.m. Eastern Daylight Time for the following counties, in Ohio, Hancock and Wyandotte. A special weather statement. For the following counties, in Ohio, Hancock and Wyandotte. A strong thunderstorm will impact west-central Wyandotte and southern Hancock counties through 12:30 p.m. Eastern Daylight Time. At 11:41 a.m. Eastern Daylight Time, Doppler radar was tracking a strong thunderstorm near Rawson, or near Bluffton, moving east at 40 miles. The urgent weather message. A severe thunderstorm warning remains in effect until 12:30 p.m. Eastern Daylight Time for west-central Wyandotte and southeastern Hancock counties. At 12:04 p.m. Eastern Daylight Time, a severe thunderstorm was located over Arlington, or 10 miles south of Findlay, moving east at 40 miles per hour. Hazard, 60 miles per hour wind gusts and quarter-size hail. Source, radar indicated. Impact, minor damage to vehicles is possible. Expect damage to trees and power lines. Locations impacted include Forest, Arlington, Mount Blanchard, Wharton, Kirby, and Williamstown. For your protection, move to an interior room on the lowest floor of a building. Repeating, a severe thunderstorm warning remains in effect until 12:30 p.m. Eastern Daylight Time for the following counties, in Ohio, Hancock and Wyandotte. A special weather statement. For the following counties, in Ohio, Hancock and Wyandotte. A strong thunderstorm will impact west-central Wyandotte and southern Hancock counties through 12:30 p.m. Eastern Daylight Time. At 11:41 a.m. Eastern Daylight Time, Doppler radar was tracking a strong thunderstorm near Rawson, or near Bluffton, moving east at 40 miles per hour. Hazard, wind gusts up to 40 miles per hour and penny-size hail. Source, radar indicated. Impact, gusty winds could knock down tree limbs and blow around unsecured objects. Minor hail damage to vegetation is possible. Locations impacted include Bluffton, Forest, Arlington, Rawson, Mount Blanchard, Wharton, Benton Ridge,
Genera, Mount Corey, Kirby, and Williamstown. If outdoors, consider seeking shelter inside a building. 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The forecast for the Central Highlands. Today, mostly cloudy. Areas of fog this morning. A chance of showers and thunderstorms this afternoon. Highs in the lower 80s. Southwest winds 5 to 10 miles per hour. Chance of rain 40%. Tonight, mostly cloudy. A chance of showers and thunderstorms, mainly in the evening. Humid with lows in the mid-60s. West winds 5 to 10 miles per hour. Chance of rain 40%. Thursday, mostly cloudy in the morning, then partly sunny with a chance of showers and thunderstorms in the afternoon. Humid with highs in the lower 80s. West winds around 5 miles per hour. Chance of rain 40%. Thursday night, showers likely with a chance of thunderstorms in the urgent weather message. The severe thunderstorm warning for west central Wyandotte and southeastern Hancock counties is canceled. The storm which prompted the warning has weakened below severe limits and no longer poses an immediate threat to life or property. Therefore, the warning has been canceled. The forecast for the Central Highlands. Today, mostly cloudy. Areas of fog this morning. A chance of showers and thunderstorms this afternoon. Highs in the lower 80s. Southwest winds 5 to 10 miles per hour. Chance of rain 40%. Tonight, mostly cloudy. A chance of showers and thunderstorms, mainly in the evening. Humid with lows in the mid-60s. West winds 5 to 10 miles per hour. Chance of rain 40%. Thursday, mostly cloudy in the morning, then partly sunny with a chance of showers and thunderstorms in the afternoon. Humid with highs in the lower 80s. West winds around 5 miles per hour. Chance of rain 40%. Thursday night, showers likely with a chance of thunderstorms in the evening, then showers likely after midnight. Humid with lows in the mid-60s. Northeast winds around 5 miles per hour, becoming southeast after midnight. Chance of rain 70%. Friday, mostly cloudy with showers likely in the morning, then partly sunny in the afternoon. Humid with highs in the lower 80s. Northeast winds 5 to 10 miles per hour. Chance of rain 70%. Friday night, mostly clear. Lows around 60. The urgent weather message. The severe thunderstorm warning for west central Wyandotte and southeastern Hancock counties is canceled. The storm which prompted the warning has weakened below severe limits and no longer poses an immediate threat to life or property. Therefore, the warning has been canceled. A special weather statement. For the following counties, in Ohio, Hancock and Wyandotte. A strong thunderstorm will impact west central Wyandotte and southern Hancock counties through 12:30 p.m. Eastern Daylight Time. At 11:41 a.m. Eastern Daylight Time, Doppler radar was tracking a strong thunderstorm near Rawson, or near Bluffton, moving east at 40 miles per hour. Hazard, wind gusts up to 40 miles per hour and penny-size hail. Source, radar indicated. Impact, gusty winds could knock down tree limbs and blow around unsecured objects. Minor hail damage to vegetation is possible. Locations impacted include Bluffton, Forest, Arlington, Rawson, Mount Blanchard, Wharton, Benton Ridge, Genera, Mount Corey, Kirby, and Williamstown. If outdoors, consider seeking shelter inside a building. 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The forecast for the Central Highlands. Today, mostly cloudy. Areas of fog this morning. A chance of showers and thunderstorms this afternoon. Highs in the lower 80s. Southwest winds 5 to 10 miles per hour. Chance of rain 40%. Tonight, mostly cloudy.
a chance of showers and thunderstorms, mainly in the evening. Humid with lows in the mid-60s. West winds 5 to 10 miles per hour. Chance of rain 40%. Thursday, mostly cloudy in the morning, then partly sunny with a chance of showers and thunderstorms in the afternoon. Humid with highs in the lower 80s. West winds around 5 miles per hour. Chance of rain 40%. Thursday night, showers likely with a chance of thunderstorms in the evening, then showers likely after midnight. Humid with lows in the mid-60s. Northeast winds around 5 miles per hour, becoming southeast after midnight. Chance of rain 70%. Friday, mostly cloudy with showers likely in the morning, then partly sunny in the afternoon. Humid with highs in the lower 80s. Northeast winds 5 to 10 miles per hour. Chance of rain 70%. Friday night, mostly clear. Lows around 60. The urgent weather message. The severe thunderstorm warning for west central Wyandotte and southeastern Hancock counties is canceled. The storm which prompted the warning has weakened below severe limits and no longer poses an immediate threat to life or property. Therefore, the warning has been canceled. A special weather statement. For the following counties, in Ohio, Hancock and Wyandotte. A strong thunderstorm will impact west central Wyandotte and southern Hancock counties through 12:30 p.m. Eastern Daylight Time. At 11:41 a.m. Eastern Daylight Time, Doppler radar was tracking a strong thunderstorm near Rawson, or near Bluffton, moving east of 40 miles per hour. Hazard, wind gusts up to 40 miles per hour and penny-size hail. Source, radar indicated. Impact, gusty winds could knock down tree limbs and blow around unsecured objects. Minor hail damage to vegetation is possible. Locations impacted include Bluffton, Forest, Arlington, Rawson, Mount Blanchard, Wharton, Benton Ridge, Genera, Mount Corey, Kirby, and Williamstown. If outdoors, consider seeking shelter inside a building. 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The forecast for the Central Highlands. Today, mostly cloudy. Areas of fog this morning. A chance of showers and thunderstorms this afternoon. Highs in the lower 80s. Southwest winds 5 to 10 miles per hour. Chance of rain 40%. Tonight, mostly cloudy. A chance of showers and thunderstorms, mainly in the evening. Humid with lows in the mid-60s. West winds 5 to 10 miles per hour. Chance of rain 40%. Thursday, mostly cloudy in the morning, then partly sunny with a chance of showers and thunderstorms in the afternoon. Humid with highs in the lower 80s. West winds around 5 miles per hour. Chance of rain 40%. Thursday night, showers likely with a chance of thunderstorms in the evening, then showers likely after midnight. Humid with lows in the mid-60s. Northeast winds around 5 miles per hour, becoming southeast after midnight. Chance of rain 70%. Friday, mostly cloudy with showers likely in the morning, then partly sunny in the afternoon. Humid with highs in the lower 80s. Northeast winds 5 to 10 miles per hour. Chance of rain 70%. Friday night, mostly clear. Lows around 60. The urgent weather message. The severe thunderstorm warning for west central Wyandotte and southeastern Hancock counties is canceled. The storm which prompted the warning has weakened below severe limits and no longer poses an immediate threat to life or property. Therefore, the warning has been canceled. A special weather statement. For the following counties, in Ohio, Hancock and Wyandotte. A strong thunderstorm will impact west central Wyandotte and southern Hancock counties through 12:30 p.m. Eastern Daylight Time. At 11:41 a.m. Eastern Daylight Time, Doppler radar was tracking a strong thunderstorm near Rawson, or near Bluffton, moving east of 40 miles per hour. Hazard, wind gusts up to 40 miles per hour and penny-size hail. Source, radar indicated. Impact, gusty winds could knock down tree limbs and blow around unsecured objects. Minor hail damage to vegetation is possible.
Locations impacted include Bluffton, Forest, Arlington, Rawson, Mount Blanchard, Wharton, Benton Ridge, Genera, Mount Corey, Kirby, and Williamstown. If outdoors, consider seeking shelter inside a building. 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The forecast for the Central Highlands. Today, mostly cloudy. Areas of fog this morning. A chance of showers and thunderstorms this afternoon. Highs in the lower 80s. Southwest winds 5 to 10 miles per hour. Chance of rain 40%. Tonight, mostly cloudy. A chance of showers and thunderstorms, mainly in the evening. Humid with lows in the mid-60s. West winds 5 to 10 miles per hour. 40%. Thursday, mostly cloudy in the morning, then partly sunny with a chance of showers and thunderstorms in the afternoon. Humid with highs in the lower 80s. West winds around 5 miles per hour. Chance of rain 40%. Thursday night, showers likely with a chance of thunderstorms in the evening, then showers likely after midnight. Humid with lows in the mid-60s. Northeast winds around 5 miles per hour, becoming southeast after midnight. Chance of rain 70%. Friday, mostly cloudy with showers likely in the morning, then partly sunny in the afternoon. Humid with highs in the lower 80s. Northeast winds 5 to 10 miles per hour. Chance of rain 70%. Friday night, mostly clear. Lows around 60. The urgent weather message. The severe thunderstorm warning for west central Wyandotte and southeastern Hancock counties is canceled. The storm which prompted the warning has weakened below severe limits and no longer poses an immediate threat to life or property. Therefore, the warning has been canceled. A special weather statement. For the following counties, in Ohio, Hancock and Wyandotte. A strong thunderstorm will impact west central Wyandotte and southern Hancock counties through 12:30 p.m. Eastern Daylight Time. At 11:41 a.m. Eastern Daylight Time, Doppler radar was tracking a strong thunderstorm near Rawson, or near Bluffton, moving east at 40 miles per hour. Hazard, wind gusts up to 40 miles per hour and penny-size hail. Source, radar indicated. Impact, gusty winds could knock down tree limbs and blow around unsecured objects. Minor hail damage to vegetation is possible. Locations impacted include Bluffton, Forest, Arlington, Rawson, Mount Blanchard, Wharton, Benton Ridge, Genera, Mount Corey, Kirby, and Williamstown. If outdoors, consider seeking shelter inside a building. This is NOAA Weather Radio WWG57 originating from the National Weather Service Forecast Office in Cleveland. 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The forecast for the Central Highlands. Today, mostly cloudy. Areas of fog this morning. A chance of showers and thunderstorms this afternoon. Highs in the lower 80s. Southwest winds 5 to 10 miles per hour. Chance of rain 40%. Tonight, mostly cloudy. A chance of showers and thunderstorms, mainly in the evening. Humid with lows in the mid-60s. West winds 5 to 10 miles per hour. Chance of rain 40%. Thursday, mostly cloudy in the morning, then partly sunny with a chance of showers and thunderstorms in the afternoon. Humid with highs in the lower 80s. West winds around 5 miles per hour. Chance of rain 40%. Thursday night, showers likely with a chance of thunderstorms in the evening, then showers likely after midnight. Humid with lows in the mid-60s. Northeast winds around 5 miles per hour, becoming southeast after midnight. Chance of rain 70%. Friday, mostly cloudy with showers likely in the morning, then partly sunny in the afternoon. Humid with highs in the lower 80s. Northeast winds 5 to 10 miles per hour. Chance of rain 70%. Friday night, mostly clear. Lows around 60. The urgent weather message.
The severe thunderstorm warning for west central Wyandotte and southeastern Hancock counties is canceled. The storm which prompted the warning has weakened below severe limits and no longer poses an immediate threat to life or property. Therefore, the warning has been canceled. A special weather statement. For the following counties, in Ohio, Hancock and Wyandotte, a strong thunderstorm will impact west central Wyandotte and southern Hancock counties through 12:30 p.m. Eastern Daylight Time. At 11:41 a.m. Eastern Daylight Time, Doppler radar was tracking a strong thunderstorm near Rawson, or near Bluffton, moving east at 40 miles per hour. Hazard, wind gusts up to 40 miles per hour and penny-size hail. Source, radar indicated. Impact, gusty winds could knock down tree limbs and blow around unsecured objects. Minor hail damage to vegetation is possible. Locations impacted include Bluffton, Forest, Arlington, Rawson, Mount Blanchard, Wharton, Benton Ridge, Genera, Mount Corey, Kirby, and Williamstown. If outdoors, consider seeking shelter inside a building. The Nearshore Marine Forecast. For the following marine location, the islands to Vermilion. West of today, southwest winds 5 to 10 knots. Patchy fog late this morning. A slight chance of showers and thunderstorms this afternoon. Waves 1 foot or less. Tonight, southwest winds less than 10 knots becoming west. A slight chance of showers and thunderstorms in the evening. Waves 1 foot or less. Thursday, west winds less than 10 knots becoming east. Partly sunny. Waves 1 foot or less. Thursday night, east winds 10 knots or less. A chance of showers. Waves 2 feet or less. Winds and waves higher in and near thunderstorms. The water temperature off Toledo is 77 degrees, off Cleveland 77 degrees, and off Derry 77 degrees. The extended forecast for the Central Highlands. Saturday, mostly sunny in the morning, then becoming partly cloudy. Highs in the lower 80s. Saturday night, mostly cloudy with a chance of showers. Lows in the mid-60s. Chance of rain 40%. Sunday, partly sunny with a chance of showers and thunderstorms. Highs in the mid-80s. Chance of rain 50%. Sunday night, mostly cloudy with a chance of showers and thunderstorms. Lows in the mid-60s. Chance of rain 50%. Monday, partly cloudy. Highs in the upper 70s. Monday night, mostly clear. Lows in the upper 50s. Tuesday, mostly sunny. Highs in the upper 70s. The current time is 12:24 p.m. Eastern Daylight Time. 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On the latest weather map, a front remains stalled southwest of the area today. One low pressure system will move southeast along the front today with another one expected on Thursday. High pressure will build into the Great Lakes region for Friday. A low pressure system and cold front will enter the area on Saturday night and pass to the east for Sunday. The forecast for the Central Highlands. Today, mostly cloudy. Areas of fog this morning. A chance of showers and thunderstorms this afternoon. Highs in the lower 80s. Southwest winds 5 to 10 miles per hour. Chance of rain 40%. Tonight, mostly cloudy. A chance of showers and thunderstorms, mainly in the evening. Humid with lows in the mid-60s. West winds 5 to 10 miles per hour. Chance of rain 40%. Thursday, mostly cloudy in the morning, then partly sunny with a chance of showers and thunderstorms in the afternoon. Humid with highs in the lower 80s. West winds around 5 miles per hour. Chance of rain 40%. Thursday night, showers likely with a chance of thunderstorms in the evening, then showers likely after midnight. Humid with lows in the mid-60s. Northeast winds around 5 miles per hour, becoming southeast after midnight. Chance of rain 70%. Friday, mostly cloudy with showers likely in the morning, then partly sunny in the afternoon. Humid with highs in the lower 80s.
Northeast winds 5 to 10 miles per hour. Chance of rain 70%. Friday night, mostly clear. Lows around 60. At noon, weather reports for selected cities. At Mansfield Lawn Regional Airport, it was mostly sunny. The temperature was 73 degrees, the dew point 65, and the relative humidity 75%. The wind was south, at 14 miles an hour. The pressure was 29.93 inches and rising. Elsewhere across Ohio, rain was falling, with a temperature of 67 at Cincinnati, and 66 at Dayton. At Youngstown, it was partly sunny, with a temperature of 73. It was cloudy, with a temperature of 70 at Worcester, 71 at Marion, 71 at Toledo Express, and 73 at Cleveland. Under cloudy skies, Akron-Canton Regional Airport reported 70, Findlay reported 72, and Columbus reported 74. Reports from nearby cities outside Ohio, temperatures were between 71 and 76 degrees. At Buffalo, rain was falling. It was cloudy at Pittsburgh, Detroit, Indianapolis, and Chicago. A special weather statement. For the following counties, in Ohio, Hancock and Wyandotte. A strong thunderstorm will impact west-central Wyandotte and southern Hancock counties through 12:30 p.m. Eastern Daylight Time. At 11:41 a.m. Eastern Daylight Time, Doppler radar was tracking a strong thunderstorm near Rawson, or near Bluffton, moving east at 40 miles per hour. Hazard, wind gusts up to 40 miles per hour and penny-size hail. Source, radar indicated. Impact, gusty winds could knock down tree limbs and blow around unsecured objects. Minor hail damage to vegetation is possible. Locations impacted include Bluffton, Forest, Arlington, Rawson, Mount Blanchard, Wharton, Benton Ridge, Genera, Mount Corey, Kirby, and Williamstown. If outdoors, consider seeking shelter inside a building. The current time is 12:28 p.m. Eastern Daylight Time. 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On the latest weather map, a front remains stalled southwest of the area today. One low pressure system will move southeast along the front today with another one expected on Thursday. High pressure will build into the Great Lakes region for Friday. A low pressure system and cold front will enter the area on Saturday night and pass to the east for Sunday. The forecast for the Central Highlands. Today, mostly cloudy. Areas of fog this morning. A chance of showers and thunderstorms this afternoon. Highs in the lower 80s. Southwest winds 5 to 10 miles per hour. Chance of rain 40%. Tonight, mostly cloudy. A chance of showers and thunderstorms, mainly in the evening. Humid with lows in the mid-60s. West winds 5 to 10 miles per hour. Chance of rain 40%. Thursday, mostly cloudy in the morning, then partly sunny with a chance of showers and thunderstorms in the afternoon. Humid with highs in the lower 80s. West winds around 5 miles per hour. Chance of rain 40%. Thursday night, showers likely with a chance of thunderstorms in the evening, then showers likely after midnight. Humid with lows in the mid-60s. Northeast winds around 5 miles per hour, becoming southeast after midnight. Chance of rain 70%. Friday, mostly cloudy with showers likely in the morning, then partly sunny in the afternoon. Humid with highs in the lower 80s. Northeast winds 5 to 10 miles per hour. Chance of rain 70%. Friday night, mostly clear. Lows around 60. The extended forecast for the Central Highlands. Saturday, mostly sunny in the morning, then becoming partly cloudy. Highs in the lower 80s. Saturday night, mostly cloudy with a chance of showers. Lows in the mid-60s. Chance of rain 40%. Sunday, partly sunny with a chance of showers and thunderstorms. Highs in the mid-80s. Chance of rain 50%. Sunday night, mostly cloudy with a chance of showers and thunderstorms. Lows in the mid-60s. Chance of rain 50%. Monday, partly cloudy.
highs in the upper 70s. Monday night, mostly clear. Lows in the upper 50s. Tuesday, mostly sunny. Highs in the upper 70s. At noon, weather reports for selected cities. At Mansfield-Lom Regional Airport, it was mostly sunny. The temperature was 73 degrees, the dew point 65, and the relative humidity 75%. The wind was south, at 14 miles an hour. The pressure was 29.93 inches and rising. Elsewhere across Ohio, rain was falling, with a temperature of 67 at Cincinnati, and 66 at Dayton. At Youngstown, it was partly sunny, with a temperature of 73. It was cloudy, with a temperature of 70 at Wooster, 71 at Marion, 71 at Toledo Express, and 73 at Cleveland. Under cloudy skies, Akron-Canton Regional Airport reported 70, Findlay reported 72, and Columbus reported 74. Reports from nearby cities outside Ohio, temperatures were between 71 and 76 degrees. At Buffalo, rain was falling. It was cloudy at Pittsburgh, Detroit, Indianapolis, and Chicago. The current time is 12:32 p.m. Eastern Daylight Time. 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On the latest weather map, a front remains stalled southwest of the area today. A pressure system will move southeast along the front today, with another one expected on Thursday. High pressure will build into the Great Lakes region for Friday. A low pressure system and cold front will enter the area on Saturday night and pass to the east for Sunday. The forecast for the Central Highlands. Today, mostly cloudy. Areas of fog this morning. A chance of showers and thunderstorms this afternoon. Highs in the lower 80s. Southwest winds 5 to 10 miles per hour. Chance of rain 40%. Tonight, mostly cloudy. A chance of showers and thunderstorms, mainly in the evening. Humid with lows in the mid-60s. West winds 5 to 10 miles per hour. Chance of rain 40%. Thursday, mostly cloudy in the morning, then partly sunny with a chance of showers and thunderstorms in the afternoon. Humid with highs in the lower 80s. West winds around 5 miles per hour. Chance of rain 40%. Thursday night, showers likely with a chance of thunderstorms in the evening, then showers likely after midnight. Humid with lows in the mid-60s. Northeast winds around 5 miles per hour, becoming southeast after midnight. Chance of rain 70%. Friday, mostly cloudy with showers likely in the morning, then partly sunny in the afternoon. Humid with highs in the lower 80s. Northeast winds 5 to 10 miles per hour. Chance of rain 70%. Friday night, mostly clear. Lows around 60. At noon, weather reports for selected cities. At Mansfield-Lom Regional Airport, it was mostly sunny. The temperature was 73 degrees, the dew point 65, and the relative humidity 75%. The wind was south, at 14 miles an hour. The pressure was 29.93 inches and rising. Elsewhere across Ohio, rain was falling, with a temperature of 67 at Cincinnati, and 66 at Dayton. At Youngstown, it was partly sunny, with a temperature of 73. It was cloudy, with a temperature of 70 at Wooster, 71 at Marion, 71 at Toledo Express, and 73 at Cleveland. Under cloudy skies, Akron-Canton Regional Airport reported 70, Findlay reported 72, and Columbus reported 74. Reports from nearby cities outside Ohio, temperatures were between 71 and 76 degrees. At Buffalo, rain was falling. It was cloudy at Pittsburgh, Detroit, Indianapolis, and Chicago. The current time is 12:36 p.m. Eastern Daylight Time. 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
on the latest weather map. A front remains stalled southwest of the

area today. One low-pressure system will move southeast along the front today, with another one expected on Thursday. High pressure will build into the Great Lakes region for Friday. A low-pressure system and cold front will enter the area on Saturday night and pass to the east for Sunday. The forecast for the Central Highlands. Today, mostly cloudy. Areas of fog this morning. A chance of showers and thunderstorms this afternoon. Highs in the lower 80s. Southwest winds 5 to 10 miles per hour. Chance of rain 40%. Tonight, mostly cloudy. A chance of showers and thunderstorms, mainly in the evening. Humid with lows in the mid-60s. West winds 5 to 10 miles per hour. Chance of rain 40%. Thursday, mostly cloudy in the morning, then partly sunny with a chance of showers and thunderstorms in the afternoon. Humid with highs in the lower 80s. West winds around 5 miles per hour. Chance of rain 40%. Thursday night, showers likely with a chance of thunderstorms in the evening, then showers likely after midnight. Humid with lows in the mid-60s. Northeast winds around 5 miles per hour, becoming southeast after midnight. Chance of rain 70%. Friday, mostly cloudy with showers likely in the morning, then partly sunny in the afternoon. Humid with highs in the lower 80s. Northeast winds 5 to 10 miles per hour. Chance of rain 70%. Friday night, mostly clear. Lows around 60. At noon, weather reports for selected cities. At Mansfield-Laum Regional Airport, it was mostly sunny. The temperature was 73 degrees, the dew point 65, and the relative humidity 75%. The wind was south, at 14 miles an hour. The pressure was 29.93 inches and rising. Elsewhere across Ohio, rain was falling, with a temperature of 67 at Cincinnati, and 66 at Dayton. At Youngstown, it was partly sunny, with a temperature of 73. It was cloudy, with a temperature of 70 at Wooster, 71 at Marion, 71 at Toledo Express, and 73 at Cleveland. Under cloudy skies, Akron-Canton Regional Airport reported 70, Findlay reported 72, and Columbus reported 74. Reports from nearby cities outside Ohio, temperatures were between 71 and 76 degrees. At Buffalo, rain was falling. It was cloudy at Pittsburgh, Detroit, Indianapolis, and Chicago. The current time is 12:39 p.m. Eastern Daylight Time. 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On the latest weather map, a front remains stalled southwest of the area today. One low-pressure system will move southeast along the front today, with another one expected on Thursday. High pressure will build into the Great Lakes region for Friday. A low-pressure system and cold front will enter the area on Saturday night and pass to the east for Sunday. The extended forecast for the Central Highlands. Saturday, mostly sunny in the morning, then becoming partly cloudy. Highs in the lower 80s. Saturday night, mostly cloudy with a chance of showers. Lows in the mid-60s. Chance of rain 40%. Sunday, partly sunny with a chance of showers and thunderstorms. Highs in the mid-80s. Chance of rain 50%. Sunday night, mostly cloudy with a chance of showers and thunderstorms. Lows in the mid-60s. Chance of rain 50%. Monday, partly cloudy. Highs in the upper 70s. Monday night, mostly clear. Lows in the upper 50s. Tuesday, mostly sunny. Highs in the upper 70s. The forecast for the Central Highlands. Today, mostly cloudy. Areas of fog this morning. A chance of showers and thunderstorms this afternoon. Highs in the lower 80s. Southwest winds 5 to 10 miles per hour. Chance of rain 40%. Tonight, mostly cloudy. A chance of showers and thunderstorms, mainly in the evening. Humid with lows in the mid-60s. West winds 5 to 10 miles per hour. Chance of rain 40%. Thursday, mostly cloudy in the morning,
then partly sunny with a chance of showers and thunderstorms in the afternoon. Humid with highs in the lower 80s. West winds around 5 miles per hour. Chance of rain 40%. Thursday night, showers likely with a chance of thunderstorms in the evening, then showers likely after midnight. Humid with lows in the mid-60s. Northeast winds around 5 miles per hour, becoming southeast after midnight. Chance of rain 70%. Friday, mostly cloudy with showers likely in the morning, then partly sunny in the afternoon. Humid with highs in the lower 80s. Northeast winds 5 to 10 miles per hour. Chance of rain 70%. Friday night, mostly clear. Lows around 60. At noon, weather reports for selected cities. At Mansfield Long Regional Airport, it was mostly sunny. The temperature was 73 degrees, the dew point 65, and the relative humidity 75%. The wind was south, at 14 miles an hour. The pressure was 29.93 inches and rising. Elsewhere across Ohio, rain was falling, with a temperature of 67 at Cincinnati, and 66 at Dayton. At Youngstown, it was partly sunny, with a temperature of 73. It was cloudy, with a temperature of 70 at Wooster, 71 at Marion, 71 at Toledo Express, and 73 at Cleveland. Under cloudy skies, Akron-Canton Regional Airport reported 70, Findlay reported 72, and Columbus reported 74. Reports from nearby cities outside Ohio, temperatures were between 71 and 76 degrees. At Buffalo, rain was falling. It was cloudy at Pittsburgh, Detroit, Indianapolis, and Chicago. The current time is 12:43 p.m. Eastern Daylight Time. 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On the latest weather map, a front remains stalled southwest of the area today. One low-pressure system will move southeast along the front today, with another one expected on Thursday. High pressure will build into the Great Lakes region for Friday. A low-pressure system and cold front will enter the area on Saturday night and pass to the east for Sunday. The forecast for the Central Highlands. Today, mostly cloudy. Areas of fog this morning. A chance of showers and thunderstorms this afternoon. Highs in the lower 80s. Southwest winds 5 to 10 miles per hour. Chance of rain 40%. Tonight, mostly cloudy. A chance of showers and thunderstorms, mainly in the evening. Humid with lows in the mid-60s. West winds 5 to 10 miles per hour. Chance of rain 40%. Thursday, mostly cloudy in the morning, then partly sunny with a chance of showers and thunderstorms in the afternoon. Humid with highs in the lower 80s. West winds around 5 miles per hour. Chance of rain 40%. Thursday night, showers likely with a chance of thunderstorms in the evening, then showers likely after midnight. Humid with lows in the mid-60s. Northeast winds around 5 miles per hour, becoming southeast after midnight. Chance of rain 70%. Friday, mostly cloudy with showers likely in the morning, then partly sunny in the afternoon. Humid with highs in the lower 80s. Northeast winds 5 to 10 miles per hour. Chance of rain 70%. Friday night, mostly clear. Lows around 60. At noon, weather reports for selected cities. At Mansfield Long Regional Airport, it was mostly sunny. The temperature was 73 degrees, the dew point 65, and the relative humidity 75%. The wind was south, at 14 miles an hour. The pressure was 29.93 inches and rising. Elsewhere across Ohio, rain was falling, with a temperature of 67 at Cincinnati, and 66 at Dayton. At Youngstown, it was partly sunny, with a temperature of 73. It was cloudy, with a temperature of 70 at Wooster, 71 at Marion, 71 at Toledo Express, and 73 at Cleveland. Under cloudy skies, Akron-Canton Regional Airport reported 70, Findlay reported 72, and Columbus reported 74. Reports from nearby cities outside Ohio,
temperatures were between 71 and 76 degrees. At Buffalo, rain was falling. It was cloudy at Pittsburgh, Detroit, Indianapolis, and Chicago. The current time is 12:46 p.m. Eastern Daylight Time. 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On the latest weather map, a front remains stalled southwest of the area today. One low-pressure system will move southeast along the front today with another one expected on Thursday. High pressure will build into the Great Lakes region for Friday. A low-pressure system and cold front will enter the area on Saturday night and pass to the east for Sunday. The forecast for the Central Highlands. Today, mostly cloudy. Areas of fog this morning. A chance of showers and thunderstorms this afternoon. Highs in the lower 80s. Southwest winds 5 to 10 miles per hour. Chance of rain 40%. Tonight, mostly cloudy. A chance of showers and thunderstorms, mainly in the evening. Humid with lows in the mid-60s. West winds 5 to 10 miles per hour. Chance of rain 40%. Thursday, mostly cloudy in the morning, then partly sunny with a chance of showers and thunderstorms in the afternoon. Humid with highs in the lower 80s. West winds around 5 miles per hour. Chance of rain 40%. Thursday night, showers likely with a chance of thunderstorms in the evening, then showers likely after midnight. Humid with lows in the mid-60s. Northeast winds around 5 miles per hour, becoming southeast after midnight. Chance of rain 70%. Friday, mostly cloudy with showers likely in the morning, then partly sunny in the afternoon. Humid with highs in the lower 80s. Northeast winds 5 to 10 miles per hour. Chance of rain 70%. Friday night, mostly clear. Lows around 60. At noon, weather reports for selected cities. At Mansfield-Lawn Regional Airport, it was mostly sunny. The temperature was 73 degrees, the dew point 65, and the relative humidity 75%. The wind was south, at 14 miles an hour. The pressure was 29.93 inches and rising. Elsewhere across Ohio, rain was falling, with a temperature of 67 at Cincinnati, and 66 at Dayton. At Youngstown, it was partly sunny, with a temperature of 73. It was cloudy, with a temperature of 70 at Wooster, 71 at Marion, 71 at Toledo Express, and 73 at Cleveland. Under cloudy skies, Akron-Canton Regional Airport reported 70, Findlay reported 72, and Columbus reported 74. Reports from nearby cities outside Ohio, temperatures were between 71 and 76 degrees. At Buffalo, rain was falling. It was cloudy at Pittsburgh, Detroit, Indianapolis, and Chicago. The current time is 12:49 p.m. Eastern Daylight Time. The extended forecast for the Central Highlands. Saturday, mostly sunny in the morning, then becoming partly cloudy. Highs in the lower 80s. Saturday night, mostly cloudy with a chance of showers. Lows in the mid-60s. Chance of rain 40%. Sunday, partly sunny with a chance of showers and thunderstorms. Highs in the mid-80s. Chance of rain 50%. Sunday night, mostly cloudy with a chance of showers and thunderstorms. Lows in the mid-60s. Chance of rain 50%. Monday, partly cloudy. Highs in the upper 70s. Monday night, mostly clear. Lows in the upper 50s. Tuesday, mostly sunny. Highs in the upper 70s. 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On the latest weather map, a front remains stalled southwest of the area today. One low-pressure system will move southeast along the front today with another one expected on Thursday. High pressure will build into the Great Lakes region for Friday.
A low-pressure system and cold front will enter the area on Saturday night and pass to the east for Sunday.

then partly sunny with a chance of showers and thunderstorms in the afternoon. Humid with highs in the lower 80s. West winds around 5 miles per hour. Chance of rain 40%. Thursday night, showers likely with a chance of thunderstorms in the evening, then showers likely after midnight. Humid with lows in the mid-60s. Northeast winds around 5 miles per hour, becoming southeast after midnight. Chance of rain 70%. Friday, mostly cloudy with showers likely in the morning, then partly sunny in the afternoon. Humid with highs in the lower 80s. Northeast winds 5 to 10 miles per hour. Chance of rain 70%. Friday night, mostly clear. Lows around 60. At noon, weather reports for selected cities. At Mansfield-Lom Regional Airport, it was mostly sunny. The temperature was 73 degrees, the dew point 65, and the relative humidity 75%. The wind was south, at 14 miles an hour. The pressure was 29.93 inches and rising. Elsewhere across Ohio, rain was falling, with a temperature of 67 at Cincinnati, and 66 at Dayton. At Youngstown, it was partly sunny, with a temperature of 73. It was cloudy, with a temperature of 70 at Worcester, 71 at Marion, 71 at Toledo Express, and 73 at Cleveland. Under cloudy skies, Akron-Canton Regional Airport reported 70, Findlay reported 72, and Columbus reported 74. Reports from nearby cities outside Ohio, temperatures were between 71 and 76 degrees. At Buffalo, rain was falling. It was cloudy at Pittsburgh, Detroit, Indianapolis, and Chicago. The current time is 12:54 p.m. Eastern Daylight Time. 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On the latest weather map, a front remains stalled southwest of the area today. One low pressure system will move southeast along the front today with another one expected on Thursday. High pressure will build into the Great Lakes region for Friday. A low pressure system and cold front will enter the area on Saturday night and pass to the east for Sunday. The forecast for the Central Highlands. Today, mostly cloudy. Areas of fog this morning. A chance of showers and thunderstorms this afternoon. Highs in the lower 80s. Southwest winds 5 to 10 miles per hour. Chance of rain 40%. Tonight, mostly cloudy. A chance of showers and thunderstorms, mainly in the evening. Humid with lows in the mid-60s. West winds 5 to 10 miles per hour. Chance of rain 40%. Thursday, mostly cloudy in the morning, then partly sunny with a chance of showers and thunderstorms in the afternoon. Humid with highs in the lower 80s. West winds around 5 miles per hour. Chance of rain 40%. Thursday night, showers likely with a chance of thunderstorms in the evening, then showers likely after midnight. Humid with lows in the mid-60s. Northeast winds around 5 miles per hour, becoming southeast after midnight. Chance of rain 70%. Friday, mostly cloudy with showers likely in the morning, then partly sunny in the afternoon. Humid with highs in the lower 80s. Northeast winds 5 to 10 miles per hour. Chance of rain 70%. Friday night, mostly clear. Lows around 60. At noon, weather reports for selected cities. At Mansfield-Lom Regional Airport, it was mostly sunny. The temperature was 73 degrees, the dew point 65, and the relative humidity 75%. The wind was south, at 14 miles an hour. The pressure was 29.93 inches and rising. Elsewhere across Ohio, rain was falling, with a temperature of 67 at Cincinnati, and 66 at Dayton. At Youngstown, it was partly sunny, with a temperature of 73. It was cloudy, with a temperature of 70 at Worcester, 71 at Marion, 71 at Toledo Express, and 73 at Cleveland. Under cloudy skies, Akron-Canton Regional Airport reported 70, Findlay reported 72, and Columbus reported 74. Reports from nearby cities outside Ohio, temperatures were between 71 and 76 degrees.

at Buffalo, rain was falling. It was cloudy at Pittsburgh, Detroit, Indianapolis, and Chicago. The current time is 12:57 p.m. Eastern Daylight Time. 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On the latest weather map, a front remains stalled southwest of the area today. One low pressure system will move southeast along the front today with another one expected on Thursday. High pressure will build into the Great Lakes region for Friday. A low pressure system and cold front will enter the area on Saturday night and pass to the east for Sunday. The forecast for the Central Highlands. Today, mostly cloudy. Areas of fog this morning. A chance of showers and thunderstorms this afternoon. Highs in the lower 80s. Southwest winds 5 to 10 miles per hour. Chance of rain 40%. Tonight, mostly cloudy. A chance of showers and thunderstorms, mainly in the evening. Humid with lows in the mid-60s. West winds 5 to 10 miles per hour. Chance of rain 40%. Thursday, mostly cloudy in the morning, then partly sunny with a chance of showers and thunderstorms in the afternoon. Humid with highs in the lower 80s. West winds around 5 miles per hour. Chance of rain 40%. Thursday night, showers likely with a chance of thunderstorms in the evening, then showers likely after midnight. Humid with lows in the mid-60s. Northeast winds around 5 miles per hour, becoming southeast after midnight. Chance of rain 70%. Friday, mostly cloudy with showers likely in the morning, then partly sunny in the afternoon. Humid with highs in the lower 80s. Northeast winds 5 to 10 miles per hour. Chance of rain 70%. Friday night, mostly clear. Lows around 60. At noon, weather reports for selected cities. At Mansfield Long Regional Airport, it was mostly sunny. The temperature was 73 degrees, the dew point 65, and the relative humidity 75%. The wind was south, at 14 miles an hour. The pressure was 29.93 inches and rising. Elsewhere across Ohio, rain was falling, with a temperature of 67 at Cincinnati, and 66 at Dayton. At Youngstown, it was partly sunny, with a temperature of 73. It was cloudy, with a temperature of 70 at Wooster, 71 at Marion, 71 at Toledo Express, and 73 at Cleveland. Under cloudy skies, Akron-Canton Regional Airport reported 70, Findlay reported 72, and Columbus reported 74. Reports from nearby cities outside Ohio, temperatures were between 71 and 76 degrees. At Buffalo, rain was falling. It was cloudy at Pittsburgh, Detroit, Indianapolis, and Chicago. The Nearshore Marine Forecast. For the following marine location, the islands to Vermilion. West of today, southwest winds 5 to 10 knots. Patchy fog late this morning. A slight chance of showers and thunderstorms this afternoon. Waves 1 foot or less. Tonight, southwest winds less than 10 knots becoming west. A slight chance of showers and thunderstorms in the evening. Waves 1 foot or less. Thursday, west winds less than 10 knots becoming east. Partly sunny. Waves 1 foot or less. Thursday night, east winds 10 knots or less. A chance of showers. Waves 2 feet or less. Winds and waves higher in and near thunderstorms. The water temperature off Toledo is 77 degrees, off Cleveland 77 degrees, and off Erie 77 degrees. The extended forecast for the Central Highlands. Saturday, mostly sunny in the morning, then becoming partly cloudy. Highs in the lower 80s. Saturday night, mostly cloudy with a chance of showers. Lows in the mid-60s. Chance of rain 40%. Sunday, partly sunny with a chance of showers and thunderstorms. Highs in the mid-80s. Chance of rain 50%. Sunday night, mostly cloudy with a chance of showers and thunderstorms. Lows in the mid-60s. Chance of rain 50%. Monday, partly cloudy.
highs in the upper 70s. Monday night, mostly clear. Lows in the upper 50s. Tuesday, mostly sunny. Highs in the upper 70s. The current time is 1:02 p.m. Eastern Daylight Time. 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On the latest weather map, a stationary front will remain to the south of the area through Thursday night. Weak high pressure will briefly build across the eastern Great Lakes Friday into Saturday. A low pressure system and cold front will then move east through the Great Lakes on Sunday. The forecast for the Central Highlands. Today, mostly cloudy. Areas of fog this morning. A chance of showers and thunderstorms this afternoon. Highs in the lower 80s. Southwest winds 5 to 10 miles per hour. Chance of rain 40%. Tonight, mostly cloudy. A chance of showers and thunderstorms, mainly in the evening. Humid with lows in the mid-60s. West winds 5 to 10 miles per hour. Chance of rain 40%. Thursday, mostly cloudy in the morning, then partly sunny with a chance of showers and thunderstorms in the afternoon. Humid with highs in the lower 80s. West winds around 5 miles per hour. Chance of rain 40%. Thursday night, showers likely with a chance of thunderstorms in the evening, then showers likely after midnight. Humid with lows in the mid-60s. Northeast winds around 5 miles per hour, becoming southeast after midnight. Chance of rain 70%. Friday, mostly cloudy with showers likely in the morning, then partly sunny in the afternoon. Humid with highs in the lower 80s. Northeast winds 5 to 10 miles per hour. Chance of rain 70%. Friday night, mostly clear. Lows around 60. At noon, weather reports for selected cities. At Mansfield Long Regional Airport, it was mostly sunny. The temperature was 73 degrees, the dew point 65, and the relative humidity 75%. The wind was south, at 14 miles an hour. The pressure was 29.93 inches and rising. Elsewhere across Ohio, rain was falling, with a temperature of 67 at Cincinnati, and 66 at Dayton. At Youngstown, it was partly sunny, with a temperature of 73. It was cloudy, with a temperature of 70 at Wooster, 71 at Marion, 71 at Toledo Express, and 73 at Cleveland. Under cloudy skies, Akron-Canton Regional Airport reported 70, Findlay reported 72, and Columbus reported 74. Reports from nearby cities outside Ohio, temperatures were between 71 and 76 degrees. At Buffalo, rain was falling. It was cloudy at Pittsburgh, Detroit, Indianapolis, and Chicago. At 1 p.m., weather reports for selected cities. At Mansfield Long Regional Airport, it was cloudy. The temperature was 74 degrees, the dew point 65, and the relative humidity 73%. The wind was southwest, at 13 miles an hour. The pressure was 29.92 inches and falling. Elsewhere across Ohio, rain was falling, with a temperature of 72 at Toledo Express, and 66 at Dayton. At Wooster, it was partly sunny, with a temperature of 74. It was cloudy, with a temperature of 73 at Marion, 75 at Cleveland, 71 at Akron-Canton Regional Airport, and 72 at Youngstown. Under cloudy skies, Cincinnati reported 69, Findlay reported 72, and Columbus reported 75. Reports from nearby cities outside Ohio. At Indianapolis, thunder was reported, with a temperature of 72. At Buffalo, it was partly sunny, with a temperature of 75. It was cloudy, with a temperature of 73 at Pittsburgh, 78 at Detroit, and 72 at Chicago. The current time is 1:06 p.m. Eastern Daylight Time. 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On the latest weather map,
A stationary front will remain to the south of the area through Thursday night. Weak high pressure will briefly build across the eastern Great Lakes Friday into Saturday. A low pressure system and cold front will then move east through the Great Lakes on Sunday. The forecast for the Central Highlands. Today, mostly cloudy. Areas of fog this morning. A chance of showers and thunderstorms this afternoon. Highs in the lower 80s. Southwest winds 5 to 10 miles per hour. Chance of rain 40%. Tonight, mostly cloudy. A chance of showers and thunderstorms, mainly in the evening. Humid with lows in the mid-60s. West winds 5 to 10 miles per hour. Chance of rain 40%. Thursday, mostly cloudy in the morning, then partly sunny with a chance of showers and thunderstorms in the afternoon. Humid with highs in the lower 80s. West winds around 5 miles per hour. Chance of rain 40%. Thursday night, showers likely with a chance of thunderstorms in the evening, then showers likely after midnight. Humid with lows in the mid-60s. Northeast winds around 5 miles per hour, becoming southeast after midnight. Chance of rain 70%. Friday, mostly cloudy with showers likely in the morning, then partly sunny in the afternoon. Humid with highs in the lower 80s. Northeast winds 5 to 10 miles per hour. Chance of rain 70%. Friday night, mostly clear. Lows around 60. At 1 p.m., weather reports for selected cities. At Mansfield Long Regional Airport, it was cloudy. The temperature was 74 degrees, the dew point 65, and the relative humidity 73%. The wind was southwest, at 13 miles an hour. The pressure was 29.92 inches and falling. Elsewhere across Ohio, rain was falling, with a temperature of 72 at Toledo Express, and 66 at Dayton. At Wooster, it was partly sunny, with a temperature of 74. It was cloudy, with a temperature of 73 at Marion, 75 at Cleveland, 71 at Akron-Canton Regional Airport, and 72 at Youngstown. Under cloudy skies, Cincinnati reported 69, Findlay reported 72, and Columbus reported 75. Reports from nearby cities outside Ohio. At Indianapolis, thunder was reported, with a temperature of 72. At Buffalo, it was partly sunny, with a temperature of 75. It was cloudy, with a temperature of 73 at Pittsburgh, 78 at Detroit, and 72 at Chicago. The current time is 1:09 p.m. Eastern Daylight Time. The extended forecast for the Central Highlands. Saturday, mostly sunny in the morning, then becoming partly cloudy. Highs in the lower 80s. Saturday night, mostly cloudy with a chance of showers. Lows in the mid-60s. Chance of rain 40%. Sunday, partly sunny with a chance of showers and thunderstorms. Highs in the mid-80s. Chance of rain 50%. Sunday night, mostly cloudy with a chance of showers and thunderstorms. Lows in the mid-60s. Chance of rain 50%. Monday, partly cloudy. Highs in the upper 70s. Monday night, mostly clear. Lows in the upper 50s. Tuesday, mostly sunny. Highs in the upper 70s. 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On the latest weather map, a stationary front will remain to the south of the area through Thursday night. Weak high pressure will briefly build across the eastern Great Lakes Friday into Saturday. A low pressure system and cold front will then move east through the Great Lakes on Sunday. The forecast for the Central Highlands. Today, mostly cloudy. Areas of fog this morning. A chance of showers and thunderstorms this afternoon. Highs in the lower 80s. Southwest winds 5 to 10 miles per hour. Chance of rain 40%. Tonight, mostly cloudy. A chance of showers and thunderstorms, mainly in the evening. Humid with lows in the mid-60s. West winds 5 to 10 miles per hour. Chance of rain 40%. Thursday, mostly cloudy in the morning,
then partly sunny with a chance of showers and thunderstorms in the afternoon. Humid with highs in the lower 80s. West winds around 5 miles per hour. Chance of rain 40%. Thursday night, showers likely with a chance of thunderstorms in the evening, then showers likely after midnight. Humid with lows in the mid-60s. Northeast winds around 5 miles per hour, becoming southeast after midnight. Chance of rain 70%. Friday, mostly cloudy with showers likely in the morning, then partly sunny in the afternoon. Humid with highs in the lower 80s. Northeast winds 5 to 10 miles per hour. Chance of rain 70%. Friday night, mostly clear. Lows around 60. At 1 p.m., weather reports for selected cities. At Mansfield Long Regional Airport, it was cloudy. The temperature was 74 degrees, the dew point 65, and the relative humidity 73%. The wind was southwest, at 13 miles an hour. The pressure was 29.92 inches and falling. Elsewhere across Ohio, rain was falling, with a temperature of 72 at Toledo Express, and 66 at Dayton. At Wooster, it was partly sunny, with a temperature of 74. It was cloudy, with a temperature of 73 at Marion, 75 at Cleveland, 71 at Akron-Canton Regional Airport, and 72 at Youngstown. Under cloudy skies, Cincinnati reported 69, Findlay reported 72, and Columbus reported 75. Reports from nearby cities outside Ohio, at Indianapolis, thunder was reported, with a temperature of 72. At Buffalo, it was partly sunny, with a temperature of 75. It was cloudy, with a temperature of 73 at Pittsburgh, 78 at Detroit, and 72 at Chicago. At 1 p.m., weather reports for selected cities, at Mansfield Long Regional Airport, it was cloudy. The temperature was 74 degrees, the dew point 65, and the relative humidity 73%. The wind was southwest, at 13 miles an hour. The pressure was 29.92 inches and falling. Elsewhere across Ohio, rain was falling, with a temperature of 72 at Toledo Express, and 66 at Dayton. At Wooster, it was partly sunny, with a temperature of 74. It was cloudy, with a temperature of 73 at Marion, 75 at Cleveland, 71 at Akron-Canton Regional Airport, and 72 at Youngstown. Under cloudy skies, Cincinnati reported 69, Findlay reported 72, and Columbus reported 75. Reports from nearby cities outside Ohio, at Indianapolis, thunder was reported, with a temperature of 72. At Buffalo, it was partly sunny, with a temperature of 75. It was cloudy, with a temperature of 73 at Pittsburgh, 78 at Detroit, and 72 at Chicago. The current time is 1:15 p.m. Eastern Daylight Time. 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On the latest weather map, a stationary front will remain to the south of the area through Thursday night. Weak high pressure will briefly build across the eastern Great Lakes Friday into Saturday. A low pressure system and cold front will then move east through the Great Lakes on Sunday. The forecast for the Central Highlands. Today, mostly cloudy. Areas of fog this morning. A chance of showers and thunderstorms this afternoon. Highs in the lower 80s. Southwest winds 5 to 10 miles per hour. Chance of rain 40%. Tonight, mostly cloudy. A chance of showers and thunderstorms, mainly in the evening. Humid with lows in the mid-60s. West winds 5 to 10 miles per hour. Chance of rain 40%. Thursday, mostly cloudy in the morning, then partly sunny with a chance of showers and thunderstorms in the afternoon. Humid with highs in the lower 80s. West winds around 5 miles per hour. Chance of rain 40%. Thursday night, showers likely with a chance of thunderstorms in the evening, then showers likely after midnight. Humid with lows in the mid-60s. Northeast winds around 5 miles per hour, becoming southeast after midnight. Chance of rain 70%. Friday, mostly cloudy with showers likely in the morning,
then partly sunny in the afternoon. Humid with highs in the lower 80s. Northeast winds 5 to 10 miles per hour. Chance of rain 70%. Friday night, mostly clear. Lows around 60. At 1 p.m., weather reports for selected cities. At Mansfield Long Regional Airport, it was cloudy. The temperature was 74 degrees, the dew point 65, and the relative humidity 73%. The wind was southwest, at 13 miles an hour. The pressure was 29.92 inches and falling. Elsewhere across Ohio, rain was falling, with a temperature of 72 at Toledo Express, and 66 at Dayton. At Worcester, it was partly sunny, with a temperature of 74. It was cloudy, with a temperature of 73 at Marion, 75 at Cleveland, 71 at Akron-Canton Regional Airport, and 72 at Youngstown. Under cloudy skies, Cincinnati reported 69, Findlay reported 72, and Columbus reported 75. Reports from nearby cities outside Ohio, at Indianapolis, thunder was reported, with a temperature of 72. At Buffalo, it was partly sunny, with a temperature of 75. It was cloudy, with a temperature of 73 at Pittsburgh, 78 at Detroit, and 72 at Chicago. The current time is 1:18 p.m. Eastern Daylight Time. 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On the latest weather map, a stationary front will remain to the south of the area through Thursday night. Weak high pressure will briefly build across the eastern Great Lakes Friday into Saturday. A low pressure system and cold front will then move east through the Great Lakes on Sunday. The forecast for the Central Highlands. Today, mostly cloudy. Areas of fog this morning. A chance of showers and thunderstorms this afternoon. Highs in the lower 80s. Southwest winds 5 to 10 miles per hour. Chance of rain 40%. Tonight, mostly cloudy. A chance of showers and thunderstorms, mainly in the evening. Humid with lows in the mid-60s. West winds 5 to 10 miles per hour. Chance of rain 40%. Thursday, mostly cloudy in the morning, then partly sunny with a chance of showers and thunderstorms in the afternoon. Humid with highs in the lower 80s. West winds around 5 miles per hour. Chance of rain 40%. Thursday night, showers likely with a chance of thunderstorms in the evening, then showers likely after midnight. Humid with lows in the mid-60s. Northeast winds around 5 miles per hour, becoming southeast after midnight. Chance of rain 70%. Friday, mostly cloudy with showers likely in the morning, then partly sunny in the afternoon. Humid with highs in the lower 80s. Northeast winds 5 to 10 miles per hour. Chance of rain 70%. Friday night, mostly clear. Lows around 60. The extended forecast for the Central Highlands. Saturday, mostly sunny in the morning, then becoming partly cloudy. Highs in the lower 80s. Saturday night, mostly cloudy with a chance of showers. Lows in the mid-60s. Chance of rain 40%. Sunday, partly sunny with a chance of showers and thunderstorms. Highs in the mid-80s. Chance of rain 50%. Sunday night, mostly cloudy with a chance of showers and thunderstorms. Lows in the mid-60s. Chance of rain 50%. Monday, partly cloudy. Highs in the upper 70s. Monday night, mostly clear. Lows in the upper 50s. Tuesday, mostly sunny. Highs in the upper 70s. At 1 p.m., weather reports for selected cities. At Mansfield Long Regional Airport, it was cloudy. The temperature was 74 degrees, the dew point 65, and the relative humidity 73%. The wind was southwest, at 13 miles an hour. The pressure was 29.92 inches and falling. Elsewhere across Ohio, rain was falling, with a temperature of 72 at Toledo Express, and 66 at Dayton. At Worcester, it was partly sunny, with a temperature of 74.
It was cloudy, with a temperature of 73 at Marion, 75 at Cleveland, 71 at Akron-Canton Regional Airport, and 72 at Youngstown. Under cloudy skies, Cincinnati reported 69, Findlay reported 72, and Columbus reported 75. Reports from nearby cities outside Ohio, at Indianapolis, thunder was reported, with a temperature of 72. At Buffalo, it was partly sunny, with a temperature of 75. It was cloudy, with a temperature of 73 at Pittsburgh, 78 at Detroit, and 72 at Chicago. The current time is 1:22 p.m. Eastern Daylight Time. 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On the latest weather map, a stationary front will remain to the south of the area through Thursday night. Weak high pressure will briefly build across the eastern Great Lakes Friday into Saturday. A low pressure system and cold front will then move east through the Great Lakes on Sunday. The forecast for the Central Highlands. Today, mostly cloudy. Areas of fog this morning. A chance of showers and thunderstorms this afternoon. Highs in the lower 80s. Southwest winds 5 to 10 miles per hour. Chance of rain 40%. Tonight, mostly cloudy. A chance of showers and thunderstorms, mainly in the evening. Humid with lows in the mid-60s. West winds 5 to 10 miles per hour. Chance of rain 40%. Thursday, mostly cloudy in the morning, then partly sunny with a chance of showers and thunderstorms in the afternoon. Humid with highs in the lower 80s. West winds around 5 miles per hour. Chance of rain 40%. Thursday night, showers likely with a chance of thunderstorms in the evening, then showers likely after midnight. Humid with lows in the mid-60s. Northeast winds around 5 miles per hour, becoming southeast after midnight. Chance of rain 70%. Friday, mostly cloudy with showers likely in the morning, then partly sunny in the afternoon. Humid with highs in the lower 80s. Northeast winds 5 to 10 miles per hour. Chance of rain 70%. Friday night, mostly clear. Lows around 60. At 1 p.m., weather reports for selected cities. At Mansfield-Lawn Regional Airport, it was cloudy. The temperature was 74 degrees, the dew point 65, and the relative humidity 73%. The wind was southwest, at 13 miles an hour. The pressure was 29.92 inches and falling. Elsewhere across Ohio, rain was falling, with a temperature of 72 at Toledo Express, and 66 at Dayton. At Worcester, it was partly sunny, with a temperature of 74. It was cloudy, with a temperature of 73 at Marion, 75 at Cleveland, 71 at Akron-Canton Regional Airport, and 72 at Youngstown. Under cloudy skies, Cincinnati reported 69, Findlay reported 72, and Columbus reported 75. Reports from nearby cities outside Ohio, at Indianapolis, thunder was reported, with a temperature of 72. At Buffalo, it was partly sunny, with a temperature of 75. It was cloudy, with a temperature of 73 at Pittsburgh, 78 at Detroit, and 72 at Chicago. The current time is 1:25 p.m. Eastern Daylight Time. 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On the latest weather map, a stationary front will remain to the south of the area through Thursday night. Weak high pressure will briefly build across the eastern Great Lakes Friday into Saturday. A low pressure system and cold front will then move east through the Great Lakes on Sunday. The forecast for the Central Highlands. Today, mostly cloudy. Areas of fog this morning. A chance of showers and thunderstorms this afternoon. Highs in the lower 80s. Southwest winds 5 to 10 miles per hour. Chance of rain 40%. Tonight, mostly cloudy. A chance of showers and thunderstorms, mainly in the evening.
humid with lows in the mid-60s. West winds 5 to 10 miles per hour. Chance of rain 40%. Thursday, mostly cloudy in the morning, then partly sunny with a chance of showers and thunderstorms in the afternoon. Humid with highs in the lower 80s. West winds around 5 miles per hour. Chance of rain 40%. Thursday night, showers likely with a chance of thunderstorms in the evening, then showers likely after midnight. Humid with lows in the mid-60s. Northeast winds around 5 miles per hour, becoming southeast after midnight. Chance of rain 70%. Friday, mostly cloudy with showers likely in the morning, then partly sunny in the afternoon. Humid with highs in the lower 80s. Northeast winds 5 to 10 miles per hour. Chance of rain 70%. Friday night, mostly clear. Lows around 60. At 1 p.m., weather reports for selected cities. At Mansfield Lawn Regional Airport, it was cloudy. The temperature was 74 degrees, the dew point 65, and the relative humidity 73%. The wind was southwest, at 13 miles an hour. The pressure was 29.92 inches and falling. Elsewhere across Ohio, rain was falling, with a temperature of 72 at Toledo Express, and 66 at Dayton. At Wooster, it was partly sunny, with a temperature of 74. It was cloudy, with a temperature of 73 at Marion, 75 at Cleveland, 71 at Akron-Canton Regional Airport, and 72 at Youngstown. Under cloudy skies, Cincinnati reported 69, Findlay reported 72, and Columbus reported 75. Reports from nearby cities outside Ohio. At Indianapolis, thunder was reported, with a temperature of 72. At Buffalo, it was partly sunny, with a temperature of 75. It was cloudy, with a temperature of 73 at Pittsburgh, 78 at Detroit, and 72 at Chicago. The current time is 1:29 p.m. Eastern Daylight Time. 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On the latest weather map, a stationary front will remain to the south of the area through Thursday night. Weak high pressure will briefly build across the eastern Great Lakes Friday into Saturday. A low pressure system and cold front will then move east through the Great Lakes on Sunday. The forecast for the Central Highlands. Today, mostly cloudy. Areas of fog this morning. A chance of showers and thunderstorms this afternoon. Highs in the lower 80s. Southwest winds 5 to 10 miles per hour. Chance of rain 40%. Tonight, mostly cloudy. A chance of showers and thunderstorms, mainly in the evening. Humid with lows in the mid-60s. West winds 5 to 10 miles per hour. Chance of rain 40%. Thursday, mostly cloudy in the morning, then partly sunny with a chance of showers and thunderstorms in the afternoon. Humid with highs in the lower 80s. West winds around 5 miles per hour. Chance of rain 40%. Thursday night, showers likely with a chance of thunderstorms in the evening, then showers likely after midnight. Humid with lows in the mid-60s. Northeast winds around 5 miles per hour, becoming southeast after midnight. Chance of rain 70%. Friday, mostly cloudy with showers likely in the morning, then partly sunny in the afternoon. Humid with highs in the lower 80s. Northeast winds 5 to 10 miles per hour. Chance of rain 70%. Friday night, mostly clear. Lows around 60. The extended forecast for the Central Highlands. Saturday, mostly sunny in the morning, then becoming partly cloudy. Highs in the lower 80s. Saturday night, mostly cloudy with a chance of showers. Lows in the mid-60s. Chance of rain 40%. Sunday, partly sunny with a chance of showers and thunderstorms. Highs in the mid-80s. Chance of rain 50%. Sunday night, mostly cloudy with a chance of showers and thunderstorms. Lows in the mid-60s. Chance of rain 50%. Monday, partly cloudy. Highs in the upper 70s. Monday night, mostly clear.
lows in the upper 50s. Tuesday, mostly sunny. Highs in the upper 70s. At 1 p.m., weather reports for selected cities. At Mansfield Lom Regional Airport, it was cloudy. The temperature was 74 degrees, the dew point 65, and the relative humidity 73%. The wind was southwest, at 13 miles an hour. The pressure was 29.92 inches and falling. Elsewhere across Ohio, rain was falling, with a temperature of 72 at Toledo Express, and 66 at Dayton. At Worcester, it was partly sunny, with a temperature of 74. It was cloudy, with a temperature of 73 at Marion, 75 at Cleveland, 71 at Akron-Canton Regional Airport, and 72 at Youngstown. Under cloudy skies, Cincinnati reported 69, Findlay reported 72, and Columbus reported 75. Reports from nearby cities outside Ohio. At Indianapolis, thunder was reported, with a temperature of 72. At Buffalo, it was partly sunny, with a temperature of 75. It was cloudy, with a temperature of 73 at Pittsburgh, 78 at Detroit, and 72 at Chicago. The current time is 1:33 p.m. Eastern. 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On the latest weather map, a stationary front will remain to the south of the area through Thursday night. Weak high pressure will briefly build across the eastern Great Lakes Friday into Saturday. A low pressure system and cold front will then move east through the Great Lakes on Sunday. The forecast for the Central Highlands. Today, mostly cloudy. Areas of fog this morning. A chance of showers and thunderstorms this afternoon. Highs in the lower 80s. Southwest winds 5 to 10 miles per hour. Chance of rain 40%. Tonight, mostly cloudy. A chance of showers and thunderstorms, mainly in the evening. Humid with lows in the mid-60s. West winds 5 to 10 miles per hour. Chance of rain 40%. Thursday, mostly cloudy in the morning, then partly sunny with a chance of showers and thunderstorms in the afternoon. Humid with highs in the lower 80s. West winds around 5 miles per hour. Chance of rain 40%. Thursday night, showers likely with a chance of thunderstorms in the evening, then showers likely after midnight. Humid with lows in the mid-60s. Northeast winds around 5 miles per hour, becoming southeast after midnight. Chance of rain 70%. Friday, mostly cloudy with showers likely in the morning, then partly sunny in the afternoon. Humid with highs in the lower 80s. Northeast winds 5 to 10 miles per hour. Chance of rain 70%. Friday night, mostly clear. Lows around 60. At 1 p.m., weather reports for selected cities. At Mansfield Lom Regional Airport, it was cloudy. The temperature was 74 degrees, the dew point 65, and the relative humidity 73%. The wind was southwest, at 13 miles an hour. The pressure was 29.92 inches and falling. Elsewhere across Ohio, rain was falling, with a temperature of 72 at Toledo Express, and 66 at Dayton. At Worcester, it was partly sunny, with a temperature of 74. It was cloudy, with a temperature of 73 at Marion, 75 at Cleveland, 71 at Akron-Canton Regional Airport, and 72 at Youngstown. Under cloudy skies, Cincinnati reported 69, Findlay reported 72, and Columbus reported 75. Reports from nearby cities outside Ohio. At Indianapolis, thunder was reported, with a temperature of 72. At Buffalo, it was partly sunny, with a temperature of 75. It was cloudy, with a temperature of 73 at Pittsburgh, 78 at Detroit, and 72 at Chicago. The current time is 1:36 p.m. Eastern Daylight Time. 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On the latest weather map,
A stationary front will remain to the south of the area through Thursday night. Weak high pressure will briefly build across the eastern Great Lakes Friday into Saturday. A low pressure system and cold front will then move east through the Great Lakes on Sunday. The forecast for the Central Highlands. Today, mostly cloudy. Areas of fog this morning. A chance of showers and thunderstorms this afternoon. Highs in the lower 80s. Southwest winds 5 to 10 miles per hour. Chance of rain 40%. Tonight, mostly cloudy. A chance of showers and thunderstorms, mainly in the evening. Humid with lows in the mid-60s. West winds 5 to 10 miles per hour. Chance of rain 40%. Thursday, mostly cloudy in the morning, then partly sunny with a chance of showers and thunderstorms in the afternoon. Humid with highs in the lower 80s. West winds around 5 miles per hour. Chance of rain 40%. Thursday night, showers likely with a chance of thunderstorms in the evening, then showers likely after midnight. Humid with lows in the mid-60s. Northeast winds around 5 miles per hour, becoming southeast after midnight. Chance of rain 70%. Friday, mostly cloudy with showers likely in the morning, then partly sunny in the afternoon. Humid with highs in the lower 80s. Northeast winds 5 to 10 miles per hour. Chance of rain 70%. Friday night, mostly clear. Lows around 60. At 1 p.m., weather reports for selected cities. At Mansfield Long Regional Airport, it was cloudy. The temperature was 74 degrees, the dew point 65, and the relative humidity 73%. The wind was southwest, at 13 miles an hour. The pressure was 29.92 inches and falling. Elsewhere across Ohio, rain was falling, with a temperature of 72 at Toledo Express, and 66 at Dayton. At Wooster, it was partly sunny, with a temperature of 74. It was cloudy, with a temperature of 73 at Marion, 75 at Cleveland, 71 at Akron-Canton Regional Airport, and 72 at Youngstown. Under cloudy skies, Cincinnati reported 69, Findlay reported 72, and Columbus reported 75. Reports from nearby cities outside Ohio, at Indianapolis, thunder was reported, with a temperature of 72. At Buffalo, it was partly sunny, with a temperature of 75. It was cloudy, with a temperature of 73 at Pittsburgh, 78 at Detroit, and 72 at Chicago. The current time is 1:39 p.m. Eastern Daylight Time. 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We supply the latest available information for the Central Highlands over station WWG 57 from Butler on a frequency of 162.450 MHz. The extended forecast for the Central Highlands. Saturday, mostly sunny in the morning, then becoming partly cloudy. Highs in the lower 80s. Saturday night, mostly cloudy with a chance of showers. Lows in the mid-60s. Chance of rain 40%. Sunday, partly sunny with a chance of showers and thunderstorms. Highs in the mid-80s. Chance of rain 50%. Sunday night, mostly cloudy with a chance of showers and thunderstorms. Lows in the mid-60s. Chance of rain 50%. Monday, partly cloudy. Highs in the upper 70s. Monday night, mostly clear. Lows in the upper 50s. Tuesday, mostly sunny. Highs in the upper 70s. On the latest weather map, a stationary front will remain to the south of the area through Thursday night. Weak high pressure will briefly build across the eastern Great Lakes Friday into Saturday. A low pressure system and cold front will then move east through the Great Lakes on Sunday. The forecast for the Central Highlands. Today, mostly cloudy. Areas of fog this morning. A chance of showers and thunderstorms this afternoon. Highs in the lower 80s. Southwest winds 5 to 10 miles per hour. Chance of rain 40%. Tonight, mostly cloudy. A chance of showers and thunderstorms, mainly in the evening. Humid with lows in the mid-60s. West winds 5 to 10 miles per hour. Chance of rain 40%. Thursday, mostly cloudy in the morning,
then partly sunny with a chance of showers and thunderstorms in the afternoon. Humid with highs in the lower 80s. West winds around 5 miles per hour. Chance of rain 40%. Thursday night, showers likely with a chance of thunderstorms in the evening, then showers likely after midnight. Humid with lows in the mid-60s. Northeast winds around 5 miles per hour, becoming southeast after midnight. Chance of rain 70%. Friday, mostly cloudy with showers likely in the morning, then partly sunny in the afternoon. Humid with highs in the lower 80s. Northeast winds 5 to 10 miles per hour. Chance of rain 70%. Friday night, mostly clear. Lows around 60. At 1 p.m., weather reports for selected cities. At Mansfield Long Regional Airport, it was cloudy. The temperature was 74 degrees, the dew point 65, and the relative humidity 73%. The wind was southwest, at 13 miles an hour. The pressure was 29.92 inches and falling. Elsewhere across Ohio, rain was falling, with a temperature of 72 at Toledo Express, and 66 at Dayton. At Wooster, it was partly sunny, with a temperature of 74. It was cloudy, with a temperature of 73 at Marion, 75 at Cleveland, 71 at Akron-Canton Regional Airport, and 72 at Youngstown. Under cloudy skies, Cincinnati reported 69, Findlay reported 72, and Columbus reported 75. Reports from nearby cities outside Ohio. At Indianapolis, thunder was reported, with a temperature of 72. At Buffalo, it was partly sunny, with a temperature of 75. It was cloudy, with a temperature of 73 at Pittsburgh, 78 at Detroit, and 72 at Chicago. The current time is 1:43 p.m. Eastern Daylight Time. 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On the latest weather map, a stationary front will remain to the south of the area through Thursday night. Weak high pressure will briefly build across the eastern Great Lakes Friday into Saturday. A low pressure system and cold front will then move east through the Great Lakes on Sunday. The forecast for the Central Highlands. Today, mostly cloudy. Areas of fog this morning. A chance of showers and thunderstorms this afternoon. Highs in the lower 80s. Southwest winds 5 to 10 miles per hour. Chance of rain 40%. Tonight, mostly cloudy. A chance of showers and thunderstorms, mainly in the evening. Humid with lows in the mid-60s. West winds 5 to 10 miles per hour. Chance of rain 40%. Thursday, mostly cloudy in the morning, then partly sunny with a chance of showers and thunderstorms in the afternoon. Humid with highs in the lower 80s. West winds around 5 miles per hour. Chance of rain 40%. Thursday night, showers likely with a chance of thunderstorms in the evening, then showers likely after midnight. Humid with lows in the mid-60s. Northeast winds around 5 miles per hour, becoming southeast after midnight. Chance of rain 70%. Friday, mostly cloudy with showers likely in the morning, then partly sunny in the afternoon. Humid with highs in the lower 80s. Northeast winds 5 to 10 miles per hour. Chance of rain 70%. Friday night, mostly clear. Lows around 60. At 1 p.m., weather reports for selected cities. At Mansfield Long Regional Airport, it was cloudy. The temperature was 74 degrees, the dew point 65, and the relative humidity 73%. The wind was southwest, at 13 miles an hour. The pressure was 29.92 inches and falling. Elsewhere across Ohio, rain was falling, with a temperature of 72 at Toledo Express, and 66 at Dayton. At Wooster, it was partly sunny, with a temperature of 74. It was cloudy, with a temperature of 73 at Marion, 75 at Cleveland, 71 at Akron-Canton Regional Airport, and 72 at Youngstown. Under cloudy skies, Cincinnati reported 69, Findlay reported 72, and Columbus reported 75. Reports from nearby cities outside Ohio. At Indianapolis,
thunder was reported, with a temperature of 72. At Buffalo, it was partly sunny, with a temperature of 75. It was cloudy, with a temperature of 73 at Pittsburgh, 78 at Detroit, and 72 at Chicago. The current time is 1:47 p.m. Eastern Daylight Time. 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On the latest weather map, a stationary front will remain to the south of the area through Thursday night. Weak high pressure will briefly build across the eastern Great Lakes Friday into Saturday. A low pressure system and cold front will then move east through the Great Lakes on Sunday. The forecast for the Central Highlands. Today, mostly cloudy. Areas of fog this morning. A chance of showers and thunderstorms this afternoon. Highs in the lower 80s. Southwest winds 5 to 10 miles per hour. Chance of rain 40%. Tonight, mostly cloudy. A chance of showers and thunderstorms, mainly in the evening. Humid with lows in the mid-60s. West winds 5 to 10 miles per hour. Chance of rain 40%. Thursday, mostly cloudy in the morning, then partly sunny with a chance of showers and thunderstorms in the afternoon. Humid with highs in the lower 80s. West winds around 5 miles per hour. Chance of rain 40%. Thursday night, showers likely with a chance of thunderstorms in the evening, then showers likely after midnight. Humid with lows in the mid-60s. Northeast winds around 5 miles per hour, becoming southeast after midnight. Chance of rain 70%. Friday, mostly cloudy with showers likely in the morning, then partly sunny in the afternoon. Humid with highs in the lower 80s. Northeast winds 5 to 10 miles per hour. Chance of rain 70%. Friday night, mostly clear. Lows around 60. At 1 p.m., weather reports for selected cities. At Mansfield Long Regional Airport, it was cloudy. The temperature was 74 degrees, the dew point 65, and the relative humidity 73%. The wind was southwest, at 13 miles an hour. The pressure was 29.92 inches and falling. Elsewhere across Ohio, rain was falling, with a temperature of 72 at Toledo Express, and 66 at Dayton. At Worcester, it was partly sunny, with a temperature of 74. It was cloudy, with a temperature of 73 at Marion, 75 at Cleveland, 71 at Akron-Canton Regional Airport, and 72 at Youngstown. Under cloudy skies, Cincinnati reported 69, Findlay reported 72, and Columbus reported 75. Reports from nearby cities outside Ohio. At Indianapolis, thunder was reported, with a temperature of 72. At Buffalo, it was partly sunny, with a temperature of 75. It was cloudy, with a temperature of 73 at Pittsburgh, 78 at Detroit, and 72 at Chicago. The extended forecast for the Central Highlands. Saturday, mostly sunny in the morning, then becoming partly cloudy. Highs in the lower 80s. Saturday night, mostly cloudy with a chance of showers. Lows in the mid-60s. Chance of rain 40%. Sunday, partly sunny with a chance of showers and thunderstorms. Highs in the mid-80s. Chance of rain 50%. Sunday night, mostly cloudy with a chance of showers and thunderstorms. Lows in the mid-60s. Chance of rain 50%. Monday, partly cloudy. Highs in the upper 70s. Monday night, mostly clear. Lows in the upper 50s. Tuesday, mostly sunny. Highs in the upper 70s. The current time is 1:51 p.m. Eastern Daylight Time. 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On the latest weather map, a stationary front will remain to the south of the area through Thursday night. Weak high pressure will briefly build across the eastern Great Lakes Friday into Saturday.
A low-pressure system and cold front will then move east through the Great Lakes on Sunday. The forecast for the Central Highlands. Today, mostly cloudy. Areas of fog this morning. A chance of

In the lower 80s. West winds around 5 miles per hour. Chance of rain 40%. Thursday night, showers likely with a chance of thunderstorms in the evening, then showers likely after midnight. Humid with lows in the mid-60s. Northeast winds around 5 miles per hour, becoming southeast after midnight. Chance of rain 70%. Friday, mostly cloudy with showers likely in the morning, then partly sunny in the afternoon. Humid with highs in the lower 80s. Northeast winds 5 to 10 miles per hour. Chance of rain 70%. Friday night, mostly clear. Lows around 60. At 1 p.m., weather reports for selected cities. At Mansfield Long Regional Airport, it was cloudy. The temperature was 74 degrees, the dew point 65, and the relative humidity 73%. The wind was southwest, at 13 miles an hour. The pressure was 29.92 inches and falling. Elsewhere across Ohio, rain was falling, with a temperature of 72 at Toledo Express, and 66 at Dayton. At Wooster, it was partly sunny, with a temperature of 74. It was cloudy, with a temperature of 73 at Marion, 75 at Cleveland, 71 at Akron-Canton Regional Airport, and 72 at Youngstown. Under cloudy skies, Cincinnati reported 69, Findlay reported 72, and Columbus reported 75. Reports from nearby cities outside Ohio, at Indianapolis, thunder was reported, with a temperature of 72. At Buffalo, it was partly sunny, with a temperature of 75. It was cloudy, with a temperature of 73 at Pittsburgh, 78 at Detroit, and 72 at Chicago. The current time is 1:54 p.m. Eastern Daylight Time. 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On the latest weather map, a stationary front will remain to the south of the area through Thursday night. Weak high pressure will briefly build across the eastern Great Lakes Friday into Saturday. A low pressure system and cold front will then move east through the Great Lakes on Sunday. The forecast for the Central Highlands. Today, mostly cloudy. Areas of fog this morning. A chance of showers and thunderstorms this afternoon. Highs in the lower 80s. Southwest winds 5 to 10 miles per hour. Chance of rain 40%. Tonight, mostly cloudy. A chance of showers and thunderstorms, mainly in the evening. Humid with lows in the mid-60s. West winds 5 to 10 miles per hour. Chance of rain 40%. Thursday, mostly cloudy in the morning, then partly sunny with a chance of showers and thunderstorms in the afternoon. Humid with highs in the lower 80s. West winds around 5 miles per hour. Chance of rain 40%. Thursday night, showers likely with a chance of thunderstorms in the evening, then showers likely after midnight. Humid with lows in the mid-60s. Northeast winds around 5 miles per hour, becoming southeast after midnight. Chance of rain 70%. Friday, mostly cloudy with showers likely in the morning, then partly sunny in the afternoon. Humid with highs in the lower 80s. Northeast winds 5 to 10 miles per hour. Chance of rain 70%. Friday night, mostly clear. Lows around 60. At 1 p.m., weather reports for selected cities. At Mansfield Long Regional Airport, it was cloudy. The temperature was 74 degrees, the dew point 65, and the relative humidity 73%. The wind was southwest, at 13 miles an hour. The pressure was 29.92 inches and falling. Elsewhere across Ohio, rain was falling, with a temperature of 72 at Toledo Express, and 66 at Dayton. At Wooster, it was partly sunny, with a temperature of 74. It was cloudy, with a temperature of 73 at Marion, 75 at Cleveland, 71 at Akron-Canton Regional Airport, and 72 at Youngstown. Under cloudy skies, Cincinnati reported 69, Findlay reported 72, and Columbus reported 75. Reports from nearby cities outside Ohio, at Indianapolis, thunder was reported, with a temperature of 72. At Buffalo, it was partly sunny.

Sunny with a temperature of 75. It was cloudy with a temperature of 73 at Pittsburgh, 78 at Detroit, and 72 at Chicago. The current time is 1:57 p.m. Eastern Daylight Time. 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On the latest weather map, a stationary front will remain to the south of the area through Thursday night. Weak high pressure will briefly build across the eastern Great Lakes Friday into Saturday. A low pressure system and cold front will then move east through the Great Lakes on Sunday. The forecast for the Central Highlands. Today, mostly cloudy. Areas of fog this morning. A chance of showers and thunderstorms this afternoon. Highs in the lower 80s. Southwest winds 5 to 10 miles per hour. Chance of rain 40%. Tonight, mostly cloudy. A chance of showers and thunderstorms, mainly in the evening. Humid with lows in the mid-60s. West winds 5 to 10 miles per hour. Chance of rain 40%. Thursday, mostly cloudy in the morning, then partly sunny with a chance of showers and thunderstorms in the afternoon. Humid with highs in the lower 80s. West winds around 5 miles per hour. Chance of rain 40%. Thursday night, showers likely with a chance of thunderstorms in the evening, then showers likely after midnight. Humid with lows in the mid-60s. Northeast winds around 5 miles per hour, becoming southeast after midnight. Chance of rain 70%. Friday, mostly cloudy with showers likely in the morning, then partly sunny in the afternoon. Humid with highs in the lower 80s. Northeast winds 5 to 10 miles per hour. Chance of rain 70%. Friday night, mostly clear. Lows around 60. At 1 p.m., weather reports for selected cities. At Mansfield Long Regional Airport, it was cloudy. The temperature was 74 degrees, the dew point 65, and the relative humidity 73%. The wind was southwest, at 13 miles an hour. The pressure was 29.92 inches and falling. Elsewhere across Ohio, rain was falling, with a temperature of 72 at Toledo Express, and 66 at Dayton. At Worcester, it was partly sunny, with a temperature of 74. It was cloudy, with a temperature of 73 at Marion, 75 at Cleveland, 71 at Akron-Canton Regional Airport, and 72 at Youngstown. Under cloudy skies, Cincinnati reported 69, Findlay reported 72, and Columbus reported 75. Reports from nearby cities outside Ohio. At Indianapolis, thunder was reported, with a temperature of 72. At Buffalo, it was partly sunny, with a temperature of 75. It was cloudy, with a temperature of 73 at Pittsburgh, 78 at Detroit, and 72 at Chicago. The Nearshore Marine Forecast. For the following marine location, the islands to Vermilion. Rest of today, southwest winds 5 to 10 knots. Patchy fog late this morning. A slight chance of showers and thunderstorms this afternoon. Waves 1 foot or less. Tonight, southwest winds less than 10 knots becoming west. A slight chance of showers and thunderstorms in the evening. Waves 1 foot or less. Thursday, west winds less than 10 knots becoming east. Partly sunny. Waves 1 foot or less. Thursday night, east winds 10 knots or less. A chance of showers. Waves 2 feet or less. Winds and waves higher in and near thunderstorms. The water temperature off Toledo is 77 degrees, off Cleveland 77 degrees, and off Erie 77 degrees. The extended forecast for the Central Highlands. Saturday, mostly sunny in the morning, then becoming partly cloudy. Highs in the lower 80s. Saturday night, mostly cloudy with a chance of showers. Lows in the mid-60s. Chance of rain 40%. Sunday, partly sunny with a chance of showers and thunderstorms. Highs in the mid-80s. Chance of rain 50%. Sunday night, mostly cloudy with a chance of showers and thunderstorms. Lows in the mid-60s. Chance of rain 50%.
Monday, partly cloudy. Highs in the upper 70s. Monday night, mostly clear. Lows in the upper 50s. Tuesday, mostly sunny. Highs in the upper 70s. The current time is 2:02 p.m. Eastern Daylight Time. 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On the latest weather map, a stationary front will remain to the south of the area through Thursday night. Weak high pressure will briefly build across the eastern Great Lakes Friday into Saturday. A low pressure system and cold front will then move east through the Great Lakes on Sunday. The forecast for the Central Highlands. Today, mostly cloudy. Areas of fog this morning. A chance of showers and thunderstorms this afternoon. Highs in the lower 80s. Southwest winds 5 to 10 miles per hour. Chance of rain 40%. Tonight, mostly cloudy. A chance of showers and thunderstorms, mainly in the evening. Humid with lows in the mid-60s. West winds 5 to 10 miles per hour. Chance of rain 40%. Thursday, mostly cloudy in the morning, then partly sunny with a chance of showers and thunderstorms in the afternoon. Humid with highs in the lower 80s. West winds around 5 miles per hour. Chance of rain 40%. Thursday night, showers likely with a chance of thunderstorms in the evening, then showers likely after midnight. Humid with lows in the mid-60s. Northeast winds around 5 miles per hour, becoming southeast after midnight. Chance of rain 70%. Friday, mostly cloudy with showers likely in the morning, then partly sunny in the afternoon. Humid with highs in the lower 80s. Northeast winds 5 to 10 miles per hour. Chance of rain 70%. Friday night, mostly clear. Lows around 60. At 1 p.m., weather reports for selected cities. At Mansfield Lawn Regional Airport, it was cloudy. The temperature was 74 degrees, the dew point 65, and the relative humidity 73%. The wind was southwest, at 13 miles an hour. The pressure was 29.92 inches and falling. Elsewhere across Ohio, rain was falling, with a temperature of 72 at Toledo Express, and 66 at Dayton. At Wooster, it was partly sunny, with a temperature of 74. It was cloudy, with a temperature of 73 at Marion, 75 at Cleveland, 71 at Akron-Canton Regional Airport, and 72 at Youngstown. Under cloudy skies, Cincinnati reported 69, Findlay reported 72, and Columbus reported 75. Reports from nearby cities outside Ohio, at Indianapolis, thunder was reported, with a temperature of 72. At Buffalo, it was partly sunny, with a temperature of 75. It was cloudy, with a temperature of 73 at Pittsburgh, 78 at Detroit, and 72 at Chicago. At 2 p.m., weather reports for selected cities, at Mansfield Lawn Regional Airport, it was cloudy. The temperature was 72 degrees, the dew point 65, and the relative humidity 78%. The wind was southwest, at 10 miles an hour. The pressure was 29.94 inches and rising. Elsewhere across Ohio, at Dayton, rain was falling, with a temperature of 66. It was partly sunny, with a temperature of 76 at Wooster, 73 at Marion, and 75 at Akron-Canton Regional Airport. It was cloudy, with a temperature of 71 at Toledo Express, 76 at Cleveland, and 73 at Youngstown. Under cloudy skies, Cincinnati reported 70, Findlay reported 71, and Columbus reported 75. Reports from nearby cities outside Ohio, at Indianapolis, a thunderstorm with a squall was reported, with a temperature of 69. It was cloudy, with a temperature of 73 at Pittsburgh, 76 at Detroit, 75 at Buffalo, and 76 at Chicago. The current time is 2:07 p.m. Eastern Daylight Time. 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
We supply the latest available information for the Central Highlands over station WWG57 from Butler on a frequency of 162.450 MHz. On the latest weather map, a stationary front will remain to the south of the area through Thursday night. Weak high pressure will briefly build across the eastern Great Lakes Friday into Saturday. A low pressure system and cold front will then move east through the Great Lakes on Sunday. The forecast for the Central Highlands. Today, mostly cloudy. Areas of fog this morning. A chance of showers and thunderstorms this afternoon. Highs in the lower 80s. Southwest winds 5 to 10 miles per hour. Chance of rain 40%. Tonight, mostly cloudy. A chance of showers and thunderstorms, mainly in the evening. Humid with lows in the mid-60s. West winds 5 to 10 miles per hour. Chance of rain 40%. Thursday, mostly cloudy in the morning, then partly sunny with a chance of showers and thunderstorms in the afternoon. Humid with highs in the lower 80s. West winds around 5 miles per hour. Chance of rain 40%. Thursday night, showers likely with a chance of thunderstorms in the evening, then showers likely after midnight. Humid with lows in the mid-60s. Northeast winds around 5 miles per hour, becoming southeast after midnight. Chance of rain 70%. Friday, mostly cloudy with showers likely in the morning, then partly sunny in the afternoon. Humid with highs in the lower 80s. Northeast winds 5 to 10 miles per hour. Chance of rain 70%. Friday night, mostly clear. Lows around 60. At 2 p.m., weather reports for selected cities. At Mansfield Long Regional Airport, it was cloudy. The temperature was 72 degrees, the dew point 65, and the relative humidity 78%. The wind was southwest, at 10 miles an hour. The pressure was 29.94 inches and rising. Elsewhere across Ohio, at Dayton, rain was falling, with a temperature of 66. It was partly sunny, with a temperature of 76 at Wooster, 73 at Marion, and 75 at Akron-Canton Regional Airport. It was cloudy, with a temperature of 71 at Toledo Express, 76 at Cleveland, and 73 at Youngstown. Under cloudy skies, Cincinnati reported 70, Findlay reported 71, and Columbus reported 75. Reports from nearby cities outside Ohio, at Indianapolis, a thunderstorm with a squall was reported, with a temperature of 69. It was cloudy, with a temperature of 73 at Pittsburgh, 76 at Detroit, 75 at Buffalo, and 76 at Chicago. The extended forecast for the Central Highlands. Saturday, mostly sunny in the morning, then becoming partly cloudy. Highs in the lower 80s. Saturday night, mostly cloudy with a chance of showers. Lows in the mid-60s. Chance of rain 40%. Sunday, partly sunny with a chance of showers and thunderstorms. Highs in the mid-80s. Chance of rain 50%. Sunday night, mostly cloudy with a chance of showers and thunderstorms. Lows in the mid-60s. Chance of rain 50%. Monday, partly cloudy. Highs in the upper 70s. Monday night, mostly clear. Lows in the upper 50s. Tuesday, mostly sunny. Highs in the upper 70s. The current time is 2:11 p.m. Eastern Daylight Time. 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On the latest weather map, a stationary front will remain to the south of the area through Thursday night. Weak high pressure will briefly build across the eastern Great Lakes Friday into Saturday. A low pressure system and cold front will then move east through the Great Lakes on Sunday. The forecast for the Central Highlands. Today, mostly cloudy. Areas of fog this morning. A chance of showers and thunderstorms this afternoon. Highs in the lower 80s. Southwest winds 5 to 10 miles per hour. Chance of rain 40%. Tonight, mostly cloudy. A chance of showers and thunderstorms, mainly in the evening. Humid with lows in the mid-60s.
West winds 5 to 10 miles per hour. Chance of rain 40%. Thursday, mostly cloudy in the morning, then partly sunny with a chance of showers and thunderstorms in the afternoon. Humid with highs in the lower 80s. West winds around 5 miles per hour. Chance of rain 40%. Thursday night, showers likely with a chance of thunderstorms in the evening, then showers likely after midnight. Humid with lows in the mid-60s. Northeast winds around 5 miles per hour, becoming southeast after midnight. Chance of rain 70%. Friday, mostly cloudy with showers likely in the morning, then partly sunny in the afternoon. Humid with highs in the lower 80s. Northeast winds 5 to 10 miles per hour. Chance of rain 70%. Friday night, mostly clear. Lows around 60. At 2 p.m., weather reports for selected cities. At Mansfield Long Regional Airport, it was cloudy. The temperature was 72 degrees, the dew point 65, and the relative humidity 78%. The wind was southwest, at 10 miles an hour. The pressure was 29.94 inches and rising. Elsewhere across Ohio, at Dayton, rain was falling, with a temperature of 66. It was partly sunny, with a temperature of 76 at Wooster, 73 at Marion, and 75 at Akron-Canton Regional Airport. It was cloudy, with a temperature of 71 at Toledo Express, 76 at Cleveland, and 73 at Youngstown. Under cloudy skies, Cincinnati reported 70, Findlay reported 71, and Columbus reported 75. Reports from nearby cities outside Ohio, at Indianapolis, a thunderstorm with a squall was reported, with a temperature of 69. It was cloudy, with a temperature of 73 at Pittsburgh, 76 at Detroit, 75 at Buffalo, and 76 at Chicago. At 2 p.m., weather reports for selected cities, at Mansfield Long Regional Airport, it was cloudy. The temperature was 72 degrees, the dew point 65, and the relative humidity 78%. The wind was southwest, at 10 miles an hour. The pressure was 29.94 inches and rising. Elsewhere across Ohio, at Dayton, rain was falling, with a temperature of 66. It was partly sunny, with a temperature of 76 at Wooster, 73 at Marion, and 75 at Akron-Canton Regional Airport. It was cloudy, with a temperature of 71 at Toledo Express, 76 at Cleveland, and 73 at Youngstown. Under cloudy skies, Cincinnati reported 70, Findlay reported 71, and Columbus reported 75. Reports from nearby cities outside Ohio, at Indianapolis, a thunderstorm was reported, with a temperature of 68. It was cloudy, with a temperature of 73 at Pittsburgh, 76 at Detroit, 75 at Buffalo, and 76 at Chicago. The current time is 2:15 p.m. Eastern Daylight Time. 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On the latest weather map, a stationary front will remain to the south of the area through Thursday night. Weak high pressure will briefly build across the eastern Great Lakes Friday into Saturday. A low pressure system and cold front will then move east through the Great Lakes on Sunday. The forecast for the Central Highlands. Today, mostly cloudy. Areas of fog this morning. A chance of showers and thunderstorms this afternoon. Highs in the lower 80s. Southwest winds 5 to 10 miles per hour. Chance of rain 40%. Tonight, mostly cloudy. A chance of showers and thunderstorms, mainly in the evening. Humid with lows in the mid-60s. West winds 5 to 10 miles per hour. Chance of rain 40%. Thursday, mostly cloudy in the morning, then partly sunny with a chance of showers and thunderstorms in the afternoon. Humid with highs in the lower 80s. West winds around 5 miles per hour. Chance of rain 40%. Thursday night, showers likely with a chance of thunderstorms in the evening, then showers likely after midnight. Humid with lows in the mid-60s. Northeast winds around 5 miles per hour, becoming southeast after midnight. Chance of rain 70%.
Friday, mostly cloudy with showers likely in the morning, then partly sunny in the afternoon. Humid with highs in the lower 80s. Northeast winds 5 to 10 miles per hour. Chance of rain 70%. Friday night, mostly clear. Lows around 60. At 2 p.m., weather reports for selected cities. At Mansfield Long Regional Airport, it was cloudy. The temperature was 72 degrees, the dew point 65, and the relative humidity 78%. The wind was southwest, at 10 miles an hour. The pressure was 29.94 inches and rising. Elsewhere across Ohio, at Dayton, rain was falling, with a temperature of 66. It was partly sunny, with a temperature of 76 at Wooster, 73 at Marion, and 75 at Akron-Canton Regional Airport. It was cloudy, with a temperature of 71 at Toledo Express, 76 at Cleveland, and 73 at Youngstown. Under cloudy skies, Cincinnati reported 70, Findlay reported 71, and Columbus reported 75. Reports from nearby cities outside Ohio, at Indianapolis, a thunderstorm was reported, with a temperature of 68. It was cloudy, with a temperature of 73 at Pittsburgh, 76 at Detroit, 75 at Buffalo, and 76 at Chicago. The current time is 2:19 p.m. Eastern Daylight Time. 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On the latest weather map, a stationary front will remain to the south of the area through Thursday night. Weak high pressure will briefly build across the eastern Great Lakes Friday into Saturday. A low pressure system and cold front will then move east through the Great Lakes on Sunday. The forecast for the Central Highlands. Today, mostly cloudy. Areas of fog this morning. A chance of showers and thunderstorms this afternoon. Highs in the lower 80s. Southwest winds 5 to 10 miles per hour. Chance of rain 40%. Tonight, mostly cloudy. A chance of showers and thunderstorms, mainly in the evening. Humid with lows in the mid-60s. West winds 5 to 10 miles per hour. Chance of rain 40%. Thursday, mostly cloudy in the morning, then partly sunny with a chance of showers and thunderstorms in the afternoon. Humid with highs in the lower 80s. West winds around 5 miles per hour. Chance of rain 40%. Thursday night, showers likely with a chance of thunderstorms in the evening, then showers likely after midnight. Humid with lows in the mid-60s. Northeast winds around 5 miles per hour, becoming southeast after midnight. Chance of rain 70%. Friday, mostly cloudy with showers likely in the morning, then partly sunny in the afternoon. Humid with highs in the lower 80s. Northeast winds 5 to 10 miles per hour. Chance of rain 70%. Friday night, mostly clear. Lows around 60. The extended forecast for the Central Highlands. Saturday, mostly sunny in the morning, then becoming partly cloudy. Highs in the lower 80s. Saturday night, mostly cloudy with a chance of showers. Lows in the mid-60s. Chance of rain 40%. Sunday, partly sunny with a chance of showers and thunderstorms. Highs in the mid-80s. Chance of rain 50%. Sunday night, mostly cloudy with a chance of showers and thunderstorms. Lows in the mid-60s. Chance of rain 50%. Monday, partly cloudy. Highs in the upper 70s. Monday night, mostly clear. Lows in the upper 50s. Tuesday, mostly sunny. Highs in the upper 70s. At 2 p.m., weather reports for selected cities. At Mansfield Long Regional Airport, it was cloudy. The temperature was 72 degrees, the dew point 65, and the relative humidity 78%. The wind was southwest, at 10 miles an hour. The pressure was 29.94 inches and rising. Elsewhere across Ohio, at Dayton, rain was falling, with a temperature of 66. It was partly sunny, with a temperature of 76 at Wooster, 73 at Marion, and 75 at Akron-Canton Regional Airport.
It was cloudy, with a temperature of 71 at Toledo Express, 76 at Cleveland, and 73 at Youngstown. Under cloudy skies, Cincinnati reported 70, Findlay reported 71, and Columbus reported 75. Reports from nearby cities outside Ohio, at Indianapolis, a thunderstorm was reported, with a temperature of 68. It was cloudy, with a temperature of 73 at Pittsburgh, 76 at Detroit, 75 at Buffalo, and 76 at Chicago. The current time is 2:23 p.m. Eastern Daylight Time. 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On the latest weather map, a stationary front will remain to the south of the area through Thursday night. Weak high pressure will briefly build across the eastern Great Lakes Friday into Saturday. A low pressure system and cold front will then move east through the Great Lakes on Sunday. The forecast for the Central Highlands. Today, mostly cloudy. Areas of fog this morning. A chance of showers and thunderstorms this afternoon. Highs in the lower 80s. Southwest winds 5 to 10 miles per hour. Chance of rain 40%. Tonight, mostly cloudy. A chance of showers and thunderstorms, mainly in the evening. Humid with lows in the mid-60s. West winds 5 to 10 miles per hour. Chance of rain 40%. Thursday, mostly cloudy in the morning, then partly sunny with a chance of showers and thunderstorms in the afternoon. Humid with highs in the lower 80s. West winds around 5 miles per hour. Chance of rain 40%. Thursday night, showers likely with a chance of thunderstorms in the evening, then showers likely after midnight. Humid with lows in the mid-60s. Northeast winds around 5 miles per hour, becoming southeast after midnight. Chance of rain 70%. Friday, mostly cloudy with showers likely in the morning, then partly sunny in the afternoon. Humid with highs in the lower 80s. Northeast winds 5 to 10 miles per hour. Chance of rain 70%. Friday night, mostly clear. Lows around 60. At 2 p.m., weather reports for selected cities. At Mansfield Long Regional Airport, it was cloudy. The temperature was 72 degrees, the dew point 65, and the relative humidity 78%. The wind was southwest, at 10 miles an hour. The pressure was 29.94 inches and rising. Elsewhere across Ohio, at Dayton, rain was falling, with a temperature of 66. It was partly sunny, with a temperature of 76 at Wooster, 73 at Marion, and 75 at Akron-Canton Regional Airport. It was cloudy, with a temperature of 71 at Toledo Express, 76 at Cleveland, and 73 at Youngstown. Under cloudy skies, Cincinnati reported 70, Findlay reported 71, and Columbus reported 75. Reports from nearby cities outside Ohio, at Indianapolis, a thunderstorm was reported, with a temperature of 68. It was cloudy, with a temperature of 73 at Pittsburgh, 76 at Detroit, 75 at Buffalo, and 76 at Chicago. The current time is 2:26 p.m. Eastern Daylight Time. 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On the latest weather map, a stationary front will remain to the south of the area through Thursday night. Weak high pressure will briefly build across the eastern Great Lakes Friday into Saturday. A low pressure system and cold front will then move east through the Great Lakes on Sunday. The forecast for the Central Highlands. Today, mostly cloudy. Areas of fog this morning. A chance of showers and thunderstorms this afternoon. Highs in the lower 80s. Southwest winds 5 to 10 miles per hour. Chance of rain 40%. Tonight, mostly cloudy. A chance of showers and thunderstorms, mainly in the evening. Humid with lows in the mid-60s. West winds 5 to 10 miles per hour. Chance of rain 40%.
Thursday, mostly cloudy in the morning, then partly sunny with a chance of showers and thunderstorms in the afternoon. Humid with highs in the lower 80s. West winds around 5 miles per hour. Chance of rain 40%. Thursday night, showers likely with a chance of thunderstorms in the evening, then showers likely after midnight. Humid with lows in the mid-60s. Northeast winds around 5 miles per hour, becoming southeast after midnight. Chance of rain 70%. Friday, mostly cloudy with showers likely in the morning, then partly sunny in the afternoon. Humid with highs in the lower 80s. Northeast winds 5 to 10 miles per hour. Chance of rain 70%. Friday night, mostly clear. Lows around 60. At 2 p.m., weather reports for selected cities. At Mansfield Lawn Regional Airport, it was cloudy. The temperature was 72 degrees, the dew point 65, and the relative humidity 78%. The wind was southwest, at 10 miles an hour. The pressure was 29.94 inches and rising. Elsewhere across Ohio, at Dayton, rain was falling, with a temperature of 66. It was partly sunny, with a temperature of 76 at Wooster, 73 at Marion, and 75 at Akron-Canton Regional Airport. It was cloudy, with a temperature of 71 at Toledo Express, 76 at Cleveland, and 73 at Youngstown. Under cloudy skies, Cincinnati reported 70, Findlay reported 71, and Columbus reported 75. Reports from nearby cities outside Ohio, at Indianapolis, a thunderstorm was reported, with a temperature of 68. It was cloudy, with a temperature of 73 at Pittsburgh, 76 at Detroit, 75 at Buffalo, and 76 at Chicago. The current time is 2:29 p.m. Eastern Daylight Time. 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On the latest weather map, a stationary front will remain to the south of the area through Thursday night. Weak high pressure will briefly build across the eastern Great Lakes Friday into Saturday. A low pressure system and cold front will then move east through the Great Lakes on Sunday. The extended forecast for the Central Highlands. Saturday, mostly sunny in the morning, then becoming partly cloudy. Highs in the lower 80s. Saturday night, mostly cloudy with a chance of showers. Lows in the mid-60s. Chance of rain 40%. Sunday, partly sunny with a chance of showers and thunderstorms. Highs in the mid-80s. Chance of rain 50%. Sunday night, mostly cloudy with a chance of showers and thunderstorms. Lows in the mid-60s. Chance of rain 50%. Monday, partly cloudy. Highs in the upper 70s. Monday night, mostly clear. Lows in the upper 50s. Tuesday, mostly sunny. Highs in the upper 70s. The forecast for the Central Highlands. Today, mostly cloudy. Areas of fog this morning. A chance of showers and thunderstorms this afternoon. Highs in the lower 80s. Southwest winds 5 to 10 miles per hour. Chance of rain 40%. Tonight, mostly cloudy. A chance of showers and thunderstorms, mainly in the evening. Humid with lows in the mid-60s. West winds 5 to 10 miles per hour. Chance of rain 40%. Thursday, mostly cloudy in the morning, then partly sunny with a chance of showers and thunderstorms in the afternoon. Humid with highs in the lower 80s. West winds around 5 miles per hour. Chance of rain 40%. Thursday night, showers likely with a chance of thunderstorms in the evening, then showers likely after midnight. Humid with lows in the mid-60s. Northeast winds around 5 miles per hour, becoming southeast after midnight. Chance of rain 70%. Friday, mostly cloudy with showers likely in the morning, then partly sunny in the afternoon. Humid with highs in the lower 80s. Northeast winds 5 to 10 miles per hour. Chance of rain 70%. Friday night, mostly clear. Lows around 60.
At 2 p.m., weather reports for selected cities. At Mansfield Lom Regional Airport, it was cloudy. The temperature was 72 degrees, the dew point 65, and the relative humidity 78%. The wind was southwest, at 10 miles an hour. The pressure was 29.94 inches and rising. Elsewhere across Ohio, at Dayton, rain was falling, with a temperature of 66. It was partly sunny, with a temperature of 76 at Wooster, 73 at Marion, and 75 at Akron-Canton Regional Airport. It was cloudy, with a temperature of 71 at Toledo Express, 76 at Cleveland, and 73 at Youngstown. Under cloudy skies, Cincinnati reported 70, Findlay reported 71, and Columbus reported 75. Reports from nearby cities outside Ohio, Olin was reported, with a temperature of 68. It was cloudy, with a temperature of 73 at Pittsburgh, 76 at Detroit, 75 at Buffalo, and 76 at Chicago. The current time is 2:33 p.m. Eastern Daylight Time. 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On the latest weather map, a stationary front will remain to the south of the area through Thursday night. Weak high pressure will briefly build across the eastern Great Lakes Friday into Saturday. A low pressure system and cold front will then move east through the Great Lakes on Sunday. The forecast for the Central Highlands. Today, mostly cloudy. Areas of fog this morning. A chance of showers and thunderstorms this afternoon. Highs in the lower 80s. Southwest winds 5 to 10 miles per hour. Chance of rain 40%. Tonight, mostly cloudy. A chance of showers and thunderstorms, mainly in the evening. Humid with lows in the mid-60s. West winds 5 to 10 miles per hour. Chance of rain 40%. Thursday, mostly cloudy in the morning, then partly sunny with a chance of showers and thunderstorms in the afternoon. Humid with highs in the lower 80s. West winds around 5 miles per hour. Chance of rain 40%. Thursday night, showers likely with a chance of thunderstorms in the evening, then showers likely after midnight. Humid with lows in the mid-60s. Northeast winds around 5 miles per hour, becoming southeast after midnight. Chance of rain 70%. Friday, mostly cloudy with showers likely in the morning, then partly sunny in the afternoon. Humid with highs in the lower 80s. Northeast winds 5 to 10 miles per hour. Chance of rain 70%. Friday night, mostly clear. Lows around 60. The forecast for the Central Highlands. This afternoon, mostly cloudy with a chance of showers and thunderstorms. Highs in the upper 70s. Southwest winds 5 to 10 miles per hour. Chance of rain 50%. Tonight, mostly cloudy. A chance of showers and thunderstorms in the evening, then a slight chance of showers after midnight. Humid with lows in the mid-60s. West winds 5 to 10 miles per hour. Chance of rain 40%. Thursday, mostly cloudy in the morning, then partly sunny with a slight chance of showers and thunderstorms in the afternoon. Humid with highs in the lower 80s. Northwest winds around 5 miles per hour. Chance of rain 20%. Thursday night, mostly cloudy. A chance of showers. Humid with lows in the lower 60s. Northeast winds around 5 miles per hour. Chance of rain 50%. Friday, mostly cloudy with a chance of showers in the morning, then partly sunny with a chance of showers in the afternoon. Humid with highs around 80. East winds around 5 miles per hour. Chance of rain 50%. Friday night, mostly cloudy with a chance of showers in the evening, then partly cloudy after midnight. Lows in the lower 60s. Chance of rain 30%. The extended forecast for the Central Highlands. Saturday, partly sunny with a chance of showers. Highs in the lower 80s. Chance of rain 40%. Saturday night, mostly cloudy. A chance of showers after midnight. Lows in the mid-60s. Chance of rain 30%.
Sunday, partly sunny with a chance of showers. A chance of thunderstorms in the afternoon. Highs in the mid-80s. Chance of rain 50%. Sunday night, a chance of thunderstorms. Showers likely. Lows in the mid-60s.

chance of rain 60%. Monday, partly sunny with a 30% chance of showers. Highs around 80. Monday night, partly cloudy. A chance of showers in the evening. Lows around 60. Chance of rain 30%. Tuesday, mostly sunny. Highs in the upper 70s. At 2 p.m., weather reports for selected cities. At Mansfield Lawn Regional Airport, it was cloudy. The temperature was 72 degrees, the dew point 65, and the relative humidity 78%. The wind was southwest, at 10 miles an hour. The pressure was 29.94 inches and rising. Elsewhere across Ohio, at Dayton, rain was falling, with a temperature of 66. It was partly sunny, with a temperature of 76 at Wooster, 73 at Marion, and 75 at Akron-Canton Regional Airport. It was cloudy, with a temperature of 71 at Toledo Express, 76 at Cleveland, and 73 at Youngstown. Under cloudy skies, Cincinnati reported 70, Findlay reported 71, and Columbus reported 75. Reports from nearby cities outside Ohio. At Indianapolis, a thunderstorm was reported, with a temperature of 68. It was cloudy, with a temperature of 73 at Pittsburgh, 76 at Detroit, 75 at Buffalo, and 76 at Chicago. The current time is 2:39 p.m. Eastern Daylight Time. 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On the latest weather map, a stationary front will remain to the south of the area through Thursday night. Weak high pressure will briefly build across the eastern Great Lakes Friday into Saturday. A low pressure system and cold front will then move east through the Great Lakes on Sunday. The forecast for the Central Highlands. This afternoon, mostly cloudy with a chance of showers and thunderstorms. Highs in the upper 70s. Southwest winds 5 to 10 miles per hour. Chance of rain 50%. Tonight, mostly cloudy. A chance of showers and thunderstorms in the evening, then a slight chance of showers after midnight. Humid with lows in the mid-60s. West winds 5 to 10 miles per hour. Chance of rain 40%. Thursday, mostly cloudy in the morning, then partly sunny with a slight chance of showers and thunderstorms in the afternoon. Humid with highs in the lower 80s. Northwest winds around 5 miles per hour. Chance of rain 20%. Thursday night, mostly cloudy. A chance of showers. Humid with lows in the lower 60s. Northeast winds around 5 miles per hour. Chance of rain 50%. Friday, mostly cloudy with a chance of showers in the morning, then partly sunny with a chance of showers in the afternoon. Humid with highs around 80. East winds around 5 miles per hour. Chance of rain 50%. Friday night, mostly cloudy with a chance of showers in the evening, then partly cloudy after midnight. Lows in the lower 60s. Chance of rain 30%. The extended forecast for the Central Highlands. Saturday, partly sunny with a chance of showers. Highs in the lower 80s. Chance of rain 40%. Saturday night, mostly cloudy. A chance of showers after midnight. Lows in the mid-60s. Chance of rain 30%. Sunday, partly sunny with a chance of showers. A chance of thunderstorms in the afternoon. Highs in the mid-80s. Chance of rain 50%. Sunday night, a chance of thunderstorms. Showers likely. Lows in the mid-60s. Chance of rain 60%. Monday, partly sunny with a 30% chance of showers. Highs around 80. Monday night, partly cloudy. A chance of showers in the evening. Lows around 60. Chance of rain 30%. Tuesday, mostly sunny. Highs in the upper 70s. At 2 p.m., weather reports for selected cities. At Mansfield Lawn Regional Airport, it was cloudy. The temperature was 72 degrees, the dew point 65, and the relative humidity 78%. The wind was southwest, at 10 miles an hour. The pressure was 29.94 inches and rising.
Elsewhere across Ohio, at Dayton, rain was falling, with a temperature of 66. It was partly sunny, with a temperature of 76 at Wooster, 73 at Marion, and 75 at Akron-Canton Regional Airport. It was cloudy, with a temperature of 71 at Toledo Express, 76 at Cleveland, and 73 at Youngstown. Under cloudy skies, Cincinnati reported 70, Findlay reported 71, and Columbus reported 75. Reports from nearby cities outside Ohio, at Indianapolis, a thunderstorm was reported, with a temperature of 68. It was cloudy, with a temperature of 73 at Pittsburgh, 76 at Detroit, 75 at Buffalo, and 76 at Chicago. The current time is 2:43 p.m. Eastern Daylight Time. 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On the latest weather map, a stationary front will remain to the south of the area through Thursday night. Weak high pressure will briefly build across the eastern Great Lakes Friday into Saturday. A low pressure system and cold front will then move east through the Great Lakes on Sunday. The forecast for the Central Highlands. This afternoon, mostly cloudy with a chance of showers and thunderstorms. Highs in the upper 70s. Southwest winds 5 to 10 miles per hour. Chance of rain 50%. Tonight, mostly cloudy. A chance of showers and thunderstorms in the evening, then a slight chance of showers after midnight. Humid with lows in the mid-60s. West winds 5 to 10 miles per hour. Chance of rain 40%. Thursday, mostly cloudy in the morning, then partly sunny with a slight chance of showers and thunderstorms in the afternoon. Humid with highs in the lower 80s. Northwest winds around 5 miles per hour. Chance of rain 20%. Thursday night, mostly cloudy. A chance of showers. Humid with lows in the lower 60s. Northeast winds around 5 miles per hour. Chance of rain 50%. Friday, mostly cloudy with a chance of showers in the morning, then partly sunny with a chance of showers in the afternoon. Humid with highs around 80. East winds around 5 miles per hour. Chance of rain 50%. Friday night, mostly cloudy with a chance of showers in the evening, then partly cloudy after midnight. Lows in the lower 60s. Chance of rain 30%. At 2 p.m., weather reports for selected cities. At Mansfield-Lawn Regional Airport, it was cloudy. The temperature was 72 degrees, the dew point 65, and the relative humidity 78%. The wind was southwest, at 10 miles an hour. The pressure was 29.94 inches and rising. Elsewhere across Ohio, at Dayton, rain was falling, with a temperature of 66. It was partly sunny, with a temperature of 76 at Wooster, 73 at Marion, and 75 at Akron-Canton Regional Airport. It was cloudy, with a temperature of 71 at Toledo Express, 76 at Cleveland, and 73 at Youngstown. Under cloudy skies, Cincinnati reported 70, Findlay reported 71, and Columbus reported 75. Reports from nearby cities outside Ohio, at Indianapolis, a thunderstorm was reported, with a temperature of 68. It was cloudy, with a temperature of 73 at Pittsburgh, 76 at Detroit, 75 at Buffalo, and 76 at Chicago. The current time is 2:46 p.m. Eastern Daylight Time. 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On the latest weather map, a stationary front will remain to the south of the area through Thursday night. Weak high pressure will briefly build across the eastern Great Lakes Friday into Saturday. A low pressure system and cold front will then move east through the Great Lakes on Sunday. The forecast for the Central Highlands. This afternoon, mostly cloudy with a chance of showers and thunderstorms. Highs in the upper 70s. Southwest winds 5 to 10 miles per hour. Chance of rain 50%. Tonight, mostly cloudy.
a chance of showers and thunderstorms in the evening, then a slight chance of showers after midnight. Humid with lows in the mid-60s. West winds 5 to 10 miles per hour. Chance of rain 40%. Thursday, mostly cloudy in the morning, then partly sunny with a slight chance of showers and thunderstorms in the afternoon. Humid with highs in the lower 80s. Northwest winds around 5 miles per hour. Chance of rain 20%. Thursday night, mostly cloudy. A chance of showers. Humid with lows in the lower 60s. Northeast winds around 5 miles per hour. Chance of rain 50%. Friday, mostly cloudy with a chance of showers in the morning, then partly sunny with a chance of showers in the afternoon. Humid with highs around 80. East winds around 5 miles per hour. Chance of rain 50%. Friday night, mostly cloudy with a chance of showers in the evening, then partly cloudy after midnight. Lows in the lower 60s. Chance of rain 30%. At 2 p.m., weather reports for selected cities. At Mansfield Long Regional Airport, it was cloudy. The temperature was 72 degrees, the dew point 65, and the relative humidity 78%. The wind was southwest, at 10 miles an hour. The pressure was 29.94 inches and rising. Elsewhere across Ohio, at Dayton, rain was falling, with a temperature of 66. It was partly sunny, with a temperature of 76 at Wooster, 73 at Marion, and 75 at Akron-Canton Regional Airport. It was cloudy, with a temperature of 71 at Toledo Express, 76 at Cleveland, and 73 at Youngstown. Under cloudy skies, Cincinnati reported 70, Findlay reported 71, and Columbus reported 75. Reports from nearby cities outside Ohio. At Indianapolis, a thunderstorm was reported, with a temperature of 68. It was cloudy, with a temperature of 73 at Pittsburgh, 76 at Detroit, 75 at Buffalo, and 76 at Chicago. The current time is 2:49 p.m. Eastern Daylight Time. The extended forecast for the Central Highlands. Saturday, partly sunny with a chance of showers. Highs in the lower 80s. Chance of rain 40%. Saturday night, mostly cloudy. A chance of showers after midnight. Lows in the mid-60s. Chance of rain 30%. Sunday, partly sunny with a chance of showers. A chance of thunderstorms in the afternoon. Highs in the mid-80s. Chance of rain 50%. Sunday night, a chance of thunderstorms. Showers likely. Lows in the mid-60s. Chance of rain 60%. Monday, partly sunny with a 30% chance of showers. Highs around 80. Monday night, partly cloudy. A chance of showers in the evening. Lows around 60. Chance of rain 30%. Tuesday, mostly sunny. Highs in the upper 70s. 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On the latest weather map, a stationary front will remain to the south of the area through Thursday night. Weak high pressure will briefly build across the eastern Great Lakes Friday into Saturday. A low-pressure system and cold front will then move east through the Great Lakes on Sunday. The forecast for the Central Highlands. This afternoon, mostly cloudy with a chance of showers and thunderstorms. Highs in the upper 70s. Southwest winds 5 to 10 miles per hour. Chance of rain 50%. Tonight, mostly cloudy. A chance of showers and thunderstorms in the evening, then a slight chance of showers after midnight. Humid with lows in the mid-60s. West winds 5 to 10 miles per hour. Chance of rain 40%. Thursday, mostly cloudy in the morning, then partly sunny with a slight chance of showers and thunderstorms in the afternoon. Humid with highs in the lower 80s. Northwest winds around 5 miles per hour. Chance of rain 20%. Thursday night, mostly cloudy. A chance of showers. Humid with lows in the lower 60s. Northeast winds around 5 miles per hour. Chance of rain 50%.
Friday, mostly cloudy with a chance of showers in the morning, then partly

humidity 78%. The wind was southwest, at 10 miles an hour. The pressure was 29.94 inches and rising. Elsewhere across Ohio, at Dayton, rain was falling, with a temperature of 66. It was partly sunny, with a temperature of 76 at Wooster, 73 at Marion, and 75 at Akron-Canton Regional Airport. It was cloudy, with a temperature of 71 at Toledo Express, 76 at Cleveland, and 73 at Youngstown. Under cloudy skies, Cincinnati reported 70, Findlay reported 71, and Columbus reported 75. Reports from nearby cities outside Ohio, at Indianapolis, a thunderstorm was reported, with a temperature of 68. It was cloudy, with a temperature of 73 at Pittsburgh, 76 at Detroit, 75 at Buffalo, and 76 at Chicago. The current time is 2:54 p.m. Eastern Daylight Time. 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On the latest weather map, a stationary front will remain to the south of the area through Thursday night. Weak high pressure will briefly build across the eastern Great Lakes Friday into Saturday. A low pressure system and cold front will then move east through the Great Lakes on Sunday. The forecast for the Central Highlands. This afternoon, mostly cloudy with a chance of showers and thunderstorms. Highs in the upper 70s. Southwest winds 5 to 10 miles per hour. Chance of rain 50%. Tonight, mostly cloudy. A chance of showers and thunderstorms in the evening, then a slight chance of showers after midnight. Humid with lows in the mid-60s. West winds 5 to 10 miles per hour. Chance of rain 40%. Thursday, mostly cloudy in the morning, then partly sunny with a slight chance of showers and thunderstorms in the afternoon. Humid with highs in the lower 80s. Northwest winds around 5 miles per hour. Chance of rain 20%. Thursday night, mostly cloudy. A chance of showers. Humid with lows in the lower 60s. Northeast winds around 5 miles per hour. Chance of rain 50%. Friday, mostly cloudy with a chance of showers in the morning, then partly sunny with a chance of showers in the afternoon. Humid with highs around 80. East winds around 5 miles per hour. Chance of rain 50%. Friday night, mostly cloudy with a chance of showers in the evening, then partly cloudy after midnight. Lows in the lower 60s. Chance of rain 30%. At 2 p.m., weather reports for selected cities. At Mansfield Lawn Regional Airport, it was cloudy. The temperature was 72 degrees, the dew point 65, and the relative humidity 78%. The wind was southwest, at 10 miles an hour. The pressure was 29.94 inches and rising. Elsewhere across Ohio, at Dayton, rain was falling, with a temperature of 66. It was partly sunny, with a temperature of 76 at Wooster, 73 at Marion, and 75 at Akron-Canton Regional Airport. It was cloudy, with a temperature of 71 at Toledo Express, 76 at Cleveland, and 73 at Youngstown. Under cloudy skies, Cincinnati reported 70, Findlay reported 71, and Columbus reported 75. Reports from nearby cities outside Ohio, at Indianapolis, a thunderstorm was reported, with a temperature of 68. It was cloudy, with a temperature of 73 at Pittsburgh, 76 at Detroit, 75 at Buffalo, and 76 at Chicago. The current time is 2:57 p.m. Eastern Daylight Time. 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On the latest weather map, a stationary front will remain to the south of the area through Thursday night. Weak high pressure will briefly build across the eastern Great Lakes Friday into Saturday. A low pressure system and cold front will then move east through the Great Lakes on Sunday. The forecast for the Central Highlands. This afternoon, mostly cloudy with a chance of showers and thunderstorms. Highs in the

upper 70s. Southwest winds 5 to 10 miles per hour. Chance of rain 50%. Tonight, mostly cloudy. A chance of showers and thunderstorms in the evening, then a slight chance of showers after midnight. Humid with lows in the mid-60s. West winds 5 to 10 miles per hour. Chance of rain 40%. Thursday, mostly cloudy in the morning, then partly sunny with a slight chance of showers and thunderstorms in the afternoon. Humid with highs in the lower 80s. Northwest winds around 5 miles per hour. Chance of rain 20%. Thursday night, mostly cloudy. A chance of showers. Humid with lows in the lower 60s. Northeast winds around 5 miles per hour. Chance of rain 50%. Friday, mostly cloudy with a chance of showers in the morning, then partly sunny with a chance of showers in the afternoon. Humid with highs around 80. East winds around 5 miles per hour. Chance of rain 50%. Friday night, mostly cloudy with a chance of showers in the evening, then partly cloudy after midnight. Lows in the lower 60s. Chance of rain 30%. At 2 p.m., weather reports for selected cities. At Mansfield Lawn Regional Airport, it was cloudy. The temperature was 72 degrees, the dew point 65, and the relative humidity 78%. The wind was southwest, at 10 miles an hour. The pressure was 29.94 inches and rising. Elsewhere across Ohio, at Dayton, rain was falling, with a temperature of 66. It was partly sunny, with a temperature of 76 at Wooster, 73 at Marion, and 75 at Akron-Canton Regional Airport. It was cloudy, with a temperature of 71 at Toledo Express, 76 at Cleveland, and 73 at Youngstown. Under cloudy skies, Cincinnati reported 70, Findlay reported 71, and Columbus reported 75. Reports from nearby cities outside Ohio. At Indianapolis, a thunderstorm was reported, with a temperature of 68. It was cloudy, with a temperature of 73 at Pittsburgh, 76 at Detroit, 75 at Buffalo, and 76 at Chicago. The Nearshore Marine Forecast. For the following marine location, the islands to Vermilion. Rest of today, southwest winds 5 to 10 knots. Patchy fog late this morning. A slight chance of showers and thunderstorms this afternoon. Waves 1 foot or less. Tonight, southwest winds less than 10 knots becoming west. A slight chance of showers and thunderstorms in the evening. Waves 1 foot or less. Thursday, west winds less than 10 knots becoming east. Partly sunny. Waves 1 foot or less. Thursday night, east winds 10 knots or less. A chance of showers. Waves 2 feet or less. Winds and waves higher in and near thunderstorms. The water temperature off Toledo is 77 degrees, off Cleveland 77 degrees, and off Erie 77 degrees. The extended forecast for the Central Highlands. Saturday, partly sunny with a chance of showers. Highs in the lower 80s. Chance of rain 40%. Saturday night, mostly cloudy. A chance of showers after midnight. Lows in the mid-60s. Chance of rain 30%. Sunday, partly sunny with a chance of showers. A chance of thunderstorms in the afternoon. Highs in the mid-80s. Chance of rain 50%. Sunday night, a chance of thunderstorms. Showers likely. Lows in the mid-60s. Chance of rain 60%. Monday, partly sunny with a 30% chance of showers. Highs around 80. Monday night, partly cloudy. A chance of showers in the evening. Lows around 60. Chance of rain 30%. Tuesday, mostly sunny. Highs in the upper 70s. The current time is 3:02 p.m. Eastern Daylight Time. 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On the latest weather map, a stationary front will remain to the south of the area through Thursday night. Weak high pressure will briefly build across the eastern Great Lakes Friday into Saturday.
A low-pressure system and cold front will then move east through the Great Lakes on Sunday. The forecast for the Central Highlands. This afternoon, mostly cloudy with a chance of showers and thunderstorms. Highs in the upper 70s. Southwest winds 5 to 10 miles per hour. Chance of rain 50%. Tonight, mostly cloudy. A chance of showers and thunderstorms in the evening, then a slight chance of showers after midnight. Humid with lows in the mid-60s. West winds 5 to 10 miles per hour. Chance of rain 40%. Thursday, mostly cloudy in the morning, then partly sunny with a slight chance of showers and thunderstorms in the afternoon. Humid with highs in the lower 80s. Northwest winds around 5 miles per hour. Chance of rain 20%. Thursday night, mostly cloudy. A chance of showers. Humid with lows in the lower 60s. Northeast winds around 5 miles per hour. Chance of rain 50%. Friday, mostly cloudy with a chance of showers in the morning, then partly sunny with a chance of showers in the afternoon. Humid with highs around 80. East winds around 5 miles per hour. Chance of rain 50%. Friday night, mostly cloudy with a chance of showers in the evening, then partly cloudy after midnight. Lows in the lower 60s. Chance of rain 30%. At 2 p.m., weather reports for selected cities. At Mansfield Long Regional Airport, it was cloudy. The temperature was 72 degrees, the dew point 65, and the relative humidity 78%. The wind was southwest, at 10 miles an hour. The pressure was 29.94 inches and rising. Elsewhere across Ohio, at Dayton, rain was falling, with a temperature of 66. It was partly sunny, with a temperature of 76 at Wooster, 73 at Marion, and 75 at Akron-Canton Regional Airport. It was cloudy, with a temperature of 71 at Toledo Express, 76 at Cleveland, and 73 at Youngstown. Under cloudy skies, Cincinnati reported 70, Findlay reported 71, and Columbus reported 75. Reports from nearby cities outside Ohio, at Indianapolis, a thunderstorm was reported, with a temperature of 68. It was cloudy, with a temperature of 73 at Pittsburgh, 76 at Detroit, 75 at Buffalo, and 76 at Chicago. At 3 p.m., weather reports for selected cities. At Mansfield Long Regional Airport, it was cloudy. The temperature was 71 degrees, the dew point 65, and the relative humidity 81%. The wind was southwest, at 8 miles an hour. The pressure was 29.95 inches and rising. Elsewhere across Ohio, rain was falling, with a temperature of 70 at Toledo Express, 70 at Cincinnati, and 67 at Dayton. At Akron-Canton Regional Airport, it was partly sunny, with a temperature of 76. It was cloudy, with a temperature of 75 at Wooster, 72 at Marion, 76 at Cleveland, 73 at Youngstown, and 73 at Columbus. Reports from nearby cities outside Ohio, at Indianapolis, a thunderstorm was reported, with a temperature of 68. It was partly sunny, with a temperature of 74 at Buffalo, and 80 at Chicago. It was cloudy, with a temperature of 75 at Pittsburgh, and 74 at Detroit. The current time is 3:07 p.m. Eastern Daylight Time. 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On the latest weather map, a stationary front will remain to the south of the area through Thursday night. Weak high pressure will briefly build across the eastern Great Lakes Friday into Saturday. A low pressure system and cold front will then move east through the Great Lakes on Sunday. The forecast for the Central Highlands. This afternoon, mostly cloudy with a chance of showers and thunderstorms. Highs in the upper 70s. Southwest winds 5 to 10 miles per hour. Chance of rain 50%. Tonight, mostly cloudy. A chance of showers and thunderstorms in the evening, then a slight chance of showers after midnight. Humid with lows in the mid-60s. West winds 5 to 10 miles per hour. Chance of rain 40%. Thursday, mostly cloudy in the morning,
then partly sunny with a slight chance of showers and thunderstorms in the afternoon. Humid with highs in the lower 80s. Northwest winds around 5 miles per hour. Chance of rain 20%. Thursday night, mostly cloudy. A chance of showers. Humid with lows in the lower 60s. Northeast winds around 5 miles per hour. Chance of rain 50%. Friday, mostly cloudy with a chance of showers in the morning, then partly sunny with a chance of showers in the afternoon. Humid with highs around 80. East winds around 5 miles per hour. Chance of rain 50%. Friday night, mostly cloudy with a chance of showers in the evening, then partly cloudy after midnight. Lows in the lower 60s. Chance of rain 30%. At 3 p.m., weather reports for selected cities. At Mansfield Long Regional Airport, it was cloudy. The temperature was 71 degrees, the dew point 65, and the relative humidity 81%. The wind was southwest, at 8 miles an hour. The pressure was 29.95 inches and rising. Elsewhere across Ohio, rain was falling, with a temperature of 70 at Toledo Express, 70 at Cincinnati, and 67 at Dayton. At Akron-Canton Regional Airport, it was partly sunny, with a temperature of 76. It was cloudy, with a temperature of 75 at Worcester, 72 at Marion, 76 at Cleveland, 73 at Youngstown, and 73 at Columbus. Reports from nearby cities outside Ohio. At Indianapolis, a thunderstorm was reported, with a temperature of 68. It was partly sunny, with a temperature of 74 at Buffalo, and 80 at Chicago. It was cloudy, with a temperature of 75 at Pittsburgh, and 74 at Detroit. The extended forecast for the Central Highlands. Saturday, partly sunny with a chance of showers. Highs in the lower 80s. Chance of rain 40%. Saturday night, mostly cloudy. A chance of showers after midnight. Lows in the mid-60s. Chance of rain 30%. Sunday, partly sunny with a chance of showers. A chance of thunderstorms in the afternoon. Highs in the mid-80s. Chance of rain 50%. Sunday night, a chance of thunderstorms. Showers likely. Lows in the mid-60s. Chance of rain 60%. Monday, partly sunny with a 30% chance of showers. Highs around 80. Monday night, partly cloudy. A chance of showers in the evening. Lows around 60. Chance of rain 30%. Tuesday, mostly sunny. Highs in the upper 70s. The current time is 3:11 p.m. Eastern Daylight Time. 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On the latest weather map, a stationary front will remain to the south of the area through Thursday night. Weak high pressure will briefly build across the eastern Great Lakes Friday into Saturday. A low pressure system and cold front will then move east through the Great Lakes on Sunday. The forecast for the Central Highlands. This afternoon, mostly cloudy with a chance of showers and thunderstorms. Highs in the upper 70s. Southwest winds 5 to 10 miles per hour. Chance of rain 50%. Tonight, mostly cloudy. A chance of showers and thunderstorms in the evening, then a slight chance of showers after midnight. Humid with lows in the mid-60s. West winds 5 to 10 miles per hour. Chance of rain 40%. Thursday, mostly cloudy in the morning, then partly sunny with a slight chance of showers and thunderstorms in the afternoon. Humid with highs in the lower 80s. Northwest winds around 5 miles per hour. Chance of rain 20%. Thursday night, mostly cloudy. A chance of showers. Humid with lows in the lower 60s. Northeast winds around 5 miles per hour. Chance of rain 50%. Friday, mostly cloudy with a chance of showers in the morning, then partly sunny with a chance of showers in the afternoon. Humid with highs around 80. East winds around 5 miles per hour. Chance of rain 50%. Friday night, mostly cloudy with a chance of showers in the evening, then partly cloudy after midnight.
lows in the lower 60s. Chance of rain 30%. At 3 p.m., weather reports for selected cities. At Mansfield Lawn Regional Airport, it was cloudy. The temperature was 71 degrees, the dew point 65, and the relative humidity 81%. The wind was southwest, at 8 miles an hour. The pressure was 29.95 inches and rising. Elsewhere across Ohio, rain was falling, with a temperature of 70 at Toledo Express, 70 at Cincinnati, and 67 at Dayton. At Akron-Canton Regional Airport, it was partly sunny, with a temperature of 76. It was cloudy, with a temperature of 75 at Worcester, 72 at Marion, 76 at Cleveland, 73 at Youngstown, and 73 at Columbus. Reports from nearby cities outside Ohio. At Indianapolis, a thunderstorm was reported, with a temperature of 68. It was partly sunny, with a temperature of 74 at Buffalo, and 80 at Chicago. It was cloudy, with a temperature of 75 at Pittsburgh, and 74 at Detroit. At 3 p.m., weather reports for selected cities. At Mansfield Lawn Regional Airport, it was cloudy. The temperature was 71 degrees, the dew point 65, and the relative humidity 81%. The wind was southwest, at 8 miles an hour. The pressure was 29.95 inches and rising. Elsewhere across Ohio, rain was falling, with a temperature of 70 at Toledo Express, 70 at Cincinnati, and 67 at Dayton. At Akron-Canton Regional Airport, it was partly sunny, with a temperature of 76. It was cloudy, with a temperature of 75 at Worcester, 72 at Marion, 76 at Cleveland, 73 at Youngstown, and 73 at Columbus. Reports from nearby cities outside Ohio. At Indianapolis, a thunderstorm was reported, with a temperature of 68. It was partly sunny, with a temperature of 74 at Buffalo, and 80 at Chicago. It was cloudy, with a temperature of 75 at Pittsburgh, and 74 at Detroit. The current time is 3:15 p.m. Eastern Daylight Time. 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On the latest weather map, a stationary front will remain to the south of the area through Thursday night. Weak high pressure will briefly build across the eastern Great Lakes Friday into Saturday. A low pressure system and cold front will then move east through the Great Lakes on Sunday. The forecast for the Central Highlands. This afternoon, mostly cloudy with a chance of showers and thunderstorms. Highs in the upper 70s. Southwest winds 5 to 10 miles per hour. Chance of rain 50%. Tonight, mostly cloudy. A chance of showers and thunderstorms in the evening, then a slight chance of showers after midnight. Humid with lows in the mid-60s. West winds 5 to 10 miles per hour. Chance of rain 40%. Thursday, mostly cloudy in the morning, then partly sunny with a slight chance of showers and thunderstorms in the afternoon. Humid with highs in the lower 80s. Northwest winds around 5 miles per hour. Chance of rain 20%. Thursday night, mostly cloudy. A chance of showers. Humid with lows in the lower 60s. Northeast winds around 5 miles per hour. Chance of rain 50%. Friday, mostly cloudy with a chance of showers in the morning, then partly sunny with a chance of showers in the afternoon. Humid with highs around 80. East winds around 5 miles per hour. Chance of rain 50%. Friday night, mostly cloudy with a chance of showers in the evening, then partly cloudy after midnight. Lows in the lower 60s. Chance of rain 30%. At 3 p.m., weather reports for selected cities. At Mansfield Lawn Regional Airport, it was cloudy. The temperature was 71 degrees, the dew point 65, and the relative humidity 81%. The wind was southwest, at 8 miles an hour. The pressure was 29.95 inches and rising. Elsewhere across Ohio, rain was falling, with a temperature of 70 at Toledo Express, 70 at Cincinnati, and 67 at Dayton. At Akron-Canton Regional Airport, it was partly sunny, with a temperature of 76.
It was cloudy, with a temperature of 75 at Worcester, 72 at Marion, 76 at Cleveland, 73 at Youngstown, and 73 at Columbus. Reports from nearby cities outside Ohio, at Indianapolis, a thunderstorm was reported, with a temperature of 68. It was partly sunny, with a temperature of 74 at Buffalo, and 80 at Chicago. It was cloudy, with a temperature of 75 at Pittsburgh, and 74 at Detroit. The current time is 3:18 p.m. Eastern Daylight Time. 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On the latest weather map, a stationary front will remain to the south of the area through Thursday night. Weak high pressure will briefly build across the eastern Great Lakes Friday into Saturday. A low pressure system and cold front will then move east through the Great Lakes on Sunday. The forecast for the Central Highlands. This afternoon, mostly cloudy with a chance of showers and thunderstorms. Highs in the upper 70s. Southwest winds 5 to 10 miles per hour. Chance of rain 50%. Tonight, mostly cloudy. A chance of showers and thunderstorms in the evening, then a slight chance of showers after midnight. Humid with lows in the mid-60s. West winds 5 to 10 miles per hour. Chance of rain 40%. Thursday, mostly cloudy in the morning, then partly sunny with a slight chance of showers and thunderstorms in the afternoon. Humid with highs in the lower 80s. Northwest winds around 5 miles per hour. Chance of rain 20%. Thursday night, mostly cloudy. A chance of showers. Humid with lows in the lower 60s. Northeast winds around 5 miles per hour. Chance of rain 50%. Friday, mostly cloudy with a chance of showers in the morning, then partly sunny with a chance of showers in the afternoon. Humid with highs around 80. East winds around 5 miles per hour. Chance of rain 50%. Friday night, mostly cloudy with a chance of showers in the evening, then partly cloudy after midnight. Lows in the lower 60s. Chance of rain 30%. The extended forecast for the Central Highlands. Saturday, partly sunny with a chance of showers. Highs in the lower 80s. Chance of rain 40%. Saturday night, mostly cloudy. A chance of showers after midnight. Lows in the mid-60s. Chance of rain 30%. Sunday, partly sunny with a chance of showers. A chance of thunderstorms in the afternoon. Highs in the mid-80s. Chance of rain 50%. Sunday night, a chance of thunderstorms. Showers likely. Lows in the mid-60s. Chance of rain 60%. Monday, partly sunny with a 30% chance of showers. Highs around 80. Monday night, partly cloudy. A chance of showers in the evening. Lows around 60. Chance of rain 30%. Tuesday, mostly sunny. Highs in the upper 70s. At 3 p.m., weather reports for selected cities. At Mansfield Long Regional Airport, it was cloudy. The temperature was 71 degrees, the dew point 65, and the relative humidity 81%. The wind was southwest, at 8 miles an hour. The pressure was 29.95 inches and rising. Elsewhere across Ohio, rain was falling, with a temperature of 70 at Toledo Express, 70 at Cincinnati, and 67 at Dayton. At Akron-Canton Regional Airport, it was partly sunny, with a temperature of 76. It was cloudy, with a temperature of 75 at Worcester, 72 at Marion, 76 at Cleveland, 73 at Youngstown, and 73 at Columbus. Reports from nearby cities outside Ohio, at Indianapolis, a thunderstorm was reported, with a temperature of 68. It was partly sunny, with a temperature of 74 at Buffalo, and 80 at Chicago. It was cloudy, with a temperature of 75 at Pittsburgh, and 74 at Detroit. The current time is 3:22 p.m. Eastern Daylight Time. 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
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On the latest weather map, a stationary front will remain to the south of the area through Thursday night. Weak high pressure will briefly build across the eastern Great Lakes Friday into Saturday. A low pressure system and cold front will then move east through the Great Lakes on Sunday. The forecast for the Central Highlands. This afternoon, mostly cloudy with a chance of showers and thunderstorms. Highs in the upper 70s. Southwest winds 5 to 10 miles per hour. Chance of rain 50%. Tonight, mostly cloudy. A chance of showers and thunderstorms in the evening, then a slight chance of showers after midnight. Humid with lows in the mid-60s. West winds 5 to 10 miles per hour. Chance of rain 40%. Thursday, mostly cloudy in the morning, then partly sunny with a slight chance of showers and thunderstorms in the afternoon. Humid with highs in the lower 80s. Northwest winds around 5 miles per hour. Chance of rain 20%. Thursday night, mostly cloudy. A chance of showers. Humid with lows in the lower 60s. Northeast winds around 5 miles per hour. Chance of rain 50%. Friday, mostly cloudy with a chance of showers in the morning, then partly sunny with a chance of showers in the afternoon. Humid with highs around 80. East winds around 5 miles per hour. Chance of rain 50%. Friday night, mostly cloudy with a chance of showers in the evening, then partly cloudy after midnight. Lows in the lower 60s. Chance of rain 30%. At 3 p.m., weather reports for selected cities. At Mansfield Long Regional Airport, it was cloudy. The temperature was 71 degrees, the dew point 65, and the relative humidity 81%. The wind was southwest, at 8 miles an hour. The pressure was 29.95 inches and rising. Elsewhere across Ohio, rain was falling, with a temperature of 70 at Toledo Express, 70 at Cincinnati, and 67 at Dayton. At Akron-Canton Regional Airport, it was partly sunny, with a temperature of 76. It was cloudy, with a temperature of 75 at Worcester, 72 at Marion, 76 at Cleveland, 73 at Youngstown, and 73 at Columbus. Reports from nearby cities outside Ohio. At Indianapolis, a thunderstorm was reported, with a temperature of 68. It was partly sunny, with a temperature of 74 at Buffalo, and 80 at Chicago. It was cloudy, with a temperature of 75 at Pittsburgh, and 74 at Detroit. The current time is 3:26 p.m. Eastern Daylight Time. 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On the latest weather map, a stationary front will remain to the south of the area through Thursday night. Weak high pressure will briefly build across the eastern Great Lakes Friday into Saturday. A low pressure system and cold front will then move east through the Great Lakes on Sunday. The forecast for the Central Highlands. This afternoon, mostly cloudy with a chance of showers and thunderstorms. Highs in the upper 70s. Southwest winds 5 to 10 miles per hour. Chance of rain 50%. Tonight, mostly cloudy. A chance of showers and thunderstorms in the evening, then a slight chance of showers after midnight. Humid with lows in the mid-60s. West winds 5 to 10 miles per hour. Chance of rain 40%. Thursday, mostly cloudy in the morning, then partly sunny with a slight chance of showers and thunderstorms in the afternoon. Humid with highs in the lower 80s. Northwest winds around 5 miles per hour. Chance of rain 20%. Thursday night, mostly cloudy. A chance of showers. Humid with lows in the lower 60s. Northeast winds around 5 miles per hour. Chance of rain 50%. Friday, mostly cloudy with a chance of showers in the morning, then partly sunny with a chance of showers in the afternoon. Humid with highs around 80. East winds around 5 miles per hour. Chance of rain 50%. Friday night, mostly cloudy with a chance of showers in the evening, then partly cloudy after midnight.
Lows in the lower 60s. Chance of rain 30%. At 3 p.m., weather reports for selected cities. At Mansfield Lawn Regional Airport, it was cloudy. The temperature was 71 degrees, the dew point 65, and the relative humidity 81%. The wind was southwest, at 8 miles an hour. The pressure was 29.95 inches and rising. Elsewhere across Ohio, rain was falling, with a temperature of 70 at Toledo Express, 70 at Cincinnati, and 67 at Dayton. At Akron-Canton Regional Airport, it was partly sunny, with a temperature of 76. It was cloudy, with a temperature of 75 at Wooster, 72 at Marion, 76 at Cleveland, 73 at Youngstown, and 73 at Columbus. Reports from nearby cities outside Ohio. At Indianapolis, a thunderstorm was reported, with a temperature of 68. It was partly sunny, with a temperature of 74 at Buffalo, and 80 at Chicago. It was cloudy, with a temperature of 75 at Pittsburgh, and 74 at Detroit. The current time is 3:29 p.m. Eastern Daylight Time. 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On the latest weather map, a stationary front will remain to the south of the area through Thursday night. Weak high pressure will briefly build across the eastern Great Lakes Friday into Saturday. A low pressure system and cold front will then move east through the Great Lakes on Sunday. The forecast for the Central Highlands. This afternoon, mostly cloudy with a chance of showers and thunderstorms. Highs in the upper 70s. Southwest winds 5 to 10 miles per hour. Chance of rain 50%. Tonight, mostly cloudy. A chance of showers and thunderstorms in the evening, then a slight chance of showers after midnight. Humid with lows in the mid-60s. West winds 5 to 10 miles per hour. Chance of rain 40%. Thursday, mostly cloudy in the morning, then partly sunny with a slight chance of showers and thunderstorms in the afternoon. Humid with highs in the lower 80s. Northwest winds around 5 miles per hour. Chance of rain 20%. Thursday night, mostly cloudy. A chance of showers. Humid with lows in the lower 60s. Northeast winds around 5 miles per hour. Chance of rain 50%. Friday, mostly cloudy with a chance of showers in the morning, then partly sunny with a chance of showers in the afternoon. Humid with highs around 80. East winds around 5 miles per hour. Chance of rain 50%. Friday night, mostly cloudy with a chance of showers in the evening, then partly cloudy after midnight. Lows in the lower 60s. Chance of rain 30%. The extended forecast for the Central Highlands. Saturday, partly sunny with a chance of showers. Highs in the lower 80s. Chance of rain 40%. Saturday night, mostly cloudy. A chance of showers after midnight. Lows in the mid-60s. Chance of rain 30%. Sunday, partly sunny with a chance of showers. A chance of thunderstorms in the afternoon. Highs in the mid-80s. Chance of rain 50%. Sunday night, a chance of thunderstorms. Showers likely. Lows in the mid-60s. Chance of rain 60%. Monday, partly sunny with a 30% chance of showers. Highs around 80. Monday night, partly cloudy. A chance of showers in the evening. Lows around 60. Chance of rain 30%. Tuesday, mostly sunny. Highs in the upper 70s. At 3 p.m., weather reports for selected cities. At Mansfield Lawn Regional Airport, it was cloudy. The temperature was 71 degrees, the dew point 65, and the relative humidity 81%. The wind was southwest, at 8 miles an hour. The pressure was 29.95 inches and rising. Elsewhere across Ohio, rain was falling, with a temperature of 70 at Toledo Express, 70 at Cincinnati, and 67 at Dayton. At Akron-Canton Regional Airport, it was partly sunny, with a temperature of 76. It was cloudy, with a temperature of 75 at Wooster, 72 at Marion, 76 at Cleveland,
73 at Youngstown and 73 at Columbus. Reports from nearby cities outside Ohio. At Indianapolis, a thunderstorm was reported with a temperature of 68. It was partly sunny, with a temperature of 74 at Buffalo and 80 at Chicago. It was cloudy, with a temperature of 75 at Pittsburgh and 74 at Detroit. The current time is 3:33 p.m. Eastern Daylight Time. 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On the latest weather map, a stationary front will remain to the south of the area through Thursday night. Weak high pressure will briefly build across the eastern Great Lakes Friday into Saturday. A low pressure system and cold front will then move east through the Great Lakes on Sunday. The forecast for the Central Highlands. This afternoon, mostly cloudy with a chance of showers and thunderstorms. Highs in the upper 70s. Southwest winds 5 to 10 miles per hour. Chance of rain 50%. Tonight, mostly cloudy. A chance of showers and thunderstorms in the evening, then a slight chance of showers after midnight. Humid with lows in the mid-60s. West winds 5 to 10 miles per hour. Chance of rain 40%. Thursday, mostly cloudy in the morning, then partly sunny with a slight chance of showers and thunderstorms in the afternoon. Humid with highs in the lower 80s. Northwest winds around 5 miles per hour. Chance of rain 20%. Thursday night, mostly cloudy. A chance of showers. Humid with lows in the lower 60s. Northeast winds around 5 miles per hour. Chance of rain 50%. Friday, mostly cloudy with a chance of showers in the morning, then partly sunny with a chance of showers in the afternoon. Humid with highs around 80. East winds around 5 miles per hour. Chance of rain 50%. Friday night, mostly cloudy with a chance of showers in the evening, then partly cloudy after midnight. Lows in the lower 60s. Chance of rain 30%. At 3 p.m., weather reports for selected cities. At Mansfield Long Regional Airport, it was cloudy. The temperature was 71 degrees, the dew point 65, and the relative humidity 81%. The wind was southwest, at 8 miles an hour. The pressure was 29.95 inches and rising. Elsewhere across Ohio, rain was falling, with a temperature of 70 at Toledo Express, 70 at Cincinnati, and 67 at Dayton. At Akron-Canton Regional Airport, it was partly sunny, with a temperature of 76. It was cloudy, with a temperature of 75 at Worcester, 72 at Marion, 76 at Cleveland, 73 at Youngstown, and 73 at Columbus. Reports from nearby cities outside Ohio. At Indianapolis, a thunderstorm was reported, with a temperature of 68. It was partly sunny, with a temperature of 74 at Buffalo, and 80 at Chicago. It was cloudy, with a temperature of 75 at Pittsburgh and 74 at Detroit. The current time is 3:36 p.m. Eastern Daylight Time. 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On the latest weather map, a stationary front will remain to the south of the area through Thursday night. Weak high pressure will briefly build across the eastern Great Lakes Friday into Saturday. A low pressure system and cold front will then move east through the Great Lakes on Sunday. The forecast for the Central Highlands. This afternoon, mostly cloudy with a chance of showers and thunderstorms. Highs in the upper 70s. Southwest winds 5 to 10 miles per hour. Chance of rain 50%. Tonight, mostly cloudy. A chance of showers and thunderstorms in the evening, then a slight chance of showers after midnight. Humid with lows in the mid-60s. West winds 5 to 10 miles per hour. Chance of rain 40%. Thursday, mostly cloudy in the morning, then partly sunny with a slight chance of showers and thunderstorms in the afternoon. Humid with highs in the lower 80s.
Northwest winds around 5 miles per hour. Chance of rain 20%. Thursday night, mostly cloudy. A chance of showers. Humid with lows in the lower 60s. Northeast winds around 5 miles per hour. Chance of rain 50%. Friday, mostly cloudy with a chance of showers in the morning, then partly sunny with a chance of showers in the afternoon. Humid with highs around 80. East winds around 5 miles per hour. Chance of rain 50%. Friday night, mostly cloudy with a chance of showers in the evening, then partly cloudy after midnight. Lows in the lower 60s. Chance of rain 30%. At 3 p.m., weather reports for selected cities. At Mansfield Long Regional Airport, it was cloudy. The temperature was 71 degrees, the dew point 65, and the relative humidity 81%. The wind was southwest, at 8 miles an hour. The pressure was 29.95 inches and rising. Elsewhere across Ohio, rain was falling, with a temperature of 70 at Toledo Express, 70 at Cincinnati, and 67 at Dayton. At Akron-Canton Regional Airport, it was partly sunny, with a temperature of 76. It was cloudy, with a temperature of 75 at Wooster, 72 at Marion, 76 at Cleveland, 73 at Youngstown, and 73 at Columbus. Reports from nearby cities outside Ohio. At Indianapolis, a thunderstorm was reported, with a temperature of 68. It was partly sunny, with a temperature of 74 at Buffalo, and 80 at Chicago. It was cloudy, with a temperature of 75 at Pittsburgh, and 74 at Detroit. The current time is 3:39 p.m. Eastern Daylight Time. 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We supply the latest available information for the Central Highlands over station WWG 57 from Butler on a frequency of 162.450 MHz. The extended forecast for the Central Highlands. Saturday, partly sunny with a chance of showers. Highs in the lower 80s. Chance of rain 40%. Saturday night, mostly cloudy. A chance of showers after midnight. Lows in the mid-60s. Chance of rain 30%. Sunday, partly sunny with a chance of showers. A chance of thunderstorms in the afternoon. Highs in the mid-80s. Chance of rain 50%. Sunday night, a chance of thunderstorms. Showers likely. Lows in the mid-60s. Chance of rain 60%. Monday, partly sunny with a 30% chance of showers. Highs around 80. Monday night, partly cloudy. A chance of showers in the evening. Lows around 60. Chance of rain 30%. Tuesday, mostly sunny. Highs in the upper 70s. On the latest weather map, a stationary front will remain to the south of the area through Thursday night. Weak high pressure will briefly build across the eastern Great Lakes Friday into Saturday. A low pressure system and cold front will then move east through the Great Lakes on Sunday. The forecast for the Central Highlands. This afternoon, mostly cloudy with a chance of showers and thunderstorms. Highs in the upper 70s. Southwest winds 5 to 10 miles per hour. Chance of rain 50%. Tonight, mostly cloudy. A chance of showers and thunderstorms in the evening, then a slight chance of showers after midnight. Humid with lows in the mid-60s. West winds 5 to 10 miles per hour. Chance of rain 40%. Thursday, mostly cloudy in the morning, then partly sunny with a slight chance of showers and thunderstorms in the afternoon. Humid with highs in the lower 80s. Northwest winds around 5 miles per hour. Chance of rain 20%. Thursday night, mostly cloudy. A chance of showers. Humid with lows in the lower 60s. Northeast winds around 5 miles per hour. Chance of rain 50%. Friday, mostly cloudy with a chance of showers in the morning, then partly sunny with a chance of showers in the afternoon. Humid with highs around 80. East winds around 5 miles per hour. Chance of rain 50%. Friday night, mostly cloudy with a chance of showers in the evening, then partly cloudy after midnight. Lows in the lower 60s. Chance of rain 30%.
at 3 p.m. Weather reports for selected cities. At Mansfield Lawn Regional Airport, it was cloudy. The temperature was 71 degrees, the dew point 65, and the relative humidity 81%. The wind was southwest, at 8 miles an hour. The pressure was 29.95 inches and rising. Elsewhere across Ohio, rain was falling, with a temperature of 70 at Toledo Express, 70 at Cincinnati, and 67 at Dayton. At Akron-Canton Regional Airport, it was partly sunny, with a temperature of 76. It was cloudy, with a temperature of 75 at Worcester, 72 at Marion, 76 at Cleveland, 73 at Youngstown, and 73 at Columbus. Reports from nearby cities outside Ohio. At Indianapolis, a thunderstorm was reported, with a temperature of 68. It was partly sunny, with a temperature of 74 at Buffalo, and 80 at Chicago. It was cloudy, with a temperature of 75 at Pittsburgh, and 74 at Detroit. The current time is 3:44 p.m. Eastern Daylight Time. 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On the latest weather map, a stationary front will remain to the south of the area through Thursday night. Weak high pressure will briefly build across the eastern Great Lakes Friday into Saturday. A low pressure system and cold front will then move east through the Great Lakes on Sunday. The forecast for the Central Highlands. This afternoon, mostly cloudy with a chance of showers and thunderstorms. Highs in the upper 70s. Southwest winds 5 to 10 miles per hour. Chance of rain 50%. Tonight, mostly cloudy. A chance of showers and thunderstorms in the evening, then a slight chance of showers after midnight. Humid with lows in the mid-60s. West winds 5 to 10 miles per hour. Chance of rain 40%. Thursday, mostly cloudy in the morning, then partly sunny with a slight chance of showers and thunderstorms in the afternoon. Humid with highs in the lower 80s. Northwest winds around 5 miles per hour. Chance of rain 20%. Thursday night, mostly cloudy. A chance of showers. Humid with lows in the lower 60s. Northeast winds around 5 miles per hour. Chance of rain 50%. Friday, mostly cloudy with a chance of showers in the morning, then partly sunny with a chance of showers in the afternoon. Humid with highs around 80. East winds around 5 miles per hour. Chance of rain 50%. Friday night, mostly cloudy with a chance of showers in the evening, then partly cloudy after midnight. Lows in the lower 60s. Chance of rain 30%. At 3 p.m., weather reports for selected cities. At Mansfield Lawn Regional Airport, it was cloudy. The temperature was 71 degrees, the dew point 65, and the relative humidity 81%. The wind was southwest, at 8 miles an hour. The pressure was 29.95 inches and rising. Elsewhere across Ohio, rain was falling, with a temperature of 70 at Toledo Express, 70 at Cincinnati, and 67 at Dayton. At Akron-Canton Regional Airport, it was partly sunny, with a temperature of 76. It was cloudy, with a temperature of 75 at Worcester, 72 at Marion, 76 at Cleveland, 73 at Youngstown, and 73 at Columbus. Reports from nearby cities outside Ohio. At Indianapolis, a thunderstorm was reported, with a temperature of 68. It was partly sunny, with a temperature of 74 at Buffalo, and 80 at Chicago. It was cloudy, with a temperature of 75 at Pittsburgh, and 74 at Detroit. The current time is 3:47 p.m. Eastern Daylight Time. 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On the latest weather map, a stationary front will remain to the south of the area through Thursday night. Weak high pressure will briefly build across the eastern Great Lakes Friday into Saturday. A low pressure system and cold front will then move east through the Great Lakes on Sunday.
the forecast for the Central Highlands. This afternoon, mostly cloudy with a chance of showers and thunderstorms. Highs in the upper 70s. Southwest winds 5 to 10 miles per hour. Chance of rain 50%. Tonight, mostly cloudy. A chance of showers and thunderstorms in the evening, then a slight chance of showers after midnight. Humid with lows in the mid-60s. West winds 5 to 10 miles per hour. Chance of rain 40%. Thursday, mostly cloudy in the morning, then partly sunny with a slight chance of showers and thunderstorms in the afternoon. Humid with highs in the lower 80s. Northwest winds around 5 miles per hour. Chance of rain 20%. Thursday night, mostly cloudy. A chance of showers. Humid with lows in the lower 60s. Northeast winds around 5 miles per hour. Chance of rain 50%. Friday, mostly cloudy with a chance of showers in the morning, then partly sunny with a chance of showers in the afternoon. Humid with highs around 80. East winds around 5 miles per hour. Chance of rain 50%. Friday night, mostly cloudy with a chance of showers in the evening, then partly cloudy after midnight. Lows in the lower 60s. Chance of rain 30%. At 3 p.m., weather reports for selected cities. At Mansfield Long Regional Airport, it was cloudy. The temperature was 71 degrees, the dew point 65, and the relative humidity 81%. The wind was southwest, at 8 miles an hour. The pressure was 29.95 inches and rising. Elsewhere across Ohio, rain was falling, with a temperature of 70 at Toledo Express, 70 at Cincinnati, and 67 at Dayton. At Akron-Canton Regional Airport, it was partly sunny, with a temperature of 76. It was cloudy, with a temperature of 75 at Worcester, 72 at Marion, 76 at Cleveland, 73 at Youngstown, and 73 at Columbus. Reports from nearby cities outside Ohio. At Indianapolis, a thunderstorm was reported, with a temperature of 68. It was partly sunny, with a temperature of 74 at Buffalo, and 80 at Chicago. It was cloudy, with a temperature of 75 at Pittsburgh, and 74 at Detroit. The extended forecast for the Central Highlands. Saturday, partly sunny with a chance of showers. Highs in the lower 80s. Chance of rain 40%. Saturday night, mostly cloudy. A chance of showers after midnight. Lows in the mid-60s. Chance of rain 30%. Sunday, partly sunny with a chance of showers. A chance of thunderstorms in the afternoon. Highs in the mid-80s. Chance of rain 50%. Sunday night, a chance of thunderstorms. Showers likely. Lows in the mid-60s. Chance of rain 60%. Monday, partly sunny with a 30% chance of showers. Highs around 80. Monday night, partly cloudy. A chance of showers in the evening. Lows around 60. Chance of rain 30%. Tuesday, mostly sunny. Highs in the upper 70s. The current time is 3:51 p.m. Eastern Daylight Time. 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On the latest weather map, a stationary front will remain to the south of the area through Thursday night. Weak high pressure will briefly build across the eastern Great Lakes Friday into Saturday. A low pressure system and cold front will then move east through the Great Lakes on Sunday. The forecast for the Central Highlands. This afternoon, mostly cloudy with a chance of showers and thunderstorms. Highs in the upper 70s. Southwest winds 5 to 10 miles per hour. Chance of rain 50%. Tonight, mostly cloudy. A chance of showers and thunderstorms in the evening, then a slight chance of showers after midnight. Humid with lows in the mid-60s. West winds 5 to 10 miles per hour. Chance of rain 40%. Thursday, mostly cloudy in the morning, then partly sunny with a slight chance of showers and thunderstorms in the afternoon. Humid with highs in the lower 80s. Northwest winds around 5 miles per hour. Chance of rain 20%.
Thursday night, mostly cloudy. A chance of showers. Humid with lows in the lower 60s. Northeast winds around 5 miles per hour. Chance of rain 50%. Friday, mostly cloudy with a chance of showers in the morning.

was southwest, at 8 miles an hour. The pressure was 29.95 inches and rising. Elsewhere across Ohio, rain was falling, with a temperature of 70 at Toledo Express, 70 at Cincinnati, and 67 at Dayton. At Akron-Canton Regional Airport, it was partly sunny, with a temperature of 76. It was cloudy, with a temperature of 75 at Worcester, 72 at Marion, 76 at Cleveland, 73 at Youngstown, and 73 at Columbus. Reports from nearby cities outside Ohio, at Indianapolis, a thunderstorm was reported, with a temperature of 68. It was partly sunny, with a temperature of 74 at Buffalo, and 80 at Chicago. It was cloudy, with a temperature of 75 at Pittsburgh, and 74 at Detroit. The current time is 3:54 p.m. Eastern Daylight Time. 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On the latest weather map, a stationary front will remain to the south of the area through Thursday night. Weak high pressure will briefly build across the eastern Great Lakes Friday into Saturday. A low pressure system and cold front will then move east through the Great Lakes on Sunday. The forecast for the Central Highlands. This afternoon, mostly cloudy with a chance of showers and thunderstorms. Highs in the upper 70s. Southwest winds 5 to 10 miles per hour. Chance of rain 50%. Tonight, mostly cloudy. A chance of showers and thunderstorms in the evening, then a slight chance of showers after midnight. Humid with lows in the mid-60s. West winds 5 to 10 miles per hour. Chance of rain 40%. Thursday, mostly cloudy in the morning, then partly sunny with a slight chance of showers and thunderstorms in the afternoon. Humid with highs in the lower 80s. Northwest winds around 5 miles per hour. Chance of rain 20%. Thursday night, mostly cloudy. A chance of showers. Humid with lows in the lower 60s. Northeast winds around 5 miles per hour. Chance of rain 50%. Friday, mostly cloudy with a chance of showers in the morning, then partly sunny with a chance of showers in the afternoon. Humid with highs around 80. East winds around 5 miles per hour. Chance of rain 50%. Friday night, mostly cloudy with a chance of showers in the evening, then partly cloudy after midnight. Lows in the lower 60s. Chance of rain 30%. At 3 p.m., weather reports for selected cities. At Mansfield Long Regional Airport, it was cloudy. The temperature was 71 degrees, the dew point 65, and the relative humidity 81%. The wind was southwest, at 8 miles an hour. The pressure was 29.95 inches and rising. Elsewhere across Ohio, rain was falling, with a temperature of 70 at Toledo Express, 70 at Cincinnati, and 67 at Dayton. At Akron-Canton Regional Airport, it was partly sunny, with a temperature of 76. It was cloudy, with a temperature of 75 at Worcester, 72 at Marion, 76 at Cleveland, 73 at Youngstown, and 73 at Columbus. Reports from nearby cities outside Ohio, at Indianapolis, a thunderstorm was reported, with a temperature of 68. It was partly sunny, with a temperature of 74 at Buffalo, and 80 at Chicago. It was cloudy, with a temperature of 75 at Pittsburgh, and 74 at Detroit. The current time is 3:57 p.m. Eastern Daylight Time. 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On the latest weather map, a stationary front will remain to the south of the area through Thursday night. Weak high pressure will briefly build across the eastern Great Lakes Friday into Saturday. A low pressure system and cold front will then move east through the Great Lakes on Sunday. The forecast for the Central Highlands. This afternoon, mostly cloudy with a chance of showers and thunderstorms. Highs in the upper 70s. Southwest winds 5 to 10 miles per hour. Chance of rain 50%.

tonight, mostly cloudy. A chance of showers and thunderstorms in the evening, then a slight chance of showers after midnight. Humid with lows in the mid-60s. West winds 5 to 10 miles per hour. Chance of rain 40%. Thursday, mostly cloudy in the morning, then partly sunny with a slight chance of showers and thunderstorms in the afternoon. Humid with highs in the lower 80s. Northwest winds around 5 miles per hour. Chance of rain 20%. Thursday night, mostly cloudy. A chance of showers. Humid with lows in the lower 60s. Northeast winds around 5 miles per hour. Chance of rain 50%. Friday, mostly cloudy with a chance of showers in the morning, then partly sunny with a chance of showers in the afternoon. Humid with highs around 80. East winds around 5 miles per hour. Chance of rain 50%. Friday night, mostly cloudy with a chance of showers in the evening, then partly cloudy after midnight. Lows in the lower 60s. Chance of rain 30%. The extended forecast for the Central Highlands. Saturday, partly sunny with a chance of showers. Highs in the lower 80s. Chance of rain 40%. Saturday night, mostly cloudy. A chance of showers after midnight. Lows in the mid-60s. Chance of rain 30%. Sunday, partly sunny with a chance of showers. A chance of thunderstorms in the afternoon. Highs in the mid-80s. Chance of rain 50%. Sunday night, a chance of thunderstorms. Showers likely. Lows in the mid-60s. Chance of rain 60%. Monday, partly sunny with a 30% chance of showers. Highs around 80. Monday night, partly cloudy. A chance of showers in the evening. Lows around 60. Chance of rain 30%. Tuesday, mostly sunny. Highs in the upper 70s. At 3 p.m., weather reports for selected cities. At Mansfield Long Regional Airport, it was cloudy. The temperature was 71 degrees, the dew point 65, and the relative humidity 81%. The wind was southwest, at 8 miles an hour. The pressure was 29.95 inches and rising. Elsewhere across Ohio, rain was falling, with a temperature of 70 at Toledo Express, 70 at Cincinnati, and 67 at Dayton. At Akron-Canton Regional Airport, it was partly sunny, with a temperature of 76. It was cloudy, with a temperature of 75 at Wooster, 72 at Marion, 76 at Cleveland, 73 at Youngstown, and 73 at Columbus. Reports from nearby cities outside Ohio. At Indianapolis, a thunderstorm was reported, with a temperature of 68. It was partly sunny, with a temperature of 74 at Buffalo, and 80 at Chicago. It was cloudy, with a temperature of 75 at Pittsburgh, and 74 at Detroit. The Nearshore Marine Forecast. For the following marine location, the islands to Vermilion. Tonight, southwest winds 5 to 10 knots becoming west. A chance of showers and thunderstorms early, then a slight chance of showers and thunderstorms late this evening. Waves 1 foot or less. Thursday, northwest winds less than 10 knots becoming northeast. Partly sunny. Waves 1 foot or less. Thursday night, southeast winds 10 knots or less becoming east. A chance of showers. Waves 2 feet or less. Friday, east winds 5 to 10 knots. A chance of showers. Waves 2 feet or less. Winds and waves higher in and near thunderstorms. The water temperature off Toledo is 77 degrees, off Cleveland 77 degrees, and off Derry 77 degrees. The current time is 4:03 p.m. Eastern Daylight Time. 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On the latest weather map, a stationary front will remain to the south of the area through Thursday night. Weak high pressure will briefly build across the eastern Great Lakes Friday into Saturday. A low pressure system and cold front will then move east through the Great Lakes on Sunday. The forecast for the Central Highlands.
This afternoon, mostly cloudy with a chance of showers and thunderstorms. Highs in the upper 70s. Southwest winds 5 to 10 miles per hour. Chance of rain 50%. Tonight, mostly cloudy. A chance of showers and thunderstorms in the evening, then a slight chance of showers after midnight. Humid with lows in the mid-60s. West winds 5 to 10 miles per hour. Chance of rain 40%. Thursday, mostly cloudy in the morning, then partly sunny with a slight chance of showers and thunderstorms in the afternoon. Humid with highs in the lower 80s. Northwest winds around 5 miles per hour. Chance of rain 20%. Thursday night, mostly cloudy. A chance of showers. Humid with lows in the lower 60s. Northeast winds around 5 miles per hour. Chance of rain 50%. Friday, mostly cloudy with a chance of showers in the morning, then partly sunny with a chance of showers in the afternoon. Humid with highs around 80. East winds around 5 miles per hour. Chance of rain 50%. Friday night, mostly cloudy with a chance of showers in the evening, then partly cloudy after midnight. Lows in the lower 60s. Chance of rain 30%. At 3 p.m., weather reports for selected cities. At Mansfield Lawn Regional Airport, it was cloudy. The temperature was 71 degrees, the dew point 65, and the relative humidity 81%. The wind was southwest, at 8 miles an hour. The pressure was 29.95 inches and rising. Elsewhere across Ohio, rain was falling, with a temperature of 70 at Toledo Express, 70 at Cincinnati, and 67 at Dayton. At Akron-Canton Regional Airport, it was partly sunny, with a temperature of 76. It was cloudy, with a temperature of 75 at Wooster, 72 at Marion, 76 at Cleveland, 73 at Youngstown, and 73 at Columbus. Reports from nearby cities outside Ohio. At Indianapolis, a thunderstorm was reported, with a temperature of 68. It was partly sunny, with a temperature of 74 at Buffalo, and 80 at Chicago. It was cloudy, with a temperature of 75 at Pittsburgh, and 74 at Detroit. At 4 p.m., weather reports for selected cities. At Mansfield Lawn Regional Airport, it was cloudy. The temperature was 70 degrees, the dew point 66, and the relative humidity 87%. The wind was southwest, at 10 miles an hour. The pressure was 29.94 inches and falling. Elsewhere across Ohio, at Cincinnati, a thunderstorm was reported, with a temperature of 69. Rain was falling, with a temperature of 66 at Dayton, and 71 at Columbus. It was cloudy, with a temperature of 72 at Wooster, 68 at Marion, and 70 at Toledo Express. Under cloudy skies, Cleveland reported 74, Akron-Canton Regional Airport reported 75, and Youngstown reported 74. Reports from nearby cities outside Ohio, rain was falling, with a temperature of 73 at Buffalo, and 68 at Indianapolis. It was cloudy, with a temperature of 76 at Pittsburgh, 74 at Detroit, and 81 at Chicago. The current time is 4:07 p.m. Eastern Daylight Time. 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On the latest weather map, a stationary front will remain to the south of the area through Thursday night. Weak high pressure will briefly build across the eastern Great Lakes Friday into Saturday. A low pressure system and cold front will then move east through the Great Lakes on Sunday. The forecast for the Central Highlands. This afternoon, mostly cloudy with a chance of showers and thunderstorms. Highs in the upper 70s. Southwest winds 5 to 10 miles per hour. Chance of rain 50%. Tonight, mostly cloudy. A chance of showers and thunderstorms in the evening, then a slight chance of showers after midnight. Humid with lows in the mid-60s. West winds 5 to 10 miles per hour. Chance of rain 40%. Thursday, mostly cloudy in the morning, then partly sunny with a slight chance of showers and thunderstorms in the afternoon. Humid with highs in the lower 80s. Northwest winds around 5 miles per hour.
chance of rain 20%. Thursday night, mostly cloudy. A chance of showers. Humid with lows in the lower 60s. Northeast winds around 5 miles per hour. Chance of rain 50%. Friday, mostly cloudy with a chance of showers in the morning, then partly sunny with a chance of showers in the afternoon. Humid with highs around 80. East winds around 5 miles per hour. Chance of rain 50%. Friday night, mostly cloudy with a chance of showers in the evening, then partly cloudy after midnight. Lows in the lower 60s. Chance of rain 30%. At 4 p.m., weather reports for selected cities. At Mansfield Lawn Regional Airport, it was cloudy. The temperature was 70 degrees, the dew point 66, and the relative humidity 87%. The wind was southwest, at 10 miles an hour. The pressure was 29.94 inches and falling. Elsewhere across Ohio, at Cincinnati, a thunderstorm was reported, with a temperature of 69. Rain was falling, with a temperature of 66 at Dayton, and 71 at Columbus. It was cloudy, with a temperature of 72 at Wooster, 68 at Marion, and 70 at Toledo Express. Under cloudy skies, Cleveland reported 74, Akron-Canton Regional Airport reported 75, and Youngstown reported 74. Reports from nearby cities outside Ohio, rain was falling, with a temperature of 73 at Buffalo, and 68 at Indianapolis. It was cloudy, with a temperature of 76 at Pittsburgh, 74 at Detroit, and 81 at Chicago. The extended forecast for the Central Highlands. Saturday, partly sunny with a chance of showers. Highs in the lower 80s. Chance of rain 40%. Saturday night, mostly cloudy. A chance of showers after midnight. Lows in the mid-60s. Chance of rain 30%. Sunday, partly sunny with a chance of showers. A chance of thunderstorms in the afternoon. Highs in the mid-80s. Chance of rain 50%. Sunday night, a chance of thunderstorms. Showers likely. Lows in the mid-60s. Chance of rain 60%. Monday, partly sunny with a 30% chance of showers. Highs around 80. Monday night, partly cloudy. A chance of showers in the evening. Lows around 60. Chance of rain 30%. Tuesday, mostly sunny. Highs in the upper 70s. The current time is 4:11 p.m. Eastern Daylight Time. 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On the latest weather map, a stationary front will remain to the south of the area through Thursday night. Weak high pressure will briefly build across the eastern Great Lakes Friday into Saturday. A low pressure system and cold front will then move east through the Great Lakes on Sunday. The forecast for the Central Highlands. This afternoon, mostly cloudy with a chance of showers and thunderstorms. Highs in the upper 70s. Southwest winds 5 to 10 miles per hour. Chance of rain 50%. Tonight, mostly cloudy. A chance of showers and thunderstorms in the evening, then a slight chance of showers after midnight. Humid with lows in the mid-60s. West winds 5 to 10 miles per hour. Chance of rain 40%. Thursday, mostly cloudy in the morning, then partly sunny with a slight chance of showers and thunderstorms in the afternoon. Humid with highs in the lower 80s. Northwest winds around 5 miles per hour. Chance of rain 20%. Thursday night, mostly cloudy. A chance of showers. Humid with lows in the lower 60s. Northeast winds around 5 miles per hour. Chance of rain 50%. Friday, mostly cloudy with a chance of showers in the morning, then partly sunny with a chance of showers in the afternoon. Humid with highs around 80. East winds around 5 miles per hour. Chance of rain 50%. Friday night, mostly cloudy with a chance of showers in the evening, then partly cloudy after midnight. Lows in the lower 60s. Chance of rain 30%. At 4 p.m., weather reports for selected cities. At Mansfield Lawn Regional Airport, it was cloudy.
the temperature was 70 degrees, the dew point 66, and the relative humidity 87%. The wind was southwest, at 10 miles an hour. The pressure was 29.94 inches and falling. Elsewhere across Ohio, at Cincinnati, a thunderstorm was reported, with a temperature of 69. Rain was falling, with a temperature of 66 at Dayton, and 71 at Columbus. It was cloudy, with a temperature of 72 at Wooster, 68 at Marion, and 70 at Toledo Express. Under cloudy skies, Cleveland reported 74, Akron-Canton Regional Airport reported 75, and Youngstown reported 74. Reports from nearby cities outside Ohio, rain was falling, with a temperature of 73 at Buffalo, and 68 at Indianapolis. It was cloudy, with a temperature of 76 at Pittsburgh, 74 at Detroit, and 81 at Chicago. At 4 p.m., weather reports for selected cities. At Mansfield-Lawn Regional Airport, it was cloudy. The temperature was 70 degrees, the dew point 66, and the relative humidity 87%. The wind was southwest, at 10 miles an hour. The pressure was 29.94 inches and falling. Elsewhere across Ohio, a thunderstorm was reported, with a temperature of 69 at Cincinnati, and 66 at Dayton. At Columbus, rain was falling, with a temperature of 71. It was cloudy, with a temperature of 72 at Wooster, 68 at Marion, and 70 at Toledo Express. Under cloudy skies, Cleveland reported 74, Akron-Canton Regional Airport reported 75, and Youngstown reported 74. Reports from nearby cities outside Ohio, rain was falling, with a temperature of 73 at Buffalo, and 68 at Indianapolis. It was cloudy, with a temperature of 76 at Pittsburgh, 74 at Detroit, and 81 at Chicago. The current time is 4:15 p.m. Eastern Daylight Time. 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On the latest weather map, a stationary front will remain to the south of the area through Thursday night. Weak high pressure will briefly build across the eastern Great Lakes Friday into Saturday. A low pressure system and cold front will then move east through the Great Lakes on Sunday. The forecast for the Central Highlands. This afternoon, mostly cloudy with a chance of showers and thunderstorms. Highs in the upper 70s. Southwest winds 5 to 10 miles per hour. Chance of rain 50%. Tonight, mostly cloudy. A chance of showers and thunderstorms in the evening, then a slight chance of showers after midnight. Humid with lows in the mid-60s. West winds 5 to 10 miles per hour. Chance of rain 40%. Thursday, mostly cloudy in the morning, then partly sunny with a slight chance of showers and thunderstorms in the afternoon. Humid with highs in the lower 80s. Northwest winds around 5 miles per hour. Chance of rain 20%. Thursday night, mostly cloudy. A chance of showers. Humid with lows in the lower 60s. Northeast winds around 5 miles per hour. Chance of rain 50%. Friday, mostly cloudy with a chance of showers in the morning, then partly sunny with a chance of showers in the afternoon. Humid with highs around 80. East winds around 5 miles per hour. Chance of rain 50%. Friday night, mostly cloudy with a chance of showers in the evening, then partly cloudy after midnight. Lows in the lower 60s. Chance of rain 30%. At 4 p.m., weather reports for selected cities. At Mansfield-Lawn Regional Airport, it was cloudy. The temperature was 70 degrees, the dew point 66, and the relative humidity 87%. The wind was southwest, at 10 miles an hour. The pressure was 29.94 inches and falling. Elsewhere across Ohio, a thunderstorm was reported, with a temperature of 69 at Cincinnati, and 66 at Dayton. At Columbus, rain was falling, with a temperature of 71. It was cloudy, with a temperature of 72 at Wooster, 68 at Marion, and 70 at Toledo Express. Under cloudy skies, Cleveland reported 74, Akron-Canton Regional Airport reported 75, and Youngstown reported 74.
Reports from nearby cities outside Ohio, rain was falling, with a temperature of 73 at Buffalo and 68 at Indianapolis. It was cloudy, with a temperature of 76 at Pittsburgh, 74 at Detroit, and 81 at Chicago. The current time is 4:19 p.m. Eastern Daylight Time. 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On the latest weather map, a stationary front will remain to the south of the area through Thursday night. Weak high pressure will briefly build across the eastern Great Lakes Friday into Saturday. A low pressure system and cold front will then move east through the Great Lakes on Sunday. The forecast for the Central Highlands. This afternoon, mostly cloudy with a chance of showers and thunderstorms. Highs in the upper 70s. Southwest winds 5 to 10 miles per hour. Chance of rain 50%. Tonight, mostly cloudy. A chance of showers and thunderstorms in the evening, then a slight chance of showers after midnight. Humid with lows in the mid-60s. West winds 5 to 10 miles per hour. Chance of rain 40%. Thursday, mostly cloudy in the morning, then partly sunny with a slight chance of showers and thunderstorms in the afternoon. Humid with highs in the lower 80s. Northwest winds around 5 miles per hour. Chance of rain 20%. Thursday night, mostly cloudy. A chance of showers. Humid with lows in the lower 60s. Northeast winds around 5 miles per hour. Chance of rain 50%. Friday, mostly cloudy with a chance of showers in the morning, then partly sunny with a chance of showers in the afternoon. Humid with highs around 80. East winds around 5 miles per hour. Chance of rain 50%. Friday night, mostly cloudy with a chance of showers in the evening, then partly cloudy after midnight. Lows in the lower 60s. Chance of rain 30%. The extended forecast for the Central Highlands. Saturday, partly sunny with a chance of showers. Highs in the lower 80s. Chance of rain 40%. Saturday night, mostly cloudy. A chance of showers after midnight. Lows in the mid-60s. Chance of rain 30%. Sunday, partly sunny with a chance of showers. A chance of thunderstorms in the afternoon. Highs in the mid-80s. Chance of rain 50%. Sunday night, a chance of thunderstorms. Showers likely. Lows in the mid-60s. Chance of rain 60%. Monday, partly sunny with a 30% chance of showers. Highs around 80. Monday night, partly cloudy. A chance of showers in the evening. Lows around 60. Chance of rain 30%. Tuesday, mostly sunny. Highs in the upper 70s. At 4 p.m., weather reports for selected cities. At Mansfield Long Regional Airport, it was cloudy. The temperature was 70 degrees, the dew point 66, and the relative humidity 87%. The wind was southwest, at 10 miles an hour. The pressure was 29.94 inches and falling. Elsewhere across Ohio, a thunderstorm was reported, with a temperature of 69 at Cincinnati, and 66 at Dayton. At Columbus, rain was falling, with a temperature of 71. It was cloudy, with a temperature of 72 at Wooster, 68 at Marion, and 70 at Toledo Express. Under cloudy skies, Cleveland reported 74, Akron-Canton Regional Airport reported 75, and Youngstown reported 74. Reports from nearby cities outside Ohio, rain was falling, with a temperature of 73 at Buffalo, and 68 at Indianapolis. It was cloudy, with a temperature of 76 at Pittsburgh, 74 at Detroit, and 81 at Chicago. The current time is 4:23 p.m. Eastern Daylight Time. 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On the latest weather map, a stationary front will remain to the south of the area through Thursday night.
Weak high pressure will briefly build across the eastern Great Lakes Friday into Saturday. A low pressure system and cold front will then move east through the Great Lakes on Sunday. The forecast for the Central Highlands. This afternoon, mostly cloudy with a chance of showers and thunderstorms. Highs in the upper 70s. Southwest winds 5 to 10 miles per hour. Chance of rain 50%. Tonight, mostly cloudy. A chance of showers and thunderstorms in the evening, then a slight chance of showers after midnight. Humid with lows in the mid-60s. West winds 5 to 10 miles per hour. Chance of rain 40%. Thursday, mostly cloudy in the morning, then partly sunny with a slight chance of showers and thunderstorms in the afternoon. Humid with highs in the lower 80s. Northwest winds around 5 miles per hour. Chance of rain 20%. Thursday night, mostly cloudy. A chance of showers. Humid with lows in the lower 60s. Northeast winds around 5 miles per hour. Chance of rain 50%. Friday, mostly cloudy with a chance of showers in the morning, then partly sunny with a chance of showers in the afternoon. Humid with highs around 80. East winds around 5 miles per hour. Chance of rain 50%. Friday night, mostly cloudy with a chance of showers in the evening, then partly cloudy after midnight. Lows in the lower 60s. Chance of rain 30%. At 4 p.m., weather reports for selected cities. At Mansfield Long Regional Airport, it was cloudy. The temperature was 70 degrees, the dew point 66, and the relative humidity 87%. The wind was southwest, at 10 miles an hour. The pressure was 29.94 inches and falling. Elsewhere across Ohio, a thunderstorm was reported, with a temperature of 69 at Cincinnati, and 66 at Dayton. At Columbus, rain was falling, with a temperature of 71. It was cloudy, with a temperature of 72 at Wooster, 68 at Marion, and 70 at Toledo Express. Under cloudy skies, Cleveland reported 74, Akron-Canton Regional Airport reported 75, and Youngstown reported 74. Reports from nearby cities outside Ohio, rain was falling, with a temperature of 73 at Buffalo, and 68 at Indianapolis. It was cloudy, with a temperature of 76 at Pittsburgh, 74 at Detroit, and 81 at Chicago. The current time is 4:26 p.m. Eastern Daylight Time. 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On the latest weather map, a stationary front will remain to the south of the area through Thursday night. Weak high pressure will briefly build across the eastern Great Lakes Friday into Saturday. A low pressure system and cold front will then move east through the Great Lakes on Sunday. The forecast for the Central Highlands. This afternoon, mostly cloudy with a chance of showers and thunderstorms. Highs in the upper 70s. Southwest winds 5 to 10 miles per hour. Chance of rain 50%. Tonight, mostly cloudy. A chance of showers and thunderstorms in the evening, then a slight chance of showers after midnight. Humid with lows in the mid-60s. West winds 5 to 10 miles per hour. Chance of rain 40%. Thursday, mostly cloudy in the morning, then partly sunny with a slight chance of showers and thunderstorms in the afternoon. Humid with highs in the lower 80s. Northwest winds around 5 miles per hour. Chance of rain 20%. Thursday night, mostly cloudy. A chance of showers. Humid with lows in the lower 60s. Northeast winds around 5 miles per hour. Chance of rain 50%. Friday, mostly cloudy with a chance of showers in the morning, then partly sunny with a chance of showers in the afternoon. Humid with highs around 80. East winds around 5 miles per hour. Chance of rain 50%. Friday night, mostly cloudy with a chance of showers in the evening, then partly cloudy after midnight. Lows in the lower 60s. Chance of rain 30%. At 4 p.m., weather reports for selected cities. At Mansfield Long Regional Airport, it was cloudy. The temperature was 70 degrees,
the dew point 66, and the relative humidity 87%. The wind was southwest, at 10 miles an hour. The pressure was 29.94 inches and falling. Elsewhere across Ohio, a thunderstorm was reported, with a temperature of 69 at Cincinnati, and 66 at Dayton. At Columbus, rain was falling, with a temperature of 71. It was cloudy, with a temperature of 72 at Wooster, 68 at Marion, and 70 at Toledo Express. Under cloudy skies, Cleveland reported 74, Akron-Canton Regional Airport reported 75, and Youngstown reported 74. Reports from nearby cities outside Ohio, rain was falling, with a temperature of 73 at Buffalo, and 68 at Indianapolis. It was cloudy, with a temperature of 76 at Pittsburgh, 74 at Detroit, and 81 at Chicago. The current time is 4:29 p.m. Eastern Daylight Time. 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The extended forecast for the Central Highlands. Saturday, partly sunny with a chance of showers. Highs in the lower 80s. Chance of rain 40%. Saturday night, mostly cloudy. A chance of showers after midnight. Lows in the mid-60s. Chance of rain 30%. Sunday, partly sunny with a chance of showers. A chance of thunderstorms in the afternoon. Highs in the mid-80s. Chance of rain 50%. Sunday night, a chance of thunderstorms. Showers likely. Lows in the mid-60s. Chance of rain 60%. Monday, partly sunny with a 30% chance of showers. Highs around 80. Monday night, partly cloudy. A chance of showers in the evening. Lows around 60. Chance of rain 30%. Tuesday, mostly sunny. Highs in the upper 70s. On the latest weather map, a stationary front will remain to the south of the area through Thursday night. Weak high pressure will briefly build across the eastern Great Lakes Friday into Saturday. A low pressure system and cold front will then move east through the Great Lakes on Sunday. The forecast for the Central Highlands. This afternoon, mostly cloudy with a chance of showers and thunderstorms. Highs in the upper 70s. Southwest winds 5 to 10 miles per hour. Chance of rain 50%. Tonight, mostly cloudy. A chance of showers and thunderstorms in the evening, then a slight chance of showers after midnight. Humid with lows in the mid-60s. West winds 5 to 10 miles per hour. Chance of rain 40%. Thursday, mostly cloudy in the morning, then partly sunny with a slight chance of showers and thunderstorms in the afternoon. Humid with highs in the lower 80s. Northwest winds around 5 miles per hour. Chance of rain 20%. Thursday night, mostly cloudy. A chance of showers. Humid with lows in the lower 60s. Northeast winds around 5 miles per hour. Chance of rain 50%. Friday, mostly cloudy with a chance of showers in the morning, then partly sunny with a chance of showers in the afternoon. Humid with highs around 80. East winds around 5 miles per hour. Chance of rain 50%. Friday night, mostly cloudy with a chance of showers in the evening, then partly cloudy after midnight. Lows in the lower 60s. Chance of rain 30%. At 4 p.m., weather reports for selected cities. At Mansfield-Lawn Regional Airport, it was cloudy. The temperature was 70 degrees, the dew point 66, and the relative humidity 87%. The wind was southwest, at 10 miles an hour. The pressure was 29.94 inches and falling. Elsewhere across Ohio, a thunderstorm was reported, with a temperature of 69 at Cincinnati, and 66 at Dayton. At Columbus, rain was falling, with a temperature of 71. It was cloudy, with a temperature of 72 at Wooster, 68 at Marion, and 70 at Toledo Express. Under cloudy skies, Cleveland reported 74, Akron-Canton Regional Airport reported 75, and Youngstown reported 74.
Reports from nearby cities outside Ohio, rain was falling, with a temperature of 73 at Buffalo and 68 at Indianapolis. It was cloudy, with a temperature of 76 at Pittsburgh, 70.

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On the latest weather map, a stationary front will remain to the south of the area through Thursday night. Weak high pressure will briefly build across the eastern Great Lakes Friday into Saturday. A low pressure system and cold front will then move east through the Great Lakes on Sunday. The forecast for the Central Highlands. This afternoon, mostly cloudy with a chance of showers and thunderstorms. Highs in the upper 70s. Southwest winds 5 to 10 miles per hour. Chance of rain 50%. Tonight, mostly cloudy. A chance of showers and thunderstorms in the evening, then a slight chance of showers after midnight. Humid with lows in the mid-60s. West winds 5 to 10 miles per hour. Chance of rain 40%. Thursday, mostly cloudy in the morning, then partly sunny with a slight chance of showers and thunderstorms in the afternoon. Humid with highs in the lower 80s. Northwest winds around 5 miles per hour. Chance of rain 20%. Thursday night, mostly cloudy. A chance of showers. Humid with lows in the lower 60s. Northeast winds around 5 miles per hour. Chance of rain 50%. Friday, mostly cloudy with a chance of showers in the morning, then partly sunny with a chance of showers in the afternoon. Humid with highs around 80. East winds around 5 miles per hour. Chance of rain 50%. Friday night, mostly cloudy with a chance of showers in the evening, then partly cloudy after midnight. Lows in the lower 60s. Chance of rain 30%. At 4 p.m., weather reports for selected cities. At Mansfield Long Regional Airport, it was cloudy. The temperature was 70 degrees, the dew point 66, and the relative humidity 87%. The wind was southwest, at 10 miles an hour. The pressure was 29.94 inches and falling. Elsewhere across Ohio, a thunderstorm was reported, with a temperature of 69 at Cincinnati, and 66 at Dayton. At Columbus, rain was falling, with a temperature of 71. It was cloudy, with a temperature of 72 at Wooster, 68 at Marion, and 70 at Toledo Express. Under cloudy skies, Cleveland reported 74, Akron-Canton Regional Airport reported 75, and Youngstown reported 74. Reports from nearby cities outside Ohio, rain was falling, with a temperature of 73 at Buffalo, and 68 at Indianapolis. It was cloudy, with a temperature of 76 at Pittsburgh, 74 at Detroit, and 81 at Chicago. The current time is 4:37 p.m. Eastern Daylight Time. 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On the latest weather map, a stationary front will remain to the south of the area through Thursday night. Weak high pressure will briefly build across the eastern Great Lakes Friday into Saturday. A low pressure system and cold front will then move east through the Great Lakes on Sunday. The forecast for the Central Highlands. This afternoon, mostly cloudy with a chance of showers and thunderstorms. Highs in the upper 70s. Southwest winds 5 to 10 miles per hour. Chance of rain 50%. Tonight, mostly cloudy. A chance of showers and thunderstorms in the evening, then a slight chance of showers after midnight. Humid with lows in the mid-60s. West winds 5 to 10 miles per hour. Chance of rain 40%. Thursday, mostly cloudy in the morning, then partly sunny with a slight chance of showers and thunderstorms in the afternoon. Humid with highs in the lower 80s. Northwest winds around 5 miles per hour. Chance of rain 20%. Thursday night, mostly cloudy. A chance of showers. Humid with lows in the lower 60s. Northeast winds around 5 miles per hour. Chance of rain 50%. Friday, mostly cloudy with a chance of showers in the morning,
then partly sunny with a chance of showers in the afternoon. Humid with highs around 80. East winds around 5 miles per hour. Chance of rain 50%. Friday night, mostly cloudy with a chance of showers in the evening, then partly cloudy after midnight. Lows in the lower 60s. Chance of rain 30%. At 4 p.m., weather reports for selected cities. At Mansfield Long Regional Airport, it was cloudy. The temperature was 70 degrees, the dew point 66, and the relative humidity 87%. The wind was southwest, at 10 miles an hour. The pressure was 29.94 inches and falling. Elsewhere across Ohio, a thunderstorm was reported, with a temperature of 69 at Cincinnati, and 66 at Dayton. At Columbus, rain was falling, with a temperature of 71. It was cloudy, with a temperature of 72 at Wooster, 68 at Marion, and 70 at Toledo Express. Under cloudy skies, Cleveland reported 74, Akron-Canton Regional Airport reported 75, and Youngstown reported 74. Reports from nearby cities outside Ohio, rain was falling, with a temperature of 73 at Buffalo, and 68 at Indianapolis. It was cloudy, with a temperature of 76 at Pittsburgh, 74 at Detroit, and 81 at Chicago. The extended forecast for the Central Highlands. Saturday, partly sunny with a chance of showers. Highs in the lower 80s. Chance of rain 40%. Saturday night, mostly cloudy. A chance of showers after midnight. Lows in the mid-60s. Chance of rain 30%. Sunday, partly sunny with a chance of showers. A chance of thunderstorms in the afternoon. Highs in the mid-80s. Chance of rain 50%. Sunday night, a chance of thunderstorms. Showers likely. Lows in the mid-60s. Chance of rain 60%. Monday, partly sunny with a 30% chance of showers. Highs around 80. Monday night, partly cloudy. A chance of showers in the evening. Lows around 60. Chance of rain 30%. Tuesday, mostly sunny. Highs in the upper 70s. The current time is 4:41 p.m. Eastern Daylight Time. 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On the latest weather map, a stationary front will remain to the south of the area through Thursday night. Weak high pressure will briefly build across the eastern Great Lakes Friday into Saturday. A low pressure system and cold front will then move east through the Great Lakes on Sunday. The forecast for the Central Highlands. This afternoon, mostly cloudy with a chance of showers and thunderstorms. Highs in the upper 70s. Southwest winds 5 to 10 miles per hour. Chance of rain 50%. Tonight, mostly cloudy. A chance of showers and thunderstorms in the evening, then a slight chance of showers after midnight. Humid with lows in the mid-60s. West winds 5 to 10 miles per hour. Chance of rain 40%. Thursday, mostly cloudy in the morning, then partly sunny with a slight chance of showers and thunderstorms in the afternoon. Humid with highs in the lower 80s. Northwest winds around 5 miles per hour. Chance of rain 20%. Thursday night, mostly cloudy. A chance of showers. Humid with lows in the lower 60s. Northeast winds around 5 miles per hour. Chance of rain 50%. Friday, mostly cloudy with a chance of showers in the morning, then partly sunny with a chance of showers in the afternoon. Humid with highs around 80. East winds around 5 miles per hour. Chance of rain 50%. Friday night, mostly cloudy with a chance of showers in the evening, then partly cloudy after midnight. Lows in the lower 60s. Chance of rain 30%. At 4 p.m., weather reports for selected cities. At Mansfield Long Regional Airport, it was cloudy. The temperature was 70 degrees, the dew point 66, and the relative humidity 87%. The wind was southwest, at 10 miles an hour. The pressure was 29.94 inches and falling.
Elsewhere across Ohio, a thunderstorm was reported, with a temperature of 69 at Cincinnati, and 66 at Dayton. At Columbus, rain was falling, with a temperature of 71. It was cloudy, with a temperature of 72 at Wooster, 68 at Marion, and 70 at Toledo Express. Under cloudy skies, Cleveland reported 74, Akron-Canton Regional Airport reported 75, and Youngstown reported 74. Reports from nearby cities outside Ohio, rain was falling, with a temperature of 73 at Buffalo, and 68 at Indianapolis. It was cloudy, with a temperature of 76 at Pittsburgh, 74 at Detroit, and 81 at Chicago. The current time is 4:44 p.m. Eastern Daylight Time. 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On the latest weather map, a stationary front will remain to the south of the area through Thursday night. Weak high pressure will briefly build across the eastern Great Lakes Friday into Saturday. A low pressure system and cold front will then move east through the Great Lakes on Sunday. The forecast for the Central Highlands. This afternoon, mostly cloudy with a chance of showers and thunderstorms. Highs in the upper 70s. Southwest winds 5 to 10 miles per hour. Chance of rain 50%. Tonight, mostly cloudy. A chance of showers and thunderstorms in the evening, then a slight chance of showers after midnight. Humid with lows in the mid-60s. West winds 5 to 10 miles per hour. Chance of rain 40%. Thursday, mostly cloudy in the morning, then partly sunny with a slight chance of showers and thunderstorms in the afternoon. Humid with highs in the lower 80s. Northwest winds around 5 miles per hour. Chance of rain 20%. Thursday night, mostly cloudy. A chance of showers. Humid with lows in the lower 60s. Northeast winds around 5 miles per hour. Chance of rain 50%. Friday, mostly cloudy with a chance of showers in the morning, then partly sunny with a chance of showers in the afternoon. Humid with highs around 80. East winds around 5 miles per hour. Chance of rain 50%. Friday night, mostly cloudy with a chance of showers in the evening, then partly cloudy after midnight. Lows in the lower 60s. Chance of rain 30%. At 4 p.m., weather reports for selected cities. At Mansfield-Lom Regional Airport, it was cloudy. The temperature was 70 degrees, the dew point 66, and the relative humidity 87%. The wind was southwest, at 10 miles an hour. The pressure was 29.94 inches and falling. Elsewhere across Ohio, a thunderstorm was reported, with a temperature of 69 at Cincinnati, and 66 at Dayton. At Columbus, rain was falling, with a temperature of 71. It was cloudy, with a temperature of 72 at Wooster, 68 at Marion, and 70 at Toledo Express. Under cloudy skies, Cleveland reported 74, Akron-Canton Regional Airport reported 75, and Youngstown reported 74. Reports from nearby cities outside Ohio, rain was falling, with a temperature of 73 at Buffalo, and 68 at Indianapolis. It was cloudy, with a temperature of 76 at Pittsburgh, 74 at Detroit, and 81 at Chicago. The current time is 4:47 p.m. Eastern Daylight Time. 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On the latest weather map, a stationary front will remain to the south of the area through Thursday night. Weak high pressure will briefly build across the eastern Great Lakes Friday into Saturday. A low pressure system and cold front will then move east through the Great Lakes on Sunday. The forecast for the Central Highlands. This afternoon, mostly cloudy with a chance of showers and thunderstorms. Highs in the upper 70s. Southwest winds 5 to 10 miles per hour. Chance of rain 50%. Tonight, mostly cloudy.
A chance of showers and thunderstorms in the evening, then a slight chance of showers after midnight. Humid with lows in the mid-60s. West wind 5 to 10 miles per hour. Chance of rain 40%. Thursday, mostly cloudy in the morning, then partly sunny with a slight chance of showers and thunderstorms in the afternoon. Humid with highs in the lower 80s. Northwest winds around 5 miles per hour. Chance of rain 20%. Thursday night, mostly cloudy. A chance of showers. Humid with lows in the lower 60s. Northeast winds around 5 miles per hour. Chance of rain 50%. Friday, mostly cloudy with a chance of showers in the morning, then partly sunny with a chance of showers in the afternoon. Humid with highs around 80. East winds around 5 miles per hour. Chance of rain 50%. Friday night, mostly cloudy with a chance of showers in the evening, then partly cloudy after midnight. Lows in the lower 60s. Chance of rain 30%. At 4 p.m., weather reports for selected cities. At Mansfield Long Regional Airport, it was cloudy. The temperature was 70 degrees, the dew point 66, and the relative humidity 87%. The wind was southwest, at 10 miles an hour. The pressure was 29.94 inches and falling. Elsewhere across Ohio, a thunderstorm was reported, with a temperature of 69 at Cincinnati, and 66 at Dayton. At Columbus, rain was falling, with a temperature of 71. It was cloudy, with a temperature of 72 at Wooster, 68 at Marion, and 70 at Toledo Express. Under cloudy skies, Cleveland reported 74, Akron-Canton Regional Airport reported 75, and Youngstown reported 74. Reports from nearby cities outside Ohio, rain was falling, with a temperature of 73 at Buffalo, and 68 at Indianapolis. It was cloudy, with a temperature of 76 at Pittsburgh, 74 at Detroit, and 81 at Chicago. The extended forecast for the Central Highlands. Saturday, partly sunny with a chance of showers. Highs in the lower 80s. Chance of rain 40%. Saturday night, mostly cloudy. A chance of showers after midnight. Lows in the mid-60s. Chance of rain 30%. Sunday, partly sunny with a chance of showers. A chance of thunderstorms in the afternoon. Highs in the mid-80s. Chance of rain 50%. Sunday night, a chance of thunderstorms. Showers likely. Lows in the mid-60s. Chance of rain 60%. Monday, partly sunny with a 30% chance of showers. Highs around 80. Monday night, partly cloudy. A chance of showers in the evening. Lows around 60. Chance of rain 30%. Tuesday, mostly sunny. Highs in the upper 70s. The current time is 4:51 p.m. Eastern Daylight Time. 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On the latest weather map, a stationary front will remain to the south of the area through Thursday night. Weak high pressure will briefly build across the eastern Great Lakes Friday into Saturday. A low pressure system and cold front will then move east through the Great Lakes on Sunday. The forecast for the Central Highlands. This afternoon, mostly cloudy with a chance of showers and thunderstorms. Highs in the upper 70s. Southwest winds 5 to 10 miles per hour. Chance of rain 50%. Tonight, mostly cloudy. A chance of showers and thunderstorms in the evening, then a slight chance of showers after midnight. Humid with lows in the mid-60s. West winds 5 to 10 miles per hour. Chance of rain 40%. Thursday, mostly cloudy in the morning, then partly sunny with a slight chance of showers and thunderstorms in the afternoon. Humid with highs in the lower 80s. Northwest winds around 5 miles per hour. Chance of rain 20%. Thursday night, mostly cloudy. A chance of showers. Humid with lows in the lower 60s. Northeast winds around 5 miles per hour. Chance of rain 50%.
Friday, mostly cloudy with a chance of showers in the morning, then partly sunny with a chance of showers in the afternoon. Humid with highs around 80. East winds around 5 miles per hour. Chance of rain 50%.

9 at Cincinnati, and 66 at Dayton. At Columbus, rain was falling, with a temperature of 71. It was cloudy, with a temperature of 72 at Wooster, 68 at Marion, and 70 at Toledo Express. Under cloudy skies, Cleveland reported 74, Akron-Canton Regional Airport reported 75, and Youngstown reported 74. Reports from nearby cities outside Ohio, rain was falling, with a temperature of 73 at Buffalo, and 68 at Indianapolis. It was cloudy, with a temperature of 76 at Pittsburgh, 74 at Detroit, and 81 at Chicago. The current time is 4:55 p.m. Eastern Daylight Time. 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On the latest weather map, a stationary front will remain to the south of the area through Thursday night. Weak high pressure will briefly build across the eastern Great Lakes Friday into Saturday. A low pressure system and cold front will then move east through the Great Lakes on Sunday. The forecast for the Central Highlands. This afternoon, mostly cloudy with a chance of showers and thunderstorms. Highs in the upper 70s. Southwest winds 5 to 10 miles per hour. Chance of rain 50%. Tonight, mostly cloudy. A chance of showers and thunderstorms in the evening, then a slight chance of showers after midnight. Humid with lows in the mid-60s. West winds 5 to 10 miles per hour. Chance of rain 40%. Thursday, mostly cloudy in the morning, then partly sunny with a slight chance of showers and thunderstorms in the afternoon. Humid with highs in the lower 80s. Northwest winds around 5 miles per hour. Chance of rain 20%. Thursday night, mostly cloudy. A chance of showers. Humid with lows in the lower 60s. Northeast winds around 5 miles per hour. Chance of rain 50%. Friday, mostly cloudy with a chance of showers in the morning, then partly sunny with a chance of showers in the afternoon. Humid with highs around 80. East winds around 5 miles per hour. Chance of rain 50%. Friday night, mostly cloudy with a chance of showers in the evening, then partly cloudy after midnight. Lows in the lower 60s. Chance of rain 30%. At 4 p.m., weather reports for selected cities. At Mansfield Lawn Regional Airport, it was cloudy. The temperature was 70 degrees, the dew point 66, and the relative humidity 87%. The wind was southwest, at 10 miles an hour. The pressure was 29.94 inches and falling. Elsewhere across Ohio, a thunderstorm was reported, with a temperature of 69 at Cincinnati, and 66 at Dayton. At Columbus, rain was falling, with a temperature of 71. It was cloudy, with a temperature of 72 at Wooster, 68 at Marion, and 70 at Toledo Express. Under cloudy skies, Cleveland reported 74, Akron-Canton Regional Airport reported 75, and Youngstown reported 74. Reports from nearby cities outside Ohio, rain was falling, with a temperature of 73 at Buffalo, and 68 at Indianapolis. It was cloudy, with a temperature of 76 at Pittsburgh, 74 at Detroit, and 81 at Chicago. The current time is 4:58 p.m. Eastern Daylight Time. 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On the latest weather map, a stationary front will remain to the south of the area through Thursday night. Weak high pressure will briefly build across the eastern Great Lakes Friday into Saturday. A low pressure system and cold front will then move east through the Great Lakes on Sunday. The forecast for the Central Highlands. This afternoon, mostly cloudy with a chance of showers and thunderstorms. Highs in the upper 70s. Southwest winds 5 to 10 miles per hour. Chance of rain 50%. Tonight, mostly cloudy. A chance of showers and thunderstorms in the evening, then a slight chance of showers after midnight. Humid with lows in the mid-60s. West winds 5.

5 to 10 miles per hour. Chance of rain 40%. Thursday, mostly cloudy in the morning, then partly sunny with a slight chance of showers and thunderstorms in the afternoon. Humid with highs in the lower 80s. Northwest winds around 5 miles per hour. Chance of rain 20%. Thursday night, mostly cloudy. A chance of showers. Humid with lows in the lower 60s. Northeast winds around 5 miles per hour. Chance of rain 50%. Friday, mostly cloudy with a chance of showers in the morning, then partly sunny with a chance of showers in the afternoon. Humid with highs around 80. East winds around 5 miles per hour. Chance of rain 50%. Friday night, mostly cloudy with a chance of showers in the evening, then partly cloudy after midnight. Lows in the lower 60s. Chance of rain 30%. The Nearshore Marine Forecast. For the following marine location, the islands to Vermilion. Tonight, southwest winds 5 to 10 knots becoming west. A chance of showers and thunderstorms early, then a slight chance of showers and thunderstorms late this evening. Waves 1 foot or less. Thursday, northwest winds less than 10 knots becoming northeast. Partly sunny. Waves 1 foot or less. Thursday night, southeast winds 10 knots or less becoming east. A chance of showers. Waves 2 feet or less. Friday, east winds 5 to 10 knots. A chance of showers. Waves 2 feet or less. Winds and waves higher in and near thunderstorms. The water temperature off Toledo is 77 degrees, off Cleveland 77 degrees, and off Derry 77 degrees. The extended forecast for the Central Highlands. Saturday, partly sunny with a chance of showers. Highs in the lower 80s. Chance of rain 40%. Saturday night, mostly cloudy. A chance of showers after midnight. Lows in the mid-60s. Chance of rain 30%. Sunday, partly sunny with a chance of showers. A chance of thunderstorms in the afternoon. Highs in the mid-80s. Chance of rain 50%. Sunday night, a chance of thunderstorms. Showers likely. Lows in the mid-60s. Chance of rain 60%. Monday, partly sunny with a 30% chance of showers. Highs around 80. Monday night, partly cloudy. A chance of showers in the evening. Lows around 60. Chance of rain 30%. Tuesday, mostly sunny. Highs in the upper 70s. At 4 p.m., weather reports for selected cities. At Mansfield Long Regional Airport, it was cloudy. The temperature was 70 degrees, the dew point 66, and the relative humidity 87%. The wind was southwest, at 10 miles an hour. The pressure was 29.94 inches and falling. Elsewhere across Ohio, a thunderstorm was reported, with a temperature of 69 at Cincinnati, and 66 at Dayton. At Columbus, rain was falling, with a temperature of 71. It was cloudy, with a temperature of 72 at Wooster, 68 at Marion, and 70 at Toledo Express. Under cloudy skies, Cleveland reported 74, Akron-Canton Regional Airport reported 75, and Youngstown reported 74. Reports from nearby cities outside Ohio, rain was falling, with a temperature of 73 at Buffalo, and 68 at Indianapolis. It was cloudy, with a temperature of 76 at Pittsburgh, 74 at Detroit, and 81 at Chicago. The current time is 5:03 p.m. Eastern Daylight Time. 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On the latest weather map, a stationary front will remain to the south of the area through Thursday night. Weak high pressure will briefly build across the eastern Great Lakes Friday into Saturday. A low pressure system and cold front will then move east through the Great Lakes on Sunday. The forecast for the Central Highlands. This afternoon, mostly cloudy with a chance of showers and thunderstorms. Highs in the upper 70s. Southwest winds 5 to 10 miles per hour. Chance of rain 50%. Tonight, mostly cloudy.
a chance of showers and thunderstorms in the evening, then a slight chance of showers after midnight. Humid with lows in the mid-60s. West winds 5 to 10 miles per hour. Chance of rain 40%. Thursday, mostly cloudy in the morning, then partly sunny with a slight chance of showers and thunderstorms in the afternoon. Humid with highs in the lower 80s. Northwest winds around 5 miles per hour. Chance of rain 20%. Thursday night, mostly cloudy. A chance of showers. Humid with lows in the lower 60s. Northeast winds around 5 miles per hour. Chance of rain 50%. Friday, mostly cloudy with a chance of showers in the morning, then partly sunny with a chance of showers in the afternoon. Humid with highs around 80. East winds around 5 miles per hour. Chance of rain 50%. Friday night, mostly cloudy with a chance of showers in the evening, then partly cloudy after midnight. Lows in the lower 60s. Chance of rain 30%. At 5 p.m., weather reports for selected cities. At Mansfield Lawn Regional Airport, it was cloudy. The temperature was 70 degrees, the dew point 65, and the relative humidity 84%. The wind was southwest, at 13 miles an hour, gusting to 25. The pressure was 29.92 inches and falling. Elsewhere across Ohio, at Cleveland, a thunderstorm was reported, with a temperature of 70. Rain was falling, with a temperature of 70 at Wooster, 67 at Cincinnati, 66 at Dayton, and 69 at Columbus. It was 70 at Findlay. It was cloudy, with a temperature of 70 at Marion, 72 at Toledo Express, 71 at Akron-Canton Regional Airport, and 74 at Youngstown. Reports from nearby cities outside Ohio, it was cloudy. It was 75 at Pittsburgh, 75 at Detroit, 73 at Buffalo, 70 at Indianapolis, and 82 at Chicago. The current time is 5:06 p.m. Eastern Daylight Time. 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On the latest weather map, a stationary front will remain to the south of the area through Thursday night. Weak high pressure will briefly build across the eastern Great Lakes Friday into Saturday. A low pressure system and cold front will then move east through the Great Lakes on Sunday. The forecast for the Central Highlands. This afternoon, mostly cloudy with a chance of showers and thunderstorms. Highs in the upper 70s. Southwest winds 5 to 10 miles per hour. Chance of rain 50%. Tonight, mostly cloudy. A chance of showers and thunderstorms in the evening, then a slight chance of showers after midnight. Humid with lows in the mid-60s. West winds 5 to 10 miles per hour. Chance of rain 40%. Thursday, mostly cloudy in the morning, then partly sunny with a slight chance of showers and thunderstorms in the afternoon. Humid with highs in the lower 80s. Northwest winds around 5 miles per hour. Chance of rain 20%. Thursday night, mostly cloudy. A chance of showers. Humid with lows in the lower 60s. Northeast winds around 5 miles per hour. Chance of rain 50%. Friday, mostly cloudy with a chance of showers in the morning, then partly sunny with a chance of showers in the afternoon. Humid with highs around 80. East winds around 5 miles per hour. Chance of rain 50%. Friday night, mostly cloudy with a chance of showers in the evening, then partly cloudy after midnight. Lows in the lower 60s. Chance of rain 30%. At 5 p.m., weather reports for selected cities. At Mansfield Lawn Regional Airport, it was cloudy. The temperature was 70 degrees, the dew point 65, and the relative humidity 84%. The wind was southwest, at 13 miles an hour, gusting to 25. The pressure was 29.92 inches and falling. Elsewhere across Ohio, at Cleveland, a thunderstorm was reported, with a temperature of 70. Rain was falling, with a temperature of 70 at Wooster, 67 at Cincinnati, 66 at Dayton, and 69 at Columbus. It was 70 at Findlay.
It was cloudy, with a temperature of 70 at Marion, 72 at Toledo Express, 71 at Akron-Canton Regional Airport, and 74 at Youngstown. Reports from nearby cities outside Ohio, it was cloudy. It was 75 at Pittsburgh, 75 at Detroit, 73 at Buffalo, 70 at Indianapolis, and 82 at Chicago. The current time is 5:09 p.m. Eastern Daylight Time. 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The extended forecast for the Central Highlands. Saturday, partly sunny with a chance of showers. Highs in the lower 80s. Chance of rain 40%. Saturday night, mostly cloudy. A chance of showers after midnight. Lows in the mid-60s. Chance of rain 30%. Sunday, partly sunny with a chance of showers. A chance of thunderstorms in the afternoon. Highs in the mid-80s. Chance of rain 50%. Sunday night, a chance of thunderstorms. Showers likely. Lows in the mid-60s. Chance of rain 60%. Monday, partly sunny with a 30% chance of showers. Highs around 80. Monday night, partly cloudy. A chance of showers in the evening. Lows around 60. Chance of rain 30%. Tuesday, mostly sunny. Highs in the upper 70s. On the latest weather map, a stationary front will remain to the south of the area through Thursday night. Weak high pressure will briefly build across the eastern Great Lakes Friday into Saturday. A low pressure system and cold front will then move east through the Great Lakes on Sunday. The forecast for the Central Highlands. This afternoon, mostly cloudy with a chance of showers and thunderstorms. Highs in the upper 70s. Southwest winds 5 to 10 miles per hour. Chance of rain 50%. Tonight, mostly cloudy. A chance of showers and thunderstorms in the evening, then a slight chance of showers after midnight. Humid with lows in the mid-60s. West winds 5 to 10 miles per hour. Chance of rain 40%. Thursday, mostly cloudy in the morning, then partly sunny with a slight chance of showers and thunderstorms in the afternoon. Humid with highs in the lower 80s. Northwest winds around 5 miles per hour. Chance of rain 20%. Thursday night, mostly cloudy. A chance of showers. Humid with lows in the lower 60s. Northeast winds around 5 miles per hour. Chance of rain 50%. Friday, mostly cloudy with a chance of showers in the morning, then partly sunny with a chance of showers in the afternoon. Humid with highs around 80. East winds around 5 miles per hour. Chance of rain 50%. Friday night, mostly cloudy with a chance of showers in the evening, then partly cloudy after midnight. Lows in the lower 60s. Chance of rain 30%. At 5 p.m., weather reports for selected cities. At Mansfield-Lom Regional Airport, it was cloudy. The temperature was 70 degrees, the dew point 65, and the relative humidity 84%. The wind was southwest, at 13 miles an hour, gusting to 25. The pressure was 29.92 inches and falling. Elsewhere across Ohio, at Cleveland, a thunderstorm was reported, with a temperature of 70. Rain was falling, with a temperature of 70 at Wooster, 67 at Cincinnati, 66 at Dayton, and 69 at Columbus. It was 70 at Findlay. It was cloudy, with a temperature of 70 at Marion, 72 at Toledo Express, 71 at Akron-Canton Regional Airport, and 74 at Youngstown. Reports from nearby cities outside Ohio, it was cloudy. It was 75 at Pittsburgh, 75 at Detroit, 73 at Buffalo, 70 at Indianapolis, and 82 at Chicago. At 5 p.m., weather reports for selected cities. At Mansfield-Lom Regional Airport, it was cloudy. The temperature was 70 degrees, the dew point 65, and the relative humidity 84%. The wind was southwest, at 13 miles an hour, gusting to 25. The pressure was 29.92 inches and falling.
Elsewhere across Ohio, at Cleveland, a thunderstorm was reported, with a temperature of 70. Rain was falling, with a temperature of 70 at Wooster, 67 at Cincinnati, 66 at Dayton, and 69 at Columbus. It was 70 at Findlay. At Marion, it was partly sunny, with a temperature of 70. It was cloudy, with a temperature of 72 at Toledo Express, 71 at Akron-Canton Regional Airport, and 74 at Youngstown. Reports from nearby cities outside Ohio, it was cloudy. It was 75 at Pittsburgh, 75 at Detroit, 73 at Buffalo, 70 at Indianapolis, and 82 at Chicago. The current time is 5:15 p.m. Eastern Daylight Time. 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On the latest weather map, a stationary front will remain to the south of the area through Thursday night. Weak high pressure will briefly build across the eastern Great Lakes Friday into Saturday. A low pressure system and cold front will then move east through the Great Lakes on Sunday. The forecast for the Central Highlands. This afternoon, mostly cloudy with a chance of showers and thunderstorms. Highs in the upper 70s. Southwest winds 5 to 10 miles per hour. Chance of rain 50%. Tonight, mostly cloudy. A chance of showers and thunderstorms in the evening, then a slight chance of showers after midnight. Humid with lows in the mid-60s. West winds 5 to 10 miles per hour. Chance of rain 40%. Thursday, mostly cloudy in the morning, then partly sunny with a slight chance of showers and thunderstorms in the afternoon. Humid with highs in the lower 80s. Northwest winds around 5 miles per hour. Chance of rain 20%. Thursday night, mostly cloudy. A chance of showers. Humid with lows in the lower 60s. Northeast winds around 5 miles per hour. Chance of rain 50%. Friday, mostly cloudy with a chance of showers in the morning, then partly sunny with a chance of showers in the afternoon. Humid with highs around 80. East winds around 5 miles per hour. Chance of rain 50%. Friday night, mostly cloudy with a chance of showers in the evening, then partly cloudy after midnight. Lows in the lower 60s. Chance of rain 30%. At 5 p.m., weather reports for selected cities. At Mansfield Long Regional Airport, it was cloudy. The temperature was 70 degrees, the dew point 65, and the relative humidity 84%. The wind was southwest, at 13 miles an hour, gusting to 25. The pressure was 29.92 inches and falling. Elsewhere across Ohio, at Cleveland, a thunderstorm was reported, with a temperature of 70. Rain was falling, with a temperature of 70 at Wooster, 67 at Cincinnati, 66 at Dayton, and 69 at Columbus. It was 70 at Findlay. At Marion, it was partly sunny, with a temperature of 70. It was cloudy, with a temperature of 72 at Toledo Express, 71 at Akron-Canton Regional Airport, and 74 at Youngstown. Reports from nearby cities outside Ohio, it was cloudy. It was 75 at Pittsburgh, 75 at Detroit, 73 at Buffalo, 70 at Indianapolis, and 82 at Chicago. The current time is 5:18 p.m. Eastern Daylight Time. 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On the latest weather map, a stationary front will remain to the south of the area through Thursday night. Weak high pressure will briefly build across the eastern Great Lakes Friday into Saturday. A low pressure system and cold front will then move east through the Great Lakes on Sunday. The forecast for the Central Highlands. This afternoon, mostly cloudy with a chance of showers and thunderstorms. Highs in the upper 70s. Southwest winds 5 to 10 miles per hour. Chance of rain 50%. Tonight, mostly cloudy. A chance of showers and thunderstorms in the evening, then a slight chance of showers after midnight.
humid with lows in the mid-60s. West winds 5 to 10 miles per hour. Chance of rain 40%. Thursday, mostly cloudy in the morning, then partly sunny with a slight chance of showers and thunderstorms in the afternoon. Humid with highs in the lower 80s. Northwest winds around 5 miles per hour. Chance of rain 20%. Thursday night, mostly cloudy. A chance of showers. Humid with lows in the lower 60s. Northeast winds around 5 miles per hour. Chance of rain 50%. Friday, mostly cloudy with a chance of showers in the morning, then partly sunny with a chance of showers in the afternoon. Humid with highs around 80. East winds around 5 miles per hour. Chance of rain 50%. Friday night, mostly cloudy with a chance of showers in the evening, then partly cloudy after midnight. Lows in the lower 60s. Chance of rain 30%. The extended forecast for the Central Highlands. Saturday, partly sunny with a chance of showers. Highs in the lower 80s. Chance of rain 40%. Saturday night, mostly cloudy. A chance of showers after midnight. Lows in the mid-60s. Chance of rain 30%. Sunday, partly sunny with a chance of showers. A chance of thunderstorms in the afternoon. Highs in the mid-80s. Chance of rain 50%. Sunday night, a chance of thunderstorms. Showers likely. Lows in the mid-60s. Chance of rain 60%. Monday, partly sunny with a 30% chance of showers. Highs around 80. Monday night, partly cloudy. A chance of showers in the evening. Lows around 60. Chance of rain 30%. Tuesday, mostly sunny. Highs in the upper 70s. At 5 p.m., weather reports for selected cities. At Mansfield Lawn Regional Airport, it was cloudy. The temperature was 70 degrees, the dew point 65, and the relative humidity 84%. The wind was southwest, at 13 miles an hour, gusting to 25. The pressure was 29.92 inches and falling. Elsewhere across Ohio, at Cleveland, a thunderstorm was reported, with a temperature of 70. Rain was falling, with a temperature of 70 at Worcester, 67 at Cincinnati, 66 at Dayton, and 69 at Columbus. It was 70 at Findlay. At Marion, it was partly sunny, with a temperature of 70. It was cloudy, with a temperature of 72 at Toledo Express, 71 at Akron-Canton Regional Airport, and 74 at Youngstown. Reports from nearby cities outside Ohio, it was cloudy. It was 75 at Pittsburgh, 75 at Detroit, 73 at Buffalo, 70 at Indianapolis, and 82 at Chicago. The current time is 5:22 p.m. Eastern Daylight Time. 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On the latest weather map, a stationary front will remain to the south of the area through Thursday night. Weak high pressure will briefly build across the eastern Great Lakes Friday into Saturday. A low pressure system and cold front will then move east through the Great Lakes on Sunday. The forecast for the Central Highlands. This afternoon, mostly cloudy with a chance of showers and thunderstorms. Highs in the upper 70s. Southwest winds 5 to 10 miles per hour. Chance of rain 50%. Tonight, mostly cloudy. A chance of showers and thunderstorms in the evening, then a slight chance of showers after midnight. Humid with lows in the mid-60s. West winds 5 to 10 miles per hour. Chance of rain 40%. Thursday, mostly cloudy in the morning, then partly sunny with a slight chance of showers and thunderstorms in the afternoon. Humid with highs in the lower 80s. Northwest winds around 5 miles per hour. Chance of rain 20%. Thursday night, mostly cloudy. A chance of showers. Humid with lows in the lower 60s. Northeast winds around 5 miles per hour. Chance of rain 50%. Friday, mostly cloudy with a chance of showers in the morning, then partly sunny with a chance of showers in the afternoon. Humid with highs around 80.
East winds around 5 miles per hour. Chance of rain 50%. Friday night, mostly cloudy with a chance of showers in the evening, then partly cloudy after midnight. Lows in the lower 60s. Chance of rain 30%. At 5 p.m., weather reports for selected cities. At Mansfield Lawn Regional Airport, it was cloudy. The temperature was 70 degrees, the dew point 65, and the relative humidity 84%. The wind was southwest, at 13 miles an hour, gusting to 25. The pressure was 29.92 inches and falling. Elsewhere across Ohio, at Cleveland, a thunderstorm was reported, with a temperature of 70. Rain was falling, with a temperature of 70 at Wooster, 67 at Cincinnati, 66 at Dayton, and 69 at Columbus. It was 70 at Findlay. At Marion, it was partly sunny, with a temperature of 70. It was cloudy, with a temperature of 72 at Toledo Express, 71 at Akron-Canton Regional Airport, and 74 at Youngstown. Reports from nearby cities outside Ohio, it was cloudy. It was 75 at Pittsburgh, 75 at Detroit, 73 at Buffalo, 70 at Indianapolis, and 82 at Chicago. The current time is 5:25 p.m. Eastern Daylight Time. 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On the latest weather map, a stationary front will remain to the south of the area through Thursday night. Weak high pressure will briefly build across the eastern Great Lakes Friday into Saturday. A low pressure system and cold front will then move east through the Great Lakes on Sunday. The forecast for the Central Highlands. This afternoon, mostly cloudy with a chance of showers and thunderstorms. Highs in the upper 70s. Southwest winds 5 to 10 miles per hour. Chance of rain 50%. Tonight, mostly cloudy. A chance of showers and thunderstorms in the evening, then a slight chance of showers after midnight. Humid with lows in the mid-60s. West winds 5 to 10 miles per hour. Chance of rain 40%. Thursday, mostly cloudy in the morning, then partly sunny with a slight chance of showers and thunderstorms in the afternoon. Humid with highs in the lower 80s. Northwest winds around 5 miles per hour. Chance of rain 20%. Thursday night, mostly cloudy. A chance of showers. Humid with lows in the lower 60s. Northeast winds around 5 miles per hour. Chance of rain 50%. Friday, mostly cloudy with a chance of showers in the morning, then partly sunny with a chance of showers in the afternoon. Humid with highs around 80. East winds around 5 miles per hour. Chance of rain 50%. Friday night, mostly cloudy with a chance of showers in the evening, then partly cloudy after midnight. Lows in the lower 60s. Chance of rain 30%. At 5 p.m., weather reports for selected cities. At Mansfield Lawn Regional Airport, it was cloudy. The temperature was 70 degrees, the dew point 65, and the relative humidity 84%. The wind was southwest, at 13 miles an hour, gusting to 25. The pressure was 29.92 inches and falling. Elsewhere across Ohio, at Cleveland, a thunderstorm was reported, with a temperature of 70. Rain was falling, with a temperature of 70 at Wooster, 67 at Cincinnati, 66 at Dayton, and 69 at Columbus. It was 70 at Findlay. At Marion, it was partly sunny, with a temperature of 70. It was cloudy, with a temperature of 72 at Toledo Express, 71 at Akron-Canton Regional Airport, and 74 at Youngstown. Reports from nearby cities outside Ohio, it was cloudy. It was 75 at Pittsburgh, 75 at Detroit, 73 at Buffalo, 70 at Indianapolis, and 82 at Chicago. The current time is 5:28 p.m. Eastern Daylight Time. 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
On the latest weather map, a stationary front will remain to the south of the area through Thursday night. Weak high pressure will briefly build across the eastern Great Lakes Friday into Saturday. A low pressure system and cold front will then move east through the Great Lakes on Sunday. The forecast for the Central Highlands. This afternoon, mostly cloudy with a chance of showers and thunderstorms. Highs in the upper 70s. Southwest winds 5 to 10 miles per hour. Chance of rain 50%. Tonight, mostly cloudy. A chance of showers and thunderstorms in the evening, then a slight chance of showers after midnight. Humid with lows in the mid-60s. West winds 5 to 10 miles per hour. Chance of rain 40%. Thursday, mostly cloudy in the morning, then partly sunny with a slight chance of showers and thunderstorms in the afternoon. Humid with highs in the lower 80s. Northwest winds around 5 miles per hour. Chance of rain 20%. Thursday night, mostly cloudy. A chance of showers. Humid with lows in the lower 60s. Northeast winds around 5 miles per hour. Chance of rain 50%. Friday, mostly cloudy with a chance of showers in the morning, then partly sunny with a chance of showers in the afternoon. Humid with highs around 80. East winds around 5 miles per hour. Chance of rain 50%. Friday night, mostly cloudy with a chance of showers in the evening, then partly cloudy after midnight. Lows in the lower 60s. Chance of rain 30%. The extended forecast for the Central Highlands. Saturday, partly sunny with a chance of showers. Highs in the lower 80s. Chance of rain 40%. Saturday night, mostly cloudy. A chance of showers after midnight. Lows in the mid-60s. Chance of rain 30%. Sunday, partly sunny with a chance of showers. A chance of thunderstorms in the afternoon. Highs in the mid-80s. Chance of rain 50%. Sunday night, a chance of thunderstorms. Showers likely. Lows in the mid-60s. Chance of rain 60%. Monday, partly sunny with a 30% chance of showers. Highs around 80. Monday night, partly cloudy. A chance of showers in the evening. Lows around 60. Chance of rain 30%. Tuesday, mostly sunny. Highs in the upper 70s. At 5 p.m., weather reports for selected cities. At Mansfield Lawn Regional Airport, it was cloudy. The temperature was 70 degrees, the dew point 65, and the relative humidity 84%. The wind was southwest, at 13 miles an hour, gusting to 25. The pressure was 29.92 inches and falling. Elsewhere across Ohio, at Cleveland, a thunderstorm was reported, with a temperature of 70. Rain was falling, with a temperature of 70 at Wooster, 67 at Cincinnati, 66 at Dayton, and 69 at Columbus. It was 70 at Findlay. At Marion, it was partly sunny, with a temperature of 70. It was cloudy, with a temperature of 72 at Toledo Express, 71 at Akron-Canton Regional Airport, and 74 at Youngstown. Reports from nearby cities outside Ohio, it was cloudy. It was 75 at Pittsburgh, 75 at Detroit, 73 at Buffalo, 70 at Indianapolis, and 82 at Chicago. The current time is 5:33 p.m. Eastern Daylight Time. 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On the latest weather map, a stationary front will remain to the south of the area through Thursday night. Weak high pressure will briefly build across the eastern Great Lakes Friday into Saturday. A low pressure system and cold front will then move east through the Great Lakes on Sunday. The forecast for the Central Highlands. This afternoon, mostly cloudy with a chance of showers and thunderstorms. Highs in the upper 70s. Southwest winds 5 to 10 miles per hour. Chance of rain 50%. Tonight, mostly cloudy. A chance of showers and thunderstorms in the evening, then a slight chance of showers after midnight. Humid with lows in the mid-60s. West winds 5 to 10 miles per hour.
Chance of rain 40%. Thursday, mostly cloudy in the morning, then partly sunny with a slight chance of showers and thunderstorms in the afternoon.

humid with highs in the lower 80s. Northwest winds around 5 miles per hour. Chance of rain 20%. Thursday night, mostly cloudy. A chance of showers. Humid with lows in the lower 60s. Northeast winds around 5 miles per hour. Chance of rain 50%. Friday, mostly cloudy with a chance of showers in the morning, then partly sunny with a chance of showers in the afternoon. Humid with highs around 80. East winds around 5 miles per hour. Chance of rain 50%. Friday night, mostly cloudy with a chance of showers in the evening, then partly cloudy after midnight. Lows in the lower 60s. Chance of rain 30%. At 5 p.m., weather reports for selected cities. At Mansfield Long Regional Airport, it was cloudy. The temperature was 70 degrees, the dew point 65, and the relative humidity 84%. The wind was southwest, at 13 miles an hour, gusting to 25. The pressure was 29.92 inches and falling. Elsewhere across Ohio, at Cleveland, a thunderstorm was reported, with a temperature of 70. Rain was falling, with a temperature of 70 at Wooster, 67 at Cincinnati, 66 at Dayton, and 69 at Columbus. It was 70 at Findlay. At Marion, it was partly sunny, with a temperature of 70. It was cloudy, with a temperature of 72 at Toledo Express, 71 at Akron-Canton Regional Airport, and 74 at Youngstown. Reports from nearby cities outside Ohio, it was cloudy. It was 75 at Pittsburgh, 75 at Detroit, 73 at Buffalo, 70 at Indianapolis, and 82 at Chicago. The current time is 5:36 p.m. Eastern Daylight Time. 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On the latest weather map, a stationary front will remain to the south of the area through Thursday night. Weak high pressure will briefly build across the eastern Great Lakes Friday into Saturday. A low pressure system and cold front will then move east through the Great Lakes on Sunday. The forecast for the Central Highlands. This afternoon, mostly cloudy with a chance of showers and thunderstorms. Highs in the upper 70s. Southwest winds 5 to 10 miles per hour. Chance of rain 50%. Tonight, mostly cloudy. A chance of showers and thunderstorms in the evening, then a slight chance of showers after midnight. Humid with lows in the mid-60s. West winds 5 to 10 miles per hour. Chance of rain 40%. Thursday, mostly cloudy in the morning, then partly sunny with a slight chance of showers and thunderstorms in the afternoon. Humid with highs in the lower 80s. Northwest winds around 5 miles per hour. Chance of rain 20%. Thursday night, mostly cloudy. A chance of showers. Humid with lows in the lower 60s. Northeast winds around 5 miles per hour. Chance of rain 50%. Friday, mostly cloudy with a chance of showers in the morning, then partly sunny with a chance of showers in the afternoon. Humid with highs around 80. East winds around 5 miles per hour. Chance of rain 50%. Friday night, mostly cloudy with a chance of showers in the evening, then partly cloudy after midnight. Lows in the lower 60s. Chance of rain 30%. At 5 p.m., weather reports for selected cities. At Mansfield Long Regional Airport, it was cloudy. The temperature was 70 degrees, the dew point 65, and the relative humidity 84%. The wind was southwest, at 13 miles an hour, gusting to 25. The pressure was 29.92 inches and falling. Elsewhere across Ohio, at Cleveland, a thunderstorm was reported, with a temperature of 70. Rain was falling, with a temperature of 70 at Wooster, 67 at Cincinnati, 66 at Dayton, and 69 at Columbus. It was 70 at Findlay. At Marion, it was partly sunny, with a temperature of 70. It was cloudy, with a temperature of 72 at Toledo Express, 71 at Akron-Canton Regional Airport, and 74 at Youngstown. Reports from nearby cities outside Ohio, it was cloudy. It was 75 at Pittsburgh, 75 at Detroit,
73 at Buffalo, 70 at Indianapolis, and 82 at Chicago. The current time is 5:39 p.m. Eastern Daylight Time. 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On the latest weather map, a stationary front will remain to the south of the area through Thursday night. Weak high pressure will briefly build across the eastern Great Lakes Friday into Saturday. A low pressure system and cold front will then move east through the Great Lakes on Sunday. The extended forecast for the Central Highlands. Saturday, partly sunny with a chance of showers. Highs in the lower 80s. Chance of rain 40%. Saturday night, mostly cloudy. A chance of showers after midnight. Lows in the mid-60s. Chance of rain 30%. Sunday, partly sunny with a chance of showers. A chance of thunderstorms in the afternoon. Highs in the mid-80s. Chance of rain 50%. Sunday night, a chance of thunderstorms. Showers likely. Lows in the mid-60s. Chance of rain 60%. Monday, partly sunny with a 30% chance of showers. Highs around 80. Monday night, partly cloudy. A chance of showers in the evening. Lows around 60. Chance of rain 30%. Tuesday, mostly sunny. Highs in the upper 70s. The forecast for the Central Highlands. This afternoon, mostly cloudy with a chance of showers and thunderstorms. Highs in the upper 70s. Southwest winds 5 to 10 miles per hour. Chance of rain 50%. Tonight, mostly cloudy. A chance of showers and thunderstorms in the evening, then a slight chance of showers after midnight. Humid with lows in the mid-60s. West winds 5 to 10 miles per hour. Chance of rain 40%. Thursday, mostly cloudy in the morning, then partly sunny with a slight chance of showers and thunderstorms in the afternoon. Humid with highs in the lower 80s. Northwest winds around 5 miles per hour. Chance of rain 20%. Thursday night, mostly cloudy. A chance of showers. Humid with lows in the lower 60s. Northeast winds around 5 miles per hour. Chance of rain 50%. Friday, mostly cloudy with a chance of showers in the morning, then partly sunny with a chance of showers in the afternoon. Humid with highs around 80. East winds around 5 miles per hour. Chance of rain 50%. Friday night, mostly cloudy with a chance of showers in the evening, then partly cloudy after midnight. Lows in the lower 60s. Chance of rain 30%. At 5 p.m., weather reports for selected cities. At Mansfield Long Regional Airport, it was cloudy. The temperature was 70 degrees, the dew point 65, and the relative humidity 84%. The wind was southwest, at 13 miles an hour, gusting to 25. The pressure was 29.92 inches and falling. Elsewhere across Ohio, at Cleveland, a thunderstorm was reported, with a temperature of 70. Rain was falling, with a temperature of 70 at Wooster, 67 at Cincinnati, 66 at Dayton, and 69 at Columbus. It was 70 at Findlay. At Marion, it was partly sunny, with a temperature of 70. It was cloudy, with a temperature of 72 at Toledo Express, 71 at Akron-Canton Regional Airport, and 74 at Youngstown. Reports from nearby cities outside Ohio, it was cloudy. It was 75 at Pittsburgh, 75 at Detroit, 73 at Buffalo, 70 at Indianapolis, and 82 at Chicago. The current time is 5:43 p.m. Eastern Daylight Time. 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On the latest weather map, a stationary front will remain to the south of the area through Thursday night. Weak high pressure will briefly build across the eastern Great Lakes Friday into Saturday. A low pressure system and cold front will then move east through the Great Lakes on Sunday.
the forecast for the Central Highlands. This afternoon, mostly cloudy with a chance of showers and thunderstorms. Highs in the upper 70s. Southwest winds 5 to 10 miles per hour. Chance of rain 50%. Tonight, mostly cloudy. A chance of showers and thunderstorms in the evening, then a slight chance of showers after midnight. Humid with lows in the mid-60s. West winds 5 to 10 miles per hour. Chance of rain 40%. Thursday, mostly cloudy in the morning, then partly sunny with a slight chance of showers and thunderstorms in the afternoon. Humid with highs in the lower 80s. Northwest winds around 5 miles per hour. Chance of rain 20%. Thursday night, mostly cloudy. A chance of showers. Humid with lows in the lower 60s. Northeast winds around 5 miles per hour. Chance of rain 50%. Friday, mostly cloudy with a chance of showers in the morning, then partly sunny with a chance of showers in the afternoon. Humid with highs around 80. East winds around 5 miles per hour. Chance of rain 50%. Friday night, mostly cloudy with a chance of showers in the evening, then partly cloudy after midnight. Lows in the lower 60s. Chance of rain 30%. At 5 p.m., weather reports for selected cities. At Mansfield Long Regional Airport, it was cloudy. The temperature was 70 degrees, the dew point 65, and the relative humidity 84%. The wind was southwest, at 13 miles an hour, gusting to 25. The pressure was 29.92 inches and falling. Elsewhere across Ohio, at Cleveland, a thunderstorm was reported, with a temperature of 70. Rain was falling, with a temperature of 70 at Wooster, 67 at Cincinnati, 66 at Dayton, and 69 at Columbus. It was 70 at Findlay. At Marion, it was partly sunny, with a temperature of 70. It was cloudy, with a temperature of 72 at Toledo Express, 71 at Akron-Canton Regional Airport, and 74 at Youngstown. Reports from nearby cities outside Ohio, it was cloudy. It was 75 at Pittsburgh, 75 at Detroit, 73 at Buffalo, 70 at Indianapolis, and 82 at Chicago. The Mansfield, Ohio climate summary for this evening, as of 5:15 p.m., August 12, 2026. Today's high temperature was 74 degrees. The normal high is 82. The record high is 92 degrees, which was last set in 1936. Today's low temperature was 64 degrees. The normal low is 61. The record low is 39 degrees, which was set in 1946. A trace of precipitation fell today. No snow fell today, which brings the monthly total to 0.0 inches. The total snowfall since July 1st still stands at 0.0 inches. Sunset tonight is at 8:32 p.m. Sunrise tomorrow is at 6:38 a.m. The current time is 5:47 p.m. Eastern Daylight Time. 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On the latest weather map, a stationary front will remain to the south of the area through Thursday night. Weak high pressure will briefly build across the eastern Great Lakes Friday into Saturday. A low pressure system and cold front will then move east through the Great Lakes on Sunday. The forecast for the Central Highlands. This afternoon, mostly cloudy with a chance of showers and thunderstorms. Highs in the upper 70s. Southwest winds 5 to 10 miles per hour. Chance of rain 50%. Tonight, mostly cloudy. A chance of showers and thunderstorms in the evening, then a slight chance of showers after midnight. Humid with lows in the mid-60s. West winds 5 to 10 miles per hour. Chance of rain 40%. Thursday, mostly cloudy in the morning, then partly sunny with a slight chance of showers and thunderstorms in the afternoon. Humid with highs in the lower 80s. Northwest winds around 5 miles per hour. Chance of rain 20%. Thursday night, mostly cloudy. A chance of showers. Humid with lows in the lower 60s. Northeast winds around 5 miles per hour. Chance of rain 50%.
Friday, mostly cloudy with a chance of showers in the morning, then partly sunny with a chance of showers in the afternoon. Humid with highs around 80. East winds around 5 miles per hour. Chance of rain 50%. Friday night, mostly cloudy with a chance of showers in the evening, then partly cloudy after midnight. Lows in the lower 60s. Chance of rain 30%. At 5 p.m., weather reports for selected cities. At Mansfield Lawn Regional Airport, it was cloudy. The temperature was 70 degrees, the dew point 65, and the relative humidity 84%. The wind was southwest, at 13 miles an hour, gusting to 25. The pressure was 29.92 inches and falling. Elsewhere across Ohio, at Cleveland, a thunderstorm was reported, with a temperature of 70. Rain was falling, with a temperature of 70 at Wooster, 67 at Cincinnati, 66 at Dayton, and 69 at Columbus. It was 70 at Findlay. At Marion, it was partly sunny, with a temperature of 70. It was cloudy, with a temperature of 72 at Toledo Express, 71 at Akron-Canton Regional Airport, and 74 at Youngstown. Reports from nearby cities outside Ohio, it was cloudy. It was 75 at Pittsburgh, 75 at Detroit, 73 at Buffalo, 70 at Indianapolis, and 82 at Chicago. The extended forecast for the Central Highlands. Saturday, partly sunny with a chance of showers. Highs in the lower 80s. Chance of rain 40%. Saturday night, mostly cloudy. A chance of showers after midnight. Lows in the mid-60s. Chance of rain 30%. Sunday, partly sunny with a chance of showers. A chance of thunderstorms in the afternoon. Highs in the mid-80s. Chance of rain 50%. Sunday night, a chance of thunderstorms. Showers likely. Lows in the mid-60s. Chance of rain 60%. Monday, partly sunny with a 30% chance of showers. Highs around 80. Monday night, partly cloudy. A chance of showers in the evening. Lows around 60. Chance of rain 30%. Tuesday, mostly sunny. Highs in the upper 70s. The current time is 5:51 p.m. Eastern Daylight Time. 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On the latest weather map, a stationary front will remain to the south of the area through Thursday night. Weak high pressure will briefly build across the eastern Great Lakes Friday into Saturday. A low pressure system and cold front will then move east through the Great Lakes on Sunday. The forecast for the Central Highlands. This afternoon, mostly cloudy with a chance of showers and thunderstorms. Highs in the upper 70s. Southwest winds 5 to 10 miles per hour. Chance of rain 50%. Tonight, mostly cloudy. A chance of showers and thunderstorms in the evening, then a slight chance of showers after midnight. Humid with lows in the mid-60s. West winds 5 to 10 miles per hour. Chance of rain 40%. Thursday, mostly cloudy in the morning, then partly sunny with a slight chance of showers and thunderstorms in the afternoon. Humid with highs in the lower 80s. Northwest winds around 5 miles per hour. Chance of rain 20%. Thursday night, mostly cloudy. A chance of showers. Humid with lows in the lower 60s. Northeast winds around 5 miles per hour. Chance of rain 50%. Friday, mostly cloudy with a chance of showers in the morning, then partly sunny with a chance of showers in the afternoon. Humid with highs around 80. East winds around 5 miles per hour. Chance of rain 50%. Friday night, mostly cloudy with a chance of showers in the evening, then partly cloudy after midnight. Lows in the lower 60s. Chance of rain 30%. At 5 p.m., weather reports for selected cities. At Mansfield Lawn Regional Airport, it was cloudy. The temperature was 70 degrees, the dew point 65, and the relative humidity 84%. The wind was southwest, at 13 miles an hour, gusting to 25. The pressure was 29.92 inches.

Pittsburgh, 75 at Detroit, 73 at Buffalo, 70 at Indianapolis, and 82 at Chicago. The current time is 5:55 p.m. Eastern Daylight Time. 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On the latest weather map, a stationary front will remain to the south of the area through Thursday night. Weak high pressure will briefly build across the eastern Great Lakes Friday into Saturday. A low pressure system and cold front will then move east through the Great Lakes on Sunday. The forecast for the Central Highlands. This afternoon, mostly cloudy with a chance of showers and thunderstorms. Highs in the upper 70s. Southwest winds 5 to 10 miles per hour. Chance of rain 50%. Tonight, mostly cloudy. A chance of showers and thunderstorms in the evening, then a slight chance of showers after midnight. Humid with lows in the mid-60s. West winds 5 to 10 miles per hour. Chance of rain 40%. Thursday, mostly cloudy in the morning, then partly sunny with a slight chance of showers and thunderstorms in the afternoon. Humid with highs in the lower 80s. Northwest winds around 5 miles per hour. Chance of rain 20%. Thursday night, mostly cloudy. A chance of showers. Humid with lows in the lower 60s. Northeast winds around 5 miles per hour. Chance of rain 50%. Friday, mostly cloudy with a chance of showers in the morning, then partly sunny with a chance of showers in the afternoon. Humid with highs around 80. East winds around 5 miles per hour. Chance of rain 50%. Friday night, mostly cloudy with a chance of showers in the evening, then partly cloudy after midnight. Lows in the lower 60s. Chance of rain 30%. At 5 p.m., weather reports for selected cities. At Mansfield Long Regional Airport, it was cloudy. The temperature was 70 degrees, the dew point 65, and the relative humidity 84%. The wind was southwest, at 13 miles an hour, gusting to 25. The pressure was 29.92 inches and falling. Elsewhere across Ohio, at Cleveland, a thunderstorm was reported, with a temperature of 70. Rain was falling, with a temperature of 70 at Wooster, 67 at Cincinnati, 66 at Dayton, and 69 at Columbus. It was 70 at Findlay. At Marion, it was partly sunny, with a temperature of 70. It was cloudy, with a temperature of 72 at Toledo Express, 71 at Akron-Canton Regional Airport, and 74 at Youngstown. Reports from nearby cities outside Ohio, it was cloudy. It was 75 at Pittsburgh, 75 at Detroit, 73 at Buffalo, 70 at Indianapolis, and 82 at Chicago. The current time is 5:58 p.m. Eastern Daylight Time. 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On the latest weather map, a stationary front will remain to the south of the area through Thursday night. Weak high pressure will briefly build across the eastern Great Lakes Friday into Saturday. A low pressure system and cold front will then move east through the Great Lakes on Sunday. The forecast for the Central Highlands. This afternoon, mostly cloudy with a chance of showers and thunderstorms. Highs in the upper 70s. Southwest winds 5 to 10 miles per hour. Chance of rain 50%. Tonight, mostly cloudy. A chance of showers and thunderstorms in the evening, then a slight chance of showers after midnight. Humid with lows in the mid-60s. West winds 5 to 10 miles per hour. Chance of rain 40%. Thursday, mostly cloudy in the morning, then partly sunny with a slight chance of showers and thunderstorms in the afternoon. Humid with highs in the lower 80s. Northwest winds around 5 miles per hour. Chance of rain 20%. Thursday night, mostly cloudy. A chance of showers. Humid with lows in the lower 60s. Northeast winds around 5 miles per hour. Chance of rain 50%.

30%. Friday, mostly cloudy with a chance of showers in the morning, then partly sunny with a chance of showers in the afternoon. Humid with highs around 80. East winds around 5 miles per hour. Chance of rain 50%. Friday night, mostly cloudy with a chance of showers in the evening, then partly cloudy after midnight. Lows in the lower 60s. Chance of rain 30%. The Nearshore Marine Forecast. For the following marine location, the islands to Vermilion. Tonight, southwest winds 5 to 10 knots becoming west. A chance of showers and thunderstorms early, then a slight chance of showers and thunderstorms late this evening. Waves 1 foot or less. Thursday, northwest winds less than 10 knots becoming northeast. Partly sunny. Waves 1 foot or less. Thursday night, southeast winds 10 knots or less becoming east. A chance of showers. Waves 2 feet or less. Friday, east winds 5 to 10 knots. A chance of showers. Waves 2 feet or less. Winds and waves higher in and near thunderstorms. The water temperature off Toledo is 77 degrees, off Cleveland 77 degrees, and off Derry 77 degrees. The extended forecast for the Central Highlands. Saturday, partly sunny with a chance of showers. Highs in the lower 80s. Chance of rain 40%. Saturday night, mostly cloudy. A chance of showers after midnight. Lows in the mid-60s. Chance of rain 30%. Sunday, partly sunny with a chance of showers. A chance of thunderstorms in the afternoon. Highs in the mid-80s. Chance of rain 50%. Sunday night, a chance of thunderstorms. Showers likely. Lows in the mid-60s. Chance of rain 60%. Monday, partly sunny with a 30% chance of showers. Highs around 80. Monday night, partly cloudy. A chance of showers in the evening. Lows around 60. Chance of rain 30%. Tuesday, mostly sunny. Highs in the upper 70s. The Mansfield, Ohio climate summary for this evening, as of 5:15 p.m., August 12, 2026. Today's high temperature was 74 degrees. The normal high is 82. The record high is 92 degrees, which was last set in 1936. Today's low temperature was 64 degrees. The normal low is 61. The record low is 39 degrees, which was set in 1946. A trace of precipitation fell today. No snow fell today, which brings the monthly total to 0.0 inches. The total snowfall since July 1st still stands at 0.0 inches. Sunset tonight is at 8:32 p.m. Sunrise tomorrow is at 6:38 a.m. At 5 p.m., weather reports for selected cities. At Mansfield Long Regional Airport, it was cloudy. The temperature was 70 degrees, the dew point 65, and the relative humidity 84%. The wind was southwest, at 13 miles an hour, gusting to 25. The pressure was 29.92 inches and falling. Elsewhere across Ohio, at Cleveland, a thunderstorm was reported, with a temperature of 70. Rain was falling, with a temperature of 70 at Wooster, 67 at Cincinnati, 66 at Dayton, and 69 at Columbus. It was 70 at Findlay. At Marion, it was partly sunny, with a temperature of 70. It was cloudy, with a temperature of 72 at Toledo Express, 71 at Akron-Canton Regional Airport, and 74 at Youngstown. Reports from nearby cities outside Ohio, it was cloudy. It was 75 at Pittsburgh, 75 at Detroit, 73 at Buffalo, 70 at Indianapolis, and 82 at Chicago. The current time is 6:04 p.m. Eastern Daylight Time. 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On the latest weather map, a stationary front will remain to the south of the area through Thursday night. Weak high pressure will briefly build across the eastern Great Lakes Friday into Saturday. A low pressure system and cold front will then move east through the Great Lakes on Sunday.
the forecast for the Central Highlands. This afternoon, mostly cloudy with a chance of showers and thunderstorms. Highs in the upper 70s. Southwest winds 5 to 10 miles per hour. Chance of rain 50%. Tonight, mostly cloudy. A chance of showers and thunderstorms in the evening, then a slight chance of showers after midnight. Humid with lows in the mid-60s. West winds 5 to 10 miles per hour. Chance of rain 40%. Thursday, mostly cloudy in the morning, then partly sunny with a slight chance of showers and thunderstorms in the afternoon. Humid with highs in the lower 80s. Northwest winds around 5 miles per hour. Chance of rain 20%. Thursday night, mostly cloudy. A chance of showers. Humid with lows in the lower 60s. Northeast winds around 5 miles per hour. Chance of rain 50%. Friday, mostly cloudy with a chance of showers in the morning, then partly sunny with a chance of showers in the afternoon. Humid with highs around 80. East winds around 5 miles per hour. Chance of rain 50%. Friday night, mostly cloudy with a chance of showers in the evening, then partly cloudy after midnight. Lows in the lower 60s. Chance of rain 30%. At 6 p.m., weather reports for selected cities. At Mansfield Long Regional Airport, it was cloudy. The temperature was 70 degrees, the dew point 65, and the relative humidity 84%. The wind was west, at 9 miles an hour, gusting to 22. The pressure was 29.91 inches and falling. Elsewhere across Ohio, at Columbus, rain was falling, with a temperature of 70. At Toledo Express, it was partly sunny, with a temperature of 76. It was cloudy, with a temperature of 70 at Marion, 70 at Cleveland, 70 at Akron-Canton Regional Airport, 68 at Cincinnati, and 72 at Findlay. Reports from nearby cities outside Ohio, skies ranged from partly sunny to cloudy. It was 74 at Pittsburgh, 75 at Detroit, 75 at Buffalo, 70 at Indianapolis, and 83 at Chicago. The current time is 6:07 p.m. Eastern Daylight Time. 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On the latest weather map, a stationary front will remain to the south of the area through Thursday night. Weak high pressure will briefly build across the eastern Great Lakes Friday into Saturday. A low pressure system and cold front will then move east through the Great Lakes on Sunday. The forecast for the Central Highlands. This afternoon, mostly cloudy with a chance of showers and thunderstorms. Highs in the upper 70s. Southwest winds 5 to 10 miles per hour. Chance of rain 50%. Tonight, mostly cloudy. A chance of showers and thunderstorms in the evening, then a slight chance of showers after midnight. Humid with lows in the mid-60s. West winds 5 to 10 miles per hour. Chance of rain 40%. Thursday, mostly cloudy in the morning, then partly sunny with a slight chance of showers and thunderstorms in the afternoon. Humid with highs in the lower 80s. Northwest winds around 5 miles per hour. Chance of rain 20%. Thursday night, mostly cloudy. A chance of showers. Humid with lows in the lower 60s. Northeast winds around 5 miles per hour. Chance of rain 50%. Friday, mostly cloudy with a chance of showers in the morning, then partly sunny with a chance of showers in the afternoon. Humid with highs around 80. East winds around 5 miles per hour. Chance of rain 50%. Friday night, mostly cloudy with a chance of showers in the evening, then partly cloudy after midnight. Lows in the lower 60s. Chance of rain 30%. At 6 p.m., weather reports for selected cities. At Mansfield Long Regional Airport, it was cloudy. The temperature was 70 degrees, the dew point 65, and the relative humidity 84%. The wind was west, at 9 miles an hour, gusting to 22. The pressure was 29.91 inches and falling. Elsewhere across Ohio, at Columbus, rain was falling, with a temperature of 70.
at Toledo Express, it was partly sunny, with a temperature of 76. It was cloudy, with a temperature of 70 at Marion, 70 at Cleveland, 70 at Akron-Canton Regional Airport, 68 at Cincinnati, and 72 at Findlay. Reports from nearby cities outside Ohio, skies ranged from partly sunny to cloudy. It was 74 at Pittsburgh, 75 at Detroit, 75 at Buffalo, 70 at Indianapolis, and 83 at Chicago. The extended forecast for the Central Highlands. Saturday, partly sunny with a chance of showers. Highs in the lower 80s. Chance of rain 40%. Saturday night, mostly cloudy. A chance of showers after midnight. Lows in the mid-60s. Chance of rain 30%. Sunday, partly sunny with a chance of showers. A chance of thunderstorms in the afternoon. Highs in the mid-80s. Chance of rain 50%. Sunday night, a chance of thunderstorms. Showers likely. Lows in the mid-60s. Chance of rain 60%. Monday, partly sunny with a 30% chance of showers. Highs around 80. Monday night, partly cloudy. A chance of showers in the evening. Lows around 60. Chance of rain 30%. Tuesday, mostly sunny. Highs in the upper 70s. The current time is 6:11 p.m. Eastern Daylight Time. 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On the latest weather map, a stationary front will remain to the south of the area through Thursday night. Weak high pressure will briefly build across the eastern Great Lakes Friday into Saturday. A low pressure system and cold front will then move east through the Great Lakes on Sunday. The forecast for the Central Highlands. This afternoon, mostly cloudy with a chance of showers and thunderstorms. Highs in the upper 70s. Southwest winds 5 to 10 miles per hour. Chance of rain 50%. Tonight, mostly cloudy. A chance of showers and thunderstorms in the evening, then a slight chance of showers after midnight. Humid with lows in the mid-60s. West winds 5 to 10 miles per hour. Chance of rain 40%. Thursday, mostly cloudy in the morning, then partly sunny with a slight chance of showers and thunderstorms in the afternoon. Humid with highs in the lower 80s. Northwest winds around 5 miles per hour. Chance of rain 20%. Thursday night, mostly cloudy. A chance of showers. Humid with lows in the lower 60s. Northeast winds around 5 miles per hour. Chance of rain 50%. Friday, mostly cloudy with a chance of showers in the morning, then partly sunny with a chance of showers in the afternoon. Humid with highs around 80. East winds around 5 miles per hour. Chance of rain 50%. Friday night, mostly cloudy with a chance of showers in the evening, then partly cloudy after midnight. Lows in the lower 60s. Chance of rain 30%. At 6 p.m., weather reports for selected cities. At Mansfield Long Regional Airport, it was cloudy. The temperature was 70 degrees, the dew point 65, and the relative humidity 84%. The wind was west, at 9 miles an hour, gusting to 22. The pressure was 29.91 inches and falling. Elsewhere across Ohio, at Columbus, rain was falling, with a temperature of 70. At Toledo Express, it was partly sunny, with a temperature of 76. It was cloudy, with a temperature of 70 at Marion, 70 at Cleveland, 70 at Akron-Canton Regional Airport, 68 at Cincinnati, and 72 at Findlay. Reports from nearby cities outside Ohio, skies ranged from partly sunny to cloudy. It was 74 at Pittsburgh, 75 at Detroit, 75 at Buffalo, 70 at Indianapolis, and 83 at Chicago. At 6 p.m., weather reports for selected cities. At Mansfield Long Regional Airport, it was cloudy. The temperature was 70 degrees, the dew point 65, and the relative humidity 84%. The wind was west, at 9 miles an hour, gusting to 22. The pressure was 29.91 inches and falling.
Elsewhere across Ohio, at Columbus, rain was falling, with a temperature of 70. It was cloudy, with a temperature of 70 at Marion, 76 at Toledo Express, and 70 at Cleveland. Under cloudy skies, Akron-Canton Regional Airport reported 70, Cincinnati reported 68, and Findlay reported 72. Reports from nearby cities outside Ohio, skies ranged from partly sunny to cloudy. It was 74 at Pittsburgh, 75 at Detroit, 75 at Buffalo, 70 at Indianapolis, and 83 at Chicago. The Mansfield, Ohio climate summary for this evening, as of 5:15 p.m., August 12, 2026. Today's high temperature was 74 degrees. The normal high is 82. The record high is 92 degrees, which was last set in 1936. Today's low temperature was 64 degrees. The normal low is 61. The record low is 39 degrees, which was set in 1946. A trace of precipitation fell today. No snow fell today, which brings the monthly total to 0.0 inches. The total snowfall since July 1st still stands at 0.0 inches. Sunset tonight is at 8:32 p.m. Sunrise tomorrow is at 6:38 a.m. The current time is 6:16 p.m. Eastern Daylight Time. 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On the latest weather map, a stationary front will remain to the south of the area through Thursday night. Weak high pressure will briefly build across the eastern Great Lakes Friday into Saturday. A low pressure system and cold front will then move east through the Great Lakes on Sunday. The forecast for the Central Highlands. This afternoon, mostly cloudy with a chance of showers and thunderstorms. Highs in the upper 70s. Southwest winds 5 to 10 miles per hour. Chance of rain 50%. Tonight, mostly cloudy. A chance of showers and thunderstorms in the evening, then a slight chance of showers after midnight. Humid with lows in the mid-60s. West winds 5 to 10 miles per hour. Chance of rain 40%. Thursday, mostly cloudy in the morning, then partly sunny with a slight chance of showers and thunderstorms in the afternoon. Humid with highs in the lower 80s. Northwest winds around 5 miles per hour. Chance of rain 20%. Thursday night, mostly cloudy. A chance of showers. Humid with lows in the lower 60s. Northeast winds around 5 miles per hour. Chance of rain 50%. Friday, mostly cloudy with a chance of showers in the morning, then partly sunny with a chance of showers in the afternoon. Humid with highs around 80. East winds around 5 miles per hour. Chance of rain 50%. Friday night, mostly cloudy with a chance of showers in the evening, then partly cloudy after midnight. Lows in the lower 60s. Chance of rain 30%. At 6 p.m., weather reports for selected cities. At Mansfield Long Regional Airport, it was cloudy. The temperature was 70 degrees, the dew point 65, and the relative humidity 84%. The wind was west, at 9 miles an hour, gusting to 22. The pressure was 29.91 inches and falling. Elsewhere across Ohio, at Columbus, rain was falling, with a temperature of 70. It was cloudy, with a temperature of 70 at Marion, 76 at Toledo Express, and 70 at Cleveland. Under cloudy skies, Akron-Canton Regional Airport reported 70, Cincinnati reported 68, and Findlay reported 72. Reports from nearby cities outside Ohio, skies ranged from partly sunny to cloudy. It was 74 at Pittsburgh, 75 at Detroit, 75 at Buffalo, 70 at Indianapolis, and 83 at Chicago. The current time is 6:19 p.m. Eastern Daylight Time. 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On the latest weather map, a stationary front will remain to the south of the area through Thursday night.
weak high pressure will briefly build across the eastern Great Lakes Friday into Saturday. A low pressure system and cold front will then move east through the Great Lakes on Sunday. The extended forecast for the Central Highlands. Saturday, partly sunny with a chance of showers. Highs in the lower 80s. Chance of rain 40%. Saturday night, mostly cloudy. A chance of showers after midnight. Lows in the mid-60s. Chance of rain 30%. Sunday, partly sunny with a chance of showers. A chance of thunderstorms in the afternoon. Highs in the mid-80s. Chance of rain 50%. Sunday night, a chance of thunderstorms. Showers likely. Lows in the mid-60s. Chance of rain 60%. Monday, partly sunny with a 30% chance of showers. Highs around 80. Monday night, partly cloudy. A chance of showers in the evening. Lows around 60. Chance of rain 30%. Tuesday, mostly sunny. Highs in the upper 70s. The forecast for the Central Highlands. This afternoon, mostly cloudy with a chance of showers and thunderstorms. Highs in the upper 70s. Southwest winds 5 to 10 miles per hour. Chance of rain 50%. Tonight, mostly cloudy. A chance of showers and thunderstorms in the evening, then a slight chance of showers after midnight. Humid with lows in the mid-60s. West winds 5 to 10 miles per hour. Chance of rain 40%. Thursday, mostly cloudy in the morning, then partly sunny with a slight chance of showers and thunderstorms in the afternoon. Humid with highs in the lower 80s. Northwest winds around 5 miles per hour. Chance of rain 20%. Thursday night, mostly cloudy. A chance of showers. Humid with lows in the lower 60s. Northeast winds around 5 miles per hour. Chance of rain 50%. Friday, mostly cloudy with a chance of showers in the morning, then partly sunny with a chance of showers in the afternoon. Humid with highs around 80. East winds around 5 miles per hour. Chance of rain 50%. Friday night, mostly cloudy with a chance of showers in the evening, then partly cloudy after midnight. Lows in the lower 60s. Chance of rain 30%. At 6 p.m., weather reports for selected cities. At Mansfield Long Regional Airport, it was cloudy. The temperature was 70 degrees, the dew point 65, and the relative humidity 84%. The wind was west, at 9 miles an hour, gusting to 22. The pressure was 29.91 inches and falling. Elsewhere across Ohio, at Columbus, rain was falling, with a temperature of 70. It was cloudy, with a temperature of 70 at Marion, 76 at Toledo Express, and 70 at Cleveland. Under cloudy skies, Akron-Canton Regional Airport reported 70, Cincinnati reported 68, and Findlay reported 72. Reports from nearby cities outside Ohio, skies ranged from partly sunny to cloudy. It was 74 at Pittsburgh, 75 at Detroit, 75 at Buffalo, 70 at Indianapolis, and 83 at Chicago. The current time is 6:23 p.m. Eastern Daylight Time. 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On the latest weather map, a stationary front will remain to the south of the area through Thursday night. Weak high pressure will briefly build across the eastern Great Lakes Friday into Saturday. A low pressure system and cold front will then move east through the Great Lakes on Sunday. The forecast for the Central Highlands. This afternoon, mostly cloudy with a chance of showers and thunderstorms. Highs in the upper 70s. Southwest winds 5 to 10 miles per hour. Chance of rain 50%. Tonight, mostly cloudy. A chance of showers and thunderstorms in the evening, then a slight chance of showers after midnight. Humid with lows in the mid-60s. West winds 5 to 10 miles per hour. Chance of rain 40%. Thursday, mostly cloudy in the morning, then partly sunny with a slight chance of showers and thunderstorms in the afternoon. Humid with highs in the lower 80s.
Northwest winds around 5 miles per hour. Chance of rain 20%. Thursday night, mostly cloudy. A chance of showers. Humid with lows in the lower 60s. Northeast winds around 5 miles per hour. Chance of rain 50%. Friday, mostly cloudy with a chance of showers in the morning, then partly sunny with a chance of showers in the afternoon. Humid with highs around 80. East winds around 5 miles per hour. Chance of rain 50%. Friday night, mostly cloudy with a chance of showers in the evening, then partly cloudy after midnight. Lows in the lower 60s. Chance of rain 30%. At 6 p.m., weather reports for selected cities. At Mansfield Lawn Regional Airport, it was cloudy. The temperature was 70 degrees, the dew point 65, and the relative humidity 84%. The wind was west, at 9 miles an hour, gusting to 22. The pressure was 29.91 inches and falling. Elsewhere across Ohio, at Columbus, rain was falling, with a temperature of 70. It was cloudy, with a temperature of 70 at Marion, 76 at Toledo Express, and 70 at Cleveland. Under cloudy skies, Akron-Canton Regional Airport reported 70, Cincinnati reported 68, and Findlay reported 72. Reports from nearby cities outside Ohio, skies ranged from partly sunny to cloudy. It was 74 at Pittsburgh, 75 at Detroit, 75 at Buffalo, 70 at Indianapolis, and 83 at Chicago. The current time is 6:26 p.m. Eastern Daylight Time. 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On the latest weather map, a stationary front will remain to the south of the area through Thursday night. Weak high pressure will briefly build across the eastern Great Lakes Friday into Saturday. A low pressure system and cold front will then move east through the Great Lakes on Sunday. The forecast for the Central Highlands. This afternoon, mostly cloudy with a chance of showers and thunderstorms. Highs in the upper 70s. Southwest winds 5 to 10 miles per hour. Chance of rain 50%. Tonight, mostly cloudy. A chance of showers and thunderstorms in the evening, then a slight chance of showers after midnight. Humid with lows in the mid-60s. West winds 5 to 10 miles per hour. Chance of rain 40%. Thursday, mostly cloudy in the morning, then partly sunny with a slight chance of showers and thunderstorms in the afternoon. Humid with highs in the lower 80s. Northwest winds around 5 miles per hour. Chance of rain 20%. Thursday night, mostly cloudy. A chance of showers. Humid with lows in the lower 60s. Northeast winds around 5 miles per hour. Chance of rain 50%. Friday, mostly cloudy with a chance of showers in the morning, then partly sunny with a chance of showers in the afternoon. Humid with highs around 80. East winds around 5 miles per hour. Chance of rain 50%. Friday night, mostly cloudy with a chance of showers in the evening, then partly cloudy after midnight. Lows in the lower 60s. Chance of rain 30%. At 6 p.m., weather reports for selected cities. At Mansfield Lawn Regional Airport, it was cloudy. The temperature was 70 degrees, the dew point 65, and the relative humidity 84%. The wind was west, at 9 miles an hour, gusting to 22. The pressure was 29.91 inches and falling. Elsewhere across Ohio, at Columbus, rain was falling, with a temperature of 70. It was cloudy, with a temperature of 70 at Marion, 76 at Toledo Express, and 70 at Cleveland. Under cloudy skies, Akron-Canton Regional Airport reported 70, Cincinnati reported 68, and Findlay reported 72. Reports from nearby cities outside Ohio, skies ranged from partly sunny to cloudy. It was 74 at Pittsburgh, 75 at Detroit, 75 at Buffalo, 70 at Indianapolis, and 83 at Chicago. The current time is 6:29 p.m. Eastern Daylight Time. 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
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The extended forecast for the Central Highlands. Saturday, partly sunny with a chance of showers. Highs in the lower 80s. Chance of rain 40%. Saturday night, mostly cloudy. A chance of showers after midnight. Lows in the mid-60s. Chance of rain 30%. Sunday, partly sunny with a chance of showers. A chance of thunderstorms in the afternoon. Highs in the mid-80s. Chance of rain 50%. Sunday night, a chance of thunderstorms. Showers likely. Lows in the mid-60s. Chance of rain 60%. Monday, partly sunny with a 30% chance of showers. Highs around 80. Monday night, partly cloudy. A chance of showers in the evening. Lows around 60. Chance of rain 30%. Tuesday, mostly sunny. Highs in the upper 70s. The Mansfield, Ohio climate summary for this evening, as of 5:15 p.m., August 12, 2026. Today's high temperature was 74 degrees. The normal high is 82. The record high is 92 degrees, which was last set in 1936. Today's low temperature was 64 degrees. The normal low is 61. The record low is 39 degrees, which was set in 1946. A trace of precipitation fell today. No snow fell today, which brings the monthly total to 0.0 inches. The total snowfall since July 1st still stands at 0.0 inches. Sunset tonight is at 8:32 p.m. Sunrise tomorrow is at 6:38 a.m. On the latest weather map, a stationary front will remain to the south of the area through Thursday night. Weak high pressure will briefly build across the eastern Great Lakes Friday into Saturday. A low pressure system and cold front will then move east through the Great Lakes on Sunday. The forecast for the Central Highlands. This afternoon, mostly cloudy with a chance of showers and thunderstorms. Highs in the upper 70s. Southwest winds 5 to 10 miles per hour. Chance of rain 50%. Tonight, mostly cloudy. A chance of showers and thunderstorms in the evening, then a slight chance of showers after midnight. Humid with lows in the mid-60s. West winds 5 to 10 miles per hour. Chance of rain 40%. Thursday, mostly cloudy in the morning, then partly sunny with a slight chance of showers and thunderstorms in the afternoon. Humid with highs in the lower 80s. Northwest winds around 5 miles per hour. Chance of rain 20%. Thursday night, mostly cloudy. A chance of showers. Humid with lows in the lower 60s. Northeast winds around 5 miles per hour. Chance of rain 50%. Friday, mostly cloudy with a chance of showers in the morning, then partly sunny with a chance of showers in the afternoon. Humid with highs around 80. East round 80. East winds around 5 miles per hour. Chance of rain 50%. Friday night, mostly cloudy with a chance of showers in the evening, then partly cloudy after midnight. Lows in the lower 60s. Chance of rain 30%. At 6 p.m., weather reports for selected cities. At Mansfield Long Regional Airport, it was cloudy. The temperature was 70 degrees, the dew point 65, and the relative humidity 84%. The wind was west, at 9 miles an hour, gusting to 22. The pressure was 29.91 inches and falling. Elsewhere across Ohio, at Columbus, rain was falling, with a temperature of 70. It was cloudy, with a temperature of 70 at Marion, 76 at Toledo Express, and 70 at Cleveland. Under cloudy skies, Akron-Canton Regional Airport reported 70, Cincinnati reported 68, and Findlay reported 72. Reports from nearby cities outside Ohio, skies ranged from partly sunny to cloudy. It was 74 at Pittsburgh, 75 at Detroit, 75 at Buffalo, 70 at Indianapolis, and 83 at Chicago. The current time is 6:34 p.m. Eastern Daylight Time. 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
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On the latest

Weather map. A stationary front will remain to the south of the area through Thursday night. Weak high pressure will briefly build across the eastern Great Lakes Friday into Saturday. A low pressure system and cold front will then move east through the Great Lakes on Sunday. The forecast for the Central Highlands. This afternoon, mostly cloudy with a chance of showers and thunderstorms. Highs in the upper 70s. Southwest winds 5 to 10 miles per hour. Chance of rain 50%. Tonight, mostly cloudy. A chance of showers and thunderstorms in the evening, then a slight chance of showers after midnight. Humid with lows in the mid-60s. West winds 5 to 10 miles per hour. Chance of rain 40%. Thursday, mostly cloudy in the morning, then partly sunny with a slight chance of showers and thunderstorms in the afternoon. Humid with highs in the lower 80s. Northwest winds around 5 miles per hour. Chance of rain 20%. Thursday night, mostly cloudy. A chance of showers. Humid with lows in the lower 60s. Northeast winds around 5 miles per hour. Chance of rain 50%. Friday, mostly cloudy with a chance of showers in the morning, then partly sunny with a chance of showers in the afternoon. Humid with highs around 80. East winds around 5 miles per hour. Chance of rain 50%. Friday night, mostly cloudy with a chance of showers in the evening, then partly cloudy after midnight. Lows in the lower 60s. Chance of rain 30%. At 6 p.m., weather reports for selected cities. At Mansfield Long Regional Airport, it was cloudy. The temperature was 70 degrees, the dew point 65, and the relative humidity 84%. The wind was west, at 9 miles an hour, gusting to 22. The pressure was 29.91 inches and falling. Elsewhere across Ohio, at Columbus, rain was falling, with a temperature of 70. It was cloudy, with a temperature of 70 at Marion, 76 at Toledo Express, and 70 at Cleveland. Under cloudy skies, Akron-Canton Regional Airport reported 70, Cincinnati reported 68, and Findlay reported 72. Reports from nearby cities outside Ohio, skies ranged from partly sunny to cloudy. It was 74 at Pittsburgh, 75 at Detroit, 75 at Buffalo, 70 at Indianapolis, and 83 at Chicago. The current time is 6:37 p.m. Eastern Daylight Time. 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On the latest weather map, a stationary front will remain to the south of the area through Thursday night. Weak high pressure will briefly build across the eastern Great Lakes Friday into Saturday. A low pressure system and cold front will then move east through the Great Lakes on Sunday. The forecast for the Central Highlands. This afternoon, mostly cloudy with a chance of showers and thunderstorms. Highs in the upper 70s. Southwest winds 5 to 10 miles per hour. Chance of rain 50%. Tonight, mostly cloudy. A chance of showers and thunderstorms in the evening, then a slight chance of showers after midnight. Humid with lows in the mid-60s. West winds 5 to 10 miles per hour. Chance of rain 40%. Thursday, mostly cloudy in the morning, then partly sunny with a slight chance of showers and thunderstorms in the afternoon. Humid with highs in the lower 80s. Northwest winds around 5 miles per hour. Chance of rain 20%. Thursday night, mostly cloudy. A chance of showers. Humid with lows in the lower 60s. Northeast winds around 5 miles per hour. Chance of rain 50%. Friday, mostly cloudy with a chance of showers in the morning, then partly sunny with a chance of showers in the afternoon. Humid with highs around 80. East winds around 5 miles per hour. Chance of rain 50%. Friday night, mostly cloudy with a chance of showers in the evening, then partly cloudy after midnight. Lows in the lower 60s. Chance of rain 30%. At 6 p.m., weather reports for selected cities. At Mansfield Long Regional Airport, it was cloudy. The temperature was 70 degrees, the dew point 65, and the relative humidity 84%.
The wind was west, at 9 miles an hour, gusting to 22. The pressure was 29.91 inches and falling. Elsewhere across Ohio, at Columbus, rain was falling, with a temperature of 70. It was cloudy, with a temperature of 70 at Marion, 76 at Toledo Express, and 70 at Cleveland. Under cloudy skies, Akron-Canton Regional Airport reported 70, Cincinnati reported 68, and Findlay reported 72. Reports from nearby cities outside Ohio, skies ranged from partly sunny to cloudy. It was 74 at Pittsburgh, 75 at Detroit, 75 at Buffalo, 70 at Indianapolis, and 83 at Chicago. The extended forecast for the Central Highlands. Saturday, partly sunny with a chance of showers. Highs in the lower 80s. Chance of rain 40%. Saturday night, mostly cloudy. A chance of showers after midnight. Lows in the mid-60s. Chance of rain 30%. Sunday, partly sunny with a chance of showers. A chance of thunderstorms in the afternoon. Highs in the mid-80s. Chance of rain 50%. Sunday night, a chance of thunderstorms. Showers likely. Lows in the mid-60s. Chance of rain 60%. Monday, partly sunny with a 30% chance of showers. Highs around 80. Monday night, partly cloudy. A chance of showers in the evening. Lows around 60. Chance of rain 30%. Tuesday, mostly sunny. Highs in the upper 70s. The current time is 6:41 p.m. Eastern Daylight Time. 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On the latest weather map, a stationary front will remain to the south of the area through Thursday night. Weak high pressure will briefly build across the eastern Great Lakes Friday into Saturday. A low pressure system and cold front will then move east through the Great Lakes on Sunday. The forecast for the Central Highlands. This afternoon, mostly cloudy with a chance of showers and thunderstorms. Highs in the upper 70s. Southwest winds 5 to 10 miles per hour. Chance of rain 50%. Tonight, mostly cloudy. A chance of showers and thunderstorms in the evening, then a slight chance of showers after midnight. Humid with lows in the mid-60s. West winds 5 to 10 miles per hour. Chance of rain 40%. Thursday, mostly cloudy in the morning, then partly sunny with a slight chance of showers and thunderstorms in the afternoon. Humid with highs in the lower 80s. Northwest winds around 5 miles per hour. Chance of rain 20%. Thursday night, mostly cloudy. A chance of showers. Humid with lows in the lower 60s. Northeast winds around 5 miles per hour. Chance of rain 50%. Friday, mostly cloudy with a chance of showers in the morning, then partly sunny with a chance of showers in the afternoon. Humid with highs around 80. East winds around 5 miles per hour. Chance of rain 50%. Friday night, mostly cloudy with a chance of showers in the evening, then partly cloudy after midnight. Lows in the lower 60s. Chance of rain 30%. At 6 p.m., weather reports for selected cities. At Mansfield Long Regional Airport, it was cloudy. The temperature was 70 degrees, the dew point 65, and the relative humidity 84%. The wind was west, at 9 miles an hour, gusting to 22. The pressure was 29.91 inches and falling. Elsewhere across Ohio, at Columbus, rain was falling, with a temperature of 70. It was cloudy, with a temperature of 70 at Marion, 76 at Toledo Express, and 70 at Cleveland. Under cloudy skies, Akron-Canton Regional Airport reported 70, Cincinnati reported 68, and Findlay reported 72. Reports from nearby cities outside Ohio. Skies ranged from partly sunny to cloudy. It was 74 at Pittsburgh, 75 at Detroit, 75 at Buffalo, 70 at Indianapolis, and 83 at Chicago. The current time is 6:44 p.m. Eastern Daylight Time.
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The Mansfield, Ohio climate summary for this evening, as of 5:15 p.m., August 12, 2026. Today's high temperature was 74 degrees. The normal high is 82. The record high is 92 degrees, which was last set in 1936. Today's low temperature was 64 degrees. The normal low is 61. The record low is 39 degrees, which was set in 1946. A trace of precipitation fell today. No snow fell today, which brings the monthly total to 0.0 inches. The total snowfall since July 1st still stands at 0.0 inches. Sunset tonight is at 8:32 p.m. Sunrise tomorrow is at 6:38 a.m. On the latest weather map, a stationary front will remain to the south of the area through Thursday night. Weak high pressure will briefly build across the eastern Great Lakes Friday into Saturday. A low pressure system and cold front will then move east through the Great Lakes on Sunday. The forecast for the Central Highlands. This afternoon, mostly cloudy with a chance of showers and thunderstorms. Highs in the upper 70s. Southwest winds 5 to 10 miles per hour. Chance of rain 50%. Tonight, mostly cloudy. A chance of showers and thunderstorms in the evening, then a slight chance of showers after midnight. Humid with lows in the mid-60s. West winds 5 to 10 miles per hour. Chance of rain 40%. Thursday, mostly cloudy in the morning, then partly sunny with a slight chance of showers and thunderstorms in the afternoon. Humid with highs in the lower 80s. Northwest winds around 5 miles per hour. Chance of rain 20%. Thursday night, mostly cloudy. A chance of showers. Humid with lows in the lower 60s. Northeast winds around 5 miles per hour. Chance of rain 50%. Friday, mostly cloudy with a chance of showers in the morning, then partly sunny with a chance of showers in the afternoon. Humid with highs around 80. East winds around 5 miles per hour. Chance of rain 50%. Friday night, mostly cloudy with a chance of showers in the evening, then partly cloudy after midnight. Lows in the lower 60s. Chance of rain 30%. At 6 p.m., weather reports for selected cities. At Mansfield Long Regional Airport, it was cloudy. The temperature was 70 degrees, the dew point 65, and the relative humidity 84%. The wind was west, at 9 miles an hour, gusting to 22. The pressure was 29.91 inches and falling. Elsewhere across Ohio, at Columbus, rain was falling, with a temperature of 70. It was cloudy, with a temperature of 70 at Marion, 76 at Toledo Express, and 70 at Cleveland. Under cloudy skies, Akron-Canton Regional Airport reported 70, Cincinnati reported 68, and Findlay reported 72. Reports from nearby cities outside Ohio, skies ranged from partly sunny to cloudy. It was 74 at Pittsburgh, 75 at Detroit, 75 at Buffalo, 70 at Indianapolis, and 83 at Chicago. The current time is 6:48 p.m. Eastern Daylight Time. 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On the latest weather map, a stationary front will remain to the south of the area through Thursday night. Weak high pressure will briefly build across the eastern Great Lakes Friday into Saturday. A low pressure system and cold front will then move east through the Great Lakes on Sunday. The forecast for the Central Highlands. This afternoon, mostly cloudy with a chance of showers and thunderstorms. Highs in the upper 70s. Southwest winds 5 to 10 miles per hour. Chance of rain 50%. Tonight, mostly cloudy. A chance of showers and thunderstorms in the evening, then a slight chance of showers after midnight. Humid with lows in the mid-60s. West winds 5 to 10 miles per hour. Chance of rain 40%.
Thursday, mostly cloudy in the morning, then partly sunny with a slight chance of showers and thunderstorms in the afternoon. Humid with highs in the lower 80s. Northwest winds around 5 miles per hour. Chance of rain 20%. Thursday night, mostly cloudy. A chance of showers. Humid with lows in the lower 60s. Northeast winds around 5 miles per hour. Chance of rain 50%. Friday, mostly cloudy with a chance of showers in the morning, then partly sunny with a chance of showers in the afternoon. Humid with highs around 80. East winds around 5 miles per hour. Chance of rain 50%. Friday night, mostly cloudy with a chance of showers in the evening, then partly cloudy after midnight. Lows in the lower 60s. Chance of rain 30%. The extended forecast for the Central Highlands. Saturday, partly sunny with a chance of showers. Highs in the lower 80s. Chance of rain 40%. Saturday night, mostly cloudy. A chance of showers after midnight. Lows in the mid-60s. Chance of rain 30%. Sunday, partly sunny with a chance of showers. A chance of thunderstorms in the afternoon. Highs in the mid-80s. Chance of rain 50%. Sunday night, a chance of thunderstorms. Showers likely. Lows in the mid-60s. Chance of rain 60%. Monday, partly sunny with a 30% chance of showers. Highs around 80. Monday night, partly cloudy. A chance of showers in the evening. Lows around 60. Chance of rain 30%. Tuesday, mostly sunny. Highs in the upper 70s. At 6 p.m., weather reports for selected cities. At Mansfield Lawn Regional Airport, it was cloudy. The temperature was 70 degrees, the dew point 65, and the relative humidity 84%. The wind was west, at 9 miles an hour, gusting to 22. The pressure was 29.91 inches and falling. Elsewhere across Ohio, at Columbus, rain was falling, with a temperature of 70. It was cloudy, with a temperature of 70 at Marion, 76 at Toledo Express, and 70 at Cleveland. Under cloudy skies, Akron-Canton Regional Airport reported 70, Cincinnati reported 68, and Findlay reported 72. Reports from nearby cities outside Ohio, skies ranged from partly sunny to cloudy. It was 74 at Pittsburgh, 75 at Detroit, 75 at Buffalo, 70 at Indianapolis, and 83 at Chicago. The current time is 6:52 p.m. Eastern Daylight Time. 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On the latest weather map, a stationary front will remain to the south of the area through Thursday night. Weak high pressure will briefly build across the eastern Great Lakes Friday into Saturday. A low pressure system and cold front will then move east through the Great Lakes on Sunday. The forecast for the Central Highlands. This afternoon, mostly cloudy with a chance of showers and thunderstorms. Highs in the upper 70s. Southwest winds 5 to 10 miles per hour. Chance of rain 50%. Tonight, mostly cloudy. A chance of showers and thunderstorms in the evening, then a slight chance of showers after midnight. Humid with lows in the mid-60s. West winds 5 to 10 miles per hour. Chance of rain 40%. Thursday, mostly cloudy in the morning, then partly sunny with a slight chance of showers and thunderstorms in the afternoon. Humid with highs in the lower 80s. Northwest winds around 5 miles per hour. Chance of rain 20%. Thursday night, mostly cloudy. A chance of showers. Humid with lows in the lower 60s. Northeast winds around 5 miles per hour. Chance of rain 50%. Friday, mostly cloudy with a chance of showers in the morning, then partly sunny with a chance of showers in the afternoon. Humid with highs around 80. East winds around 5 miles per hour. Chance of rain 50%. Friday night, mostly cloudy with a chance of showers in the evening, then partly cloudy after midnight. Lows in the lower 60s. Chance of rain 30%.
at 6 p.m. Weather reports for selected cities. At Mansfield Long Regional Airport, it was cloudy.

reports from nearby cities outside Ohio, skies ranged from partly sunny to cloudy. It was 74 at Pittsburgh, 75 at Detroit, 75 at Buffalo, 70 at Indianapolis, and 83 at Chicago. The current time is 6:55 p.m. Eastern Daylight Time. 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On the latest weather map, a stationary front will remain to the south of the area through Thursday night. Weak high pressure will briefly build across the eastern Great Lakes Friday into Saturday. A low pressure system and cold front will then move east through the Great Lakes on Sunday. The forecast for the Central Highlands. This afternoon, mostly cloudy with a chance of showers and thunderstorms. Highs in the upper 70s. Southwest winds 5 to 10 miles per hour. Chance of rain 50%. Tonight, mostly cloudy. A chance of showers and thunderstorms in the evening, then a slight chance of showers after midnight. Humid with lows in the mid-60s. West winds 5 to 10 miles per hour. Chance of rain 40%. Thursday, mostly cloudy in the morning, then partly sunny with a slight chance of showers and thunderstorms in the afternoon. Humid with highs in the lower 80s. Northwest winds around 5 miles per hour. Chance of rain 20%. Thursday night, mostly cloudy. A chance of showers. Humid with lows in the lower 60s. Northeast winds around 5 miles per hour. Chance of rain 50%. Friday, mostly cloudy with a chance of showers in the morning, then partly sunny with a chance of showers in the afternoon. Humid with highs around 80. East winds around 5 miles per hour. Chance of rain 50%. Friday night, mostly cloudy with a chance of showers in the evening, then partly cloudy after midnight. Lows in the lower 60s. Chance of rain 30%. At 6 p.m., weather reports for selected cities. At Mansfield Long Regional Airport, it was cloudy. The temperature was 70 degrees, the dew point 65, and the relative humidity 84%. The wind was west, at 9 miles an hour, gusting to 22. The pressure was 29.91 inches and falling. Elsewhere across Ohio, at Columbus, rain was falling, with a temperature of 70. It was cloudy, with a temperature of 70 at Marion, 76 at Toledo Express, and 70 at Cleveland. Under cloudy skies, Akron-Canton Regional Airport reported 70, Cincinnati reported 68, and Findlay reported 72. Reports from nearby cities outside Ohio, skies ranged from partly sunny to cloudy. It was 74 at Pittsburgh, 75 at Detroit, 75 at Buffalo, 70 at Indianapolis, and 83 at Chicago. The current time is 6:58 p.m. Eastern Daylight Time. 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On the latest weather map, a stationary front will remain to the south of the area through Thursday night. Weak high pressure will briefly build across the eastern Great Lakes Friday into Saturday. A low pressure system and cold front will then move east through the Great Lakes on Sunday. The forecast for the Central Highlands. This afternoon, mostly cloudy with a chance of showers and thunderstorms. Highs in the upper 70s. Southwest winds 5 to 10 miles per hour. Chance of rain 50%. Tonight, mostly cloudy. A chance of showers and thunderstorms in the evening, then a slight chance of showers after midnight. Humid with lows in the mid-60s. West winds 5 to 10 miles per hour. Chance of rain 40%. Thursday, mostly cloudy in the morning, then partly sunny with a slight chance of showers and thunderstorms in the afternoon. Humid with highs in the lower 80s. Northwest winds around 5 miles per hour. Chance of rain 20%. Thursday night, mostly cloudy. A chance of showers. Humid with lows in the lower 60s. Northeast winds around 5 miles per hour. Chance of rain.

50%. Friday, mostly cloudy with a chance of showers in the morning, then partly sunny with a chance of showers in the afternoon. Humid with highs around 80. East winds around 5 miles per hour. Chance of rain 50%. Friday night, mostly cloudy with a chance of showers in the evening, then partly cloudy after midnight. Lows in the lower 60s. Chance of rain 30%. The Nearshore Marine Forecast. For the following marine location, the islands to Vermilion. Tonight, southwest winds 5 to 10 knots becoming west. A chance of showers and thunderstorms early, then a slight chance of showers and thunderstorms late this evening. Waves 1 foot or less. Thursday, northwest winds less than 10 knots becoming northeast. Partly sunny. Waves 1 foot or less. Thursday night, southeast winds 10 knots or less becoming east. A chance of showers. Waves 2 feet or less. Friday, east winds 5 to 10 knots. A chance of showers. Waves 2 feet or less. Winds and waves higher in and near thunderstorms. The water temperature off Toledo is 77 degrees, off Cleveland 77 degrees, and off Derry 77 degrees. The extended forecast for the Central Highlands. Saturday, partly sunny with a chance of showers. Highs in the lower 80s. Chance of rain 40%. Saturday night, mostly cloudy. A chance of showers after midnight. Lows in the mid-60s. Chance of rain 30%. Sunday, partly sunny with a chance of showers. A chance of thunderstorms in the afternoon. Highs in the mid-80s. Chance of rain 50%. Sunday night, a chance of thunderstorms. Showers likely. Lows in the mid-60s. Chance of rain 60%. Monday, partly sunny with a 30% chance of showers. Highs around 80. Monday night, partly cloudy. A chance of showers in the evening. Lows around 60. Chance of rain 30%. Tuesday, mostly sunny. Highs in the upper 70s. The Mansfield, Ohio climate summary for this evening, as of 5:15 p.m., August 12, 2026. Today's high temperature was 74 degrees. The normal high is 82. The record high is 92 degrees, which was last set in 1936. Today's low temperature was 64 degrees. The normal low is 61. The record low is 39 degrees, which was set in 1946. A trace of precipitation fell today. No snow fell today, which brings the monthly total to 0.0 inches. The total snowfall since July 1st still stands at 0.0 inches. Sunset tonight is at 8:32 p.m. Sunrise tomorrow is at 6:38 a.m. At 6 p.m., weather reports for selected cities. At Mansfield Lawn Regional Airport, it was cloudy. The temperature was 70 degrees, the dew point 65, and the relative humidity 84%. The wind was west, at 9 miles an hour, gusting to 22. The pressure was 29.91 inches and falling. Elsewhere across Ohio, at Columbus, rain was falling, with a temperature of 70. It was cloudy, with a temperature of 70 at Marion, 76 at Toledo Express, and 70 at Cleveland. Under cloudy skies, Akron-Canton Regional Airport reported 70, Cincinnati reported 68, and Findlay reported 72. Reports from nearby cities outside Ohio, skies ranged from partly sunny to cloudy. It was 74 at Pittsburgh, 75 at Detroit, 75 at Buffalo, 70 at Indianapolis, and 83 at Chicago. The current time is 7:04 p.m. Eastern Daylight Time. 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On the latest weather map, a stationary front will remain to the south of the area through Thursday night. Weak high pressure will briefly build across the eastern Great Lakes Friday into Saturday. A low pressure system and cold front will then move east through the Great Lakes on Sunday. The forecast for the Central Highlands. This afternoon, mostly cloudy with a chance of showers and thunderstorms.
highs in the upper 70s. Southwest winds 5 to 10 miles per hour. Chance of rain 50%. Tonight, mostly cloudy. A chance of showers and thunderstorms in the evening, then a slight chance of showers after midnight. Humid with lows in the mid-60s. West winds 5 to 10 miles per hour. Chance of rain 40%. Thursday, mostly cloudy in the morning, then partly sunny with a slight chance of showers and thunderstorms in the afternoon. Humid with highs in the lower 80s. Northwest winds around 5 miles per hour. Chance of rain 20%. Thursday night, mostly cloudy. A chance of showers. Humid with lows in the lower 60s. Northeast winds around 5 miles per hour. Chance of rain 50%. Friday, mostly cloudy with a chance of showers in the morning, then partly sunny with a chance of showers in the afternoon. Humid with highs around 80. East winds around 5 miles per hour. Chance of rain 50%. Friday night, mostly cloudy with a chance of showers in the evening, then partly cloudy after midnight. Lows in the lower 60s. Chance of rain 30%. At 7 p.m., weather reports for selected cities. At Mansfield Long Regional Airport, it was cloudy. The temperature was 70 degrees, the dew point 65, and the relative humidity 84%. The wind was southwest, at 9 miles an hour. The pressure was 29.88 inches and falling. Elsewhere across Ohio, at Toledo Express, it was mostly sunny, with a temperature of 76. At Findlay, it was partly sunny, with a temperature of 73. It was cloudy, with a temperature of 70 at Worcester, 71 at Marion, 70 at Cleveland, and 70 at Akron-Canton Regional Airport. Under cloudy skies, Youngstown reported 69, Cincinnati reported 69, Dayton reported 69, and Columbus reported 70. Reports from nearby cities outside Ohio, skies ranged from partly sunny to cloudy. It was 72 at Pittsburgh, 76 at Detroit, 74 at Buffalo, 70 at Indianapolis, and 81 at Chicago. The current time is 7:07 p.m. Eastern Daylight Time. 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On the latest weather map, a stationary front will remain to the south of the area through Thursday night. Weak high pressure will briefly build across the eastern Great Lakes Friday into Saturday. A low pressure system and cold front will then move east through the Great Lakes on Sunday. The forecast for the Central Highlands. This afternoon, mostly cloudy with a chance of showers and thunderstorms. Highs in the upper 70s. Southwest winds 5 to 10 miles per hour. Chance of rain 50%. Tonight, mostly cloudy. A chance of showers and thunderstorms in the evening, then a slight chance of showers after midnight. Humid with lows in the mid-60s. West winds 5 to 10 miles per hour. Chance of rain 40%. Thursday, mostly cloudy in the morning, then partly sunny with a slight chance of showers and thunderstorms in the afternoon. Humid with highs in the lower 80s. Northwest winds around 5 miles per hour. Chance of rain 20%. Thursday night, mostly cloudy. A chance of showers. Humid with lows in the lower 60s. Northeast winds around 5 miles per hour. Chance of rain 50%. Friday, mostly cloudy with a chance of showers in the morning, then partly sunny with a chance of showers in the afternoon. Humid with highs around 80. East winds around 5 miles per hour. Chance of rain 50%. Friday night, mostly cloudy with a chance of showers in the evening, then partly cloudy after midnight. Lows in the lower 60s. Chance of rain 30%. The extended forecast for the Central Highlands. Saturday, partly sunny with a chance of showers. Highs in the lower 80s. Chance of rain 40%. Saturday night, mostly cloudy. A chance of showers after midnight. Lows in the mid-60s. Chance of rain 30%. Sunday, partly sunny with a chance of showers. A chance of thunderstorms in the afternoon. Highs in the mid-80s.
chance of rain 50%. Sunday night, a chance of thunderstorms. Showers likely. Lows in the mid-60s. Chance of rain 60%. Monday, partly sunny with a 30% chance of showers. Highs around 80. Monday night, partly cloudy. A chance of showers in the evening. Lows around 60. Chance of rain 30%. Tuesday, mostly sunny. Highs in the upper 70s. At 7 p.m., weather reports for selected cities. At Mansfield Long Regional Airport, it was cloudy. The temperature was 70 degrees, the dew point 65, and the relative humidity 84%. The wind was southwest, at 9 miles an hour. The pressure was 29.88 inches and falling. Elsewhere across Ohio, at Toledo Express, it was mostly sunny, with a temperature of 76. At Findlay, it was partly sunny, with a temperature of 73. It was cloudy, with a temperature of 70 at Worcester, 71 at Marion, 70 at Cleveland, and 70 at Akron-Canton Regional Airport. Under cloudy skies, Youngstown reported 69, Cincinnati reported 69, Dayton reported 69, and Columbus reported 70. Reports from nearby cities outside Ohio, skies ranged from partly sunny to cloudy. It was 72 at Pittsburgh, 76 at Detroit, 74 at Buffalo, 70 at Indianapolis, and 81 at Chicago. The current time is 7:12 p.m. Eastern Daylight Time. 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On the latest weather map, a stationary front will remain to the south of the area through Thursday night. Weak high pressure will briefly build across the eastern Great Lakes Friday into Saturday. A low pressure system and cold front will then move east through the Great Lakes on Sunday. The forecast for the Central Highlands. This afternoon, mostly cloudy with a chance of showers and thunderstorms. Highs in the upper 70s. Southwest winds 5 to 10 miles per hour. Chance of rain 50%. Tonight, mostly cloudy. A chance of showers and thunderstorms in the evening, then a slight chance of showers after midnight. Humid with lows in the mid-60s. West winds 5 to 10 miles per hour. Chance of rain 40%. Thursday, mostly cloudy in the morning, then partly sunny with a slight chance of showers and thunderstorms in the afternoon. Humid with highs in the lower 80s. Northwest winds around 5 miles per hour. Chance of rain 20%. Thursday night, mostly cloudy. A chance of showers. Humid with lows in the lower 60s. Northeast winds around 5 miles per hour. Chance of rain 50%. Friday, mostly cloudy with a chance of showers in the morning, then partly sunny with a chance of showers in the afternoon. Humid with highs around 80. East winds around 5 miles per hour. Chance of rain 50%. Friday night, mostly cloudy with a chance of showers in the evening, then partly cloudy after midnight. Lows in the lower 60s. Chance of rain 30%. At 7 p.m., weather reports for selected cities. At Mansfield Long Regional Airport, it was cloudy. The temperature was 70 degrees, the dew point 65, and the relative humidity 84%. The wind was southwest, at 9 miles an hour. The pressure was 29.88 inches and falling. Elsewhere across Ohio, at Toledo Express, it was mostly sunny, with a temperature of 76. At Findlay, it was partly sunny, with a temperature of 73. It was cloudy, with a temperature of 70 at Worcester, 71 at Marion, 70 at Cleveland, and 70 at Akron-Canton Regional Airport. Under cloudy skies, Youngstown reported 69, Cincinnati reported 69, Dayton reported 69, and Columbus reported 70. Reports from nearby cities outside Ohio, skies ranged from partly sunny to cloudy. It was 72 at Pittsburgh, 76 at Detroit, 74 at Buffalo, 70 at Indianapolis, and 81 at Chicago. The Mansfield, Ohio climate summary for this evening, as of 5:15 p.m., August 12, 2026. Today's high temperature was 74 degrees.
the normal high is 82. The record high is 92 degrees, which was last set in 1936. Today's low temperature was 64 degrees. The normal low is 61. The record low is 39 degrees, which was set in 1946. A trace of precipitation fell today. No snow fell today, which brings the monthly total to 0.0 inches. The total snowfall since July 1st still stands at 0.0 inches. Sunset tonight is at 8:32 p.m. Sunrise tomorrow is at 6:38 a.m. The current time is 7:16 p.m. Eastern Daylight Time. 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On the latest weather map, a stationary front will remain to the south of the area through Thursday night. Weak high pressure will briefly build across the eastern Great Lakes Friday into Saturday. A low pressure system and cold front will then move east through the Great Lakes on Sunday. The forecast for the Central Highlands. This afternoon, mostly cloudy with a chance of showers and thunderstorms. Highs in the upper 70s. Southwest winds 5 to 10 miles per hour. Chance of rain 50%. Tonight, mostly cloudy. A chance of showers and thunderstorms in the evening, then a slight chance of showers after midnight. Humid with lows in the mid-60s. West winds 5 to 10 miles per hour. Chance of rain 40%. Thursday, mostly cloudy in the morning, then partly sunny with a slight chance of showers and thunderstorms in the afternoon. Humid with highs in the lower 80s. Northwest winds around 5 miles per hour. Chance of rain 20%. Thursday night, mostly cloudy. A chance of showers. Humid with lows in the lower 60s. Northeast winds around 5 miles per hour. Chance of rain 50%. Friday, mostly cloudy with a chance of showers in the morning, then partly sunny with a chance of showers in the afternoon. Humid with highs around 80. East winds around 5 miles per hour. Chance of rain 50%. Friday night, mostly cloudy with a chance of showers in the evening, then partly cloudy after midnight. Lows in the lower 60s. Chance of rain 30%. At 7 p.m., weather reports for selected cities. At Mansfield Long Regional Airport, it was cloudy. The temperature was 70 degrees, the dew point 65, and the relative humidity 84%. The wind was southwest, at 9 miles an hour. The pressure was 29.88 inches and falling. Elsewhere across Ohio, at Toledo Express, it was mostly sunny, with a temperature of 76. At Findlay, it was partly sunny, with a temperature of 73. It was cloudy, with a temperature of 70 at Wooster, 71 at Marion, 70 at Cleveland, and 70 at Akron-Canton Regional Airport. Under cloudy skies, Youngstown reported 69, Cincinnati reported 69, Dayton reported 69, and Columbus reported 70. Reports from nearby cities outside Ohio, skies ranged from partly sunny to cloudy. It was 72 at Pittsburgh, 76 at Detroit, 74 at Buffalo, 70 at Indianapolis, and 81 at Chicago. The current time is 7:19 p.m. Eastern Daylight Time. 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On the latest weather map, a stationary front will remain to the south of the area through Thursday night. Weak high pressure will briefly build across the eastern Great Lakes Friday into Saturday. A low pressure system and cold front will then move east through the Great Lakes on Sunday. The forecast for the Central Highlands. Tonight, mostly cloudy. A chance of showers and thunderstorms this evening, then a slight chance of showers after midnight. Lows in the mid-60s. West winds 5 to 10 miles per hour. Chance of rain 40%. Thursday, mostly cloudy in the morning, then partly sunny with a slight chance of showers and thunderstorms in the afternoon. Humid with highs in the lower 80s.
Northwest winds around 5 miles per hour. Chance of rain 20%. Thursday night, mostly cloudy with a slight chance of thunderstorms. A chance of showers. Humid with lows in the lower 60s. Northeast winds around 5 miles per hour. Chance of rain 50%. Friday, mostly cloudy with a chance of showers in the morning, then partly sunny with a chance of showers in the afternoon. Humid with highs around 80. East winds around 5 miles per hour. Chance of rain 50%. Friday night, mostly cloudy with a chance of showers in the evening, then partly cloudy after midnight. Lows in the lower 60s. East winds around 5 miles per hour. Chance of rain 30%. Saturday, partly sunny with a chance of showers. Highs in the lower 80s. Chance of rain 40%. Saturday night, mostly cloudy. A chance of showers after midnight. Lows in the mid-60s. Chance of rain 30%. The extended forecast for the Central Highlands. Sunday, partly sunny with a chance of showers. A chance of thunderstorms in the afternoon. Highs in the mid-80s. Chance of rain 50%. Sunday night, a chance of thunderstorms. Showers likely. Lows in the mid-60s. Chance of rain 60%. Monday, partly sunny with a 30% chance of showers. Highs around 80. Monday night, partly cloudy. A chance of showers in the evening. Lows around 60. Chance of rain 30%. Tuesday, mostly sunny. Highs in the upper 70s. Tuesday night, mostly clear. Lows in the upper 50s. Wednesday, partly cloudy. Highs in the lower 80s. At 7 p.m., weather reports for selected cities. At Mansfield Lawn Regional Airport, it was cloudy. The temperature was 70 degrees, the dew point 65, and the relative humidity 84%. The wind was southwest, at 9 miles an hour. The pressure was 29.88 inches and falling. Elsewhere across Ohio, at Toledo Express, it was mostly sunny, with a temperature of 76. At Findlay, it was partly sunny, with a temperature of 73. It was cloudy, with a temperature of 70 at Wooster, 71 at Marion, 70 at Cleveland, and 70 at Akron-Canton Regional Airport. Under cloudy skies, Youngstown reported 69, Cincinnati reported 69, Dayton reported 69, and Columbus reported 70. Reports from nearby cities outside Ohio, skies ranged from partly sunny to cloudy. It was 72 at Pittsburgh, 76 at Detroit, 74 at Buffalo, 70 at Indianapolis, and 81 at Chicago. The current time is 7:23 p.m. Eastern Daylight Time. 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On the latest weather map, a stationary front will remain to the south of the area through Thursday night. Weak high pressure will briefly build across the eastern Great Lakes Friday into Saturday. A low pressure system and cold front will then move east through the Great Lakes on Sunday. The forecast for the Central Highlands. Tonight, mostly cloudy. A chance of showers and thunderstorms this evening, then a slight chance of showers after midnight. Lows in the mid-60s. West winds 5 to 10 miles per hour. Chance of rain 40%. Thursday, mostly cloudy in the morning, then partly sunny with a slight chance of showers and thunderstorms in the afternoon. Humid with highs in the lower 80s. Northwest winds around 5 miles per hour. Chance of rain 20%. Thursday night, mostly cloudy with a slight chance of thunderstorms. A chance of showers. Humid with lows in the lower 60s. Northeast winds around 5 miles per hour. Chance of rain 50%. Friday, mostly cloudy with a chance of showers in the morning, then partly sunny with a chance of showers in the afternoon. Humid with highs around 80. East winds around 5 miles per hour. Chance of rain 50%. Friday night, mostly cloudy with a chance of showers in the evening, then partly cloudy after midnight. Lows in the lower 60s. East winds around 5 miles per hour.
chance of rain 30%. Saturday, partly sunny with a chance of showers. Highs in the lower 80s. Chance of rain 40%. Saturday night, mostly cloudy. A chance of showers after midnight. Lows in the mid-60s. Chance of rain 30%. At 7 p.m., weather reports for selected cities. At Mansfield Long Regional Airport, it was cloudy. The temperature was 70 degrees, the dew point 65, and the relative humidity 84%. The wind was southwest, at 9 miles an hour. The pressure was 29.88 inches and falling. Elsewhere across Ohio, at Toledo Express, it was mostly sunny, with a temperature of 76. At Findlay, it was partly sunny, with a temperature of 73. It was cloudy, with a temperature of 70 at Wooster, 71 at Marion, 70 at Cleveland, and 70 at Akron-Canton Regional Airport. Under cloudy skies, Youngstown reported 69, Cincinnati reported 69, Dayton reported 69, and Columbus reported 70. Reports from nearby cities outside Ohio, skies ranged from partly sunny to cloudy. It was 72 at Pittsburgh, 76 at Detroit, 74 at Buffalo, 70 at Indianapolis, and 81 at Chicago. The current time is 7:26 p.m. Eastern Daylight Time. 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On the latest weather map, a stationary front will remain to the south of the area through Thursday night. Weak high pressure will briefly build across the eastern Great Lakes Friday into Saturday. A low pressure system and cold front will then move east through the Great Lakes on Sunday. The forecast for the Central Highlands. Tonight, mostly cloudy. A chance of showers and thunderstorms this evening, then a slight chance of showers after midnight. Lows in the mid-60s. West winds 5 to 10 miles per hour. Chance of rain 40%. Thursday, mostly cloudy in the morning, then partly sunny with a slight chance of showers and thunderstorms in the afternoon. Humid with highs in the lower 80s. Northwest winds around 5 miles per hour. Chance of rain 20%. Thursday night, mostly cloudy with a slight chance of thunderstorms. A chance of showers. Humid with lows in the lower 60s. Northeast winds around 5 miles per hour. Chance of rain 50%. Friday, mostly cloudy with a chance of showers in the morning, then partly sunny with a chance of showers in the afternoon. Humid with highs around 80. East winds around 5 miles per hour. Chance of rain 50%. Friday night, mostly cloudy with a chance of showers in the evening, then partly cloudy after midnight. Lows in the lower 60s. East winds around 5 miles per hour. Chance of rain 30%. Saturday, partly sunny with a chance of showers. Highs in the lower 80s. Chance of rain 40%. Saturday night, mostly cloudy. A chance of showers after midnight. Lows in the mid-60s. Chance of rain 30%. At 7 p.m., weather reports for selected cities. At Mansfield Long Regional Airport, it was cloudy. The temperature was 70 degrees, the dew point 65, and the relative humidity 84%. The wind was southwest, at 9 miles an hour. The pressure was 29.88 inches and falling. Elsewhere across Ohio, at Toledo Express, it was mostly sunny, with a temperature of 76. At Findlay, it was partly sunny, with a temperature of 73. It was cloudy, with a temperature of 70 at Wooster, 71 at Marion, 70 at Cleveland, and 70 at Akron-Canton Regional Airport. Under cloudy skies, Youngstown reported 69, Cincinnati reported 69, Dayton reported 69, and Columbus reported 70. Reports from nearby cities outside Ohio, skies ranged from partly sunny to cloudy. It was 72 at Pittsburgh, 76 at Detroit, 74 at Buffalo, 70 at Indianapolis, and 81 at Chicago. The extended forecast for the Central Highlands. Sunday, partly sunny with a chance of showers. A chance of thunderstorms in the afternoon. Highs in the mid-80s.
chance of rain 50%. Sunday night, a chance of thunderstorms. Showers likely. Lows in the mid-60s. Chance of rain 60%. Monday, partly sunny with a 30% chance of showers. Highs around 80. Monday night, partly cloudy. A chance of showers in the evening. Lows around 60. Chance of rain 30%. Tuesday, mostly sunny. Highs in the upper 70s. Tuesday night, mostly clear. Lows in the upper 50s. Wednesday, partly cloudy. Highs in the lower 80s. The Mansfield, Ohio climate summary for this evening, as of 5:15 p.m., August 12, 2026. Today's high temperature was 74 degrees. The normal high is 82. The record high is 92 degrees, which was last set in 1936. Today's low temperature was 64 degrees. The normal low is 61. The record low is 39 degrees, which was set in 1946. A trace of precipitation fell today. No snow fell today, which brings the monthly total to 0.0 inches. The total snowfall since July 1st still stands at 0.0 inches. Sunset tonight is at 8:32 p.m. Sunrise tomorrow is at 6:38 a.m. The current time is 7:32 p.m. Eastern Daylight Time. 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On the latest weather map, a stationary front will remain to the south of the area through Thursday night. Weak high pressure will briefly build across the eastern Great Lakes Friday into Saturday. A low pressure system and cold front will then move east through the Great Lakes on Sunday. The forecast for the Central Highlands. Tonight, mostly cloudy. A chance of showers and thunderstorms this evening, then a slight chance of showers after midnight. Lows in the mid-60s. West winds 5 to 10 miles per hour. Chance of rain 40%. Thursday, mostly cloudy in the morning, then partly sunny with a slight chance of showers and thunderstorms in the afternoon. Humid with highs in the lower 80s. Northwest winds around 5 miles per hour. Chance of rain 20%. Thursday night, mostly cloudy with a slight chance of thunderstorms. A chance of showers. Humid with lows in the lower 60s. Northeast winds around 5 miles per hour. Chance of rain 50%. Friday, mostly cloudy with a chance of showers in the morning, then partly sunny with a chance of showers in the afternoon. Humid with highs around 80. East winds around 5 miles per hour. Chance of rain 50%. Friday night, mostly cloudy with a chance of showers in the evening, then partly cloudy after midnight. Lows in the lower 60s. East winds around 5 miles per hour. Chance of rain 30%. Saturday, partly sunny with a chance of showers. Highs in the lower 80s. Chance of rain 40%. Saturday night, mostly cloudy. A chance of showers after midnight. Lows in the mid-60s. Chance of rain 30%. At 7 p.m., weather reports for selected cities. At Mansfield Lawn Regional Airport, it was cloudy. The temperature was 70 degrees, the dew point 65, and the relative humidity 84%. The wind was southwest, at 9 miles an hour. The pressure was 29.88 inches and falling. Elsewhere across Ohio, at Toledo Express, it was mostly sunny, with a temperature of 76. At Findlay, it was partly sunny, with a temperature of 73. It was cloudy, with a temperature of 70 at Wooster, 71 at Marion, 70 at Cleveland, and 70 at Akron-Canton Regional Airport. Under cloudy skies, Youngstown reported 69, Cincinnati reported 69, Dayton reported 69, and Columbus reported 70. Reports from nearby cities outside Ohio, skies ranged from partly sunny to cloudy. It was 72 at Pittsburgh, 76 at Detroit, 74 at Buffalo, 70 at Indianapolis, and 81 at Chicago. The current time is 7:35 p.m. Eastern Daylight Time.
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supply the latest available information for the Central Highlands over station WWG57 from Butler on a frequency of 162.450 MHz. On the latest weather map, a stationary front will remain to the south of the area through Thursday night. Weak high pressure will briefly build across the eastern Great Lakes Friday into Saturday. A low pressure system and cold front will then move east through the Great Lakes on Sunday. The forecast for the Central Highlands. Tonight, mostly cloudy. A chance of showers and thunderstorms this evening, then a slight chance of showers after midnight. Lows in the mid-60s. West winds 5 to 10 miles per hour. Chance of rain 40%. Thursday, mostly cloudy in the morning, then partly sunny with a slight chance of showers and thunderstorms in the afternoon. Humid with highs in the lower 80s. Northwest winds around 5 miles per hour. Chance of rain 20%. Thursday night, mostly cloudy with a slight chance of thunderstorms. A chance of showers. Humid with lows in the lower 60s. Northeast winds around 5 miles per hour. Chance of rain 50%. Friday, mostly cloudy with a chance of showers in the morning, then partly sunny with a chance of showers in the afternoon. Humid with highs around 80. East winds around 5 miles per hour. Chance of rain 50%. Friday night, mostly cloudy with a chance of showers in the evening, then partly cloudy after midnight. Lows in the lower 60s. East winds around 5 miles per hour. Chance of rain 30%. Saturday, partly sunny with a chance of showers. Highs in the lower 80s. Chance of rain 40%. Saturday night, mostly cloudy. A chance of showers after midnight. Lows in the mid-60s. Chance of rain 30%. At 7 p.m., weather reports for selected cities. At Mansfield Lawn Regional Airport, it was cloudy. The temperature was 70 degrees, the dew point 65, and the relative humidity 84%. The wind was southwest, at 9 miles an hour. The pressure was 29.88 inches and falling. Elsewhere across Ohio, at Toledo Express, it was mostly sunny, with a temperature of 76. At Findlay, it was partly sunny, with a temperature of 73. It was cloudy, with a temperature of 70 at Worcester, 71 at Marion, 70 at Cleveland, and 70 at Akron-Canton Regional Airport. Under cloudy skies, Youngstown reported 69, Cincinnati reported 69, Dayton reported 69, and Columbus reported 70. Reports from nearby cities outside Ohio, skies ranged from partly sunny to cloudy. It was 72 at Pittsburgh, 76 at Detroit, 74 at Buffalo, 70 at Indianapolis, and 81 at Chicago. The current time is 7:38 p.m. Eastern Daylight Time. 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On the latest weather map, a stationary front will remain to the south of the area through Thursday night. Weak high pressure will briefly build across the eastern Great Lakes Friday into Saturday. A low pressure system and cold front will then move east through the Great Lakes on Sunday. The forecast for the Central Highlands. Tonight, mostly cloudy. A chance of showers and thunderstorms this evening, then a slight chance of showers after midnight. Lows in the mid-60s. West winds 5 to 10 miles per hour. Chance of rain 40%. Thursday, mostly cloudy in the morning, then partly sunny with a slight chance of showers and thunderstorms in the afternoon. Humid with highs in the lower 80s. Northwest winds around 5 miles per hour. Chance of rain 20%. Thursday night, mostly cloudy with a slight chance of thunderstorms. A chance of showers. Humid with lows in the lower 60s. Northeast winds around 5 miles per hour. Chance of rain 50%. Friday, mostly cloudy with a chance of showers in the morning, then partly sunny with a chance of showers in the afternoon. Humid with highs around 80. East winds around 5 miles per hour. Chance of rain 50%. Friday night, mostly cloudy with a chance of showers in the evening, then partly cloudy after midnight. Lows in the lower 60s.
east winds around 5 miles per hour. Chance of rain 30%. Saturday, partly sunny with a chance of showers. Highs in the lower 80s. Chance of rain 40%. Saturday night, mostly cloudy. A chance of showers after midnight. Lows in the mid-60s. Chance of rain 30%. The extended forecast for the Central Highlands. Sunday, partly sunny with a chance of showers. A chance of thunderstorms in the afternoon. Highs in the mid-80s. Chance of rain 50%. Sunday night, a chance of thunderstorms. Showers likely. Lows in the mid-60s. Chance of rain 60%. Monday, partly sunny with a 30% chance of showers. Highs around 80. Monday night, partly cloudy. A chance of showers in the evening. Lows around 60. Chance of rain 30%. Tuesday, mostly sunny. Highs in the upper 70s. Tuesday night, mostly clear. Lows in the upper 50s. Wednesday, partly cloudy. Highs in the lower 80s. At 7 p.m., weather reports for selected cities. At Mansfield Long Regional Airport, it was cloudy. The temperature was 70 degrees, the dew point 65, and the relative humidity 84%. The wind was southwest, at 9 miles an hour. The pressure was 29.88 inches and falling. Elsewhere across Ohio, at Toledo Express, it was mostly sunny, with a temperature of 76. At Findlay, it was partly sunny, with a temperature of 73. It was cloudy, with a temperature of 70 at Wooster, 71 at Marion, 70 at Cleveland, and 70 at Akron-Canton Regional Airport. Under cloudy skies, Youngstown reported 69, Cincinnati reported 69, Dayton reported 69, and Columbus reported 70. Reports from nearby cities outside Ohio, skies ranged from partly sunny to cloudy. It was 72 at Pittsburgh, 76 at Detroit, 74 at Buffalo, 70 at Indianapolis, and 81 at Chicago. The current time is 7:42 p.m. Eastern Daylight Time. 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On the latest weather map, a stationary front will remain to the south of the area through Thursday night. Weak high pressure will briefly build across the eastern Great Lakes Friday into Saturday. A low pressure system and cold front will then move east through the Great Lakes on Sunday. The forecast for the Central Highlands. Tonight, mostly cloudy. A chance of showers and thunderstorms this evening, then a slight chance of showers after midnight. Lows in the mid-60s. West winds 5 to 10 miles per hour. Chance of rain 40%. Thursday, mostly cloudy in the morning, then partly sunny with a slight chance of showers and thunderstorms in the afternoon. Humid with highs in the lower 80s. Northwest winds around 5 miles per hour. Chance of rain 20%. Thursday night, mostly cloudy with a slight chance of thunderstorms. A chance of showers. Humid with lows in the lower 60s. Northeast winds around 5 miles per hour. Chance of rain 50%. Friday, mostly cloudy with a chance of showers in the morning, then partly sunny with a chance of showers in the afternoon. Humid with highs around 80. East winds around 5 miles per hour. Chance of rain 50%. Friday night, mostly cloudy with a chance of showers in the evening, then partly cloudy after midnight. Lows in the lower 60s. East winds around 5 miles per hour. Chance of rain 30%. Saturday, partly sunny with a chance of showers. Highs in the lower 80s. Chance of rain 40%. Saturday night, mostly cloudy. A chance of showers after midnight. Lows in the mid-60s. Chance of rain 30%. The Mansfield, Ohio climate summary for this evening, as of 5:15 p.m., August 12, 2026. Today's high temperature was 74 degrees. The normal high is 82. The record high is 92 degrees, which was last set in 1936. Today's low temperature was 64 degrees. The normal low is 61.
the record low is 39 degrees, which was set in 1946. A trace of precipitation fell today. No snow fell today, which brings the monthly total to 0.0 inches. The total snowfall since July 1st still stands at 0.0 inches. Sunset tonight is at 8:32 p.m. Sunrise tomorrow is at 6:38 a.m. At 7 p.m., weather reports for selected cities. At Mansfield Lawn Regional Airport, it was cloudy. The temperature was 70 degrees, the dew point 65, and the relative humidity 84%. The wind was southwest, at 9 miles an hour. The pressure was 29.88 inches and falling. Elsewhere across Ohio, at Toledo Express, it was mostly sunny, with a temperature of 76. At Findlay, it was partly sunny, with a temperature of 73. It was cloudy, with a temperature of 70 at Wooster, 71 at Marion, 70 at Cleveland, and 70 at Akron-Canton Regional Airport. Under cloudy skies, Youngstown reported 69, Cincinnati reported 69, Dayton reported 69, and Columbus reported 70. Reports from nearby cities outside Ohio, skies ranged from partly sunny to cloudy. It was 72 at Pittsburgh, 76 at Detroit, 74 at Buffalo, 70 at Indianapolis, and 81 at Chicago. The current time is 7:47 p.m. Eastern Daylight Time. 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On the latest weather map, a stationary front will remain to the south of the area through Thursday night. Weak high pressure will briefly build across the eastern Great Lakes Friday into Saturday. A low pressure system and cold front will then move east through the Great Lakes on Sunday. The forecast for the Central Highlands. Tonight, mostly cloudy. A chance of showers and thunderstorms this evening, then a slight chance of showers after midnight. Lows in the mid-60s. West winds 5 to 10 miles per hour. Chance of rain 40%. Thursday, mostly cloudy in the morning, then partly sunny with a slight chance of showers and thunderstorms in the afternoon. Humid with highs in the lower 80s. Northwest winds around 5 miles per hour. Chance of rain 20%. Thursday night, mostly cloudy with a slight chance of thunderstorms. A chance of showers. Humid with lows in the lower 60s. Northeast winds around 5 miles per hour. Chance of rain 50%. Friday, mostly cloudy with a chance of showers in the morning, then partly sunny with a chance of showers in the afternoon. Humid with highs around 80. East winds around 5 miles per hour. Chance of rain 50%. Friday night, mostly cloudy with a chance of showers in the evening, then partly cloudy after midnight. Lows in the lower 60s. East winds around 5 miles per hour. Chance of rain 30%. Saturday, partly sunny with a chance of showers. Highs in the lower 80s. Chance of rain 40%. Saturday night, mostly cloudy. A chance of showers after midnight. Lows in the mid-60s. Chance of rain 30%. At 7 p.m., weather reports for selected cities. At Mansfield Lawn Regional Airport, it was cloudy. The temperature was 70 degrees, the dew point 65, and the relative humidity 84%. The wind was southwest, at 9 miles an hour. The pressure was 29.88 inches and falling. Elsewhere across Ohio, at Toledo Express, it was mostly sunny, with a temperature of 76. At Findlay, it was partly sunny, with a temperature of 73. It was cloudy, with a temperature of 70 at Wooster, 71 at Marion, 70 at Cleveland, and 70 at Akron-Canton Regional Airport. Under cloudy skies, Youngstown reported 69, Cincinnati reported 69, Dayton reported 69, and Columbus reported 70. Reports from nearby cities outside Ohio, skies ranged from partly sunny to cloudy. It was 72 at Pittsburgh, 76 at Detroit, 74 at Buffalo, 70 at Indianapolis, and 81 at Chicago. The extended forecast for the Central Highlands. Sunday, partly sunny with a chance of showers.
A chance of thunderstorms in the afternoon. Highs in the mid-80s. Chance of rain 50%. Sunday night, a chance of thunderstorms. Showers likely. Lows in the mid-60s. Chance of rain 60%. Monday, partly sunny with a 30% chance of showers. Highs around 80. Monday night, partly cloudy. A chance of showers in the evening. Lows around 60. Chance of rain 30%. Tuesday, mostly sunny. Highs in the upper 70s. Tuesday night, mostly clear. Lows in the upper 50s. Wednesday, partly cloudy. Highs in the lower 80s. The current time is 7:51 p.m. Eastern Daylight Time. 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On the latest weather map, a stationary front will remain to the south of the area through Thursday night. Weak high pressure will briefly build across the eastern Great Lakes Friday into Saturday. A low pressure system and cold front will then move east through the Great Lakes on Sunday. The forecast for the Central Highlands. Tonight, mostly cloudy. A chance of showers and thunderstorms this evening, then a slight chance of showers after midnight. Lows in the mid-60s. West winds 5 to 10 miles per hour. Chance of rain 40%. Thursday, mostly cloudy in the morning, then partly sunny with a slight chance of showers and thunderstorms in the afternoon. Humid with highs in the lower 80s. Northwest winds around 5 miles per hour. Chance of rain 20%. Thursday night, mostly cloudy with a slight chance of thunderstorms. A chance of showers. Humid with lows in the lower 60s. Northeast winds around 5 miles per hour. Chance of rain 50%. Friday, mostly cloudy with a chance of showers in the morning, then partly sunny with a chance of showers in the afternoon. Humid with highs around 80. East winds around 5 miles per hour. Chance of rain 50%. Friday night, mostly cloudy with a chance of showers in the evening, then partly cloudy after midnight. Lows in the lower 60s. East winds around 5 miles per hour. Chance of rain 30%. Saturday, partly sunny with a chance of showers. Highs in the lower 80s. Chance of rain 40%. Saturday night, mostly cloudy. A chance of showers after midnight. Lows in the mid-60s. Chance of rain 30%. At 7 p.m., weather reports for selected cities. At Mansfield Long Regional Airport, it was cloudy. The temperature was 70 degrees, the dew point 65, and the relative humidity 84%. The wind was southwest, at 9 miles an hour. The pressure was 29.88 inches and falling. Elsewhere across Ohio, at Toledo Express, it was mostly sunny, with a temperature of 76. At Findlay, it was partly sunny, with a temperature of 73. It was cloudy, with a temperature of 70 at Wooster, 71 at Marion, 70 at Cleveland, and 70 at Akron-Canton Regional Airport. Under cloudy skies, Youngstown reported 69, Cincinnati reported 69, Dayton reported 69, and Columbus reported 70. Reports from nearby cities outside Ohio, skies ranged from partly sunny to cloudy. It was 72 at Pittsburgh, 76 at Detroit, 74 at Buffalo, 70 at Indianapolis, and 81 at Chicago. The current time is 7:54 p.m. Eastern Daylight Time. 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On the latest weather map, a stationary front will remain to the south of the area through Thursday night. Weak high pressure will briefly build across the eastern Great Lakes Friday into Saturday. A low pressure system and cold front will then move east through the Great Lakes on Sunday. The forecast for the Central Highlands. Tonight, mostly cloudy. A chance of showers and thunderstorms this evening, then a slight chance of showers after midnight.
lows in the mid-60s.

The showers in the afternoon. Humid with highs around 80. East winds around 5 miles per hour. Chance of rain 50%. Friday night, mostly cloudy with a chance of showers in the evening, then partly cloudy after midnight. Lows in the lower 60s. East winds around 5 miles per hour. Chance of rain 30%. Saturday, partly sunny with a chance of showers. Highs in the lower 80s. Chance of rain 40%. Saturday night, mostly cloudy. A chance of showers after midnight. Lows in the mid-60s. Chance of rain 30%. At 7 p.m., weather reports for selected cities. At Mansfield Long Regional Airport, it was cloudy. The temperature was 70 degrees, the dew point 65, and the relative humidity 84%. The wind was southwest, at 9 miles an hour. The pressure was 29.88 inches and falling. Elsewhere across Ohio, at Toledo Express, it was mostly sunny, with a temperature of 76. At Findlay, it was partly sunny, with a temperature of 73. It was cloudy, with a temperature of 70 at Wooster, 71 at Marion, 70 at Cleveland, and 70 at Akron-Canton Regional Airport. Under cloudy skies, Youngstown reported 69, Cincinnati reported 69, Dayton reported 69, and Columbus reported 70. Reports from nearby cities outside Ohio, skies ranged from partly sunny to cloudy. It was 72 at Pittsburgh, 76 at Detroit, 74 at Buffalo, 70 at Indianapolis, and 81 at Chicago. The current time is 7:58 p.m. Eastern Daylight Time. 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On the latest weather map, a stationary front will remain to the south of the area through Thursday night. Weak high pressure will briefly build across the eastern Great Lakes Friday into Saturday. A low pressure system and cold front will then move east through the Great Lakes on Sunday. The forecast for the Central Highlands. Tonight, mostly cloudy. A chance of showers and thunderstorms this evening, then a slight chance of showers after midnight. Lows in the mid-60s. West winds 5 to 10 miles per hour. Chance of rain 40%. Thursday, mostly cloudy in the morning, then partly sunny with a slight chance of showers and thunderstorms in the afternoon. Humid with highs in the lower 80s. Northwest winds around 5 miles per hour. Chance of rain 20%. Thursday night, mostly cloudy with a slight chance of thunderstorms. A chance of showers. Humid with lows in the lower 60s. Northeast winds around 5 miles per hour. Chance of rain 50%. Friday, mostly cloudy with a chance of showers in the morning, then partly sunny with a chance of showers in the afternoon. Humid with highs around 80. East winds around 5 miles per hour. Chance of rain 50%. Friday night, mostly cloudy with a chance of showers in the evening, then partly cloudy after midnight. Lows in the lower 60s. East winds around 5 miles per hour. Chance of rain 30%. Saturday, partly sunny with a chance of showers. Highs in the lower 80s. Chance of rain 40%. Saturday night, mostly cloudy. A chance of showers after midnight. Lows in the mid-60s. Chance of rain 30%. The Nearshore Marine Forecast. For the following marine location, the islands to Vermilion. Tonight, southwest winds 5 to 10 knots becoming west. A chance of showers and thunderstorms early, then a slight chance of showers and thunderstorms late this evening. Waves 1 foot or less. Thursday, northwest winds less than 10 knots becoming northeast. Partly sunny. Waves 1 foot or less. Thursday night, southeast winds 10 knots or less becoming east. A chance of showers. Waves 2 feet or less. Friday, east winds 5 to 10 knots. A chance of showers. Waves 2 feet or less. Winds and waves higher in and near thunderstorms. The water temperature off Toledo is 77 degrees, off Cleveland 77 degrees, and off Erie 77 degrees. The extended